Friday, mostly cloudy with a chance of showers in the morning, then mostly sunny in the afternoon. Much cooler with highs in the upper 60s. Northeast winds 10 to 15 miles an hour. Chance of rain 50%. Friday night, mostly clear. Much cooler with lows in the mid-40s. Northeast winds 5 to 10 miles an hour. Saturday, sunny. Highs in the lower 70s. East winds 5 to 10 miles an hour. Saturday night, mostly clear. Lows in the mid-40s. East winds around 5 miles an hour. Sunday and Sunday night, mostly clear. Highs in the mid-70s. Lows in the mid-40s. Monday through Tuesday, clear. Highs around 70. Lows around 40. Tuesday night and Wednesday, mostly clear. Lows in the mid-40s. Highs in the mid-70s. Wednesday night and Thursday, mostly clear. Lows in the upper 40s. Highs in the upper 70s. Again, the forecast for Champaign, Urbana and surrounding areas of East Central Illinois for the rest of tonight, showers. A chance of thunderstorms until midnight, then a slight chance of thunderstorms after midnight. Lows around 60. Northwest winds 5 to 10 miles an hour, becoming north 10 to 15 miles an hour after midnight. Chance of rain near 100%. At 7 p.m. at the Champaign Airport, skies were mostly cloudy. The temperature was 71 degrees, the dew point was 69, and the relative humidity was 93%. The wind was south at 5 miles an hour. The pressure was 29.86 inches and steady. Elsewhere around the area, rain was falling, with a temperature of 65 at Peoria, and 73 at Springfield. At Red Tool, drizzle was falling, with a temperature of 73. It was mostly cloudy, with a temperature of 79 at Paris, 80 at Terre Haute, and 82 at Mattoon. It was cloudy, with a temperature of 73 at Bloomington, and 74 at Decatur. And once again at 7 p.m. at the Champaign Airport, under mostly cloudy skies, the temperature was 71. The time is currently 7:04 p.m. Central Daylight Time. 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Now for the official National Weather Service forecast for Champaign, Urbana and surrounding areas of East Central Illinois. Rest of tonight, showers. A chance of thunderstorms until midnight, then a slight chance of thunderstorms after midnight. Lows around 60. Northwest winds 5 to 10 miles an hour, becoming north 10 to 15 miles an hour after midnight. Chance of rain near 100%. Friday, mostly cloudy with a chance of showers in the morning, then mostly sunny in the afternoon. Much cooler with highs in the upper 60s. Northeast winds 10 to 15 miles an hour. Chance of rain 50%. Friday night, mostly clear. Much cooler with lows in the mid-40s. Northeast winds 5 to 10 miles an hour. Saturday, sunny. Highs in the lower 70s. East winds 5 to 10 miles an hour. Saturday night, mostly clear. Lows in the mid-40s. East winds around 5 miles an hour. Sunday and Sunday night, mostly clear. Highs in the mid-70s. Lows in the mid-40s. Monday through Tuesday, clear. Highs around 70. Lows around 40. Tuesday night and Wednesday, mostly clear. Lows in the mid-40s. Highs in the mid-70s. Wednesday night and Thursday, mostly clear. Lows in the upper 40s. Highs in the upper 70s. Again, the forecast for Champaign, Urbana and surrounding areas of East Central Illinois for the rest of tonight, showers. A chance of thunderstorms until midnight, then a slight chance of thunderstorms after midnight. Lows around 60. Northwest winds 5 to 10 miles an hour, becoming north 10 to 15 miles an hour after midnight. Chance of rain near 100%. 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Programming originates from NOAA's National Weather Service office in Lincoln and transmits from the WCIA television tower near Seymour. 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

WXJ76 is part of the All Hazards Network of NOAA Weather Radio. At 7 p.m. at the Champaign Airport, skies were mostly cloudy. The temperature was 71 degrees, the dew point was 69, and the relative humidity was 93%. The wind was south at 5 miles an hour. The pressure was 29.86 inches and steady. Elsewhere around the area, rain was falling, with a temperature of 65 at Peoria, and 73 at Springfield. At Rantoul, drizzle was falling, with a temperature of 73. It was mostly cloudy, with a temperature of 79 at Paris, 80 at Terre Haute, and 82 at Mattoon. It was cloudy, with a temperature of 73 at Bloomington, and 74 at Decatur. And once again at 7 p.m. at the Champaign Airport, under mostly cloudy skies, the temperature was 71. Looking elsewhere around the Midwest at 7 p.m., Chicago had light rain, and 63. Indianapolis was mostly cloudy, and 80. St. Louis had light rain, and 75. Kansas City had rain and fog, and 64. Des Moines was cloudy, and 60. Milwaukee had light rain, and 63. The time is currently 7:08 p.m. Central Daylight Time. 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Now for the official National Weather Service forecast for Champaign, Urbana, and surrounding areas of East Central Illinois. Rest of tonight, showers. A chance of thunderstorms until midnight, then a slight chance of thunderstorms after midnight. Lows around 60. Northwest winds 5 to 10 miles an hour, becoming north 10 to 15 miles an hour after midnight. Chance of rain near 100%. Friday, mostly cloudy with a chance of showers in the morning, then mostly sunny in the afternoon. Much cooler with highs in the upper 60s. Northeast winds 10 to 15 miles an hour. Chance of rain 50%. Friday night, mostly clear. Much cooler with lows in the mid-40s. Northeast winds 5 to 10 miles an hour. Saturday, sunny. Highs in the lower 70s. East winds 5 to 10 miles an hour. Saturday night, mostly clear. Lows in the mid-40s. East winds around 5 miles an hour. Sunday and Sunday night, mostly clear. Highs in the mid-70s. Lows in the mid-40s. Monday through Tuesday, clear. Highs around 70. Lows around 40. Tuesday night and Wednesday, mostly clear. Lows in the mid-40s. Highs in the mid-70s. Wednesday night and Thursday, mostly clear. Lows in the upper 40s. Highs in the upper 70s. Again, the forecast for Champaign, Urbana, and surrounding areas of East Central Illinois for the rest of tonight, showers. A chance of thunderstorms until midnight, then a slight chance of thunderstorms after midnight. Lows around 60. Northwest winds 5 to 10 miles an hour, becoming north 10 to 15 miles an hour after midnight. Chance of rain near 100%. At 7 p.m. at the Champaign Airport, skies were mostly cloudy. The temperature was 71 degrees, the dew point was 69, and the relative humidity was 93%. The wind was south at 5 miles an hour. The pressure was 29.86 inches and steady. Elsewhere around the area, rain was falling, with a temperature of 65 at Peoria, and 73 at Springfield. At Rantoul, drizzle was falling, with a temperature of 73. It was mostly cloudy, with a temperature of 79 at Paris, 80 at Terre Haute, and 82 at Mattoon. It was cloudy, with a temperature of 73 at Bloomington, and 74 at Decatur. And once again at 7 p.m. at the Champaign Airport, under mostly cloudy skies, the temperature was 71. At 7 p.m. at the Champaign Airport, skies were mostly cloudy. The temperature was 71 degrees, the dew point was 69, and the relative humidity was 93%. The wind was south at 5 miles an hour. The pressure was 29.86 inches and steady. Elsewhere around the area, rain was falling, with a temperature of 65 at Peoria, and 73 at Springfield. At Rantoul, drizzle was falling, with a temperature of 73. It was mostly cloudy, with a temperature of 79 at Paris, 80 at Terre Haute, and 82 at Mattoon. It was cloudy, with a temperature of 73 at Bloomington, and 74.

indicator. And once again at 7 p.m. at the Champaign Airport, under mostly cloudy skies, the temperature was 71. Looking elsewhere around the Midwest at 7 p.m., Chicago had light rain, and 63. Indianapolis was mostly cloudy, and 80. St. Louis had light rain, and 75. Kansas City had rain and fog, and 64. Des Moines was cloudy, and 60. Milwaukee had light rain, and 63. The time is currently 7:12 p.m. Central Daylight Time. 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Now for the official National Weather Service forecast for Champaign, Urbana, and surrounding areas of East Central Illinois. Rest of tonight, showers. A chance of thunderstorms until midnight, then a slight chance of thunderstorms after midnight. Lows around 60. Northwest winds 5 to 10 miles an hour, becoming north 10 to 15 miles an hour after midnight. Chance of rain near 100%. Friday, mostly cloudy with a chance of showers in the morning, then mostly sunny in the afternoon. Much cooler with highs in the upper 60s. Northeast winds 10 to 15 miles an hour. Chance of rain 50%. Friday night, mostly clear. Much cooler with lows in the mid-40s. Northeast winds 5 to 10 miles an hour. Saturday, sunny. Highs in the lower 70s. East winds 5 to 10 miles an hour. Saturday night, mostly clear. Lows in the mid-40s. East winds around 5 miles an hour. Sunday and Sunday night, mostly clear. Highs in the mid-70s. Lows in the mid-40s. Monday through Tuesday, clear. Highs around 70. Lows around 40. Tuesday night and Wednesday, mostly clear. Lows in the mid-40s. Highs in the mid-70s. Wednesday night and Thursday, mostly clear. Lows in the upper 40s. Highs in the upper 70s. Again, the forecast for Champaign, Urbana, and surrounding areas of East Central Illinois for the rest of tonight, showers. A chance of thunderstorms until midnight, then a slight chance of thunderstorms after midnight. Lows around 60. Northwest winds 5 to 10 miles an hour, becoming north 10 to 15 miles an hour after midnight. Chance of rain near 100%. At 7 p.m. at the Champaign Airport, skies were mostly cloudy. The temperature was 71 degrees, the dew point was 69, and the relative humidity was 93%. The wind was south at 5 miles an hour. The pressure was 29.86 inches and steady. Elsewhere around the area, rain was falling, with a temperature of 65 at Peoria, and 73 at Springfield. At Red Tool, drizzle was falling, with a temperature of 73. It was mostly cloudy, with a temperature of 79 at Paris, 80 at Terre Haute, and 82 at Mattoon. It was cloudy, with a temperature of 73 at Bloomington, and 74 at Decatur. And once again at 7 p.m. at the Champaign Airport, under mostly cloudy skies, the temperature was 71. The Champaign, Illinois Airport climate summary for this evening, as of 4 p.m., October 1, 2026. Today's high temperature was 90 degrees. The normal high is 74. Today's low temperature was 72 degrees. The normal low is 49. 0.07 inches of precipitation fell today. Sunset tonight is at 6:35 p.m. Sunrise tomorrow is at 6:50 a.m. The Mattoon, Illinois Airport climate summary for this evening, as of 4 p.m., October 1, 2026. Today's high temperature was 89 degrees. The normal high is 73. Today's low temperature was 70 degrees. The normal low is 51. No precipitation fell today. Sunset tonight is at 6:35 p.m. Sunrise tomorrow is at 6:50 a.m. Looking elsewhere around the Midwest at 7 p.m., Chicago had light rain, and 63. Indianapolis was mostly cloudy, and 80. St. Louis had light rain, and 75. Kansas City had rain and fog, and 64. Des Moines was cloudy, and 60. Milwaukee had light rain, and 63. The time is currently 7:16 p.m. Central Daylight Time. 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
Champaign. Now for the official National Weather Service forecast for Champaign, Urbana, and surrounding areas of East Central Illinois. Rest of tonight, showers. A chance of thunderstorms until midnight, then a slight chance of thunderstorms after midnight. Lows around 60. Northwest winds 5 to 10 miles an hour, becoming north 10 to 15 miles an hour after midnight. Chance of rain near 100%. Friday, mostly cloudy with a chance of showers in the morning, then mostly sunny in the afternoon. Much cooler with highs in the upper 60s. Northeast winds 10 to 15 miles an hour. Chance of rain 50%. Friday night, mostly clear. Much cooler with lows in the mid-40s. Northeast winds 5 to 10 miles an hour. Saturday, sunny. Highs in the lower 70s. East winds 5 to 10 miles an hour. Saturday night, mostly clear. Lows in the mid-40s. East winds around 5 miles an hour. Sunday and Sunday night, mostly clear. Highs in the mid-70s. Lows in the mid-40s. Monday through Tuesday, clear. Highs around 70. Lows around 40. Tuesday night and Wednesday, mostly clear. Lows in the mid-40s. Highs in the mid-70s. Wednesday night and Thursday, mostly clear. Lows in the upper 40s. Highs in the upper 70s. Again, the forecast for Champaign, Urbana, and surrounding areas of East Central Illinois for the rest of tonight, showers. A chance of thunderstorms until midnight, then a slight chance of thunderstorms after midnight. Lows around 60. Northwest winds 5 to 10 miles an hour, becoming north 10 to 15 miles an hour after midnight. Chance of rain near 100%. At 7 p.m. at the Champaign Airport, skies were mostly cloudy. The temperature was 71 degrees, the dew point was 69, and the relative humidity was 93%. The wind was south at 5 miles an hour. The pressure was 29.86 inches and steady. Elsewhere around the area, rain was falling, with a temperature of 65 at Peoria and 73 at Springfield. At Rantoul, drizzle was falling, with a temperature of 73. It was mostly cloudy, with a temperature of 79 at Paris, 80 at Terre Haute, and 82 at Mattoon. It was cloudy, with a temperature of 73 at Bloomington and 74 at Decatur. And once again at 7 p.m. at the Champaign Airport, under mostly cloudy skies, the temperature was 71. Looking elsewhere around the Midwest at 7 p.m., Chicago had light rain and 63. Indianapolis was mostly cloudy and 80. St. Louis had light rain and 75. Kansas City had rain and fog and 64. Des Moines was cloudy and 60. Milwaukee had light rain and 63. The time is currently 7:20 p.m. Central Daylight Time. 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Now for the official National Weather Service forecast for Champaign, Urbana, and surrounding areas of East Central Illinois. Rest of tonight, showers. A chance of thunderstorms until midnight, then a slight chance of thunderstorms after midnight. Lows around 60. Northwest winds 5 to 10 miles an hour, becoming north 10 to 15 miles an hour after midnight. Chance of rain near 100%. Friday, mostly cloudy with a chance of showers in the morning, then mostly sunny in the afternoon. Much cooler with highs in the upper 60s. Northeast winds 10 to 15 miles an hour. Chance of rain 50%. Friday night, mostly clear. Much cooler with lows in the mid-40s. Northeast winds 5 to 10 miles an hour. Saturday, sunny. Highs in the lower 70s. East winds 5 to 10 miles an hour. Saturday night, mostly clear. Lows in the mid-40s. East winds around 5 miles an hour. Sunday and Sunday night, mostly clear. Highs in the mid-70s. Lows in the mid-40s. Monday through Tuesday, clear. Highs around 70. Lows around 40. Tuesday night and Wednesday, mostly clear. Lows in the mid-40s. Highs in the mid-70s. Wednesday night and Thursday, mostly clear. Lows in the upper 40s. Highs in the upper 70s. Again, the forecast for Champaign, Urbana, and surrounding areas of East

Illinois for the rest of tonight, showers. A chance of thunderstorms until midnight, then a slight chance of thunderstorms after midnight. Lows around 60. Northwest winds 5 to 10 miles an hour, becoming north 10 to 15 miles an hour after midnight. Chance of rain near 100%. At 7 p.m. at the Champaign Airport, skies were mostly cloudy. The temperature was 71 degrees, the dew point was 69, and the relative humidity was 93%. The wind was south at 5 miles an hour. The pressure was 29.86 inches and steady. Elsewhere around the area, rain was falling, with a temperature of 65 at Peoria, and 73 at Springfield. At Red Tool, drizzle was falling, with a temperature of 73. It was mostly cloudy, with a temperature of 79 at Paris, 80 at Terre Haute, and 82 at Mattoon. It was cloudy, with a temperature of 73 at Bloomington, and 74 at Decatur. And once again at 7 p.m. at the Champaign Airport, under mostly cloudy skies, the temperature was 71. Looking elsewhere around the Midwest at 7 p.m., Chicago had light rain, and 63. Indianapolis was mostly cloudy, and 80. St. Louis had light rain, and 75. Kansas City had rain and fog, and 64. Des Moines was cloudy, and 60. Milwaukee had light rain, and 63. The time is currently 7:23 p.m. Central Daylight Time. 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Now for the official National Weather Service forecast for Champaign, Urbana, and surrounding areas of East Central Illinois. Rest of tonight, showers. A chance of thunderstorms until midnight, then a slight chance of thunderstorms after midnight. Lows around 60. Northwest winds 5 to 10 miles an hour, becoming north 10 to 15 miles an hour after midnight. Chance of rain near 100%. Friday, mostly cloudy with a chance of showers in the morning, then mostly sunny in the afternoon. Much cooler with highs in the upper 60s. Northeast winds 10 to 15 miles an hour. Chance of rain 50%. Friday night, mostly clear. Much cooler with lows in the mid-40s. Northeast winds 5 to 10 miles an hour. Saturday, sunny. Highs in the lower 70s. East winds 5 to 10 miles an hour. Saturday night, mostly clear. Lows in the mid-40s. East winds around 5 miles an hour. Sunday and Sunday night, mostly clear. Highs in the mid-70s. Lows in the mid-40s. Monday through Tuesday, clear. Highs around 70. Lows around 40. Tuesday night and Wednesday, mostly clear. Lows in the mid-40s. Highs in the mid-70s. Wednesday night and Thursday, mostly clear. Lows in the upper 40s. Highs in the upper 70s. Again, the forecast for Champaign, Urbana, and surrounding areas of East Central Illinois for the rest of tonight, showers. A chance of thunderstorms until midnight, then a slight chance of thunderstorms after midnight. Lows around 60. Northwest winds 5 to 10 miles an hour, becoming north 10 to 15 miles an hour after midnight. Chance of rain near 100%. At 7 p.m. at the Champaign Airport, skies were mostly cloudy. The temperature was 71 degrees, the dew point was 69, and the relative humidity was 93%. The wind was south at 5 miles an hour. The pressure was 29.86 inches and steady. Elsewhere around the area, rain was falling, with a temperature of 65 at Peoria, and 73 at Springfield. At Red Tool, drizzle was falling, with a temperature of 73. It was mostly cloudy, with a temperature of 79 at Paris, 80 at Terre Haute, and 82 at Mattoon. It was cloudy, with a temperature of 73 at Bloomington, and 74 at Decatur. And once again at 7 p.m. at the Champaign Airport, under mostly cloudy skies, the temperature was 71. Looking elsewhere around the Midwest at 7 p.m., Chicago had light rain, and 63. Indianapolis was mostly cloudy, and 80. St. Louis had light rain, and 75. Kansas City had rain and fog, and 64. Des Moines was cloudy, and 60. Milwaukee had light rain, and 63. The time is currently 7:27 p.m. Central Daylight Time.

midnight. Chance of rain near 100%. Friday, mostly cloudy with a chance of showers in the morning, then mostly sunny in the afternoon. Much cooler with highs in the upper 60s. Northeast winds 10 to 15 miles an hour. Chance of rain 50%. Friday night, mostly clear. Much cooler with lows in the mid-40s. Northeast winds 5 to 10 miles an hour. Saturday, sunny. Highs in the lower 70s. East winds 5 to 10 miles an hour. Saturday night, mostly clear. Lows in the mid-40s. East winds around 5 miles an hour. Sunday and Sunday night, mostly clear. Highs in the mid-70s. Lows in the mid-40s. Monday through Tuesday, clear. Highs around 70. Lows around 40. Tuesday night and Wednesday, mostly clear. Lows in the mid-40s. Highs in the mid-70s. Wednesday night and Thursday, mostly clear. Lows in the upper 40s. Highs in the upper 70s. Again, the forecast for Champaign, Urbana and surrounding areas of East Central Illinois for the rest of tonight, showers. A chance of thunderstorms until midnight, then a slight chance of thunderstorms after midnight. Lows around 60. Northwest winds 5 to 10 miles an hour, becoming north 10 to 15 miles an hour after midnight. Chance of rain near 100%. Now for the official National Weather Service forecast for Champaign, Urbana and surrounding areas of East Central Illinois. Rest of tonight, showers. A chance of thunderstorms until midnight, then a slight chance of thunderstorms after midnight. Lows in the lower 60s. Northwest winds 5 to 10 miles an hour, becoming north 10 to 15 miles an hour after midnight. Chance of rain near 100%. Friday, mostly cloudy with a chance of showers in the morning, then mostly sunny in the afternoon. Much cooler with highs in the upper 60s. Northeast winds 10 to 15 miles an hour. Chance of rain 50%. Friday night, mostly clear. Much cooler with lows in the mid-40s. Northeast winds 5 to 10 miles an hour. Saturday, sunny. Highs in the lower 70s. East winds 5 to 10 miles an hour. Saturday night, mostly clear. Lows in the mid-40s. East winds around 5 miles an hour. Sunday and Sunday night, mostly clear. Highs in the mid-70s. Lows in the mid-40s. Monday through Tuesday, clear. Highs around 70. Lows around 40. Tuesday night and Wednesday, mostly clear. Lows in the mid-40s. Highs in the mid-70s. Wednesday night and Thursday, mostly clear. Lows in the upper 40s. Highs in the upper 70s. Again, the forecast for Champaign, Urbana and surrounding areas of East Central Illinois for the rest of tonight, showers. A chance of thunderstorms until midnight, then a slight chance of thunderstorms after midnight. Lows in the lower 60s. Northwest winds 5 to 10 miles an hour, becoming north 10 to 15 miles an hour after midnight. Chance of rain near 100%. The Champaign, Illinois Airport climate summary for this evening, as of 4 p.m., October 1, 2026. Today's high temperature was 90 degrees. The normal high is 74. Today's low temperature was 72 degrees. The normal low is 49. 0.07 inches of precipitation fell today. Sunset tonight is at 6:35 p.m. Sunrise tomorrow is at 6:50 a.m. The Mattoon, Illinois Airport climate summary for this evening, as of 4 p.m., October 1, 2026. Today's high temperature was 89 degrees. The normal high is 73. Today's low temperature was 70 degrees. The normal low is 51. No precipitation fell today. Sunset tonight is at 6:35 p.m. Sunrise tomorrow is at 6:50 a.m. At 7 p.m. at the Champaign Airport, skies were mostly cloudy. The temperature was 71 degrees, the dew point was 69, and the relative humidity was 93%. The wind was south at 5 miles an hour. The pressure was 29.86 inches and steady. Elsewhere around the area, rain was falling, with a temperature of 65 at Peoria, and 73 at Springfield. At Rantoul, drizzle was falling, with a temperature of 73. It was mostly cloudy, with a temperature of

79 at Paris, 80 at Terre Haute, and 82 at Mattoon. It was cloudy, with a temperature of 73 at Bloomington, and 74 at Decatur. And once again at 7 p.m. at the Champaign Airport, under mostly cloudy skies, the temperature was 71. Looking elsewhere around the Midwest at 7 p.m., Chicago had light rain, and 63. Indianapolis was mostly cloudy, and 80. St. Louis had light rain, and 75. Kansas City had rain and fog, and 64. Des Moines was cloudy, and 60. Milwaukee, Chicago had light rain, and 63. Indianapolis was mostly cloudy, and 80. St. Louis had light rain, and 75. Kansas City had rain and fog, and 64. Des Moines was cloudy, and 60. Milwaukee had light rain, and 63. The time is currently 7:33 p.m. Central Daylight Time. 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Now for the official National Weather Service forecast for Champaign, Urbana, and surrounding areas of East Central Illinois. Rest of tonight, showers. A chance of thunderstorms until midnight, then a slight chance of thunderstorms after midnight. Lows in the lower 60s. Northwest winds 5 to 10 miles an hour, becoming north 10 to 15 miles an hour after midnight. Chance of rain near 100%. Friday, mostly cloudy with a chance of showers in the morning, then mostly sunny in the afternoon. Much cooler with highs in the upper 60s. Northeast winds 10 to 15 miles an hour. Chance of rain 50%. Friday night, mostly clear. Much cooler with lows in the mid-40s. Northeast winds 5 to 10 miles an hour. Saturday, sunny. Highs in the lower 70s. East winds 5 to 10 miles an hour. Saturday night, mostly clear. Lows in the mid-40s. East winds around 5 miles an hour. Sunday and Sunday night, mostly clear. Highs in the mid-70s. Lows in the mid-40s. Monday through Tuesday, clear. Highs around 70. Lows around 40. Tuesday night and Wednesday, mostly clear. Lows in the mid-40s. Highs in the mid-70s. Wednesday night and Thursday, mostly clear. Lows in the upper 40s. Highs in the upper 70s. Again, the forecast for Champaign, Urbana, and surrounding areas of East Central Illinois for the rest of tonight, showers. A chance of thunderstorms until midnight, then a slight chance of thunderstorms after midnight. Lows in the lower 60s. Northwest winds 5 to 10 miles an hour, becoming north 10 to 15 miles an hour after midnight. Chance of rain near 100%. At 7 p.m. at the Champaign Airport, skies were mostly cloudy. The temperature was 71 degrees, the dew point was 69, and the relative humidity was 93%. The wind was south at 5 miles an hour. The pressure was 29.86 inches and steady. Elsewhere around the area, rain was falling, with a temperature of 65 at Peoria, and 73 at Springfield. At Rantoul, drizzle was falling, with a temperature of 73. It was mostly cloudy, with a temperature of 79 at Paris, 80 at Terre Haute, and 82 at Mattoon. It was cloudy, with a temperature of 73 at Bloomington, and 74 at Decatur. And once again at 7 p.m. at the Champaign Airport, under mostly cloudy skies, the temperature was 71. Looking elsewhere around the Midwest at 7 p.m., Chicago had light rain, and 63. Indianapolis was mostly cloudy, and 80. St. Louis had light rain, and 75. Kansas City had rain and fog, and 64. Des Moines was cloudy, and 60. Milwaukee had light rain, and 63. The time is currently 7:36 p.m. Central Daylight Time. 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Now for the official National Weather Service forecast for Champaign, Urbana, and surrounding areas of East Central Illinois. Rest of tonight, showers. A chance of thunderstorms until midnight, then a slight chance of thunderstorms after midnight. Lows in the lower 60s. Northwest winds 5 to 10 miles an hour, becoming north 10 to 15 miles an hour after midnight. Chance of rain near 100%. Friday, mostly

cloudy with a chance of showers in the morning, then mostly sunny in the afternoon. Much cooler with highs in the upper 60s. Northeast winds 10 to 15 miles an hour. Chance of rain 50%. Friday night, mostly clear. Much cooler with lows in the mid-40s. Northeast winds 5 to 10 miles an hour. Saturday, sunny. Highs in the lower 70s. East winds 5 to 10 miles an hour. Saturday night, mostly clear. Lows in the mid-40s. East winds around 5 miles an hour. Sunday and Sunday night, mostly clear. Highs in the mid-70s. Lows in the mid-40s. Monday through Tuesday, clear. Highs around 70. Lows around 40. Tuesday night and Wednesday, mostly clear. Lows in the mid-40s. Highs in the mid-70s. Wednesday night and Thursday, mostly clear. Lows in the upper 40s. Highs in the upper 70s. Again, the forecast for Champaign, Urbana and surrounding areas of east central Illinois for the rest of tonight, showers. A chance of thunderstorms until midnight, then a slight chance of thunderstorms after midnight. Lows in the lower 60s. Northwest winds 5 to 10 miles an hour, becoming north 10 to 15 miles an hour after midnight. Chance of rain near 100%. At 7 p.m. at the Champaign Airport, skies were mostly cloudy. The temperature was 71 degrees, the dew point was 69, and the relative humidity was 93%. The wind was south at 5 miles an hour. The pressure was 29.86 inches and steady. Elsewhere around the area, rain was falling, with a temperature of 65 at Peoria, and 73 at Springfield. At Rantoul, drizzle was falling, with a temperature of 73. It was mostly cloudy, with a temperature of 79 at Paris, 80 at Terre Haute, and 82 at Mattoon. It was cloudy, with a temperature of 73 at Bloomington, and 74 at Decatur. And once again at 7 p.m. at the Champaign Airport, under mostly cloudy skies, the temperature was 71. Looking elsewhere around the Midwest at 7 p.m., Chicago had light rain, and 63. Indianapolis was mostly cloudy, and 80. St. Louis had light rain, and 75. Kansas City had rain and fog, and 64. Des Moines was cloudy, and 60. Milwaukee had light rain, and 63. The time is currently 7:40 p.m. Central Daylight Time. 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Now for the official National Weather Service forecast for Champaign, Urbana and surrounding areas of east central Illinois. Rest of tonight, showers. A chance of thunderstorms until midnight, then a slight chance of thunderstorms after midnight. Lows in the lower 60s. Northwest winds 5 to 10 miles an hour, becoming north 10 to 15 miles an hour after midnight. Chance of rain near 100%. Friday, mostly cloudy with a chance of showers in the morning, then mostly sunny in the afternoon. Much cooler with highs in the upper 60s. Northeast winds 10 to 15 miles an hour. Chance of rain 50%. Friday night, mostly clear. Much cooler with lows in the mid-40s. Northeast winds 5 to 10 miles an hour. Saturday, sunny. Highs in the lower 70s. East winds 5 to 10 miles an hour. Saturday night, mostly clear. Lows in the mid-40s. East winds around 5 miles an hour. Sunday and Sunday night, mostly clear. Highs in the mid-70s. Lows in the mid-40s. Monday through Tuesday, clear. Highs around 70. Lows around 40. Tuesday night and Wednesday, mostly clear. Lows in the mid-40s. Highs in the mid-70s. Wednesday night and Thursday, mostly clear. Lows in the upper 40s. Highs in the upper 70s. Again, the forecast for Champaign, Urbana and surrounding areas of east central Illinois for the rest of tonight, showers. A chance of thunderstorms until midnight, then a slight chance of thunderstorms after midnight. Lows in the lower 60s. Northwest winds 5 to 10 miles an hour, becoming north 10 to 15 miles an hour after midnight. Chance of rain near 100%. At 7 p.m. at the Champaign Airport, skies were mostly cloudy. The temperature was 71 degrees, the dew point was 60.

9, and the relative humidity was 93%. The wind was south at 5 miles an hour. The pressure was 29.86 inches and steady. Elsewhere around the area, rain was falling, with a temperature of 65 at Peoria and 73 at Springfield. At Red Tool, drizzle was falling, with a temperature of 73. It was mostly cloudy, with a temperature of 79 at Paris, 80 at Terre Haute, and 82 at Mattoon. It was cloudy, with a temperature of 73 at Bloomington and 74 at Decatur. And once again at 7 p.m. at the Champaign Airport, under mostly cloudy skies, the temperature was 71. Looking elsewhere around the Midwest at 7 p.m., Chicago had light rain and 63. Indianapolis was mostly cloudy and 80. St. Louis had light rain and 75. Kansas City had rain and fog and 64. Des Moines was cloudy and 60. Milwaukee had light rain and 63. The time is currently 7:43 p.m. Central Daylight Time. 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Now for the official National Weather Service forecast for Champaign, Urbana, and surrounding areas of East Central Illinois. Rest of tonight, showers. A chance of thunderstorms until midnight, then a slight chance of thunderstorms after midnight. Lows in the lower 60s. Northwest winds 5 to 10 miles an hour, becoming north 10 to 15 miles an hour after midnight. Chance of rain near 100%. Friday, mostly cloudy with a chance of showers in the morning, then mostly sunny in the afternoon. Much cooler with highs in the upper 60s. Northeast winds 10 to 15 miles an hour. Chance of rain 50%. Friday night, mostly clear. Much cooler with lows in the mid-40s. Northeast winds 5 to 10 miles an hour. Saturday, sunny. Highs in the lower 70s. East winds 5 to 10 miles an hour. Saturday night, mostly clear. Lows in the mid-40s. East winds around 5 miles an hour. Sunday and Sunday night, mostly clear. Highs in the mid-70s. Lows in the mid-40s. Monday through Tuesday, clear. Highs around 70. Lows around 40. Tuesday night and Wednesday, mostly clear. Lows in the mid-40s. Highs in the mid-70s. Wednesday night and Thursday, mostly clear. Lows in the upper 40s. Highs in the upper 70s. Again, the forecast for Champaign, Urbana, and surrounding areas of East Central Illinois for the rest of tonight, showers. A chance of thunderstorms until midnight, then a slight chance of thunderstorms after midnight. Lows in the lower 60s. Northwest winds 5 to 10 miles an hour, becoming north 10 to 15 miles an hour after midnight. Chance of rain near 100%. The Champaign, Illinois Airport Climate Summary for this evening, as of 4 p.m., October 1, 2026. Today's high temperature was 90 degrees. The normal high is 74. Today's low temperature was 72 degrees. The normal low is 49. 0.07 inches of precipitation fell today. Sunset tonight is at 6:35 p.m. Sunrise tomorrow is at 6:50 a.m. The Mattoon, Illinois Airport Climate Summary for this evening, as of 4 p.m., October 1, 2026. Today's high temperature was 89 degrees. The normal high is 73. Today's low temperature was 70 degrees. The normal low is 51. No precipitation fell today. Sunset tonight is at 6:35 p.m. Sunrise tomorrow is at 6:50 a.m. At 7 p.m. at the Champaign Airport, skies were mostly cloudy. The temperature was 71 degrees, the dew point was 69, and the relative humidity was 93%. The wind was south at 5 miles an hour. The pressure was 29.86 inches and steady. Elsewhere around the area, rain was falling, with a temperature of 65 at Peoria and 73 at Springfield. At Red Tool, drizzle was falling, with a temperature of 73. It was mostly cloudy, with a temperature of 79 at Paris, 80 at Terre Haute, and 82 at Mattoon. It was cloudy, with a temperature of 73 at Bloomington and 74 at Decatur. And once again at 7 p.m. at the Champaign Airport, under mostly cloudy skies, the temperature was 71.

Looking elsewhere around the Midwest at 7 p.m., Chicago had light rain and 63. Indianapolis was mostly cloudy and 80. St. Louis had light rain and 75. Kansas City had rain and fog and 64. Des Moines was cloudy and 60. Milwaukee had light rain and 63. The time is currently 7:47 p.m. Central Daylight Time. 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Now for the official National Weather Service forecast for Champaign, Urbana, and surrounding areas of East Central Illinois. Rest of tonight, showers. A chance of thunderstorms until midnight, then a slight chance of thunderstorms after midnight. Lows in the lower 60s. Northwest winds 5 to 10 miles an hour, becoming north 10 to 15 miles an hour after midnight. Chance of rain near 100%. Friday, mostly cloudy with a chance of showers in the morning, then mostly sunny in the afternoon. Much cooler with highs in the upper 60s. Northeast winds 10 to 15 miles an hour. Chance of rain 50%. Friday night, mostly clear. Much cooler with lows in the mid-40s. Northeast winds 5 to 10 miles an hour. Saturday, sunny. Highs in the lower 70s. East winds 5 to 10 miles an hour. Saturday night, mostly clear. Lows in the mid-40s. East winds around 5 miles an hour. Sunday and Sunday night, mostly clear. Highs in the mid-70s. Lows in the mid-40s. Monday through Tuesday, clear. Highs around 70. Lows around 40. Tuesday night and Wednesday, mostly clear. Lows in the mid-40s. Highs in the mid-70s. Wednesday night and Thursday, mostly clear. Lows in the upper 40s. Highs in the upper 70s. Again, the forecast for Champaign, Urbana, and surrounding areas of East Central Illinois for the rest of tonight, showers. A chance of thunderstorms until midnight, then a slight chance of thunderstorms after midnight. Lows in the lower 60s. Northwest winds 5 to 10 miles an hour, becoming north 10 to 15 miles an hour after midnight. Chance of rain near 100%. At 7 p.m. at the Champaign Airport, skies were mostly cloudy. The temperature was 71 degrees, the dew point was 69, and the relative humidity was 93%. The wind was south at 5 miles an hour. The pressure was 29.86 inches and steady. Elsewhere around the area, rain was falling, with a temperature of 65 at Peoria and 73 at Springfield. At Rantoul, drizzle was falling, with a temperature of 73. It was mostly cloudy, with a temperature of 79 at Paris, 80 at Terre Haute, and 82 at Mattoon. It was cloudy, with a temperature of 73 at Bloomington and 74 at Decatur. And once again at 7 p.m. at the Champaign Airport, under mostly cloudy skies, the temperature was 71. Looking elsewhere around the Midwest at 7 p.m., Chicago had light rain and 63. Indianapolis was mostly cloudy and 80. St. Louis had light rain and 75. Kansas City had rain and fog and 64. Des Moines was cloudy and 60. Milwaukee had light rain and 63. The time is currently 7:51 p.m. Central Daylight Time. 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Now for the official National Weather Service forecast for Champaign, Urbana, and surrounding areas of East Central Illinois. Rest of tonight, showers. A chance of thunderstorms until midnight, then a slight chance of thunderstorms after midnight. Lows in the lower 60s. Northwest winds 5 to 10 miles an hour, becoming north 10 to 15 miles an hour after midnight. Chance of rain near 100%. Friday, mostly cloudy with a chance of showers in the morning, then mostly sunny in the afternoon. Much cooler with highs in the upper 60s. Northeast winds 10 to 15 miles an hour. Chance of rain 50%. Friday night, mostly clear. Much cooler with lows in the mid-40s. Northeast winds 5 to 10 miles an hour. Saturday, sunny. Highs in the lower 70s. East winds 5 to 10 miles an hour. Saturday night, mostly clear. Lows in the mid-40s.

east winds around 5 miles an hour. Sunday and Sunday night, mostly clear. Highs in the mid-70s. Lows in the mid-40s. Monday through Tuesday, clear. Highs around 70. Lows around 40. Tuesday night and Wednesday, mostly clear. Lows in the mid-40s. Highs in the mid-70s. Wednesday night and Thursday, mostly clear. Lows in the upper 40s. Highs in the upper 70s. Again, the forecast for Champaign, Urbana and surrounding areas of east central Illinois for the rest of tonight, showers. A chance of thunderstorms until midnight, then a slight chance of thunderstorms after midnight. Lows in the lower 60s. Northwest winds 5 to 10 miles an hour, becoming north 10 to 15 miles an hour after midnight. Chance of rain near 100%. At 7 p.m. at the Champaign Airport, skies were mostly cloudy. The temperature was 71 degrees, the dew point was 69, and the relative humidity was 93%. The wind was south at 5 miles an hour. The pressure was 29.86 inches and steady. Elsewhere around the area, rain was falling, with a temperature of 65 at Peoria and 73 at Springfield. At Rantoul, drizzle was falling, with a temperature of 73. It was mostly cloudy, with a temperature of 79 at Paris, 80 at Terre Haute, and 82 at Mattoon. It was cloudy, with a temperature of 73 at Bloomington and 74 at Decatur. And once again at 7 p.m. at the Champaign Airport, under mostly cloudy skies, the temperature was 71. Looking elsewhere around the Midwest at 7 p.m., Chicago had light rain and 63. Indianapolis was mostly cloudy and 80. St. Louis had light rain and 75. Kansas City had rain and fog and 64. Des Moines was cloudy and 60. Milwaukee had light rain and 63. The time is currently 7:54 p.m. Central Daylight Time. 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Now for the official National Weather Service forecast for Champaign, Urbana and surrounding areas of East Central Illinois. Rest of tonight, showers. A chance of thunderstorms until midnight, then a slight chance of thunderstorms after midnight. Lows in the lower 60s. Northwest winds 5 to 10 miles an hour, becoming north 10 to 15 miles an hour after midnight. Chance of rain near 100%. Friday, mostly cloudy with a chance of showers in the morning, then mostly sunny in the afternoon. Much cooler with highs in the upper 60s. Northeast winds 10 to 15 miles an hour. Chance of rain 50%. Friday night, mostly clear. Much cooler with lows in the mid-40s. Northeast winds 5 to 10 miles an hour. Saturday, sunny. Highs in the lower 70s. East winds 5 to 10 miles an hour. Saturday night, mostly clear. Lows in the mid-40s. East winds around 5 miles an hour. Sunday and Sunday night, mostly clear. Highs in the mid-70s. Lows in the mid-40s. Monday through Tuesday, clear. Highs around 70. Lows around 40. Tuesday night and Wednesday, mostly clear. Lows in the mid-40s. Highs in the mid-70s. Wednesday night and Thursday, mostly clear. Lows in the upper 40s. Highs in the upper 70s. Again, the forecast for Champaign, Urbana and surrounding areas of East Central Illinois for the rest of tonight, showers. A chance of thunderstorms until midnight, then a slight chance of thunderstorms after midnight. Lows in the lower 60s. Northwest winds 5 to 10 miles an hour, becoming north 10 to 15 miles an hour after midnight. Chance of rain near 100%. At 7 p.m. at the Champaign Airport, skies were mostly cloudy. The temperature was 71 degrees, the dew point was 69, and the relative humidity was 93%. The wind was south at 5 miles an hour. The pressure was 29.86 inches and steady. Elsewhere around the area, rain was falling, with a temperature of 65 at Peoria and 73 at Springfield. At Rantoul, drizzle was falling, with a temperature of 73. It was mostly cloudy, with a temperature of 79 at Paris, 80 at Terre Haute, and 82 at Mattoon. It was cloudy, with a temperature of 73 at Bloomington and

Now for the official National Weather Service forecast for Champaign, Urbana, and surrounding areas of East Central Illinois. Rest of tonight, showers. A chance of thunderstorms until midnight, then a slight chance of thunderstorms after midnight. Lows in the lower 60s. Northwest winds 5 to 10 miles an hour, becoming north 10 to 15 miles an hour after midnight. Chance of rain near 100%. Friday, mostly cloudy with a chance of showers in the morning, then mostly sunny in the afternoon. Much cooler with highs in the upper 60s. Northeast winds 10 to 15 miles an hour. Chance of rain 50%. Friday night, mostly clear. Much cooler with lows in the mid-40s. Northeast winds 5 to 10 miles an hour. Saturday, sunny. Highs in the lower 70s. East winds 5 to 10 miles an hour. Saturday night, mostly clear. Lows in the mid-40s. East winds around 5 miles an hour. Sunday and Sunday night, mostly clear. Highs in the mid-70s. Lows in the mid-40s. Monday through Tuesday, clear. Highs around 70. Lows around 40. Tuesday night and Wednesday, mostly clear. Lows in the mid-40s. Highs in the mid-70s. Wednesday night and Thursday, mostly clear. Lows in the upper 40s. Highs in the upper 70s. Again, the forecast for Champaign, Urbana, and surrounding areas of East Central Illinois for the rest of tonight, showers. A chance of thunderstorms until midnight, then a slight chance of thunderstorms after midnight. Lows in the lower 60s. Northwest winds 5 to 10 miles an hour, becoming north 10 to 15 miles an hour after midnight. Chance of rain near 100%. At 8 p.m. at the Champaign Airport, skies were mostly cloudy. The temperature was 71 degrees, the dew point was 69, and the relative humidity was 93%. The wind was northwest at 5 miles an hour. The pressure was 29.87 inches and rising. Elsewhere around the area, rain was falling, with a temperature of 64 at Peoria and 71 at Rantoul. It was mostly cloudy, with a temperature of 76 at Paris, 79 at Terre Haute, and 80 at Mattoon. At Decatur, it was cloudy, with a temperature of 74. At Bloomington, rain and fog were reported, with a temperature of 70. At Springfield, rain and fog were reported, with a temperature of 70. And once again at 8 p.m. at the Champaign Airport, under mostly cloudy skies, the temperature was 71. The time is currently 8.05 p.m. Central Daylight Time. 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Now for the official National Weather Service forecast for Champaign, Urbana, and surrounding areas of East Central Illinois. Rest of tonight, showers. A chance of thunderstorms until midnight, then a slight chance of thunderstorms after midnight. Lows in the lower 60s. Northwest winds 5 to 10 miles an hour, becoming north 10 to 15 miles an hour after midnight. Chance of rain near 100%. Friday, mostly cloudy with a chance of showers in the morning, then mostly sunny in the afternoon. Much cooler with highs in the upper 60s. Northeast winds 10 to 15 miles an hour. Chance of rain 50%. Friday night, mostly clear. Much cooler with lows in the mid-40s. Northeast winds 5 to 10 miles an hour. Saturday, sunny. Highs in the lower 70s. East winds 5 to 10 miles an hour. Saturday night, mostly clear. Lows in the mid-40s. East winds around 5 miles an hour. Sunday and Sunday night, mostly clear. Highs in the mid-70s. Lows in the mid-40s. Monday through Tuesday, clear. Highs around 70. Lows around 40. Tuesday night and Wednesday, mostly clear. Lows in the mid-40s. Highs in the mid-70s. Wednesday night and Thursday, mostly clear. Lows in the upper 40s. Highs in the upper 70s. Again, the forecast for Champaign, Urbana, and surrounding areas of East Central Illinois for the rest of tonight, showers. A chance of thunderstorms until midnight, then a slight chance of thunderstorms after midnight. Lows in the lower 60s. Northwest winds 5 to 10 miles an hour, becoming north 10 to 15 miles an hour after midnight. Chance of rain near 100%.

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Programming originates from NOAA's National Weather Service office in Lincoln and transmits from the WCIA television tower near Seymour. The station serves the following counties: Champaign, DeWitt, Coles, Douglas, Edgar, Ford, Moultrie, Piatt, and Vermilion. 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At 8 p.m. at the Champaign Airport, skies were mostly cloudy. The temperature was 71 degrees, the dew point was 69, and the relative humidity was 93%. The wind was northwest at 5 miles an hour. The pressure was 29.87 inches and rising. Elsewhere around the area, rain was falling, with a temperature of 64 at Peoria and 71 at Rantoul. It was mostly cloudy, with a temperature of 76 at Paris, 79 at Terre Haute, and 80 at Mattoon. At Decatur, it was cloudy, with a temperature of 74. At Bloomington, rain and fog were reported, with a temperature of 70. At Springfield, rain and fog were reported, with a temperature of 70. And once again at 8 p.m. at the Champaign Airport, under mostly cloudy skies, the temperature was 71. Looking elsewhere around the Midwest at 8 p.m., Chicago had rain and fog and 62. Indianapolis was mostly cloudy and 78. St. Louis had heavy rain and 72. Kansas City had heavy rain and fog and 63. Des Moines was mostly cloudy and 59. Milwaukee had light rain and 63. The time is currently 8:09 p.m. Central Daylight Time. 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Now for the official National Weather Service forecast for Champaign, Urbana, and surrounding areas of East Central Illinois. Rest of tonight, showers. A chance of thunderstorms until midnight, then a slight chance of thunderstorms after midnight. Lows in the lower 60s. Northwest winds 5 to 10 miles an hour, becoming north 10 to 15 miles an hour after midnight. Chance of rain near 100%. Friday, mostly cloudy with a chance of showers in the morning, then mostly sunny in the afternoon. Much cooler with highs in the upper 60s. Northeast winds 10 to 15 miles an hour. Chance of rain 50%. Friday night, mostly clear. Much cooler with lows in the mid-40s. Northeast winds 5 to 10 miles an hour. Saturday, sunny. Highs in the lower 70s. East winds 5 to 10 miles an hour. Saturday night, mostly clear. Lows in the mid-40s. East winds around 5 miles an hour. Sunday and Sunday night, mostly clear. Highs in the mid-70s. Lows in the mid-40s. Monday through Tuesday, clear. Highs around 70. Lows around 40. Tuesday night and Wednesday, mostly clear. Lows in the mid-40s. Highs in the mid-70s. Wednesday night and Thursday, mostly clear. Lows in the upper 40s. Highs in the upper 70s. Again, the forecast for Champaign, Urbana, and surrounding areas of East Central Illinois for the rest of tonight, showers. A chance of thunderstorms until midnight, then a slight chance of thunderstorms after midnight. Lows in the lower 60s. Northwest winds 5 to 10 miles an hour, becoming north 10 to 15 miles an hour after midnight. Chance of rain near 100%. At 8 p.m. at the Champaign Airport, skies were mostly cloudy. The temperature was 71 degrees, the dew point was 69, and the relative humidity was 93%. The wind was northwest at 5 miles an hour. The pressure was 29.87 inches and rising. Elsewhere around the area, rain was falling, with a temperature of 64 at Peoria and 71 at Rantoul. It was mostly cloudy, with a temperature of 76 at Paris, 79 at Terre Haute, and 80 at Mattoon. At Decatur, it was cloudy, with a temperature of 74. At Bloomington, rain and fog were reported, with a temperature of 70. At Springfield, rain and fog were reported, with a temperature of 70. And once again at 8 p.m. at the Champaign Airport, under mostly cloudy skies, the temperature was 71.
Looking elsewhere around the Midwest at 8 p.m., Chicago had rain and fog and 62. Indianapolis was mostly cloudy and 78. St. Louis had heavy rain and 72. Kansas City had heavy rain and fog and 63. Des Moines was mostly cloudy and 59. Milwaukee had light rain and 63. The time is currently 8:13 p.m. Central Daylight Time. 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Now for the official National Weather Service forecast for Champaign, Urbana, and surrounding areas of East Central Illinois. Rest of tonight, showers. A chance of thunderstorms until midnight, then a slight chance of thunderstorms after midnight. Lows in the lower 60s. Northwest winds 5 to 10 miles an hour, becoming north 10 to 15 miles an hour after midnight. Chance of rain near 100%. Friday, mostly cloudy with a chance of showers in the morning, then mostly sunny in the afternoon. Much cooler with highs in the upper 60s. Northeast winds 10 to 15 miles an hour. Chance of rain 50%. Friday night, mostly clear. Much cooler with lows in the mid-40s. Northeast winds 5 to 10 miles an hour. Saturday, sunny. Highs in the lower 70s. East winds 5 to 10 miles an hour. Saturday night, mostly clear. Lows in the mid-40s. East winds around 5 miles an hour. Sunday and Sunday night, mostly clear. Highs in the mid-70s. Lows in the mid-40s. Monday through Tuesday, clear. Highs around 70. Lows around 40. Tuesday night and Wednesday, mostly clear. Lows in the mid-40s. Highs in the mid-70s. Wednesday night and Thursday, mostly clear. Lows in the upper 40s. Highs in the upper 70s. Again, the forecast for Champaign, Urbana, and surrounding areas of East Central Illinois for the rest of tonight, showers. A chance of thunderstorms until midnight, then a slight chance of thunderstorms after midnight. Lows in the lower 60s. Northwest winds 5 to 10 miles an hour, becoming north 10 to 15 miles an hour after midnight. Chance of rain near 100%. At 8 p.m. at the Champaign Airport, skies were mostly cloudy. The temperature was 71 degrees, the dew point was 69, and the relative humidity was 93%. The wind was northwest at 5 miles an hour. The pressure was 29.87 inches and rising. Elsewhere around the area, rain was falling, with a temperature of 64 at Peoria and 71 at Rantoul. It was mostly cloudy, with a temperature of 76 at Paris, 79 at Terre Haute, and 80 at Mattoon. At Decatur, it was cloudy, with a temperature of 74. At Bloomington, rain and fog were reported, with a temperature of 70. At Springfield, rain and fog were reported, with a temperature of 70. And once again at 8 p.m. at the Champaign Airport, under mostly cloudy skies, the temperature was 71. Looking elsewhere around the Midwest at 8 p.m., Chicago had rain and fog and 62. Indianapolis was mostly cloudy and 78. St. Louis had light rain and 71. Kansas City had heavy rain and fog and 63. Des Moines was mostly cloudy and 59. Milwaukee had light rain and 63. The time is currently 8:16 p.m. Central Daylight Time. 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Now for the official National Weather Service forecast for Champaign, Urbana, and surrounding areas of East Central Illinois. Rest of tonight, showers. A chance of thunderstorms until midnight, then a slight chance of thunderstorms after midnight. Lows in the lower 60s. Northwest winds 5 to 10 miles an hour, becoming north 10 to 15 miles an hour after midnight. Chance of rain near 100%. Friday, mostly cloudy with a chance of showers in the morning, then mostly sunny in the afternoon. Much cooler with highs in the upper 60s. Northeast winds 10 to 15 miles an hour. Chance of rain 50%. Friday night, mostly clear. Much cooler with lows in the mid-40s. Northeast winds 5 to 10 miles an hour. Saturday, sunny. Highs in the lower 70s. East winds 5 to 10 miles an hour.
Saturday night, mostly clear.

in the mid-40s. East winds around 5 miles an hour. Sunday and Sunday night, mostly clear. Highs in the mid-70s. Lows in the mid-40s. Monday through Tuesday, clear. Highs around 70. Lows around 40. Tuesday night and Wednesday, mostly clear. Lows in the mid-40s. Highs in the mid-70s. Wednesday night and Thursday, mostly clear. Lows in the upper 40s. Highs in the upper 70s. Again, the forecast for Champaign, Urbana and surrounding areas of East Central Illinois for the rest of tonight, showers. A chance of thunderstorms until midnight, then a slight chance of thunderstorms after midnight. Lows in the lower 60s. Northwest winds 5 to 10 miles an hour, becoming north 10 to 15 miles an hour after midnight. Chance of rain near 100%. At 8 p.m. at the Champaign Airport, skies were mostly cloudy. The temperature was 71 degrees, the dew point was 69, and the relative humidity was 93%. The wind was northwest at 5 miles an hour. The pressure was 29.87 inches and rising. Elsewhere around the area, rain was falling, with a temperature of 64 at Peoria and 71 at Rantoul. It was mostly cloudy, with a temperature of 76 at Paris, 79 at Terre Haute, and 80 at Mattoon. At Decatur, it was cloudy, with a temperature of 74. At Bloomington, rain and fog were reported, with a temperature of 70. At Springfield, rain and fog were reported, with a temperature of 70. And once again at 8 p.m. at the Champaign Airport, under mostly cloudy skies, the temperature was 71. Looking elsewhere around the Midwest at 8 p.m., Chicago had rain and fog and 62. Indianapolis was mostly cloudy and 78. St. Louis had light rain and 71. Kansas City had heavy rain and fog and 63. Des Moines was mostly cloudy and 59. Milwaukee had light rain and 63. The time is currently 8:20 p.m. Central Daylight Time. 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Now for the official National Weather Service forecast for Champaign, Urbana and surrounding areas of East Central Illinois. Rest of tonight, showers. A chance of thunderstorms until midnight, then a slight chance of thunderstorms after midnight. Lows in the lower 60s. Northwest winds 5 to 10 miles an hour, becoming north 10 to 15 miles an hour after midnight. Chance of rain near 100%. Friday, mostly cloudy with a chance of showers in the morning, then mostly sunny in the afternoon. Much cooler with highs in the upper 60s. Northeast winds 10 to 15 miles an hour. Chance of rain 50%. Friday night, mostly clear. Much cooler with lows in the mid-40s. Northeast winds 5 to 10 miles an hour. Saturday, sunny. Highs in the lower 70s. East winds 5 to 10 miles an hour. Saturday night, mostly clear. Lows in the mid-40s. East winds around 5 miles an hour. Sunday and Sunday night, mostly clear. Highs in the mid-70s. Lows in the mid-40s. Monday through Tuesday, clear. Highs around 70. Lows around 40. Tuesday night and Wednesday, mostly clear. Lows in the mid-40s. Highs in the mid-70s. Wednesday night and Thursday, mostly clear. Lows in the upper 40s. Highs in the upper 70s. Again, the forecast for Champaign, Urbana and surrounding areas of East Central Illinois for the rest of tonight, showers. A chance of thunderstorms until midnight, then a slight chance of thunderstorms after midnight. Lows in the lower 60s. Northwest winds 5 to 10 miles an hour, becoming north 10 to 15 miles an hour after midnight. Chance of rain near 100%. At 8 p.m. at the Champaign Airport, skies were mostly cloudy. The temperature was 71 degrees, the dew point was 69, and the relative humidity was 93%. The wind was northwest at 5 miles an hour. The pressure was 29.87 inches and rising. Elsewhere around the area, rain was falling, with a temperature of 64 at Peoria and 71 at Rantoul. It was mostly cloudy, with a temperature of 76 at Paris and 79 at Terre Haute.
It was cloudy, with a temperature of 80 at Mattoon and 75 at Decatur. At Bloomington, rain and fog were reported, with a temperature of 66. At Springfield, rain and fog were reported, with a temperature of 70. And once again at 8 p.m. at the Champaign Airport, under mostly cloudy skies, the temperature was 71. Looking elsewhere around the Midwest at 8 p.m., Chicago had rain and fog and 62. Indianapolis was mostly cloudy and 78. St. Louis had light rain and 71. Kansas City had heavy rain and fog and 63. Des Moines was mostly cloudy and 59. Milwaukee had light rain and 63. The time is currently 8:23 p.m. Central Daylight Time. 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Now for the official National Weather Service forecast for Champaign, Urbana, and surrounding areas of East Central Illinois. Rest of tonight, showers. A chance of thunderstorms until midnight, then a slight chance of thunderstorms after midnight. Lows in the lower 60s. Northwest winds 5 to 10 miles an hour, becoming north 10 to 15 miles an hour after midnight. Chance of rain near 100%. Friday, mostly cloudy with a chance of showers in the morning, then mostly sunny in the afternoon. Much cooler with highs in the upper 60s. Northeast winds 10 to 15 miles an hour. Chance of rain 50%. Friday night, mostly clear. Much cooler with lows in the mid-40s. Northeast winds 5 to 10 miles an hour. Saturday, sunny. Highs in the lower 70s. East winds 5 to 10 miles an hour. Saturday night, mostly clear. Lows in the mid-40s. East winds around 5 miles an hour. Sunday and Sunday night, mostly clear. Highs in the mid-70s. Lows in the mid-40s. Monday through Tuesday, clear. Highs around 70. Lows around 40. Tuesday night and Wednesday, mostly clear. Lows in the mid-40s. Highs in the mid-70s. Wednesday night and Thursday, mostly clear. Lows in the upper 40s. Highs in the upper 70s. Again, the forecast for Champaign, Urbana, and surrounding areas of East Central Illinois for the rest of tonight, showers. A chance of thunderstorms until midnight, then a slight chance of thunderstorms after midnight. Lows in the lower 60s. Northwest winds 5 to 10 miles an hour, becoming north 10 to 15 miles an hour after midnight. Chance of rain near 100%. At 8 p.m. at the Champaign Airport, skies were mostly cloudy. The temperature was 71 degrees, the dew point was 69, and the relative humidity was 93%. The wind was northwest at 5 miles an hour. The pressure was 29.87 inches and rising. Elsewhere around the area, rain was falling, with a temperature of 64 at Peoria and 71 at Rantoul. It was mostly cloudy, with a temperature of 76 at Paris and 79 at Terre Haute. It was cloudy, with a temperature of 80 at Mattoon and 74 at Decatur. At Bloomington, rain and fog were reported, with a temperature of 66. At Springfield, rain and fog were reported, with a temperature of 70. And once again at 8 p.m. at the Champaign Airport, under mostly cloudy skies, the temperature was 71. Looking elsewhere around the Midwest at 8 p.m., Chicago had rain and fog and 62. Indianapolis was mostly cloudy and 78. St. Louis had light rain and 71. Kansas City had rain and 63. Des Moines was mostly cloudy and 59. Milwaukee had light rain and 63. The time is currently 8:27 p.m. Central Daylight Time. 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Now for the official National Weather Service forecast for Champaign, Urbana, and surrounding areas of East Central Illinois. Rest of tonight, showers. A chance of thunderstorms until midnight, then a slight chance of thunderstorms after midnight. Lows in the lower 60s. Northwest winds 5 to 10 miles an hour, becoming north 10 to 15 miles an hour after midnight. Chance of rain near 100%. Friday, mostly cloudy with a chance of showers in the morning, then mostly sunny in the afternoon. Much cooler with highs in the upper 60s.
Northeast winds 10 to 15 miles an hour. Chance of rain.

Highs in the mid-70s. Lows in the mid-40s. Monday through Tuesday, clear. Highs around 70. Lows around 40. Tuesday night and Wednesday, mostly clear. Lows in the mid-40s. Highs in the mid-70s. Wednesday night and Thursday, mostly clear. Lows in the upper 40s. Highs in the upper 70s. Again, the forecast for Champaign, Urbana and surrounding areas of East Central Illinois for the rest of tonight, showers. A chance of thunderstorms until midnight, then a slight chance of thunderstorms after midnight. Lows in the lower 60s. Northwest winds 5 to 10 miles an hour, becoming north 10 to 15 miles an hour after midnight. Chance of rain near 100%. At 8 p.m. at the Champaign Airport, skies were mostly cloudy. The temperature was 71 degrees, the dew point was 69, and the relative humidity was 93%. The wind was northwest at 5 miles an hour. The pressure was 29.87 inches and rising. Elsewhere around the area, rain was falling, with a temperature of 64 at Peoria and 71 at Rantoul. It was mostly cloudy, with a temperature of 76 at Paris and 79 at Terre Haute. It was cloudy, with a temperature of 80 at Mattoon and 74 at Decatur. At Bloomington, rain and fog were reported, with a temperature of 66. At Springfield, rain and fog were reported, with a temperature of 70. And once again at 8 p.m. at the Champaign Airport, under mostly cloudy skies, the temperature was 71. Looking elsewhere around the Midwest at 8 p.m., Chicago had rain and fog and 62. Indianapolis was mostly cloudy and 78. St. Louis had light rain and 71. Kansas City had rain and 63. Des Moines was mostly cloudy and 59. Milwaukee had light rain and 63. The time is currently 8:30 p.m. Central Daylight Time. 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Now for the official National Weather Service forecast for Champaign, Urbana and surrounding areas of East Central Illinois. Rest of tonight, showers. A chance of thunderstorms until midnight, then a slight chance of thunderstorms after midnight. Lows in the lower 60s. Northwest winds 5 to 10 miles an hour, becoming north 10 to 15 miles an hour after midnight. Chance of rain near 100%. Friday, mostly cloudy with a chance of showers in the morning, then mostly sunny in the afternoon. Much cooler with highs in the upper 60s. Northeast winds 10 to 15 miles an hour. Chance of rain 50%. Friday night, mostly clear. Much cooler with lows in the mid-40s. Northeast winds 5 to 10 miles an hour. Saturday, sunny. Highs in the lower 70s. East winds 5 to 10 miles an hour. Saturday night, mostly clear. Lows in the mid-40s. East winds around 5 miles an hour. Sunday and Sunday night, mostly clear. Highs in the mid-70s. Lows in the mid-40s. Monday through Tuesday, clear. Highs around 70. Lows around 40. Tuesday night and Wednesday, mostly clear. Lows in the mid-40s. Highs in the mid-70s. Wednesday night and Thursday, mostly clear. Lows in the upper 40s. Highs in the upper 70s. Again, the forecast for Champaign, Urbana and surrounding areas of East Central Illinois for the rest of tonight, showers. A chance of thunderstorms until midnight, then a slight chance of thunderstorms after midnight. Lows in the lower 60s. Northwest winds 5 to 10 miles an hour, becoming north 10 to 15 miles an hour after midnight. Chance of rain near 100%. At 8 p.m. at the Champaign Airport, skies were mostly cloudy. The temperature was 71 degrees, the dew point was 69, and the relative humidity was 93%. The wind was northwest at 5 miles an hour. The pressure was 29.87 inches and rising. Elsewhere around the area, rain was falling, with a temperature of 64 at Peoria and 71 at Rantoul. It was mostly cloudy, with a temperature of 76 at Paris and 79 at Terre Haute. It was cloudy, with a temperature of 80 at Mattoon and 74 at Decatur. At Bloomington, rain and fog were reported, with a temperature of 66. At Springfield or at Peoria, and

Avenue and at Rantoul. It was mostly cloudy, with a temperature of 76 at Paris, and 79 at Terre Haute. It was cloudy, with a temperature of 80 at Matoun, and 74 at Decatur. At Bloomington, rain and fog were reported, with a temperature of 66. At Springfield, rain and fog were reported, with a temperature of 70. And once again at 8 p.m. at the Champagne Airport, under mostly cloudy skies, the temperature was 71. Looking elsewhere around the Midwest at 8 p.m., Chicago had rain and fog and 62. Indianapolis was mostly cloudy and 78. St. Louis had light rain and 71. Kansas City had rain and 63. Des Moines was mostly cloudy and 59. Milwaukee had light rain and 63. The time is currently 8:33 p.m. Central Daylight Time. 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Now for the official National Weather Service forecast for Champaign, Urbana, and surrounding areas of East Central Illinois. Rest of tonight, showers. A chance of thunderstorms until midnight, then a slight chance of thunderstorms after midnight. Lows in the lower 60s. Northwest winds 5 to 10 miles an hour, becoming north 10 to 15 miles an hour after midnight. Chance of rain near 100%. Friday, mostly cloudy with a chance of showers in the morning, then mostly sunny in the afternoon. Much cooler with highs in the upper 60s. Northeast winds 10 to 15 miles an hour. Chance of rain 50%. Friday night, mostly clear. Much cooler with lows in the mid-40s. Northeast winds 5 to 10 miles an hour. Saturday, sunny. Highs in the lower 70s. East winds 5 to 10 miles an hour. Saturday night, mostly clear. Lows in the mid-40s. East winds around 5 miles an hour. Sunday and Sunday night, mostly clear. Highs in the mid-70s. Lows in the mid-40s. Monday through Tuesday, clear. Highs around 70. Lows around 40. Tuesday night and Wednesday, mostly clear. Lows in the mid-40s. Highs in the mid-70s. Wednesday night and Thursday, mostly clear. Lows in the upper 40s. Highs in the upper 70s. Again, the forecast for Champaign, Urbana, and surrounding areas of East Central Illinois for the rest of tonight, showers. A chance of thunderstorms until midnight, then a slight chance of thunderstorms after midnight. Lows in the lower 60s. Northwest winds 5 to 10 miles an hour, becoming north 10 to 15 miles an hour after midnight. Chance of rain near 100%. At 8 p.m. at the Champaign Airport, skies were mostly cloudy. The temperature was 71 degrees, the dew point was 69, and the relative humidity was 93%. The wind was northwest at 5 miles an hour. The pressure was 29.87 inches and rising. Elsewhere around the area, rain was falling, with a temperature of 64 at Peoria, and 71 at Rantoul. It was mostly cloudy, with a temperature of 76 at Paris, and 79 at Terre Haute. It was cloudy, with a temperature of 80 at Matoun, and 74 at Decatur. At Bloomington, rain and fog were reported, with a temperature of 66. At Springfield, rain and fog were reported, with a temperature of 70. And once again at 8 p.m. at the Champaign Airport, under mostly cloudy skies, the temperature was 71. Looking elsewhere around the Midwest at 8 p.m., Chicago had rain and fog and 62. Indianapolis was mostly cloudy and 78. St. Louis had light rain and 71. Kansas City had rain and 63. Des Moines was mostly cloudy and 59. Milwaukee had light rain and 63. The time is currently 8:37 p.m. Central Daylight Time. 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Now for the official National Weather Service forecast for Champaign, Urbana, and surrounding areas of East Central Illinois. Rest of tonight, showers. A chance of thunderstorms until midnight, then a slight chance of thunderstorms after midnight. Lows in the lower 60s. Northwest winds 5 to 10 miles an hour, becoming north 10 to 15 miles an hour after midnight. Chance of rain near 100%. Friday, mostly cloudy.

a chance of showers in the morning, then mostly sunny in the afternoon. Much cooler with highs in the upper 60s. Northeast winds 10 to 15 miles an hour. Chance of rain 50%. Friday night, mostly clear. Much cooler with lows in the mid-40s. Northeast winds 5 to 10 miles an hour. Saturday, sunny. Highs in the lower 70s. East winds 5 to 10 miles an hour. Saturday night, mostly clear. Lows in the mid-40s. East winds around 5 miles an hour. Sunday and Sunday night, mostly clear. Highs in the mid-70s. Lows in the mid-40s. Monday through Tuesday, clear. Highs around 70. Lows around 40. Tuesday night and Wednesday, mostly clear. Lows in the mid-40s. Highs in the mid-70s. Wednesday night and Thursday, mostly clear. Lows in the upper 40s. Highs in the upper 70s. Again, the forecast for Champaign, Urbana and surrounding areas of East Central Illinois for the rest of tonight, showers. A chance of thunderstorms until midnight, then a slight chance of thunderstorms after midnight. Lows in the lower 60s. Northwest winds 5 to 10 miles an hour, becoming north 10 to 15 miles an hour after midnight. Chance of rain near 100%. At 8 p.m. at the Champaign Airport, skies were mostly cloudy. The temperature was 71 degrees, the dew point was 69, and the relative humidity was 93%. The wind was northwest at 5 miles an hour. The pressure was 29.87 inches and rising. Elsewhere around the area, rain was falling, with a temperature of 64 at Peoria, and 71 at Rantoul. It was mostly cloudy, with a temperature of 76 at Paris, and 79 at Terre Haute. It was cloudy, with a temperature of 80 at Mattoon, and 74 at Decatur. At Bloomington, rain and fog were reported, with a temperature of 66. At Springfield, rain and fog were reported, with a temperature of 70. And once again at 8 p.m. at the Champaign Airport, under mostly cloudy skies, the temperature was 71. Looking elsewhere around the Midwest at 8 p.m., Chicago had rain and fog and 62. Indianapolis was mostly cloudy and 78. St. Louis had light rain and 71. Kansas City had rain and 63. Des Moines was mostly cloudy and 59. Milwaukee had light rain and 63. The time is currently 8:40 p.m. Central Daylight Time. 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Now for the official National Weather Service forecast for Champaign, Urbana and surrounding areas of East Central Illinois. Rest of tonight, showers. A chance of thunderstorms until midnight, then a slight chance of thunderstorms after midnight. Lows in the lower 60s. Northwest winds 5 to 10 miles an hour, becoming north 10 to 15 miles an hour after midnight. Chance of rain near 100%. Friday, mostly cloudy with a chance of showers in the morning, then mostly sunny in the afternoon. Much cooler with highs in the upper 60s. Northeast winds 10 to 15 miles an hour. Chance of rain 50%. Friday night, mostly clear. Much cooler with lows in the mid-40s. Northeast winds 5 to 10 miles an hour. Saturday, sunny. Highs in the lower 70s. East winds 5 to 10 miles an hour. Saturday night, mostly clear. Lows in the mid-40s. East winds around 5 miles an hour. Sunday and Sunday night, mostly clear. Highs in the mid-70s. Lows in the mid-40s. Monday through Tuesday, clear. Highs around 70. Lows around 40. Tuesday night and Wednesday, mostly clear. Lows in the mid-40s. Highs in the mid-70s. Wednesday night and Thursday, mostly clear. Lows in the upper 40s. Highs in the upper 70s. Again, the forecast for Champaign, Urbana and surrounding areas of East Central Illinois for the rest of tonight, showers. A chance of thunderstorms until midnight, then a slight chance of thunderstorms after midnight. Lows in the lower 60s. Northwest winds 5 to 10 miles an hour, becoming north 10 to 15 miles an hour after midnight. Chance of rain near 100%. At 8 p.m. at the Champaign Airport, skies were mostly cloudy,

The temperature was 71 degrees, the dew point was 69, and the relative humidity was 93%. The wind was northwest at 5 miles an hour. The pressure was 29.87 inches and rising. Elsewhere around the area, rain was falling, with a temperature of 64 at Peoria, and 71 at Red Hill. It was mostly cloudy, with a temperature of 76 at Paris, and 79 at Terre Haute. It was cloudy, with a temperature of 80 at Mattoon, and 74 at Decatur. At Bloomington, rain and fog were reported, with a temperature of 66. At Springfield, rain and fog were reported, with a temperature of 70. And once again at 8 p.m. at the Champaign Airport, under mostly cloudy skies, the temperature was 71. Looking elsewhere around the Midwest at 8 p.m., Chicago had rain and fog and 62. Indianapolis was mostly cloudy, and 78. St. Louis had light rain, and 71. Kansas City had rain, and 63. Des Moines was mostly cloudy, and 59. Milwaukee had light rain, and 63. The time is currently 8:44 p.m. Central Daylight Time. 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Now for the official National Weather Service forecast for Champaign, Urbana and surrounding areas of East Central Illinois. Rest of tonight, showers. A chance of thunderstorms until midnight, then a slight chance of thunderstorms after midnight. Lows in the lower 60s. Northwest winds 5 to 10 miles an hour, becoming north 10 to 15 miles an hour after midnight. Chance of rain near 100%. Friday, mostly cloudy with a chance of showers in the morning, then mostly sunny in the afternoon. Much cooler with highs in the upper 60s. Northeast winds 10 to 15 miles an hour. Chance of rain 50%. Friday night, mostly clear. Much cooler with lows in the mid 40s. Northeast winds 5 to 10 miles an hour. Saturday, sunny. Highs in the lower 70s. East winds 5 to 10 miles an hour. Saturday night, mostly clear. Lows in the mid-40s. East winds around 5 miles an hour. Sunday and Sunday night, mostly clear. Highs in the mid-70s. Lows in the mid-40s. Monday through Tuesday, clear. Highs around 70. Lows around 40. Tuesday night and Wednesday, mostly clear. Lows in the mid-40s. Highs in the mid-70s. Wednesday night and Thursday, mostly clear. Lows in the upper 40s. Highs in the upper 70s. Again, the forecast for Champaign, Urbana and surrounding areas of East Central Illinois for the rest of tonight, showers. A chance of thunderstorms until midnight, then a slight chance of thunderstorms after midnight. Lows in the lower 60s. Northwest winds 5 to 10 miles an hour, becoming north 10 to 15 miles an hour after midnight. Chance of rain near 100%. At 8 p.m. at the Champaign Airport, skies were mostly cloudy. The temperature was 71 degrees, the dew point was 69, and the relative humidity was 93%. The wind was northwest at 5 miles an hour. The pressure was 29.87 inches and rising. Elsewhere around the area, rain was falling, with a temperature of 64 at Peoria, and 71 at Red Hill. It was mostly cloudy, with a temperature of 76 at Paris, and 79 at Terre Haute. It was cloudy, with a temperature of 80 at Mattoon, and 74 at Decatur. At Bloomington, rain and fog were reported, with a temperature of 66. At Springfield, rain and fog were reported, with a temperature of 70. And once again at 8 p.m. at the Champaign Airport, under mostly cloudy skies, the temperature was 71. Looking elsewhere around the Midwest at 8 p.m., Chicago had rain and fog and 62. Indianapolis was mostly cloudy, and 78. St. Louis had light rain, and 71. Kansas City had rain, and 63. Des Moines was mostly cloudy, and 59. Milwaukee had light rain, and 63. The time is currently 8:47 p.m. Central Daylight Time. 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Now for the official National Weather Service forecast for Champaign, Urbana and surrounding areas of East Central Illinois. Rest of tonight, shower.

a chance of thunderstorms until midnight, then a slight chance of thunderstorms after midnight. Lows in the lower 60s. Northwest winds 5 to 10 miles an hour, becoming north 10 to 15 miles an hour after midnight. Chance of rain near 100%. Friday, mostly cloudy with a chance of showers in the morning, then mostly sunny in the afternoon. Much cooler with highs in the upper 60s. Northeast winds 10 to 15 miles an hour. Chance of rain 50%. Friday night, mostly clear. Much cooler with lows in the mid-40s. Northeast winds 5 to 10 miles an hour. Saturday, sunny. Highs in the lower 70s. East winds 5 to 10 miles an hour. Saturday night, mostly clear. Lows in the mid-40s. East winds around 5 miles an hour. Sunday and Sunday night, mostly clear. Highs in the mid-70s. Lows in the mid-40s. Monday through Tuesday, clear. Highs around 70. Lows around 40. Tuesday night and Wednesday, mostly clear. Lows in the mid-40s. Highs in the mid-70s. Wednesday night and Thursday, mostly clear. Lows in the upper 40s. Highs in the upper 70s. Again, the forecast for Champaign, Urbana and surrounding areas of East Central Illinois for the rest of tonight, showers. A chance of thunderstorms until midnight, then a slight chance of thunderstorms after midnight. Lows in the lower 60s. Northwest winds 5 to 10 miles an hour, becoming north 10 to 15 miles an hour after midnight. Chance of rain near 100%. At 8 p.m. at the Champaign Airport, skies were mostly cloudy. The temperature was 71 degrees, the dew point was 69, and the relative humidity was 93%. The wind was northwest at 5 miles an hour. The pressure was 29.87 inches and rising. Elsewhere around the area, rain was falling, with a temperature of 64 at Peoria, and 71 at Rantoul. It was mostly cloudy, with a temperature of 76 at Paris, and 79 at Terre Haute. It was cloudy, with a temperature of 80 at Mattoon, and 74 at Decatur. At Bloomington, rain and fog were reported, with a temperature of 66. At Springfield, rain and fog were reported, with a temperature of 70. And once again at 8 p.m. at the Champaign Airport, under mostly cloudy skies, the temperature was 71. Looking elsewhere around the Midwest at 8 p.m., Chicago had rain and fog and 62. Indianapolis was mostly cloudy and 78. St. Louis had light rain and 71. Kansas City had rain and 63. Des Moines was mostly cloudy and 59. Milwaukee had light rain and 63. The time is currently 8:51 p.m. Central Daylight Time. 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Now for the official National Weather Service forecast for Champaign, Urbana and surrounding areas of East Central Illinois. Rest of tonight, showers. A chance of thunderstorms until midnight, then a slight chance of thunderstorms after midnight. Lows in the lower 60s. Northwest winds 5 to 10 miles an hour, becoming north 10 to 15 miles an hour after midnight. Chance of rain near 100%. Friday, mostly cloudy with a chance of showers in the morning, then mostly sunny in the afternoon. Much cooler with highs in the upper 60s. Northeast winds 10 to 15 miles an hour. Chance of rain 50%. Friday night, mostly clear. Much cooler with lows in the mid-40s. Northeast winds 5 to 10 miles an hour. Saturday, sunny. Highs in the lower 70s. East winds 5 to 10 miles an hour. Saturday night, mostly clear. Lows in the mid-40s. East winds around 5 miles an hour. Sunday and Sunday night, mostly clear. Highs in the mid-70s. Lows in the mid-40s. Monday through Tuesday, clear. Highs around 70. Lows around 40. Tuesday night and Wednesday, mostly clear. Lows in the mid-40s. Highs in the mid-70s. Wednesday night and Thursday, mostly clear. Lows in the upper 40s. Highs in the upper 70s. Again, the forecast for Champaign, Urbana and surrounding areas of East Central Illinois for the rest of tonight, showers. A chance of thunderstorms until midnight,

and a slight chance of thunderstorms after midnight. Lows in the lower 60s. Northwest winds 5 to 10 miles an hour, becoming north 10 to 15 miles an hour after midnight. Chance of rain near 100%. At 8 p.m. at the Champaign Airport, skies were mostly cloudy. The temperature was 71 degrees, the dew point was 69, and the relative humidity was 93%. The wind was northwest at 5 miles an hour. The pressure was 29.87 inches and rising. Elsewhere around the area, rain was falling, with a temperature of 64 at Peoria, and 71 at Rantoul. It was mostly cloudy, with a temperature of 76 at Paris, and 79 at Terre Haute. It was cloudy, with a temperature of 80 at Mattoon, and 74 at Decatur. At Bloomington, rain and fog were reported, with a temperature of 66. At Springfield, rain and fog were reported, with a temperature of 70. And once again at 8 p.m. at the Champaign Airport, under mostly cloudy skies, the temperature was 71. Looking elsewhere around the Midwest at 8 p.m., Chicago had rain and fog and 62. Indianapolis was mostly cloudy and 78. St. Louis had light rain and 71. Kansas City had rain and 63. Des Moines was mostly cloudy and 59. Milwaukee had light rain and 63. The time is currently 8:54 p.m. Central Daylight Time. 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Now for the official National Weather Service forecast for Champaign, Urbana, and surrounding areas of East Central Illinois. Rest of tonight, showers. A chance of thunderstorms until midnight, then a slight chance of thunderstorms after midnight. Lows in the lower 60s. Northwest winds 5 to 10 miles an hour, becoming north 10 to 15 miles an hour after midnight. Chance of rain near 100%. Friday, mostly cloudy with a chance of showers in the morning, then mostly sunny in the afternoon. Much cooler with highs in the upper 60s. Northeast winds 10 to 15 miles an hour. Chance of rain 50%. Friday night, mostly clear. Much cooler with lows in the mid-40s. Northeast winds 5 to 10 miles an hour. Saturday, sunny. Highs in the lower 70s. East winds 5 to 10 miles an hour. Saturday night, mostly clear. Lows in the mid-40s. East winds around 5 miles an hour. Sunday and Sunday night, mostly clear. Highs in the mid-70s. Lows in the mid-40s. Monday through Tuesday, clear. Highs around 70. Lows around 40. Tuesday night and Wednesday, mostly clear. Lows in the mid-40s. Highs in the mid-70s. Wednesday night and Thursday, mostly clear. Lows in the upper 40s. Highs in the upper 70s. Again, the forecast for Champaign, Urbana, and surrounding areas of East Central Illinois for the rest of tonight, showers. A chance of thunderstorms until midnight, then a slight chance of thunderstorms after midnight. Lows in the lower 60s. Northwest winds 5 to 10 miles an hour, becoming north 10 to 15 miles an hour after midnight. Chance of rain near 100%. At 8 p.m. at the Champaign Airport, skies were mostly cloudy. The temperature was 71 degrees, the dew point was 69, and the relative humidity was 93%. The wind was northwest at 5 miles an hour. The pressure was 29.87 inches and rising. Elsewhere around the area, rain was falling, with a temperature of 64 at Peoria, and 71 at Rantoul. It was mostly cloudy, with a temperature of 76 at Paris, and 79 at Terre Haute. It was cloudy, with a temperature of 80 at Mattoon, and 74 at Decatur. At Bloomington, rain and fog were reported, with a temperature of 66. At Springfield, rain and fog were reported, with a temperature of 70. And once again at 8 p.m. at the Champaign Airport, under mostly cloudy skies, the temperature was 71. Looking elsewhere around the Midwest at 8 p.m., Chicago had rain and fog and 62. Indianapolis was mostly cloudy and 78. St. Louis had light rain and 71. Kansas City had rain and 63. Des Moines was mostly cloudy and 59. Milwaukee had light rain and 63.
The time is currently 8:58 p.m. Central Daylight Time. 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Now for the official National Weather Service forecast for Champaign, Urbana, and surrounding areas of East Central Illinois. Rest of tonight, showers. A chance of thunderstorms until midnight, then a slight chance of thunderstorms after midnight. Lows in the lower 60s. Northwest winds 5 to 10 miles an hour, becoming north 10 to 15 miles an hour after midnight. Chance of rain near 100%. Friday, mostly cloudy with a chance of showers in the morning, then mostly sunny in the afternoon. Much cooler with highs in the upper 60s. Northeast winds 10 to 15 miles an hour. Chance of rain 50%. Friday night, mostly clear. Much cooler with lows in the mid-40s. Northeast winds 5 to 10 miles an hour. Saturday, sunny. Highs in the lower 70s. East winds 5 to 10 miles an hour. Saturday night, mostly clear. Lows in the mid-40s. East winds around 5 miles an hour. Sunday and Sunday night, mostly clear. Highs in the mid-70s. Lows in the mid-40s. Monday through Tuesday, clear. Highs around 70. Lows around 40. Tuesday night and Wednesday, mostly clear. Lows in the mid-40s. Highs in the mid-70s. Wednesday night and Thursday, mostly clear. Lows in the upper 40s. Highs in the upper 70s. Again, the forecast for Champaign, Urbana, and surrounding areas of East Central Illinois for the rest of tonight, showers. A chance of thunderstorms until midnight, then a slight chance of thunderstorms after midnight. Lows in the lower 60s. Northwest winds 5 to 10 miles an hour, becoming north 10 to 15 miles an hour after midnight. Chance of rain near 100%. The time is currently 9 p.m. Central Daylight Time. 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Now for the official National Weather Service forecast for Champaign, Urbana, and surrounding areas of East Central Illinois. Rest of tonight, showers. A chance of thunderstorms until midnight, then a slight chance of thunderstorms after midnight. Lows in the lower 60s. Northwest winds 5 to 10 miles an hour, becoming north 10 to 15 miles an hour after midnight. Chance of rain near 100%. Friday, mostly cloudy with a chance of showers in the morning, then mostly sunny in the afternoon. Much cooler with highs in the upper 60s. Northeast winds 10 to 15 miles an hour. Chance of rain 50%. Friday night, mostly clear. Much cooler with lows in the mid-40s. Northeast winds 5 to 10 miles an hour. Saturday, sunny. Highs in the lower 70s. East winds 5 to 10 miles an hour. Saturday night, mostly clear. Lows in the mid-40s. East winds around 5 miles an hour. Sunday and Sunday night, mostly clear. Highs in the mid-70s. Lows in the mid-40s. Monday through Tuesday, clear. Highs around 70. Lows around 40. Tuesday night and Wednesday, mostly clear. Lows in the mid-40s. Highs in the mid-70s. Wednesday night and Thursday, mostly clear. Lows in the upper 40s. Highs in the upper 70s. Again, the forecast for Champaign, Urbana, and surrounding areas of East Central Illinois for the rest of tonight, showers. A chance of thunderstorms until midnight, then a slight chance of thunderstorms after midnight. Lows in the lower 60s. Northwest winds 5 to 10 miles an hour, becoming north 10 to 15 miles an hour after midnight. Chance of rain near 100%. The time is currently 9:02 p.m. Central Daylight Time. 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Now for the official National Weather Service forecast for Champaign, Urbana, and surrounding areas of East Central Illinois. Rest of tonight, showers. A chance of thunderstorms until midnight, then a slight chance of thunderstorms after midnight. Lows in the lower 60s. Northwest winds 5 to 10 miles an hour, becoming north 10 to 15 miles an hour after midnight. Chance of rain near 100%.
Friday, mostly cloudy with a chance of showers in the morning, then mostly sunny in the afternoon.

Much cooler with highs in the upper 60s. Northeast winds 10 to 15 miles an hour. Chance of rain 50%. Friday night, mostly clear. Much cooler with lows in the mid-40s. Northeast winds 5 to 10 miles an hour. Saturday, sunny. Highs in the lower 70s. East winds 5 to 10 miles an hour. Saturday night, mostly clear. Lows in the mid-40s. East winds around 5 miles an hour. Sunday and Sunday night, mostly clear. Highs in the mid-70s. Lows in the mid-40s. Monday through Tuesday, clear. Highs around 70. Lows around 40. Tuesday night and Wednesday, mostly clear. Lows in the mid-40s. Highs in the mid-70s. Wednesday night and Thursday, mostly clear. Lows in the upper 40s. Highs in the upper 70s. Again, the forecast for Champaign, Urbana and surrounding areas of east central Illinois for the rest of tonight, showers. A chance of thunderstorms until midnight, then a slight chance of thunderstorms after midnight. Lows in the lower 60s. Northwest winds 5 to 10 miles an hour, becoming north 10 to 15 miles an hour after midnight. Chance of rain near 100%. At 9 p.m. at the Champaign Airport, light rain was falling. The temperature was 71 degrees, the dew point was 69, and the relative humidity was 93%. The wind was northwest at 9 miles an hour. The pressure was 29.90 inches and rising. Elsewhere around the area, rain was falling, with a temperature of 63 at Peoria, 64 at Bloomington, and 71 at Decatur. At Terre Haute, it was mostly cloudy, with a temperature of 79. At Mattoon, it was cloudy, with a temperature of 80. At Springfield, rain and fog were reported, with a temperature of 68. And once again at 9 p.m. at the Champaign Airport, with light rain, the temperature was 71. The time is currently 9:05 p.m. Central Daylight Time. 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Now for the official National Weather Service forecast for Champaign, Urbana and surrounding areas of east central Illinois. Rest of tonight, showers. A chance of thunderstorms until midnight, then a slight chance of thunderstorms after midnight. Lows in the lower 60s. Northwest winds 5 to 10 miles an hour, becoming north 10 to 15 miles an hour after midnight. Chance of rain near 100%. Friday, mostly cloudy with a chance of showers in the morning, then mostly sunny in the afternoon. Much cooler with highs in the upper 60s. Northeast winds 10 to 15 miles an hour. Chance of rain 50%. Friday night, mostly clear. Much cooler with lows in the mid-40s. Northeast winds 5 to 10 miles an hour. Saturday, sunny. Highs in the lower 70s. East winds 5 to 10 miles an hour. Saturday night, mostly clear. Lows in the mid-40s. East winds around 5 miles an hour. Sunday and Sunday night, mostly clear. Highs in the mid-70s. Lows in the mid-40s. Monday through Tuesday, clear. Highs around 70. Lows around 40. Tuesday night and Wednesday, mostly clear. Lows in the mid-40s. Highs in the mid-70s. Wednesday night and Thursday, mostly clear. Lows in the upper 40s. Highs in the upper 70s. Again, the forecast for Champaign, Urbana and surrounding areas of east central Illinois for the rest of tonight, showers. A chance of thunderstorms until midnight, then a slight chance of thunderstorms after midnight. Lows in the lower 60s. Northwest winds 5 to 10 miles an hour, becoming north 10 to 15 miles an hour after midnight. Chance of rain near 100%. 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Programming originates from NOAA's National Weather Service office in Lincoln and transmits from the WCIA television tower near Seymour. 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At 9 p.m. at the Champaign Airport, light rain.

falling. The temperature was 71 degrees, the dew point was 69, and the relative humidity was 93%. The wind was northwest at 9 miles an hour. The pressure was 29.90 inches and rising. Elsewhere around the area, rain was falling, with a temperature of 63 at Peoria, 64 at Bloomington, and 71 at Decatur. At Terre Haute, it was mostly cloudy, with a temperature of 79. At Mattoon, it was cloudy, with a temperature of 80. At Springfield, rain and fog were reported, with a temperature of 68. And once again at 9 p.m. at the Champaign Airport, with light rain, the temperature was 71. Looking elsewhere around the Midwest at 9 p.m., Chicago had rain and fog and 61. Indianapolis was mostly cloudy and 77. St. Louis had light rain and 71. Kansas City had rain and 63. Des Moines was mostly cloudy and 59. Milwaukee had light rain and 62. The time is currently 9:09 p.m. Central Daylight Time. 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Now for the official National Weather Service forecast for Champaign, Urbana, and surrounding areas of East Central Illinois. Rest of tonight, showers. A chance of thunderstorms until midnight, then a slight chance of thunderstorms after midnight. Lows in the lower 60s. Northwest winds 5 to 10 miles an hour, becoming north 10 to 15 miles an hour after midnight. Chance of rain near 100%. Friday, mostly cloudy with a chance of showers in the morning, then mostly sunny in the afternoon. Much cooler with highs in the upper 60s. Northeast winds 10 to 15 miles an hour. Chance of rain 50%. Friday night, mostly clear. Much cooler with lows in the mid-40s. Northeast winds 5 to 10 miles an hour. Saturday, sunny. Highs in the lower 70s. East winds 5 to 10 miles an hour. Saturday night, mostly clear. Lows in the mid-40s. East winds around 5 miles an hour. Sunday and Sunday night, mostly clear. Highs in the mid-70s. Lows in the mid-40s. Monday through Tuesday, clear. Highs around 70. Lows around 40. Tuesday night and Wednesday, mostly clear. Lows in the mid-40s. Highs in the mid-70s. Wednesday night and Thursday, mostly clear. Lows in the upper 40s. Highs in the upper 70s. Again, the forecast for Champaign, Urbana, and surrounding areas of East Central Illinois for the rest of tonight, showers. A chance of thunderstorms until midnight, then a slight chance of thunderstorms after midnight. Lows in the lower 60s. Northwest winds 5 to 10 miles an hour, becoming north 10 to 15 miles an hour after midnight. Chance of rain near 100%. At 9 p.m. at the Champaign Airport, light rain was falling. The temperature was 71 degrees, the dew point was 69, and the relative humidity was 93%. The wind was northwest at 9 miles an hour. The pressure was 29.90 inches and rising. Elsewhere around the area, rain was falling, with a temperature of 63 at Peoria, 64 at Bloomington, 71 at Rantoul, and 68 at Springfield. It was mostly cloudy, with a temperature of 77 at Paris, and 79 at Terre Haute. At Mattoon, it was cloudy, with a temperature of 80. At Decatur, rain and fog were reported, with a temperature of 71. And once again at 9 p.m. at the Champaign Airport, with light rain, the temperature was 71. Looking elsewhere around the Midwest at 9 p.m., Chicago had rain and fog and 61. Indianapolis was mostly cloudy and 77. St. Louis had light rain and 71. Kansas City had rain and 63. Des Moines was mostly cloudy and 59. Milwaukee had light rain and 62. The time is currently 9:12 p.m. Central Daylight Time. 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Now for the official National Weather Service forecast for Champaign, Urbana, and surrounding areas of East Central Illinois. Rest of tonight, showers. A chance of thunderstorms until midnight, then a slight chance of thunderstorms after midnight. Lows in the lower 60s.

Northwest winds 5 to 10 miles an hour, becoming north 10 to 15 miles an hour after midnight. Chance of rain near 100%. Friday, mostly cloudy with a chance of showers in the morning, then mostly sunny in the afternoon. Much cooler with highs in the upper 60s. Northeast winds 10 to 15 miles an hour. Chance of rain 50%. Friday night, mostly clear. Much cooler with lows in the mid-40s. Northeast winds 5 to 10 miles an hour. Saturday, sunny. Highs in the lower 70s. East winds 5 to 10 miles an hour. Saturday night, mostly clear. Lows in the mid-40s. East winds around 5 miles an hour. Sunday and Sunday night, mostly clear. Highs in the mid-70s. Lows in the mid-40s. Monday through Tuesday, clear. Highs around 70. Lows around 40. Tuesday night and Wednesday, mostly clear. Lows in the mid-40s. Highs in the mid-70s. Wednesday night and Thursday, mostly clear. Lows in the upper 40s. Highs in the upper 70s. Again, the forecast for Champaign, Urbana and surrounding areas of East Central Illinois for the rest of tonight, showers. A chance of thunderstorms until midnight, then a slight chance of thunderstorms after midnight. Lows in the lower 60s. Northwest winds 5 to 10 miles an hour, becoming north 10 to 15 miles an hour after midnight. Chance of rain near 100%. At 9 p.m. at the Champaign Airport, light rain was falling. The temperature was 71 degrees, the dew point was 69, and the relative humidity was 93%. The wind was northwest at 9 miles an hour. The pressure was 29.90 inches and rising. Elsewhere around the area, rain was falling, with a temperature of 63 at Peoria, 64 at Bloomington, 71 at Rantoul, and 68 at Springfield. It was mostly cloudy, with a temperature of 77 at Paris, and 79 at Terre Haute. At Mattoon, it was cloudy, with a temperature of 80. At Decatur, rain and fog were reported, with a temperature of 71. And once again at 9 p.m. at the Champaign Airport, with light rain, the temperature was 71. Looking elsewhere around the Midwest at 9 p.m., Chicago had rain and fog and 61. Indianapolis was mostly cloudy, and 77. St. Louis had light rain, and 71. Kansas City had rain and fog and 63. Des Moines was mostly cloudy, and 59. Milwaukee had light rain, and 62. The time is currently 9:16 p.m. Central Daylight Time. 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Now for the official National Weather Service forecast for Champaign, Urbana and surrounding areas of East Central Illinois. Rest of tonight, showers. A chance of thunderstorms until midnight, then a slight chance of thunderstorms after midnight. Lows in the lower 60s. Northwest winds 5 to 10 miles an hour, becoming north 10 to 15 miles an hour after midnight. Chance of rain near 100%. Friday, mostly cloudy with a chance of showers in the morning, then mostly sunny in the afternoon. Much cooler with highs in the upper 60s. Northeast winds 10 to 15 miles an hour. Chance of rain 50%. Friday night, mostly clear. Much cooler with lows in the mid-40s. Northeast winds 5 to 10 miles an hour. Saturday, sunny. Highs in the lower 70s. East winds 5 to 10 miles an hour. Saturday night, mostly clear. Lows in the mid-40s. East winds around 5 miles an hour. Sunday and Sunday night, mostly clear. Highs in the mid-70s. Lows in the mid-40s. Monday through Tuesday, clear. Highs around 70. Lows around 40. Tuesday night and Wednesday, mostly clear. Lows in the mid-40s. Highs in the mid-70s. Wednesday night and Thursday, mostly clear. Lows in the upper 40s. Highs in the upper 70s. Again, the forecast for Champaign, Urbana and surrounding areas of East Central Illinois for the rest of tonight, showers. A chance of thunderstorms until midnight, then a slight chance of thunderstorms after midnight. Lows in the lower 60s. Northwest winds 5 to 10 miles an hour, becoming north 10 to 15 miles an hour after midnight.

tonight. Chance of rain near 100%. At 9 p.m. at the Champaign Airport, light rain was falling. The temperature was 71 degrees, the dew point was 69, and the relative humidity was 93%. The wind was northwest at 9 miles an hour. The pressure was 29.90 inches and rising. Elsewhere around the area, rain was falling, with a temperature of 63 at Peoria, 64 at Bloomington, 71 at Rantoul, and 68 at Springfield. It was mostly cloudy, with a temperature of 77 at Paris, and 79 at Terre Haute. At Mattoon, it was cloudy, with a temperature of 80. At Decatur, rain and fog were reported, with a temperature of 71. And once again at 9 p.m. at the Champaign Airport, with light rain, the temperature was 71. Looking elsewhere around the Midwest at 9 p.m., Chicago had rain and fog and 61. Indianapolis was mostly cloudy, and 77. St. Louis had light rain, and 71. Kansas City had rain and fog, and 63. Des Moines was mostly cloudy, and 59. Milwaukee had light rain, and 62. The time is currently 9:19 p.m. Central Daylight Time. 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Now for the official National Weather Service forecast for Champaign, Urbana, and surrounding areas of East Central Illinois. Rest of tonight, showers. A chance of thunderstorms until midnight, then a slight chance of thunderstorms after midnight. Lows in the lower 60s. Northwest winds 5 to 10 miles an hour, becoming north 10 to 15 miles an hour after midnight. Chance of rain near 100%. Friday, mostly cloudy with a chance of showers in the morning, then mostly sunny in the afternoon. Much cooler with highs in the upper 60s. Northeast winds 10 to 15 miles an hour. Chance of rain 50%. Friday night, mostly clear. Much cooler with lows in the mid-40s. Northeast winds 5 to 10 miles an hour. Saturday, sunny. Highs in the lower 70s. East winds 5 to 10 miles an hour. Saturday night, mostly clear. Lows in the mid-40s. East winds around 5 miles an hour. Sunday and Sunday night, mostly clear. Highs in the mid-70s. Lows in the mid-40s. Monday through Tuesday, clear. Highs around 70. Lows around 40. Tuesday night and Wednesday, mostly clear. Lows in the mid-40s. Highs in the mid-70s. Wednesday night and Thursday, mostly clear. Lows in the upper 40s. Highs in the upper 70s. Again, the forecast for Champaign, Urbana, and surrounding areas of East Central Illinois for the rest of tonight, showers. A chance of thunderstorms until midnight, then a slight chance of thunderstorms after midnight. Lows in the lower 60s. Northwest winds 5 to 10 miles an hour, becoming north 10 to 15 miles an hour after midnight. Chance of rain near 100%. At 9 p.m. at the Champaign Airport, light rain was falling. The temperature was 71 degrees, the dew point was 69, and the relative humidity was 93%. The wind was northwest at 9 miles an hour. The pressure was 29.90 inches and rising. Elsewhere around the area, rain was falling, with a temperature of 63 at Peoria, 64 at Bloomington, 71 at Rantoul, and 68 at Springfield. At Paris, it was mostly cloudy, with a temperature of 77. It was cloudy, with a temperature of 79 at Terre Haute, and 80 at Mattoon. At Decatur, rain and fog were reported, with a temperature of 70. And once again at 9 p.m. at the Champaign Airport, with light rain, the temperature was 71. Looking elsewhere around the Midwest at 9 p.m., Chicago had rain and fog and 61. Indianapolis was mostly cloudy, and 77. St. Louis had light rain, and 71. Kansas City had rain and fog and 63. Des Moines was mostly cloudy, and 59. Milwaukee had light rain, and 62. The time is currently 9:23 p.m. Central Daylight Time. 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Now for the official National Weather Service forecast for Champaign, Urbana, and surrounding areas of East Central.

Illinois. Rest of tonight, showers. A chance of thunderstorms until midnight, then a slight chance of thunderstorms after midnight. Lows in the lower 60s. Northwest winds 5 to 10 miles an hour, becoming north 10 to 15 miles an hour after midnight. Chance of rain near 100%. Friday, mostly cloudy with a chance of showers in the morning, then mostly sunny in the afternoon. Much cooler with highs in the upper 60s. Northeast winds 10 to 15 miles an hour. Chance of rain 50%. Friday night, mostly clear. Much cooler with lows in the mid-40s. Northeast winds 5 to 10 miles an hour. Saturday, sunny. Highs in the lower 70s. East winds 5 to 10 miles an hour. Saturday night, mostly clear. Lows in the mid-40s. East winds around 5 miles an hour. Sunday and Sunday night, mostly clear. Highs in the mid-70s. Lows in the mid-40s. Monday through Tuesday, clear. Highs around 70. Lows around 40. Tuesday night and Wednesday, mostly clear. Lows in the mid-40s. Highs in the mid-70s. Wednesday night and Thursday, mostly clear. Lows in the upper 40s. Highs in the upper 70s. Again, the forecast for Champaign, Urbana and surrounding areas of East Central Illinois for the rest of tonight, showers. A chance of thunderstorms until midnight, then a slight chance of thunderstorms after midnight. Lows in the lower 60s. Northwest winds 5 to 10 miles an hour, becoming north 10 to 15 miles an hour after midnight. Chance of rain near 100%. At 9 p.m. at the Champaign Airport, light rain was falling. The temperature was 71 degrees, the dew point was 69, and the relative humidity was 93%. The wind was northwest at 9 miles an hour. The pressure was 29.90 inches and rising. Elsewhere around the area, rain was falling, with a temperature of 63 at Peoria, 64 at Bloomington, 71 at Rantoul, and 68 at Springfield. At Paris, it was mostly cloudy, with a temperature of 77. It was cloudy, with a temperature of 79 at Terre Haute, and 80 at Mattoon. At Decatur, rain and fog were reported, with a temperature of 70. And once again at 9 p.m. at the Champaign Airport, with light rain, the temperature was 71. Looking elsewhere around the Midwest at 9 p.m., Chicago had rain and fog and 61. Indianapolis was mostly cloudy, and 77. St. Louis had light rain, and 71. Kansas City had rain and fog and 63. Des Moines was mostly cloudy, and 59. Milwaukee had light rain, and 62. The time is currently 9:26 p.m. Central Daylight Time. 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Now for the official National Weather Service forecast for Champaign, Urbana and surrounding areas of East Central Illinois. Rest of tonight, showers. A chance of thunderstorms until midnight, then a slight chance of thunderstorms after midnight. Lows in the lower 60s. Northwest winds 5 to 10 miles an hour, becoming north 10 to 15 miles an hour after midnight. Chance of rain near 100%. Friday, mostly cloudy with a chance of showers in the morning, then mostly sunny in the afternoon. Much cooler with highs in the upper 60s. Northeast winds 10 to 15 miles an hour. Chance of rain 50%. Friday night, mostly clear. Much cooler with lows in the mid-40s. Northeast winds 5 to 10 miles an hour. Saturday, sunny. Highs in the lower 70s. East winds 5 to 10 miles an hour. Saturday night, mostly clear. Lows in the mid-40s. East winds around 5 miles an hour. Sunday and Sunday night, mostly clear. Highs in the mid-70s. Lows in the mid-40s. Monday through Tuesday, clear. Highs around 70. Lows around 40. Tuesday night and Wednesday, mostly clear. Lows in the mid-40s. Highs in the mid-70s. Wednesday night and Thursday, mostly clear. Lows in the upper 40s. Highs in the upper 70s. Again, the forecast for Champaign, Urbana and surrounding areas of East Central Illinois for the rest of tonight, showers. A chance of thunderstorms until midnight,

inches and rising. Elsewhere around the area, rain was falling, with a temperature of 63 at Peoria, 64 at Bloomington, 71 at Red Hill, and 68 at Springfield. At Paris, it was mostly cloudy, with a temperature of 77. It was cloudy, with a temperature of 79 at Terre Haute, and 80 at Mattoon. At Decatur, rain and fog were reported, with a temperature of 70. And once again at 9 p.m. at the Champagne Airport, with light rain, the temperature was 71. Looking elsewhere around the Midwest at 9 p.m., Chicago had rain and fog and 61. Indianapolis was mostly cloudy, and 77. St. Louis had light rain, and 71. Kansas City had rain and fog and 63. Des Moines was mostly cloudy, and 59. Milwaukee had light rain, and 62. The time is currently 9:29 p.m. Central Daylight Time. 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Now for the official National Weather Service forecast for Champaign, Urbana and surrounding areas of East Central Illinois. Rest of tonight, showers. A chance of thunderstorms until midnight, then a slight chance of thunderstorms after midnight. Lows in the lower 60s. Northwest winds 5 to 10 miles an hour, becoming north 10 to 15 miles an hour after midnight. Chance of rain near 100%. Friday, mostly cloudy with a chance of showers in the morning, then mostly sunny in the afternoon. Much cooler with highs in the upper 60s. Northeast winds 10 to 15 miles an hour. Chance of rain 50%. Friday night, mostly clear. Much cooler with lows in the mid-40s. Northeast winds 5 to 10 miles an hour. Saturday, sunny. Highs in the lower 70s. East winds 5 to 10 miles an hour. Saturday night, mostly clear. Lows in the mid-40s. East winds around 5 miles an hour. Sunday and Sunday night, mostly clear. Highs in the mid-70s. Lows in the mid-40s. Monday through Tuesday, clear. Highs around 70. Lows around 40. Tuesday night and Wednesday, mostly clear. Lows in the mid-40s. Highs in the mid-70s. Wednesday night and Thursday, mostly clear. Lows in the upper 40s. Highs in the upper 70s. Again, the forecast for Champaign, Urbana and surrounding areas of East Central Illinois for the rest of tonight, showers. A chance of thunderstorms until midnight, then a slight chance of thunderstorms after midnight. Lows in the lower 60s. Northwest winds 5 to 10 miles an hour, becoming north 10 to 15 miles an hour after midnight. Chance of rain near 100%. At 9 p.m. at the Champaign Airport, light rain was falling. The temperature was 71 degrees, the dew point was 69, and the relative humidity was 93%. The wind was northwest at 9 miles an hour. The pressure was 29.90 inches and rising. Elsewhere around the area, rain was falling, with a temperature of 63 at Peoria, 64 at Bloomington, 71 at Red Hill, and 68 at Springfield. At Paris, it was mostly cloudy, with a temperature of 77. It was cloudy, with a temperature of 79 at Terre Haute, and 80 at Mattoon. At Decatur, rain and fog were reported, with a temperature of 70. And once again at 9 p.m. at the Champaign Airport, with light rain, the temperature was 71. Looking elsewhere around the Midwest at 9 p.m., Chicago had rain and fog and 61. Indianapolis was mostly cloudy, and 77. St. Louis had light rain, and 71. Kansas City had rain and fog and 61. Looking elsewhere around the Midwest at 9 p.m., Chicago had rain and fog and 61. Indianapolis was mostly cloudy, and 77. St. Louis had light rain, and 71. Kansas City had rain and fog, and 63. Des Moines was mostly cloudy, and 59. Milwaukee had light rain, and 62. The time is currently 9:33 p.m. Central Daylight Time. 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Now for the official National Weather Service forecast for Champaign, Urbana and surrounding areas of East Central Illinois. Rest of tonight, showers.

chance of thunderstorms until midnight, then a slight chance of thunderstorms after midnight. Lows in the lower 60s. Northwest winds 5 to 10 miles an hour, becoming north 10 to 15 miles an hour after midnight. Chance of rain near 100%. Friday, mostly cloudy with a chance of showers in the morning, then mostly sunny in the afternoon. Much cooler with highs in the upper 60s. Northeast winds 10 to 15 miles an hour. Chance of rain 50%. Friday night, mostly clear. Much cooler with lows in the mid-40s. Northeast winds 5 to 10 miles an hour. Saturday, sunny. Highs in the lower 70s. East winds 5 to 10 miles an hour. Saturday night, mostly clear. Lows in the mid-40s. East winds around 5 miles an hour. Sunday and Sunday night, mostly clear. Highs in the mid-70s. Lows in the mid-40s. Monday through Tuesday, clear. Highs around 70. Lows around 40. Tuesday night and Wednesday, mostly clear. Lows in the mid-40s. Highs in the mid-70s. Wednesday night and Thursday, mostly clear. Lows in the upper 40s. Highs in the upper 70s. Again, the forecast for Champaign, Urbana and surrounding areas of East Central Illinois for the rest of tonight, showers. A chance of thunderstorms until midnight, then a slight chance of thunderstorms after midnight. Lows in the lower 60s. Northwest winds 5 to 10 miles an hour, becoming north 10 to 15 miles an hour after midnight. Chance of rain near 100%. At 9 p.m. at the Champaign Airport, light rain was falling. The temperature was 71 degrees, the dew point was 69, and the relative humidity was 93%. The wind was northwest at 9 miles an hour. The pressure was 29.90 inches and rising. Elsewhere around the area, rain was falling, with a temperature of 63 at Peoria, 64 at Bloomington, 71 at Rantoul, and 68 at Springfield. At Paris, it was mostly cloudy, with a temperature of 77. It was cloudy, with a temperature of 79 at Terre Haute, and 80 at Mattoon. At Decatur, rain and fog were reported, with a temperature of 70. And once again at 9 p.m. at the Champaign Airport, with light rain, the temperature was 71. Looking elsewhere around the Midwest at 9 p.m., Chicago had rain and fog and 61. Indianapolis was mostly cloudy, and 77. St. Louis had light rain, and 71. Kansas City had rain and fog and 63. Des Moines was mostly cloudy, and 59. Milwaukee had light rain, and 62. The time is currently 9:36 p.m. Central Daylight Time. 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Now for the official National Weather Service forecast for Champaign, Urbana and surrounding areas of East Central Illinois. Rest of tonight, showers. A chance of thunderstorms until midnight, then a slight chance of thunderstorms after midnight. Lows in the lower 60s. Northwest winds 5 to 10 miles an hour, becoming north 10 to 15 miles an hour after midnight. Chance of rain near 100%. Friday, mostly cloudy with a chance of showers in the morning, then mostly sunny in the afternoon. Much cooler with highs in the upper 60s. Northeast winds 10 to 15 miles an hour. Chance of rain 50%. Friday night, mostly clear. Much cooler with lows in the mid-40s. Northeast winds 5 to 10 miles an hour. Saturday, sunny. Highs in the lower 70s. East winds 5 to 10 miles an hour. Saturday night, mostly clear. Lows in the mid-40s. East winds around 5 miles an hour. Sunday and Sunday night, mostly clear. Highs in the mid-70s. Lows in the mid-40s. Monday through Tuesday, clear. Highs around 70. Lows around 40. Tuesday night and Wednesday, mostly clear. Lows in the mid-40s. Highs in the mid-70s. Wednesday night and Thursday, mostly clear. Lows in the upper 40s. Highs in the upper 70s. Again, the forecast for Champaign, Urbana and surrounding areas of East Central Illinois for the rest of tonight, showers. A chance of thunderstorms until midnight, then a slight chance of thunderstorms after midnight. Lows in the low.

Lows around 40. Tuesday night and Wednesday, mostly clear. Lows in the mid-40s. Highs in the mid-70s. Wednesday night and Thursday, mostly clear. Lows in the upper 40s. Highs in the upper 70s. Again, the forecast for Champaign, Urbana and surrounding areas of East Central Illinois for the rest of tonight, showers. A chance of thunderstorms until midnight, then a slight chance of thunderstorms after midnight. Lows in the lower 60s. Northwest winds 5 to 10 miles an hour, becoming north 10 to 15 miles an hour after midnight. Chance of rain near 100%. At 9 p.m. at the Champaign Airport, light rain was falling. The temperature was 71 degrees, the dew point was 69, and the relative humidity was 93%. The wind was northwest at 9 miles an hour. The pressure was 29.90 inches and rising. Elsewhere around the area, rain was falling, with a temperature of 63 at Peoria, 64 at Bloomington, 71 at Rantoul, and 68 at Springfield. At Paris, it was mostly cloudy, with a temperature of 77. It was cloudy, with a temperature of 79 at Terre Haute, and 80 at Matoun. At Decatur, rain and fog were reported, with a temperature of 70. And once again at 9 p.m. at the Champaign Airport, with light rain, the temperature was 71. Looking elsewhere around the Midwest at 9 p.m., Chicago had rain and fog and 61. Indianapolis was mostly cloudy, and 77. St. Louis had light rain, and 71. Kansas City had rain and fog and 63. Des Moines was mostly cloudy, and 59. Milwaukee had light rain, and 62. The time is currently 9:55 p.m. Central Daylight Time. 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Now for the official National Weather Service forecast for Champaign, Urbana and surrounding areas of East Central Illinois. Rest of tonight, showers. A chance of thunderstorms until midnight, then a slight chance of thunderstorms after midnight. Lows in the lower 60s. Northwest winds 5 to 10 miles an hour, becoming north 10 to 15 miles an hour after midnight. Chance of rain near 100%. Friday, mostly cloudy with a chance of showers in the morning, then mostly sunny in the afternoon. Much cooler with highs in the upper 60s. Northeast winds 10 to 15 miles an hour. Chance of rain 50%. Friday night, mostly clear. Much cooler with lows in the mid-40s. Northeast winds 5 to 10 miles an hour. Saturday, sunny. Highs in the lower 70s. East winds 5 to 10 miles an hour. Saturday night, mostly clear. Lows in the mid-40s. East winds around 5 miles an hour. Sunday and Sunday night, mostly clear. Highs in the mid-70s. Lows in the mid-40s. Monday through Tuesday, clear. Highs around 70. Lows around 40. Tuesday night and Wednesday, mostly clear. Lows in the mid-40s. Highs in the mid-70s. Wednesday night and Thursday, mostly clear. Lows in the upper 40s. Highs in the upper 70s. Again, the forecast for Champaign, Urbana and surrounding areas of East Central Illinois for the rest of tonight, showers. A chance of thunderstorms until midnight, then a slight chance of thunderstorms after midnight. Lows in the lower 60s. Northwest winds 5 to 10 miles an hour, becoming north 10 to 15 miles an hour after midnight. Chance of rain near 100%. At 9 p.m. at the Champaign Airport, light rain was falling. The temperature was 71 degrees, the dew point was 69, and the relative humidity was 93%. The wind was northwest at 9 miles an hour. The pressure was 29.90 inches and rising. Elsewhere around the area, rain was falling, with a temperature of 63 at Peoria, 64 at Bloomington, 71 at Rantoul, and 68 at Springfield. At Paris, it was mostly cloudy, with a temperature of 77. It was cloudy, with a temperature of 79 at Terre Haute, and 80 at Matoun. At Decatur, rain and fog were reported, with a temperature of 70. And once again at 9 p.m. at the Champaign Airport, with light rain, the temperature was 71. Looking elsewhere around the Midwest at 9 p.m., Chicago had rain and fog.
and 61. Indianapolis was mostly cloudy and 77. St. Louis had light rain and 71. Kansas City had rain and fog and 63. Des Moines was mostly cloudy and 59. Milwaukee had light rain and 62. The time is currently 9:59 p.m. Central Daylight Time. 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Now for the official National Weather Service forecast for Champaign, Urbana, and surrounding areas of East Central Illinois. Rest of tonight, showers. A chance of thunderstorms until midnight, then a slight chance of thunderstorms after midnight. Lows in the lower 60s. Northwest winds 5 to 10 miles an hour, becoming north 10 to 15 miles an hour after midnight. Chance of rain near 100%. Friday, mostly cloudy with a chance of showers in the morning, then mostly sunny in the afternoon. Much cooler with highs in the upper 60s. Northeast winds 10 to 15 miles an hour. Chance of rain 50%. Friday night, mostly clear. Much cooler with lows in the mid-40s. Northeast winds 5 to 10 miles an hour. Saturday, sunny. Highs in the lower 70s. East winds 5 to 10 miles an hour. Saturday night, mostly clear. Lows in the mid-40s. East winds around 5 miles an hour. Sunday and Sunday night, mostly clear. Highs in the mid-70s. Lows in the mid-40s. Monday through Tuesday, clear. Highs around 70. Lows around 40. Tuesday night and Wednesday, mostly clear. Lows in the mid-40s. Highs in the mid-70s. Wednesday night and Thursday, mostly clear. Lows in the upper 40s. Highs in the upper 70s. Again, the forecast for Champaign, Urbana, and surrounding areas of East Central Illinois for the rest of tonight, showers. A chance of thunderstorms until midnight, then a slight chance of thunderstorms after midnight. Lows in the lower 60s. Northwest winds 5 to 10 miles an hour, becoming north 10 to 15 miles an hour after midnight. Chance of rain near 100%. The time is currently 10:01 p.m. Central Daylight Time. 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Now for the official National Weather Service forecast for Champaign, Urbana, and surrounding areas of East Central Illinois. Rest of tonight, showers. A chance of thunderstorms until midnight, then a slight chance of thunderstorms after midnight. Lows in the lower 60s. Northwest winds 5 to 10 miles an hour, becoming north 10 to 15 miles an hour after midnight. Chance of rain near 100%. Friday, mostly cloudy with a chance of showers in the morning, then mostly sunny in the afternoon. Much cooler with highs in the upper 60s. Northeast winds 10 to 15 miles an hour. Chance of rain 50%. Friday night, mostly clear. Much cooler with lows in the mid-40s. Northeast winds 5 to 10 miles an hour. Saturday, sunny. Highs in the lower 70s. East winds 5 to 10 miles an hour. Saturday night, mostly clear. Lows in the mid-40s. East winds around 5 miles an hour. Sunday and Sunday night, mostly clear. Highs in the mid-70s. Lows in the mid-40s. Monday through Tuesday, clear. Highs around 70. Lows around 40. Tuesday night and Wednesday, mostly clear. Lows in the mid-40s. Highs in the mid-70s. Wednesday night and Thursday, mostly clear. Lows in the upper 40s. Highs in the upper 70s. Again, the forecast for Champaign, Urbana, and surrounding areas of East Central Illinois for the rest of tonight, showers. A chance of thunderstorms until midnight, then a slight chance of thunderstorms after midnight. Lows in the lower 60s. Northwest winds 5 to 10 miles an hour, becoming north 10 to 15 miles an hour after midnight. Chance of rain near 100%. At 10 p.m. at the Champaign Airport, heavy rain and fog were reported. Visibility was 1.75 miles. The temperature was 70 degrees, the dew point was 69, and the relative humidity was 97%. The wind was west at 13 miles an hour, gusting to 20. The pressure was 29.94 inches and rising.

elsewhere around the area. Rain was falling, with a temperature of 62 at Peoria, 66 at Red Hill, 69 at Decatur, and 66 at Springfield. At Paris, it was mostly cloudy, with a temperature of 78. It was cloudy, with a temperature of 63 at Bloomington, 79 at Terre Haute, and 74 at Mattoon. And once again at 10 p.m. at the Champaign Airport, with heavy rain and fog, the temperature was 70. The time is currently 10:04 p.m. Central Daylight Time. 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Now for the official National Weather Service forecast for Champaign, Urbana, and surrounding areas of East Central Illinois. Rest of tonight, showers. A chance of thunderstorms until midnight, then a slight chance of thunderstorms after midnight. Lows in the lower 60s. Northwest winds 5 to 10 miles an hour, becoming north 10 to 15 miles an hour after midnight. Chance of rain near 100%. Friday, mostly cloudy with a chance of showers in the morning, then mostly sunny in the afternoon. Much cooler with highs in the upper 60s. Northeast winds 10 to 15 miles an hour. Chance of rain 50%. Friday night, mostly clear. Much cooler with lows in the mid-40s. Northeast winds 5 to 10 miles an hour. Saturday, sunny. Highs in the lower 70s. East winds 5 to 10 miles an hour. Saturday night, mostly clear. Lows in the mid-40s. East winds around 5 miles an hour. Sunday and Sunday night, mostly clear. Highs in the mid-70s. Lows in the mid-40s. Monday through Tuesday, clear. Highs around 70. Lows around 40. Tuesday night and Wednesday, mostly clear. Lows in the mid-40s. Highs in the mid-70s. Wednesday night and Thursday, mostly clear. Lows in the upper 40s. Highs in the upper 70s. Again, the forecast for Champaign, Urbana, and surrounding areas of East Central Illinois for the rest of tonight, showers. A chance of thunderstorms until midnight, then a slight chance of thunderstorms after midnight. Lows in the lower 60s. Northwest winds 5 to 10 miles an hour, becoming north 10 to 15 miles an hour after midnight. Chance of rain near 100%. 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Programming originates from NOAA's National Weather Service office in Lincoln and transmits from the WCIA television tower near Seymour. The station serves the following counties: Champaign, DeWitt, Coles, Douglas, Edgar, Ford, Moultrie, Piatt, and Vermilion. 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At 10 p.m. at the Champaign Airport, heavy rain and fog were reported. Visibility was 1¾ miles. The temperature was 70 degrees, the dew point was 69, and the relative humidity was 97%. The wind was west at 13 miles an hour, gusting to 20. The pressure was 29.94 inches and rising. Elsewhere around the area, rain was falling, with a temperature of 62 at Peoria, 66 at Red Hill, 69 at Decatur, and 66 at Springfield. At Paris, it was mostly cloudy, with a temperature of 78. It was cloudy, with a temperature of 63 at Bloomington, 79 at Terre Haute, and 74 at Mattoon. And once again at 10 p.m. at the Champaign Airport, with heavy rain and fog, the temperature was 70. Looking elsewhere around the Midwest at 10 p.m., Chicago had light rain, and 61. Indianapolis was cloudy, and 77. St. Louis had light rain, and 71. Kansas City had light rain, and 63. Des Moines was mostly cloudy, and 57. Milwaukee had light rain, and 61. The time is currently 10:08 p.m. Central Daylight Time. 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Now for the official National Weather Service forecast for Champaign, Urbana, and surrounding areas of East Central Illinois. Rest of tonight, showers. A chance of thunderstorms until midnight, then a slight chance of thunderstorms after midnight. Lows in the lower 60s.
Northwest winds 5 to 10 miles an hour, becoming north 10 to 15 miles an hour after midnight. Chance of rain near 100%. Friday, mostly cloudy with a chance of showers in the morning, then mostly sunny in the afternoon. Much cooler with highs in the upper 60s. Northeast winds 10 to 15 miles an hour. Chance of rain 50%. Friday night, mostly clear. Much cooler with lows in the mid-40s. Northeast winds 5 to 10 miles an hour. Saturday, sunny. Highs in the lower 70s. East winds 5 to 10 miles an hour. Saturday night, mostly clear. Lows in the mid-40s. East winds around 5 miles an hour. Sunday and Sunday night, mostly clear. Highs in the mid-70s. Lows in the mid-40s. Monday through Tuesday, clear. Highs around 70. Lows around 40. Tuesday night and Wednesday, mostly clear. Lows in the mid-40s. Highs in the mid-70s. Wednesday night and Thursday, mostly clear. Lows in the upper 40s. Highs in the upper 70s. Again, the forecast for Champaign, Urbana and surrounding areas of East Central Illinois for the rest of tonight, showers. A chance of thunderstorms until midnight, then a slight chance of thunderstorms after midnight. Lows in the lower 60s. Northwest winds 5 to 10 miles an hour, becoming north 10 to 15 miles an hour after midnight. Chance of rain near 100%. At 10 p.m. at the Champaign Airport, heavy rain and fog were reported. Visibility was 1.75 miles. The temperature was 70 degrees, the dew point was 69, and the relative humidity was 97%. The wind was west at 13 miles an hour, gusting to 20. The pressure was 29.94 inches and rising. Elsewhere around the area, rain was falling, with a temperature of 62 at Peoria, 66 at Rantoul, 69 at Decatur, and 66 at Springfield. At Paris, it was mostly cloudy, with a temperature of 78. It was cloudy, with a temperature of 63 at Bloomington, 79 at Terre Haute, and 74 at Mattoon. And once again at 10 p.m. at the Champaign Airport, with heavy rain and fog, the temperature was 70. At 10 p.m. at the Champaign Airport, heavy rain and fog were reported. Visibility was 1.75 miles. The temperature was 70 degrees, the dew point was 69, and the relative humidity was 97%. The wind was west at 13 miles an hour, gusting to 20. The pressure was 29.94 inches and rising. Elsewhere around the area, rain was falling, with a temperature of 62 at Peoria, 63 at Bloomington, 66 at Rantoul, 69 at Decatur, and 66 at Springfield. At Paris, it was mostly cloudy, with a temperature of 78. It was cloudy, with a temperature of 79 at Terre Haute, and 74 at Mattoon. And once again at 10 p.m. at the Champaign Airport, with heavy rain and fog, the temperature was 70. Looking elsewhere around the Midwest at 10 p.m., Chicago had light rain, and 61. Indianapolis was cloudy, and 77. St. Louis had light rain, and 71. Kansas City had light rain, and 63. Des Moines was mostly cloudy, and 57. Milwaukee had light rain, and 61. The time is currently 10:12 p.m. Central Daylight Time. 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Now for the official National Weather Service forecast for Champaign, Urbana, and surrounding areas of East Central Illinois. Rest of tonight, showers. A chance of thunderstorms until midnight, then a slight chance of thunderstorms after midnight. Lows in the lower 60s. Northwest winds 5 to 10 miles an hour, becoming north 10 to 15 miles an hour after midnight. Chance of rain near 100%. Friday, mostly cloudy with a chance of showers in the morning, then mostly sunny in the afternoon. Much cooler with highs in the upper 60s. Northeast winds 10 to 15 miles an hour. Chance of rain 50%. Friday night, mostly clear. Much cooler with lows in the mid-40s. Northeast winds 5 to 10 miles an hour. Saturday, sunny. Highs in the lower 70s. East winds 5 to 10 miles an hour. Saturday night, mostly clear. Lows in the mid-40s.
east winds surrounding

5 miles an hour. Sunday and Sunday night, mostly clear. Highs in the mid-70s. Lows in the mid-40s. Monday through Tuesday, clear. Highs around 70. Lows around 40. Tuesday night and Wednesday, mostly clear. Lows in the mid-40s. Highs in the mid-70s. Wednesday night and Thursday, mostly clear. Lows in the upper 40s. Highs in the upper 70s. Again, the forecast for Champaign, Urbana and surrounding areas of East Central Illinois for the rest of tonight, showers. A chance of thunderstorms until midnight, then a slight chance of thunderstorms after midnight. Lows in the lower 60s. Northwest winds 5 to 10 miles an hour, becoming north 10 to 15 miles an hour after midnight. Chance of rain near 100%. At 10 p.m. at the Champaign Airport, heavy rain and fog were reported. Visibility was 1.75 miles. The temperature was 70 degrees, the dew point was 69, and the relative humidity was 97%. The wind was west at 13 miles an hour, gusting to 20. The pressure was 29.94 inches and rising. Elsewhere around the area, rain was falling, with a temperature of 62 at Peoria, 63 at Bloomington, 66 at Rantoul, 69 at Decatur, and 66 at Springfield. At Paris, it was mostly cloudy, with a temperature of 78. It was cloudy, with a temperature of 79 at Terre Haute, and 74 at Mattoon. And once again at 10 p.m. at the Champaign Airport, with heavy rain and fog, the temperature was 70. Looking elsewhere around the Midwest at 10 p.m., Chicago had light rain, and 61. Indianapolis was cloudy, and 77. St. Louis had light rain, and 71. Kansas City had light rain, and 63. Des Moines was mostly cloudy, and 57. Milwaukee had light rain, and 61. The time is currently 10:16 p.m. Central Daylight Time. 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Now for the official National Weather Service forecast for Champaign, Urbana and surrounding areas of East Central Illinois. Rest of tonight, showers. A chance of thunderstorms until midnight, then a slight chance of thunderstorms after midnight. Lows in the lower 60s. Northwest winds 5 to 10 miles an hour, becoming north 10 to 15 miles an hour after midnight. Chance of rain near 100%. Friday, mostly cloudy with a chance of showers in the morning, then mostly sunny in the afternoon. Much cooler with highs in the upper 60s. Northeast winds 10 to 15 miles an hour. Chance of rain 50%. Friday night, mostly clear. Much cooler with lows in the mid-40s. Northeast winds 5 to 10 miles an hour. Saturday, sunny. Highs in the lower 70s. East winds 5 to 10 miles an hour. Saturday night, mostly clear. Lows in the mid-40s. East winds around 5 miles an hour. Sunday and Sunday night, mostly clear. Highs in the mid-70s. Lows in the mid-40s. Monday through Tuesday, clear. Highs around 70. Lows around 40. Tuesday night and Wednesday, mostly clear. Lows in the mid-40s. Highs in the mid-70s. Wednesday night and Thursday, mostly clear. Lows in the upper 40s. Highs in the upper 70s. Again, the forecast for Champaign, Urbana and surrounding areas of East Central Illinois for the rest of tonight, showers. A chance of thunderstorms until midnight, then a slight chance of thunderstorms after midnight. Lows in the lower 60s. Northwest winds 5 to 10 miles an hour, becoming north 10 to 15 miles an hour after midnight. Chance of rain near 100%. At 10 p.m. at the Champaign Airport, heavy rain and fog were reported. Visibility was 1.75 miles. The temperature was 70 degrees, the dew point was 69, and the relative humidity was 97%. The wind was west at 13 miles an hour, gusting to 20. The pressure was 29.94 inches and rising. Elsewhere around the area, rain was falling, with a temperature of 62 at Peoria, 63 at Bloomington, 66 at Rantoul, 69 at Decatur, and 66 at Springfield. At Paris, it was mostly cloudy, with a temperature of 78. It was

with a temperature of 79 at Terre Haute and 74 at Mattoon. And once again at 10 p.m. at the Champagne Airport, with heavy rain and fog, the temperature was 70. Looking elsewhere around the Midwest at 10 p.m., Chicago had light rain and 61. Indianapolis was cloudy and 77. St. Louis had light rain and 71. Kansas City had light rain and 63. Des Moines was mostly cloudy and 57. Milwaukee had light rain and 61. The time is currently 10:19 p.m. Central Daylight Time. 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Now for the official National Weather Service forecast for Champaign, Urbana, and surrounding areas of East Central Illinois. Rest of tonight, showers. A chance of thunderstorms until midnight, then a slight chance of thunderstorms after midnight. Lows in the lower 60s. Northwest winds 5 to 10 miles an hour, becoming north 10 to 15 miles an hour after midnight. Chance of rain near 100%. Friday, mostly cloudy with a chance of showers in the morning, then mostly sunny in the afternoon. Much cooler with highs in the upper 60s. Northeast winds 10 to 15 miles an hour. Chance of rain 50%. Friday night, mostly clear. Much cooler with lows in the mid-40s. Northeast winds 5 to 10 miles an hour. Saturday, sunny. Highs in the lower 70s. East winds 5 to 10 miles an hour. Saturday night, mostly clear. Lows in the mid-40s. East winds around 5 miles an hour. Sunday and Sunday night, mostly clear. Highs in the mid-70s. Lows in the mid-40s. Monday through Tuesday, clear. Highs around 70. Lows around 40. Tuesday night and Wednesday, mostly clear. Lows in the mid-40s. Highs in the mid-70s. Wednesday night and Thursday, mostly clear. Lows in the upper 40s. Highs in the upper 70s. Again, the forecast for Champaign, Urbana, and surrounding areas of East Central Illinois for the rest of tonight, showers. A chance of thunderstorms until midnight, then a slight chance of thunderstorms after midnight. Lows in the lower 60s. Northwest winds 5 to 10 miles an hour, becoming north 10 to 15 miles an hour after midnight. Chance of rain near 100%. At 10 p.m. at the Champaign Airport, rain and fog were reported. Visibility was 2.5 miles. The temperature was 68 degrees, the dew point was 67, and the relative humidity was 96%. The wind was northwest at 15 miles an hour, gusting to 23. The pressure was 29.95 inches and rising. Elsewhere around the area, rain was falling, with a temperature of 62 at Peoria, 63 at Bloomington, 66 at Rantoul, 67 at Decatur, and 66 at Springfield. It was cloudy, with a temperature of 78 at Paris, 79 at Terre Haute, and 74 at Mattoon. And once again at 10 p.m. at the Champaign Airport, with rain and fog, the temperature was 68. Looking elsewhere around the Midwest at 10 p.m., Chicago had light rain and 61. Indianapolis was cloudy and 77. St. Louis had light rain and 71. Kansas City had light rain and 63. Des Moines was mostly cloudy and 57. Milwaukee had light rain and 61. The time is currently 10:23 p.m. Central Daylight Time. 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Now for the official National Weather Service forecast for Champaign, Urbana, and surrounding areas of East Central Illinois. Rest of tonight, showers. A chance of thunderstorms until midnight, then a slight chance of thunderstorms after midnight. Lows in the lower 60s. Northwest winds 5 to 10 miles an hour, becoming north 10 to 15 miles an hour after midnight. Chance of rain near 100%. Friday, mostly cloudy with a chance of showers in the morning, then mostly sunny in the afternoon. Much cooler with highs in the upper 60s. Northeast winds 10 to 15 miles an hour. Chance of rain 50%. Friday night, mostly clear. Much cooler with lows in the mid-40s. Northeast winds 5 to 10 miles an hour. Saturday, sunny.
in the lower 70s. East winds 5 to 10 miles an hour. Saturday night, mostly clear. Lows in the mid-40s. East winds around 5 miles an hour. Sunday and Sunday night, mostly clear. Highs in the mid-70s. Lows in the mid-40s. Monday through Tuesday, clear. Highs around 70. Lows around 40. Tuesday night and Wednesday, mostly clear. Lows in the mid-40s. Highs in the mid-70s. Wednesday night and Thursday, mostly clear. Lows in the upper 40s. Highs in the upper 70s. Again, the forecast for Champaign, Urbana and surrounding areas of East Central Illinois for the rest of tonight, showers. A chance of thunderstorms until midnight, then a slight chance of thunderstorms after midnight. Lows in the lower 60s. Northwest winds 5 to 10 miles an hour, becoming north 10 to 15 miles an hour after midnight. Chance of rain near 100%. At 10 p.m. at the Champaign Airport, rain and fog were reported. Visibility was 2.5 miles. The temperature was 68 degrees, the dew point was 67, and the relative humidity was 96%. The wind was northwest at 15 miles an hour, gusting to 23. The pressure was 29.95 inches and rising. Elsewhere around the area, rain was falling, with a temperature of 62 at Peoria, 63 at Bloomington, 66 at Red Tool, 67 at Decatur, and 66 at Springfield. It was cloudy, with a temperature of 78 at Paris, 79 at Terre Haute, and 74 at Mattoon. And once again at 10 p.m. at the Champaign Airport, with rain and fog, the temperature was 68. Looking elsewhere around the Midwest at 10 p.m., Chicago had light rain, and 61. Indianapolis was cloudy, and 77. St. Louis had light rain, and 71. Kansas City had light rain, and 63. Des Moines was cloudy, and 57. Milwaukee had light rain, and 61. The time is currently 10:26 p.m. Central Daylight Time. 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Now for the official National Weather Service forecast for Champaign, Urbana and surrounding areas of East Central Illinois. Rest of tonight, showers. A chance of thunderstorms until midnight, then a slight chance of thunderstorms after midnight. Lows in the lower 60s. Northwest winds 5 to 10 miles an hour, becoming north 10 to 15 miles an hour after midnight. Chance of rain near 100%. Friday, mostly cloudy with a chance of showers in the morning, then mostly sunny in the afternoon. Much cooler with highs in the upper 60s. Northeast winds 10 to 15 miles an hour. Chance of rain 50%. Friday night, mostly clear. Much cooler with lows in the mid-40s. Northeast winds 5 to 10 miles an hour. Saturday, sunny. Highs in the lower 70s. East winds 5 to 10 miles an hour. Saturday night, mostly clear. Lows in the mid-40s. East winds around 5 miles an hour. Sunday and Sunday night, mostly clear. Highs in the mid-70s. Lows in the mid-40s. Monday through Tuesday, clear. Highs around 70. Lows around 40. Tuesday night and Wednesday, mostly clear. Lows in the mid-40s. Highs in the mid-70s. Wednesday night and Thursday, mostly clear. Lows in the upper 40s. Highs in the upper 70s. Again, the forecast for Champaign, Urbana and surrounding areas of East Central Illinois for the rest of tonight, showers. A chance of thunderstorms until midnight, then a slight chance of thunderstorms after midnight. Lows in the lower 60s. Northwest winds 5 to 10 miles an hour, becoming north 10 to 15 miles an hour after midnight. Chance of rain near 100%. At 10 p.m. at the Champaign Airport, rain and fog were reported. Visibility was 2.5 miles. The temperature was 68 degrees, the dew point was 67, and the relative humidity was 96%. The wind was northwest at 15 miles an hour, gusting to 23. The pressure was 29.95 inches and rising. Elsewhere around the area, rain was falling, with a temperature of 62 at Peoria, 63 at Bloomington, 66 at Red Tool, 67 at Decatur, and

light rain, and 63. Des Moines was cloudy, and 57. Milwaukee had light rain, and 61. The time is currently 10:29 p.m. Central Daylight Time. 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Now for the official National Weather Service forecast for Champaign, Urbana, and surrounding areas of East Central Illinois. Rest of tonight, showers. A chance of thunderstorms until midnight, then a slight chance of thunderstorms after midnight. Lows in the lower 60s. Northwest winds 5 to 10 miles an hour, becoming north 10 to 15 miles an hour after midnight. Chance of rain near 100%. Friday, mostly cloudy with a chance of showers in the morning, then mostly sunny in the afternoon. Much cooler with highs in the upper 60s. Northeast winds 10 to 15 miles an hour. Chance of rain 50%. Friday night, mostly clear. Much cooler with lows in the mid-40s. Northeast winds 5 to 10 miles an hour. Saturday, sunny. Highs in the lower 70s. East winds 5 to 10 miles an hour. Saturday night, mostly clear. Lows in the mid-40s. East winds around 5 miles an hour. Sunday and Sunday night, mostly clear. Highs in the mid-70s. Lows in the mid-40s. Monday through Tuesday, clear. Highs around 70. Lows around 40. Tuesday night and Wednesday, mostly clear. Lows in the mid-40s. Highs in the mid-70s. Wednesday night and Thursday, mostly clear. Lows in the upper 40s. Highs in the upper 70s. Again, the forecast for Champaign, Urbana, and surrounding areas of East Central Illinois for the rest of tonight, showers. A chance of thunderstorms until midnight, then a slight chance of thunderstorms after midnight. Lows in the lower 60s. Northwest winds 5 to 10 miles an hour, becoming north 10 to 15 miles an hour after midnight. Chance of rain near 100%. At 10 p.m. at the Champaign Airport, rain and fog were reported. Visibility was 2.5 miles. The temperature was 68 degrees, the dew point was 67, and the relative humidity was 96%. The wind was northwest at 15 miles an hour, gusting to 23. The pressure was 29.95 inches and rising. Elsewhere around the area, rain was falling, with a temperature of 62 at Peoria, 63 at Bloomington, 66 at Rantoul, 67 at Decatur, and 66 at Springfield. It was cloudy, with a temperature of 78 at Paris, 79 at Terre Haute, and 74 at Mattoon. And once again at 10 p.m. at the Champaign Airport, with rain and fog, the temperature was 68. Looking elsewhere around the Midwest at 10 p.m., Chicago had light rain, and 61. Indianapolis was cloudy, and 77. St. Louis had light rain, and 71. Kansas City had light rain, and 63. Des Moines was cloudy, and 57. Milwaukee had light rain, and 61. Dallas was cloudy, and 77. St. Louis had light rain, and 71. Kansas City had light rain, and 63. Des Moines was cloudy, and 57. Milwaukee had light rain, and 61. The time is currently 10:33 p.m. Central Daylight Time. 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Now for the official National Weather Service forecast for Champaign, Urbana, and surrounding areas of East Central Illinois. Rest of tonight, showers. A chance of thunderstorms until midnight, then a slight chance of thunderstorms after midnight. Lows in the lower 60s. Northwest winds 5 to 10 miles an hour, becoming north 10 to 15 miles an hour after midnight. Chance of rain near 100%. Friday, mostly cloudy with a chance of showers in the morning, then mostly sunny in the afternoon. Much cooler with highs in the upper 60s. Northeast winds 10 to 15 miles an hour. Chance of rain 50%. Friday night, mostly clear. Much cooler with lows in the mid-40s. Northeast winds 5 to 10 miles an hour. Saturday, sunny. Highs in the lower 70s. East winds 5 to 10 miles an hour. Saturday night, mostly clear. Lows in the mid-40s. East winds

around 5 miles an hour. Sunday and Sunday night, mostly clear. Highs in the mid-70s. Lows in the mid-40s. Monday through Tuesday, clear. Highs around 70. Lows around 40. Tuesday night and Wednesday, mostly clear. Lows in the mid-40s. Highs in the mid-70s. Wednesday night and Thursday, mostly clear. Lows in the upper 40s. Highs in the upper 70s. Again, the forecast for Champaign, Urbana and surrounding areas of East Central Illinois for the rest of tonight, showers. A chance of thunderstorms until midnight, then a slight chance of thunderstorms after midnight. Lows in the lower 60s. Northwest winds 5 to 10 miles an hour, becoming north 10 to 15 miles an hour after midnight. Chance of rain near 100%. At 10 p.m. at the Champaign Airport, rain and fog were reported. Visibility was 2.5 miles. The temperature was 68 degrees, the dew point was 67, and the relative humidity was 96%. The wind was northwest at 15 miles an hour, gusting to 23. The pressure was 29.95 inches and rising. Elsewhere around the area, rain was falling, with a temperature of 62 at Peoria, 63 at Bloomington, 66 at Rantoul, 67 at Decatur, and 66 at Springfield. It was cloudy, with a temperature of 78 at Paris, 79 at Terre Haute, and 74 at Mattoon. And once again at 10 p.m. at the Champaign Airport, with rain and fog, the temperature was 68. Looking elsewhere around the Midwest at 10 p.m., Chicago had light rain, and 61. Indianapolis was cloudy, and 77. St. Louis had light rain, and 71. Kansas City had light rain, and 63. Des Moines was cloudy, and 57. Milwaukee had light rain, and 61. The time is currently 10:36 p.m. Central Daylight Time. 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Now for the official National Weather Service forecast for Champaign, Urbana and surrounding areas of East Central Illinois. Rest of tonight, showers. A chance of thunderstorms until midnight, then a slight chance of thunderstorms after midnight. Lows in the lower 60s. Northwest winds 5 to 10 miles an hour, becoming north 10 to 15 miles an hour after midnight. Chance of rain near 100%. Friday, mostly cloudy with a chance of showers in the morning, then mostly sunny in the afternoon. Much cooler with highs in the upper 60s. Northeast winds 10 to 15 miles an hour. Chance of rain 50%. Friday night, mostly clear. Much cooler with lows in the mid-40s. Northeast winds 5 to 10 miles an hour. Saturday, sunny. Highs in the lower 70s. East winds 5 to 10 miles an hour. Saturday night, mostly clear. Lows in the mid-40s. East winds around 5 miles an hour. Sunday and Sunday night, mostly clear. Highs in the mid-70s. Lows in the mid-40s. Monday through Tuesday, clear. Highs around 70. Lows around 40. Tuesday night and Wednesday, mostly clear. Lows in the mid-40s. Highs in the mid-70s. Wednesday night and Thursday, mostly clear. Lows in the upper 40s. Highs in the upper 70s. Again, the forecast for Champaign, Urbana and surrounding areas of East Central Illinois for the rest of tonight, showers. A chance of thunderstorms until midnight, then a slight chance of thunderstorms after midnight. Lows in the lower 60s. Northwest winds 5 to 10 miles an hour, becoming north 10 to 15 miles an hour after midnight. Chance of rain near 100%. Now for the official National Weather Service forecast for Champaign, Urbana and surrounding areas of East Central Illinois. Rest of tonight, showers. A chance of thunderstorms until midnight, then a slight chance of thunderstorms after midnight. Lows in the lower 60s. North winds 10 to 15 miles an hour. Chance of rain near 100%. Friday, mostly cloudy with a chance of showers in the morning, then mostly sunny in the afternoon. Much cooler with highs in the upper 60s. Northeast winds 10 to 15 miles an hour. Chance of rain 50%. Friday night, mostly clear. Much cooler with lows in the mid-40s. Northeast winds 5.

10 miles an hour. Saturday, sunny. Highs in the lower 70s. East winds 5 to 10 miles an hour. Saturday night, mostly clear. Lows in the mid-40s. East winds around 5 miles an hour. Sunday and Sunday night, mostly clear. Highs in the mid-70s. Lows in the mid-40s. Monday through Tuesday, clear. Highs around 70. Lows around 40. Tuesday night and Wednesday, mostly clear. Lows in the mid-40s. Highs in the mid-70s. Wednesday night and Thursday, mostly clear. Lows in the upper 40s. Highs in the upper 70s. Again, the forecast for Champaign, Urbana and surrounding areas of East Central Illinois for the rest of tonight, showers. A chance of thunderstorms until midnight, then a slight chance of thunderstorms after midnight. Lows in the lower 60s. North winds 10 to 15 miles an hour. Chance of rain near 100%. At 10 p.m. at the Champaign Airport, rain and fog were reported. Visibility was 2.5 miles. The temperature was 68 degrees, the dew point was 67, and the relative humidity was 96%. The wind was northwest at 15 miles an hour, gusting to 23. The pressure was 29.95 inches and rising. Elsewhere around the area, rain was falling, with a temperature of 62 at Peoria, 63 at Bloomington, 66 at Rantoul, 67 at Decatur, and 66 at Springfield. It was cloudy, with a temperature of 78 at Paris, 79 at Terre Haute, and 74 at Mattoon. And once again at 10 p.m. at the Champaign Airport, with rain and fog, the temperature was 68. Looking elsewhere around the Midwest at 10 p.m., Chicago had light rain, and 61. Indianapolis was cloudy, and 77. St. Louis had light rain, and 71. Kansas City had light rain, and 63. Des Moines was cloudy, and 57. Milwaukee had light rain, and 61. The time is currently 10:41 p.m. Central Daylight Time. 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Now for the official National Weather Service forecast for Champaign, Urbana and surrounding areas of East Central Illinois. Rest of tonight, showers. A chance of thunderstorms until midnight, then a slight chance of thunderstorms after midnight. Lows in the lower 60s. North winds 10 to 15 miles an hour. Chance of rain near 100%. Friday, mostly cloudy with a chance of showers in the morning, then mostly sunny in the afternoon. Much cooler with highs in the upper 60s. Northeast winds 10 to 15 miles an hour. Chance of rain 50%. Friday night, mostly clear. Much cooler with lows in the mid-40s. Northeast winds 5 to 10 miles an hour. Saturday, sunny. Highs in the lower 70s. East winds 5 to 10 miles an hour. Saturday night, mostly clear. Lows in the mid-40s. East winds around 5 miles an hour. Sunday and Sunday night, mostly clear. Highs in the mid-70s. Lows in the mid-40s. Monday through Tuesday, clear. Highs around 70. Lows around 40. Tuesday night and Wednesday, mostly clear. Lows in the mid-40s. Highs in the mid-70s. Wednesday night and Thursday, mostly clear. Lows in the upper 40s. Highs in the upper 70s. Again, the forecast for Champaign, Urbana and surrounding areas of East Central Illinois for the rest of tonight, showers. A chance of thunderstorms until midnight, then a slight chance of thunderstorms after midnight. Lows in the lower 60s. North winds 10 to 15 miles an hour. Chance of rain near 100%. At 10 p.m. at the Champaign Airport, rain and fog were reported. Visibility was 2.5 miles. The temperature was 68 degrees, the dew point was 67, and the relative humidity was 96%. The wind was northwest at 15 miles an hour, gusting to 23. The pressure was 29.95 inches and rising. Elsewhere around the area, rain was falling, with a temperature of 62 at Peoria, 63 at Bloomington, 66 at Rantoul, 67 at Decatur, and 66 at Springfield. It was cloudy, with a temperature of 78 at Paris, 79.

at Terre Haute and 74 at Mattoon. And once again at 10 p.m. at the Champaign Airport, with rain and fog, the temperature was 68. Looking elsewhere around the Midwest at 10 p.m., Chicago had light rain and 61. Indianapolis was cloudy and 77. St. Louis had light rain and 71. Kansas City had light rain and 63. Des Moines was cloudy and 57. Milwaukee had light rain and 61. The time is currently 10:45 p.m. Central Daylight Time. 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Now for the official National Weather Service forecast for Champaign, Urbana, and surrounding areas of East Central Illinois. Rest of tonight, showers. A chance of thunderstorms until midnight, then a slight chance of thunderstorms after midnight. Lows in the lower 60s. North winds 10 to 15 miles an hour. Chance of rain near 100%. Friday, mostly cloudy with a chance of showers in the morning, then mostly sunny in the afternoon. Much cooler with highs in the upper 60s. Northeast winds 10 to 15 miles an hour. Chance of rain 50%. Friday night, mostly clear. Much cooler with lows in the mid-40s. Northeast winds 5 to 10 miles an hour. Saturday, sunny. Highs in the lower 70s. East winds 5 to 10 miles an hour. Saturday night, mostly clear. Lows in the mid-40s. East winds around 5 miles an hour. Sunday and Sunday night, mostly clear. Highs in the mid-70s. Lows in the mid-40s. Monday through Tuesday, clear. Highs around 70. Lows around 40. Tuesday night and Wednesday, mostly clear. Lows in the mid-40s. Highs in the mid-70s. Wednesday night and Thursday, mostly clear. Lows in the upper 40s. Highs in the upper 70s. Again, the forecast for Champaign, Urbana, and surrounding areas of East Central Illinois for the rest of tonight, showers. A chance of thunderstorms until midnight, then a slight chance of thunderstorms after midnight. Lows in the lower 60s. North winds 10 to 15 miles an hour. Chance of rain near 100%. At 10 p.m. at the Champaign Airport, rain and fog were reported. Visibility was 2.5 miles. The temperature was 68 degrees, the dew point was 67, and the relative humidity was 96%. The wind was northwest at 15 miles an hour, gusting to 23. The pressure was 29.95 inches and rising. Elsewhere around the area, rain was falling, with a temperature of 62 at Peoria, 63 at Bloomington, 66 at Rantoul, 67 at Decatur, and 66 at Springfield. It was cloudy, with a temperature of 78 at Paris, 79 at Terre Haute, and 74 at Mattoon. And once again at 10 p.m. at the Champaign Airport, with rain and fog, the temperature was 68. Looking elsewhere around the Midwest at 10 p.m., Chicago had light rain and 61. Indianapolis was cloudy and 77. St. Louis had light rain and 71. Kansas City had light rain and 63. Des Moines was cloudy and 57. Milwaukee had light rain and 61. The time is currently 10:48 p.m. Central Daylight Time. 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Now for the official National Weather Service forecast for Champaign, Urbana, and surrounding areas of East Central Illinois. Rest of tonight, showers. A chance of thunderstorms until midnight, then a slight chance of thunderstorms after midnight. Lows in the lower 60s. North winds 10 to 15 miles an hour. Chance of rain near 100%. Friday, mostly cloudy with a chance of showers in the morning, then mostly sunny in the afternoon. Much cooler with highs in the upper 60s. Northeast winds 10 to 15 miles an hour. Chance of rain 50%. Friday night, mostly clear. Much cooler with lows in the mid-40s. Northeast winds 5 to 10 miles an hour. Saturday, sunny. Highs in the lower 70s. East winds 5 to 10 miles an hour. Saturday night, mostly clear. Lows in the mid-40s. East winds around 5 miles an hour. Sunday and

Friday night, mostly clear. Highs in the mid-70s. Lows in the mid-40s. Monday through Tuesday, clear. Highs around 70. Lows around 40. Tuesday night and Wednesday, mostly clear. Lows in the mid-40s. Highs in the mid-70s. Wednesday night and Thursday, mostly clear. Lows in the upper 40s. Highs in the upper 70s. Again, the forecast for Champaign, Urbana and surrounding areas of East Central Illinois for the rest of tonight, showers. A chance of thunderstorms until midnight, then a slight chance of thunderstorms after midnight. Lows in the lower 60s. North winds 10 to 15 miles an hour. Chance of rain near 100%. At 10 p.m. at the Champaign Airport, rain and fog were reported. Visibility was 2.5 miles. The temperature was 68 degrees, the dew point was 67, and the relative humidity was 96%. The wind was northwest at 15 miles an hour, gusting to 23. The pressure was 29.95 inches and rising. Elsewhere around the area, rain was falling, with a temperature of 62 at Peoria, 63 at Bloomington, 66 at Red Hool, 67 at Decatur, and 66 at Springfield. It was cloudy, with a temperature of 78 at Paris, 79 at Terre Haute, and 74 at Mattoon. And once again at 10 p.m. at the Champaign Airport, with rain and fog, the temperature was 68. Looking elsewhere around the Midwest at 10 p.m., Chicago had light rain, and 61. Indianapolis was cloudy, and 77. St. Louis had light rain, and 71. Kansas City had light rain, and 63. Des Moines was cloudy, and 57. Milwaukee had light rain, and 61. The time is currently 10:51 p.m. Central Daylight Time. 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Now for the official National Weather Service forecast for Champaign, Urbana and surrounding areas of East Central Illinois. Rest of tonight, showers. A chance of thunderstorms until midnight, then a slight chance of thunderstorms after midnight. Lows in the lower 60s. North winds 10 to 15 miles an hour. Chance of rain near 100%. Friday, mostly cloudy with a chance of showers in the morning, then mostly sunny in the afternoon. Much cooler with highs in the upper 60s. Northeast winds 10 to 15 miles an hour. Chance of rain 50%. Friday night, mostly clear. Much cooler with lows in the mid-40s. Northeast winds 5 to 10 miles an hour. Saturday, sunny. Highs in the lower 70s. East winds 5 to 10 miles an hour. Saturday night, mostly clear. Lows in the mid-40s. East winds around 5 miles an hour. Sunday and Sunday night, mostly clear. Highs in the mid-70s. Lows in the mid-40s. Monday through Tuesday, clear. Highs around 70. Lows around 40. Tuesday night and Wednesday, mostly clear. Lows in the mid-40s. Highs in the mid-70s. Wednesday night and Thursday, mostly clear. Lows in the upper 40s. Highs in the upper 70s. Again, the forecast for Champaign, Urbana and surrounding areas of East Central Illinois for the rest of tonight, showers. A chance of thunderstorms until midnight, then a slight chance of thunderstorms after midnight. Lows in the lower 60s. North winds 10 to 15 miles an hour. Chance of rain near 100%. At 10 p.m. at the Champaign Airport, rain and fog were reported. Visibility was 2.5 miles. The temperature was 68 degrees, the dew point was 67, and the relative humidity was 96%. The wind was northwest at 15 miles an hour, gusting to 23. The pressure was 29.95 inches and rising. Elsewhere around the area, rain was falling, with a temperature of 62 at Peoria, 63 at Bloomington, 66 at Red Hool, 67 at Decatur, and 66 at Springfield. It was cloudy, with a temperature of 78 at Paris, 79 at Terre Haute, and 74 at Mattoon. And once again at 10 p.m. at the Champaign Airport, with rain and fog, the temperature was 68. Looking elsewhere around the Midwest at 10 p.m., Chicago had light rain, and 61. Indianapolis was cloudy.

and 77. St. Louis had light rain and 71. Kansas City had light rain and 63. Des Moines was cloudy and 57. Milwaukee had light rain and 61. The time is currently 10:54 p.m. Central Daylight Time. 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Now for the official National Weather Service forecast for Champaign, Urbana, and surrounding areas of East Central Illinois. Rest of tonight, showers. A chance of thunderstorms until midnight, then a slight chance of thunderstorms after midnight. Lows in the lower 60s. North winds 10 to 15 miles an hour. Chance of rain near 100%. Friday, mostly cloudy with a chance of showers in the morning, then mostly sunny in the afternoon. Much cooler with highs in the upper 60s. Northeast winds 10 to 15 miles an hour. Chance of rain 50%. Friday night, mostly clear. Much cooler with lows in the mid-40s. Northeast winds 5 to 10 miles an hour. Saturday, sunny. Highs in the lower 70s. East winds 5 to 10 miles an hour. Saturday night, mostly clear. Lows in the mid-40s. East winds around 5 miles an hour. Sunday and Sunday night, mostly clear. Highs in the mid-70s. Lows in the mid-40s. Monday through Tuesday, clear. Highs around 70. Lows around 40. Tuesday night and Wednesday, mostly clear. Lows in the mid-40s. Highs in the mid-70s. Wednesday night and Thursday, mostly clear. Lows in the upper 40s. Highs in the upper 70s. Again, the forecast for Champaign, Urbana, and surrounding areas of East Central Illinois for the rest of tonight, showers. A chance of thunderstorms until midnight, then a slight chance of thunderstorms after midnight. Lows in the lower 60s. North winds 10 to 15 miles an hour. Chance of rain near 100%. At 10 p.m. at the Champaign Airport, rain and fog were reported. Visibility was 2.5 miles. The temperature was 68 degrees, the dew point was 67, and the relative humidity was 96%. The wind was northwest at 15 miles an hour, gusting to 23. The pressure was 29.95 inches and rising. Elsewhere around the area, rain was falling, with a temperature of 62 at Peoria, 63 at Bloomington, 66 at Rantoul, 67 at Decatur, and 66 at Springfield. It was cloudy, with a temperature of 78 at Paris, 79 at Terre Haute, and 74 at Mattoon. And once again at 10 p.m. at the Champaign Airport, with rain and fog, the temperature was 68. Looking elsewhere around the Midwest at 10 p.m., Chicago had light rain and 61. Indianapolis was cloudy and 77. St. Louis had light rain and 71. Kansas City had light rain and 63. Des Moines was cloudy and 57. Milwaukee had light rain and 61. The time is currently 10:58 p.m. Central Daylight Time. 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Now for the official National Weather Service forecast for Champaign, Urbana, and surrounding areas of East Central Illinois. Rest of tonight, showers. A chance of thunderstorms until midnight, then a slight chance of thunderstorms after midnight. Lows in the lower 60s. North winds 10 to 15 miles an hour. Chance of rain near 100%. Friday, mostly cloudy with a chance of showers in the morning, then mostly sunny in the afternoon. Much cooler with highs in the upper 60s. Northeast winds 10 to 15 miles an hour. Chance of rain 50%. Friday night, mostly clear. Much cooler with lows in the mid-40s. Northeast winds 5 to 10 miles an hour. Saturday, sunny. Highs in the lower 70s. East winds 5 to 10 miles an hour. Saturday night, mostly clear. Lows in the mid-40s. East winds around 5 miles an hour. Sunday and Sunday night, mostly clear. Highs in the mid-70s. Lows in the mid-40s. Monday through Tuesday, clear. Highs around 70. Lows around 40. Tuesday night and Wednesday, mostly clear. Lows in the mid-40s.
highs in the mid-70s. Wednesday night and Thursday, mostly clear. Lows in the upper 40s. Highs in the upper 70s. Again, the forecast for Champaign, Urbana and surrounding areas of east central Illinois for the rest of tonight, showers. A chance of thunderstorms until midnight, then a slight chance of thunderstorms after midnight. Lows in the lower 60s. North winds 10 to 15 miles an hour. Chance of rain near 100%. The time is currently 11 p.m. Central Daylight Time. 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Now for the official National Weather Service forecast for Champaign, Urbana and surrounding areas of east central Illinois. Rest of tonight, showers. A chance of thunderstorms until midnight, then a slight chance of thunderstorms after midnight. Lows in the lower 60s. North winds 10 to 15 miles an hour. Chance of rain near 100%. Friday, mostly cloudy with a chance of showers in the morning, then mostly sunny in the afternoon. Much cooler with highs in the upper 60s. Northeast winds 10 to 15 miles an hour. Chance of rain 50%. Friday night, mostly clear. Much cooler with lows in the mid-40s. Northeast winds 5 to 10 miles an hour. Saturday, sunny. Highs in the lower 70s. East winds 5 to 10 miles an hour. Saturday night, mostly clear. Lows in the mid-40s. East winds around 5 miles an hour. Sunday and Sunday night, mostly clear. Highs in the mid-70s. Lows in the mid-40s. Monday through Tuesday, clear. Highs around 70. Lows around 40. Tuesday night and Wednesday, mostly clear. Lows in the mid-40s. Highs in the mid-70s. Wednesday night and Thursday, mostly clear. Lows in the upper 40s. Highs in the upper 70s. Again, the forecast for Champaign, Urbana and surrounding areas of east central Illinois for the rest of tonight, showers. A chance of thunderstorms until midnight, then a slight chance of thunderstorms after midnight. Lows in the lower 60s. North winds 10 to 15 miles an hour. Chance of rain near 100%. The time is currently 11:02 p.m. Central Daylight Time. 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Now for the official National Weather Service forecast for Champaign, Urbana and surrounding areas of east central Illinois. Rest of tonight, showers. A chance of thunderstorms until midnight, then a slight chance of thunderstorms after midnight. Lows in the lower 60s. North winds 10 to 15 miles an hour. Chance of rain near 100%. Friday, mostly cloudy with a chance of showers in the morning, then mostly sunny in the afternoon. Much cooler with highs in the upper 60s. Northeast winds 10 to 15 miles an hour. Chance of rain 50%. Friday night, mostly clear. Much cooler with lows in the mid-40s. Northeast winds 5 to 10 miles an hour. Saturday, sunny. Highs in the lower 70s. East winds 5 to 10 miles an hour. Saturday night, mostly clear. Lows in the mid-40s. East winds around 5 miles an hour. Sunday and Sunday night, mostly clear. Highs in the mid-70s. Lows in the mid-40s. Monday through Tuesday, clear. Highs around 70. Lows around 40. Tuesday night and Wednesday, mostly clear. Lows in the mid-40s. Highs in the mid-70s. Wednesday night and Thursday, mostly clear. Lows in the upper 40s. Highs in the upper 70s. Again, the forecast for Champaign, Urbana and surrounding areas of east central Illinois for the rest of tonight, showers. A chance of thunderstorms until midnight, then a slight chance of thunderstorms after midnight. Lows in the lower 60s. North winds 10 to 15 miles an hour. Chance of rain near 100%. At 11 p.m. at the Champaign Airport, heavy rain and fog were reported. Visibility was 3 miles. The temperature was 66 degrees, the dew point was 65, and the relative humidity was 96%. The wind was north at 15 miles an hour. The pressure was 29.95 inches and rising. Elsewhere around the area, rain was falling, with a temperature
temperature of 64 at Rantoul, 71 at Mattoon, and 66 at Decatur. It was cloudy, with a temperature of 61 at Peoria, 62 at Bloomington, 79 at Terre Haute, and 64 at Springfield. And once again at 11 p.m. at the Champaign Airport, with heavy rain and fog, the temperature was 66. The time is currently 11:05 p.m. Central Daylight Time. 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Now for the official National Weather Service forecast for Champaign, Urbana, and surrounding areas of East Central Illinois. Rest of tonight, showers. A chance of thunderstorms until midnight, then a slight chance of thunderstorms after midnight. Lows in the lower 60s. North winds 10 to 15 miles an hour. Chance of rain near 100%. Friday, mostly cloudy with a chance of showers in the morning, then mostly sunny in the afternoon. Much cooler with highs in the upper 60s. Northeast winds 10 to 15 miles an hour. Chance of rain 50%. Friday night, mostly clear. Much cooler with lows in the mid-40s. Northeast winds 5 to 10 miles an hour. Saturday, sunny. Highs in the lower 70s. East winds 5 to 10 miles an hour. Saturday night, mostly clear. Lows in the mid-40s. East winds around 5 miles an hour. Sunday and Sunday night, mostly clear. Highs in the mid-70s. Lows in the mid-40s. Monday through Tuesday, clear. Highs around 70. Lows around 40. Tuesday night and Wednesday, mostly clear. Lows in the mid-40s. Highs in the mid-70s. Wednesday night and Thursday, mostly clear. Lows in the upper 40s. Highs in the upper 70s. Again, the forecast for Champaign, Urbana, and surrounding areas of East Central Illinois for the rest of tonight, showers. A chance of thunderstorms until midnight, then a slight chance of thunderstorms after midnight. Lows in the lower 60s. North winds 10 to 15 miles an hour. Chance of rain near 100%. 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Programming originates from NOAA's National Weather Service office in Lincoln and transmits from the WCIA television tower near Seymour. The station serves the following counties: Champaign, DeWitt, Coles, Douglas, Edgar, Ford, Moultrie, Piatt, and Vermilion. 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At 11 p.m. at the Champaign Airport, heavy rain and fog were reported. Visibility was 3 miles. The temperature was 66 degrees, the dew point was 65, and the relative humidity was 96%. The wind was north at 15 miles an hour. The pressure was 29.95 inches and rising. Elsewhere around the area, rain was falling, with a temperature of 64 at Rantoul, 71 at Mattoon, and 66 at Decatur. It was cloudy, with a temperature of 61 at Peoria, 62 at Bloomington, 79 at Terre Haute, and 64 at Springfield. And once again at 11 p.m. at the Champaign Airport, with heavy rain and fog, the temperature was 66. Looking elsewhere around the Midwest at 11 p.m., Chicago had light rain, and 61. Indianapolis was cloudy, and 76. St. Louis was cloudy, and 71. Kansas City had light rain, and 63. Des Moines was cloudy, and 57. Milwaukee was cloudy, and 62. The time is currently 11:08 p.m. Central Daylight Time. 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Now for the official National Weather Service forecast for Champaign, Urbana, and surrounding areas of East Central Illinois. Rest of tonight, showers. A chance of thunderstorms until midnight, then a slight chance of thunderstorms after midnight. Lows in the lower 60s. North winds 10 to 15 miles an hour. Chance of rain near 100%. Friday, mostly cloudy with a chance of showers in the morning, then mostly sunny in the afternoon. Much cooler with highs in the upper 60s. Northeast winds 10 to 15 miles an hour. Chance of rain 50%. Friday night, mostly clear.

cooler with lows in the mid-40s. Northeast winds 5 to 10 miles an hour. Saturday, sunny. Highs in the lower 70s. East winds 5 to 10 miles an hour. Saturday night, mostly clear. Lows in the mid-40s. East winds around 5 miles an hour. Sunday and Sunday night, mostly clear. Highs in the mid-70s. Lows in the mid-40s. Monday through Tuesday, clear. Highs around 70. Lows around 40. Tuesday night and Wednesday, mostly clear. Lows in the mid-40s. Highs in the mid-70s. Wednesday night and Thursday, mostly clear. Lows in the upper 40s. Highs in the upper 70s. Again, the forecast for Champaign, Urbana and surrounding areas of east central Illinois for the rest of tonight, showers. A chance of thunderstorms until midnight, then a slight chance of thunderstorms after midnight. Lows in the lower 60s. North winds 10 to 15 miles an hour. Chance of rain near 100%. At 11 p.m. at the Champaign Airport, heavy rain was falling. Visibility was 4 miles. The temperature was 65 degrees, the dew point was 64, and the relative humidity was 97%. The wind was north at 14 miles an hour, gusting to 23. The pressure was 29.95 inches and rising. Elsewhere around the area, rain was falling, with a temperature of 64 at Rantoul, 72 at Paris, 71 at Mattoon, and 66 at Decatur. It was cloudy, with a temperature of 61 at Peoria, 62 at Bloomington, 79 at Terre Haute, and 64 at Springfield. And once again at 11 p.m. at the Champaign Airport, with heavy rain, the temperature was 65. Looking elsewhere around the Midwest at 11 p.m., Chicago had light rain, and 61. Indianapolis was cloudy, and 76. St. Louis was cloudy, and 71. Kansas City had light rain, and 63. Des Moines was cloudy, and 57. Milwaukee was cloudy, and 62. The time is currently 11:12 p.m. Central Daylight Time. 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Now for the official National Weather Service forecast for Champaign, Urbana and surrounding areas of east central Illinois. Rest of tonight, showers. A chance of thunderstorms until midnight, then a slight chance of thunderstorms after midnight. Lows in the lower 60s. North winds 10 to 15 miles an hour. Chance of rain near 100%. Friday, mostly cloudy with a chance of showers in the morning, then mostly sunny in the afternoon. Much cooler with highs in the upper 60s. Northeast winds 10 to 15 miles an hour. Chance of rain 50%. Friday night, mostly clear. Much cooler with lows in the mid-40s. Northeast winds 5 to 10 miles an hour. Saturday, sunny. Highs in the lower 70s. East winds 5 to 10 miles an hour. Saturday night, mostly clear. Lows in the mid-40s. East winds around 5 miles an hour. Sunday and Sunday night, mostly clear. Highs in the mid-70s. Lows in the mid-40s. Monday through Tuesday, clear. Highs around 70. Lows around 40. Tuesday night and Wednesday, mostly clear. Lows in the mid-40s. Highs in the mid-70s. Wednesday night and Thursday, mostly clear. Lows in the upper 40s. Highs in the upper 70s. Again, the forecast for Champaign, Urbana and surrounding areas of east central Illinois for the rest of tonight, showers. A chance of thunderstorms until midnight, then a slight chance of thunderstorms after midnight. Lows in the lower 60s. North winds 10 to 15 miles an hour. Chance of rain near 100%. At 11 p.m. at the Champaign Airport, heavy rain was falling. Visibility was 4 miles. The temperature was 65 degrees, the dew point was 64, and the relative humidity was 97%. The wind was north at 14 miles an hour, gusting to 23. The pressure was 29.95 inches and rising. Elsewhere around the area, rain was falling, with a temperature of 64 at Rantoul, 72 at Paris, 71 at Mattoon, and 66 at Decatur. It was cloudy, with a temperature of 61 at Peoria,

62 at Bloomington, 79 at Terre Haute, and 64 at Springfield. And once again at 11 p.m. at the Champaign Airport, with heavy rain, the temperature was 65. Looking elsewhere around the Midwest at 11 p.m., Chicago had light rain, and 61. Indianapolis was cloudy, and 76. St. Louis was cloudy, and 71. Kansas City had light rain, and 63. Des Moines was cloudy, and 57. Milwaukee was cloudy, and 62. The time is currently 11:15 p.m. Central Daylight Time. 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Now for the official National Weather Service forecast for Champaign, Urbana, and surrounding areas of East Central Illinois. Rest of tonight, showers. A chance of thunderstorms until midnight, then a slight chance of thunderstorms after midnight. Lows in the lower 60s. North winds 10 to 15 miles an hour. Chance of rain near 100%. Friday, mostly cloudy with a chance of showers in the morning, then mostly sunny in the afternoon. Much cooler with highs in the upper 60s. Northeast winds 10 to 15 miles an hour. Chance of rain 50%. Friday night, mostly clear. Much cooler with lows in the mid-40s. Northeast winds 5 to 10 miles an hour. Saturday, sunny. Highs in the lower 70s. East winds 5 to 10 miles an hour. Saturday night, mostly clear. Lows in the mid-40s. East winds around 5 miles an hour. Sunday and Sunday night, mostly clear. Highs in the mid-70s. Lows in the mid-40s. Monday through Tuesday, clear. Highs around 70. Lows around 40. Tuesday night and Wednesday, mostly clear. Lows in the mid-40s. Highs in the mid-70s. Wednesday night and Thursday, mostly clear. Lows in the upper 40s. Highs in the upper 70s. Again, the forecast for Champaign, Urbana, and surrounding areas of East Central Illinois for the rest of tonight, showers. A chance of thunderstorms until midnight, then a slight chance of thunderstorms after midnight. Lows in the lower 60s. North winds 10 to 15 miles an hour. Chance of rain near 100%. At 11 p.m. at the Champaign Airport, heavy rain was falling. Visibility was 4 miles. The temperature was 65 degrees, the dew point was 64, and the relative humidity was 97%. The wind was north at 14 miles an hour, gusting to 23. The pressure was 29.95 inches and rising. Elsewhere around the area, rain was falling, with a temperature of 64 at Rantoul, 72 at Paris, 71 at Mattoon, and 66 at Decatur. It was cloudy, with a temperature of 61 at Peoria, 62 at Bloomington, 79 at Terre Haute, and 64 at Springfield. And once again at 11 p.m. at the Champaign Airport, with heavy rain, the temperature was 65. Looking elsewhere around the Midwest at 11 p.m., Chicago had light rain, and 61. Indianapolis was cloudy, and 76. St. Louis was cloudy, and 71. Kansas City had light rain, and 63. Des Moines was cloudy, and 57. Milwaukee was cloudy, and 62. The time is currently 11:18 p.m. Central Daylight Time. 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Now for the official National Weather Service forecast for Champaign, Urbana, and surrounding areas of East Central Illinois. Rest of tonight, showers. A chance of thunderstorms until midnight, then a slight chance of thunderstorms after midnight. Lows in the lower 60s. North winds 10 to 15 miles an hour. Chance of rain near 100%. Friday, mostly cloudy with a chance of showers in the morning, then mostly sunny in the afternoon. Much cooler with highs in the upper 60s. Northeast winds 10 to 15 miles an hour. Chance of rain 50%. Friday night, mostly clear. Much cooler with lows in the mid-40s. Northeast winds 5 to 10 miles an hour. Saturday, sunny. Highs in the lower 70s. East winds 5 to 10 miles an hour. Saturday night, mostly clear. Lows in the mid-40s. East winds around 5

of an hour. Sunday and Sunday night, mostly clear. Highs in the mid-70s. Lows in the mid-40s. Monday through Tuesday, clear. Highs around 70. Lows around 40. Tuesday night and Wednesday, mostly clear. Lows in the mid-40s. Highs in the mid-70s. Wednesday night and Thursday, mostly clear. Lows in the upper 40s. Highs in the upper 70s. Again, the forecast for Champaign, Urbana and surrounding areas of East Central Illinois for the rest of tonight, showers. A chance of thunderstorms until midnight, then a slight chance of thunderstorms after midnight. Lows in the lower 60s. North winds 10 to 15 miles an hour. Chance of rain near 100%. At 11 p.m. at the Champaign Airport, heavy rain was falling. Visibility was 4 miles. The temperature was 65 degrees, the dew point was 64, and the relative humidity was 97%. The wind was north at 14 miles an hour, gusting to 23. The pressure was 29.95 inches and rising. Elsewhere around the area, rain was falling, with a temperature of 64 at Red Hill, 72 at Paris, 71 at Mattoon, and 66 at Decatur. It was cloudy, with a temperature of 61 at Peoria, 62 at Bloomington, 79 at Terre Haute, and 64 at Springfield. And once again at 11 p.m. at the Champaign Airport, with heavy rain, the temperature was 65. At 11 p.m. at the Champaign Airport, heavy rain was falling. Visibility was 4 miles. The temperature was 65 degrees, the dew point was 64, and the relative humidity was 97%. The wind was north at 14 miles an hour, gusting to 23. The pressure was 29.95 inches and rising. Elsewhere around the area, rain was falling, with a temperature of 64 at Red Hill, 72 at Paris, and 66 at Decatur. It was mostly cloudy, with a temperature of 61 at Peoria, and 79 at Terre Haute. It was cloudy, with a temperature of 62 at Bloomington, and 64 at Springfield. At Mattoon, rain and fog were reported, with a temperature of 70. And once again at 11 p.m. at the Champaign Airport, with heavy rain, the temperature was 65. Looking elsewhere around the Midwest at 11 p.m., Chicago had light rain, and 61. Indianapolis was cloudy, and 76. St. Louis was cloudy, and 71. Kansas City had light rain, and 63. Des Moines was cloudy, and 57. Milwaukee was cloudy, and 62. The time is currently 11:22 p.m. Central Daylight Time. 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Now for the official National Weather Service forecast for Champaign, Urbana, and surrounding areas of East Central Illinois. Rest of tonight, showers. A chance of thunderstorms until midnight, then a slight chance of thunderstorms after midnight. Lows in the lower 60s. North winds 10 to 15 miles an hour. Chance of rain near 100%. Friday, mostly cloudy with a chance of showers in the morning, then mostly sunny in the afternoon. Much cooler with highs in the upper 60s. Northeast winds 10 to 15 miles an hour. Chance of rain 50%. Friday night, mostly clear. Much cooler with lows in the mid-40s. Northeast winds 5 to 10 miles an hour. Saturday, sunny. Highs in the lower 70s. East winds 5 to 10 miles an hour. Saturday night, mostly clear. Lows in the mid-40s. East winds around 5 miles an hour. Sunday and Sunday night, mostly clear. Highs in the mid-70s. Lows in the mid-40s. Monday through Tuesday, clear. Highs around 70. Lows around 40. Tuesday night and Wednesday, mostly clear. Lows in the mid-40s. Highs in the mid-70s. Wednesday night and Thursday, mostly clear. Lows in the upper 40s. Highs in the upper 70s. Again, the forecast for Champaign, Urbana, and surrounding areas of East Central Illinois for the rest of tonight, showers. A chance of thunderstorms until midnight, then a slight chance of thunderstorms after midnight. Lows in the lower 60s. North winds 10 to 15 miles an hour. Chance of rain near 100%.

11 p.m. at the Champaign Airport, heavy rain was falling. Visibility was 4 miles. The temperature was 65 degrees, the dew point was 64, and the relative humidity was 97%. The wind was north at 14 miles an hour, gusting to 23. The pressure was 29.95 inches and rising. Elsewhere around the area, rain was falling, with a temperature of 64 at Rantoul, 72 at Paris, and 66 at Decatur. It was mostly cloudy, with a temperature of 61 at Peoria, and 79 at Terre Haute. It was cloudy, with a temperature of 62 at Bloomington, and 64 at Springfield. At Mattoon, rain and fog were reported, with a temperature of 70. And once again at 11 p.m. at the Champaign Airport, with heavy rain, the temperature was 65. Looking elsewhere around the Midwest at 11 p.m., Chicago had light rain, and 61. Indianapolis was cloudy, and 76. St. Louis was cloudy, and 71. Kansas City had light rain, and 59. Des Moines was mostly cloudy, and 57. Milwaukee was cloudy, and 62. The time is currently 11:26 p.m. Central Daylight Time. 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Now for the official National Weather Service forecast for Champaign, Urbana, and surrounding areas of East Central Illinois. Rest of tonight, showers. A chance of thunderstorms until midnight, then a slight chance of thunderstorms after midnight. Lows in the lower 60s. North winds 10 to 15 miles an hour. Chance of rain near 100%. Friday, mostly cloudy with a chance of showers in the morning, then mostly sunny in the afternoon. Much cooler with highs in the upper 60s. Northeast winds 10 to 15 miles an hour. Chance of rain 50%. Friday night, mostly clear. Much cooler with lows in the mid-40s. Northeast winds 5 to 10 miles an hour. Saturday, sunny. Highs in the lower 70s. East winds 5 to 10 miles an hour. Saturday night, mostly clear. Lows in the mid-40s. East winds around 5 miles an hour. Sunday and Sunday night, mostly clear. Highs in the mid-70s. Lows in the mid-40s. Monday through Tuesday, clear. Highs around 70. Lows around 40. Tuesday night and Wednesday, mostly clear. Lows in the mid-40s. Highs in the mid-70s. Wednesday night and Thursday, mostly clear. Lows in the upper 40s. Highs in the upper 70s. Again, the forecast for Champaign, Urbana, and surrounding areas of East Central Illinois for the rest of tonight, showers. A chance of thunderstorms until midnight, then a slight chance of thunderstorms after midnight. Lows in the lower 60s. North winds 10 to 15 miles an hour. Chance of rain near 100%. At 11 p.m. at the Champaign Airport, heavy rain was falling. Visibility was 4 miles. The temperature was 65 degrees, the dew point was 64, and the relative humidity was 97%. The wind was north at 14 miles an hour, gusting to 23. The pressure was 29.95 inches and rising. Elsewhere around the area, rain was falling, with a temperature of 64 at Rantoul, 72 at Paris, and 66 at Decatur. It was mostly cloudy, with a temperature of 61 at Peoria, and 79 at Terre Haute. It was cloudy, with a temperature of 62 at Bloomington, and 64 at Springfield. At Mattoon, rain and fog were reported, with a temperature of 70. And once again at 11 p.m. at the Champaign Airport, with heavy rain, the temperature was 65. Looking elsewhere around the Midwest at 11 p.m., Chicago had light rain, and 61. Indianapolis was cloudy, and 76. St. Louis was cloudy, and 71. Kansas City had light rain, and 59. Des Moines was mostly cloudy, and 57. Milwaukee was cloudy, and 62. The time is currently 11:29 p.m. Central Daylight Time. 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Now for the official National Weather Service forecast for Champaign, Urbana, and surrounding areas of East Central Illinois. Rest of tonight, showers.

50%. Friday night, mostly clear. Much cooler with lows in the mid-40s. Northeast winds 5 to 10 miles an hour. Saturday, sunny. Highs in the lower 70s. East winds 5 to 10 miles an hour. Saturday night, mostly clear. Lows in the mid-40s. East winds around 5 miles an hour. Sunday and Sunday night, mostly clear. Highs in the mid-70s. Lows in the mid-40s. Monday through Tuesday, clear. Highs around 70. Lows around 40. Tuesday night and Wednesday, mostly clear. Lows in the mid-40s. Highs in the mid-70s. Wednesday night and Thursday, mostly clear. Lows in the upper 40s. Highs in the upper 70s. Again, the forecast for Champaign, Urbana and surrounding areas of East Central Illinois for the rest of tonight, showers. A chance of thunderstorms until midnight, then a slight chance of thunderstorms after midnight. Lows in the lower 60s. North winds 10 to 15 miles an hour. Chance of rain near 100%. At 11 p.m. at the Champaign Airport, heavy rain was falling. Visibility was 4 miles. The temperature was 65 degrees, the dew point was 64, and the relative humidity was 97%. The wind was north at 14 miles an hour, gusting to 23. The pressure was 29.95 inches and rising. Elsewhere around the area, rain was falling, with a temperature of 64 at Rantoul, 72 at Paris, and 66 at Decatur. It was mostly cloudy, with a temperature of 61 at Peoria, and 79 at Terre Haute. It was cloudy, with a temperature of 62 at Bloomington, and 64 at Springfield. At Mattoon, rain and fog were reported, with a temperature of 70. And once again at 11 p.m. at the Champaign Airport, with heavy rain, the temperature was 65. Looking elsewhere around the Midwest at 11 p.m., Chicago had light rain, and 61. Indianapolis was cloudy, and 76. St. Louis was cloudy, and 71. Kansas City had light rain, and 59. Des Moines was mostly cloudy, and 57. Milwaukee was cloudy, and 62. The time is currently 11:32 p.m. Central Daylight Time. 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Now for the official National Weather Service forecast for Champaign, Urbana and surrounding areas of East Central Illinois. Rest of tonight, showers. A chance of thunderstorms until midnight, then a slight chance of listening to NOAA Weather Radio All Hazards, station WXJ76 in Champaign. Now for the official National Weather Service forecast for Champaign, Urbana and surrounding areas of East Central Illinois. Rest of tonight, showers. A chance of thunderstorms until midnight, then a slight chance of thunderstorms after midnight. Lows in the lower 60s. North winds 10 to 15 miles an hour. Chance of rain near 100%. Friday, mostly cloudy with a chance of showers in the morning, then mostly sunny in the afternoon. Much cooler with highs in the upper 60s. Northeast winds 10 to 15 miles an hour. Chance of rain 50%. Friday night, mostly clear. Much cooler with lows in the mid-40s. Northeast winds 5 to 10 miles an hour. Saturday, sunny. Highs in the lower 70s. East winds 5 to 10 miles an hour. Saturday night, mostly clear. Lows in the mid-40s. East winds around 5 miles an hour. Sunday and Sunday night, mostly clear. Highs in the mid-70s. Lows in the mid-40s. Monday through Tuesday, clear. Highs around 70. Lows around 40. Tuesday night and Wednesday, mostly clear. Lows in the mid-40s. Highs in the mid-70s. Wednesday night and Thursday, mostly clear. Lows in the upper 40s. Highs in the upper 70s. Again, the forecast for Champaign, Urbana and surrounding areas of East Central Illinois for the rest of tonight, showers. A chance of thunderstorms until midnight, then a slight chance of thunderstorms after midnight. Lows in the lower 60s. North winds 10 to 15 miles an hour. Chance of rain near 100%. At 11 p.m. at the Champaign Airport, heavy rain was falling. Visibility was

4 miles. The temperature was 65 degrees, the dew point was 64, and the relative humidity was 97%. The wind was north at 14 miles an hour, gusting to 23. The pressure was 29.95 inches and rising. Elsewhere around the area, rain was falling, with a temperature of 64 at Rantoul, 72 at Paris, and 66 at Decatur. It was mostly cloudy, with a temperature of 61 at Peoria, and 79 at Terre Haute. It was cloudy, with a temperature of 62 at Bloomington, and 64 at Springfield. At Mattoon, rain and fog were reported, with a temperature of 70. And once again at 11 p.m. at the Champagne Airport, with heavy rain, the temperature was 65. Looking elsewhere around the Midwest at 11 p.m., Chicago had light rain, and 61. Indianapolis was cloudy, and 76. St. Louis was cloudy, and 71. Kansas City had light rain, and 59. Des Moines was mostly cloudy, and 57. Milwaukee was cloudy, and 62. The time is currently 11:36 p.m. Central Daylight Time. 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Now for the official National Weather Service forecast for Champaign, Urbana, and surrounding areas of East Central Illinois. Rest of tonight, showers. A chance of thunderstorms until midnight, then a slight chance of thunderstorms after midnight. Lows in the lower 60s. North winds 10 to 15 miles an hour. Chance of rain near 100%. Friday, mostly cloudy with a chance of showers in the morning, then mostly sunny in the afternoon. Much cooler with highs in the upper 60s. Northeast winds 10 to 15 miles an hour. Chance of rain 50%. Friday night, mostly clear. Much cooler with lows in the mid-40s. Northeast winds 5 to 10 miles an hour. Saturday, sunny. Highs in the lower 70s. East winds 5 to 10 miles an hour. Saturday night, mostly clear. Lows in the mid-40s. East winds around 5 miles an hour. Sunday and Sunday night, mostly clear. Highs in the mid-70s. Lows in the mid-40s. Monday through Tuesday, clear. Highs around 70. Lows around 40. Tuesday night and Wednesday, mostly clear. Lows in the mid-40s. Highs in the mid-70s. Wednesday night and Thursday, mostly clear. Lows in the upper 40s. Highs in the upper 70s. Again, the forecast for Champaign, Urbana, and surrounding areas of East Central Illinois for the rest of tonight, showers. A chance of thunderstorms until midnight, then a slight chance of thunderstorms after midnight. Lows in the lower 60s. North winds 10 to 15 miles an hour. Chance of rain near 100%. At 11 p.m. at the Champaign Airport, heavy rain was falling. Visibility was 4 miles. The temperature was 65 degrees, the dew point was 64, and the relative humidity was 97%. The wind was north at 14 miles an hour, gusting to 23. The pressure was 29.95 inches and rising. Elsewhere around the area, rain was falling, with a temperature of 64 at Rantoul, 72 at Paris, and 66 at Decatur. It was mostly cloudy, with a temperature of 61 at Peoria, and 79 at Terre Haute. It was cloudy, with a temperature of 62 at Bloomington, and 64 at Springfield. At Mattoon, rain and fog were reported, with a temperature of 70. And once again at 11 p.m. at the Champaign Airport, with heavy rain, the temperature was 65. Looking elsewhere around the Midwest at 11 p.m., Chicago had light rain, and 61. Indianapolis was cloudy, and 76. St. Louis was cloudy, and 71. Kansas City had light rain, and 59. Des Moines was mostly cloudy, and 57. Milwaukee was cloudy, and 62. The time is currently 11:39 p.m. Central Daylight Time. 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Now for the official National Weather Service forecast for Champaign, Urbana, and surrounding areas of East Central Illinois. Rest of tonight, showers. A chance of thunderstorms until midnight, then a slight chance of thunderstorms after midnight.

Chance of thunderstorms after midnight. Lows in the lower 60s. North winds 10 to 15 miles an hour. Chance of rain near 100%. Friday, mostly cloudy with a chance of showers in the morning, then mostly sunny in the afternoon. Much cooler with highs in the upper 60s. Northeast winds 10 to 15 miles an hour. Chance of rain 50%. Friday night, mostly clear. Much cooler with lows in the mid-40s. Northeast winds 5 to 10 miles an hour. Saturday, sunny. Highs in the lower 70s. East winds 5 to 10 miles an hour. Saturday night, mostly clear. Lows in the mid-40s. East winds around 5 miles an hour. Sunday and Sunday night, mostly clear. Highs in the mid-70s. Lows in the mid-40s. Monday through Tuesday, clear. Highs around 70. Lows around 40. Tuesday night and Wednesday, mostly clear. Lows in the mid-40s. Highs in the mid-70s. Wednesday night and Thursday, mostly clear. Lows in the upper 40s. Highs in the upper 70s. Again, the forecast for Champaign, Urbana and surrounding areas of East Central Illinois for the rest of tonight, showers. A chance of thunderstorms until midnight, then a slight chance of thunderstorms after midnight. Lows in the lower 60s. North winds 10 to 15 miles an hour. Chance of rain near 100%. At 11 p.m. at the Champaign Airport, heavy rain was falling. Visibility was 4 miles. The temperature was 65 degrees, the dew point was 64, and the relative humidity was 97%. The wind was north at 14 miles an hour, gusting to 23. The pressure was 29.95 inches and rising. Elsewhere around the area, rain was falling, with a temperature of 64 at Red Hill, 72 at Paris, and 66 at Decatur. It was mostly cloudy, with a temperature of 61 at Peoria, and 79 at Terre Haute. It was cloudy, with a temperature of 62 at Bloomington, and 64 at Springfield. At Mattoon, rain and fog were reported, with a temperature of 70. And once again at 11 p.m. at the Champaign Airport, with heavy rain, the temperature was 65. Looking elsewhere around the Midwest at 11 p.m., Chicago had light rain, and 61. Indianapolis was cloudy, and 76. St. Louis was cloudy, and 71. Kansas City had light rain, and 59. Des Moines was mostly cloudy, and 57. Milwaukee was cloudy, and 62. The time is currently 11:53 p.m. Central Daylight Time. 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Now for the official National Weather Service forecast for Champaign, Urbana and surrounding areas of East Central Illinois. Rest of tonight, showers. A chance of thunderstorms until midnight, then a slight chance of thunderstorms after midnight. Lows in the lower 60s. North winds 10 to 15 miles an hour. Chance of rain near 100%. Friday, mostly cloudy with a chance of showers in the morning, then mostly sunny in the afternoon. Much cooler with highs in the upper 60s. Northeast winds 10 to 15 miles an hour. Chance of rain 50%. Friday night, mostly clear. Much cooler with lows in the mid-40s. Northeast winds 5 to 10 miles an hour. Saturday, sunny. Highs in the lower 70s. East winds 5 to 10 miles an hour. Saturday night, mostly clear. Lows in the mid-40s. East winds around 5 miles an hour. Sunday and Sunday night, mostly clear. Highs in the mid-70s. Lows in the mid-40s. Monday through Tuesday, clear. Highs around 70. Lows around 40. Tuesday night and Wednesday, mostly clear. Lows in the mid-40s. Highs in the mid-70s. Wednesday night and Thursday, mostly clear. Lows in the upper 40s. Highs in the upper 70s. Again, the forecast for Champaign, Urbana and surrounding areas of East Central Illinois for the rest of tonight, showers. A chance of thunderstorms until midnight, then a slight chance of thunderstorms after midnight. Lows in the lower 60s. North winds 10 to 15 miles an hour. Chance of rain near 100%. At 11 p.m. at the Champaign.

In airport, heavy rain was falling. Visibility was 4 miles. The temperature was 65 degrees, the dew point was 64, and the relative humidity was 97%. The wind was north at 14 miles an hour, gusting to 23. The pressure was 29.95 inches and rising. Elsewhere around the area, rain was falling, with a temperature of 64 at Rantoul, 72 at Paris, and 66 at Decatur. It was mostly cloudy, with a temperature of 61 at Peoria, and 79 at Terre Haute. It was cloudy, with a temperature of 62 at Bloomington, and 64 at Springfield. At Mattoon, rain and fog were reported, with a temperature of 70. And once again at 11 p.m. at the Champagne Airport, with heavy rain, the temperature was 65. Looking elsewhere around the Midwest at 11 p.m., Chicago had light rain, and 61. Indianapolis was cloudy, and 76. St. Louis was cloudy, and 71. Kansas City had light rain, and 59. Des Moines was mostly cloudy, and 57. Milwaukee was cloudy, and 62. The time is currently 11:56 p.m. Central Daylight Time. 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Now for the official National Weather Service forecast for Champaign, Urbana, and surrounding areas of East Central Illinois. Rest of tonight, showers. A chance of thunderstorms until midnight, then a slight chance of thunderstorms after midnight. Lows in the lower 60s. North winds 10 to 15 miles an hour. Chance of rain near 100%. Friday, mostly cloudy with a chance of showers in the morning, then mostly sunny in the afternoon. Much cooler with highs in the upper 60s. Northeast winds 10 to 15 miles an hour. Chance of rain 50%. Friday night, mostly clear. Much cooler with lows in the mid-40s. Northeast winds 5 to 10 miles an hour. Saturday, sunny. Highs in the lower 70s. East winds 5 to 10 miles an hour. Saturday night, mostly clear. Lows in the mid-40s. East winds around 5 miles an hour. Sunday and Sunday night, mostly clear. Highs in the mid-70s. Lows in the mid-40s. Monday through Tuesday, clear. Highs around 70. Lows around 40. Tuesday night and Wednesday, mostly clear. Lows in the mid-40s. Highs in the mid-70s. Wednesday night and Thursday, mostly clear. Lows in the upper 40s. Highs in the upper 70s. Again, the forecast for Champaign, Urbana, and surrounding areas of East Central Illinois for the rest of tonight, showers. A chance of thunderstorms until midnight, then a slight chance of thunderstorms after midnight. Lows in the lower 60s. North winds 10 to 15 miles an hour. Chance of rain near 100%. At 11 p.m. at the Champaign Airport, heavy rain was falling. Visibility was 4 miles. The temperature was 65 degrees, the dew point was 64, and the relative humidity was 97%. The wind was north at 14 miles an hour, gusting to 23. The pressure was 29.95 inches and rising. Elsewhere around the area, rain was falling, with a temperature of 64 at Rantoul, 72 at Paris, and 66 at Decatur. It was mostly cloudy, with a temperature of 61 at Peoria, and 79 at Terre Haute. It was cloudy, with a temperature of 62 at Bloomington, and 64 at Springfield. At Mattoon, rain and fog were reported, with a temperature of 70. And once again at 11 p.m. at the Champaign Airport, with heavy rain, the temperature was 65. Looking elsewhere around the Midwest at 11 p.m., Chicago had light rain, and 61. Indianapolis was cloudy, and 76. St. Louis was cloudy, and 71. Kansas City had light rain, and 59. Des Moines was mostly cloudy, and 57. Milwaukee was cloudy, and 62. The time is currently 11:59 p.m. Central Daylight Time. 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Now for the official National Weather Service forecast for Champaign, Urbana, and surrounding areas of East Central Illinois. Rest of tonight, showers. A chance of thunderstorms.
until midnight, then a slight chance of thunderstorms after midnight. Lows in the lower 60s. North winds 10 to 15 miles an hour. Chance of rain near 100%. Friday, mostly cloudy with a chance of showers in the morning, then mostly sunny in the afternoon. Much cooler with highs in the upper 60s. Northeast winds 10 to 15 miles an hour. Chance of rain 50%. Friday night, mostly clear. Much cooler with lows in the mid-40s. Northeast winds 5 to 10 miles an hour. Saturday, sunny. Highs in the lower 70s. East winds 5 to 10 miles an hour. Saturday night, mostly clear. Lows in the mid-40s. East winds around 5 miles an hour. Sunday and Sunday night, mostly clear. Highs in the mid-70s. Lows in the mid-40s. Monday through Tuesday, clear. Highs around 70. Lows around 40. Tuesday night and Wednesday, mostly clear. Lows in the mid-40s. Highs in the mid-70s. Wednesday night and Thursday, mostly clear. Lows in the upper 40s. Highs in the upper 70s. Again, the forecast for Champaign, Urbana and surrounding areas of East Central Illinois for the rest of tonight, showers. A chance of thunderstorms until midnight, then a slight chance of thunderstorms after midnight. Lows in the lower 60s. North winds 10 to 15 miles an hour. Chance of rain near 100%. The time is currently 12:01 a.m. Central Daylight Time. 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Now for the official National Weather Service forecast for Champaign, Urbana and surrounding areas of East Central Illinois. Rest of tonight, showers. A chance of thunderstorms until midnight, then a slight chance of thunderstorms after midnight. Lows in the lower 60s. North winds 10 to 15 miles an hour. Chance of rain near 100%. Friday, mostly cloudy with a chance of showers in the morning, then mostly sunny in the afternoon. Much cooler with highs in the upper 60s. Northeast winds 10 to 15 miles an hour. Chance of rain 50%. Friday night, mostly clear. Much cooler with lows in the mid-40s. Northeast winds 5 to 10 miles an hour. Saturday, sunny. Highs in the lower 70s. East winds 5 to 10 miles an hour. Saturday night, mostly clear. Lows in the mid-40s. East winds around 5 miles an hour. Sunday and Sunday night, mostly clear. Highs in the mid-70s. Lows in the mid-40s. Monday through Tuesday, clear. Highs around 70. Lows around 40. Tuesday night and Wednesday, mostly clear. Lows in the mid-40s. Highs in the mid-70s. Wednesday night and Thursday, mostly clear. Lows in the upper 40s. Highs in the upper 70s. Again, the forecast for Champaign, Urbana and surrounding areas of East Central Illinois for the rest of tonight, showers. A chance of thunderstorms until midnight, then a slight chance of thunderstorms after midnight. Lows in the lower 60s. North winds 10 to 15 miles an hour. Chance of rain near 100%. At midnight at the Champaign Airport, light rain was falling. The temperature was 64 degrees, the dew point was 62, and the relative humidity was 93%. The wind was north at 13 miles an hour. The pressure was 29.98 inches and rising. Elsewhere around the area, rain was falling, with a temperature of 62 at Rantoul, 69 at Mattoon, and 65 at Decatur. At Peoria, it was mostly cloudy, with a temperature of 61. It was cloudy, with a temperature of 61 at Bloomington, 79 at Terre Haute, and 64 at Springfield. And once again at midnight at the Champaign Airport, with light rain, the temperature was 64. The time is currently 12:04 a.m. Central Daylight Time. 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Now for the official National Weather Service forecast for Champaign, Urbana and surrounding areas of East Central Illinois. Rest of tonight, showers. A chance of thunderstorms until midnight, then a slight chance of thunderstorms after midnight. Lows in the lower 60s. North winds 10 to 15 miles an hour. Chance of rain near 1.

100%. Friday, mostly cloudy with a chance of showers in the morning, then mostly sunny in the afternoon. Much cooler with highs in the upper 60s. Northeast winds 10 to 15 miles an hour. Chance of rain 50%. Friday night, mostly clear. Much cooler with lows in the mid-40s. Northeast winds 5 to 10 miles an hour. Saturday, sunny. Highs in the lower 70s. East winds 5 to 10 miles an hour. Saturday night, mostly clear. Lows in the mid-40s. East winds around 5 miles an hour. Sunday and Sunday night, mostly clear. Highs in the mid-70s. Lows in the mid-40s. Monday through Tuesday, clear. Highs around 70. Lows around 40. Tuesday night and Wednesday, mostly clear. Lows in the mid-40s. Highs in the mid-70s. Wednesday night and Thursday, mostly clear. Lows in the upper 40s. Highs in the upper 70s. Again, the forecast for Champaign, Urbana and surrounding areas of East Central Illinois for the rest of tonight, showers. A chance of thunderstorms until midnight, then a slight chance of thunderstorms after midnight. Lows in the lower 60s. North winds 10 to 15 miles an hour. Chance of rain near 100%. 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Programming originates from NOAA's National Weather Service office in Lincoln and transmits from the WCIA television tower near Seymour. The station serves the following counties: Champaign, DeWitt, Coles, Douglas, Edgar, Ford, Moultrie, Piatt, and Vermilion. 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At midnight at the Champaign Airport, light rain was falling. The temperature was 64 degrees, the dew point was 62, and the relative humidity was 93%. The wind was north at 13 miles an hour. The pressure was 29.98 inches and rising. Elsewhere around the area, rain was falling, with a temperature of 62 at Rantoul, 69 at Mattoon, and 65 at Decatur. At Peoria, it was mostly cloudy, with a temperature of 61. It was cloudy, with a temperature of 61 at Bloomington, 79 at Terre Haute, and 64 at Springfield. And once again at midnight at the Champaign Airport, with light rain, the temperature was 64. Looking elsewhere around the Midwest at midnight, Chicago had light rain, and 62. Indianapolis was cloudy, and 76. St. Louis was cloudy, and 71. Kansas City had light rain, and 58. Des Moines was cloudy, and 54. Milwaukee was cloudy, and 60. The time is currently 12:08 a.m. Central Daylight Time. 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Now for the official National Weather Service forecast for Champaign, Urbana and surrounding areas of East Central Illinois. Rest of tonight, showers. A chance of thunderstorms until midnight, then a slight chance of thunderstorms after midnight. Lows in the lower 60s. North winds 10 to 15 miles an hour. Chance of rain near 100%. Friday, mostly cloudy with a chance of showers in the morning, then mostly sunny in the afternoon. Much cooler with highs in the upper 60s. Northeast winds 10 to 15 miles an hour. Chance of rain 50%. Friday night, mostly clear. Much cooler with lows in the mid-40s. Northeast winds 5 to 10 miles an hour. Saturday, sunny. Highs in the lower 70s. East winds 5 to 10 miles an hour. Saturday night, mostly clear. Lows in the mid-40s. East winds around 5 miles an hour. Sunday and Sunday night, mostly clear. Highs in the mid-70s. Lows in the mid-40s. Monday through Tuesday, clear. Highs around 70. Lows around 40. Tuesday night and Wednesday, mostly clear. Lows in the mid-40s. Highs in the mid-70s. Wednesday night and Thursday, mostly clear. Lows in the upper 40s. Highs in the upper 70s. Again, the forecast for Champaign, Urbana and surrounding areas of East Central Illinois for the rest of tonight, showers.
a chance of thunderstorms until midnight, then a slight chance of thunderstorms after midnight. Lows in the lower 60s. North winds 10 to 15 miles an hour. Chance of rain near 100%. At midnight at the Champaign Airport, light rain was falling. The temperature was 64 degrees, the dew point was 62, and the relative humidity was 93%. The wind was north at 13 miles an hour. The pressure was 29.98 inches and rising. Elsewhere around the area, rain was falling, with a temperature of 62 at Rantoul, 69 at Mattoon, and 65 at Decatur. At Peoria, it was mostly cloudy, with a temperature of 61. It was cloudy, with a temperature of 61 at Bloomington, 79 at Terre Haute, and 64 at Springfield. And once again at midnight at the Champaign Airport, with light rain, the temperature was 64. At midnight at the Champaign Airport, light rain was falling. The temperature was 64 degrees, the dew point was 62, and the relative humidity was 93%. The wind was north at 13 miles an hour. The pressure was 29.98 inches and rising. Elsewhere around the area, rain was falling, with a temperature of 62 at Rantoul, 70 at Paris, 69 at Mattoon, and 65 at Decatur. At Peoria, it was mostly cloudy, with a temperature of 61. It was cloudy, with a temperature of 61 at Bloomington, 79 at Terre Haute, and 64 at Springfield. And once again at midnight at the Champaign Airport, with light rain, the temperature was 64. Looking elsewhere around the Midwest at midnight, Chicago had light rain, and 62. Indianapolis was cloudy, and 76. St. Louis was cloudy, and 71. Kansas City had light rain, and 58. Des Moines was cloudy, and 54. Milwaukee was cloudy, and 60. The time is currently 12:12 a.m. Central Daylight Time. 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Now for the official National Weather Service forecast for Champaign, Urbana, and surrounding areas of East Central Illinois. Rest of tonight, showers. A chance of thunderstorms until midnight, then a slight chance of thunderstorms after midnight. Lows in the lower 60s. North winds 10 to 15 miles an hour. Chance of rain near 100%. Friday, mostly cloudy with a chance of showers in the morning, then mostly sunny in the afternoon. Much cooler with highs in the upper 60s. Northeast winds 10 to 15 miles an hour. Chance of rain 50%. Friday night, mostly clear. Much cooler with lows in the mid-40s. Northeast winds 5 to 10 miles an hour. Saturday, sunny. Highs in the lower 70s. East winds 5 to 10 miles an hour. Saturday night, mostly clear. Lows in the mid-40s. East winds around 5 miles an hour. Sunday and Sunday night, mostly clear. Highs in the mid-70s. Lows in the mid-40s. Monday through Tuesday, clear. Highs around 70. Lows around 40. Tuesday night and Wednesday, mostly clear. Lows in the mid-40s. Highs in the mid-70s. Wednesday night and Thursday, mostly clear. Lows in the upper 40s. Highs in the upper 70s. Again, the forecast for Champaign, Urbana, and surrounding areas of East Central Illinois for the rest of tonight, showers. A chance of thunderstorms until midnight, then a slight chance of thunderstorms after midnight. Lows in the lower 60s. North winds 10 to 15 miles an hour. Chance of rain near 100%. Now for the official National Weather Service forecast for Champaign, Urbana, and surrounding areas of East Central Illinois. Rest of tonight, showers. Lows in the lower 60s. North winds 10 to 15 miles an hour. Chance of rain near 100%. Friday, mostly cloudy with a slight chance of showers in the morning, then mostly sunny in the afternoon. Much cooler with highs in the upper 60s. North winds 10 to 15 miles an hour. Chance of rain 20%. Friday night, mostly clear. Much cooler with lows in the mid-40s. Northeast winds 5 to 10 miles an hour. Saturday, sunny. Highs in the lower 70s. East winds 5 to 10 miles an hour. Saturday night, mostly clear.
Lows in the mid-40s.

east winds around 5 miles an hour. Sunday, sunny. Highs in the mid-70s. Sunday night and Monday, clear. Lows in the mid-40s. Highs in the upper 60s. Monday night and Tuesday, clear. Lows around 40. Highs around 70. Tuesday night and Wednesday, mostly clear. Lows in the mid-40s. Highs in the mid-70s. Wednesday night and Thursday, mostly clear. Lows in the upper 40s. Highs in the upper 70s. Again, the forecast for Champaign, Urbana and surrounding areas of East Central Illinois for the rest of tonight, showers. Lows in the lower 60s. North winds 10 to 15 miles an hour. Chance of rain near 100%. At midnight at the Champaign Airport, light rain was falling. The temperature was 64 degrees, the dew point was 62, and the relative humidity was 93%. The wind was north at 13 miles an hour. The pressure was 29.98 inches and rising. Elsewhere around the area, rain was falling, with a temperature of 62 at Rantoul, 70 at Paris, 69 at Mattoon, and 65 at Decatur. At Peoria, it was mostly cloudy, with a temperature of 61. It was cloudy, with a temperature of 61 at Bloomington, 79 at Terre Haute, and 64 at Springfield. And once again at midnight at the Champaign Airport, with light rain, the temperature was 64. Looking elsewhere around the Midwest at midnight, Chicago had light rain, and 62. Indianapolis was cloudy, and 76. St. Louis was cloudy, and 71. Kansas City had light rain, and 58. Des Moines was cloudy, and 54. Milwaukee was cloudy, and 60. The time is currently 12:17 a.m. Central Daylight Time. 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Now for the official National Weather Service forecast for Champaign, Urbana and surrounding areas of East Central Illinois. Rest of tonight, showers. Lows in the lower 60s. North winds 10 to 15 miles an hour. Chance of rain near 100%. Friday, mostly cloudy with a slight chance of showers in the morning, then mostly sunny in the afternoon. Much cooler with highs in the upper 60s. North winds 10 to 15 miles an hour. Chance of rain 20%. Friday night, mostly clear. Much cooler with lows in the mid-40s. Northeast winds 5 to 10 miles an hour. Saturday, sunny. Highs in the lower 70s. East winds 5 to 10 miles an hour. Saturday night, mostly clear. Lows in the mid-40s. East winds around 5 miles an hour. Sunday, sunny. Highs in the mid-70s. Sunday night and Monday, clear. Lows in the mid-40s. Highs in the upper 60s. Monday night and Tuesday, clear. Lows around 40. Highs around 70. Tuesday night and Wednesday, mostly clear. Lows in the mid-40s. Highs in the mid-70s. Wednesday night and Thursday, mostly clear. Lows in the upper 40s. Highs in the upper 70s. Again, the forecast for Champaign, Urbana and surrounding areas of East Central Illinois for the rest of tonight, showers. Lows in the lower 60s. North winds 10 to 15 miles an hour. Chance of rain near 100%. At midnight at the Champaign Airport, light rain was falling. The temperature was 64 degrees, the dew point was 62, and the relative humidity was 93%. The wind was north at 13 miles an hour. The pressure was 29.98 inches and rising. Elsewhere around the area, rain was falling, with a temperature of 62 at Rantoul, 70 at Paris, 69 at Mattoon, and 65 at Decatur. At Peoria, it was mostly cloudy, with a temperature of 61. It was cloudy, with a temperature of 61 at Bloomington, 79 at Terre Haute, and 64 at Springfield. And once again at midnight at the Champaign Airport, with light rain, the temperature was 64. Looking elsewhere around the Midwest at midnight, Chicago had light rain, and 62. Indianapolis was cloudy, and 76. St. Louis was cloudy, and 71. Kansas City had light rain, and 58. Des Moines was cloudy, and 54.

He was cloudy and 60. The time is currently 12:20 a.m. Central Daylight Time. 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Now for the official National Weather Service forecast for Champaign, Urbana and surrounding areas of East Central Illinois. Rest of tonight, showers. Lows in the lower 60s. North winds 10 to 15 miles an hour. Chance of rain near 100%. Friday, mostly cloudy with a slight chance of showers in the morning, then mostly sunny in the afternoon. Much cooler with highs in the upper 60s. North winds 10 to 15 miles an hour. Chance of rain 20%. Friday night, mostly clear. Much cooler with lows in the mid-40s. Northeast winds 5 to 10 miles an hour. Saturday, sunny. Highs in the lower 70s. East winds 5 to 10 miles an hour. Saturday night, mostly clear. Lows in the mid-40s. East winds around 5 miles an hour. Sunday, sunny. Highs in the mid-70s. Sunday night and Monday, clear. Lows in the mid-40s. Highs in the upper 60s. Monday night and Tuesday, clear. Lows around 40. Highs around 70. Tuesday night and Wednesday, mostly clear. Lows in the mid-40s. Highs in the mid-70s. Wednesday night and Thursday, mostly clear. Lows in the upper 40s. Highs in the upper 70s. Again, the forecast for Champaign, Urbana and surrounding areas of East Central Illinois for the rest of tonight, showers. Lows in the lower 60s. North winds 10 to 15 miles an hour. Chance of rain near 100%. At midnight at the Champaign Airport, light rain was falling. The temperature was 64 degrees, the dew point was 62, and the relative humidity was 93%. The wind was north at 13 miles an hour. The pressure was 29.98 inches and rising. Elsewhere around the area, rain was falling, with a temperature of 62 at Rantoul, 70 at Paris, and 69 at Mattoon. It was cloudy, with a temperature of 61 at Peoria, 61 at Bloomington, 79 at Terre Haute, 65 at Decatur, and 64 at Springfield. And once again at midnight at the Champaign Airport, with light rain, the temperature was 64. Looking elsewhere around the Midwest at midnight, Chicago had light rain, and 62. Indianapolis was cloudy, and 76. St. Louis was cloudy, and 71. Kansas City had light rain, and 58. Des Moines was cloudy, and 54. Milwaukee was cloudy, and 60. The time is currently 12:23 a.m. Central Daylight Time. 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Now for the official National Weather Service forecast for Champaign, Urbana and surrounding areas of East Central Illinois. Rest of tonight, showers. Lows in the lower 60s. North winds 10 to 15 miles an hour. Chance of rain near 100%. Friday, mostly cloudy with a slight chance of showers in the morning, then mostly sunny in the afternoon. Much cooler with highs in the upper 60s. North winds 10 to 15 miles an hour. Chance of rain 20%. Friday night, mostly clear. Much cooler with lows in the mid-40s. Northeast winds 5 to 10 miles an hour. Saturday, sunny. Highs in the lower 70s. East winds 5 to 10 miles an hour. Saturday night, mostly clear. Lows in the mid-40s. East winds around 5 miles an hour. Sunday, sunny. Highs in the mid-70s. Sunday night and Monday, clear. Lows in the mid-40s. Highs in the upper 60s. Monday night and Tuesday, clear. Lows around 40. Highs around 70. Tuesday night and Wednesday, mostly clear. Lows in the mid-40s. Highs in the mid-70s. Wednesday night and Thursday, mostly clear. Lows in the upper 40s. Highs in the upper 70s. Again, the forecast for Champaign, Urbana and surrounding areas of East Central Illinois for the rest of tonight, showers. Lows in the lower 60s. North winds 10 to 15 miles an hour. Chance of rain near 100%. At midnight at the Champaign Airport, light rain.

was falling. The temperature was 64 degrees, the dew point was 62, and the relative humidity was 93%. The wind was north at 13 miles an hour. The pressure was 29.98 inches and rising. Elsewhere around the area, rain was falling, with a temperature of 62 at Rantoul, 70 at Paris, and 69 at Matoun. It was cloudy, with a temperature of 61 at Peoria, 61 at Bloomington, 79 at Terre Haute, 65 at Decatur, and 64 at Springfield. And once again at midnight at the Champagne Airport, with light rain, the temperature was 64. Looking elsewhere around the Midwest at midnight, Chicago had light rain, and 62. Indianapolis was cloudy, and 76. St. Louis was cloudy, and 71. Kansas City had light rain, and 58. Des Moines was cloudy, and 54. Milwaukee was cloudy, and 60. The time is currently 12:26 a.m. Central Daylight Time. 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Now for the official National Weather Service forecast for Champaign, Urbana, and surrounding areas of East Central Illinois. Rest of tonight, showers. Lows in the lower 60s. North winds 10 to 15 miles an hour. Chance of rain near 100%. Friday, mostly cloudy with a slight chance of showers in the morning, then mostly sunny in the afternoon. Much cooler with highs in the upper 60s. North winds 10 to 15 miles an hour. Chance of rain 20%. Friday night, mostly clear. Much cooler with lows in the mid-40s. Northeast winds 5 to 10 miles an hour. Saturday, sunny. Highs in the lower 70s. East winds 5 to 10 miles an hour. Saturday night, mostly clear. Lows in the mid-40s. East winds around 5 miles an hour. Sunday, sunny. Highs in the mid-70s. Sunday night and Monday, clear. Lows in the mid-40s. Highs in the upper 60s. Monday night and Tuesday, clear. Lows around 40. Highs around 70. Tuesday night and Wednesday, mostly clear. Lows in the mid-40s. Highs in the mid-70s. Wednesday night and Thursday, mostly clear. Lows in the upper 40s. Highs in the upper 70s. Again, the forecast for Champaign, Urbana, and surrounding areas of East Central Illinois for the rest of tonight, showers. Lows in the lower 60s. North winds 10 to 15 miles an hour. Chance of rain near 100%. At midnight at the Champaign Airport, light rain was falling. The temperature was 64 degrees, the dew point was 62, and the relative humidity was 93%. The wind was north at 13 miles an hour. The pressure was 29.98 inches and rising. Elsewhere around the area, rain was falling, with a temperature of 62 at Rantoul, 70 at Paris, and 69 at Matoun. It was cloudy, with a temperature of 61 at Peoria, 61 at Bloomington, 79 at Terre Haute, 65 at Decatur, and 64 at Springfield. And once again at midnight at the Champaign Airport, with light rain, the temperature was 64. Looking elsewhere around the Midwest at midnight, Chicago had light rain, and 62. Indianapolis was cloudy, and 76. St. Louis was cloudy, and 71. Kansas City had light rain, and 58. Des Moines was cloudy, and 54. Milwaukee was cloudy, and 60. The time is currently 12:29 a.m. Central Daylight Time. 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Now for the official National Weather Service forecast for Champaign, Urbana, and surrounding areas of East Central Illinois. Rest of tonight, showers. Lows in the lower 60s. North winds 10 to 15 miles an hour. Chance of rain near 100%. Friday, mostly cloudy with a slight chance of showers in the morning, then mostly sunny in the afternoon. Much cooler with highs in the upper 60s. North winds 10 to 15 miles an hour. Chance of rain 20%. Friday night, mostly clear. Much cooler with lows in the mid-40s. Northeast winds 5 to 10 miles an hour. Saturday, sunny. Highs in the lower 70s. East winds 5

the mid-40s. Highs in the mid-70s. Wednesday night and Thursday, mostly clear. Lows in the upper 40s. Highs in the upper 70s. Again, the forecast for Champaign, Urbana and surrounding areas of East Central Illinois for the rest of tonight, showers. Lows in the lower 60s. North winds 10 to 15 miles an hour. Chance of rain near 100%. At midnight at the Champaign Airport, light rain was falling. The temperature was 64 degrees, the dew point was 62, and the relative humidity was 93%. The wind was north at 13 miles an hour. The pressure was 29.98 inches and rising. Elsewhere around the area, rain was falling, with a temperature of 62 at Rantoul, 70 at Paris, and 69 at Mattoon. It was cloudy, with a temperature of 61 at Peoria, 61 at Bloomington, 79 at Terre Haute, 65 at Decatur, and 64 at Springfield. And once again at midnight at the Champaign Airport, with light rain, the temperature was 64. Looking elsewhere around the Midwest at midnight, Chicago had light rain, and 62. Indianapolis was cloudy, and 76. St. Louis was cloudy, and 71. Kansas City had light rain, and 58. Des Moines was cloudy, and 54. Milwaukee was cloudy, and 60. The time is currently 12:32 a.m. Central Daylight Time. 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Now for the official National Weather Service forecast for Champaign, Urbana, and surrounding areas of East Central Illinois. Rest of tonight, showers. Lows in the lower 60s. North winds 10 to 15 miles an hour. Chance of rain near 100%. Friday, mostly cloudy with a slight chance of showers in the morning, then mostly sunny in the afternoon. Much cooler with highs in the upper 60s. North winds 10 to 15 miles an hour. North winds 10 to 15 miles an hour. Chance of rain near 100%. Friday, mostly cloudy with a slight chance of showers in the morning, then mostly sunny in the afternoon. Much cooler with highs in the upper 60s. North winds 10 to 15 miles an hour. Chance of rain 20%. Friday night, mostly clear. Much cooler with lows in the mid-40s. Northeast winds 5 to 10 miles an hour. Saturday, sunny. Highs in the lower 70s. East winds 5 to 10 miles an hour. Saturday night, mostly clear. Lows in the mid-40s. East winds around 5 miles an hour. Sunday, sunny. Highs in the mid-70s. Sunday night and Monday, clear. Lows in the mid-40s. Highs in the upper 60s. Monday night and Tuesday, clear. Lows around 40. Highs around 70. Tuesday night and Wednesday, mostly clear. Lows in the mid-40s. Highs in the mid-70s. Wednesday night and Thursday, mostly clear. Lows in the upper 40s. Highs in the upper 70s. Again, the forecast for Champaign, Urbana, and surrounding areas of East Central Illinois for the rest of tonight, showers. Lows in the lower 60s. North winds 10 to 15 miles an hour. Chance of rain near 100%. At midnight at the Champaign Airport, light rain was falling. The temperature was 64 degrees, the dew point was 62, and the relative humidity was 93%. The wind was north at 13 miles an hour. The pressure was 29.98 inches and rising. Elsewhere around the area, rain was falling, with a temperature of 62 at Rantoul, 70 at Paris, and 69 at Mattoon. It was cloudy, with a temperature of 61 at Peoria, 61 at Bloomington, 79 at Terre Haute, 65 at Decatur, and 64 at Springfield. And once again at midnight at the Champaign Airport, with light rain, the temperature was 64. Looking elsewhere around the Midwest at midnight, Chicago had light rain, and 62. Indianapolis was cloudy, and 76. St. Louis was cloudy, and 71. Kansas City had light rain, and 58. Des Moines was cloudy, and 54. Milwaukee was cloudy, and 60. The time is currently 12:35 a.m. Central Daylight Time. 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

Now for the official National Weather Service forecast for Champaign, Urbana, and surrounding areas of East Central Illinois. Rest of tonight, showers. Lows in the lower 60s. North winds 10 to 15 miles an hour. Chance of rain near 100%. Friday, mostly cloudy with a slight chance of showers in the morning, then mostly sunny in the afternoon. Much cooler with highs in the upper 60s. North winds 10 to 15 miles an hour. Chance of rain 20%. Friday night, mostly clear. Much cooler with lows in the mid-40s. Northeast winds 5 to 10 miles an hour. Saturday, sunny. Highs in the lower 70s. East winds 5 to 10 miles an hour. Saturday night, mostly clear. Lows in the mid-40s. East winds around 5 miles an hour. Sunday, sunny. Highs in the mid-70s. Sunday night and Monday, clear. Lows in the mid-40s. Highs in the upper 60s. Monday night and Tuesday, clear. Lows around 40. Highs around 70. Tuesday night and Wednesday, mostly clear. Lows in the mid-40s. Highs in the mid-70s. Wednesday night and Thursday, mostly clear. Lows in the upper 40s. Highs in the upper 70s. Again, the forecast for Champaign, Urbana, and surrounding areas of East Central Illinois for the rest of tonight, showers. Lows in the lower 60s. North winds 10 to 15 miles an hour. Chance of rain near 100%. At midnight at the Champaign Airport, light rain was falling. The temperature was 64 degrees, the dew point was 62, and the relative humidity was 93%. The wind was north at 13 miles an hour. The pressure was 29.98 inches and rising. Elsewhere around the area, rain was falling, with a temperature of 62 at Rantoul, 70 at Paris, and 69 at Mattoon. It was cloudy, with a temperature of 61 at Peoria, 61 at Bloomington, 79 at Terre Haute, 65 at Decatur, and 64 at Springfield. And once again at midnight at the Champaign Airport, with light rain, the temperature was 64. Looking elsewhere around the Midwest at midnight, Chicago had light rain, and 62. Indianapolis was cloudy, and 76. St. Louis was cloudy, and 71. Kansas City had light rain, and 58. Des Moines was cloudy, and 54. Milwaukee was cloudy, and 60. The time is currently 12:38 a.m. Central Daylight Time. 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Station WXJ76 in Champaign. Now for the official National Weather Service forecast for Champaign, Urbana, and surrounding areas of East Central Illinois. Rest of tonight, showers. Lows in the lower 60s. North winds 10 to 15 miles an hour. Chance of rain near 100%. Friday, mostly cloudy with a slight chance of showers in the morning, then mostly sunny in the afternoon. Much cooler with highs in the upper 60s. North winds 10 to 15 miles an hour. Chance of rain 20%. Friday night, mostly clear. Much cooler with lows in the mid-40s. Northeast winds 5 to 10 miles an hour. Saturday, sunny. Highs in the lower 70s. East winds 5 to 10 miles an hour. Saturday night, mostly clear. Lows in the mid-40s. East winds around 5 miles an hour. Sunday, sunny. Highs in the mid-70s. Sunday night and Monday, clear. Lows in the mid-40s. Highs in the upper 60s. Monday night and Tuesday, clear. Lows around 40. Highs around 70. Tuesday night and Wednesday, mostly clear. Lows in the mid-40s. Highs in the mid-70s. Wednesday night and Thursday, mostly clear. Lows in the upper 40s. Highs in the upper 70s. Again, the forecast for Champaign, Urbana, and surrounding areas of East Central Illinois for the rest of tonight, showers. Lows in the lower 60s. North winds 10 to 15 miles an hour. Chance of rain near 100%. At midnight at the Champaign Airport, light rain was falling. The temperature was 64 degrees, the dew point was 62, and the relative humidity was 93%. The wind was north at 13 miles an hour. The pressure was 29.

9-8 inches and rising. Elsewhere around the area, rain was falling, with a temperature of 62 at Rantoul, 70 at Paris, and 69 at Matoun. It was cloudy, with a temperature of 61 at Peoria, 61 at Bloomington, 79 at Terre Haute, 65 at Decatur, and 64 at Springfield. And once again at midnight at the Champaign Airport, with light rain, the temperature was 64. Looking elsewhere around the Midwest at midnight, Chicago had light rain, and 62. Indianapolis was cloudy, and 76. St. Louis was cloudy, and 71. Kansas City had light rain, and 58. Des Moines was cloudy, and 54. Milwaukee was cloudy, and 60. The time is currently 12:41 a.m. Central Daylight Time. 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Now for the official National Weather Service forecast for Champaign, Urbana, and surrounding areas of East Central Illinois. Rest of tonight, showers. Lows in the lower 60s. North winds 10 to 15 miles an hour. Chance of rain near 100%. Friday, mostly cloudy with a slight chance of showers in the morning, then mostly sunny in the afternoon. Much cooler with highs in the upper 60s. North winds 10 to 15 miles an hour. Chance of rain 20%. Friday night, mostly clear. Much cooler with lows in the mid-40s. Northeast winds 5 to 10 miles an hour. Saturday, sunny. Highs in the lower 70s. East winds 5 to 10 miles an hour. Saturday night, mostly clear. Lows in the mid-40s. East winds around 5 miles an hour. Sunday, sunny. Highs in the mid-70s. Sunday night and Monday, clear. Lows in the mid-40s. Highs in the upper 60s. Monday night and Tuesday, clear. Lows around 40. Highs around 70. Tuesday night and Wednesday, mostly clear. Lows in the mid-40s. Highs in the mid-70s. Wednesday night and Thursday, mostly clear. Lows in the upper 40s. Highs in the upper 70s. Again, the forecast for Champaign, Urbana, and surrounding areas of East Central Illinois for the rest of tonight, showers. Lows in the lower 60s. North winds 10 to 15 miles an hour. Chance of rain near 100%. At midnight at the Champaign Airport, light rain was falling. The temperature was 64 degrees, the dew point was 62, and the relative humidity was 93%. The wind was north at 13 miles an hour. The pressure was 29.98 inches and rising. Elsewhere around the area, rain was falling, with a temperature of 62 at Rantoul, 70 at Paris, and 69 at Matoun. It was cloudy, with a temperature of 61 at Peoria, 61 at Bloomington, 79 at Terre Haute, 65 at Decatur, and 64 at Springfield. And once again at midnight at the Champaign Airport, with light rain, the temperature was 64. Looking elsewhere around the Midwest at midnight, Chicago had light rain, and 62. Indianapolis was cloudy, and 76. St. Louis was cloudy, and 71. Kansas City had light rain, and 58. Des Moines was cloudy, and 54. Milwaukee was cloudy, and 60. The time is currently 12:44 a.m. Central Daylight Time. 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Now for the official National Weather Service forecast for Champaign, Urbana, and surrounding areas of East Central Illinois. Rest of tonight, showers. Lows in the lower 60s. North winds 10 to 15 miles an hour. Chance of rain near 100%. Friday, mostly cloudy with a slight chance of showers in the morning, then mostly sunny in the afternoon. Much cooler with highs in the upper 60s. North winds 10 to 15 miles an hour. Chance of rain 20%. Friday night, mostly clear. Much cooler with lows in the mid-40s. Northeast winds 5 to 10 miles an hour. Saturday, sunny. Highs in the lower 70s. East winds 5 to 10 miles an hour. Saturday night, mostly clear. Lows in the mid-40s. East winds around 5 miles an hour. Sunday, sunny. Highs in the mid-70s.

Sunday night and Monday, clear. Lows in the mid-40s. Highs in the upper 60s. Monday night and Tuesday, clear. Lows around 40. Highs around 70. Tuesday night and Wednesday, mostly clear. Lows in the mid-40s. Highs in the mid-70s. Wednesday night and Thursday, mostly clear. Lows in the upper 40s. Highs in the upper 70s. Again, the forecast for Champaign, Urbana and surrounding areas of East Central Illinois for the rest of tonight, showers. Lows in the lower 60s. North winds 10 to 15 miles an hour. Chance of rain near 100%. At midnight at the Champaign Airport, light rain was falling. The temperature was 64 degrees, the dew point was 62, and the relative humidity was 93%. The wind was north at 13 miles an hour. The pressure was 29.98 inches and rising. Elsewhere around the area, rain was falling, with a temperature of 62 at Rantoul, 70 at Paris, and 69 at Mattoon. It was cloudy, with a temperature of 61 at Peoria, 61 at Bloomington, 79 at Terre Haute, 65 at Decatur, and 64 at Springfield. And once again at midnight at the Champaign Airport, with light rain, the temperature was 64. Looking elsewhere around the Midwest at midnight, Chicago had light rain, and 62. Indianapolis was cloudy, and 76. St. Louis was cloudy, and 71. Kansas City had light rain, and 58. Des Moines was cloudy, and 54. Milwaukee was cloudy, and 60. The time is currently 12:47 a.m. Central Daylight Time. 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Now for the official National Weather Service forecast for Champaign, Urbana and surrounding areas of East Central Illinois. Rest of tonight, showers. Lows in the lower 60s. North winds 10 to 15 miles an hour. Chance of rain near 100%. Friday, mostly cloudy with a slight chance of showers in the morning, then mostly sunny in the afternoon. Much cooler with highs in the upper 60s. North winds 10 to 15 miles an hour. Chance of rain 20%. Friday night, mostly clear. Much cooler with lows in the mid-40s. Northeast winds 5 to 10 miles an hour. Saturday, sunny. Highs in the lower 70s. East winds 5 to 10 miles an hour. Saturday night, mostly clear. Lows in the mid-40s. East winds around 5 miles an hour. Sunday, sunny. Highs in the mid-70s. Sunday night and Monday, clear. Lows in the mid-40s. Highs in the upper 60s. Monday night and Tuesday, clear. Lows around 40. Highs around 70. Tuesday night and Wednesday, mostly clear. Lows in the mid-40s. Highs in the mid-70s. Wednesday night and Thursday, mostly clear. Lows in the upper 40s. Highs in the upper 70s. Again, the forecast for Champaign, Urbana and surrounding areas of East Central Illinois for the rest of tonight, showers. Lows in the lower 60s. North winds 10 to 15 miles an hour. Chance of rain near 100%. At midnight at the Champaign Airport, light rain was falling. The temperature was 64 degrees, the dew point was 62, and the relative humidity was 93%. The wind was north at 13 miles an hour. The pressure was 29.98 inches and rising. Elsewhere around the area, rain was falling, with a temperature of 62 at Rantoul, 70 at Paris, and 69 at Mattoon. It was cloudy, with a temperature of 61 at Peoria, 61 at Bloomington, 79 at Terre Haute, 65 at Decatur, and 64 at Springfield. And once again at midnight at the Champaign Airport, with light rain, the temperature was 64. Looking elsewhere around the Midwest at midnight, Chicago had light rain, and 62. Indianapolis was cloudy, and 76. St. Louis was cloudy, and 71. Kansas City had light rain, and 58. Des Moines was cloudy, and 54. Milwaukee was cloudy, and 60. The time is currently 12:50 a.m. Central Daylight Time. 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

night and Monday, clear. Lows in the mid-40s. Highs in the upper 60s. Monday night and Tuesday, clear. Lows around 40. Highs around 70. Tuesday night and Wednesday, mostly clear. Lows in the mid-40s. Highs in the mid-70s. Wednesday night and Thursday, mostly clear. Lows in the upper 40s. Highs in the upper 70s. Again, the forecast for Champaign, Urbana and surrounding areas of East Central Illinois for the rest of tonight, showers. Lows in the lower 60s. North winds 10 to 15 miles an hour. Chance of rain near 100%. The time is currently 1:01 a.m. Central Daylight Time. 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Now for the official National Weather Service forecast for Champaign, Urbana and surrounding areas of East Central Illinois. Rest of tonight, showers. Lows in the lower 60s. North winds 10 to 15 miles an hour. Chance of rain near 100%. Friday, mostly cloudy with a slight chance of showers in the morning, then mostly sunny in the afternoon. Much cooler with highs in the upper 60s. North winds 10 to 15 miles an hour. Chance of rain 20%. Friday night, mostly clear. Much cooler with lows in the mid-40s. Northeast winds 5 to 10 miles an hour. Saturday, sunny. Highs in the lower 70s. East winds 5 to 10 miles an hour. Saturday night, mostly clear. Lows in the mid-40s. East winds around 5 miles an hour. Sunday, sunny. Highs in the mid-70s. Sunday night and Monday, clear. Lows in the mid-40s. Highs in the upper 60s. Monday night and Tuesday, clear. Lows around 40. Highs around 70. Tuesday night and Wednesday, mostly clear. Lows in the mid-40s. Highs in the mid-70s. Wednesday night and Thursday, mostly clear. Lows in the upper 40s. Highs in the upper 70s. Again, the forecast for Champaign, Urbana and surrounding areas of East Central Illinois for the rest of tonight, showers. Lows in the lower 60s. North winds 10 to 15 miles an hour. Chance of rain near 100%. At 1 a.m. at the Champaign Airport, skies were cloudy. The temperature was 63 degrees, the dew point was 61, and the relative humidity was 93%. The wind was north at 12 miles an hour. The pressure was 29.99 inches and rising. Elsewhere around the area, rain was falling, with a temperature of 67 at Paris, 67 at Mattoon, and 64 at Decatur. At Rantoul, drizzle was falling, with a temperature of 62. It was cloudy, with a temperature of 61 at Peoria, 61 at Bloomington, and 63 at Springfield. At Terre Haute, the weather conditions were not available. And once again at 1 a.m. at the Champaign Airport, under cloudy skies, the temperature was 63. The time is currently 1:04 a.m. Central Daylight Time. 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Now for the official National Weather Service forecast for Champaign, Urbana and surrounding areas of East Central Illinois. Rest of tonight, showers. Lows in the lower 60s. North winds 10 to 15 miles an hour. Chance of rain near 100%. Friday, mostly cloudy with a slight chance of showers in the morning, then mostly sunny in the afternoon. Much cooler with highs in the upper 60s. North winds 10 to 15 miles an hour. Chance of rain 20%. Friday night, mostly clear. Much cooler with lows in the mid-40s. Northeast winds 5 to 10 miles an hour. Saturday, sunny. Highs in the lower 70s. East winds 5 to 10 miles an hour. Saturday night, mostly clear. Lows in the mid-40s. East winds around 5 miles an hour. Sunday, sunny. Highs in the mid-70s. Sunday night and Monday, clear. Lows in the mid-40s. Highs in the upper 60s. Monday night and Tuesday, clear. Lows around 40. Highs around 70. Tuesday night and Wednesday, mostly clear. Lows in the mid-40s. Highs in the mid-70s. Wednesday night and Thursday, mostly clear.

clear. Lows in the upper 40s. Highs in the upper 70s. Again, the forecast for Champaign, Urbana and surrounding areas of east central Illinois for the rest of tonight, showers. Lows in the lower 60s. North winds 10 to 15 miles an hour. Chance of rain near 100%. 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Programming originates from NOAA's National Weather Service office in Lincoln and transmits from the WCIA television tower near Seymour. 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At 1 a.m. at the Champaign Airport, skies were cloudy. The temperature was 63 degrees, the dew point was 61, and the relative humidity was 93%. The wind was north at 12 miles an hour. The pressure was 29.99 inches and rising. Elsewhere around the area, rain was falling, with a temperature of 67 at Paris, 67 at Mattoon, and 64 at Decatur. At Rantoul, drizzle was falling, with a temperature of 62. It was cloudy, with a temperature of 61 at Peoria, 61 at Bloomington, and 63 at Springfield. At Terre Haute, the weather conditions were not available. And once again at 1 a.m. at the Champaign Airport, under cloudy skies, the temperature was 63. Looking elsewhere around the Midwest at 1 a.m., Chicago was cloudy, and 61. Indianapolis was cloudy, and 76. St. Louis was cloudy, and 67. Kansas City was cloudy, and 56. Des Moines was mostly cloudy, and 53. Milwaukee was cloudy, and 59. The time is currently 1:08 a.m. Central Daylight Time. 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Now for the official National Weather Service forecast for Champaign, Urbana and surrounding areas of east central Illinois. Rest of tonight, showers. Lows in the lower 60s. North winds 10 to 15 miles an hour. Chance of rain near 100%. Friday, mostly cloudy with a slight chance of showers in the morning, then mostly sunny in the afternoon. Much cooler with highs in the upper 60s. North winds 10 to 15 miles an hour. Chance of rain 20%. Friday night, mostly clear. Much cooler with lows in the mid-40s. Northeast winds 5 to 10 miles an hour. Saturday, sunny. Highs in the lower 70s. East winds 5 to 10 miles an hour. Saturday night, mostly clear. Lows in the mid-40s. East winds around 5 miles an hour. Sunday, sunny. Highs in the mid-70s. Sunday night and Monday, clear. Lows in the mid-40s. Highs in the upper 60s. Monday night and Tuesday, clear. Lows around 40. Highs around 70. Tuesday night and Wednesday, mostly clear. Lows in the mid-40s. Highs in the mid-70s. Wednesday night and Thursday, mostly clear. Lows in the upper 40s. Highs in the upper 70s. Again, the forecast for Champaign, Urbana and surrounding areas of east central Illinois for the rest of tonight, showers. Lows in the lower 60s. North winds 10 to 15 miles an hour. Chance of rain near 100%. At 1 a.m. at the Champaign Airport, skies were cloudy. The temperature was 63 degrees, the dew point was 61, and the relative humidity was 93%. The wind was north at 12 miles an hour. The pressure was 29.99 inches and rising. Elsewhere around the area, rain was falling, with a temperature of 67 at Paris, 67 at Mattoon, and 64 at Decatur. At Rantoul, drizzle was falling, with a temperature of 62. It was cloudy, with a temperature of 61 at Peoria, 61 at Bloomington, and 63 at Springfield. At Terre Haute, the weather conditions were not available. And once again at 1 a.m. at the Champaign Airport, under cloudy skies, the temperature was 63. At 1 a.m. at the Champaign Airport, skies were cloudy. The temperature was 63 degrees, the dew point was 61, and the relative humidity

Humidity was 93%. The wind was north at 12 miles an hour. The pressure was 29.99 inches and rising. Elsewhere around the area, rain was falling, with a temperature of 67 at Paris, 71 at Terre Haute, 67 at Mattoon, and 64 at Decatur. At Rantoul, drizzle was falling, with a temperature of 62. It was cloudy, with a temperature of 61 at Peoria, 61 at Bloomington, and 63 at Springfield. And once again at 1 a.m. at the Champaign Airport, under cloudy skies, the temperature was 63. Looking elsewhere around the Midwest at 1 a.m., Chicago was cloudy, and 61. Indianapolis was cloudy, and 76. St. Louis was cloudy, and 67. Kansas City was cloudy, and 56. Des Moines was mostly cloudy, and 53. Milwaukee was cloudy, and 59. The time is currently 1:12 a.m. Central Daylight Time. 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Now for the official National Weather Service forecast for Champaign, Urbana, and surrounding areas of East Central Illinois. Rest of tonight, showers. Lows in the lower 60s. North winds 10 to 15 miles an hour. Chance of rain near 100%. Friday, mostly cloudy with a slight chance of showers in the morning, then mostly sunny in the afternoon. Much cooler with highs in the upper 60s. North winds 10 to 15 miles an hour. Chance of rain 20%. Friday night, mostly clear. Much cooler with lows in the mid-40s. Northeast wind 5 to 10 miles an hour. Saturday, sunny. Highs in the lower 70s. East wind 5 to 10 miles an hour. Saturday night, mostly clear. Lows in the mid-40s. East winds around 5 miles an hour. Sunday, sunny. Highs in the mid-70s. Sunday night and Monday, clear. Lows in the mid-40s. Highs in the upper 60s. Monday night and Tuesday, clear. Lows around 40. Highs around 70. Tuesday night and Wednesday, mostly clear. Lows in the mid-40s. Highs in the mid-70s. Wednesday night and Thursday, mostly clear. Lows in the upper 40s. Highs in the upper 70s. Again, the forecast for Champaign, Urbana, and surrounding areas of East Central Illinois for the rest of tonight, showers. Lows in the lower 60s. North winds 10 to 15 miles an hour. Chance of rain near 100%. At 1 a.m. at the Champaign Airport, skies were cloudy. The temperature was 63 degrees, the dew point was 61, and the relative humidity was 93%. The wind was north at 12 miles an hour. The pressure was 29.99 inches and rising. Elsewhere around the area, rain was falling, with a temperature of 67 at Paris, 71 at Terre Haute, 67 at Mattoon, and 64 at Decatur. At Rantoul, drizzle was falling, with a temperature of 62. It was cloudy, with a temperature of 61 at Peoria, 61 at Bloomington, and 63 at Springfield. And once again at 1 a.m. at the Champaign Airport, under cloudy skies, the temperature was 63. Looking elsewhere around the Midwest at 1 a.m., Chicago was cloudy, and 61. Indianapolis was cloudy, and 76. St. Louis was cloudy, and 67. Kansas City was cloudy, and 56. Des Moines was mostly cloudy, and 53. Milwaukee was cloudy, and 59. Looking elsewhere around the Midwest at 1 a.m., Chicago was cloudy, and 61. Indianapolis was cloudy, and 76. St. Louis was cloudy, and 67. Kansas City was cloudy, and 56. Des Moines was mostly cloudy, and 53. Milwaukee was cloudy, and 59. The time is currently 1:15 a.m. Central Daylight Time. 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Now for the official National Weather Service forecast for Champaign, Urbana, and surrounding areas of East Central Illinois. Rest of tonight, showers. Lows in the lower 60s. North winds 10 to 15 miles an hour. Chance of rain near 100%. Friday, mostly cloudy with a slight chance of showers in the morning.

then mostly sunny in the afternoon. Much cooler with highs in the upper 60s. North winds 10 to 15 miles an hour. Chance of rain 20%. Friday night, mostly clear. Much cooler with lows in the mid-40s. Northeast winds 5 to 10 miles an hour. Saturday, sunny. Highs in the lower 70s. East winds 5 to 10 miles an hour. Saturday night, mostly clear. Lows in the mid-40s. East winds around 5 miles an hour. Sunday, sunny. Highs in the mid-70s. Sunday night and Monday, clear. Lows in the mid-40s. Highs in the upper 60s. Monday night and Tuesday, clear. Lows around 40. Highs around 70. Tuesday night and Wednesday, mostly clear. Lows in the mid-40s. Highs in the mid-70s. Wednesday night and Thursday, mostly clear. Lows in the upper 40s. Highs in the upper 70s. Again, the forecast for Champaign, Urbana and surrounding areas of East Central Illinois for the rest of tonight, showers. Lows in the lower 60s. North winds 10 to 15 miles an hour. Chance of rain near 100%. At 1 a.m. at the Champaign Airport, skies were cloudy. The temperature was 63 degrees, the dew point was 61, and the relative humidity was 93%. The wind was north at 12 miles an hour. The pressure was 29.99 inches and rising. Elsewhere around the area, rain was falling, with a temperature of 67 at Paris, 71 at Terre Haute, 67 at Mattoon, and 64 at Decatur. At Rantoul, drizzle was falling, with a temperature of 62. It was cloudy, with a temperature of 61 at Peoria, 61 at Bloomington, and 63 at Springfield. And once again at 1 a.m. at the Champaign Airport, under cloudy skies, the temperature was 63. Looking elsewhere around the Midwest at 1 a.m., Chicago was cloudy, and 61. Indianapolis was cloudy, and 76. St. Louis was cloudy, and 67. Kansas City was cloudy, and 56. Des Moines was mostly cloudy, and 53. Milwaukee was cloudy, and 59. The time is currently 1:18 a.m. Central Daylight Time. 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Now for the official National Weather Service forecast for Champaign, Urbana and surrounding areas of East Central Illinois. Rest of tonight, showers. Lows in the lower 60s. North winds 10 to 15 miles an hour. Chance of rain near 100%. Friday, mostly cloudy with a slight chance of showers in the morning, then mostly sunny in the afternoon. Much cooler with highs in the upper 60s. North winds 10 to 15 miles an hour. Chance of rain 20%. Friday night, mostly clear. Much cooler with lows in the mid-40s. Northeast winds 5 to 10 miles an hour. Saturday, sunny. Highs in the lower 70s. East winds 5 to 10 miles an hour. Saturday night, mostly clear. Lows in the mid-40s. East winds around 5 miles an hour. Sunday, sunny. Highs in the mid-70s. Sunday night and Monday, clear. Lows in the mid-40s. Highs in the upper 60s. Monday night and Tuesday, clear. Lows around 40. Highs around 70. Tuesday night and Wednesday, mostly clear. Lows in the mid-40s. Highs in the mid-70s. Wednesday night and Thursday, mostly clear. Lows in the upper 40s. Highs in the upper 70s. Again, the forecast for Champaign, Urbana and surrounding areas of East Central Illinois for the rest of tonight, showers. Lows in the lower 60s. North winds 10 to 15 miles an hour. Chance of rain near 100%. At 1 a.m. at the Champaign Airport, skies were cloudy. The temperature was 63 degrees, the dew point was 61, and the relative humidity was 93%. The wind was north at 12 miles an hour. The pressure was 29.99 inches and rising. Elsewhere around the area, rain was falling, with a temperature of 67 at Paris, 71 at Terre Haute, 67 at Mattoon, and 64 at Decatur. At Rantoul, drizzle was falling, with a temperature of 62. It was cloudy, with a temperature
temperature of 61 at Peoria, 61 at Bloomington, and 63 at Springfield. And once again at 1 a.m. at the Champaign Airport, under cloudy skies, the temperature was 63. At 1 a.m. at the Champaign Airport, skies were cloudy. The temperature was 63 degrees, the dew point was 61, and the relative humidity was 93%. The wind was north at 12 miles an hour. The pressure was 29.99 inches and rising. Elsewhere around the area, rain was falling, with a temperature of 67 at Paris, 71 at Terre Haute, and 67 at Mattoon. At Rantoul, drizzle was falling, with a temperature of 62. It was cloudy, with a temperature of 61 at Peoria, 61 at Bloomington, 63 at Decatur, and 63 at Springfield. And once again at 1 a.m. at the Champaign Airport, under cloudy skies, the temperature was 63. Looking elsewhere around the Midwest at 1 a.m., Chicago was cloudy, and 61. Indianapolis was cloudy, and 76. St. Louis was cloudy, and 67. Kansas City was cloudy, and 56. Des Moines was mostly cloudy, and 53. Milwaukee was cloudy, and 59. The time is currently 1:22 a.m. Central Daylight Time. 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Now for the official National Weather Service forecast for Champaign, Urbana, and surrounding areas of East Central Illinois. Rest of tonight, showers. Lows in the lower 60s. North winds 10 to 15 miles an hour. Chance of rain near 100%. Friday, mostly cloudy with a slight chance of showers in the morning, then mostly sunny in the afternoon. Much cooler with highs in the upper 60s. North winds 10 to 15 miles an hour. Chance of rain 20%. Friday night, mostly clear. Much cooler with lows in the mid-40s. Northeast winds 5 to 10 miles an hour. Saturday, sunny. Highs in the lower 70s. East winds 5 to 10 miles an hour. Saturday night, mostly clear. Lows in the mid-40s. East winds around 5 miles an hour. Sunday, sunny. Highs in the mid-70s. Sunday night and Monday, clear. Lows in the mid-40s. Highs in the upper 60s. Monday night and Tuesday, clear. Lows around 40. Highs around 70. Tuesday night and Wednesday, mostly clear. Lows in the mid-40s. Highs in the mid-70s. Wednesday night and Thursday, mostly clear. Lows in the upper 40s. Highs in the upper 70s. Again, the forecast for Champaign, Urbana, and surrounding areas of East Central Illinois for the rest of tonight, showers. Lows in the lower 60s. North winds 10 to 15 miles an hour. Chance of rain near 100%. At 1 a.m. at the Champaign Airport, skies were cloudy. The temperature was 63 degrees, the dew point was 61, and the relative humidity was 93%. The wind was north at 12 miles an hour. The pressure was 29.99 inches and rising. Elsewhere around the area, rain was falling, with a temperature of 67 at Paris, 71 at Terre Haute, and 67 at Mattoon. At Rantoul, drizzle was falling, with a temperature of 62. It was cloudy, with a temperature of 61 at Peoria, 61 at Bloomington, 63 at Decatur, and 63 at Springfield. And once again at 1 a.m. at the Champaign Airport, under cloudy skies, the temperature was 63. Looking elsewhere around the Midwest at 1 a.m., Chicago was cloudy, and 61. Indianapolis had light rain, and 74. St. Louis was cloudy, and 67. Kansas City was cloudy, and 56. Des Moines was mostly cloudy, and 53. Milwaukee was cloudy, and 59. The time is currently 1:25 a.m. Central Daylight Time. 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Now for the official National Weather Service forecast for Champaign, Urbana, and surrounding areas of East Central Illinois. Rest of tonight, showers. Lows in the lower 60s. North winds 10 to 15 miles an hour. Chance of rain near 100%. Friday, mostly cloudy with a slight chance of showers in the morning, then

mostly sunny in the afternoon. Much cooler with highs in the upper 60s. North winds 10 to 15 miles an hour. Chance of rain 20%. Friday night, mostly clear. Much cooler with lows in the mid-40s. Northeast winds 5 to 10 miles an hour. Saturday, sunny. Highs in the lower 70s. East winds 5 to 10 miles an hour. Saturday night, mostly clear. Lows in the mid-40s. East winds around 5 miles an hour. Sunday, sunny. Highs in the mid-70s. Sunday night and Monday, clear. Lows in the mid-40s. Highs in the upper 60s. Monday night and Tuesday, clear. Lows around 40. Highs around 70. Tuesday night and Wednesday, mostly clear. Lows in the mid-40s. Highs in the mid-70s. Wednesday night and Thursday, mostly clear. Lows in the upper 40s. Highs in the upper 70s. Again, the forecast for Champaign, Urbana and surrounding areas of East Central Illinois for the rest of tonight, showers. Lows in the lower 60s. North winds 10 to 15 miles an hour. Chance of rain near 100%. At 1 a.m. at the Champaign Airport, skies were cloudy. The temperature was 63 degrees, the dew point was 61, and the relative humidity was 93%. The wind was north at 12 miles an hour. The pressure was 29.99 inches and rising. Elsewhere around the area, rain was falling, with a temperature of 67 at Paris, 71 at Terre Haute, and 67 at Mattoon. At Rantoul, drizzle was falling, with a temperature of 62. It was cloudy, with a temperature of 61 at Peoria, 61 at Bloomington, 63 at Decatur, and 63 at Springfield. And once again at 1 a.m. at the Champaign Airport, under cloudy skies, the temperature was 63. Looking elsewhere around the Midwest at 1 a.m., Chicago was cloudy, and 61. Indianapolis had light rain, and 74. St. Louis was cloudy, and 67. Kansas City was cloudy, and 56. Des Moines was mostly cloudy, and 53. Milwaukee was cloudy, and 59. The time is currently 1:28 a.m. Central Daylight Time. 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Now for the official National Weather Service forecast for Champaign, Urbana and surrounding areas of East Central Illinois. Rest of tonight, showers. Near steady temperature in the lower 60s. North winds 10 to 15 miles an hour. Chance of rain near 100%. Friday, mostly cloudy with a slight chance of showers in the morning, then mostly sunny in the afternoon. Much cooler with highs in the upper 60s. North winds 10 to 15 miles an hour. Chance of rain 20%. Friday night, mostly clear. Cooler with lows in the mid-40s. Northeast winds 5 to 10 miles an hour. Saturday, sunny. Highs in the lower 70s. East winds 5 to 10 miles an hour. Saturday night, mostly clear. Lows in the mid-40s. East winds around 5 miles an hour. Sunday, sunny. Highs in the mid-70s. Sunday night and Monday, clear. Lows in the mid-40s. Highs around 70. Monday night and Tuesday, clear. Lows in the lower 40s. Highs in the lower 70s. Tuesday night and Wednesday, mostly clear. Lows in the mid-40s. Highs in the upper 70s. Wednesday night and Thursday, mostly clear. Lows in the lower 50s. Highs in the upper 70s. Again, the forecast for Champaign, Urbana and surrounding areas of East Central Illinois for the rest of tonight, showers. Near steady temperature in the lower 60s. North winds 10 to 15 miles an hour. Chance of rain near 100%. At 1 a.m. at the Champaign Airport, skies were cloudy. The temperature was 63 degrees, the dew point was 61, and the relative humidity was 93%. The wind was north at 12 miles an hour. The pressure was 29.99 inches and rising. Elsewhere around the area, rain was falling, with a temperature of 67 at Paris, 71 at Terre Haute, and 67 at Mattoon. At Rantoul, drizzle was falling, with a temperature of 62. It was cloudy.

City was cloudy in 56. Des Moines was mostly cloudy in 53. Milwaukee was cloudy in 59. The time is currently 1:31 a.m. Central Daylight Time. 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Now for the official National Weather Service forecast for Champaign, Urbana, and surrounding areas of East Central Illinois. Rest of tonight, showers. Near steady temperature in the lower 60s. North winds 10 to 15 miles an hour. Chance of rain near 100%. Friday, mostly cloudy with a slight chance of showers in the morning, then mostly sunny in the afternoon. Much cooler with highs in the upper 60s. North winds 10 to 15 miles an hour. Chance of rain 20%. Friday night, mostly clear. Cooler with lows in the mid-40s. Northeast winds 5 to 10 miles an hour. Saturday, sunny. Highs in the lower 70s. East winds 5 to 10 miles an hour. Saturday night, mostly clear. Lows in the mid-40s. East winds around 5 miles an hour. Sunday, sunny. Highs in the mid-70s. Sunday night and Monday, clear. Lows in the mid-40s. Highs around 70. Monday night and Tuesday, clear. Lows in the lower 40s. Highs in the lower 70s. Tuesday night and Wednesday, mostly clear. Lows mid-70s. Sunday night and Monday, clear. Lows in the mid-40s. Highs around 70. Monday night and Tuesday, clear. Lows in the lower 40s. Highs in the lower 70s. Tuesday night and Wednesday, mostly clear. Lows in the mid-40s. Highs in the upper 70s. Wednesday night and Thursday, mostly clear. Lows in the lower 50s. Highs in the upper 70s. Again, the forecast for Champaign, Urbana, and surrounding areas of East Central Illinois for the rest of tonight, showers. Near steady temperature in the lower 60s. North winds 10 to 15 miles an hour. Chance of rain near 100%. At 1 a.m. at the Champaign Airport, skies were cloudy. The temperature was 63 degrees, the dew point was 61, and the relative humidity was 93%. The wind was north at 12 miles an hour. The pressure was 29.99 inches and rising. Elsewhere around the area, rain was falling, with a temperature of 67 at Paris, 71 at Terre Haute, and 67 at Mattoon. At Rantoul, drizzle was falling, with a temperature of 62. It was cloudy, with a temperature of 61 at Peoria, 61 at Bloomington, 63 at Decatur, and 63 at Springfield. And once again at 1 a.m. at the Champaign Airport, under cloudy skies, the temperature was 63. Looking elsewhere around the Midwest at 1 a.m., Chicago was cloudy, and 61. Indianapolis had light rain, and 74. St. Louis was cloudy, and 67. Kansas City was cloudy, and 56. Des Moines was mostly cloudy, and 53. Milwaukee was cloudy, and 59. The time is currently 1:34 a.m. Central Daylight Time. 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Now for the official National Weather Service forecast for Champaign, Urbana, and surrounding areas of East Central Illinois. Rest of tonight, showers. Near steady temperature in the lower 60s. North winds 10 to 15 miles an hour. Chance of rain near 100%. Friday, mostly cloudy with a slight chance of showers in the morning, then mostly sunny in the afternoon. Much cooler with highs in the upper 60s. North winds 10 to 15 miles an hour. Chance of rain 20%. Friday night, mostly clear. Cooler with lows in the mid-40s. Northeast winds 5 to 10 miles an hour. Saturday, sunny. Highs in the lower 70s. East winds 5 to 10 miles an hour. Saturday night, mostly clear. Lows in the mid-40s. East winds around 5 miles an hour. Sunday, sunny. Highs in the mid-70s. Sunday night and Monday, clear. Lows in the mid-40s. Highs around 70. Monday night and Tuesday, clear. Lows in the lower 40s. Highs in the lower 70s.

Sunny. Highs in the lower 70s. East wind 5 to 10 miles an hour. Saturday night, mostly clear. Lows in the mid-40s. East winds around 5 miles an hour. Sunday, sunny. Highs in the mid-70s. Sunday night and Monday, clear. Lows in the mid-40s. Highs around 70. Monday night and Tuesday, clear. Lows in the lower 40s. Highs in the lower 70s. Tuesday night and Wednesday, mostly clear. Lows in the mid-40s. Highs in the upper 70s. Wednesday night and Thursday, mostly clear. Lows in the lower 50s. Highs in the upper 70s. Again, the forecast for Champaign, Urbana and surrounding areas of East Central Illinois for the rest of tonight, showers. Near steady temperature in the lower 60s. North winds 10 to 15 miles an hour. Chance of rain near 100%. At 1 a.m. at the Champaign Airport, skies were cloudy. The temperature was 63 degrees, the dew point was 61, and the relative humidity was 93%. The wind was north at 12 miles an hour. The pressure was 29.99 inches and rising. Elsewhere around the area, rain was falling, with a temperature of 67 at Paris, 71 at Terre Haute, and 67 at Mattoon. At Rantoul, drizzle was falling, with a temperature of 62. It was cloudy, with a temperature of 61 at Peoria, 61 at Bloomington, 63 at Decatur, and 63 at Springfield. And once again at 1 a.m. at the Champaign Airport, under cloudy skies, the temperature was 63. Looking elsewhere around the Midwest at 1 a.m., Chicago was cloudy, and 61. Indianapolis had light rain, and 74. St. Louis was cloudy, and 67. Kansas City was cloudy, and 56. Des Moines was mostly cloudy, and 53. Milwaukee was cloudy, and 59. The time is currently 1:53 a.m. Central Daylight Time. 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Now for the official National Weather Service forecast for Champaign, Urbana and surrounding areas of East Central Illinois. Rest of tonight, showers. Near steady temperature in the lower 60s. North winds 10 to 15 miles an hour. Chance of rain near 100%. Friday, mostly cloudy with a slight chance of showers in the morning, then mostly sunny in the afternoon. Much cooler with highs in the upper 60s. North winds 10 to 15 miles an hour. Chance of rain 20%. Friday night, mostly clear. Cooler with lows in the mid-40s. Northeast winds 5 to 10 miles an hour. Saturday, sunny. Highs in the lower 70s. East winds 5 to 10 miles an hour. Saturday night, mostly clear. Lows in the mid-40s. East winds around 5 miles an hour. Sunday, sunny. Highs in the mid-70s. Sunday night and Monday, clear. Lows in the mid-40s. Highs around 70. Monday night and Tuesday, clear. Lows in the lower 40s. Highs in the lower 70s. Tuesday night and Wednesday, mostly clear. Lows in the mid-40s. Highs in the upper 70s. Wednesday night and Thursday, mostly clear. Lows in the lower 50s. Highs in the upper 70s. Again, the forecast for Champaign, Urbana and surrounding areas of East Central Illinois for the rest of tonight, showers. Near steady temperature in the lower 60s. North winds 10 to 15 miles an hour. Chance of rain near 100%. At 1 a.m. at the Champaign Airport, skies were cloudy. The temperature was 63 degrees, the dew point was 61, and the relative humidity was 93%. The wind was north at 12 miles an hour. The pressure was 29.99 inches and rising. Elsewhere around the area, rain was falling, with a temperature of 67 at Paris, 71 at Terre Haute, and 67 at Mattoon. At Rantoul, drizzle was falling, with a temperature of 62. It was cloudy, with a temperature of 61 at Peoria, 61 at Bloomington, 63 at Decatur, and 63 at Springfield. And once again at 1 a.m. at the Champaign Airport, under cloudy skies, the temperature was 63. Looking elsewhere around the Midwest at 1 a.m., Chicago.

was cloudy and 61. Indianapolis had light rain and 74. St. Louis was cloudy and 67. Kansas City was cloudy and 56. Des Moines was mostly cloudy and 53. Milwaukee was cloudy and 59. The time is currently 1:56 a.m. Central Daylight Time. 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Now for the official National Weather Service forecast for Champaign, Urbana, and surrounding areas of East Central Illinois. Rest of tonight, showers. Near steady temperature in the lower 60s. North winds 10 to 15 miles an hour. Chance of rain near 100%. Friday, mostly cloudy with a slight chance of showers in the morning, then mostly sunny in the afternoon. Much cooler with highs in the upper 60s. North winds 10 to 15 miles an hour. Chance of rain 20%. Friday night, mostly clear. Cooler with lows in the mid-40s. Northeast winds 5 to 10 miles an hour. Saturday, sunny. Highs in the lower 70s. East winds 5 to 10 miles an hour. Saturday night, mostly clear. Lows in the mid-40s. East winds around 5 miles an hour. Sunday, sunny. Highs in the mid-70s. Sunday night and Monday, clear. Lows in the mid-40s. Highs around 70. Monday night and Tuesday, clear. Lows in the lower 40s. Highs in the lower 70s. Tuesday night and Wednesday, mostly clear. Lows in the mid-40s. Highs in the upper 70s. Wednesday night and Thursday, mostly clear. Lows in the lower 50s. Highs in the upper 70s. Again, the forecast for Champaign, Urbana, and surrounding areas of East Central Illinois for the rest of tonight, showers. Near steady temperature in the lower 60s. North winds 10 to 15 miles an hour. Chance of rain near 100%. At 1 a.m. at the Champaign Airport, skies were cloudy. The temperature was 63 degrees, the dew point was 61, and the relative humidity was 93%. The wind was north at 12 miles an hour. The pressure was 29.99 inches and rising. Elsewhere around the area, rain was falling, with a temperature of 67 at Paris, 71 at Terre Haute, and 67 at Mattoon. At Rantoul, drizzle was falling, with a temperature of 62. It was cloudy, with a temperature of 61 at Peoria, 61 at Bloomington, 63 at Decatur, and 63 at Springfield. And once again at 1 a.m. at the Champaign Airport, under cloudy skies, the temperature was 63. Looking elsewhere around the Midwest at 1 a.m., Chicago was cloudy, and 61. Indianapolis had light rain, and 74. St. Louis was cloudy, and 67. Kansas City was cloudy, and 56. Des Moines was mostly cloudy, and 53. Milwaukee was cloudy, and 59. The time is currently 2 a.m. Central Daylight Time. 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Now for the official National Weather Service forecast for Champaign, Urbana, and surrounding areas of East Central Illinois. Rest of tonight, showers. Near steady temperature in the lower 60s. North winds 10 to 15 miles an hour. Chance of rain near 100%. Friday, mostly cloudy with a slight chance of showers in the morning, then mostly sunny in the afternoon. Much cooler with highs in the upper 60s. North winds 10 to 15 miles an hour. Chance of rain 20%. Friday night, mostly clear. Cooler with lows in the mid-40s. Northeast winds 5 to 10 miles an hour. Saturday, sunny. Highs in the lower 70s. East winds 5 to 10 miles an hour. Saturday night, mostly clear. Lows in the mid-40s. East winds around 5 miles an hour. Sunday, sunny. Highs in the mid-70s. Sunday night and Monday, clear. Lows in the mid-40s. Highs around 70. Monday night and Tuesday, clear. Lows in the lower 40s. Highs in the lower 70s. Tuesday night and Wednesday, mostly clear. Lows in the mid-40s. Highs in the upper 70s. Wednesday night and Thursday, mostly clear.
near. Lows in the lower 50s. Highs in the upper 70s. Again, the forecast for Champaign, Urbana and surrounding areas of east central Illinois for the rest of tonight, showers. Near steady temperature in the lower 60s. North winds 10 to 15 miles an hour. Chance of rain near 100%. The time is currently 2:01 a.m. Central Daylight Time. 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Now for the official National Weather Service forecast for Champaign, Urbana and surrounding areas of east central Illinois. Rest of tonight, showers. Near steady temperature in the lower 60s. North winds 10 to 15 miles an hour. Chance of rain near 100%. Friday, mostly cloudy with a slight chance of showers in the morning, then mostly sunny in the afternoon. Much cooler with highs in the upper 60s. North winds 10 to 15 miles an hour. Chance of rain 20%. Friday night, mostly clear. Cooler with lows in the mid-40s. Northeast winds 5 to 10 miles an hour. Saturday, sunny. Highs in the lower 70s. East winds 5 to 10 miles an hour. Saturday night, mostly clear. Lows in the mid-40s. East winds around 5 miles an hour. Sunday, sunny. Highs in the mid-70s. Sunday night and Monday, clear. Lows in the mid-40s. Highs around 70. Monday night and Tuesday, clear. Lows in the lower 40s. Highs in the lower 70s. Tuesday night and Wednesday, mostly clear. Lows in the mid-40s. Highs in the upper 70s. Wednesday night and Thursday, mostly clear. Lows in the lower 50s. Highs in the upper 70s. Again, the forecast for Champaign, Urbana and surrounding areas of east central Illinois for the rest of tonight, showers. Near steady temperature in the lower 60s. North winds 10 to 15 miles an hour. Chance of rain near 100%. At 2 a.m. at the Champaign Airport, skies were cloudy. The temperature was 62 degrees, the dew point was 60, and the relative humidity was 93%. The wind was north at 9 miles an hour. The pressure was 30.01 inches and rising. Elsewhere around the area, rain was falling, with a temperature of 61 at Peoria, 70 at Terre Haute, and 65 at Mattoon. It was cloudy, with a temperature of 61 at Bloomington, 63 at Decatur, and 62 at Springfield. And once again at 2 a.m. at the Champaign Airport, under cloudy skies, the temperature was 62. The time is currently 2:04 a.m. Central Daylight Time. 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Now for the official National Weather Service forecast for Champaign, Urbana and surrounding areas of east central Illinois. Rest of tonight, showers. Near steady temperature in the lower 60s. North winds 10 to 15 miles an hour. Chance of rain near 100%. Friday, mostly cloudy with a slight chance of showers in the morning, then mostly sunny in the afternoon. Much cooler with highs in the upper 60s. North winds 10 to 15 miles an hour. Chance of rain 20%. Friday night, mostly clear. Cooler with lows in the mid-40s. Northeast winds 5 to 10 miles an hour. Saturday, sunny. Highs in the lower 70s. East winds 5 to 10 miles an hour. Saturday night, mostly clear. Lows in the mid-40s. East winds around 5 miles an hour. Sunday, sunny. Highs in the mid-70s. Sunday night and Monday, clear. Lows in the mid-40s. Highs around 70. Monday night and Tuesday, clear. Lows in the lower 40s. Highs in the lower 70s. Tuesday night and Wednesday, mostly clear. Lows in the mid-40s. Highs in the upper 70s. Wednesday night and Thursday, mostly clear. Lows in the lower 50s. Highs in the upper 70s. Again, the forecast for Champaign, Urbana and surrounding areas of east central Illinois for the rest of tonight, showers. Near steady temperature in the lower 60s. North winds 10 to 15 miles an hour. Chance of rain near 100%. 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
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Programming originates from NOAA's National Weather Service office in Lincoln and transmits from the WCIA television tower near Seymour. The station serves the following counties: Champaign, DeWitt, Coles, Douglas, Edgar, Ford, Moultrie, Piatt, and Vermilion. 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At 2 a.m. at the Champaign Airport, skies were cloudy. The temperature was 62 degrees, the dew point was 60, and the relative humidity was 93%. The wind was north at 9 miles an hour. The pressure was 30.01 inches and rising. Elsewhere around the area, rain was falling, with a temperature of 61 at Peoria, 70 at Terre Haute, and 65 at Mattoon. It was cloudy, with a temperature of 61 at Bloomington, 63 at Decatur, and 62 at Springfield. And once again at 2 a.m. at the Champaign Airport, under cloudy skies, the temperature was 62. Looking elsewhere around the Midwest at 2 a.m., Chicago was cloudy, and 61. Indianapolis had light rain, and 71. St. Louis was cloudy, and 66. Kansas City was cloudy, and 56. Des Moines was mostly cloudy, and 52. Milwaukee was cloudy, and 57. The time is currently 2:08 a.m. Central Daylight Time. 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Now for the official National Weather Service forecast for Champaign, Urbana, and surrounding areas of East Central Illinois. Rest of tonight, showers. Near steady temperature in the lower 60s. North winds 10 to 15 miles an hour. Chance of rain near 100%. Friday, mostly cloudy with a slight chance of showers in the morning, then mostly sunny in the afternoon. Much cooler with highs in the upper 60s. North winds 10 to 15 miles an hour. Chance of rain 20%. Friday night, mostly clear. Cooler with lows in the mid-40s. Northeast winds 5 to 10 miles an hour. Saturday, sunny. Highs in the lower 70s. East winds 5 to 10 miles an hour. Saturday night, mostly clear. Lows in the mid-40s. East winds around 5 miles an hour. Sunday, sunny. Highs in the mid-70s. Sunday night and Monday, clear. Lows in the mid-40s. Highs around 70. Monday night and Tuesday, clear. Lows in the lower 40s. Highs in the lower 70s. Tuesday night and Wednesday, mostly clear. Lows in the mid-40s. Highs in the upper 70s. Wednesday night and Thursday, mostly clear. Lows in the lower 50s. Highs in the upper 70s. Again, the forecast for Champaign, Urbana, and surrounding areas of East Central Illinois for the rest of tonight, showers. Near steady temperature in the lower 60s. North winds 10 to 15 miles an hour. Chance of rain near 100%. At 2 a.m. at the Champaign Airport, skies were cloudy. The temperature was 62 degrees, the dew point was 60, and the relative humidity was 93%. The wind was north at 9 miles an hour. The pressure was 30.01 inches and rising. Elsewhere around the area, rain was falling, with a temperature of 61 at Peoria, 70 at Terre Haute, and 65 at Mattoon. It was cloudy, with a temperature of 61 at Bloomington, 63 at Decatur, and 62 at Springfield. And once again at 2 a.m. at the Champaign Airport, under cloudy skies, the temperature was 62. Looking elsewhere around the Midwest at 2 a.m., Chicago was cloudy, and 61. Indianapolis had light rain, and 71. St. Louis was cloudy, and 66. Kansas City was cloudy, and 56. Des Moines was mostly cloudy, and 52. Milwaukee was cloudy, and 57. The time is currently 2:11 a.m. Central Daylight Time. 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Now for the official National Weather Service forecast for Champaign, Urbana, and surrounding areas of East Central Illinois. Rest of tonight, showers. Near steady temperature in the lower 60s. North winds 10 to 15 miles an hour.
chance of rain near 100%.

Friday, mostly cloudy with a slight chance of showers in the morning, then mostly sunny in the afternoon. Much cooler with highs in the upper 60s. North winds 10 to 15 miles an hour. Chance of rain 20%. Friday night, mostly clear. Cooler with lows in the mid-40s. Northeast winds 5 to 10 miles an hour. Saturday, sunny. Highs in the lower 70s. East winds 5 to 10 miles an hour. Saturday night, mostly clear. Lows in the mid-40s. East winds around 5 miles an hour. Sunday, sunny. Highs in the mid-70s. Sunday night and Monday, clear. Lows in the mid-40s. Highs around 70. Monday night and Tuesday, clear. Lows in the lower 40s. Highs in the lower 70s. Tuesday night and Wednesday, mostly clear. Lows in the mid-40s. Highs in the upper 70s. Wednesday night and Thursday, mostly clear. Lows in the lower 50s. Highs in the upper 70s. Again, the forecast for Champaign, Urbana and surrounding areas of East Central Illinois for the rest of tonight, showers. Near steady temperature in the lower 60s. North winds 10 to 15 miles an hour. Chance of rain near 100%. At 2 a.m. at the Champaign Airport, skies were cloudy. The temperature was 62 degrees, the dew point was 60, and the relative humidity was 93%. The wind was north at 10 miles an hour, gusting to 18. The pressure was 30.02 inches and rising. Elsewhere around the area, rain was falling, with a temperature of 61 at Peoria, 70 at Terre Haute, and 65 at Mattoon. At Red Hill, drizzle was falling, with a temperature of 61. It was cloudy, with a temperature of 61 at Bloomington, 64 at Paris, 63 at Decatur, and 62 at Springfield. And once again at 2 a.m. at the Champaign Airport, under cloudy skies, the temperature was 62. Looking elsewhere around the Midwest at 2 a.m., Chicago was cloudy, and 61. Indianapolis had light rain, and 71. St. Louis was cloudy, and 66. Kansas City was cloudy, and 56. Des Moines was mostly cloudy, and 52. Milwaukee was cloudy, and 57. The time is currently 2:14 a.m. Central Daylight Time. 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Now for the official National Weather Service forecast for Champaign, Urbana and surrounding areas of East Central Illinois. Rest of tonight, showers. Near steady temperature in the lower 60s. North winds 10 to 15 miles an hour. Chance of rain near 100%. Friday, mostly cloudy with a slight chance of showers in the morning, then mostly sunny in the afternoon. Much cooler with highs in the upper 60s. North winds 10 to 15 miles an hour. Chance of rain 20%. Friday night, mostly clear. Cooler with lows in the mid-40s. Northeast winds 5 to 10 miles an hour. Saturday, sunny. Highs in the lower 70s. East winds 5 to 10 miles an hour. Saturday night, mostly clear. Lows in the mid-40s. East winds around 5 miles an hour. Sunday, sunny. Highs in the mid-70s. Sunday night and Monday, clear. Lows in the mid-40s. Highs around 70. Monday night and Tuesday, clear. Lows in the lower 40s. Highs in the lower 70s. Tuesday night and Wednesday, mostly clear. Lows in the mid-40s. Highs in the upper 70s. Wednesday night and Thursday, mostly clear. Lows in the lower 50s. Highs in the upper 70s. Again, the forecast for Champaign, Urbana and surrounding areas of East Central Illinois for the rest of tonight, showers. Near steady temperature in the lower 60s. North winds 10 to 15 miles an hour. Chance of rain near 100%. At 2 a.m. at the Champaign Airport, skies were cloudy. The temperature was 62 degrees, the dew point was 60, and the relative humidity was 93%. The wind was north at 10 miles an hour, gusting to 18. The pressure was 30.02 inches and rising. Elsewhere around the area, rain was falling, with a temperature of 61 at Peoria, 70 at Terre Haute, and 65 at Mattoon.

0: at
1: Rantoul, drizzle was falling, with a temperature of 61. It was cloudy, with a temperature of 61 at Bloomington, 64 at Paris, 63 at Decatur, and 62 at Springfield. And once again at 2 a.m. at the Champaign Airport, under cloudy skies, the temperature was 62. Looking elsewhere around the Midwest at 2 a.m., Chicago was cloudy, and 61. Indianapolis had light rain, and 71. St. Louis was cloudy, and 66. Kansas City had light rain, and 55. Des Moines was mostly cloudy, and 52. Milwaukee was cloudy, and 57. The time is currently 2:17 a.m. Central Daylight Time. 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Now for the official National Weather Service forecast for Champaign, Urbana, and surrounding areas of East Central Illinois. Rest of tonight, showers. Near steady temperature in the lower 60s. North winds 10 to 15 miles an hour. Chance of rain near 100%. Friday, mostly cloudy with a slight chance of showers in the morning, then mostly sunny in the afternoon. Much cooler with highs in the upper 60s. North winds 10 to 15 miles an hour. Chance of rain 20%. Friday night, mostly clear. Cooler with lows in the mid-40s. Northeast winds 5 to 10 miles an hour. Saturday, sunny. Highs in the lower 70s. East winds 5 to 10 miles an hour. Saturday night, mostly clear. Lows in the mid-40s. East winds around 5 miles an hour. Sunday, sunny. Highs in the mid-70s. Sunday night and Monday, clear. Lows in the mid-40s. Highs around 70. Monday night and Tuesday, clear. Lows in the lower 40s. Highs in the lower 70s. Tuesday night and Wednesday, mostly clear. Lows in the mid-40s. Highs in the upper 70s. Wednesday night and Thursday, mostly clear. Lows in the lower 50s. Highs in the upper 70s. Again, the forecast for Champaign, Urbana, and surrounding areas of East Central Illinois for the rest of tonight, showers. Near steady temperature in the lower 60s. North winds 10 to 15 miles an hour. Chance of rain near 100%. At 2 a.m. at the Champaign Airport, skies were cloudy. The temperature was 62 degrees, the dew point was 60, and the relative humidity was 93%. The wind was north at 10 miles an hour, gusting to 18. The pressure was 30.02 inches and rising. Elsewhere around the area, rain was falling, with a temperature of 61 at Peoria, 70 at Terre Haute, and 65 at Mattoon. At Rantoul, drizzle was falling, with a temperature of 61. It was cloudy, with a temperature of 61 at Bloomington, 64 at Paris, 63 at Decatur, and 62 at Springfield. And once again at 2 a.m. at the Champaign Airport, under cloudy skies, the temperature was 62. Looking elsewhere around the Midwest at 2 a.m., Chicago was cloudy, and 61. Indianapolis had light rain, and 71. St. Louis was cloudy, and 66. Kansas City had light rain, and 55. Des Moines was mostly cloudy, and 52. Milwaukee was cloudy, and 57. The time is currently 2:20 a.m. Central Daylight Time. 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Now for the official National Weather Service forecast for Champaign, Urbana, and surrounding areas of East Central Illinois. Rest of tonight, showers. Near steady temperature in the lower 60s. North winds 10 to 15 miles an hour. Chance of rain near 100%. Friday, mostly cloudy with a slight chance of showers in the morning, then mostly sunny in the afternoon. Much cooler with highs in the upper 60s. North winds 10 to 15 miles an hour. Chance of rain 20%. Friday night, mostly clear. Cooler with lows in the mid-40s. Northeast winds 5 to 10 miles an hour. Saturday, sunny. Highs in the lower 70s. East winds 5 to 10 miles an hour. Saturday night, mostly clear. Lows in the mid-40s. East winds around 5 miles an hour. Sunday, sunny. Highs in the mid-40s.

70s. Sunday night and Monday, clear. Lows in the mid-40s. Highs around 70. Monday night and Tuesday, clear. Lows in the lower 40s. Highs in the lower 70s. Tuesday night and Wednesday, mostly clear. Lows in the mid-40s. Highs in the upper 70s. Wednesday night and Thursday, mostly clear. Lows in the lower 50s. Highs in the upper 70s. Again, the forecast for Champaign, Urbana and surrounding areas of east central Illinois for the rest of tonight, showers. Near steady temperature in the lower 60s. North winds 10 to 15 miles an hour. Chance of rain near 100%. At 2 a.m. at the Champaign Airport, skies were cloudy. The temperature was 62 degrees, the dew point was 60, and the relative humidity was 93%. The wind was north at 10 miles an hour, gusting to 18. The pressure was 30.02 inches and rising. Elsewhere around the area, rain was falling, with a temperature of 69 at Terre Haute and 65 at Mattoon. At Rantoul, drizzle was falling, with a temperature of 61. It was cloudy, with a temperature of 61 at Peoria, 61 at Bloomington, 64 at Paris, 62 at Decatur, and 62 at Springfield. And once again at 2 a.m. at the Champaign Airport, under cloudy skies, the temperature was 62. Looking elsewhere around the Midwest at 2 a.m., Chicago was cloudy, and 61. Indianapolis had light rain, and 71. St. Louis was cloudy, and 66. Kansas City had light rain, and 55. Des Moines was mostly cloudy, and 52. Milwaukee was cloudy, and 57. The time is currently 2:23 a.m. Central Daylight Time. 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Now for the official National Weather Service forecast for Champaign, Urbana and surrounding areas of east central Illinois. Rest of tonight, showers. Near steady temperature in the lower 60s. North winds 10 to 15 miles an hour. Chance of rain near 100%. Friday, mostly cloudy with a slight chance of showers in the morning, then mostly sunny in the afternoon. Much cooler with highs in the upper 60s. North winds 10 to 15 miles an hour. Chance of rain 20%. Friday night, mostly clear. Cooler with lows in the mid-40s. Northeast winds 5 to 10 miles an hour. Saturday, sunny. Highs in the lower 70s. East winds 5 to 10 miles an hour. Saturday night, mostly clear. Lows in the mid-40s. East winds around 5 miles an hour. Sunday, sunny. Highs in the mid-70s. Sunday night and Monday, clear. Lows in the mid-40s. Highs around 70. Monday night and Tuesday, clear. Lows in the lower 40s. Highs in the lower 70s. Tuesday night and Wednesday, mostly clear. Lows in the mid-40s. Highs in the upper 70s. Wednesday night and Thursday, mostly clear. Lows in the lower 50s. Highs in the upper 70s. Again, the forecast for Champaign, Urbana and surrounding areas of east central Illinois for the rest of tonight, showers. Near steady temperature in the lower 60s. North winds 10 to 15 miles an hour. Chance of rain near 100%. At 2 a.m. at the Champaign Airport, skies were cloudy. The temperature was 62 degrees, the dew point was 60, and the relative humidity was 93%. The wind was north at 10 miles an hour, gusting to 18. The pressure was 30.02 inches and rising. Elsewhere around the area, rain was falling, with a temperature of 69 at Terre Haute and 65 at Mattoon. At Rantoul, drizzle was falling, with a temperature of 61. It was cloudy, with a temperature of 61 at Peoria, 61 at Bloomington, 64 at Paris, 62 at Decatur, and 62 at Springfield. And once again at 2 a.m. at the Champaign Airport, under cloudy skies, the temperature was 62. Looking elsewhere around the Midwest at 2 a.m., Chicago was cloudy, and 61. Indianapolis had light rain, and 71. St. Louis was cloudy, and 66. Kansas City had light rain, and 55. Des Moines was mostly cloudy, and 52. Milwaukee

Milwaukee was partly cloudy in 57. The time is currently 2:26 a.m. Central Daylight Time. 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Now for the official National Weather Service forecast for Champaign, Urbana, and surrounding areas of East Central Illinois. Rest of tonight, showers. Near steady temperature in the lower 60s. North winds 10 to 15 miles an hour. Chance of rain near 100%. Friday, mostly cloudy with a slight chance of showers in the morning, then mostly sunny in the afternoon. Much cooler with highs in the upper 60s. North winds 10 to 15 miles an hour. Chance of rain 20%. Friday night, mostly clear. Cooler with lows in the mid-40s. Northeast winds 5 to 10 miles an hour. Saturday, sunny. Highs in the lower 70s. East winds 5 to 10 miles an hour. Saturday night, mostly clear. Lows in the mid-40s. East winds around 5 miles an hour. Sunday, sunny. Highs in the mid-70s. Sunday night and Monday, clear. Lows in the mid-40s. Highs around 70. Monday night and Tuesday, clear. Lows in the lower 40s. Highs in the lower 70s. Tuesday night and Wednesday, mostly clear. Lows in the mid-40s. Highs in the upper 70s. Wednesday night and Thursday, mostly clear. Lows in the lower 50s. Highs in the upper 70s. Again, the forecast for Champaign, Urbana, and surrounding areas of East Central Illinois for the rest of tonight, showers. Near steady temperature in the lower 60s. North winds 10 to 15 miles an hour. Chance of rain near 100%. At 2 a.m. at the Champaign Airport, skies were cloudy. The temperature was 62 degrees, the dew point was 60, and the relative humidity was 93%. The wind was north at 10 miles an hour, gusting to 18. The pressure was 30.02 inches and rising. Elsewhere around the area, rain was falling, with a temperature of 69 at Terre Haute and 65 at Mattoon. At Rantoul, drizzle was falling, with a temperature of 61. It was cloudy, with a temperature of 61 at Peoria, 61 at Bloomington, 64 at Paris, 62 at Decatur, and 62 at Springfield. And once again at 2 a.m. at the Champaign Airport, under cloudy skies, the temperature was 62. Looking elsewhere around the Midwest at 2 a.m., Chicago was cloudy, and 61. Indianapolis had light rain, and 71. St. Louis was cloudy, and 66. Kansas City had light rain, and 55. Des Moines was mostly cloudy, and 52. Milwaukee was partly cloudy, and 57. The time is currently 2:29 a.m. Central Daylight Time. 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Now for the official National Weather Service forecast for Champaign, Urbana, and surrounding areas of East Central Illinois. Rest of tonight, showers. Near steady temperature in the lower 60s. North winds 10 to 15 miles an hour. Chance of rain near 100%. Friday, mostly cloudy with a slight chance of showers in the morning, then mostly sunny in the afternoon. Much cooler with highs in the upper 60s. North winds 10 to 15 miles an hour. Chance of rain 20%. Friday night, mostly clear. Cooler with lows in the mid-40s. Northeast winds 5 to 10 miles an hour. Saturday, sunny. Highs in the lower 70s. East winds 5 to 10 miles an hour. Saturday night, mostly clear. Lows in the mid-40s. East winds around 5 miles an hour. Sunday, sunny. Highs in the mid-70s. Sunday night and Monday, clear. Lows in the mid-40s. Highs around 70. Monday night and Tuesday, clear. Lows in the lower 40s. Highs in the lower 70s. Tuesday night and Wednesday, mostly clear. Lows in the mid-40s. Highs in the upper 70s. Wednesday night and Thursday, mostly clear. Lows in the lower 50s. Highs in the upper 70s. Again, the forecast for Champaign, Urbana, and surrounding areas of East Central Illinois for the rest of tonight, showers. Near steady temperature in the lower 70s.

Terre Haute, and 65 at Mattoon. At Rantoul, drizzle was falling, with a temperature of 61. It was cloudy, with a temperature of 61 at Peoria, 61 at Bloomington, 64 at Paris, 62 at Decatur, and 62 at Springfield. And once again at 2 a.m. at the Champaign Airport, under cloudy skies, the temperature was 62. Looking elsewhere around the Midwest at 2 a.m., Chicago was cloudy, and 61. Indianapolis had light rain, and 71. St. Louis was cloudy, and 66. Kansas City had light rain, and 55. Des Moines was mostly cloudy, and 52. Milwaukee was partly cloudy, and 57. The time is currently 2:33 a.m. Central Daylight Time. 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Now for the official National Weather Service forecast for Champaign, Urbana, and surrounding areas of East Central Illinois. Rest of tonight, showers. Near steady temperature in the lower 60s. North winds 10 to 15 miles an hour. Chance of rain near 100%. Friday, mostly cloudy with a slight chance of showers in the morning, then mostly sunny in the afternoon. Much cooler with highs in the upper 60s. North winds 10 to 15 miles an hour. Chance of rain 20%. Friday night, mostly clear. Cooler with lows in the mid-40s. Northeast winds 5 to 10 miles an hour. Saturday, sunny. Highs in the lower 70s. East winds 5 to 10 miles an hour. Saturday night, mostly clear. Lows in the mid-40s. East winds around 5 miles an hour. Sunday, sunny. Highs in the mid-70s. Sunday night and Monday, clear. Lows in the mid-40s. Highs around 70. Monday night and Tuesday, clear. Lows in the lower 40s. Highs in the lower 70s. Tuesday night and Wednesday, mostly clear. Lows in the mid-40s. Highs in the upper 70s. Wednesday night and Thursday, mostly clear. Lows in the lower 50s. Highs in the upper 70s. Again, the forecast for Champaign, Urbana, and surrounding areas of East Central Illinois for the rest of tonight, showers. Near steady temperature in the lower 60s. North winds 10 to 15 miles an hour. Chance of rain near 100%. At 2 a.m. at the Champaign Airport, skies were cloudy. The temperature was 62 degrees, the dew point was 60, and the relative humidity was 93%. The wind was north at 10 miles an hour, gusting to 18. The pressure was 30.02 inches and rising. Elsewhere around the area, rain was falling, with a temperature of 69 at Terre Haute, and 65 at Mattoon. At Rantoul, drizzle was falling, with a temperature of 61. It was cloudy, with a temperature of 61 at Peoria, 61 at Bloomington, 64 at Paris, 62 at Decatur, and 62 at Springfield. And once again at 2 a.m. at the Champaign Airport, under cloudy skies, the temperature was 62. Looking elsewhere around the Midwest at 2 a.m., Chicago was cloudy, and 61. Indianapolis had light rain, and 71. St. Louis was cloudy, and 66. Kansas City had light rain, and 55. Des Moines was mostly cloudy, and 52. Milwaukee was partly cloudy, and 57. The time is currently 2:36 a.m. Central Daylight Time. 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Now for the official National Weather Service forecast for Champaign, Urbana, and surrounding areas of East Central Illinois. Rest of tonight, showers. Near steady temperature in the lower 60s. North winds 10 to 15 miles an hour. Chance of rain near 100%. Friday, mostly cloudy with a slight chance of showers in the morning, then mostly sunny in the afternoon. Much cooler with highs in the upper 60s. North winds 10 to 15 miles an hour. Chance of rain 20%. Friday night, mostly clear. Cooler with lows in the mid-40s. Northeast winds 5.

10 miles an hour. Saturday, sunny. Highs in the lower 70s. East winds 5 to 10 miles an hour. Saturday night, mostly clear. Lows in the mid-40s. East winds around 5 miles an hour. Sunday, sunny. Highs in the mid-70s. Sunday night and Monday, clear. Lows in the mid-40s. Highs around 70. Monday night and Tuesday, clear. Lows in the lower 40s. Highs in the lower 70s. Tuesday night and Wednesday, mostly clear. Lows in the mid-40s. Highs in the upper 70s. Wednesday night and Thursday, mostly clear. Lows in the lower 50s. Highs in the upper 70s. Again, the forecast for Champaign, Urbana and surrounding areas of East Central Illinois for the rest of tonight, showers. Near steady temperature in the lower 60s. North winds 10 to 15 miles an hour. Chance of rain near 100%. At 2 a.m. at the Champaign Airport, skies were cloudy. The temperature was 62 degrees, the dew point was 60, and the relative humidity was 93%. The wind was north at 10 miles an hour, gusting to 18. The pressure was 30.02 inches and rising. Elsewhere around the area, rain was falling, with a temperature of 69 at Terre Haute and 65 at Mattoon. At Rantoul, drizzle was falling, with a temperature of 61. It was cloudy, with a temperature of 61 at Peoria, 61 at Bloomington, 64 at Paris, 62 at Decatur, and 62 at Springfield. And once again at 2 a.m. at the Champaign Airport, under cloudy skies, the temperature was 62. Looking elsewhere around the Midwest at 2 a.m., Chicago was cloudy, and 61. Indianapolis had light rain, and 71. St. Louis was cloudy, and 66. Kansas City had light rain, and 55. Des Moines was mostly cloudy, and 52. Milwaukee was partly cloudy, and 57. The time is currently 2:39 a.m. Central Daylight Time. 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Now for the official National Weather Service forecast for Champaign, Urbana and surrounding areas of East Central Illinois. Rest of tonight, showers. Near steady temperature in the lower 60s. North winds 10 to 15 miles an hour. Chance of rain near 100%. Friday, mostly cloudy with a slight chance of showers in the morning, then mostly sunny in the afternoon. Much cooler with highs in the upper 60s. North winds 10 to 15 miles an hour. Chance of rain 20%. Friday night, mostly clear. Cooler with lows in the mid-40s. Northeast winds 5 to 10 miles an hour. Saturday, sunny. Highs in the lower 70s. East winds 5 to 10 miles an hour. Saturday night, mostly clear. Lows in the mid-40s. East winds around 5 miles an hour. Sunday, sunny. Highs in the mid-70s. Sunday night and Monday, clear. Lows in the mid-40s. Highs around 70. Monday night and Tuesday, clear. Lows in the lower 40s. Highs in the lower 70s. Tuesday night and Wednesday, mostly clear. Lows in the mid-40s. Highs in the upper 70s. Wednesday night and Thursday, mostly clear. Lows in the lower 50s. Highs in the upper 70s. Again, the forecast for Champaign, Urbana and surrounding areas of East Central Illinois for the rest of tonight, showers. Near steady temperature in the lower 60s. North winds 10 to 15 miles an hour. Chance of rain near 100%. At 2 a.m. at the Champaign Airport, skies were cloudy. The temperature was 62 degrees, the dew point was 60, and the relative humidity was 93%. The wind was north at 10 miles an hour, gusting to 18. The pressure was 30.02 inches and rising. Elsewhere around the area, rain was falling, with a temperature of 69 at Terre Haute and 65 at Mattoon. At Rantoul, drizzle was falling, with a temperature of 61. It was cloudy, with a temperature of 61 at Peoria, 61 at Bloomington, 64 at Paris, 62 at Decatur, and 62 at Springfield. And once again at 2 a.m. at the Champaign Airport, under cloudy skies, the temperature was 62.

Looking elsewhere around the Midwest at 2 a.m., Chicago was cloudy and 61. Indianapolis had light rain and 71. St. Louis was cloudy and 66. Kansas City had light rain and 55. Des Moines was mostly cloudy and 52. Milwaukee was partly cloudy and 57. The time is currently 2:42 a.m. Central Daylight Time. 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Now for the official National Weather Service forecast for Champaign, Urbana, and surrounding areas of East Central Illinois. Rest of tonight, showers. Near steady temperature in the lower 60s. North winds 10 to 15 miles an hour. Chance of rain near 100%. Friday, mostly cloudy with a slight chance of showers in the morning, then mostly sunny in the afternoon. Much cooler with highs in the upper 60s. North winds 10 to 15 miles an hour. Chance of rain 20%. Friday night, mostly clear. Cooler with lows in the mid-40s. Northeast winds 5 to 10 miles an hour. Saturday, sunny. Highs in the lower 70s. East winds 5 to 10 miles an hour. Saturday night, mostly clear. Lows in the mid-40s. East winds around 5 miles an hour. Sunday, sunny. Highs in the mid-70s. Sunday night and Monday, clear. Lows in the mid-40s. Highs around 70. Monday night and Tuesday, clear. Lows in the lower 40s. Highs in the lower 70s. Tuesday night and Wednesday, mostly clear. Lows in the mid-40s. Highs in the upper 70s. Wednesday night and Thursday, mostly clear. Lows in the lower 50s. Highs in the upper 70s. Again, the forecast for Champaign, Urbana, and surrounding areas of East Central Illinois for the rest of tonight, showers. Near steady temperature in the lower 60s. North winds 10 to 15 miles an hour. Chance of rain near 100%. At 2 a.m. at the Champaign Airport, skies were cloudy. The temperature was 62 degrees, the dew point was 60, and the relative humidity was 93%. The wind was north at 10 miles an hour, gusting to 18. The pressure was 30.02 inches and rising. Elsewhere around the area, rain was falling, with a temperature of 69 at Terre Haute and 65 at Mattoon. At Rantoul, drizzle was falling, with a temperature of 61. It was cloudy, with a temperature of 61 at Peoria, 61 at Bloomington, 64 at Paris, 62 at Decatur, and 62 at Springfield. And once again at 2 a.m. at the Champaign Airport, under cloudy skies, the temperature was 62. Looking elsewhere around the Midwest at 2 a.m., Chicago was cloudy, and 61. Indianapolis had light rain, and 71. St. Louis was cloudy, and 66. Kansas City had light rain, and 55. Des Moines was mostly cloudy, and 52. Milwaukee was partly cloudy, and 57. The time is currently 2:45 a.m. Central Daylight Time. 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Now for the official National Weather Service forecast for Champaign, Urbana, and surrounding areas of East Central Illinois. Rest of tonight, showers. Near steady temperature in the lower 60s. North winds 10 to 15 miles an hour. Chance of rain near 100%. Friday, mostly cloudy with a slight chance of showers in the morning, then mostly sunny in the afternoon. Much cooler with highs in the upper 60s. North winds 10 to 15 miles an hour. Chance of rain 20%. Friday night, mostly clear. Cooler with lows in the mid-40s. Northeast winds 5 to 10 miles an hour. Saturday, sunny. Highs in the lower 70s. East winds 5 to 10 miles an hour. Saturday night, mostly clear. Lows in the mid-40s. East winds around 5 miles an hour. Sunday, sunny. Highs in the mid-70s. Sunday night and Monday, clear. Lows in the mid-40s. Highs around 70. Monday night and Tuesday, clear. Lows in the lower 40s. Highs in the lower 70s. Tuesday night and Wednesday, mostly clear. Lows in the mid-40s.

highs in the upper 70s. Wednesday night and Thursday, mostly clear. Lows in the lower 50s. Highs in the upper 70s. Again, the forecast for Champaign, Urbana and surrounding areas of east central Illinois for the rest of tonight, showers. Near steady temperature in the lower 60s. North winds 10 to 15 miles an hour. Chance of rain near 100%. At 2 a.m. at the Champaign Airport, skies were cloudy. The temperature was 62 degrees, the dew point was 60, and the relative humidity was 93%. The wind was north at 10 miles an hour, gusting to 18. The pressure was 30.02 inches and rising. Elsewhere around the area, rain was falling, with a temperature of 69 at Terre Haute and 65 at Mattoon. At Rantoul, drizzle was falling, with a temperature of 61. It was cloudy, with a temperature of 61 at Peoria, 61 at Bloomington, 64 at Paris, 62 at Decatur, and 62 at Springfield. And once again at 2 a.m. at the Champaign Airport, under cloudy skies, the temperature was 62. Looking elsewhere around the Midwest at 2 a.m., Chicago was cloudy, and 61. Indianapolis had light rain, and 71. St. Louis was cloudy, and 66. Kansas City had light rain, and 55. Des Moines was mostly cloudy, and 52. Milwaukee was partly cloudy, and 57. The time is currently 2:48 a.m. Central Daylight Time. 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Now for the official National Weather Service forecast for Champaign, Urbana and surrounding areas of east central Illinois. Rest of tonight, showers. Near steady temperature in the lower 60s. North winds 10 to 15 miles an hour. Chance of rain near 100%. Friday, mostly cloudy with a slight chance of showers in the morning, then mostly sunny in the afternoon. Much cooler with highs in the upper 60s. North winds 10 to 15 miles an hour. Chance of rain 20%. Friday night, mostly clear. Cooler with lows in the mid-40s. Northeast winds 5 to 10 miles an hour. Saturday, sunny. Highs in the lower 70s. East winds 5 to 10 miles an hour. Saturday night, mostly clear. Lows in the mid-40s. East winds around 5 miles an hour. Sunday, sunny. Highs in the mid-70s. Sunday night and Monday, clear. Lows in the mid-40s. Highs around 70. Monday night and Tuesday, clear. Lows in the lower 40s. Highs in the lower 70s. Tuesday night and Wednesday, mostly clear. Lows in the mid-40s. Highs in the upper 70s. Wednesday night and Thursday, mostly clear. Lows in the lower 50s. Highs in the upper 70s. Again, the forecast for Champaign, Urbana and surrounding areas of east central Illinois for the rest of tonight, showers. Near steady temperature in the lower 60s. North winds 10 to 15 miles an hour. Chance of rain near 100%. At 2 a.m. at the Champaign Airport, skies were cloudy. The temperature was 62 degrees, the dew point was 60, and the relative humidity was 93%. The wind was north at 10 miles an hour, gusting to 18. The pressure was 30.02 inches and rising. Elsewhere around the area, rain was falling, with a temperature of 69 at Terre Haute and 65 at Mattoon. At Rantoul, drizzle was falling, with a temperature of 61. It was cloudy, with a temperature of 61 at Peoria, 61 at Bloomington, 64 at Paris, 62 at Decatur, and 62 at Springfield. And once again at 2 a.m. at the Champaign Airport, under cloudy skies, the temperature was 62. Looking elsewhere around the Midwest at 2 a.m., Chicago was cloudy, and 61. Indianapolis had light rain, and 71. St. Louis was cloudy, and 66. Kansas City had light rain, and 55. Des Moines was mostly cloudy, and 52. Milwaukee was partly cloudy, and 57. The time is currently 2:51 a.m. Central Daylight Time. 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

for Champaign, Urbana, and surrounding areas of East Central Illinois. Rest of tonight, showers. Near steady temperature in the lower 60s. North winds 10 to 15 miles an hour. Chance of rain near 100%. Friday, mostly cloudy with a slight chance of showers in the morning, then mostly sunny in the afternoon. Much cooler with highs in the upper 60s. North winds 10 to 15 miles an hour. Chance of rain 20%. Friday night, mostly clear. Cooler with lows in the mid-40s. Northeast winds 5 to 10 miles an hour. Saturday, sunny. Highs in the lower 70s. East winds 5 to 10 miles an hour. Saturday night, mostly clear. Lows in the mid-40s. East winds around 5 miles an hour. Sunday, sunny. Highs in the mid-70s. Sunday night and Monday, clear. Lows in the mid-40s. Highs around 70. Monday night and Tuesday, clear. Lows in the lower 40s. Highs in the lower 70s. Tuesday night and Wednesday, mostly clear. Lows in the mid-40s. Highs in the upper 70s. Wednesday night and Thursday, mostly clear. Lows in the lower 50s. Highs in the upper 70s. Again, the forecast for Champaign, Urbana, and surrounding areas of East Central Illinois for the rest of tonight, showers. Near steady temperature in the lower 60s. North winds 10 to 15 miles an hour. Chance of rain near 100%. At 2 a.m. at the Champaign Airport, skies were cloudy. The temperature was 62 degrees, the dew point was 60, and the relative humidity was 93%. The wind was north at 10 miles an hour, gusting to 18. The pressure was 30.02 inches and rising. Elsewhere around the area, rain was falling, with a temperature of 69 at Terre Haute and 65 at Mattoon. At Rantoul, drizzle was falling, with a temperature of 61. It was cloudy, with a temperature of 61 at Peoria, 61 at Bloomington, 64 at Paris, 62 at Decatur, and 62 at Springfield. And once again at 2 a.m. at the Champaign Airport, under cloudy skies, the temperature was 62. Looking elsewhere around the Midwest at 2 a.m., Chicago was cloudy, and 61. Indianapolis had light rain, and 71. St. Louis was cloudy, and 66. Kansas City had light rain, and 55. Des Moines was mostly cloudy, and 52. Milwaukee was partly cloudy, and 57. The time is currently 2:55 a.m. Central Daylight Time. 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Now for the official National Weather Service forecast for Champaign, Urbana, and surrounding areas of East Central Illinois. Rest of tonight, showers. Near steady temperature in the lower 60s. North winds 10 to 15 miles an hour. Chance of rain near 100%. Friday, mostly cloudy with a slight chance of showers in the morning, then mostly sunny in the afternoon. Much cooler with highs in the upper 60s. North winds 10 to 15 miles an hour. Chance of rain 20%. Friday night, mostly clear. Cooler with lows in the mid-40s. Northeast winds 5 to 10 miles an hour. Saturday, sunny. Highs in the lower 70s. East winds 5 to 10 miles an hour. Saturday night, mostly clear. Lows in the mid-40s. East winds around 5 miles an hour. Sunday, sunny. Highs in the mid-70s. Sunday night and Monday, clear. Lows in the mid-40s. Highs around 70. Monday night and Tuesday, clear. Lows in the lower 40s. Highs in the lower 70s. Tuesday night and Wednesday, mostly clear. Lows in the mid-40s. Highs in the upper 70s. Wednesday night and Thursday, mostly clear. Lows in the lower 50s. Highs in the upper 70s. Again, the forecast for Champaign, Urbana, and surrounding areas of East Central Illinois for the rest of tonight, showers. Near steady temperature in the lower 60s. North winds 10 to 15 miles an hour. Chance of rain near 100%. At 2 a.m. at the Champaign Airport, skies were cloudy. The temperature was 62 degrees, the dew point was 60, and the relative humidity was 93%.
The wind was north at 10 miles an hour, gusting to 18. The pressure was 30.02 inches and rising. Elsewhere around the area, rain was falling, with a temperature of 69 at Terre Haute and 65 at Mattoon. At Rantoul, drizzle was falling, with a temperature of 61. It was cloudy, with a temperature of 61 at Peoria, 61 at Bloomington, 64 at Paris, 62 at Decatur, and 62 at Springfield. And once again at 2 a.m. at the Champaign Airport, under cloudy skies, the temperature was 62. Looking elsewhere around the Midwest at 2 a.m., Chicago was cloudy, and 61. Indianapolis had light rain, and 71. St. Louis was cloudy, and 66. Kansas City had light rain, and 55. Des Moines was mostly cloudy, and 52. Milwaukee was partly cloudy, and 57. The time is currently 2:58 a.m. Central Daylight Time. 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Now for the official National Weather Service forecast for Champaign, Urbana, and surrounding areas of East Central Illinois. Rest of tonight, showers. Near steady temperature in the lower 60s. North winds 10 to 15 miles an hour. Chance of rain near 100%. Friday, mostly cloudy with a slight chance of showers in the morning, then mostly sunny in the afternoon. Much cooler with highs in the upper 60s. North winds 10 to 15 miles an hour. Chance of rain 20%. Friday night, mostly clear. Cooler with lows in the mid-40s. Northeast winds 5 to 10 miles an hour. Saturday, sunny. Highs in the lower 70s. East winds 5 to 10 miles an hour. Saturday night, mostly clear. Lows in the mid-40s. East winds around 5 miles an hour. Sunday, sunny. Highs in the mid-70s. Sunday night and Monday, clear. Lows in the mid-40s. Highs around 70. Monday night and Tuesday, clear. Lows in the lower 40s. Highs in the lower 70s. Tuesday night and Wednesday, mostly clear. Lows in the mid-40s. Highs in the upper 70s. Wednesday night and Thursday, mostly clear. Lows in the lower 50s. Highs in the upper 70s. Again, the forecast for Champaign, Urbana, and surrounding areas of East Central Illinois for the rest of tonight, showers. Near steady temperature in the lower 60s. North winds 10 to 15 miles an hour. Chance of rain near 100%. The time is currently 3 a.m. Central Daylight Time. 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Now for the official National Weather Service forecast for Champaign, Urbana, and surrounding areas of East Central Illinois. Rest of tonight, showers. Near steady temperature in the lower 60s. North winds 10 to 15 miles an hour. Chance of rain near 100%. Friday, mostly cloudy with a slight chance of showers in the morning, then mostly sunny in the afternoon. Much cooler with highs in the upper 60s. North winds 10 to 15 miles an hour. Chance of rain 20%. Friday night, mostly clear. Cooler with lows in the mid-40s. Northeast winds 5 to 10 miles an hour. Saturday, sunny. Highs in the lower 70s. East winds 5 to 10 miles an hour. Saturday night, mostly clear. Lows in the mid-40s. East winds around 5 miles an hour. Sunday, sunny. Highs in the mid-70s. Sunday night and Monday, clear. Lows in the mid-40s. Highs around 70. Monday night and Tuesday, clear. Lows in the lower 40s. Highs in the lower 70s. Tuesday night and Wednesday, mostly clear. Lows in the mid-40s. Highs in the upper 70s. Wednesday night and Thursday, mostly clear. Lows in the lower 50s. Highs in the upper 70s. Again, the forecast for Champaign, Urbana, and surrounding areas of East Central Illinois for the rest of tonight, showers. Near steady temperature in the lower 60s. North winds 10 to 15 miles an hour. Chance of rain near 100%. The time is currently 3:02 a.m. Central Daylight Time.
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WXJ76 in Champaign. Now for the official National Weather Service forecast for Champaign, Urbana, and surrounding areas of East Central Illinois. Rest of tonight, showers. Near steady temperature in the lower 60s. North winds 10 to 15 miles an hour. Chance of rain near 100%. Friday, mostly cloudy with a slight chance of showers in the morning, then mostly sunny in the afternoon. Much cooler with highs in the upper 60s. North winds 10 to 15 miles an hour. Chance of rain 20%. Friday night, mostly clear. Cooler with lows in the mid-40s. Northeast winds 5 to 10 miles an hour. Saturday, sunny. Highs in the lower 70s. East winds 5 to 10 miles an hour. Saturday night, mostly clear. Lows in the mid-40s. East winds around 5 miles an hour. Sunday, sunny. Highs in the mid-70s. Sunday night and Monday, clear. Lows in the mid-40s. Highs around 70. Monday night and Tuesday, clear. Lows in the lower 40s. Highs in the lower 70s. Tuesday night and Wednesday, mostly clear. Lows in the mid-40s. Highs in the upper 70s. Wednesday night and Thursday, mostly clear. Lows in the lower 50s. Highs in the upper 70s. Again, the forecast for Champaign, Urbana, and surrounding areas of East Central Illinois for the rest of tonight, showers. Near steady temperature in the lower 60s. North winds 10 to 15 miles an hour. Chance of rain near 100%. At 3 a.m. at the Champaign Airport, skies were cloudy. The temperature was 61 degrees, the dew point was 59, and the relative humidity was 93%. The wind was north at 12 miles an hour. The pressure was 30.02 inches and steady. Elsewhere around the area, rain was falling, with a temperature of 68 at Terre Haute and 63 at Mattoon. It was cloudy, with a temperature of 61 at Peoria, 61 at Bloomington, 61 at Rantoul, 62 at Decatur, and 62 at Springfield. And once again at 3 a.m. at the Champaign Airport, under cloudy skies, the temperature was 61. The time is currently 3:04 a.m. Central Daylight Time. 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Now for the official National Weather Service forecast for Champaign, Urbana, and surrounding areas of East Central Illinois. Rest of tonight, showers. Near steady temperature in the lower 60s. North winds 10 to 15 miles an hour. Chance of rain near 100%. Friday, mostly cloudy with a slight chance of showers in the morning, then mostly sunny in the afternoon. Much cooler with highs in the upper 60s. North winds 10 to 15 miles an hour. Chance of rain 20%. Friday night, mostly clear. Cooler with lows in the mid-40s. Northeast winds 5 to 10 miles an hour. Saturday, sunny. Highs in the lower 70s. East winds 5 to 10 miles an hour. Saturday night, mostly clear. Lows in the mid-40s. East winds around 5 miles an hour. Sunday, sunny. Highs in the mid-70s. Sunday night and Monday, clear. Lows in the mid-40s. Highs around 70. Monday night and Tuesday, clear. Lows in the lower 40s. Highs in the lower 70s. Tuesday night and Wednesday, mostly clear. Lows in the mid-40s. Highs in the upper 70s. Wednesday night and Thursday, mostly clear. Lows in the lower 50s. Highs in the upper 70s. Again, the forecast for Champaign, Urbana, and surrounding areas of East Central Illinois for the rest of tonight, showers. Near steady temperature in the lower 60s. North winds 10 to 15 miles an hour. Chance of rain near 100%. 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Programming originates from NOAA's National Weather Service office in Lincoln and transmits from the WCIA television tower near Seymour. 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
Radio. At 3 a.m. at the Champaign Airport, skies were cloudy. The temperature was 61 degrees, the dew point was 59, and the relative humidity was 93%. The wind was north at 12 miles an hour. The pressure was 30.02 inches and steady. Elsewhere around the area, rain was falling, with a temperature of 68 at Terre Haute and 63 at Mattoon. It was cloudy, with a temperature of 61 at Peoria, 61 at Bloomington, 61 at Rantoul, 62 at Decatur, and 62 at Springfield. And once again at 3 a.m. at the Champaign Airport, under cloudy skies, the temperature was 61. Looking elsewhere around the Midwest at 3 a.m., Chicago was cloudy, and 60. Indianapolis had light rain, and 68. St. Louis was cloudy, and 66. Kansas City had light rain, and 55. Des Moines was partly cloudy, and 52. Milwaukee was partly cloudy, and 55. The time is currently 3:08 a.m. Central Daylight Time. 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Now for the official National Weather Service forecast for Champaign, Urbana, and surrounding areas of East Central Illinois. Rest of tonight, showers. Near steady temperature in the lower 60s. North winds 10 to 15 miles an hour. Chance of rain near 100%. Friday, mostly cloudy with a slight chance of showers in the morning, then mostly sunny in the afternoon. Much cooler with highs in the upper 60s. North winds 10 to 15 miles an hour. Chance of rain 20%. Friday night, mostly clear. Cooler with lows in the mid-40s. Northeast winds 5 to 10 miles an hour. Saturday, sunny. Highs in the lower 70s. East winds 5 to 10 miles an hour. Saturday night, mostly clear. Lows in the mid-40s. East winds around 5 miles an hour. Sunday, sunny. Highs in the mid-70s. Sunday night and Monday, clear. Lows in the mid-40s. Highs around 70. Monday night and Tuesday, clear. Lows in the lower 40s. Highs in the lower 70s. Tuesday night and Wednesday, mostly clear. Lows in the mid-40s. Highs in the upper 70s. Wednesday night and Thursday, mostly clear. Lows in the lower 50s. Highs in the upper 70s. Again, the forecast for Champaign, Urbana, and surrounding areas of East Central Illinois for the rest of tonight, showers. Near steady temperature in the lower 60s. North winds 10 to 15 miles an hour. Chance of rain near 100%. At 3 a.m. at the Champaign Airport, skies were cloudy. The temperature was 61 degrees, the dew point was 59, and the relative humidity was 93%. The wind was north at 12 miles an hour. The pressure was 30.02 inches and steady. Elsewhere around the area, rain was falling, with a temperature of 68 at Terre Haute and 63 at Mattoon. It was cloudy, with a temperature of 61 at Peoria, 61 at Bloomington, 61 at Rantoul, 62 at Decatur, and 62 at Springfield. And once again at 3 a.m. at the Champaign Airport, under cloudy skies, the temperature was 61. Looking elsewhere around the Midwest at 3 a.m., Chicago was cloudy, and 60. Indianapolis had light rain, and 68. St. Louis was cloudy, and 66. Kansas City had light rain, and 55. Des Moines was partly cloudy, and 52. Milwaukee was partly cloudy, and 55. The time is currently 3:11 a.m. Central Daylight Time. 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Now for the official National Weather Service forecast for Champaign, Urbana, and surrounding areas of East Central Illinois. Rest of tonight, showers. Near steady temperature in the lower 60s. North winds 10 to 15 miles an hour. Chance of rain near 100%. Friday, mostly cloudy with a slight chance of showers in the morning, then mostly sunny in the afternoon. Much cooler with highs in the upper 60s. North winds 10 to 15 miles an hour. Chance of rain 20%. Friday night, mostly clear. Cooler with lows in the mid-40s. Northeast winds 5 to 10 miles an hour.

Saturday, sunny. Highs in the lower 70s. East winds 5 to 10 miles an hour. Saturday night, mostly clear. Lows in the mid-40s. East winds around 5 miles an hour. Sunday, sunny. Highs in the mid-70s. Sunday night and Monday, clear. Lows in the mid-40s. Highs around 70. Monday night and Tuesday, clear. Lows in the lower 40s. Highs in the lower 70s. Tuesday night and Wednesday, mostly clear. Lows in the mid-40s. Highs in the upper 70s. Wednesday night and Thursday, mostly clear. Lows in the lower 50s. Highs in the upper 70s. Again, the forecast for Champaign, Urbana and surrounding areas of East Central Illinois for the rest of tonight, showers. Near steady temperature in the lower 60s. North winds 10 to 15 miles an hour. Chance of rain near 100%. At 3 a.m. at the Champaign Airport, skies were cloudy. The temperature was 61 degrees, the dew point was 59, and the relative humidity was 93%. The wind was north at 13 miles an hour, gusting to 20. The pressure was 30.03 inches and rising. Elsewhere around the area, rain was falling, with a temperature of 68 at Terre Haute and 63 at Mattoon. At Paris, drizzle was falling, with a temperature of 63. It was cloudy, with a temperature of 61 at Peoria, 61 at Bloomington, 61 at Rantoul, 62 at Decatur, and 62 at Springfield. And once again at 3 a.m. at the Champaign Airport, under cloudy skies, the temperature was 61. Looking elsewhere around the Midwest at 3 a.m., Chicago was cloudy, and 60. Indianapolis had light rain, and 68. St. Louis was cloudy, and 66. Kansas City had light rain, and 55. Des Moines was partly cloudy, and 52. Milwaukee was partly cloudy, and 55. The time is currently 3:14 a.m. Central Daylight Time. 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Now for the official National Weather Service forecast for Champaign, Urbana and surrounding areas of East Central Illinois. Rest of tonight, showers. Near steady temperature in the lower 60s. North winds 10 to 15 miles an hour. Chance of rain near 100%. Friday, mostly cloudy with a slight chance of showers in the morning, then mostly sunny in the afternoon. Much cooler with highs in the upper 60s. North winds 10 to 15 miles an hour. Chance of rain 20%. Friday night, mostly clear. Cooler with lows in the mid-40s. Northeast winds 5 to 10 miles an hour. Saturday, sunny. Highs in the lower 70s. East winds 5 to 10 miles an hour. Saturday night, mostly clear. Lows in the mid-40s. East winds around 5 miles an hour. Sunday, sunny. Highs in the mid-70s. Sunday night and Monday, clear. Lows in the mid-40s. Highs around 70. Monday night and Tuesday, clear. Lows in the lower 40s. Highs in the lower 70s. Tuesday night and Wednesday, mostly clear. Lows in the mid-40s. Highs in the upper 70s. Wednesday night and Thursday, mostly clear. Lows in the lower 50s. Highs in the upper 70s. Again, the forecast for Champaign, Urbana and surrounding areas of East Central Illinois for the rest of tonight, showers. Near steady temperature in the lower 60s. North winds 10 to 15 miles an hour. Chance of rain near 100%. At 3 a.m. at the Champaign Airport, skies were cloudy. The temperature was 61 degrees, the dew point was 59, and the relative humidity was 93%. The wind was north at 13 miles an hour, gusting to 20. The pressure was 30.03 inches and rising. Elsewhere around the area, rain was falling, with a temperature of 68 at Terre Haute and 63 at Mattoon. At Paris, drizzle was falling, with a temperature of 63. It was cloudy, with a temperature of 61 at Peoria, 61 at Bloomington, 61 at Rantoul, 62 at Decatur, and 62 at Springfield. And once again at 3 a.m. at the Champaign Airport, under cloudy skies, the temperature was 61.

Elsewhere around the Midwest at 3 a.m., Chicago was cloudy and 60. Indianapolis had light rain and 68. St. Louis was cloudy and 65. Kansas City had light rain and 55. Des Moines was partly cloudy and 52. Milwaukee was partly cloudy and 55. The time is currently 3:17 a.m. Central Daylight Time. 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Now for the official National Weather Service forecast for Champaign, Urbana, and surrounding areas of East Central Illinois. Rest of tonight, showers. Near steady temperature in the lower 60s. North winds 10 to 15 miles an hour. Chance of rain near 100%. Friday, mostly cloudy with a slight chance of showers in the morning, then mostly sunny in the afternoon. Much cooler with highs in the upper 60s. North winds 10 to 15 miles an hour. Chance of rain 20%. Friday night, mostly clear. Cooler with lows in the mid-40s. Northeast winds 5 to 10 miles an hour. Saturday, sunny. Highs in the lower 70s. East winds 5 to 10 miles an hour. Saturday night, mostly clear. Lows in the mid-40s. East winds around 5 miles an hour. Sunday, sunny. Highs in the mid-70s. Sunday night and Monday, clear. Lows in the mid-40s. Highs around 70. Monday night and Tuesday, clear. Lows in the lower 40s. Highs in the lower 70s. Tuesday night and Wednesday, mostly clear. Lows in the mid-40s. Highs in the upper 70s. Wednesday night and Thursday, mostly clear. Lows in the lower 50s. Highs in the upper 70s. Again, the forecast for Champaign, Urbana, and surrounding areas of East Central Illinois for the rest of tonight, showers. Near steady temperature in the lower 60s. North winds 10 to 15 miles an hour. Chance of rain near 100%. At 3 a.m. at the Champaign Airport, skies were cloudy. The temperature was 61 degrees, the dew point was 59, and the relative humidity was 93%. The wind was north at 13 miles an hour, gusting to 20. The pressure was 30.03 inches and rising. Elsewhere around the area, rain was falling, with a temperature of 68 at Terre Haute and 63 at Mattoon. At Paris, drizzle was falling, with a temperature of 63. It was cloudy, with a temperature of 61 at Peoria, 61 at Bloomington, 61 at Rantoul, 62 at Decatur, and 62 at Springfield. And once again at 3 a.m. at the Champaign Airport, under cloudy skies, the temperature was 61. Looking elsewhere around the Midwest at 3 a.m., Chicago was cloudy and 60. Indianapolis had light rain and 68. St. Louis was cloudy and 65. Kansas City had light rain and 55. Des Moines was partly cloudy and 52. Milwaukee was partly cloudy and 55. The time is currently 3:20 a.m. Central Daylight Time. 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Now for the official National Weather Service forecast for Champaign, Urbana, and surrounding areas of East Central Illinois. Rest of tonight, showers. Near steady temperature in the lower 60s. North winds 10 to 15 miles an hour. Chance of rain near 100%. Friday, mostly cloudy with a slight chance of showers in the morning, then mostly sunny in the afternoon. Much cooler with highs in the upper 60s. North winds 10 to 15 miles an hour. Chance of rain 20%. Friday night, mostly clear. Cooler with lows in the mid-40s. Northeast winds 5 to 10 miles an hour. Saturday, sunny. Highs in the lower 70s. East winds 5 to 10 miles an hour. Saturday night, mostly clear. Lows in the mid-40s. East winds around 5 miles an hour. Sunday, sunny. Highs in the mid-70s. Sunday night and Monday, clear. Lows in the mid-40s. Highs around 70. Monday night and Tuesday, clear. Lows in the lower 40s. Highs in the lower 70s. Tuesday night and Wednesday, mostly clear. Lows in the mid-40s.
highs in the upper 70s. Wednesday night and Thursday, mostly clear. Lows in the lower 50s. Highs in the upper 70s. Again, the forecast for Champaign, Urbana and surrounding areas of east central Illinois for the rest of tonight, showers. Near steady temperature in the lower 60s. North winds 10 to 15 miles an hour. Chance of rain near 100%. At 3 a.m. at the Champaign Airport, skies were cloudy. The temperature was 61 degrees, the dew point was 59, and the relative humidity was 93%. The wind was north at 13 miles an hour, gusting to 20. The pressure was 30.03 inches and rising. Elsewhere around the area, rain was falling, with a temperature of 68 at Terre Haute and 63 at Mattoon. At Paris, drizzle was falling, with a temperature of 63. It was cloudy, with a temperature of 61 at Peoria, 61 at Bloomington, 61 at Rantoul, 62 at Decatur, and 62 at Springfield. And once again at 3 a.m. at the Champaign Airport, under cloudy skies, the temperature was 61. Looking elsewhere around the Midwest at 3 a.m., Chicago was cloudy, and 60. Indianapolis had light rain, and 68. St. Louis was cloudy, and 65. Kansas City had light rain, and 55. Des Moines was partly cloudy, and 52. Milwaukee was partly cloudy, and 55. The time is currently 3:24 a.m. Central Daylight Time. 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Now for the official National Weather Service forecast for Champaign, Urbana and surrounding areas of east central Illinois. Rest of tonight, showers. Near steady temperature in the lower 60s. North winds 10 to 15 miles an hour. Chance of rain near 100%. Friday, mostly cloudy with a slight chance of showers in the morning, then mostly sunny in the afternoon. Much cooler with highs in the upper 60s. North winds 10 to 15 miles an hour. Chance of rain 20%. Friday night, mostly clear. Cooler with lows in the mid-40s. Northeast winds 5 to 10 miles an hour. Saturday, sunny. Highs in the lower 70s. East winds 5 to 10 miles an hour. Saturday night, mostly clear. Lows in the mid-40s. East winds around 5 miles an hour. Sunday, sunny. Highs in the mid-70s. Sunday night and Monday, clear. Lows in the mid-40s. Highs around 70. Monday night and Tuesday, clear. Lows in the lower 40s. Highs in the lower 70s. Tuesday night and Wednesday, mostly clear. Lows in the mid-40s. Highs in the upper 70s. Wednesday night and Thursday, mostly clear. Lows in the lower 50s. Highs in the upper 70s. Again, the forecast for Champaign, Urbana and surrounding areas of east central Illinois for the rest of tonight, showers. Near steady temperature in the lower 60s. North winds 10 to 15 miles an hour. Chance of rain near 100%. At 3 a.m. at the Champaign Airport, skies were cloudy. The temperature was 61 degrees, the dew point was 59, and the relative humidity was 93%. The wind was north at 13 miles an hour, gusting to 20. The pressure was 30.03 inches and rising. Elsewhere around the area, rain was falling, with a temperature of 68 at Terre Haute and 63 at Mattoon. At Paris, drizzle was falling, with a temperature of 63. It was cloudy, with a temperature of 61 at Peoria, 61 at Bloomington, 61 at Rantoul, 62 at Decatur, and 62 at Springfield. And once again at 3 a.m. at the Champaign Airport, under cloudy skies, the temperature was 61. Looking elsewhere around the Midwest at 3 a.m., Chicago was cloudy, and 60. Indianapolis had light rain, and 68. St. Louis was cloudy, and 65. Kansas City had light rain, and 55. Des Moines was partly cloudy, and 52. Milwaukee was clear, and 55. And now a discussion of hazardous weather conditions for the following counties in Illinois, Champaign, Coles, DeWitt, Douglas, Edgar, Moultrie, Piatt, and Vermilion. This hazardous weather outlook is for central Illinois, east central Illinois, southeast Illinois.

in West Central Illinois. For today and tonight, no hazardous weather is expected at this time. For Saturday through Thursday, no hazardous weather is expected at this time. Spotter information statement, spotter activation is not anticipated through tonight. The time is currently 3:27 a.m. Central Daylight Time. 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Now for the official National Weather Service forecast for Champaign, Urbana and surrounding areas of East Central Illinois. Rest of tonight, showers. Near steady temperature in the lower 60s. North winds 10 to 15 miles an hour. Chance of rain near 100%. Friday, mostly cloudy with a slight chance of showers in the morning, then mostly sunny in the afternoon. Much cooler with highs in the upper 60s. North winds 10 to 15 miles an hour. Chance of rain 20%. Friday night, mostly clear. Cooler with lows in the mid-40s. Northeast winds 5 to 10 miles an hour. Saturday, sunny. Highs in the lower 70s. East winds 5 to 10 miles an hour. Saturday night, mostly clear. Lows in the mid-40s. East winds around 5 miles an hour. Sunday, sunny. Highs in the mid-70s. Sunday night and Monday, clear. Lows in the mid-40s. Highs around 70. Monday night and Tuesday, clear. Lows in the lower 40s. Highs in the lower 70s. Tuesday night and Wednesday, mostly clear. Lows in the mid-40s. Highs in the upper 70s. Wednesday night and Thursday, mostly clear. Lows in the lower 50s. Highs in the upper 70s. Again, the forecast for Champaign, Urbana and surrounding areas of East Central Illinois for the rest of tonight, showers. Near steady temperature in the lower 60s. North winds 10 to 15 miles an hour. Chance of rain near 100%. At 3 a.m. at the Champaign Airport, skies were cloudy. The temperature was 61 degrees, the dew point was 59, and the relative humidity was 93%. The wind was north at 13 miles an hour, gusting to 20. The pressure was 30.03 inches and rising. Elsewhere around the area, rain was falling, with a temperature of 68 at Terre Haute and 63 at Mattoon. At Paris, drizzle was falling, with a temperature of 63. It was cloudy, with a temperature of 61 at Peoria, 61 at Bloomington, 61 at Rantoul, 62 at Decatur, and 62 at Springfield. And once again at 3 a.m. at the Champaign Airport, under cloudy skies, the temperature was 61. Looking elsewhere around the Midwest at 3 a.m., Chicago was cloudy, and 60. Indianapolis had light rain, and 68. St. Louis was cloudy, and 65. Kansas City had light rain, and 55. Des Moines was partly cloudy, and 52. Milwaukee was clear, and 55. And now a discussion of hazardous weather conditions for the following counties in Illinois, Champaign, Coles, DeWitt, Douglas, Edgar, Moultrie, Piatt, and Vermilion. This hazardous weather outlook is for Central Illinois, East Central Illinois, Southeast Illinois, and West Central Illinois. For today and tonight, no hazardous weather is expected at this time. For Saturday through Thursday, no hazardous weather is expected at this time. Spotter information statement, spotter activation is not anticipated through tonight. The time is currently 3:31 a.m. Central Daylight Time. 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Now for the official National Weather Service forecast for Champaign, Urbana and surrounding areas of East Central Illinois. Rest of tonight, showers. Near steady temperature in the lower 60s. North winds 10 to 15 miles an hour. Chance of rain near 100%. Friday, mostly cloudy with a slight chance of showers in the morning, then mostly sunny in the afternoon. Much cooler with highs in the upper 60s. North winds 10 to 15 miles an hour. Chance of rain 20%. Friday night, mostly clear. Cooler with lows in the mid-40s. Northeast winds 5 to 10 miles an hour. Saturday, sunny. Highs in the lower 70s. East winds 5 to 10 miles an hour. Saturday night, mostly clear.

Wednesday night and Thursday, mostly clear. Lows in the lower 50s. Highs in the upper 70s. Again, the forecast for Champaign, Urbana and surrounding areas of east central Illinois for the rest of tonight, showers. Near steady temperature in the lower 60s. North winds 10 to 15 miles an hour. Chance of rain near 100%. At 3 a.m. at the Champaign Airport, skies were cloudy. The temperature was 61 degrees, the dew point was 59, and the relative humidity was 93%. The wind was north at 13 miles an hour, gusting to 20. The pressure was 30.03 inches and rising. Elsewhere around the area, rain was falling, with a temperature of 68 at Terre Haute and 63 at Mattoon. At Paris, drizzle was falling, with a temperature of 63. It was cloudy, with a temperature of 61 at Peoria, 61 at Bloomington, 61 at Rantoul, 62 at Decatur, and 62 at Springfield. And once again at 3 a.m. at the Champaign Airport, under cloudy skies, the temperature was 61. Looking elsewhere around the Midwest at 3 a.m., Chicago was cloudy, and 60. Indianapolis had light rain, and 68. St. Louis was cloudy, and 65. Kansas City had light rain, and 55. Des Moines was partly cloudy, and 52. Milwaukee was clear, and 55. And now a discussion of hazardous weather conditions for the following counties in Illinois: Champaign, Coles, DeWitt, Douglas, Edgar, Moultrie, Piatt, and Vermilion. This hazardous weather outlook is for central Illinois, east central Illinois, southeast Illinois, and west central Illinois. For today and tonight, no hazardous weather is expected at this time. For Saturday through Thursday, no hazardous weather is expected at this time. Spotter information statement. Spotter activation is not anticipated through tonight. The time is currently 3:35 a.m. Central Daylight Time. 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Now for the official National Weather Service forecast for Champaign, Urbana and surrounding areas of east central Illinois. Rest of tonight, showers. Near steady temperature in the lower 60s. North winds 10 to 15 miles an hour. Chance of rain near 100%. Friday, mostly cloudy with a slight chance of showers in the morning, then mostly sunny in the afternoon. Much cooler with highs in the upper 60s. North winds 10 to 15 miles an hour. Chance of rain 20%. Friday night, mostly clear. Cooler with lows in the mid-40s. Northeast winds 5 to 10 miles an hour. Saturday, sunny. Highs in the lower 70s. East winds 5 to 10 miles an hour. Saturday night, mostly clear. Lows in the mid-40s. East winds around 5 miles an hour. Sunday, sunny. Highs in the mid-70s. Sunday night and Monday, clear. Lows in the mid-40s. Highs around 70. Monday night and Tuesday, clear. Lows in the lower 40s. Highs in the lower 70s. Tuesday night and Wednesday, mostly clear. Lows in the mid-40s. Highs in the upper 70s. Wednesday night and Thursday, mostly clear. Lows in the lower 50s. Highs in the upper 70s. Again, the forecast for Champaign, Urbana and surrounding areas of east central Illinois for the rest of tonight, showers. Near steady temperature in the lower 60s. North winds 10 to 15 miles an hour. Chance of rain near 100%. At 3 a.m. at the Champaign Airport, skies were cloudy. The temperature was 61 degrees, the dew point was 59, and the relative humidity was 93%. The wind was north at 13 miles an hour, gusting to 20. The pressure was 30.03 inches and rising. Elsewhere around the area, rain was falling, with a temperature of 68 at Terre Haute and 63 at Mattoon. At Paris, drizzle was falling, with a temperature of 63. It was cloudy, with a temperature of 61 at Peoria, 61 at Bloomington, 61 at Rantoul, 62 at Decatur, and 62 at Springfield. And once again at 3 a.m. at the Champaign Airport, under cloudy skies, the temperature was 61. Looking elsewhere around the Midwest at 3 a.m., Chicago was cloudy, and 60. Indianapolis had light.

rain, and 68. St. Louis was cloudy, and 65. Kansas City had light rain, and 55. Des Moines was partly cloudy, and 52. Milwaukee was clear, and 55. And now a discussion of hazardous weather conditions for the following counties in Illinois: Champaign, Coles, DeWitt, Douglas, Edgar, Moultrie, Piatt, and Vermilion. This hazardous weather outlook is for Central Illinois, East Central Illinois, Southeast Illinois, and West Central Illinois. For today and tonight, no hazardous weather is expected at this time. For Saturday through Thursday, no hazardous weather is expected at this time. Spotter information statement: spotter activation is not anticipated through tonight. The time is currently 3:38 a.m. Central Daylight Time. 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Now for the official National Weather Service forecast for Champaign, Urbana, and surrounding areas of East Central Illinois. Today, mostly cloudy with a slight chance of showers this morning, then mostly sunny this afternoon. Much cooler with highs in the upper 60s. North winds 10 to 15 miles an hour. Chance of rain 20%. Tonight, mostly clear. Cooler with lows in the mid-40s. Northeast winds 5 to 10 miles an hour. Saturday, sunny. Highs in the lower 70s. East winds 5 to 10 miles an hour. Saturday night, mostly clear. Lows in the mid-40s. East winds around 5 miles an hour. Sunday, sunny. Highs in the mid-70s. Northwest winds 5 to 10 miles an hour. Sunday night and Monday, clear. Lows in the mid-40s. Highs around 70. Monday night and Tuesday, clear. Lows in the lower 40s. Highs in the lower 70s. Tuesday night and Wednesday, mostly clear. Lows in the mid-40s. Highs in the upper 70s. Wednesday night and Thursday, mostly clear. Lows in the lower 50s. Highs in the upper 70s. Again, the forecast for Champaign, Urbana, and surrounding areas of East Central Illinois for today: mostly cloudy with a slight chance of showers this morning, then mostly sunny this afternoon. Much cooler. Highs in the upper 60s. North winds 10 to 15 miles an hour. Chance of rain 20%. At 3 a.m. at the Champaign Airport, skies were cloudy. The temperature was 61 degrees, the dew point was 59, and the relative humidity was 93%. The wind was north at 13 miles an hour, gusting to 20. The pressure was 30.03 inches and rising. Elsewhere around the area, rain was falling, with a temperature of 68 at Terre Haute and 63 at Mattoon. At Paris, drizzle was falling, with a temperature of 63. It was cloudy, with a temperature of 61 at Peoria, 61 at Bloomington, 61 at Rantoul, 62 at Decatur, and 62 at Springfield. And once again at 3 a.m. at the Champaign Airport, under cloudy skies, the temperature was 61. Looking elsewhere around the Midwest at 3 a.m., Chicago was cloudy, and 60. Indianapolis had light rain, and 68. St. Louis was cloudy, and 65. Kansas City had light rain, and 55. Des Moines was partly cloudy, and 52. Milwaukee was clear, and 55. And now a discussion of hazardous weather conditions for the following counties in Illinois: Champaign, Coles, DeWitt, Douglas, Edgar, Moultrie, Piatt, and Vermilion. This hazardous weather outlook is for Central Illinois, East Central Illinois, Southeast Illinois, and West Central Illinois. For today and tonight, no hazardous weather is expected at this time. For Saturday through Thursday, no hazardous weather is expected at this time. Spotter information statement: spotter activation is not anticipated through tonight. The time is currently 3:42 a.m. Central Daylight Time. 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Now for the official National Weather Service forecast for Champaign, Urbana, and surrounding areas of East Central Illinois. Today, mostly cloudy with a slight chance of showers this morning, then mostly sunny this afternoon. Much cooler with highs in the upper 60s. North winds 10 to 15 miles an hour. Chance of rain 20%. Tonight,

mostly clear. Cooler with lows in the mid-40s. Northeast winds 5 to 10 miles an hour. Saturday, sunny. Highs in the lower 70s. East winds 5 to 10 miles an hour. Saturday night, mostly clear. Lows in the mid-40s. East winds around 5 miles an hour. Sunday, sunny. Highs in the mid-70s. Northwest winds 5 to 10 miles an hour. Sunday night and Monday, clear. Lows in the mid-40s. Highs around 70. Monday night and Tuesday, clear. Lows in the lower 40s. Highs in the lower 70s. Tuesday night and Wednesday, mostly clear. Lows in the mid-40s. Highs in the upper 70s. Wednesday night and Thursday, mostly clear. Lows in the lower 50s. Highs in the upper 70s. Again, the forecast for Champaign, Urbana and surrounding areas of east central Illinois for today, mostly cloudy with a slight chance of showers this morning, then mostly sunny this afternoon. Much cooler. Highs in the upper 60s. North winds 10 to 15 miles an hour. Chance of rain 20%. At 3 a.m. at the Champaign Airport, skies were cloudy. The temperature was 61 degrees, the dew point was 59, and the relative humidity was 93%. The wind was north at 13 miles an hour, gusting to 20. The pressure was 30.03 inches and rising. Elsewhere around the area, rain was falling, with a temperature of 68 at Terre Haute and 63 at Mattoon. At Paris, drizzle was falling, with a temperature of 63. It was cloudy, with a temperature of 61 at Peoria, 61 at Bloomington, 61 at Rantoul, 62 at Decatur, and 62 at Springfield. And once again at 3 a.m. at the Champaign Airport, under cloudy skies, the temperature was 61. Looking elsewhere around the Midwest at 3 a.m., Chicago was cloudy, and 60. Indianapolis had light rain, and 68. St. Louis was cloudy, and 65. Kansas City had light rain, and 55. Des Moines was partly cloudy, and 52. Milwaukee was clear, and 55. And now a discussion of hazardous weather conditions for the following counties in Illinois: Champaign, Coles, DeWitt, Douglas, Edgar, Moultrie, Piatt, and Vermilion. This hazardous weather outlook is for central Illinois, east central Illinois, southeast Illinois, and west central Illinois. For today and tonight, no hazardous weather is expected at this time. For Saturday through Thursday, no hazardous weather is expected at this time. Spotter information statement, spotter activation is not anticipated through tonight. The time is currently 3:46 a.m. Central Daylight Time. 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Now for the official National Weather Service forecast for Champaign, Urbana and surrounding areas of east central Illinois. Today, mostly cloudy with a slight chance of showers this morning, then mostly sunny this afternoon. Much cooler with highs in the upper 60s. North winds 10 to 15 miles an hour. Chance of rain 20%. Tonight, mostly clear. Cooler with lows in the mid-40s. Northeast winds 5 to 10 miles an hour. Saturday, sunny. Highs in the lower 70s. East winds 5 to 10 miles an hour. Saturday night, mostly clear. Lows in the mid-40s. East winds around 5 miles an hour. Sunday, sunny. Highs in the mid-70s. Northwest winds 5 to 10 miles an hour. Sunday night and Monday, clear. Lows in the mid-40s. Highs around 70. Monday night and Tuesday, clear. Lows in the lower 40s. Highs in the lower 70s. Tuesday night and Wednesday, mostly clear. Lows in the mid-40s. Highs in the upper 70s. Wednesday night and Thursday, mostly clear. Lows in the lower 50s. Highs in the upper 70s. Again, the forecast for Champaign, Urbana and surrounding areas of east central Illinois for today, mostly cloudy with a slight chance of showers this morning, then mostly sunny this afternoon. Much cooler. Highs in the upper 60s. North winds 10 to 15 miles an hour. Chance of rain 20%. At 3 a.m. at the Champaign Airport, skies were cloudy. The temperature

temperature was 61 degrees, the dew point was 59, and the relative humidity was 93%. The wind was north at 13 miles an hour, gusting to 20. The pressure was 30.03 inches and rising. Elsewhere around the area, rain was falling, with a temperature of 68 at Terre Haute and 63 at Mattoon. At Paris, drizzle was falling, with a temperature of 63. It was cloudy, with a temperature of 61 at Peoria, 61 at Bloomington, 61 at Rantoul, 62 at Decatur, and 62 at Springfield. And once again at 3 a.m. at the Champaign Airport, under cloudy skies, the temperature was 61. Looking elsewhere around the Midwest at 3 a.m., Chicago was cloudy, and 60. Indianapolis had light rain, and 68. St. Louis was cloudy, and 65. Kansas City had light rain, and 55. Des Moines was partly cloudy, and 52. Milwaukee was clear, and 55. And now a discussion of hazardous weather conditions for the following counties in Illinois: Champaign, Coles, DeWitt, Douglas, Edgar, Moultrie, Piatt, and Vermilion. This hazardous weather outlook is for Central Illinois, East Central Illinois, Southeast Illinois, and West Central Illinois. For today and tonight, no hazardous weather is expected at this time. For Saturday through Thursday, no hazardous weather is expected at this time. Spotter information statement. Spotter activation is not anticipated through tonight. The time is currently 3:49 a.m. Central Daylight Time. 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Now for the official National Weather Service forecast for Champaign, Urbana, and surrounding areas of East Central Illinois. Today, mostly cloudy with a slight chance of showers this morning, then mostly sunny this afternoon. Much cooler with highs in the upper 60s. North winds 10 to 15 miles an hour. Chance of rain 20%. Tonight, mostly clear. Cooler with lows in the mid-40s. Northeast winds 5 to 10 miles an hour. Saturday, sunny. Highs in the lower 70s. East winds 5 to 10 miles an hour. Saturday night, mostly clear. Lows in the mid-40s. East winds around 5 miles an hour. Sunday, sunny. Highs in the mid-70s. Northwest winds 5 to 10 miles an hour. Sunday night and Monday, clear. Lows in the mid-40s. Highs around 70. Monday night and Tuesday, clear. Lows in the lower 40s. Highs in the lower 70s. Tuesday night and Wednesday, mostly clear. Lows in the mid-40s. Highs in the upper 70s. Wednesday night and Thursday, mostly clear. Lows in the lower 50s. Highs in the upper 70s. Again, the forecast for Champaign, Urbana, and surrounding areas of East Central Illinois for today: mostly cloudy with a slight chance of showers this morning, then mostly sunny this afternoon. Much cooler. Highs in the upper 60s. North winds 10 to 15 miles an hour. Chance of rain 20%. At 3 a.m. at the Champaign Airport, skies were cloudy. The temperature was 61 degrees, the dew point was 59, and the relative humidity was 93%. The wind was north at 13 miles an hour, gusting to 20. The pressure was 30.03 inches and rising. Elsewhere around the area, rain was falling, with a temperature of 68 at Terre Haute and 63 at Mattoon. At Paris, drizzle was falling, with a temperature of 63. It was cloudy, with a temperature of 61 at Peoria, 61 at Bloomington, 61 at Rantoul, 62 at Decatur, and 62 at Springfield. And once again at 3 a.m. at the Champaign Airport, under cloudy skies, the temperature was 61. Looking elsewhere around the Midwest at 3 a.m., Chicago was cloudy, and 60. Indianapolis had light rain, and 68. St. Louis was cloudy, and 65. Kansas City had light rain, and 55. Des Moines was partly cloudy, and 52. Milwaukee was clear, and 55. And now a discussion of hazardous weather conditions for the following counties in Illinois: Champaign, Coles, DeWitt, Douglas, Edgar, Moultrie, Piatt, and Vermilion. This hazardous weather outlook is for Central Illinois, East Central Illinois, Southeast Illinois, and West Central Illinois.

for today and tonight, no hazardous weather is expected at this time. For Saturday through Thursday, no hazardous weather is expected at this time. Spotter information statement, spotter activation is not anticipated through tonight. The time is currently 3:53 a.m. Central Daylight Time. 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Now for the official National Weather Service forecast for Champaign, Urbana and surrounding areas of East Central Illinois. Today, mostly cloudy with a slight chance of showers this morning, then mostly sunny this afternoon. Much cooler with highs in the upper 60s. North winds 10 to 15 miles an hour. Chance of rain 20%. Tonight, mostly clear. Cooler with lows in the mid-40s. Northeast winds 5 to 10 miles an hour. Saturday, sunny. Highs in the lower 70s. East winds 5 to 10 miles an hour. Saturday night, mostly clear. Lows in the mid-40s. East winds around 5 miles an hour. Sunday, sunny. Highs in the mid-70s. Northwest winds 5 to 10 miles an hour. Sunday night and Monday, clear. Lows in the mid-40s. Highs around 70. Monday night and Tuesday, clear. Lows in the lower 40s. Highs in the lower 70s. Tuesday night and Wednesday, mostly clear. Lows in the mid-40s. Highs in the upper 70s. Wednesday night and Thursday, mostly clear. Lows in the lower 50s. Highs in the upper 70s. Again, the forecast for Champaign, Urbana and surrounding areas of East Central Illinois for today, mostly cloudy with a slight chance of showers this morning, then mostly sunny this afternoon. Much cooler. Highs in the upper 60s. North winds 10 to 15 miles an hour. Chance of rain 20%. At 3 a.m. at the Champaign Airport, skies were cloudy. The temperature was 61 degrees, the dew point was 59, and the relative humidity was 93%. The wind was north at 13 miles an hour, gusting to 20. The pressure was 30.03 inches and rising. Elsewhere around the area, rain was falling, with a temperature of 68 at Terre Haute and 63 at Mattoon. At Paris, drizzle was falling, with a temperature of 63. It was cloudy, with a temperature of 61 at Peoria, 61 at Bloomington, 61 at Rantoul, 62 at Decatur, and 62 at Springfield. And once again at 3 a.m. at the Champaign Airport, under cloudy skies, the temperature was 61. Looking elsewhere around the Midwest at 3 a.m., Chicago was cloudy, and 60. Indianapolis had light rain, and 68. St. Louis was cloudy, and 65. Kansas City had light rain, and 55. Des Moines was partly cloudy, and 52. Milwaukee was clear, and 55. And now a discussion of hazardous weather conditions for the following counties in Illinois: Champaign, Coles, DeWitt, Douglas, Edgar, Moultrie, Piatt, and Vermilion. This hazardous weather outlook is for Central Illinois, East Central Illinois, Southeast Illinois, and West Central Illinois. For today and tonight, no hazardous weather is expected at this time. For Saturday through Thursday, no hazardous weather is expected at this time. Spotter information statement, spotter activation is not anticipated through tonight. The time is currently 3:57 a.m. Central Daylight Time. 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Now for the official National Weather Service forecast for Champaign, Urbana and surrounding areas of East Central Illinois. Today, mostly cloudy with a slight chance of showers this morning, then mostly sunny this afternoon. Much cooler with highs in the upper 60s. North winds 10 to 15 miles an hour. Chance of rain 20%. Tonight, mostly clear. Cooler with lows in the mid-40s. Northeast winds 5 to 10 miles an hour. Saturday, sunny. Highs in the lower 70s. East winds 5 to 10 miles an hour. Saturday night, mostly clear. Lows in the mid-40s. East winds around 5 miles an hour. Sunday, sunny. Highs in the mid-70s. Northwest winds 5 to 10 miles an hour. Sunday night and Monday, clear. Lows in the mid-40s.

highs around 70. Monday night and Tuesday, clear. Lows in the lower 40s. Highs in the lower 70s. Tuesday night and Wednesday, mostly clear. Lows in the mid-40s. Highs in the upper 70s. Wednesday night and Thursday, mostly clear. Lows in the lower 50s. Highs in the upper 70s. Again, the forecast for Champaign, Urbana and surrounding areas of East Central Illinois for today, mostly cloudy with a slight chance of showers this morning, then mostly sunny this afternoon. Much cooler. Highs in the upper 60s. North winds 10 to 15 miles an hour. Chance of rain 20%. At 3 a.m. at the Champaign Airport, skies were cloudy. The temperature was 61 degrees, the dew point was 59, and the relative humidity was 93%. The wind was north at 13 miles an hour, gusting to 20. The pressure was 30.03 inches and rising. Elsewhere around the area, rain was falling, with a temperature of 68 at Terre Haute and 63 at Mattoon. At Paris, drizzle was falling, with a temperature of 63. It was cloudy, with a temperature of 61 at Peoria, 61 at Bloomington, 61 at Rantoul, 62 at Decatur, and 62 at Springfield. And once again at 3 a.m. at the Champaign Airport, under cloudy skies, the temperature was 61. Looking elsewhere around the Midwest at 3 a.m., Chicago was cloudy, and 60. Indianapolis had light rain, and 68. St. Louis was cloudy, and 65. Kansas City had light rain, and 55. Des Moines was partly cloudy, and 52. Milwaukee was clear, and 55. And now a discussion of hazardous weather conditions for the following counties in Illinois: Champaign, Coles, DeWitt, Douglas, Edgar, Moultrie, Piatt, and Vermilion. This hazardous weather outlook is for Central Illinois, East Central Illinois, Southeast Illinois, and West Central Illinois. For today and tonight, no hazardous weather is expected at this time. For Saturday through Thursday, no hazardous weather is expected at this time. Spotter information statement, spotter activation is not anticipated through tonight. The time is currently 4 a.m. Central Daylight Time. 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Now for the official National Weather Service forecast for Champaign, Urbana and surrounding areas of East Central Illinois. Today, mostly cloudy with a slight chance of showers this morning, then mostly sunny this afternoon. Much cooler with highs in the upper 60s. North winds 10 to 15 miles an hour. Chance of rain 20%. Tonight, mostly clear. Cooler with lows in the mid-40s. Northeast winds 5 to 10 miles an hour. Saturday, sunny. Highs in the lower 70s. East winds 5 to 10 miles an hour. Saturday night, mostly clear. Lows in the mid-40s. East winds around 5 miles an hour. Sunday, sunny. Highs in the mid-70s. Northwest winds 5 to 10 miles an hour. Sunday night and Monday, clear. Lows in the mid-40s. Highs around 70. Monday night and Tuesday, clear. Lows in the lower 40s. Highs in the lower 70s. Tuesday night and Wednesday, mostly clear. Lows in the mid-40s. Highs in the upper 70s. Wednesday night and Thursday, mostly clear. Lows in the lower 50s. Highs in the upper 70s. Again, the forecast for Champaign, Urbana and surrounding areas of East Central Illinois for today, mostly cloudy with a slight chance of showers this morning, then mostly sunny this afternoon. Much cooler. Highs in the upper 60s. North winds 10 to 15 miles an hour. Chance of rain 20%. And now a discussion of hazardous weather conditions for the following counties in Illinois: Champaign, Coles, DeWitt, Douglas, Edgar, Moultrie, Piatt, and Vermilion. This hazardous weather outlook is for Central Illinois, East Central Illinois, Southeast Illinois, and West Central Illinois. For today and tonight, no hazardous weather is expected at this time. For Saturday through Thursday, no hazardous weather is expected at this time. Spotter information statement, spotter activation is not anticipated through tonight. The time is currently 4:03 a.m. Central Daylight Time.
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Now for the official National Weather Service forecast for Champaign, Urbana, and surrounding areas of East Central Illinois. Today, mostly cloudy with a slight chance of showers this morning, then mostly sunny this afternoon. Much cooler with highs in the upper 60s. North winds 10 to 15 miles an hour. Chance of rain 20%. Tonight, mostly clear. Cooler with lows in the mid-40s. Northeast winds 5 to 10 miles an hour. Saturday, sunny. Highs in the lower 70s. East winds 5 to 10 miles an hour. Saturday night, mostly clear. Lows in the mid-40s. East winds around 5 miles an hour. Sunday, sunny. Highs in the mid-70s. Northwest winds 5 to 10 miles an hour. Sunday night and Monday, clear. Lows in the mid-40s. Highs around 70. Monday night and Tuesday, clear. Lows in the lower 40s. Highs in the lower 70s. Tuesday night and Wednesday, mostly clear. Lows in the mid-40s. Highs in the upper 70s. Wednesday night and Thursday, mostly clear. Lows in the lower 50s. Highs in the upper 70s. Again, the forecast for Champaign, Urbana, and surrounding areas of East Central Illinois for today, mostly cloudy with a slight chance of showers this morning, then mostly sunny this afternoon. Much cooler. Highs in the upper 60s. North winds 10 to 15 miles an hour. Chance of rain 20%. At 4 a.m. at the Champaign Airport, skies were cloudy. The temperature was 61 degrees, the dew point was 59, and the relative humidity was 93%. The wind was north at 12 miles an hour, gusting to 20. The pressure was 30.05 inches and rising. Elsewhere around the area, at Terre Haute, rain was falling, with a temperature of 65. At Peoria, it was partly cloudy, with a temperature of 58. It was cloudy, with a temperature of 60 at Bloomington, 62 at Mattoon, 61 at Decatur, and 62 at Springfield. And once again at 4 a.m. at the Champaign Airport, under cloudy skies, the temperature was 61. And now a discussion of hazardous weather conditions for the following counties in Illinois: Champaign, Coles, DeWitt, Douglas, Edgar, Moultrie, Piatt, and Vermilion. This hazardous weather outlook is for Central Illinois, East Central Illinois, Southeast Illinois, and West Central Illinois. For today and tonight, no hazardous weather is expected at this time. For Saturday through Thursday, no hazardous weather is expected at this time. Spotter information statement: spotter activation is not anticipated through tonight. 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Now for the official National Weather Service forecast for Champaign, Urbana, and surrounding areas of East Central Illinois. Today, mostly cloudy with a slight chance of showers this morning, then mostly sunny this afternoon. Much cooler with highs in the upper 60s. North winds 10 to 15 miles an hour. Chance of rain 20%. Tonight, mostly clear. Cooler with lows in the mid-40s. Northeast winds 5 to 10 miles an hour. Saturday, sunny. Highs in the lower 70s. East winds 5 to 10 miles an hour. Saturday night, mostly clear. Lows in the mid-40s. East winds around 5 miles an hour. Sunday, sunny. Highs in the mid-70s. Northwest winds 5 to 10 miles an hour. Sunday night and Monday, clear. Lows in the mid-40s. Highs around 70. Monday night and Tuesday, clear. Lows in the lower 40s. Highs in the lower 70s. Tuesday night and Wednesday.

day, mostly clear. Lows in the mid-40s. Highs in the upper 70s. Wednesday night and Thursday, mostly clear. Lows in the lower 50s. Highs in the upper 70s. Again, the forecast for Champaign, Urbana and surrounding areas of East Central Illinois for today, mostly cloudy with a slight chance of showers this morning, then mostly sunny this afternoon. Much cooler. Highs in the upper 60s. North winds 10 to 15 miles an hour. Chance of rain 20%. At 4 a.m. at the Champaign Airport, skies were cloudy. The temperature was 61 degrees, the dew point was 59, and the relative humidity was 93%. The wind was north at 12 miles an hour, gusting to 20. The pressure was 30.05 inches and rising. Elsewhere around the area, at Terre Haute, rain was falling, with a temperature of 65. At Peoria, it was partly cloudy, with a temperature of 58. It was cloudy, with a temperature of 60 at Bloomington, 62 at Mattoon, 61 at Decatur, and 62 at Springfield. And once again at 4 a.m. at the Champaign Airport, under cloudy skies, the temperature was 61. Looking elsewhere around the Midwest at 4 a.m., Chicago was cloudy, and 58. Indianapolis had light rain, and 67. St. Louis was cloudy, and 65. Kansas City was cloudy, and 55. Des Moines was mostly cloudy, and 52. Milwaukee was clear, and 54. And now a discussion of hazardous weather conditions for the following counties in Illinois: Champaign, Coles, DeWitt, Douglas, Edgar, Moultrie, Piatt, and Vermilion. This hazardous weather outlook is for Central Illinois, East Central Illinois, Southeast Illinois, and West Central Illinois. For today and tonight, no hazardous weather is expected at this time. For Saturday through Thursday, no hazardous weather is expected at this time. Spotter information statement, spotter activation is not anticipated through tonight. The time is currently 4:10 a.m. Central Daylight Time. 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Now for the official National Weather Service forecast for Champaign, Urbana and surrounding areas of East Central Illinois. Today, mostly cloudy with a slight chance of showers this morning, then mostly sunny this afternoon. Much cooler with highs in the upper 60s. North winds 10 to 15 miles an hour. Chance of rain 20%. Tonight, mostly clear. Cooler with lows in the mid-40s. Northeast winds 5 to 10 miles an hour. Saturday, sunny. Highs in the lower 70s. East winds 5 to 10 miles an hour. Saturday night, mostly clear. Lows in the mid-40s. East winds around 5 miles an hour. Sunday, sunny. Highs in the mid-70s. Northwest winds 5 to 10 miles an hour. Sunday night and Monday, clear. Lows in the mid-40s. Highs around 70. Monday night and Tuesday, clear. Lows in the lower 40s. Highs in the lower 70s. Tuesday night and Wednesday, mostly clear. Lows in the mid-40s. Highs in the upper 70s. Wednesday night and Thursday, mostly clear. Lows in the lower 50s. Highs in the upper 70s. Again, the forecast for Champaign, Urbana and surrounding areas of East Central Illinois for today, mostly cloudy with a slight chance of showers this morning, then mostly sunny this afternoon. Much cooler. Highs in the upper 60s. North winds 10 to 15 miles an hour. Chance of rain 20%. At 4 a.m. at the Champaign Airport, skies were cloudy. The temperature was 61 degrees, the dew point was 59, and the relative humidity was 93%. The wind was north at 12 miles an hour, gusting to 20. The pressure was 30.05 inches and rising. Elsewhere around the area, rain was falling, with a temperature of 63 at Paris, and 65 at Terre Haute. At Peoria, it was partly cloudy, with a temperature of 58. It was cloudy, with a temperature of 60 at Bloomington, 61 at Rantoul, 62 at Mattoon, 61 at Decatur, and 62 at Springfield. And once again at 4 a.m. at the Champaign Airport, under cloudy skies, the temperature was 61.
Looking elsewhere around the Midwest at 4 a.m., Chicago was cloudy and 58. Indianapolis had light rain and 67. St. Louis was cloudy and 65. Kansas City was cloudy and 55. Des Moines was mostly cloudy and 52. Milwaukee was clear and 54. And now a discussion of hazardous weather conditions for the following counties in Illinois: Champaign, Coles, DeWitt, Douglas, Edgar, Moultrie, Piatt, and Vermilion. This hazardous weather outlook is for Central Illinois, East Central Illinois, Southeast Illinois, and West Central Illinois. For today and tonight, no hazardous weather is expected at this time. For Saturday through Thursday, no hazardous weather is expected at this time. Spotter information statement: spotter activation is not anticipated through tonight. The time is currently 4:14 a.m. Central Daylight Time. 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Now for the official National Weather Service forecast for Champaign, Urbana, and surrounding areas of East Central Illinois. Today, mostly cloudy with a slight chance of showers this morning, then mostly sunny this afternoon. Much cooler with highs in the upper 60s. North winds 10 to 15 miles an hour. Chance of rain 20%. Tonight, mostly clear. Cooler with lows in the mid-40s. Northeast winds 5 to 10 miles an hour. Saturday, sunny. Highs in the lower 70s. East winds 5 to 10 miles an hour. Saturday night, mostly clear. Lows in the mid-40s. East winds around 5 miles an hour. Sunday, sunny. Highs in the mid-70s. Northwest winds 5 to 10 miles an hour. Sunday night and Monday, clear. Lows in the mid-40s. Highs around 70. Monday night and Tuesday, clear. Lows in the lower 40s. Highs in the lower 70s. Tuesday night and Wednesday, mostly clear. Lows in the mid-40s. Highs in the upper 70s. Wednesday night and Thursday, mostly clear. Lows in the lower 50s. Highs in the upper 70s. Again, the forecast for Champaign, Urbana, and surrounding areas of East Central Illinois for today: mostly cloudy with a slight chance of showers this morning, then mostly sunny this afternoon. Much cooler. Highs in the upper 60s. North winds 10 to 15 miles an hour. Chance of rain 20%. At 4 a.m. at the Champaign Airport, skies were cloudy. The temperature was 61 degrees, the dew point was 59, and the relative humidity was 93%. The wind was north at 12 miles an hour, gusting to 20. The pressure was 30.05 inches and rising. Elsewhere around the area, rain was falling, with a temperature of 63 at Paris, and 65 at Terre Haute. At Peoria, it was partly cloudy, with a temperature of 58. It was cloudy, with a temperature of 60 at Bloomington, 61 at Rantoul, 62 at Mattoon, 61 at Decatur, and 62 at Springfield. And once again at 4 a.m. at the Champaign Airport, under cloudy skies, the temperature was 61. Looking elsewhere around the Midwest at 4 a.m., Chicago was cloudy and 58. Indianapolis had light rain and 67. St. Louis was cloudy and 65. Kansas City was cloudy and 55. Des Moines was mostly cloudy and 52. Milwaukee was clear and 54. And now a discussion of hazardous weather conditions for the following counties in Illinois: Champaign, Coles, DeWitt, Douglas, Edgar, Moultrie, Piatt, and Vermilion. This hazardous weather outlook is for Central Illinois, East Central Illinois, Southeast Illinois, and West Central Illinois. For today and tonight, no hazardous weather is expected at this time. For Saturday through Thursday, no hazardous weather is expected at this time. Spotter information statement: spotter activation is not anticipated through tonight. The time is currently 4:17 a.m. Central Daylight Time. 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Now for the official National Weather Service forecast for Champaign, Urbana, and surrounding areas of East Central Illinois. Today, mostly cloudy with a slight chance of showers this morning, then mostly sunny this afternoon.
Much cooler with highs in the upper 60s. North winds 10 to 15 miles an hour.

chance of rain 20%. Tonight, mostly clear. Cooler with lows in the mid-40s. Northeast winds 5 to 10 miles an hour. Saturday, sunny. Highs in the lower 70s. East winds 5 to 10 miles an hour. Saturday night, mostly clear. Lows in the mid-40s. East winds around 5 miles an hour. Sunday, sunny. Highs in the mid-70s. Northwest winds 5 to 10 miles an hour. Sunday night and Monday, clear. Lows in the mid-40s. Highs around 70. Monday night and Tuesday, clear. Lows in the lower 40s. Highs in the lower 70s. Tuesday night and Wednesday, mostly clear. Lows in the mid-40s. Highs in the upper 70s. Wednesday night and Thursday, mostly clear. Lows in the lower 50s. Highs in the upper 70s. Again, the forecast for Champaign, Urbana and surrounding areas of East Central Illinois for today, mostly cloudy with a slight chance of showers this morning, then mostly sunny this afternoon. Much cooler. Highs in the upper 60s. North winds 10 to 15 miles an hour. Chance of rain 20%. At 4 a.m. at the Champaign Airport, skies were cloudy. The temperature was 61 degrees, the dew point was 59, and the relative humidity was 93%. The wind was north at 12 miles an hour, gusting to 20. The pressure was 30.05 inches and rising. Elsewhere around the area, rain was falling, with a temperature of 63 at Paris, and 65 at Terre Haute. At Peoria, it was partly cloudy, with a temperature of 58. It was cloudy, with a temperature of 60 at Bloomington, 61 at Rantoul, 62 at Mattoon, 61 at Decatur, and 62 at Springfield. And once again at 4 a.m. at the Champaign Airport, under cloudy skies, the temperature was 61. Looking elsewhere around the Midwest at 4 a.m., Chicago was cloudy, and 58. Indianapolis had light rain, and 67. St. Louis was cloudy, and 65. Kansas City was cloudy, and 55. Des Moines was mostly cloudy, and 52. Milwaukee was clear, and 54. And now a discussion of hazardous weather conditions for the following counties in Illinois: Champaign, Coles, DeWitt, Douglas, Edgar, Moultrie, Piatt, and Vermilion. This hazardous weather outlook is for Central Illinois, East Central Illinois, Southeast Illinois, and West Central Illinois. For today and tonight, no hazardous weather is expected at this time. For Saturday through Thursday, no hazardous weather is expected at this time. Spotter information statement, spotter activation is not anticipated through tonight. The time is currently 4:21 a.m. Central Daylight Time. 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Now for the official National Weather Service forecast for Champaign, Urbana and surrounding areas of East Central Illinois. Today, mostly cloudy with a slight chance of showers this morning, then mostly sunny this afternoon. Much cooler with highs in the upper 60s. North winds 10 to 15 miles an hour. Chance of rain 20%. Tonight, mostly clear. Cooler with lows in the mid-40s. Northeast winds 5 to 10 miles an hour. Saturday, sunny. Highs in the lower 70s. East winds 5 to 10 miles an hour. Saturday night, mostly clear. Lows in the mid-40s. East winds around 5 miles an hour. Sunday, sunny. Highs in the mid-70s. Northwest winds 5 to 10 miles an hour. Sunday night and Monday, clear. Lows in the mid-40s. Highs around 70. Monday night and Tuesday, clear. Lows in the lower 40s. Highs in the lower 70s. Tuesday night and Wednesday, mostly clear. Lows in the mid-40s. Highs in the upper 70s. Wednesday night and Thursday, mostly clear. Lows in the lower 50s. Highs in the upper 70s. Again, the forecast for Champaign, Urbana and surrounding areas of East Central Illinois for today, mostly cloudy with a slight chance of showers this morning, then mostly sunny this afternoon. Much cooler. Highs in the upper 60s. North winds 10 to 15 miles an hour. Chance of rain 20%. At 4 a.m. at
Champagne Airport, skies were cloudy. The temperature was 61 degrees, the dew point was 59, and the relative humidity was 93%. The wind was north at 10 miles an hour. The pressure was 30.05 inches and rising. Elsewhere around the area, rain was falling, with a temperature of 63 at Paris, and 65 at Terre Haute. At Peoria, it was mostly cloudy, with a temperature of 58. It was cloudy, with a temperature of 61 at Bloomington, 61 at Rantoul, 62 at Mattoon, 61 at Decatur, and 62 at Springfield. And once again at 4 a.m. at the Champaign Airport, under cloudy skies, the temperature was 61. Looking elsewhere around the Midwest at 4 a.m., Chicago was cloudy, and 58. Indianapolis had light rain, and 67. St. Louis was cloudy, and 65. Kansas City was cloudy, and 55. Des Moines was mostly cloudy, and 52. Milwaukee was clear, and 54. And now a discussion of hazardous weather conditions for the following counties in Illinois: Champaign, Coles, DeWitt, Douglas, Edgar, Moultrie, Piatt, and Vermilion. This hazardous weather outlook is for Central Illinois, East Central Illinois, Southeast Illinois, and West Central Illinois. For today and tonight, no hazardous weather is expected at this time. For Saturday through Thursday, no hazardous weather is expected at this time. Spotter information statement: spotter activation is not anticipated through tonight. The time is currently 4:25 a.m. Central Daylight Time. 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Now for the official National Weather Service forecast for Champaign, Urbana, and surrounding areas of East Central Illinois. Today, mostly cloudy with a slight chance of showers this morning, then mostly sunny this afternoon. Much cooler with highs in the upper 60s. North winds 10 to 15 miles an hour. Chance of rain 20%. Tonight, mostly clear. Cooler with lows in the mid 40s. Northeast winds 5 to 10 miles an hour. Saturday, sunny. Highs in the lower 70s. East winds 5 to 10 miles an hour. Saturday night, mostly clear. Lows in the mid-40s. East winds around 5 miles an hour. Sunday, sunny. Highs in the mid-70s. Northwest winds 5 to 10 miles an hour. Sunday night and Monday, clear. Lows in the mid-40s. Highs around 70. Monday night and Tuesday, clear. Lows in the lower 40s. Highs in the lower 70s. Tuesday night and Wednesday, mostly clear. Lows in the mid-40s. Highs in the upper 70s. Wednesday night and Thursday, mostly clear. Lows in the lower 50s. Highs in the upper 70s. Again, the forecast for Champaign, Urbana, and surrounding areas of East Central Illinois for today: mostly cloudy with a slight chance of showers this morning, then mostly sunny this afternoon. Much cooler. Highs in the upper 60s. North winds 10 to 15 miles an hour. Chance of rain 20%. At 4 a.m. at the Champaign Airport, skies were cloudy. The temperature was 61 degrees, the dew point was 59, and the relative humidity was 93%. The wind was north at 10 miles an hour. The pressure was 30.05 inches and rising. Elsewhere around the area, rain was falling, with a temperature of 63 at Paris, and 65 at Terre Haute. At Peoria, it was mostly cloudy, with a temperature of 58. It was cloudy, with a temperature of 61 at Bloomington, 61 at Rantoul, 62 at Mattoon, 61 at Decatur, and 62 at Springfield. And once again at 4 a.m. at the Champaign Airport, under cloudy skies, the temperature was 61. Looking elsewhere around the Midwest at 4 a.m., Chicago was cloudy, and 58. Indianapolis had light rain, and 67. St. Louis was cloudy, and 65. Kansas City was cloudy, and 55. Des Moines was mostly cloudy, and 52. Milwaukee was partly cloudy, and 54. And now a discussion of hazardous weather conditions for the following counties in Illinois: Champaign, Coles, DeWitt, Douglas, Edgar, Moultrie, Piatt, and Vermilion. This hazardous weather outlook is for Central Illinois, East Central Illinois.

southeast Illinois and west central Illinois. For today and tonight, no hazardous weather is expected at this time. For Saturday through Thursday, no hazardous weather is expected at this time. Spotter information statement, spotter activation is not anticipated through tonight. The time is currently 4:28 a.m. Central Daylight Time. 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Now for the official National Weather Service forecast for Champaign, Urbana and surrounding areas of East Central Illinois. Today, mostly cloudy with a slight chance of showers this morning, then mostly sunny this afternoon. Much cooler with highs in the upper 60s. North winds 10 to 15 miles an hour. Chance of rain 20%. Tonight, mostly clear. Cooler with lows in the mid-40s. Northeast winds 5 to 10 miles an hour. Saturday, sunny. Highs in the lower 70s. East winds 5 to 10 miles an hour. Saturday night, mostly clear. Lows in the mid-40s. East winds around 5 miles an hour. Sunday, sunny. Highs in the mid-70s. Northwest winds 5 to 10 miles an hour. Sunday night and Monday, clear. Lows in the mid-40s. Highs around 70. Monday night and Tuesday, clear. Lows in the lower 40s. Highs in the lower 70s. Tuesday night and Wednesday, mostly clear. Lows in the mid-40s. Highs in the upper 70s. Wednesday night and Thursday, mostly clear. Lows in the lower 50s. Highs in the upper 70s. Again, the forecast for Champaign, Urbana and surrounding areas of East Central Illinois for today, mostly cloudy with a slight chance of showers this morning, then mostly sunny this afternoon. Much cooler. Highs in the upper 60s. North winds 10 to 15 miles an hour. Chance of rain 20%. At 4 a.m. at the Champaign Airport, skies were cloudy. The temperature was 61 degrees, the dew point was 59, and the relative humidity was 93%. The wind was north at 10 miles an hour. The pressure was 30.05 inches and rising. Elsewhere around the area, rain was falling, with a temperature of 63 at Paris, and 65 at Terre Haute. At Peoria, it was mostly cloudy, with a temperature of 58. It was cloudy, with a temperature of 61 at Bloomington, 61 at Rantoul, 62 at Mattoon, 61 at Decatur, and 62 at Springfield. And once again at 4 a.m. at the Champaign Airport, under cloudy skies, the temperature was 61. Looking elsewhere around the Midwest at 4 a.m., Chicago was cloudy, and 58. Indianapolis had light rain, and 67. St. Louis was cloudy, and 65. Kansas City was cloudy, and 55. Des Moines was mostly cloudy, and 52. Milwaukee was partly cloudy, and 54. And now a discussion of hazardous weather conditions for the following counties in Illinois, Champaign, Coles, DeWitt, Douglas, Edgar, Moultrie, Piatt, and Vermilion. This hazardous weather outlook is for Central Illinois, East Central Illinois, Southeast Illinois, and West Central Illinois. For today and tonight, no hazardous weather is expected at this time. For Saturday through Thursday, no hazardous weather is expected at this time. Spotter information statement, spotter activation is not anticipated through tonight. The time is currently 4:32 a.m. Central Daylight Time. 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

Clear. Lows in the mid-40s. Highs around 70. Monday night and Tuesday, clear. Lows in the lower 40s. Highs in the lower 70s. Tuesday night and Wednesday, mostly clear. Lows in the mid-40s. Highs in the upper 70s. Wednesday night and Thursday, mostly clear. Lows in the lower 50s. Highs in the upper 70s. Again, the forecast for Champaign, Urbana and surrounding areas of East Central Illinois for today, mostly cloudy with a slight chance of showers this morning, then mostly sunny this afternoon. Much cooler. Highs in the upper 60s. North winds 10 to 15 miles an hour. Chance of rain 20%. At 4 a.m. at the Champaign Airport, skies were cloudy. The temperature was 61 degrees, the dew point was 59, and the relative humidity was 93%. The wind was north at 10 miles an hour. The pressure was 30.05 inches and rising. Elsewhere around the area, rain was falling, with a temperature of 63 at Paris, and 65 at Terre Haute. At Peoria, it was mostly cloudy, with a temperature of 58. It was cloudy, with a temperature of 61 at Bloomington, 61 at Rantoul, 62 at Mattoon, 61 at Decatur, and 62 at Springfield. And once again at 4 a.m. at the Champaign Airport, under cloudy skies, the temperature was 61. Looking elsewhere around the Midwest at 4 a.m., Chicago was cloudy, and 58. Indianapolis had light rain, and 67. St. Louis was cloudy, and 65. Kansas City was cloudy, and 55. Des Moines was mostly cloudy, and 52. Milwaukee was partly cloudy, and 54. And now a discussion of hazardous weather conditions for the following counties in Illinois: Champaign, Coles, DeWitt, Douglas, Edgar, Moultrie, Piatt, and Vermilion. This hazardous weather outlook is for Central Illinois, East Central Illinois, Southeast Illinois, and West Central Illinois. For today and tonight, no hazardous weather is expected at this time. For Saturday through Thursday, no hazardous weather is expected at this time. Spotter information statement, spotter activation is not anticipated through tonight. The time is currently 4:36 a.m. Central Daylight Time. 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Now for the official National Weather Service forecast for Champaign, Urbana and surrounding areas of East Central Illinois. Today, mostly cloudy with a slight chance of showers this morning, then mostly sunny this afternoon. Much cooler with highs in the upper 60s. North winds 10 to 15 miles an hour. Chance of rain 20%. Tonight, mostly clear. Cooler with lows in the mid-40s. Northeast winds 5 to 10 miles an hour. Saturday, sunny. Highs in the lower 70s. East winds 5 to 10 miles an hour. Saturday night, mostly clear. Lows in the mid-40s. East winds around 5 miles an hour. Sunday, sunny. Highs in the mid-70s. Northwest winds 5 to 10 miles an hour. Sunday night and Monday, clear. Lows in the mid-40s. Highs around 70. Monday night and Tuesday, clear. Lows in the lower 40s. Highs in the lower 70s. Tuesday night and Wednesday, mostly clear. Lows in the mid-40s. Highs in the upper 70s. Wednesday night and Thursday, mostly clear. Lows in the lower 50s. Highs in the upper 70s. Again, the forecast for Champaign, Urbana and surrounding areas of East Central Illinois for today, mostly cloudy with a slight chance of showers this morning, then mostly sunny this afternoon. Much cooler. Highs in the upper 60s. North winds 10 to 15 miles an hour. Chance of rain 20%. At 4 a.m. at the Champaign Airport, skies were cloudy. The temperature was 61 degrees, the dew point was 59, and the relative humidity was 93%. The wind was north at 10 miles an hour. The pressure was 30.05 inches and rising. Elsewhere around the area, rain was falling, with a temperature of 63 at Paris, and 65 at Terre Haute. At Peoria, it was mostly cloudy, with a temperature of 58. It was cloudy, with a temperature of 61 at Bloomington, 61 at Rantoul, 62 at Mattoon.

with a slight chance of showers this morning, then mostly sunny this afternoon. Much cooler. Highs in the upper 60s. North winds 10 to 15 miles an hour. Chance of rain 20%. At 4 a.m. at the Champaign Airport, skies were cloudy. The temperature was 61 degrees, the dew point was 59, and the relative humidity was 93%. The wind was north at 10 miles an hour. The pressure was 30.05 inches and rising. Elsewhere around the area, rain was falling, with a temperature of 63 at Paris, and 65 at Terre Haute. At Peoria, it was mostly cloudy, with a temperature of 58. It was cloudy, with a temperature of 61 at Bloomington, 61 at Rantoul, 62 at Mattoon, 61 at Decatur, and 62 at Springfield. And once again at 4 a.m. at the Champaign Airport, under cloudy skies, the temperature was 61. Looking elsewhere around the Midwest at 4 a.m., Chicago was cloudy, and 58. Indianapolis had light rain, and 67. St. Louis was cloudy, and 65. Kansas City was cloudy, and 55. Des Moines was mostly cloudy, and 52. Milwaukee was partly cloudy, and 54. And now a discussion of hazardous weather conditions for the following counties in Illinois: Champaign, Coles, DeWitt, Douglas, Edgar, Moultrie, Piatt, and Vermilion. This hazardous weather outlook is for Central Illinois, East Central Illinois, Southeast Illinois, and West Central Illinois. For today and tonight, no hazardous weather is expected at this time. For Saturday through Thursday, no hazardous weather is expected at this time. Spotter information statement. Spotter activation is not anticipated through tonight. The time is currently 4:50 a.m. Central Daylight Time. 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Now for the official National Weather Service forecast for Champaign, Urbana, and surrounding areas of East Central Illinois. Today, mostly cloudy with a slight chance of showers this morning, then mostly sunny this afternoon. Much cooler with highs in the upper 60s. North winds 10 to 15 miles an hour. Chance of rain 20%. Tonight, mostly clear. Cooler with lows in the mid 40s. Northeast winds 5 to 10 miles an hour. Saturday, sunny. Highs in the lower 70s. East winds 5 to 10 miles an hour. Saturday night, mostly clear. Lows in the mid 40s. East winds around 5 miles an hour. Sunday, sunny. Highs in the mid-70s. Northwest winds 5 to 10 miles an hour. Sunday night and Monday, clear. Lows in the mid-40s. Highs around 70. Monday night and Tuesday, clear. Lows in the lower 40s. Highs in the lower 70s. Tuesday night and Wednesday, mostly clear. Lows in the mid-40s. Highs in the upper 70s. Wednesday night and Thursday, mostly clear. Lows in the lower 50s. Highs in the upper 70s. Again, the forecast for Champaign, Urbana, and surrounding areas of East Central Illinois for today: mostly cloudy with a slight chance of showers this morning, then mostly sunny this afternoon. Much cooler. Highs in the upper 60s. North winds 10 to 15 miles an hour. Chance of rain 20%. At 4 a.m. at the Champaign Airport, skies were cloudy. The temperature was 61 degrees, the dew point was 59, and the relative humidity was 93%. The wind was north at 10 miles an hour. The pressure was 30.05 inches and rising. Elsewhere around the area, rain was falling, with a temperature of 63 at Paris, and 65 at Terre Haute. At Peoria, it was mostly cloudy, with a temperature of 58. It was cloudy, with a temperature of 61 at Bloomington, 61 at Rantoul, 62 at Mattoon, 61 at Decatur, and 62 at Springfield. And once again at 4 a.m. at the Champaign Airport, under cloudy skies, the temperature was 61. Looking elsewhere around the Midwest at 4 a.m., Chicago was cloudy, and 58. Indianapolis had light rain, and 67. St. Louis was cloudy, and 65. Kansas City was cloudy, and 55. Des Moines was mostly cloudy, and 52. Milwaukee was partly cloudy, and 54.

And now a discussion of hazardous weather conditions for the following counties in Illinois: Champaign, Coles, DeWitt, Douglas, Edgar, Moultrie, Piatt, and Vermilion. This hazardous weather outlook is for Central Illinois, East Central Illinois, Southeast Illinois, and West Central Illinois. For today and tonight, no hazardous weather is expected at this time. For Saturday through Thursday, no hazardous weather is expected at this time. Spotter information statement: spotter activation is not anticipated through tonight. The time is currently 4:54 a.m. Central Daylight Time. 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Now for the official National Weather Service forecast for Champaign, Urbana, and surrounding areas of East Central Illinois. Today, mostly cloudy with a slight chance of showers this morning, then mostly sunny this afternoon. Much cooler with highs in the upper 60s. North winds 10 to 15 miles an hour. Chance of rain 20%. Tonight, mostly clear. Cooler with lows in the mid-40s. Northeast winds 5 to 10 miles an hour. Saturday, sunny. Highs in the lower 70s. East winds 5 to 10 miles an hour. Saturday night, mostly clear. Lows in the mid-40s. East winds around 5 miles an hour. Sunday, sunny. Highs in the mid-70s. Northwest winds 5 to 10 miles an hour. Sunday night and Monday, clear. Lows in the mid-40s. Highs around 70. Monday night and Tuesday, clear. Lows in the lower 40s. Highs in the lower 70s. Tuesday night and Wednesday, mostly clear. Lows in the mid-40s. Highs in the upper 70s. Wednesday night and Thursday, mostly clear. Lows in the lower 50s. Highs in the upper 70s. Again, the forecast for Champaign, Urbana, and surrounding areas of East Central Illinois for today: mostly cloudy with a slight chance of showers this morning, then mostly sunny this afternoon. Much cooler. Highs in the upper 60s. North winds 10 to 15 miles an hour. Chance of rain 20%. At 4 a.m. at the Champaign Airport, skies were cloudy. The temperature was 61 degrees, the dew point was 59, and the relative humidity was 93%. The wind was north at 10 miles an hour. The pressure was 30.05 inches and rising. Elsewhere around the area, rain was falling, with a temperature of 63 at Paris, and 65 at Terre Haute. At Peoria, it was mostly cloudy, with a temperature of 58. It was cloudy, with a temperature of 61 at Bloomington, 61 at Rantoul, 62 at Mattoon, 61 at Decatur, and 62 at Springfield. And once again at 4 a.m. at the Champaign Airport, under cloudy skies, the temperature was 61. Looking elsewhere around the Midwest at 4 a.m., Chicago was cloudy, and 58. Indianapolis had light rain, and 67. St. Louis was cloudy, and 65. Kansas City was cloudy, and 55. Des Moines was mostly cloudy, and 52. Milwaukee was partly cloudy, and 54. And now a discussion of hazardous weather conditions for the following counties in Illinois: Champaign, Coles, DeWitt, Douglas, Edgar, Moultrie, Piatt, and Vermilion. This hazardous weather outlook is for Central Illinois, East Central Illinois, Southeast Illinois, and West Central Illinois. For today and tonight, no hazardous weather is expected at this time. For Saturday through Thursday, no hazardous weather is expected at this time. Spotter information statement: spotter activation is not anticipated through tonight. The time is currently 4:57 a.m. Central Daylight Time. 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Now for the official National Weather Service forecast for Champaign, Urbana, and surrounding areas of East Central Illinois. Today, mostly cloudy with a slight chance of showers this morning, then mostly sunny this afternoon. Much cooler with highs in the upper 60s. North winds 10 to 15 miles an hour. Chance of rain 20%. Tonight, mostly clear. Cooler with lows in the mid-40s. Northeast winds 5 to 10 miles an hour. Saturday, sunny. Highs in the lower 70s. East winds 5 to 10 miles an hour. Saturday.
Night, mostly clear. Lows in the mid-40s. East winds around 5 miles an hour. Sunday, sunny. Highs in the mid-70s. Northwest winds 5 to 10 miles an hour. Sunday night and Monday, clear. Lows in the mid-40s. Highs around 70. Monday night and Tuesday, clear. Lows in the lower 40s. Highs in the lower 70s. Tuesday night and Wednesday, mostly clear. Lows in the mid-40s. Highs in the upper 70s. Wednesday night and Thursday, mostly clear. Lows in the lower 50s. Highs in the upper 70s. Again, the forecast for Champaign, Urbana and surrounding areas of East Central Illinois for today, mostly cloudy with a slight chance of showers this morning, then mostly sunny this afternoon. Much cooler. Highs in the upper 60s. North winds 10 to 15 miles an hour. Chance of rain 20%. At 4 a.m. at the Champaign Airport, skies were cloudy. The temperature was 61 degrees, the dew point was 59, and the relative humidity was 93%. The wind was north at 10 miles an hour. The pressure was 30.05 inches and rising. Elsewhere around the area, rain was falling, with a temperature of 63 at Paris, and 65 at Terre Haute. At Peoria, it was mostly cloudy, with a temperature of 58. It was cloudy, with a temperature of 61 at Bloomington, 61 at Rantoul, 62 at Mattoon, 61 at Decatur, and 62 at Springfield. And once again at 4 a.m. at the Champaign Airport, under cloudy skies, the temperature was 61. The Champaign, Illinois Airport Climate Summary for yesterday, October 1, 2026. Yesterday's high temperature of 90 degrees occurred at 10:56 a.m. The normal high is 74. Yesterday's low temperature of 63 degrees occurred at 11:59 p.m. The normal low is 49. 0.90 inches of precipitation fell yesterday. Yesterday the maximum wind observed was 20 miles an hour from the southwest. The highest wind gust observed was 33 miles per hour from the southwest, which occurred at 10:50 a.m. Yesterday the average wind speed was 10 miles per hour. Sunrise today is at 6:50 a.m. and sunset is at 6:34 p.m. The Mattoon, Illinois Airport Climate Summary for yesterday, October 1, 2026. Yesterday's high temperature of 89 degrees occurred at 1:18 p.m. The normal high is 73. Yesterday's low temperature of 67 degrees occurred at 11:59 p.m. The normal low is 51. 0.10 inches of precipitation fell yesterday. Yesterday the maximum wind observed was 22 miles an hour from the northwest. The highest wind gust observed was 33 miles per hour from the south, which occurred at 7:40 a.m. Yesterday the average wind speed was 10 miles per hour. Sunrise today is at 6:50 a.m. and sunset is at 6:34 p.m. And now a discussion of hazardous weather conditions for the following counties in Illinois: Champaign, Coles, DeWitt, Douglas, Edgar, Moultrie, Piatt, and Vermilion. This hazardous weather outlook is for Central Illinois, East Central Illinois, Southeast Illinois, and West Central Illinois. For today and tonight, no hazardous weather is expected at this time. For Saturday through Thursday, no hazardous weather is expected at this time. Spotter information statement: spotter activation is not anticipated through tonight. The time is currently 5:02 a.m. Central Daylight Time. 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Now for the official National Weather Service forecast for Champaign, Urbana and surrounding areas of East Central Illinois. Today, mostly cloudy with a slight chance of showers this morning, then mostly sunny this afternoon. Much cooler with highs in the upper 60s. North winds 10 to 15 miles an hour. Chance of rain 20%. Tonight, mostly clear. Cooler with lows in the mid-40s. Northeast winds 5 to 10 miles an hour. Saturday, sunny. Highs in the lower 70s. East winds 5 to 10 miles an hour. Saturday night, mostly clear. Lows in the mid-40s. East winds around 5 miles an hour. Sunday, sunny. Highs in the mid-70s. Northwest winds 5 to 10 miles an hour. Sunday night and Monday, clear.
Lows in the mid-40s. Highs around 70. Monday night and Tuesday, clear. Lows in the lower 40s. Highs in the lower 70s. Tuesday night and Wednesday, mostly clear. Lows in the mid-40s. Highs in the upper 70s. Wednesday night and Thursday, mostly clear. Lows in the lower 50s. Highs in the upper 70s. Again, the forecast for Champaign, Urbana and surrounding areas of East Central Illinois for today, mostly cloudy with a slight chance of showers this morning, then mostly sunny this afternoon. Much cooler. Highs in the upper 60s. North winds 10 to 15 miles an hour. Chance of rain 20%. At 5 a.m. at the Champaign Airport, skies were cloudy. The temperature was 61 degrees, the dew point was 59, and the relative humidity was 93%. The wind was north at 10 miles an hour. The pressure was 30.07 inches and rising. Elsewhere around the area, at Terre Haute, rain was falling, with a temperature of 64. At Peoria, it was mostly cloudy, with a temperature of 57. It was cloudy, with a temperature of 60 at Bloomington, 61 at Mattoon, 62 at Decatur, and 62 at Springfield. And once again at 5 a.m. at the Champaign Airport, under cloudy skies, the temperature was 61. And now a discussion of hazardous weather conditions for the following counties in Illinois: Champaign, Coles, DeWitt, Douglas, Edgar, Moultrie, Piatt, and Vermilion. This hazardous weather outlook is for Central Illinois, East Central Illinois, Southeast Illinois, and West Central Illinois. For today and tonight, no hazardous weather is expected at this time. For Saturday through Thursday, no hazardous weather is expected at this time. Spotter information statement, spotter activation is not anticipated through tonight. The time is currently 5:05 a.m. Central Daylight Time. 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Programming originates from NOAA's National Weather Service office in Lincoln and transmits from the WCIA television tower near Seymour. 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Now for the official National Weather Service forecast for Champaign, Urbana, and surrounding areas of East Central Illinois. Today, mostly cloudy with a slight chance of showers this morning, then mostly sunny this afternoon. Much cooler with highs in the upper 60s. North winds 10 to 15 miles an hour. Chance of rain 20%. Tonight, mostly clear. Cooler with lows in the mid-40s. Northeast winds 5 to 10 miles an hour. Saturday, sunny. Highs in the lower 70s. East winds 5 to 10 miles an hour. Saturday night, mostly clear. Lows in the mid-40s. East winds around 5 miles an hour. Sunday, sunny. Highs in the mid-70s. Northwest winds 5 to 10 miles an hour. Sunday night and Monday, clear. Lows in the mid-40s. Highs around 70. Monday night and Tuesday, clear. Lows in the lower 40s. Highs in the lower 70s. Tuesday night and Wednesday, mostly clear. Lows in the mid-40s. Highs in the upper 70s. Wednesday night and Thursday, mostly clear. Lows in the lower 50s. Highs in the upper 70s. Again, the forecast for Champaign, Urbana, and surrounding areas of East Central Illinois for today, mostly cloudy with a slight chance of showers this morning, then mostly sunny this afternoon. Much cooler. Highs in the upper 60s. North winds 10 to 15 miles an hour. Chance of rain 20%. At 5 a.m. at the Champaign Airport, skies were cloudy. The temperature was 61 degrees, the dew point was 59, and the relative humidity was 93%. The wind was north at 10 miles an hour. The pressure was 30.07 inches and rising. Elsewhere around the area, at Terre Haute, rain was falling, with a temperature of 64. At Peoria, it was mostly cloudy, with a temperature of 57.

it was cloudy, with a temperature of 60 at Bloomington, 61 at Mattoon, 62 at Decatur, and 62 at Springfield. And once again at 5 a.m. at the Champaign Airport, under cloudy skies, the temperature was 61. Looking elsewhere around the Midwest at 5 a.m., Chicago was partly cloudy, and 56. Indianapolis had light rain, and 65. St. Louis was cloudy, and 65. Kansas City was cloudy, and 54. Des Moines was mostly cloudy, and 50. Milwaukee was partly cloudy, and 53. And now a discussion of hazardous weather conditions for the following counties in Illinois: Champaign, Coles, DeWitt, Douglas, Edgar, Moultrie, Piatt, and Vermilion. This hazardous weather outlook is for Central Illinois, East Central Illinois, Southeast Illinois, and West Central Illinois. For today and tonight, no hazardous weather is expected at this time. For Saturday through Thursday, no hazardous weather is expected at this time. Spotter information statement: spotter activation is not anticipated through tonight. The time is currently 5:10 a.m. Central Daylight Time. 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Now for the official National Weather Service forecast for Champaign, Urbana, and surrounding areas of East Central Illinois. Today, mostly cloudy with a slight chance of showers this morning, then mostly sunny this afternoon. Much cooler with highs in the upper 60s. North winds 10 to 15 miles an hour. Chance of rain 20%. Tonight, mostly clear. Cooler with lows in the mid-40s. Northeast winds 5 to 10 miles an hour. Saturday, sunny. Highs in the lower 70s. East winds 5 to 10 miles an hour. Saturday night, mostly clear. Lows in the mid-40s. East winds around 5 miles an hour. Sunday, sunny. Highs in the mid-70s. Northwest winds 5 to 10 miles an hour. Sunday night and Monday, clear. Lows in the mid-40s. Highs around 70. Monday night and Tuesday, clear. Lows in the lower 40s. Highs in the lower 70s. Tuesday night and Wednesday, mostly clear. Lows in the mid-40s. Highs in the upper 70s. Wednesday night and Thursday, mostly clear. Lows in the lower 50s. Highs in the upper 70s. Again, the forecast for Champaign, Urbana, and surrounding areas of East Central Illinois for today: mostly cloudy with a slight chance of showers this morning, then mostly sunny this afternoon. Much cooler. Highs in the upper 60s. North winds 10 to 15 miles an hour. Chance of rain 20%. At 5 a.m. at the Champaign Airport, skies were cloudy. The temperature was 61 degrees, the dew point was 59, and the relative humidity was 93%. The wind was north at 10 miles an hour. The pressure was 30.07 inches and rising. Elsewhere around the area, at Terre Haute, rain was falling, with a temperature of 64. At Peoria, it was mostly cloudy, with a temperature of 57. It was cloudy, with a temperature of 60 at Bloomington, 60 at Rantoul, and 61 at Paris. Under cloudy skies, Mattoon reported 61, Decatur reported 62, and Springfield reported 62. And once again at 5 a.m. at the Champaign Airport, under cloudy skies, the temperature was 61. Looking elsewhere around the Midwest at 5 a.m., Chicago was partly cloudy, and 56. Indianapolis had light rain, and 65. St. Louis was cloudy, and 65. Kansas City was cloudy, and 54. Des Moines was mostly cloudy, and 50. Milwaukee was partly cloudy, and 53. And now a discussion of hazardous weather conditions for the following counties in Illinois: Champaign, Coles, DeWitt, Douglas, Edgar, Moultrie, Piatt, and Vermilion. This hazardous weather outlook is for Central Illinois, East Central Illinois, Southeast Illinois, and West Central Illinois. For today and tonight, no hazardous weather is expected at this time. For Saturday through Thursday, no hazardous weather is expected at this time. Spotter information statement: spotter activation is not anticipated through tonight. The time is currently 5:13 a.m. Central Daylight Time. 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
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Now for the official National Weather Service forecast for Champaign, Urbana, and surrounding areas of East Central Illinois. Today, mostly cloudy with a slight chance of showers this morning, then mostly sunny this afternoon. Much cooler with highs in the upper 60s. North winds 10 to 15 miles an hour. Chance of rain 20%. Tonight, mostly clear. Cooler with lows in the mid-40s. Northeast winds 5 to 10 miles an hour. Saturday, sunny. Highs in the lower 70s. East winds 5 to 10 miles an hour. Saturday night, mostly clear. Lows in the mid-40s. East winds around 5 miles an hour. Sunday, sunny. Highs in the mid-70s. Northwest winds 5 to 10 miles an hour. Sunday night and Monday, clear. Lows in the mid-40s. Highs around 70. Monday night and Tuesday, clear. Lows in the lower 40s. Highs in the lower 70s. Tuesday night and Wednesday, mostly clear. Lows in the mid-40s. Highs in the upper 70s. Wednesday night and Thursday, mostly clear. Lows in the lower 50s. Highs in the upper 70s. Again, the forecast for Champaign, Urbana, and surrounding areas of East Central Illinois for today, mostly cloudy with a slight chance of showers this morning, then mostly sunny this afternoon. Much cooler. Highs in the upper 60s. North winds 10 to 15 miles an hour. Chance of rain 20%. The Champaign, Illinois Airport Climate Summary for yesterday, October 1, 2026. Yesterday's high temperature of 90 degrees occurred at 10:56 a.m. The normal high is 74. Yesterday's low temperature of 63 degrees occurred at 11:59 p.m. The normal low is 49. 0.90 inches of precipitation fell yesterday. Yesterday the maximum wind observed was 20 miles an hour from the southwest. The highest wind gust observed was 33 miles per hour from the southwest, which occurred at 10:50 a.m. Yesterday the average wind speed was 10 miles per hour. Sunrise today is at 6:50 a.m. and sunset is at 6:34 p.m. The Mattoon, Illinois Airport Climate Summary for yesterday, October 1, 2026. Yesterday's high temperature of 89 degrees occurred at 1:18 p.m. The normal high is 73. Yesterday's low temperature of 67 degrees occurred at 11:59 p.m. The normal low is 51. 0.10 inches of precipitation fell yesterday. Yesterday the maximum wind observed was 22 miles an hour from the northwest. The highest wind gust observed was 33 miles per hour from the south, which occurred at 7:40 a.m. Yesterday the average wind speed was 10 miles per hour. Sunrise today is at 6:50 a.m. and sunset is at 6:34 p.m. Now for the official National Weather Service forecast for Champaign, Urbana, and surrounding areas of East Central Illinois. Today, mostly cloudy with a slight chance of showers this morning, then mostly sunny this afternoon. Much cooler with highs in the upper 60s. North winds 10 to 15 miles an hour. Chance of rain 20%. Tonight, mostly clear. Cooler with lows in the mid-40s. Northeast winds 5 to 10 miles an hour. Saturday, sunny. Highs in the lower 70s. East winds 5 to 10 miles an hour. Saturday night, mostly clear. Lows in the mid-40s. East winds around 5 miles an hour. Sunday, sunny. Highs in the mid-70s. Northwest winds 5 to 10 miles an hour. Sunday night and Monday, clear. Lows in the mid-40s. Highs around 70. Monday night and Tuesday, clear. Lows in the lower 40s. Highs in the lower 70s. Tuesday night and Wednesday, mostly clear. Lows in the mid-40s. Highs in the upper 70s. Wednesday night and Thursday, mostly clear. Lows in the lower 50s. Highs in the upper 70s. Again, the forecast for Champaign, Urbana, and surrounding areas of East Central Illinois for today, mostly cloudy with a slight chance of showers this morning, then mostly sunny this afternoon. Much cooler. Highs in the upper 60s. North winds 10 to 15 miles an hour. Chance of rain 20%. At 5 a.m. at the Champaign Airport, skies were cloudy. The temperature

61 degrees, the dew point was 59, and the relative humidity was 93%. The wind was north at 10 miles an hour. The pressure was 30.07 inches and rising. Elsewhere around the area, at Terre Haute, rain was falling, with a temperature of 64. At Peoria, it was mostly cloudy, with a temperature of 57. It was cloudy, with a temperature of 60 at Bloomington, 60 at Rantoul, and 61 at Paris. Under cloudy skies, Mattoon reported 61, Decatur reported 62, and Springfield reported 62. And once again at 5 a.m. at the Champaign Airport, under cloudy skies, the temperature was 61. Looking elsewhere around the Midwest at 5 a.m., Chicago was partly cloudy, and 56. Indianapolis had light rain, and 65. St. Louis was cloudy, and 64. Kansas City was cloudy, and 54. Des Moines was mostly cloudy, and 50. Milwaukee was partly cloudy, and 53. And now a discussion of hazardous weather conditions for the following counties in Illinois: Champaign, Coles, DeWitt, Douglas, Edgar, Moultrie, Piatt, and Vermilion. This hazardous weather outlook is for Central Illinois, East Central Illinois, Southeast Illinois, and West Central Illinois. For today and tonight, no hazardous weather is expected at this time. For Saturday through Thursday, no hazardous weather is expected at this time. Spotter information statement, spotter activation is not anticipated through tonight. The time is currently 5:20 a.m. Central Daylight Time. 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Now for the official National Weather Service forecast for Champaign, Urbana, and surrounding areas of East Central Illinois. Today, mostly cloudy with a slight chance of showers this morning, then mostly sunny this afternoon. Much cooler with highs in the upper 60s. North winds 10 to 15 miles an hour. Chance of rain 20%. Tonight, mostly clear. Cooler with lows in the mid-40s. Northeast winds 5 to 10 miles an hour. Saturday, sunny. Highs in the lower 70s. East winds 5 to 10 miles an hour. Saturday night, mostly clear. Lows in the mid-40s. East winds around 5 miles an hour. Sunday, sunny. Highs in the mid-70s. Northwest winds 5 to 10 miles an hour. Sunday night and Monday, clear. Lows in the mid-40s. Highs around 70. Monday night and Tuesday, clear. Lows in the lower 40s. Highs in the lower 70s. Tuesday night and Wednesday, mostly clear. Lows in the mid-40s. Highs in the upper 70s. Wednesday night and Thursday, mostly clear. Lows in the lower 50s. Highs in the upper 70s. Again, the forecast for Champaign, Urbana, and surrounding areas of East Central Illinois for today: mostly cloudy with a slight chance of showers this morning, then mostly sunny this afternoon. Much cooler. Highs in the upper 60s. North winds 10 to 15 miles an hour. Chance of rain 20%. At 5 a.m. at the Champaign Airport, skies were cloudy. The temperature was 61 degrees, the dew point was 59, and the relative humidity was 93%. The wind was north at 10 miles an hour. The pressure was 30.07 inches and rising. Elsewhere around the area, at Terre Haute, rain was falling, with a temperature of 64. At Peoria, it was partly cloudy, with a temperature of 57. At Bloomington, it was mostly cloudy, with a temperature of 59. It was cloudy, with a temperature of 60 at Rantoul, 61 at Paris, 61 at Mattoon, 62 at Decatur, and 62 at Springfield. And once again at 5 a.m. at the Champaign Airport, under cloudy skies, the temperature was 61. Looking elsewhere around the Midwest at 5 a.m., Chicago was partly cloudy, and 56. Indianapolis had light rain, and 65. St. Louis was cloudy, and 64. Kansas City was cloudy, and 54. Des Moines was mostly cloudy, and 50. Milwaukee was partly cloudy, and 53. And now a discussion of hazardous weather conditions for the following counties in Illinois: Champaign, Coles, DeWitt, Douglas, Edgar, Moultrie, Piatt, and Vermilion. This hazardous weather

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For today and tonight, no hazardous weather is expected at this time. For Saturday through Thursday, no hazardous weather is expected at this time. Spotter information statement, spotter activation is not anticipated through tonight. The time is currently 5:24 a.m. Central Daylight Time. 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Now for the official National Weather Service forecast for Champaign, Urbana and surrounding areas of East Central Illinois. Today, mostly cloudy with a slight chance of showers this morning, then mostly sunny this afternoon. Much cooler with highs in the upper 60s. North winds 10 to 15 miles an hour. Chance of rain 20%. Tonight, mostly clear. Cooler with lows in the mid-40s. Northeast winds 5 to 10 miles an hour. Saturday, sunny. Highs in the lower 70s. East winds 5 to 10 miles an hour. Saturday night, mostly clear. Lows in the mid-40s. East winds around 5 miles an hour. Sunday, sunny. Highs in the mid-70s. Northwest winds 5 to 10 miles an hour. Sunday night and Monday, clear. Lows in the mid-40s. Highs around 70. Monday night and Tuesday, clear. Lows in the lower 40s. Highs in the lower 70s. Tuesday night and Wednesday, mostly clear. Lows in the mid-40s. Highs in the upper 70s. Wednesday night and Thursday, mostly clear. Lows in the lower 50s. Highs in the upper 70s. Again, the forecast for Champaign, Urbana and surrounding areas of East Central Illinois for today, mostly cloudy with a slight chance of showers this morning, then mostly sunny this afternoon. Much cooler. Highs in the upper 60s. North winds 10 to 15 miles an hour. Chance of rain 20%. At 5 a.m. at the Champaign Airport, skies were cloudy. The temperature was 61 degrees, the dew point was 59, and the relative humidity was 93%. The wind was north at 10 miles an hour. The pressure was 30.07 inches and rising. Elsewhere around the area, at Terre Haute, rain was falling, with a temperature of 64. At Peoria, it was partly cloudy, with a temperature of 57. At Bloomington, it was mostly cloudy, with a temperature of 59. It was cloudy, with a temperature of 60 at Rantoul, 61 at Paris, 61 at Mattoon, 62 at Decatur, and 62 at Springfield. And once again at 5 a.m. at the Champaign Airport, under cloudy skies, the temperature was 61. Looking elsewhere around the Midwest at 5 a.m., Chicago was partly cloudy, and 56. Indianapolis had light rain, and 65. St. Louis was cloudy, and 64. Kansas City was cloudy, and 54. Des Moines was partly cloudy, and 50. Milwaukee was partly cloudy, and 53. And now a discussion of hazardous weather conditions for the following counties in Illinois, Champaign, Coles, DeWitt, Douglas, Edgar, Moultrie, Piatt, and Vermilion. This hazardous weather outlook is for Central Illinois, East Central Illinois, Southeast Illinois, and West Central Illinois. For today and tonight, no hazardous weather is expected at this time. For Saturday through Thursday, no hazardous weather is expected at this time. Spotter information statement, spotter activation is not anticipated through tonight. The time is currently 5:27 a.m. Central Daylight Time. 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Now for the official National Weather Service forecast for Champaign, Urbana and surrounding areas of East Central Illinois. Today, mostly cloudy with a slight chance of showers this morning, then mostly sunny this afternoon. Much cooler with highs in the upper 60s. North winds 10 to 15 miles an hour. Chance of rain 20%. Tonight, mostly clear. Cooler with lows in the mid-40s. Northeast winds 5 to 10 miles an hour. Saturday, sunny. Highs in the lower 70s. East winds 5 to 10 miles an hour. Saturday night, mostly clear. Lows in the mid-40s. East winds around 5 miles an hour. Sunday, sunny.
Highs in the mid-70s. Northwest winds 5 to 10 miles an hour. Sunday night and Monday, clear. Lows in the mid-40s. Highs around 70. Monday night and Tuesday, clear. Lows in the lower 40s. Highs in the lower 70s. Tuesday night and Wednesday, mostly clear. Lows in the mid-40s. Highs in the upper 70s. Wednesday night and Thursday, mostly clear. Lows in the lower 50s. Highs in the upper 70s. Again, the forecast for Champaign, Urbana and surrounding areas of East Central Illinois for today, mostly cloudy with a slight chance of showers this morning, then mostly sunny this afternoon. Much cooler. Highs in the upper 60s. North winds 10 to 15 miles an hour. Chance of rain 20%. At 5 a.m. at the Champaign Airport, skies were cloudy. The temperature was 61 degrees, the dew point was 59, and the relative humidity was 93%. The wind was north at 10 miles an hour. The pressure was 30.07 inches and rising. Elsewhere around the area, at Terre Haute, rain was falling, with a temperature of 64. At Peoria, it was partly cloudy, with a temperature of 57. At Bloomington, it was mostly cloudy, with a temperature of 59. It was cloudy, with a temperature of 60 at Rantoul, 61 at Paris, 61 at Mattoon, 62 at Decatur, and 62 at Springfield. And once again at 5 a.m. at the Champaign Airport, under cloudy skies, the temperature was 61. The Champaign, Illinois Airport Climate Summary for yesterday, October 1, 2026. Yesterday's high temperature of 90 degrees occurred at 10:56 a.m. The normal high is 74. Yesterday's low temperature of 63 degrees occurred at 11:59 p.m. The normal low is 49. 0.90 inches of precipitation fell yesterday. Yesterday the maximum wind observed was 20 miles an hour from the southwest. The highest wind gust observed was 33 miles per hour from the southwest, which occurred at 10:50 a.m. Yesterday the average wind speed was 10 miles per hour. Sunrise today is at 6:50 a.m. and sunset is at 6:34 p.m. The Mattoon, Illinois Airport Climate Summary for yesterday, October 1, 2026. Yesterday's high temperature of 89 degrees occurred at 1:18 p.m. The normal high is 73. Yesterday's low temperature of 67 degrees occurred at 11:59 p.m. The normal low is 51. 0.10 inches of precipitation fell yesterday. Yesterday the maximum wind observed was 22 miles an hour from the northwest. The highest wind gust observed was 33 miles per hour from the south, which occurred at 7:40 a.m. Yesterday the average wind speed was 10 miles per hour. Sunrise today is at 6:50 a.m. and sunset is at 6:34 p.m. Looking elsewhere around the Midwest at 5 a.m., Chicago was partly cloudy and 56. Indianapolis had light rain and 65. St. Louis was cloudy and 64. Kansas City was cloudy and 54. Des Moines was partly cloudy and 50. Milwaukee was partly cloudy and 53. And now a discussion of hazardous weather conditions for the following counties in Illinois: Champaign, Coles, DeWitt, Douglas, Edgar, Moultrie, Piatt, and Vermilion. This hazardous weather outlook is for Central Illinois, East Central Illinois, Southeast Illinois, and West Central Illinois. For today and tonight, no hazardous weather is expected at this time. For Saturday through Thursday, no hazardous weather is expected at this time. Spotter information statement, spotter activation is not anticipated through tonight. The time is currently 5:33 a.m. Central Daylight Time. For Saturday through Thursday, no hazardous weather is expected at this time. Spotter information statement, spotter activation is not anticipated through tonight. The time is currently 5:33 a.m. Central Daylight Time. 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Now for the official National Weather Service forecast for Champaign, Urbana and surrounding areas of East Central Illinois. Today, mostly cloudy with a slight chance of showers this morning, then mostly sunny this afternoon. Much cooler with highs in the upper 60s. North winds 10 to 15 miles an hour.
Chance of rain 20%.

highs in the mid-70s. Northwest winds 5 to 10 miles an hour. Sunday night and Monday, clear. Lows in the mid-40s. Highs around 70. Monday night and Tuesday, clear. Lows in the lower 40s. Highs in the lower 70s. Tuesday night and Wednesday, mostly clear. Lows in the mid-40s. Highs in the upper 70s. Wednesday night and Thursday, mostly clear. Lows in the lower 50s. Highs in the upper 70s. Again, the forecast for Champaign, Urbana and surrounding areas of East Central Illinois for today, mostly cloudy with a slight chance of showers this morning, then mostly sunny this afternoon. Much cooler. Highs in the upper 60s. North winds 10 to 15 miles an hour. Chance of rain 20%. At 5 a.m. at the Champaign Airport, skies were cloudy. The temperature was 61 degrees, the dew point was 59, and the relative humidity was 93%. The wind was north at 10 miles an hour. The pressure was 30.07 inches and rising. Elsewhere around the area, at Terre Haute, rain was falling, with a temperature of 64. At Peoria, it was partly cloudy, with a temperature of 57. At Bloomington, it was mostly cloudy, with a temperature of 59. It was cloudy, with a temperature of 60 at Rantoul, 61 at Paris, 61 at Mattoon, 62 at Decatur, and 62 at Springfield. And once again at 5 a.m. at the Champaign Airport, under cloudy skies, the temperature was 61. Looking elsewhere around the Midwest at 5 a.m., Chicago was partly cloudy, and 56. Indianapolis had light rain, and 65. St. Louis was cloudy, and 64. Kansas City was cloudy, and 54. Des Moines was partly cloudy, and 50. Milwaukee was partly cloudy, and 53. And now a discussion of hazardous weather conditions for the following counties in Illinois: Champaign, Coles, DeWitt, Douglas, Edgar, Moultrie, Piatt, and Vermilion. This hazardous weather outlook is for Central Illinois, East Central Illinois, Southeast Illinois, and West Central Illinois. For today and tonight, no hazardous weather is expected at this time. For Saturday through Thursday, no hazardous weather is expected at this time. Spotter information statement: spotter activation is not anticipated through tonight. The time is currently 5:36 a.m. Central Daylight Time. 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Now for the official National Weather Service forecast for Champaign, Urbana and surrounding areas of East Central Illinois. Today, mostly cloudy with a slight chance of showers this morning, then mostly sunny this afternoon. Much cooler with highs in the upper 60s. North winds 10 to 15 miles an hour. Chance of rain 20%. Tonight, mostly clear. Cooler with lows in the mid-40s. Northeast winds 5 to 10 miles an hour. Saturday, sunny. Highs in the lower 70s. East winds 5 to 10 miles an hour. Saturday night, mostly clear. Lows in the mid-40s. East winds around 5 miles an hour. Sunday, sunny. Highs in the mid-70s. Northwest winds 5 to 10 miles an hour. Sunday night and Monday, clear. Lows in the mid-40s. Highs around 70. Monday night and Tuesday, clear. Lows in the lower 40s. Highs in the lower 70s. Tuesday night and Wednesday, mostly clear. Lows in the mid-40s. Highs in the upper 70s. Wednesday night and Thursday, mostly clear. Lows in the lower 50s. Highs in the upper 70s. Again, the forecast for Champaign, Urbana and surrounding areas of East Central Illinois for today, mostly cloudy with a slight chance of showers this morning, then mostly sunny this afternoon. Much cooler. Highs in the upper 60s. North winds 10 to 15 miles an hour. Chance of rain 20%. At 5 a.m. at the Champaign Airport, skies were cloudy. The temperature was 61 degrees, the dew point was 59, and the relative humidity was 93%. The wind was north at 10 miles an hour. The pressure was 30.07 inches and rising. Elsewhere around the area, at Terre Haute, rain was falling, with a temperature of 64. At Peoria, it was

mostly cloudy, with a temperature of 57. At Bloomington, it was mostly cloudy, with a temperature of 59. It was cloudy, with a temperature of 60 at Rantoul, 61 at Paris, 61 at Mattoon, 62 at Decatur, and 62 at Springfield. And once again at 5 a.m. at the Champaign Airport, under cloudy skies, the temperature was 61. Looking elsewhere around the Midwest at 5 a.m., Chicago was partly cloudy, and 56. Indianapolis had light rain, and 65. St. Louis was cloudy, and 64. Kansas City was cloudy, and 54. Des Moines was partly cloudy, and 50. Milwaukee was partly cloudy, and 53. And now a discussion of hazardous weather conditions for the following counties in Illinois: Champaign, Coles, DeWitt, Douglas, Edgar, Moultrie, Piatt, and Vermilion. This hazardous weather outlook is for Central Illinois, East Central Illinois, Southeast Illinois, and West Central Illinois. For today and tonight, no hazardous weather is expected at this time. For Saturday through Thursday, no hazardous weather is expected at this time. Spotter information statement. Spotter activation is not anticipated through tonight. The time is currently 5:40 a.m. Central Daylight Time. 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Now for the official National Weather Service forecast for Champaign, Urbana, and surrounding areas of East Central Illinois. Today, mostly cloudy with a slight chance of showers this morning, then mostly sunny this afternoon. Much cooler with highs in the upper 60s. North winds 10 to 15 miles an hour. Chance of rain 20%. Tonight, mostly clear. Cooler with lows in the mid-40s. Northeast winds 5 to 10 miles an hour. Saturday, sunny. Highs in the lower 70s. East winds 5 to 10 miles an hour. Saturday night, mostly clear. Lows in the mid-40s. East winds around 5 miles an hour. Sunday, sunny. Highs in the mid-70s. Northwest winds 5 to 10 miles an hour. Sunday night and Monday, clear. Lows in the mid-40s. Highs around 70. Monday night and Tuesday, clear. Lows in the lower 40s. Highs in the lower 70s. Tuesday night and Wednesday, mostly clear. Lows in the mid-40s. Highs in the upper 70s. Wednesday night and Thursday, mostly clear. Lows in the lower 50s. Highs in the upper 70s. Again, the forecast for Champaign, Urbana, and surrounding areas of East Central Illinois for today: mostly cloudy with a slight chance of showers this morning, then mostly sunny this afternoon. Much cooler. Highs in the upper 60s. North winds 10 to 15 miles an hour. Chance of rain 20%. At 5 a.m. at the Champaign Airport, skies were cloudy. The temperature was 61 degrees, the dew point was 59, and the relative humidity was 93%. The wind was north at 10 miles an hour. The pressure was 30.07 inches and rising. Elsewhere around the area, at Terre Haute, rain was falling, with a temperature of 64. At Peoria, it was partly cloudy, with a temperature of 57. At Bloomington, it was mostly cloudy, with a temperature of 59. It was cloudy, with a temperature of 60 at Rantoul, 61 at Paris, 61 at Mattoon, 62 at Decatur, and 62 at Springfield. And once again at 5 a.m. at the Champaign Airport, under cloudy skies, the temperature was 61. Looking elsewhere around the Midwest at 5 a.m., Chicago was partly cloudy, and 56. Indianapolis had light rain, and 65. St. Louis was cloudy, and 64. Kansas City was cloudy, and 54. Des Moines was partly cloudy, and 50. Milwaukee was partly cloudy, and 53. And now a discussion of hazardous weather conditions for the following counties in Illinois: Champaign, Coles, DeWitt, Douglas, Edgar, Moultrie, Piatt, and Vermilion. This hazardous weather outlook is for Central Illinois, East Central Illinois, Southeast Illinois, and West Central Illinois. For today and tonight, no hazardous weather is expected at this time. For Saturday through Thursday, no hazardous weather is expected at this time.
Spotter information statement. Spotter activation is not anticipated through tonight. The time is currently 5:44 a.m. Central Daylight Time. 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Now for the official National Weather Service forecast for Champaign, Urbana and surrounding areas of East Central Illinois. Today, mostly cloudy with a slight chance of showers this morning, then mostly sunny this afternoon. Much cooler with highs in the upper 60s. North winds 10 to 15 miles an hour. Chance of rain 20%. Tonight, mostly clear. Cooler with lows in the mid-40s. Northeast winds 5 to 10 miles an hour. Saturday, sunny. Highs in the lower 70s. East winds 5 to 10 miles an hour. Saturday night, mostly clear. Lows in the mid-40s. East winds around 5 miles an hour. Sunday, sunny. Highs in the mid-70s. Northwest winds 5 to 10 miles an hour. Sunday night and Monday, clear. Lows in the mid-40s. Highs around 70. Monday night and Tuesday, clear. Lows in the lower 40s. Highs in the lower 70s. Tuesday night and Wednesday, mostly clear. Lows in the mid-40s. Highs in the upper 70s. Wednesday night and Thursday, mostly clear. Lows in the lower 50s. Highs in the upper 70s. Again, the forecast for Champaign, Urbana and surrounding areas of East Central Illinois for today, mostly cloudy with a slight chance of showers this morning, then mostly sunny this afternoon. Much cooler. Highs in the upper 60s. North winds 10 to 15 miles an hour. Chance of rain 20%. The Champaign, Illinois Airport Climate Summary for yesterday, October 1, 2026. Yesterday's high temperature of 90 degrees occurred at 10:56 a.m. The normal high is 74. Yesterday's low temperature of 63 degrees occurred at 11:59 p.m. The normal low is 49. 0.90 inches of precipitation fell yesterday. Yesterday the maximum wind observed was 20 miles an hour from the southwest. The highest wind gust observed was 33 miles per hour from the southwest, which occurred at 10:50 a.m. Yesterday the average wind speed was 10 miles per hour. Sunrise today is at 6:50 a.m. and sunset is at 6:34 p.m. The Mattoon, Illinois Airport Climate Summary for yesterday, October 1, 2026. Yesterday's high temperature of 89 degrees occurred at 1:18 p.m. The normal high is 73. Yesterday's low temperature of 67 degrees occurred at 11:59 p.m. The normal low is 51. 0.10 inches of precipitation fell yesterday. Yesterday the maximum wind observed was 22 miles an hour from the northwest. The highest wind gust observed was 33 miles per hour from the south, which occurred at 7:40 a.m. Yesterday the average wind speed was 10 miles per hour. Sunrise today is at 6:50 a.m. and sunset is at 6:34 p.m. At 5 a.m. at the Champaign Airport, skies were cloudy. The temperature was 61 degrees, the dew point was 59, and the relative humidity was 93%. The wind was north at 10 miles an hour. The pressure was 30.07 inches and rising. Elsewhere around the area, at Terre Haute, rain was falling, with a temperature of 64. At Peoria, it was partly cloudy, with a temperature of 57. At Bloomington, it was mostly cloudy, with a temperature of 59. It was cloudy, with a temperature of 60 at Rantoul, 61 at Paris, 61 at Mattoon, 62 at Decatur, and 62 at Springfield. And once again at 5 a.m. at the Champaign Airport, under cloudy skies, the temperature was 61. Looking elsewhere around the Midwest at 5 a.m., Chicago was partly cloudy, and 56. Indianapolis had light rain, and 65. St. Louis was cloudy, and 64. Kansas City was cloudy, and 54. Des Moines was partly cloudy, and 50. Milwaukee was partly cloudy, and 53. And now a discussion of hazardous weather conditions for the following counties in Illinois: Champaign, Coles, DeWitt, Douglas, Edgar, Moultrie, Piatt, and Vermilion. This hazardous weather outlook is for Central Illinois, East Central Illinois, Southeast Illinois, and West Central Illinois.
for today and tonight. No hazardous weather is expected at this time.

For Saturday through Thursday, no hazardous weather is expected at this time. Spotter information statement. Spotter activation is not anticipated through tonight. The time is currently 5:49 a.m. Central Daylight Time. 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Now for the official National Weather Service forecast for Champaign, Urbana and surrounding areas of East Central Illinois. Today, mostly cloudy with a slight chance of showers this morning, then mostly sunny this afternoon. Much cooler with highs in the upper 60s. North winds 10 to 15 miles an hour. Chance of rain 20%. Tonight, mostly clear. Cooler with lows in the mid-40s. Northeast winds 5 to 10 miles an hour. Saturday, sunny. Highs in the lower 70s. East winds 5 to 10 miles an hour. Saturday night, mostly clear. Lows in the mid-40s. East winds around 5 miles an hour. Sunday, sunny. Highs in the mid-70s. Northwest winds 5 to 10 miles an hour. Sunday night and Monday, clear. Lows in the mid-40s. Highs around 70. Monday night and Tuesday, clear. Lows in the lower 40s. Highs in the lower 70s. Tuesday night and Wednesday, mostly clear. Lows in the mid-40s. Highs in the upper 70s. Wednesday night and Thursday, mostly clear. Lows in the lower 50s. Highs in the upper 70s. Again, the forecast for Champaign, Urbana and surrounding areas of East Central Illinois for today, mostly cloudy with a slight chance of showers this morning, then mostly sunny this afternoon. Much cooler. Highs in the upper 60s. North winds 10 to 15 miles an hour. Chance of rain 20%. At 5 a.m. at the Champaign Airport, skies were cloudy. The temperature was 61 degrees, the dew point was 59, and the relative humidity was 93%. The wind was north at 10 miles an hour. The pressure was 30.07 inches and rising. Elsewhere around the area, at Terre Haute, rain was falling, with a temperature of 64. At Peoria, it was partly cloudy, with a temperature of 57. At Bloomington, it was mostly cloudy, with a temperature of 59. It was cloudy, with a temperature of 60 at Rantoul, 61 at Paris, 61 at Mattoon, 62 at Decatur, and 62 at Springfield. And once again at 5 a.m. at the Champaign Airport, under cloudy skies, the temperature was 61. Looking elsewhere around the Midwest at 5 a.m., Chicago was partly cloudy, and 56. Indianapolis had light rain, and 65. St. Louis was cloudy, and 64. Kansas City was cloudy, and 54. Des Moines was partly cloudy, and 50. Milwaukee was partly cloudy, and 53. And now a discussion of hazardous weather conditions for the following counties in Illinois: Champaign, Coles, DeWitt, Douglas, Edgar, Moultrie, Piatt, and Vermilion. This hazardous weather outlook is for Central Illinois, East Central Illinois, Southeast Illinois, and West Central Illinois. For today and tonight, no hazardous weather is expected at this time. For Saturday through Thursday, no hazardous weather is expected at this time. Spotter information statement. Spotter activation is not anticipated through tonight. The time is currently 5:53 a.m. Central Daylight Time. 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Now for the official National Weather Service forecast for Champaign, Urbana and surrounding areas of East Central Illinois. Today, mostly cloudy with a slight chance of showers this morning, then mostly sunny this afternoon. Much cooler with highs in the upper 60s. North winds 10 to 15 miles an hour. Chance of rain 20%. Tonight, mostly clear. Cooler with lows in the mid-40s. Northeast winds 5 to 10 miles an hour. Saturday, sunny. Highs in the lower 70s. East winds 5 to 10 miles an hour. Saturday night, mostly clear. Lows in the mid-40s. East winds around 5 miles an hour. Sunday, sunny. Highs in the mid-70s. Northwest winds 5 to 10 miles an hour. Sunday night and Monday, clear. Lows in the mid-40s. Highs around 70.

Monday night and Tuesday, clear. Lows in the lower 40s. Highs in the lower 70s. Tuesday night and Wednesday, mostly clear. Lows in the mid-40s. Highs in the upper 70s. Wednesday night and Thursday, mostly clear. Lows in the lower 50s. Highs in the upper 70s. Again, the forecast for Champaign, Urbana and surrounding areas of East Central Illinois for today, mostly cloudy with a slight chance of showers this morning, then mostly sunny this afternoon. Much cooler. Highs in the upper 60s. North winds 10 to 15 miles an hour. Chance of rain 20%. At 5 a.m. at the Champaign Airport, skies were cloudy. The temperature was 61 degrees, the dew point was 59, and the relative humidity was 93%. The wind was north at 10 miles an hour. The pressure was 30.07 inches and rising. Elsewhere around the area, at Terre Haute, rain was falling, with a temperature of 64. At Peoria, it was partly cloudy, with a temperature of 57. At Bloomington, it was mostly cloudy, with a temperature of 59. It was cloudy, with a temperature of 60 at Rantoul, 61 at Paris, 61 at Mattoon, 62 at Decatur, and 62 at Springfield. And once again at 5 a.m. at the Champaign Airport, under cloudy skies, the temperature was 61. Looking elsewhere around the Midwest at 5 a.m., Chicago was partly cloudy, and 56. Indianapolis had light rain, and 65. St. Louis was cloudy, and 64. Kansas City was cloudy, and 54. Des Moines was partly cloudy, and 50. Milwaukee was partly cloudy, and 53. And now a discussion of hazardous weather conditions for the following counties in Illinois: Champaign, Coles, DeWitt, Douglas, Edgar, Moultrie, Piatt, and Vermilion. This hazardous weather outlook is for Central Illinois, East Central Illinois, Southeast Illinois, and West Central Illinois. For today and tonight, no hazardous weather is expected at this time. For Saturday through Thursday, no hazardous weather is expected at this time. Spotter information statement, spotter activation is not anticipated through tonight. The time is currently 5:56 a.m. Central Daylight Time. 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Now for the official National Weather Service forecast for Champaign, Urbana and surrounding areas of East Central Illinois. Today, mostly cloudy with a slight chance of showers this morning, then mostly sunny this afternoon. Much cooler with highs in the upper 60s. North winds 10 to 15 miles an hour. Chance of rain 20%. Tonight, mostly clear. Cooler with lows in the mid-40s. Northeast winds 5 to 10 miles an hour. Saturday, sunny. Highs in the lower 70s. East winds 5 to 10 miles an hour. Saturday night, mostly clear. Lows in the mid-40s. East winds around 5 miles an hour. Sunday, sunny. Highs in the mid-70s. Northwest winds 5 to 10 miles an hour. Sunday night and Monday, clear. Lows in the mid-40s. Highs around 70. Monday night and Tuesday, clear. Lows in the lower 40s. Highs in the lower 70s. Tuesday night and Wednesday, mostly clear. Lows in the mid-40s. Highs in the upper 70s. Wednesday night and Thursday, mostly clear. Lows in the lower 50s. Highs in the upper 70s. Again, the forecast for Champaign, Urbana and surrounding areas of East Central Illinois for today, mostly cloudy with a slight chance of showers this morning, then mostly sunny this afternoon. Much cooler. Highs in the upper 60s. North winds 10 to 15 miles an hour. Chance of rain 20%. At 5 a.m. at the Champaign Airport, skies were cloudy. The temperature was 61 degrees, the dew point was 59, and the relative humidity was 93%. The wind was north at 10 miles an hour. The pressure was 30.07 inches and rising. Elsewhere around the area, at Terre Haute, rain was falling, with a temperature of 64. At Peoria, it was partly cloudy, with a temperature of 57. At Bloomington, it was mostly cloudy, with a temperature of 59. It was cloudy, with a temperature of 60 at Rantoul, 61 at

Paris, 61 at Mattoon, 62 at Decatur, and 62 at Springfield. And once again at 5 a.m. at the Champaign Airport, under cloudy skies, the temperature was 61. Looking elsewhere around the Midwest at 5 a.m., Chicago was partly cloudy, and 56. Indianapolis had light rain, and 65. St. Louis was cloudy, and 64. Kansas City was cloudy, and 54. Des Moines was partly cloudy, and 50. Milwaukee was partly cloudy, and 53. And now a discussion of hazardous weather conditions for the following counties in Illinois: Champaign, Coles, DeWitt, Douglas, Edgar, Moultrie, Piatt, and Vermilion. This hazardous weather outlook is for Central Illinois, East Central Illinois, Southeast Illinois, and West Central Illinois. For today and tonight, no hazardous weather is expected at this time. For Saturday through Thursday, no hazardous weather is expected at this time. Spotter information statement. Spotter activation is not anticipated through tonight. The Champaign, Illinois Airport climate summary for yesterday, October 1, 2026. Yesterday's high temperature of 90 degrees occurred at 10:56 a.m. The normal high is 74. Yesterday's low temperature of 63 degrees occurred at 11:59 p.m. The normal low is 49. 0.90 inches of precipitation fell yesterday. Yesterday the maximum wind observed was 20 miles an hour from the southwest. The highest wind gust observed was 33 miles per hour from the southwest, which occurred at 10:50 a.m. Yesterday the average wind speed was 10 miles per hour. Sunrise today is at 6:50 a.m. and sunset is at 6:34 p.m. The Mattoon, Illinois Airport climate summary for yesterday, October 1, 2026. Yesterday's high temperature of 89 degrees occurred at 1:18 p.m. The normal high is 73. Yesterday's low temperature of 67 degrees occurred at 11:59 p.m. The normal low is 51. 0.10 inches of precipitation fell yesterday. Yesterday the maximum wind observed was 22 miles an hour from the northwest. The highest wind gust observed was 33 miles per hour from the south, which occurred at 7:40 a.m. Yesterday the average wind speed was 10 miles per hour. Sunrise today is at 6:50 a.m. and sunset is at 6:34 p.m. The time is currently 6:02 a.m. Central Daylight Time. 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Now for the official National Weather Service forecast for Champaign, Urbana, and surrounding areas of East Central Illinois. Today, mostly cloudy with a slight chance of showers this morning, then mostly sunny this afternoon. Much cooler with highs in the upper 60s. North winds 10 to 15 miles an hour. Chance of rain 20%. Tonight, mostly clear. Cooler with lows in the mid-40s. Northeast winds 5 to 10 miles an hour. Saturday, sunny. Highs in the lower 70s. East winds 5 to 10 miles an hour. Saturday night, mostly clear. Lows in the mid-40s. East winds around 5 miles an hour. Sunday, sunny. Highs in the mid-70s. Northwest winds 5 to 10 miles an hour. Sunday night and Monday, clear. Lows in the mid-40s. Highs around 70. Monday night and Tuesday, clear. Lows in the lower 40s. Highs in the lower 70s. Tuesday night and Wednesday, mostly clear. Lows in the mid-40s. Highs in the upper 70s. Wednesday night and Thursday, mostly clear. Lows in the lower 50s. Highs in the upper 70s. Again, the forecast for Champaign, Urbana, and surrounding areas of East Central Illinois for today, mostly cloudy with a slight chance of showers this morning, then mostly sunny this afternoon. Much cooler. Highs in the upper 60s. North winds 10 to 15 miles an hour. Chance of rain 20%. And now a discussion of hazardous weather conditions for the following counties in Illinois: Champaign, Coles, DeWitt, Douglas, Edgar, Moultrie, Piatt, and Vermilion. This hazardous weather outlook is for Central Illinois, East Central Illinois, Southeast Illinois, and West Central Illinois. For today and tonight, no hazardous weather is expected at this time. For Saturday through Thursday, no hazardous weather is expected at this time.

Spotter information statement. Spotter activation is not anticipated through tonight. The time is currently 6:04 a.m. Central Daylight Time. 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Now for the official National Weather Service forecast for Champaign, Urbana and surrounding areas of East Central Illinois. Today, mostly cloudy with a slight chance of showers this morning, then mostly sunny this afternoon. Much cooler with highs in the upper 60s. North winds 10 to 15 miles an hour. Chance of rain 20%. Tonight, mostly clear. Cooler with lows in the mid-40s. Northeast winds 5 to 10 miles an hour. Saturday, sunny. Highs in the lower 70s. East winds 5 to 10 miles an hour. Saturday night, mostly clear. Lows in the mid-40s. East winds around 5 miles an hour. Sunday, sunny. Highs in the mid-70s. Northwest winds 5 to 10 miles an hour. Sunday night and Monday, clear. Lows in the mid-40s. Highs around 70. Monday night and Tuesday, clear. Lows in the lower 40s. Highs in the lower 70s. Tuesday night and Wednesday, mostly clear. Lows in the mid-40s. Highs in the upper 70s. Wednesday night and Thursday, mostly clear. Lows in the lower 50s. Highs in the upper 70s. Again, the forecast for Champaign, Urbana and surrounding areas of East Central Illinois for today, mostly cloudy with a slight chance of showers this morning, then mostly sunny this afternoon. Much cooler. Highs in the upper 60s. North winds 10 to 15 miles an hour. Chance of rain 20%. 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Programming originates from NOAA's National Weather Service office in Lincoln and transmits from the WCIA television tower near Seymour. 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At 6 a.m. at the Champaign Airport, skies were cloudy. The temperature was 61 degrees, the dew point was 59, and the relative humidity was 93%. The wind was north at 10 miles an hour. The pressure was 30.09 inches and rising. Elsewhere around the area, at Peoria, it was partly cloudy, with a temperature of 56. At Bloomington, it was mostly cloudy, with a temperature of 57. It was cloudy, with a temperature of 61 at Rantoul, 61 at Paris, 61 at Mattoon, 62 at Decatur, and 61 at Springfield. At Terre Haute, the weather conditions were not available. And once again at 6 a.m. at the Champaign Airport, under cloudy skies, the temperature was 61. Looking elsewhere around the Midwest at 6 a.m., Chicago was mostly cloudy, and 53. Indianapolis had light rain, and 65. St. Louis was cloudy, and 64. Kansas City was cloudy, and 54. Des Moines was partly cloudy, and 48. Milwaukee was partly cloudy, and 52. And now a discussion of hazardous weather conditions for the following counties in Illinois: Champaign, Coles, DeWitt, Douglas, Edgar, Moultrie, Piatt, and Vermilion. This hazardous weather outlook is for Central Illinois, East Central Illinois, Southeast Illinois, and West Central Illinois. For today and tonight, no hazardous weather is expected at this time. For Saturday through Thursday, no hazardous weather is expected at this time. Spotter information statement. Spotter activation is not anticipated through tonight. The time is currently 6:08 a.m. Central Daylight Time. 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Now for the official National Weather Service forecast for Champaign, Urbana and surrounding areas of East Central Illinois. Today, mostly cloudy with a slight chance of showers this morning, then mostly sunny this afternoon. Much cooler with highs in the upper 60s. North winds 10 to 15 miles an hour. Chance of rain 20%. Tonight, mostly clear. Cooler with lows in the mid-40s. Northeast

winds 5 to 10 miles an hour. Saturday, sunny. Highs in the lower 70s. East winds 5 to 10 miles an hour. Saturday night, mostly clear. Lows in the mid-40s. East winds around 5 miles an hour. Sunday, sunny. Highs in the mid-70s. Northwest winds 5 to 10 miles an hour. Sunday night and Monday, clear. Lows in the mid-40s. Highs around 70. Monday night and Tuesday, clear. Lows in the lower 40s. Highs in the lower 70s. Tuesday night and Wednesday, mostly clear. Lows in the mid-40s. Highs in the upper 70s. Wednesday night and Thursday, mostly clear. Lows in the lower 50s. Highs in the upper 70s. Again, the forecast for Champaign, Urbana and surrounding areas of East Central Illinois for today, mostly cloudy with a slight chance of showers this morning, then mostly sunny this afternoon. Much cooler. Highs in the upper 60s. North winds 10 to 15 miles an hour. Chance of rain 20%. At 6 a.m. at the Champaign Airport, skies were cloudy. The temperature was 61 degrees, the dew point was 59, and the relative humidity was 93%. The wind was north at 10 miles an hour. The pressure was 30.09 inches and rising. Elsewhere around the area, at Peoria, it was partly cloudy, with a temperature of 56. At Bloomington, it was mostly cloudy, with a temperature of 57. It was cloudy, with a temperature of 61 at Rantoul, 61 at Paris, 61 at Mattoon, 62 at Decatur, and 61 at Springfield. At Terre Haute, the weather conditions were not available. And once again at 6 a.m. at the Champaign Airport, under cloudy skies, the temperature was 61. At 6 a.m. at the Champaign Airport, skies were cloudy. The temperature was 61 degrees, the dew point was 59, and the relative humidity was 93%. The wind was north at 12 miles an hour. The pressure was 30.09 inches and rising. Elsewhere around the area, at Peoria, it was partly cloudy, with a temperature of 56. At Bloomington, it was mostly cloudy, with a temperature of 57. It was cloudy, with a temperature of 61 at Rantoul, 61 at Paris, 61 at Mattoon, 62 at Decatur, and 61 at Springfield. At Terre Haute, the weather conditions were not available. And once again at 6 a.m. at the Champaign Airport, under cloudy skies, the temperature was 61. Looking elsewhere around the Midwest at 6 a.m., Chicago was mostly cloudy, and 53. Indianapolis had light rain, and 65. St. Louis was cloudy, and 64. Kansas City was cloudy, and 54. Des Moines was partly cloudy, and 48. Milwaukee was partly cloudy, and 52. And now a discussion of hazardous weather conditions for the following counties in Illinois: Champaign, Coles, DeWitt, Douglas, Edgar, Moultrie, Piatt, and Vermilion. This hazardous weather outlook is for Central Illinois, East Central Illinois, Southeast Illinois, and West Central Illinois. For today and tonight, no hazardous weather is expected at this time. For Saturday through Thursday, no hazardous weather is expected at this time. Spotter information statement, spotter activation is not anticipated through tonight. The time is currently 6:13 a.m. Central Daylight Time. 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Now for the official National Weather Service forecast for Champaign, Urbana and surrounding areas of East Central Illinois. Today, mostly cloudy with a slight chance of showers this morning, then mostly sunny this afternoon. Much cooler with highs in the upper 60s. North winds 10 to 15 miles an hour. Chance of rain 20%. Tonight, mostly clear. Cooler with lows in the mid-40s. Northeast winds 5 to 10 miles an hour. Saturday, sunny. Highs in the lower 70s. East winds 5 to 10 miles an hour. Saturday night, mostly clear. Lows in the mid-40s. East winds around 5 miles an hour. Sunday, sunny. Highs in the mid-70s. Northwest winds 5 to 10 miles an hour. Sunday night and Monday, clear. Lows in the mid-40s. Highs around 70.

and Tuesday, clear. Lows in the lower 40s. Highs in the lower 70s. Tuesday night and Wednesday, mostly clear. Lows in the mid-40s. Highs in the upper 70s. Wednesday night and Thursday, mostly clear. Lows in the lower 50s. Highs in the upper 70s. Again, the forecast for Champaign, Urbana and surrounding areas of East Central Illinois for today, mostly cloudy with a slight chance of showers this morning, then mostly sunny this afternoon. Much cooler. Highs in the upper 60s. North winds 10 to 15 miles an hour. Chance of rain 20%. The Champaign, Illinois Airport Climate Summary for yesterday, October 1, 2026. Yesterday's high temperature of 90 degrees occurred at 10:56 a.m. The normal high is 74. Yesterday's low temperature of 63 degrees occurred at 11:59 p.m. The normal low is 49. 0.90 inches of precipitation fell yesterday. Yesterday the maximum wind observed was 20 miles an hour from the southwest. The highest wind gust observed was 33 miles per hour from the southwest, which occurred at 10:50 a.m. Yesterday the average wind speed was 10 miles per hour. Sunrise today is at 6:50 a.m. and sunset is at 6:34 p.m. The Mattoon, Illinois Airport Climate Summary for yesterday, October 1, 2026. Yesterday's high temperature of 89 degrees occurred at 1:18 p.m. The normal high is 73. Yesterday's low temperature of 67 degrees occurred at 11:59 p.m. The normal low is 51. 0.10 inches of precipitation fell yesterday. Yesterday the maximum wind observed was 22 miles an hour from the northwest. The highest wind gust observed was 33 miles per hour from the south, which occurred at 7:40 a.m. Yesterday the average wind speed was 10 miles per hour. Sunrise today is at 6:50 a.m. and sunset is at 6:34 p.m. And now a discussion of hazardous weather conditions for the following counties in Illinois: Champaign, Coles, DeWitt, Douglas, Edgar, Moultrie, Piatt, and Vermilion. This hazardous weather outlook is for Central Illinois, East Central Illinois, Southeast Illinois, and West Central Illinois. For today and tonight, no hazardous weather is expected at this time. For Saturday through Thursday, no hazardous weather is expected at this time. Spotter information statement, spotter activation is not anticipated through tonight. The time is currently 6:17 a.m. Central Daylight Time. 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Now for the official National Weather Service forecast for Champaign, Urbana and surrounding areas of East Central Illinois. Today, mostly cloudy with a slight chance of showers this morning, then mostly sunny this afternoon. Much cooler with highs in the upper 60s. North winds 10 to 15 miles an hour. Chance of rain 20%. Tonight, mostly clear. Cooler with lows in the mid-40s. Northeast winds 5 to 10 miles an hour. Saturday, sunny. Highs in the lower 70s. East winds 5 to 10 miles an hour. Saturday night, mostly clear. Lows in the mid-40s. East winds around 5 miles an hour. Sunday, sunny. Highs in the mid-70s. Northwest winds 5 to 10 miles an hour. Sunday night and Monday, clear. Lows in the mid-40s. Highs around 70. Monday night and Tuesday, clear. Lows in the lower 40s. Highs in the lower 70s. Tuesday night and Wednesday, mostly clear. Lows in the mid-40s. Highs in the upper 70s. Wednesday night and Thursday, mostly clear. Lows in the lower 50s. Highs in the upper 70s. Again, the forecast for Champaign, Urbana and surrounding areas of East Central Illinois for today, mostly cloudy with a slight chance of showers this morning, then mostly sunny this afternoon. Much cooler. Highs in the upper 60s. North winds 10 to 15 miles an hour. Chance of rain 20%. At 6 a.m. at the Champaign Airport, skies were cloudy. The temperature was 61 degrees, the dew point was 59, and the relative humidity was 93%. The wind was north at 12 miles an hour. The pressure was 30.09 inches and rising. Elsewhere around the area, at Peoria, it was partly cloudy.
with a temperature of 56. At Bloomington, it was mostly cloudy, with a temperature of 57. It was cloudy, with a temperature of 61 at Rantoul, 61 at Paris, 61 at Mattoon, 62 at Decatur, and 61 at Springfield. At Terre Haute, the weather conditions were not available. And once again at 6 a.m. at the Champagne Airport, under cloudy skies, the temperature was 61. Looking elsewhere around the Midwest at 6 a.m., Chicago was mostly cloudy, and 53. Indianapolis had light rain, and 65. St. Louis was cloudy, and 64. Kansas City was cloudy, and 54. Des Moines was partly cloudy, and 48. Milwaukee was partly cloudy, and 52. And now a discussion of hazardous weather conditions for the following counties in Illinois: Champaign, Coles, DeWitt, Douglas, Edgar, Moultrie, Piatt, and Vermilion. This hazardous weather outlook is for Central Illinois, East Central Illinois, Southeast Illinois, and West Central Illinois. For today and tonight, no hazardous weather is expected at this time. For Saturday through Thursday, no hazardous weather is expected at this time. Spotter information statement: spotter activation is not anticipated through tonight. The time is currently 6:20 a.m. Central Daylight Time. 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Now for the official National Weather Service forecast for Champaign, Urbana, and surrounding areas of East Central Illinois. Today, mostly cloudy with a slight chance of showers this morning, then mostly sunny this afternoon. Much cooler with highs in the upper 60s. North winds 10 to 15 miles an hour. Chance of rain 20%. Tonight, mostly clear. Cooler with lows in the mid-40s. Northeast winds 5 to 10 miles an hour. Saturday, sunny. Highs in the lower 70s. East winds 5 to 10 miles an hour. Saturday night, mostly clear. Lows in the mid-40s. East winds around 5 miles an hour. Sunday, sunny. Highs in the mid-70s. Northwest winds 5 to 10 miles an hour. Sunday night and Monday, clear. Lows in the mid-40s. Highs around 70. Monday night and Tuesday, clear. Lows in the lower 40s. Highs in the lower 70s. Tuesday night and Wednesday, mostly clear. Lows in the mid-40s. Highs in the upper 70s. Wednesday night and Thursday, mostly clear. Lows in the lower 50s. Highs in the upper 70s. Again, the forecast for Champaign, Urbana, and surrounding areas of East Central Illinois for today: mostly cloudy with a slight chance of showers this morning, then mostly sunny this afternoon. Much cooler. Highs in the upper 60s. North winds 10 to 15 miles an hour. Chance of rain 20%. At 6 a.m. at the Champaign Airport, skies were cloudy. The temperature was 61 degrees, the dew point was 59, and the relative humidity was 93%. The wind was north at 12 miles an hour. The pressure was 30.09 inches and rising. Elsewhere around the area, at Peoria, it was partly cloudy, with a temperature of 56. At Bloomington, it was mostly cloudy, with a temperature of 57. It was cloudy, with a temperature of 61 at Rantoul, 61 at Paris, 62 at Mattoon, 62 at Decatur, and 61 at Springfield. At Terre Haute, the weather conditions were not available. And once again at 6 a.m. at the Champaign Airport, under cloudy skies, the temperature was 61. Looking elsewhere around the Midwest at 6 a.m., Chicago was mostly cloudy, and 53. Indianapolis had light rain, and 65. St. Louis was cloudy, and 64. Kansas City was cloudy, and 54. Des Moines was partly cloudy, and 48. Milwaukee was partly cloudy, and 52. And now a discussion of hazardous weather conditions for the following counties in Illinois: Champaign, Coles, DeWitt, Douglas, Edgar, Moultrie, Piatt, and Vermilion. This hazardous weather outlook is for Central Illinois, East Central Illinois, Southeast Illinois, and West Central Illinois. For today and tonight, no hazardous weather is expected at this time. For Saturday through Thursday, no hazardous weather is expected at this time. Spotter information statement.

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The time is currently 6:24 a.m. Central Daylight Time. 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Now for the official National Weather Service forecast for Champaign, Urbana, and surrounding areas of East Central Illinois. Today, mostly cloudy with a slight chance of showers this morning, then mostly sunny this afternoon. Much cooler with highs in the upper 60s. North winds 10 to 15 miles an hour. Chance of rain 20%. Tonight, mostly clear. Cooler with lows in the mid-40s. Northeast winds 5 to 10 miles an hour. Saturday, sunny. Highs in the lower 70s. East winds 5 to 10 miles an hour. Saturday night, mostly clear. Lows in the mid-40s. East winds around 5 miles an hour. Sunday, sunny. Highs in the mid-70s. Northwest winds 5 to 10 miles an hour. Sunday night and Monday, clear. Lows in the mid-40s. Highs around 70. Monday night and Tuesday, clear. Lows in the lower 40s. Highs in the lower 70s. Tuesday night and Wednesday, mostly clear. Lows in the mid-40s. Highs in the upper 70s. Wednesday night and Thursday, mostly clear. Lows in the lower 50s. Highs in the upper 70s. Again, the forecast for Champaign, Urbana, and surrounding areas of East Central Illinois for today, mostly cloudy with a slight chance of showers this morning, then mostly sunny this afternoon. Much cooler. Highs in the upper 60s. North winds 10 to 15 miles an hour. Chance of rain 20%. At 6 a.m. at the Champaign Airport, skies were cloudy. The temperature was 61 degrees, the dew point was 59, and the relative humidity was 93%. The wind was north at 12 miles an hour. The pressure was 30.09 inches and rising. Elsewhere around the area, at Peoria, it was partly cloudy, with a temperature of 56. At Bloomington, it was mostly cloudy, with a temperature of 57. It was cloudy, with a temperature of 61 at Rantoul, 61 at Paris, 62 at Mattoon, 62 at Decatur, and 61 at Springfield. At Terre Haute, the weather conditions were not available. And once again at 6 a.m. at the Champaign Airport, under cloudy skies, the temperature was 61. Looking elsewhere around the Midwest at 6 a.m., Chicago was mostly cloudy, and 53. Indianapolis had light rain, and 65. St. Louis was cloudy, and 64. Kansas City was cloudy, and 54. Des Moines was clear, and 48. Milwaukee was partly cloudy, and 52. And now a discussion of hazardous weather conditions for the following counties in Illinois: Champaign, Coles, DeWitt, Douglas, Edgar, Moultrie, Piatt, and Vermilion. This hazardous weather outlook is for Central Illinois, East Central Illinois, Southeast Illinois, and West Central Illinois. For today and tonight, no hazardous weather is expected at this time. For Saturday through Thursday, no hazardous weather is expected at this time. Spotter information statement: spotter activation is not anticipated through tonight. The time is currently 6:28 a.m. Central Daylight Time. 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Now for the official National Weather Service forecast for Champaign, Urbana, and surrounding areas of East Central Illinois. Today, mostly cloudy with a slight chance of showers this morning, then mostly sunny this afternoon. Much cooler with highs in the upper 60s. North winds 10 to 15 miles an hour. Chance of rain 20%. Tonight, mostly clear. Cooler with lows in the mid-40s. Northeast winds 5 to 10 miles an hour. Saturday, sunny. Highs in the lower 70s. East winds 5 to 10 miles an hour. Saturday night, mostly clear. Lows in the mid-40s. East winds around 5 miles an hour. Sunday, sunny. Highs in the mid-70s. Northwest winds 5 to 10 miles an hour. Sunday night and Monday, clear. Lows in the mid-40s. Highs around 70. Monday night and Tuesday, clear. Lows in the lower 40s. Highs in the lower 70s.

Tuesday night and Wednesday, mostly clear. Lows in the mid-40s. Highs in the upper 70s. Wednesday night and Thursday, mostly clear. Lows in the lower 50s. Highs in the upper 70s. Again, the forecast for Champaign, Urbana and surrounding areas of East Central Illinois for today, mostly cloudy with a slight chance of showers this morning, then mostly sunny this afternoon. Much cooler. Highs in the upper 60s. North winds 10 to 15 miles an hour. Chance of rain 20%. The Champaign, Illinois Airport Climate Summary for yesterday, October 1, 2026. Yesterday's high temperature of 90 degrees occurred at 10:56 a.m. The normal high is 74. Yesterday's low temperature of 63 degrees occurred at 11:59 p.m. The normal low is 49. 0.90 inches of precipitation fell yesterday. Yesterday the maximum wind observed was 20 miles an hour from the southwest. The highest wind gust observed was 33 miles per hour from the southwest, which occurred at 10:50 a.m. Yesterday the average wind speed was 10 miles per hour. Sunrise today is at 6:50 a.m. and sunset is at 6:34 p.m. The Mattoon, Illinois Airport Climate Summary for yesterday, October 1, 2026. Yesterday's high temperature of 89 degrees occurred at 1:18 p.m. The normal high is 73. Yesterday's low temperature of 67 degrees occurred at 11:59 p.m. The normal low is 51. 0.10 inches of precipitation fell yesterday. Yesterday the maximum wind observed was 22 miles an hour from the northwest. The highest wind gust observed was 33 miles per hour from the south, which occurred at 7:40 a.m. Yesterday the average wind speed was 10 miles per hour. Sunrise today is at 6:50 a.m. and sunset is at 6:34 p.m. At 6 a.m. at the Champaign Airport, skies were cloudy. The temperature was 61 degrees, the dew point was 59, and the relative humidity was 93%. The wind was north at 12 miles an hour. The pressure was 30.09 inches and rising. Elsewhere around the area, at Peoria, it was partly cloudy, with a temperature of 56. At Bloomington, it was mostly cloudy, with a temperature of 57. It was cloudy, with a temperature of 61 at Rantoul, 61 at Paris, 62 at Mattoon, 62 at Decatur, and 61 at Springfield. At Terre Haute, the weather conditions were not available. And once again at 6 a.m. at the Champaign Airport, under cloudy skies, the temperature was 61. Looking elsewhere around the Midwest at 6 a.m., Chicago was mostly cloudy, and 53. Indianapolis had light rain, and 65. St. Louis was cloudy, and 64. Kansas City was cloudy, and 54. Des Moines was clear, and 48. Milwaukee was partly cloudy, and 52. And now a discussion of hazardous weather conditions for the following counties in Illinois: Champaign, Coles, DeWitt, Douglas, Edgar, Moultrie, Piatt, and Vermilion. This hazardous weather outlook is for Central Illinois, East Central Illinois, Southeast Illinois, and West Central Illinois. For today and tonight, no hazardous weather is expected at this time. Weather conditions for the following counties in Illinois: Champaign, Coles, DeWitt, Douglas, Edgar, Moultrie, Piatt, and Vermilion. This hazardous weather outlook is for Central Illinois, East Central Illinois, Southeast Illinois, and West Central Illinois. For today and tonight, no hazardous weather is expected at this time. For Saturday through Thursday, no hazardous weather is expected at this time. Spotter information statement. Spotter activation is not anticipated through tonight. The time is currently 6:33 a.m. Central Daylight Time. 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Now for the official National Weather Service forecast for Champaign, Urbana and surrounding areas of East Central Illinois. Today, mostly cloudy with a slight chance of showers this morning, then mostly sunny this afternoon. Much cooler with highs in the upper 60s. North winds 10 to 15 miles an hour. Chance of rain 20%. Tonight, mostly clear. Cooler with lows in the mid-40s. Northeast winds 5 to 10 miles an hour. Saturday, sunny. Highs in the lower 70s. East winds 5 to 10.

Tuesday night and Wednesday, mostly clear. Lows in the mid-40s. Highs in the upper 70s. Wednesday night and Thursday, mostly clear. Lows in the lower 50s. Highs in the upper 70s. Again, the forecast for Champaign, Urbana and surrounding areas of East Central Illinois for today, mostly cloudy with a slight chance of showers this morning, then mostly sunny this afternoon. Much cooler. Highs in the upper 60s. North winds 10 to 15 miles an hour. Chance of rain 20%. At 6 a.m. at the Champaign Airport, skies were cloudy. The temperature was 61 degrees, the dew point was 59, and the relative humidity was 93%. The wind was north at 12 miles an hour. The pressure was 30.09 inches and rising. Elsewhere around the area, at Peoria, it was partly cloudy, with a temperature of 56. At Bloomington, it was mostly cloudy, with a temperature of 57. It was cloudy, with a temperature of 61 at Rantoul, 61 at Paris, 62 at Mattoon, 62 at Decatur, and 61 at Springfield. At Terre Haute, the weather conditions were not available. And once again at 6 a.m. at the Champaign Airport, under cloudy skies, the temperature was 61. Looking elsewhere around the Midwest at 6 a.m., Chicago was mostly cloudy, and 53. Indianapolis had light rain, and 65. St. Louis was cloudy, and 64. Kansas City was cloudy, and 54. Des Moines was clear, and 48. Milwaukee was partly cloudy, and 52. And now a discussion of hazardous weather conditions for the following counties in Illinois: Champaign, Coles, DeWitt, Douglas, Edgar, Moultrie, Piatt, and Vermilion. This hazardous weather outlook is for Central Illinois, East Central Illinois, Southeast Illinois, and West Central Illinois. For today and tonight, no hazardous weather is expected at this time. For Saturday through Thursday, no hazardous weather is expected at this time. Spotter information statement: spotter activation is not anticipated through tonight. The time is currently 6:37 a.m. Central Daylight Time. 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Now for the official National Weather Service forecast for Champaign, Urbana and surrounding areas of East Central Illinois. Today, mostly cloudy with a slight chance of showers this morning, then mostly sunny this afternoon. Much cooler with highs in the upper 60s. North winds 10 to 15 miles an hour. Chance of rain 20%. Tonight, mostly clear. Cooler with lows in the mid-40s. Northeast winds 5 to 10 miles an hour. Saturday, sunny. Highs in the lower 70s. East winds 5 to 10 miles an hour. Saturday night, mostly clear. Lows in the mid-40s. East winds around 5 miles an hour. Sunday, sunny. Highs in the mid-70s. Northwest winds 5 to 10 miles an hour. Sunday night and Monday, clear. Lows in the mid-40s. Highs around 70. Monday night and Tuesday, clear. Lows in the lower 40s. Highs in the lower 70s. Tuesday night and Wednesday, mostly clear. Lows in the mid-40s. Highs in the upper 70s. Wednesday night and Thursday, mostly clear. Lows in the lower 50s. Highs in the upper 70s. Again, the forecast for Champaign, Urbana and surrounding areas of East Central Illinois for today, mostly cloudy with a slight chance of showers this morning, then mostly sunny this afternoon. Much cooler. Highs in the upper 60s. North winds 10 to 15 miles an hour. Chance of rain 20%. Now for the official National Weather Service forecast for Champaign, Urbana and surrounding areas of East Central Illinois. Today, mostly cloudy with a slight chance of showers this morning, then mostly sunny this afternoon. Much cooler with highs in the upper 60s. North winds 10 to 15 miles an hour. Chance of rain 20%. Tonight, mostly clear. Cooler with lows in the mid-40s. Northeast winds 5 to 10 miles an hour. Saturday, sunny. Highs in the lower 70s. East winds 5 to 10 miles an hour. Saturday night, mostly clear. Lows in the mid-40s. East winds around 5 miles an hour. Sunday, sunny.

highs in the mid-70s. Northwest winds 5 to 10 miles an hour. Sunday night and Monday, clear. Lows in the mid-40s. Highs around 70. Monday night and Tuesday, clear. Lows in the lower 40s. Highs in the lower 70s. Tuesday night and Wednesday, mostly clear. Lows in the mid-40s. Highs in the upper 70s. Wednesday night and Thursday, mostly clear. Lows in the lower 50s. Highs in the upper 70s. Again, the forecast for Champaign, Urbana and surrounding areas of East Central Illinois for today, mostly cloudy with a slight chance of showers this morning, then mostly sunny this afternoon. Much cooler. Highs in the upper 60s. North winds 10 to 15 miles an hour. Chance of rain 20%. At 6 a.m. at the Champaign Airport, skies were cloudy. The temperature was 61 degrees, the dew point was 59, and the relative humidity was 93%. The wind was north at 12 miles an hour. The pressure was 30.09 inches and rising. Elsewhere around the area, at Peoria, it was partly cloudy, with a temperature of 56. At Bloomington, it was mostly cloudy, with a temperature of 57. It was cloudy, with a temperature of 61 at Rantoul, 61 at Paris, 62 at Mattoon, 62 at Decatur, and 61 at Springfield. At Terre Haute, the weather conditions were not available. And once again at 6 a.m. at the Champaign Airport, under cloudy skies, the temperature was 61. Looking elsewhere around the Midwest at 6 a.m., Chicago was mostly cloudy, and 53. Indianapolis had light rain, and 65. St. Louis was cloudy, and 64. Kansas City was cloudy, and 54. Des Moines was clear, and 48. Milwaukee was partly cloudy, and 52. And now a discussion of hazardous weather conditions for the following counties in Illinois: Champaign, Coles, DeWitt, Douglas, Edgar, Moultrie, Piatt, and Vermilion. This hazardous weather outlook is for Central Illinois, East Central Illinois, Southeast Illinois, and West Central Illinois. For today and tonight, no hazardous weather is expected at this time. For Saturday through Thursday, no hazardous weather is expected at this time. Spotter information statement, spotter activation is not anticipated through tonight. The time is currently 6:42 a.m. Central Daylight Time. 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Now for the official National Weather Service forecast for Champaign, Urbana and surrounding areas of East Central Illinois. Today, mostly cloudy with a slight chance of showers this morning, then mostly sunny this afternoon. Much cooler with highs in the upper 60s. North winds 10 to 15 miles an hour. Chance of rain 20%. Tonight, mostly clear. Cooler with lows in the mid-40s. Northeast winds 5 to 10 miles an hour. Saturday, sunny. Highs in the lower 70s. East winds 5 to 10 miles an hour. Saturday night, mostly clear. Lows in the mid-40s. East winds around 5 miles an hour. Sunday, sunny. Highs in the mid-70s. Northwest winds 5 to 10 miles an hour. Sunday night and Monday, clear. Lows in the mid-40s. Highs around 70. Monday night and Tuesday, clear. Lows in the lower 40s. Highs in the lower 70s. Tuesday night and Wednesday, mostly clear. Lows in the mid-40s. Highs in the upper 70s. Wednesday night and Thursday, mostly clear. Lows in the lower 50s. Highs in the upper 70s. Again, the forecast for Champaign, Urbana and surrounding areas of East Central Illinois for today, mostly cloudy with a slight chance of showers this morning, then mostly sunny this afternoon. Much cooler. Highs in the upper 60s. North winds 10 to 15 miles an hour. Chance of rain 20%. At 6 a.m. at the Champaign Airport, skies were cloudy. The temperature was 61 degrees, the dew point was 59, and the relative humidity was 93%. The wind was north at 12 miles an hour. The pressure was 30.09 inches and rising. Elsewhere around the area, at Peoria, it was partly cloudy, with a temperature of 56. At Bloomington, it was mostly cloudy, with

temperature of 57. It was cloudy, with a temperature of 61 at Rantoul, 61 at Paris, 62 at Mattoon, 62 at Decatur, and 61 at Springfield. At Terre Haute, the weather conditions were not available. And once again at 6 a.m. at the Champagne Airport, under cloudy skies, the temperature was 61. The Champaign, Illinois Airport Climate Summary for yesterday, October 1, 2026. Yesterday's high temperature of 90 degrees occurred at 10:56 a.m. The normal high is 74. Yesterday's low temperature of 63 degrees occurred at 11:59 p.m. The normal low is 49. 0.90 inches of precipitation fell yesterday. Yesterday the maximum wind observed was 20 miles an hour from the southwest. The highest wind gust observed was 33 miles per hour from the southwest, which occurred at 10:50 a.m. Yesterday the average wind speed was 10 miles per hour. Sunrise today is at 6:50 a.m. and sunset is at 6:34 p.m. The Mattoon, Illinois Airport Climate Summary for yesterday, October 1, 2026. Yesterday's high temperature of 89 degrees occurred at 1:18 p.m. The normal high is 73. Yesterday's low temperature of 67 degrees occurred at 11:59 p.m. The normal low is 51. 0.10 inches of precipitation fell yesterday. Yesterday the maximum wind observed was 22 miles an hour from the northwest. The highest wind gust observed was 33 miles per hour from the south, which occurred at 7:40 a.m. Yesterday the average wind speed was 10 miles per hour. Sunrise today is at 6:50 a.m. and sunset is at 6:34 p.m. Looking elsewhere around the Midwest at 6 a.m., Chicago was mostly cloudy, and 53. Indianapolis had light rain, and 65. St. Louis was cloudy, and 64. Kansas City was cloudy, and 54. Des Moines was clear, and 48. Milwaukee was partly cloudy, and 52. And now a discussion of hazardous weather conditions for the following counties in Illinois: Champaign, Coles, DeWitt, Douglas, Edgar, Moultrie, Piatt, and Vermilion. This hazardous weather outlook is for Central Illinois, East Central Illinois, Southeast Illinois, and West Central Illinois. For today and tonight, no hazardous weather is expected at this time. For Saturday through Thursday, no hazardous weather is expected at this time. Spotter information statement. Spotter activation is not anticipated through tonight. The time is currently 6:47 a.m. Central Daylight Time. 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Now for the official National Weather Service forecast for Champaign, Urbana, and surrounding areas of East Central Illinois. Today, mostly cloudy with a slight chance of showers this morning, then mostly sunny this afternoon. Much cooler with highs in the upper 60s. North winds 10 to 15 miles an hour. Chance of rain 20%. Tonight, mostly clear. Cooler with lows in the mid-40s. Northeast winds 5 to 10 miles an hour. Saturday, sunny. Highs in the lower 70s. East winds 5 to 10 miles an hour. Saturday night, mostly clear. Lows in the mid-40s. East winds around 5 miles an hour. Sunday, sunny. Highs in the mid-70s. Northwest winds 5 to 10 miles an hour. Sunday night and Monday, clear. Lows in the mid-40s. Highs around 70. Monday night and Tuesday, clear. Lows in the lower 40s. Highs in the lower 70s. Tuesday night and Wednesday, mostly clear. Lows in the mid-40s. Highs in the upper 70s. Wednesday night and Thursday, mostly clear. Lows in the lower 50s. Highs in the upper 70s. Again, the forecast for Champaign, Urbana, and surrounding areas of East Central Illinois for today: mostly cloudy with a slight chance of showers this morning, then mostly sunny this afternoon. Much cooler. Highs in the upper 60s. North winds 10 to 15 miles an hour. Chance of rain 20%. At 6 a.m. at the Champaign Airport, skies were cloudy. The temperature was 61 degrees, the dew point was 59, and the relative humidity was 93%. The wind was north at 12 miles an hour. The pressure was 30.09 inches and rising.
Elsewhere around the area, at Peoria, it was partly cloudy, with a temperature of 56. At Bloomington, it was mostly cloudy, with a temperature of 57. It was cloudy, with a temperature of 61 at Rantoul, 61 at Paris, 62 at Mattoon, 62 at Decatur, and 61 at Springfield. At Terre Haute, the weather conditions were not available. And once again at 6 a.m. at the Champaign Airport, under cloudy skies, the temperature was 61. Looking elsewhere around the Midwest at 6 a.m., Chicago was mostly cloudy, and 53. Indianapolis had light rain, and 65. St. Louis was cloudy, and 64. Kansas City was cloudy, and 54. Des Moines was clear, and 48. Milwaukee was partly cloudy, and 52. And now a discussion of hazardous weather conditions for the following counties in Illinois: Champaign, Coles, DeWitt, Douglas, Edgar, Moultrie, Piatt, and Vermilion. This hazardous weather outlook is for Central Illinois, East Central Illinois, Southeast Illinois, and West Central Illinois. For today and tonight, no hazardous weather is expected at this time. For Saturday through Thursday, no hazardous weather is expected at this time. Spotter information statement: spotter activation is not anticipated through tonight. The time is currently 6:51 a.m. Central Daylight Time. 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Now for the official National Weather Service forecast for Champaign, Urbana, and surrounding areas of East Central Illinois. Today, mostly cloudy with a slight chance of showers this morning, then mostly sunny this afternoon. Much cooler with highs in the upper 60s. North winds 10 to 15 miles an hour. Chance of rain 20%. Tonight, mostly clear. Cooler with lows in the mid-40s. Northeast winds 5 to 10 miles an hour. Saturday, sunny. Highs in the lower 70s. East winds 5 to 10 miles an hour. Saturday night, mostly clear. Lows in the mid-40s. East winds around 5 miles an hour. Sunday, sunny. Highs in the mid-70s. Northwest winds 5 to 10 miles an hour. Sunday night and Monday, clear. Lows in the mid-40s. Highs around 70. Monday night and Tuesday, clear. Lows in the lower 40s. Highs in the lower 70s. Tuesday night and Wednesday, mostly clear. Lows in the mid-40s. Highs in the upper 70s. Wednesday night and Thursday, mostly clear. Lows in the lower 50s. Highs in the upper 70s. Again, the forecast for Champaign, Urbana, and surrounding areas of East Central Illinois for today: mostly cloudy with a slight chance of showers this morning, then mostly sunny this afternoon. Much cooler. Highs in the upper 60s. North winds 10 to 15 miles an hour. Chance of rain 20%. At 6 a.m. at the Champaign Airport, skies were cloudy. The temperature was 61 degrees, the dew point was 59, and the relative humidity was 93%. The wind was north at 12 miles an hour. The pressure was 30.09 inches and rising. Elsewhere around the area, at Peoria, it was partly cloudy, with a temperature of 56. At Bloomington, it was mostly cloudy, with a temperature of 57. It was cloudy, with a temperature of 61 at Rantoul, 61 at Paris, 62 at Mattoon, 62 at Decatur, and 61 at Springfield. At Terre Haute, the weather conditions were not available. And once again at 6 a.m. at the Champaign Airport, under cloudy skies, the temperature was 61. Looking elsewhere around the Midwest at 6 a.m., Chicago was mostly cloudy, and 53. Indianapolis had light rain, and 65. St. Louis was cloudy, and 64. Kansas City was cloudy, and 54. Des Moines was clear, and 48. Milwaukee was partly cloudy, and 52. And now a discussion of hazardous weather conditions for the following counties in Illinois: Champaign, Coles, DeWitt, Douglas, Edgar, Moultrie, Piatt, and Vermilion. This hazardous weather outlook is for Central Illinois, East Central Illinois, Southeast Illinois, and West Central Illinois. For today and tonight, no hazardous weather is expected at this time. For Saturday through Thursday, no hazardous weather is expected.

Detected at this time. Spotter information statement. Spotter activation is not anticipated through tonight. The time is currently 6:55 a.m. Central Daylight Time. 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Now for the official National Weather Service forecast for Champaign, Urbana and surrounding areas of East Central Illinois. Today, mostly cloudy with a slight chance of showers this morning, then mostly sunny this afternoon. Much cooler with highs in the upper 60s. North winds 10 to 15 miles an hour. Chance of rain 20%. Tonight, mostly clear. Cooler with lows in the mid-40s. Northeast winds 5 to 10 miles an hour. Saturday, sunny. Highs in the lower 70s. East winds 5 to 10 miles an hour. Saturday night, mostly clear. Lows in the mid-40s. East winds around 5 miles an hour. Sunday, sunny. Highs in the mid-70s. Northwest winds 5 to 10 miles an hour. Sunday night and Monday, clear. Lows in the mid-40s. Highs around 70. Monday night and Tuesday, clear. Lows in the lower 40s. Highs in the lower 70s. Tuesday night and Wednesday, mostly clear. Lows in the mid-40s. Highs in the upper 70s. Wednesday night and Thursday, mostly clear. Lows in the lower 50s. Highs in the upper 70s. Again, the forecast for Champaign, Urbana and surrounding areas of East Central Illinois for today, mostly cloudy with a slight chance of showers this morning, then mostly sunny this afternoon. Much cooler. Highs in the upper 60s. North winds 10 to 15 miles an hour. Chance of rain 20%. At 6 a.m. at the Champaign Airport, skies were cloudy. The temperature was 61 degrees, the dew point was 59, and the relative humidity was 93%. The wind was north at 12 miles an hour. The pressure was 30.09 inches and rising. Elsewhere around the area, at Peoria, it was partly cloudy, with a temperature of 56. At Bloomington, it was mostly cloudy, with a temperature of 57. It was cloudy, with a temperature of 61 at Rantoul, 61 at Paris, 62 at Mattoon, 62 at Decatur, and 61 at Springfield. At Terre Haute, the weather conditions were not available. And once again at 6 a.m. at the Champaign Airport, under cloudy skies, the temperature was 61. Looking elsewhere around the Midwest at 6 a.m., Chicago was mostly cloudy, and 53. Indianapolis had light rain, and 65. St. Louis was cloudy, and 64. Kansas City was cloudy, and 54. Des Moines was clear, and 48. Milwaukee was partly cloudy, and 52. And now a discussion of hazardous weather conditions for the following counties in Illinois: Champaign, Coles, DeWitt, Douglas, Edgar, Moultrie, Piatt, and Vermilion. This hazardous weather outlook is for Central Illinois, East Central Illinois, Southeast Illinois, and West Central Illinois. For today and tonight, no hazardous weather is expected at this time. For Saturday through Thursday, no hazardous weather is expected at this time. Spotter information statement. Spotter activation is not anticipated through tonight. The time is currently 6:58 a.m. Central Daylight Time. 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Now for the official National Weather Service forecast for Champaign, Urbana and surrounding areas of East Central Illinois. Today, mostly cloudy with a slight chance of showers this morning, then mostly sunny this afternoon. Much cooler with highs in the upper 60s. North winds 10 to 15 miles an hour. Chance of rain 20%. Tonight, mostly clear. Cooler with lows in the mid-40s. Northeast winds 5 to 10 miles an hour. Saturday, sunny. Highs in the lower 70s. East winds 5 to 10 miles an hour. Saturday night, mostly clear. Lows in the mid-40s. East winds around 5 miles an hour. Sunday, sunny. Highs in the mid-70s. Northwest winds 5 to 10 miles an hour. Sunday night and Monday, clear. Lows in the mid-40s. Highs around 70. Monday night and Tuesday, clear.
lows in the lower 40s, highs in the lower 70s. Tuesday night and Wednesday, mostly clear. Lows in the mid-40s. Highs in the upper 70s. Wednesday night and Thursday, mostly clear. Lows in the lower 50s. Highs in the upper 70s. Again, the forecast for Champaign, Urbana and surrounding areas of East Central Illinois for today, mostly cloudy with a slight chance of showers this morning, then mostly sunny this afternoon. Much cooler. Highs in the upper 60s. North winds 10 to 15 miles an hour. Chance of rain 20%. The Champaign, Illinois Airport Climate Summary for yesterday, October 1, 2026. Yesterday's high temperature of 90 degrees occurred at 10:56 a.m. The normal high is 74. Yesterday's low temperature of 63 degrees occurred at 11:59 p.m. The normal low is 49. 0.90 inches of precipitation fell yesterday. Yesterday the maximum wind observed was 20 miles an hour from the southwest. The highest wind gust observed was 33 miles per hour from the southwest, which occurred at 10:50 a.m. Yesterday the average wind speed was 10 miles per hour. Sunrise today is at 6:50 a.m. and sunset is at 6:34 p.m. The Mattoon, Illinois Airport Climate Summary for yesterday, October 1, 2026. Yesterday's high temperature of 89 degrees occurred at 1:18 p.m. The normal high is 73. Yesterday's low temperature of 67 degrees occurred at 11:59 p.m. The normal low is 51. 0.10 inches of precipitation fell yesterday. Yesterday the maximum wind observed was 22 miles an hour from the northwest. The highest wind gust observed was 33 miles per hour from the south, which occurred at 7:40 a.m. Yesterday the average wind speed was 10 miles per hour. Sunrise today is at 6:50 a.m. and sunset is at 6:34 p.m. And now a discussion of hazardous weather conditions for the following counties in Illinois: Champaign, Coles, DeWitt, Douglas, Edgar, Moultrie, Piatt, and Vermilion. This hazardous weather outlook is for Central Illinois, East Central Illinois, Southeast Illinois, and West Central Illinois. For today and tonight, no hazardous weather is expected at this time. For Saturday through Thursday, no hazardous weather is expected at this time. Spotter information statement, spotter activation is not anticipated through tonight. The time is currently 7:02 a.m. Central Daylight Time. 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Now for the official National Weather Service forecast for Champaign, Urbana and surrounding areas of East Central Illinois. Today, mostly cloudy with a slight chance of showers this morning, then mostly sunny this afternoon. Much cooler with highs in the upper 60s. North winds 10 to 15 miles an hour. Chance of rain 20%. Tonight, mostly clear. Cooler with lows in the mid-40s. Northeast winds 5 to 10 miles an hour. Saturday, sunny. Highs in the lower 70s. East winds 5 to 10 miles an hour. Saturday night, mostly clear. Lows in the mid-40s. East winds around 5 miles an hour. Sunday, sunny. Highs in the mid-70s. Northwest winds 5 to 10 miles an hour. Sunday night and Monday, clear. Lows in the mid-40s. Highs around 70. Monday night and Tuesday, clear. Lows in the lower 40s. Highs in the lower 70s. Tuesday night and Wednesday, mostly clear. Lows in the mid-40s. Highs in the upper 70s. Wednesday night and Thursday, mostly clear. Lows in the lower 50s. Highs in the upper 70s. Again, the forecast for Champaign, Urbana and surrounding areas of East Central Illinois for today, mostly cloudy with a slight chance of showers this morning, then mostly sunny this afternoon. Much cooler. Highs in the upper 60s. North winds 10 to 15 miles an hour. Chance of rain 20%. At 7 a.m. at the Champaign Airport, skies were cloudy. The temperature was 61 degrees, the dew point was 58, and the relative humidity was 90%. The wind was north at 12 miles an hour. The pressure was 30.10 inches and rising. Elsewhere around the area, at Peoria, it was partly cloudy, with a temperature of 55.
at Springfield.

It was mostly cloudy, with a temperature of 59. It was cloudy, with a temperature of 56 at Bloomington, 62 at Terre Haute, 62 at Mattoon, and 62 at Decatur. And once again at 7 a.m. at the Champaign Airport, under cloudy skies, the temperature was 61. And now a discussion of hazardous weather conditions for the following counties in Illinois: Champaign, Coles, DeWitt, Douglas, Edgar, Moultrie, Piatt, and Vermilion. This hazardous weather outlook is for Central Illinois, East Central Illinois, Southeast Illinois, and West Central Illinois. For today and tonight, no hazardous weather is expected at this time. For Saturday through Thursday, no hazardous weather is expected at this time. Spotter information statement: spotter activation is not anticipated through tonight. The time is currently 7:05 a.m. Central Daylight Time. 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Programming originates from NOAA's National Weather Service office in Lincoln and transmits from the WCIA television tower near Seymour. 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Now for the official National Weather Service forecast for Champaign, Urbana, and surrounding areas of East Central Illinois. Today, mostly cloudy with a slight chance of showers this morning, then mostly sunny this afternoon. Much cooler with highs in the upper 60s. North winds 10 to 15 miles an hour. Chance of rain 20%. Tonight, mostly clear. Cooler with lows in the mid-40s. Northeast winds 5 to 10 miles an hour. Saturday, sunny. Highs in the lower 70s. East winds 5 to 10 miles an hour. Saturday night, mostly clear. Lows in the mid-40s. East winds around 5 miles an hour. Sunday, sunny. Highs in the mid-70s. Northwest winds 5 to 10 miles an hour. Sunday night and Monday, clear. Lows in the mid-40s. Highs around 70. Monday night and Tuesday, clear. Lows in the lower 40s. Highs in the lower 70s. Tuesday night and Wednesday, mostly clear. Lows in the mid-40s. Highs in the upper 70s. Wednesday night and Thursday, mostly clear. Lows in the lower 50s. Highs in the upper 70s. Again, the forecast for Champaign, Urbana, and surrounding areas of East Central Illinois for today: mostly cloudy with a slight chance of showers this morning, then mostly sunny this afternoon. Much cooler. Highs in the upper 60s. North winds 10 to 15 miles an hour. Chance of rain 20%. At 7 a.m. at the Champaign Airport, skies were cloudy. The temperature was 61 degrees, the dew point was 58, and the relative humidity was 90%. The wind was north at 12 miles an hour. The pressure was 30.10 inches and rising. Elsewhere around the area, at Peoria, it was partly cloudy, with a temperature of 55. At Springfield, it was mostly cloudy, with a temperature of 59. It was cloudy, with a temperature of 56 at Bloomington, 62 at Terre Haute, 62 at Mattoon, and 62 at Decatur. And once again at 7 a.m. at the Champaign Airport, under cloudy skies, the temperature was 61. Looking elsewhere around the Midwest at 7 a.m., Chicago was mostly cloudy, and 53. Indianapolis was cloudy, and 63. St. Louis was cloudy, and 64. Kansas City was partly cloudy, and 53. Des Moines was partly cloudy, and 45. Milwaukee was mostly cloudy, and 52. And now a discussion of hazardous weather conditions for the following counties in Illinois: Champaign, Coles, DeWitt, Douglas, Edgar, Moultrie, Piatt, and Vermilion. This hazardous weather outlook is for Central Illinois, East Central Illinois, Southeast Illinois, and West Central Illinois. For today and tonight, no hazardous weather is expected at this time. For Saturday through Thursday, no hazardous weather is expected at this time. Spotter information statement: spotter activation is not

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The time is currently 7:10 a.m. Central Daylight Time. 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Now for the official National Weather Service forecast for Champaign, Urbana, and surrounding areas of East Central Illinois. Today, mostly cloudy with a slight chance of showers this morning, then mostly sunny this afternoon. Much cooler with highs in the upper 60s. North winds 10 to 15 miles an hour. Chance of rain 20%. Tonight, mostly clear. Cooler with lows in the mid-40s. Northeast winds 5 to 10 miles an hour. Saturday, sunny. Highs in the lower 70s. East winds 5 to 10 miles an hour. Saturday night, mostly clear. Lows in the mid-40s. East winds around 5 miles an hour. Sunday, sunny. Highs in the mid-70s. Northwest winds 5 to 10 miles an hour. Sunday night and Monday, clear. Lows in the mid-40s. Highs around 70. Monday night and Tuesday, clear. Lows in the lower 40s. Highs in the lower 70s. Tuesday night and Wednesday, mostly clear. Lows in the mid-40s. Highs in the upper 70s. Wednesday night and Thursday, mostly clear. Lows in the lower 50s. Highs in the upper 70s. Again, the forecast for Champaign, Urbana, and surrounding areas of East Central Illinois for today, mostly cloudy with a slight chance of showers this morning, then mostly sunny this afternoon. Much cooler. Highs in the upper 60s. North winds 10 to 15 miles an hour. Chance of rain 20%. At 7 a.m. at the Champaign Airport, skies were cloudy. The temperature was 61 degrees, the dew point was 58, and the relative humidity was 90%. The wind was north at 12 miles an hour. The pressure was 30.10 inches and rising. Elsewhere around the area, at Peoria, it was partly cloudy, with a temperature of 55. At Springfield, it was mostly cloudy, with a temperature of 59. It was cloudy, with a temperature of 56 at Bloomington, 60 at Rantoul, and 61 at Paris. Under cloudy skies, Terre Haute reported 62, Mattoon reported 62, and Decatur reported 62. And once again at 7 a.m. at the Champaign Airport, under cloudy skies, the temperature was 61. Looking elsewhere around the Midwest at 7 a.m., Chicago was mostly cloudy, and 53. Indianapolis was cloudy, and 63. St. Louis was cloudy, and 64. Kansas City was partly cloudy, and 53. Des Moines was partly cloudy, and 45. Milwaukee was mostly cloudy, and 52. And now a discussion of hazardous weather conditions for the following counties in Illinois: Champaign, Coles, DeWitt, Douglas, Edgar, Moultrie, Piatt, and Vermilion. This hazardous weather outlook is for Central Illinois, East Central Illinois, Southeast Illinois, and West Central Illinois. For today and tonight, no hazardous weather is expected at this time. For Saturday through Thursday, no hazardous weather is expected at this time. Spotter information statement, spotter activation is not anticipated through tonight. The time is currently 7:13 a.m. Central Daylight Time. 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Now for the official National Weather Service forecast for Champaign, Urbana, and surrounding areas of East Central Illinois. Today, mostly cloudy with a slight chance of showers this morning, then mostly sunny this afternoon. Much cooler with highs in the upper 60s. North winds 10 to 15 miles an hour. Chance of rain 20%. Tonight, mostly clear. Cooler with lows in the mid-40s. Northeast winds 5 to 10 miles an hour. Saturday, sunny. Highs in the lower 70s. East winds 5 to 10 miles an hour. Saturday night, mostly clear. Lows in the mid-40s. East winds around 5 miles an hour. Sunday, sunny. Highs in the mid-70s. Northwest winds 5 to 10 miles an hour. Sunday night and Monday, clear. Lows in the mid-40s. Highs around 70. Monday night and Tuesday, clear. Lows in the lower 40s. Highs in the lower 70s. Tuesday night and Wednesday.

Day, mostly clear. Lows in the mid-40s. Highs in the upper 70s. Wednesday night and Thursday, mostly clear. Lows in the lower 50s. Highs in the upper 70s. Again, the forecast for Champaign, Urbana and surrounding areas of East Central Illinois for today, mostly cloudy with a slight chance of showers this morning, then mostly sunny this afternoon. Much cooler. Highs in the upper 60s. North winds 10 to 15 miles an hour. Chance of rain 20%. The Champaign, Illinois Airport Climate Summary for yesterday, October 1, 2026. Yesterday's high temperature of 90 degrees occurred at 10:56 a.m. The normal high is 74. Yesterday's low temperature of 63 degrees occurred at 11:59 p.m. The normal low is 49. 0.90 inches of precipitation fell yesterday. Yesterday the maximum wind observed was 20 miles an hour from the southwest. The highest wind gust observed was 33 miles per hour from the southwest, which occurred at 10:50 a.m. Yesterday the average wind speed was 10 miles per hour. Sunrise today is at 6:50 a.m. and sunset is at 6:34 p.m. The Mattoon, Illinois Airport Climate Summary for yesterday, October 1, 2026. Yesterday's high temperature of 89 degrees occurred at 1:18 p.m. The normal high is 73. Yesterday's low temperature of 67 degrees occurred at 11:59 p.m. The normal low is 51. 0.10 inches of precipitation fell yesterday. Yesterday the maximum wind observed was 22 miles an hour from the northwest. The highest wind gust observed was 33 miles per hour from the south, which occurred at 7:40 a.m. Yesterday the average wind speed was 10 miles per hour. Sunrise today is at 6:50 a.m. and sunset is at 6:34 p.m. At 7 a.m. at the Champaign Airport, skies were cloudy. The temperature was 61 degrees, the dew point was 58, and the relative humidity was 90%. The wind was north at 12 miles an hour. The pressure was 30.10 inches and rising. Elsewhere around the area, at Peoria, it was partly cloudy, with a temperature of 55. At Springfield, it was mostly cloudy, with a temperature of 59. It was cloudy, with a temperature of 56 at Bloomington, 60 at Rantoul, and 61 at Paris. Under cloudy skies, Terre Haute reported 62, Mattoon reported 62, and Decatur reported 62. And once again at 7 a.m. at the Champaign Airport, under cloudy skies, the temperature was 61. Looking elsewhere around the Midwest at 7 a.m., Chicago was mostly cloudy, and 53. Indianapolis was cloudy, and 63. St. Louis was cloudy, and 64. Kansas City was partly cloudy, and 53. Des Moines was partly cloudy, and 45. Milwaukee was mostly cloudy, and 52. And now a discussion of hazardous weather conditions for the following counties in Illinois: Champaign, Coles, DeWitt, Douglas, Edgar, Moultrie, Piatt, and Vermilion. This hazardous weather outlook is for Central Illinois, East Central Illinois, Southeast Illinois, and West Central Illinois. For today and tonight, no hazardous weather is expected at this time. For Saturday through Thursday, no hazardous weather is expected at this time. Spotter information statement, spotter activation is not anticipated through tonight. The time is currently 7:19 a.m. Central Daylight Time. 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Now for the official National Weather Service forecast for Champaign, Urbana and surrounding areas of East Central Illinois. Today, mostly cloudy with a slight chance of showers this morning, then mostly sunny this afternoon. Much cooler with highs in the upper 60s. North winds 10 to 15 miles an hour. Chance of rain 20%. Tonight, mostly clear. Cooler with lows in the mid-40s. Northeast winds 5 to 10 miles an hour. Saturday, sunny. Highs in the lower 70s. East winds 5 to 10 miles an hour. Saturday night, mostly clear. Lows in the mid-40s. East winds around 5 miles an hour. Sunday, sunny. Highs in the mid-70s. Northwest winds 5 to 10 miles an hour. Sunday night and Monday, clear. Lows in the mid-40s. Highs.
around 70. Monday night and Tuesday, clear. Lows in the lower 40s. Highs in the lower 70s. Tuesday night and Wednesday, mostly clear. Lows in the mid-40s. Highs in the upper 70s. Wednesday night and Thursday, mostly clear. Lows in the lower 50s. Highs in the upper 70s. Again, the forecast for Champaign, Urbana and surrounding areas of East Central Illinois for today, mostly cloudy with a slight chance of showers this morning, then mostly sunny this afternoon. Much cooler. Highs in the upper 60s. North winds 10 to 15 miles an hour. Chance of rain 20%. At 7 a.m. at the Champaign Airport, skies were cloudy. The temperature was 61 degrees, the dew point was 58, and the relative humidity was 90%. The wind was north at 12 miles an hour. The pressure was 30.10 inches and rising. Elsewhere around the area, at Peoria, it was partly cloudy, with a temperature of 55. At Springfield, it was mostly cloudy, with a temperature of 59. It was cloudy, with a temperature of 56 at Bloomington, 60 at Rantoul, and 61 at Paris. Under cloudy skies, Terre Haute reported 62, Mattoon reported 62, and Decatur reported 62. And once again at 7 a.m. at the Champaign Airport, under cloudy skies, the temperature was 61. Looking elsewhere around the Midwest at 7 a.m., Chicago was mostly cloudy, and 53. Indianapolis was cloudy, and 63. St. Louis was cloudy, and 64. Kansas City was partly cloudy, and 53. Des Moines was partly cloudy, and 45. Milwaukee was mostly cloudy, and 52. And now a discussion of hazardous weather conditions for the following counties in Illinois: Champaign, Coles, DeWitt, Douglas, Edgar, Moultrie, Piatt, and Vermilion. This hazardous weather outlook is for Central Illinois, East Central Illinois, Southeast Illinois, and West Central Illinois. For today and tonight, no hazardous weather is expected at this time. For Saturday through Thursday, no hazardous weather is expected at this time. Spotter information statement: spotter activation is not anticipated through tonight. The time is currently 7:22 a.m. Central Daylight Time. 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Now for the official National Weather Service forecast for Champaign, Urbana and surrounding areas of East Central Illinois. Today, mostly cloudy with a slight chance of showers this morning, then mostly sunny this afternoon. Much cooler with highs in the upper 60s. North winds 10 to 15 miles an hour. Chance of rain 20%. Tonight, mostly clear. Cooler with lows in the mid-40s. Northeast winds 5 to 10 miles an hour. Saturday, sunny. Highs in the lower 70s. East winds 5 to 10 miles an hour. Saturday night, mostly clear. Lows in the mid-40s. East winds around 5 miles an hour. Sunday, sunny. Highs in the mid-70s. Northwest winds 5 to 10 miles an hour. Sunday night and Monday, clear. Lows in the mid-40s. Highs around 70. Monday night and Tuesday, clear. Lows in the lower 40s. Highs in the lower 70s. Tuesday night and Wednesday, mostly clear. Lows in the mid-40s. Highs in the upper 70s. Wednesday night and Thursday, mostly clear. Lows in the lower 50s. Highs in the upper 70s. Again, the forecast for Champaign, Urbana and surrounding areas of East Central Illinois for today, mostly cloudy with a slight chance of showers this morning, then mostly sunny this afternoon. Much cooler. Highs in the upper 60s. North winds 10 to 15 miles an hour. Chance of rain 20%. At 7 a.m. at the Champaign Airport, skies were cloudy. The temperature was 61 degrees, the dew point was 58, and the relative humidity was 90%. The wind was north at 12 miles an hour. The pressure was 30.10 inches and rising. Elsewhere around the area, at Peoria, it was partly cloudy, with a temperature of 55. At Springfield, it was mostly cloudy, with a temperature of 59. It was cloudy, with a temperature of 56 at Bloomington, 60 at Rantoul, and 61 at Paris. Under cloudy skies.
As Terre Haute reported 62, Mattoon reported 62, Indicator reported 62. And once again at 7 a.m. at the Champaign Airport, under cloudy skies, the temperature was 61. Looking elsewhere around the Midwest at 7 a.m., Chicago was mostly cloudy, and 53. Indianapolis was cloudy, and 63. St. Louis was cloudy, and 64. Kansas City was partly cloudy, and 53. Des Moines was partly cloudy, and 45. Milwaukee was mostly cloudy, and 52. And now a discussion of hazardous weather conditions for the following counties in Illinois: Champaign, Coles, DeWitt, Douglas, Edgar, Moultrie, Piatt, and Vermilion. This hazardous weather outlook is for Central Illinois, East Central Illinois, Southeast Illinois, and West Central Illinois. For today and tonight, no hazardous weather is expected at this time. For Saturday through Thursday, no hazardous weather is expected at this time. Spotter information statement: spotter activation is not anticipated through tonight. The time is currently 7:26 a.m. Central Daylight Time. 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Now for the official National Weather Service forecast for Champaign, Urbana, and surrounding areas of East Central Illinois. Today, mostly cloudy with a slight chance of showers this morning, then mostly sunny this afternoon. Much cooler with highs in the upper 60s. North winds 10 to 15 miles an hour. Chance of rain 20%. Tonight, mostly clear. Cooler with lows in the mid-40s. Northeast winds 5 to 10 miles an hour. Saturday, sunny. Highs in the lower 70s. East winds 5 to 10 miles an hour. Saturday night, mostly clear. Lows in the mid-40s. East winds around 5 miles an hour. Sunday, sunny. Highs in the mid-70s. Northwest winds 5 to 10 miles an hour. Sunday night and Monday, clear. Lows in the mid-40s. Highs around 70. Monday night and Tuesday, clear. Lows in the lower 40s. Highs in the lower 70s. Tuesday night and Wednesday, mostly clear. Lows in the mid-40s. Highs in the upper 70s. Wednesday night and Thursday, mostly clear. Lows in the lower 50s. Highs in the upper 70s. Again, the forecast for Champaign, Urbana, and surrounding areas of East Central Illinois for today: mostly cloudy with a slight chance of showers this morning, then mostly sunny this afternoon. Much cooler. Highs in the upper 60s. North winds 10 to 15 miles an hour. Chance of rain 20%. At 7 a.m. at the Champaign Airport, skies were cloudy. The temperature was 61 degrees, the dew point was 58, and the relative humidity was 90%. The wind was north at 12 miles an hour. The pressure was 30.10 inches and rising. Elsewhere around the area, at Peoria, it was partly cloudy, with a temperature of 55. At Springfield, it was mostly cloudy, with a temperature of 59. It was cloudy, with a temperature of 56 at Bloomington, 60 at Rantoul, and 61 at Paris. Under cloudy skies, Terre Haute reported 62, Mattoon reported 62, Indicator reported 62. And once again at 7 a.m. at the Champaign Airport, under cloudy skies, the temperature was 61. Looking elsewhere around the Midwest at 7 a.m., Chicago was mostly cloudy, and 53. Indianapolis was cloudy, and 63. St. Louis was cloudy, and 64. Kansas City was partly cloudy, and 53. Des Moines was partly cloudy, and 45. Milwaukee was mostly cloudy, and 52. The time is currently 7:29 a.m. Central Daylight Time. 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Now for the official National Weather Service forecast for Champaign, Urbana, and surrounding areas of East Central Illinois. Today, mostly cloudy with a slight chance of showers this morning, then mostly sunny this afternoon. Much cooler with highs in the upper 60s. North winds 10 to 15 miles an hour. Chance of rain 20%. Tonight, mostly clear. Cooler with lows in the mid-40s. Northeast winds 5 to 10 miles an hour. Saturday.

Sunny. Highs in the lower 70s. East winds 5 to 10 miles an hour. Saturday night, mostly clear. Lows in the mid-40s. East winds around 5 miles an hour. Sunday, sunny. Highs in the mid-70s. Northwest winds 5 to 10 miles an hour. Sunday night and Monday, clear. Lows in the mid-40s. Highs around 70. Monday night and Tuesday, clear. Lows in the lower 40s. Highs in the lower 70s. Tuesday night and Wednesday, mostly clear. Lows in the mid-40s. Highs in the upper 70s. Wednesday night and Thursday, mostly clear. Lows in the lower 50s. Highs in the upper 70s. Again, the forecast for Champaign, Urbana and surrounding areas of East Central Illinois for today, mostly cloudy with a slight chance of showers this morning, then mostly sunny this afternoon. Much cooler. Highs in the upper 60s. North winds 10 to 15 miles an hour. Chance of rain 20%. The Champaign, Illinois Airport Climate Summary for yesterday, October 1, 2026. Yesterday's high temperature of 90 degrees occurred at 10:56 a.m. The normal high is 74. Yesterday's low temperature of 63 degrees occurred at 11:59 p.m. The normal low is 49. 0.90 inches of precipitation fell yesterday. Yesterday the maximum wind observed was 20 miles an hour from the southwest. The highest wind gust observed was 33 miles per hour from the southwest, which occurred at 10:50 a.m. Yesterday the average wind speed was 10 miles per hour. Sunrise today is at 6:50 a.m. and sunset is at 6:34 p.m. The Mattoon, Illinois Airport Climate Summary for yesterday, October 1, 2026. Yesterday's high temperature of 89 degrees occurred at 1:18 p.m. The normal high is 73. Yesterday's low temperature of 67 degrees occurred at 11:59 p.m. The normal low is 51. 0.10 inches of precipitation fell yesterday. Yesterday the maximum wind observed was 22 miles an hour from the northwest. The highest wind gust observed was 33 miles per hour from the south, which occurred at 7:40 a.m. Yesterday the average wind speed was 10 miles per hour. Sunrise today is at 6:50 a.m. and sunset is at 6:34 p.m. At 7 a.m. at the Champaign Airport, skies were cloudy. The temperature was 61 degrees, the dew point was 58, and the relative humidity was 90%. The wind was north at 12 miles an hour. The pressure was 30.10 inches and rising. Elsewhere around the area, at 8 a.m. at the Champaign Airport, skies were cloudy. The temperature was 61 degrees, the dew point was 58, and the relative humidity was 90%. The wind was north at 12 miles an hour. The pressure was 30.10 inches and rising. Elsewhere around the area, at Peoria, it was partly cloudy, with a temperature of 55. At Springfield, it was mostly cloudy, with a temperature of 59. It was cloudy, with a temperature of 56 at Bloomington, 60 at Rantoul, and 61 at Paris. Under cloudy skies, Terre Haute reported 62, Mattoon reported 62, and Decatur reported 62. And once again at 7 a.m. at the Champaign Airport, under cloudy skies, the temperature was 61. Looking elsewhere around the Midwest at 7 a.m., Chicago was mostly cloudy, and 53. Indianapolis was cloudy, and 63. St. Louis was cloudy, and 64. Kansas City was partly cloudy, and 53. Des Moines was partly cloudy, and 45. Milwaukee was mostly cloudy, and 52. The time is currently 7:34 a.m. Central Daylight Time. 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Now for the official National Weather Service forecast for Champaign, Urbana and surrounding areas of East Central Illinois. Today, mostly cloudy with a slight chance of showers this morning, then mostly sunny this afternoon. Much cooler with highs in the upper 60s. North winds 10 to 15 miles an hour. Chance of rain 20%. Tonight, mostly clear. Cooler with lows in the mid-40s. Northeast winds 5 to 10 miles an hour. Saturday, sunny. Highs in the lower 70s. East winds 5 to 10 miles an hour.

Tuesday night and Wednesday, mostly clear. Lows in the mid-40s. Highs in the upper 70s. Wednesday night and Thursday, mostly clear. Lows in the lower 50s. Highs in the upper 70s. Again, the forecast for Champaign, Urbana and surrounding areas of East Central Illinois for today, mostly cloudy with a slight chance of showers this morning, then mostly sunny this afternoon. Much cooler. Highs in the upper 60s. North winds 10 to 15 miles an hour. Chance of rain 20%. At 7 a.m. at the Champaign Airport, skies were cloudy. The temperature was 61 degrees, the dew point was 58, and the relative humidity was 90%. The wind was north at 12 miles an hour. The pressure was 30.10 inches and rising. Elsewhere around the area, at Peoria, it was partly cloudy, with a temperature of 55. At Springfield, it was mostly cloudy, with a temperature of 59. It was cloudy, with a temperature of 56 at Bloomington, 60 at Rantoul, and 61 at Paris. Under cloudy skies, Terre Haute reported 62, Mattoon reported 62, and Decatur reported 62. And once again at 7 a.m. at the Champaign Airport, under cloudy skies, the temperature was 61. Looking elsewhere around the Midwest at 7 a.m., Chicago was mostly cloudy, and 53. Indianapolis was cloudy, and 63. St. Louis was cloudy, and 64. Kansas City was partly cloudy, and 53. Des Moines was partly cloudy, and 45. Milwaukee was mostly cloudy, and 52. The time is currently 7:37 a.m. Central Daylight Time. 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Now for the official National Weather Service forecast for Champaign, Urbana and surrounding areas of East Central Illinois. Today, mostly cloudy with a slight chance of showers this morning, then mostly sunny this afternoon. Much cooler with highs in the upper 60s. North winds 10 to 15 miles an hour. Chance of rain 20%. Tonight, mostly clear. Cooler with lows in the mid-40s. Northeast winds 5 to 10 miles an hour. Saturday, sunny. Highs in the lower 70s. East winds 5 to 10 miles an hour. Saturday night, mostly clear. Lows in the mid-40s. East winds around 5 miles an hour. Sunday, sunny. Highs in the mid-70s. Northwest winds 5 to 10 miles an hour. Sunday night and Monday, clear. Lows in the mid-40s. Highs around 70. Monday night and Tuesday, clear. Lows in the lower 40s. Highs in the lower 70s. Tuesday night and Wednesday, mostly clear. Lows in the mid-40s. Highs in the upper 70s. Wednesday night and Thursday, mostly clear. Lows in the lower 50s. Highs in the upper 70s. Again, the forecast for Champaign, Urbana and surrounding areas of East Central Illinois for today, mostly cloudy with a slight chance of showers this morning, then mostly sunny this afternoon. Much cooler. Highs in the upper 60s. North winds 10 to 15 miles an hour. Chance of rain 20%. Now for the official National Weather Service forecast for Champaign, Urbana and surrounding areas of East Central Illinois. Rest of today, mostly cloudy this morning, then becoming mostly sunny. A slight chance of showers this morning. Much cooler with highs in the upper 60s. Northeast winds 10 to 15 miles an hour. Chance of rain 20%. Tonight, mostly clear. Cooler with lows in the mid-40s. Northeast winds 5 to 10 miles an hour. Saturday, sunny. Highs in the lower 70s. East winds 5 to 10 miles an hour. Saturday night, mostly clear. Lows in the mid-40s. East winds around 5 miles an hour. Sunday, sunny. Highs in the mid-70s. Northwest winds 5 to 10 miles an hour. Sunday night and Monday, clear. Lows in the mid-40s. Highs around 70. Monday night and Tuesday, clear. Lows in the lower 40s. Highs in the lower 70s. Tuesday night and Wednesday, mostly clear. Lows in the mid-40s. Highs in the upper 70s. Wednesday night and Thursday, mostly clear.

lows in the lower 50s, highs in the upper 70s. Again, the forecast for Champaign, Urbana and surrounding areas of East Central Illinois for the rest of today, mostly cloudy this morning, then becoming mostly sunny. A slight chance of showers this morning. Much cooler. Highs in the upper 60s. Northeast winds 10 to 15 miles an hour. Chance of rain 20%. At 7 a.m. at the Champaign Airport, skies were cloudy. The temperature was 61 degrees, the dew point was 58, and the relative humidity was 90%. The wind was north at 12 miles an hour. The pressure was 30.10 inches and rising. Elsewhere around the area, at Peoria, it was partly cloudy, with a temperature of 55. At Springfield, it was mostly cloudy, with a temperature of 59. It was cloudy, with a temperature of 56 at Bloomington, 60 at Rantoul, and 61 at Paris. Under cloudy skies, Terre Haute reported 62, Mattoon reported 62, Indicator reported 62. And once again at 7 a.m. at the Champaign Airport, under cloudy skies, the temperature was 61. Looking elsewhere around the Midwest at 7 a.m., Chicago was mostly cloudy, and 53. Indianapolis was cloudy, and 63. St. Louis was cloudy, and 64. Kansas City was partly cloudy, and 53. Des Moines was partly cloudy, and 45. Milwaukee was mostly cloudy, and 52. The time is currently 7:42 a.m. Central Daylight Time. 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Now for the official National Weather Service forecast for Champaign, Urbana and surrounding areas of East Central Illinois. Rest of today, mostly cloudy this morning, then becoming mostly sunny. A slight chance of showers this morning. Much cooler with highs in the upper 60s. Northeast winds 10 to 15 miles an hour. Chance of rain 20%. Tonight, mostly clear. Cooler with lows in the mid-40s. Northeast winds 5 to 10 miles an hour. Saturday, sunny. Highs in the lower 70s. East winds 5 to 10 miles an hour. Saturday night, mostly clear. Lows in the mid-40s. East winds around 5 miles an hour. Sunday, sunny. Highs in the mid-70s. Northwest winds 5 to 10 miles an hour. Sunday night and Monday, clear. Lows in the mid-40s. Highs around 70. Monday night and Tuesday, clear. Lows in the lower 40s. Highs in the lower 70s. Tuesday night and Wednesday, mostly clear. Lows in the mid-40s. Highs in the upper 70s. Wednesday night and Thursday, mostly clear. Lows in the lower 50s. Highs in the upper 70s. Again, the forecast for Champaign, Urbana and surrounding areas of East Central Illinois for the rest of today, mostly cloudy this morning, then becoming mostly sunny. A slight chance of showers this morning. Much cooler. Highs in the upper 60s. Northeast winds 10 to 15 miles an hour. Chance of rain 20%. At 7 a.m. at the Champaign Airport, skies were cloudy. The temperature was 61 degrees, the dew point was 58, and the relative humidity was 90%. The wind was north at 12 miles an hour. The pressure was 30.10 inches and rising. Elsewhere around the area, at Peoria, it was partly cloudy, with a temperature of 55. At Springfield, it was mostly cloudy, with a temperature of 59. It was cloudy, with a temperature of 56 at Bloomington, 60 at Rantoul, and 61 at Paris. Under cloudy skies, Terre Haute reported 62, Mattoon reported 62, Indicator reported 62. And once again at 7 a.m. at the Champaign Airport, under cloudy skies, the temperature was 61. Looking elsewhere around the Midwest at 7 a.m., Chicago was mostly cloudy, and 53. Indianapolis was cloudy, and 63. St. Louis was cloudy, and 64. Kansas City was partly cloudy, and 53. Des Moines was partly cloudy, and 45. Milwaukee was mostly cloudy, and 52. The Champaign, Illinois Airport Climate Summary for yesterday, October 1, 2026. Yesterday's high temperature of 90 degrees occurred at 10:56 a.m.

The normal high is 74. Yesterday's low temperature of 63 degrees occurred at 11:59 p.m. The normal low is 49. 0.90 inches of precipitation fell yesterday. Yesterday the maximum wind observed was 20 miles an hour from the southwest. The highest wind gust observed was 33 miles per hour from the southwest, which occurred at 10:50 a.m. Yesterday the average wind speed was 10 miles per hour. Sunrise today is at 6:50 a.m. and sunset is at 6:34 p.m. The Mattoon, Illinois Airport Climate Summary for yesterday, October 1, 2026. Yesterday's high temperature of 89 degrees occurred at 1:18 p.m. The normal high is 73. Yesterday's low temperature of 67 degrees occurred at 11:59 p.m. The normal low is 51. 0.10 inches of precipitation fell yesterday. Yesterday the maximum wind observed was 22 miles an hour from the northwest. The highest wind gust observed was 33 miles per hour from the south, which occurred at 7:40 a.m. Yesterday the average wind speed was 10 miles per hour. Sunrise today is at 6:50 a.m. and sunset is at 6:34 p.m. The time is currently 7:46 a.m. Central Daylight Time. 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Now for the official National Weather Service forecast for Champaign, Urbana, and surrounding areas of East Central Illinois. Rest of today, mostly cloudy this morning, then becoming mostly sunny. A slight chance of showers this morning. Much cooler with highs in the upper 60s. Northeast winds 10 to 15 miles an hour. Chance of rain 20%. Tonight, mostly clear. Cooler with lows in the mid-40s. Northeast winds 5 to 10 miles an hour. Saturday, sunny. Highs in the lower 70s. East winds 5 to 10 miles an hour. Saturday night, mostly clear. Lows in the mid-40s. East winds around 5 miles an hour. Sunday, sunny. Highs in the mid-70s. Northwest winds 5 to 10 miles an hour. Sunday night and Monday, clear. Lows in the mid-40s. Highs around 70. Monday night and Tuesday, clear. Lows in the lower 40s. Highs in the lower 70s. Tuesday night and Wednesday, mostly clear. Lows in the mid-40s. Highs in the upper 70s. Wednesday night and Thursday, mostly clear. Lows in the lower 50s. Highs in the upper 70s. Again, the forecast for Champaign, Urbana, and surrounding areas of East Central Illinois for the rest of today, mostly cloudy this morning, then becoming mostly sunny. A slight chance of showers this morning. Much cooler. Highs in the upper 60s. Northeast winds 10 to 15 miles an hour. Chance of rain 20%. At 7 a.m. at the Champaign Airport, skies were cloudy. The temperature was 61 degrees. The dew point was 58, and the relative humidity was 90%. The wind was north at 12 miles an hour. The pressure was 30.10 inches and rising. Elsewhere around the area, at Peoria, it was partly cloudy, with a temperature of 55. At Springfield, it was mostly cloudy, with a temperature of 59. It was cloudy, with a temperature of 56 at Bloomington, 60 at Rantoul, and 61 at Paris. Under cloudy skies, Terre Haute reported 62, Mattoon reported 62, and Decatur reported 62. And once again at 7 a.m. at the Champaign Airport, under cloudy skies, the temperature was 61. Looking elsewhere around the Midwest at 7 a.m., Chicago was mostly cloudy, and 53. Indianapolis was cloudy, and 63. St. Louis was cloudy, and 64. Kansas City was partly cloudy, and 53. Des Moines was partly cloudy, and 45. Milwaukee was mostly cloudy, and 52. The time is currently 7:50 a.m. Central Daylight Time. 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Now for the official National Weather Service forecast for Champaign, Urbana, and surrounding areas of East Central Illinois. Rest of today, mostly cloudy this morning, then becoming mostly sunny. A slight chance of showers this morning. Much cooler with highs in the upper 60s. Northeast winds

Northwest winds 5 to 10 miles an hour. Sunday night and Monday, clear. Lows in the mid-40s. Highs around 70. Monday night and Tuesday, clear. Lows in the lower 40s. Highs in the lower 70s. Tuesday night and Wednesday, mostly clear. Lows in the mid-40s. Highs in the upper 70s. Wednesday night and Thursday, mostly clear. Lows in the lower 50s. Highs in the upper 70s. Again, the forecast for Champaign, Urbana and surrounding areas of east central Illinois for the rest of today, mostly cloudy this morning, then becoming mostly sunny. A slight chance of showers this morning. Much cooler. Highs in the upper 60s. Northeast winds 10 to 15 miles an hour. Chance of rain 20%. The Champaign, Illinois Airport Climate Summary for yesterday, October 1, 2026. Yesterday's high temperature of 90 degrees occurred at 10:56 a.m. The normal high is 74. Yesterday's low temperature of 63 degrees occurred at 11:59 p.m. The normal low is 49. 0.90 inches of precipitation fell yesterday. Yesterday the maximum wind observed was 20 miles an hour from the southwest. The highest wind gust observed was 33 miles per hour from the southwest, which occurred at 10:50 a.m. Yesterday the average wind speed was 10 miles per hour. Sunrise today is at 6:50 a.m. and sunset is at 6:34 p.m. The Mattoon, Illinois Airport Climate Summary for yesterday, October 1, 2026. Yesterday's high temperature of 89 degrees occurred at 1:18 p.m. The normal high is 73. Yesterday's low temperature of 67 degrees occurred at 11:59 p.m. The normal low is 51. 0.10 inches of precipitation fell yesterday. Yesterday the maximum wind observed was 22 miles an hour from the northwest. The highest wind gust observed was 33 miles per hour from the south, which occurred at 7:40 a.m. Yesterday the average wind speed was 10 miles per hour. Sunrise today is at 6:50 a.m. and sunset is at 6:34 p.m. The time is currently 8:03 a.m. Central Daylight Time. 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Now for the official National Weather Service forecast for Champaign, Urbana and surrounding areas of east central Illinois. Rest of today, mostly cloudy this morning, then becoming mostly sunny. A slight chance of showers this morning. Much cooler with highs in the upper 60s. Northeast winds 10 to 15 miles an hour. Chance of rain 20%. Tonight, mostly clear. Cooler with lows in the mid-40s. Northeast winds 5 to 10 miles an hour. Saturday, sunny. Highs in the lower 70s. East winds 5 to 10 miles an hour. Saturday night, mostly clear. Lows in the mid-40s. East winds around 5 miles an hour. Sunday, sunny. Highs in the mid-70s. Northwest winds 5 to 10 miles an hour. Sunday night and Monday, clear. Lows in the mid-40s. Highs around 70. Monday night and Tuesday, clear. Lows in the lower 40s. Highs in the lower 70s. Tuesday night and Wednesday, mostly clear. Lows in the mid-40s. Highs in the upper 70s. Wednesday night and Thursday, mostly clear. Lows in the lower 50s. Highs in the upper 70s. Again, the forecast for Champaign, Urbana and surrounding areas of east central Illinois for the rest of today, mostly cloudy this morning, then becoming mostly sunny. A slight chance of showers this morning. Much cooler. Highs in the upper 60s. Northeast winds 10 to 15 miles an hour. Chance of rain 20%. Now for the official National Weather Service forecast for Champaign, Urbana and surrounding areas of east central Illinois. Rest of today, partly sunny. Much cooler with highs in the upper 60s. Northeast winds 10 to 15 miles an hour. Tonight, mostly clear. Cooler with lows in the mid-40s. Northeast winds 5 to 10 miles an hour. Saturday, sunny. Highs in the lower 70s. East winds 5 to 10 miles an hour. Saturday night, mostly clear. Lows in the mid-40s. East winds around 5 miles an hour. Sunday, sunny.
highs in the mid-70s. Northwest winds 5 to 10 miles an hour. Sunday night and Monday, clear. Lows in the mid-40s. Highs around 70. Monday night and Tuesday, clear. Lows in the lower 40s. Highs in the lower 70s. Tuesday night and Wednesday, mostly clear. Lows in the mid-40s. Highs in the upper 70s. Wednesday night and Thursday, mostly clear. Lows in the lower 50s. Highs in the upper 70s. Again, the forecast for Champaign, Urbana and surrounding areas of East Central Illinois for the rest of today, partly sunny. Much cooler. Highs in the upper 60s. Northeast winds 10 to 15 miles an hour. At 8 a.m. at the Champaign Airport, skies were cloudy. The temperature was 60 degrees, the dew point was 57, and the relative humidity was 89%. The wind was north at 10 miles an hour. The pressure was 30.13 inches and rising. Elsewhere around the area, at Springfield, it was partly sunny, with a temperature of 57. It was cloudy, with a temperature of 62 at Terre Haute, and 62 at Mattoon. At Peoria, Bloomington, and Decatur, the weather conditions were not available. And once again at 8 a.m. at the Champaign Airport, under cloudy skies, the temperature was 60. 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Programming originates from NOAA's National Weather Service office in Lincoln and transmits from the WCIA television tower near Seymour. The station serves the following counties: Champaign, DeWitt, Coles, Douglas, Edgar, Ford, Moultrie, Piatt, and Vermilion. 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Looking elsewhere around the Midwest at 8 a.m., Chicago was partly sunny and 56. The report from Indianapolis was not available. St. Louis had drizzle and 64. Kansas City was partly cloudy and 51. The report from Des Moines was not available. Milwaukee was partly sunny and 53. The time is currently 8:08 a.m. Central Daylight Time. 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Now for the official National Weather Service forecast for Champaign, Urbana and surrounding areas of East Central Illinois. Rest of today, partly sunny. Much cooler with highs in the upper 60s. Northeast winds 10 to 15 miles an hour. Tonight, mostly clear. Cooler with lows in the mid-40s. Northeast winds 5 to 10 miles an hour. Saturday, sunny. Highs in the lower 70s. East winds 5 to 10 miles an hour. Saturday night, mostly clear. Lows in the mid-40s. East winds around 5 miles an hour. Sunday, sunny. Highs in the mid-70s. Northwest winds 5 to 10 miles an hour. Sunday night and Monday, clear. Lows in the mid-40s. Highs around 70. Monday night and Tuesday, clear. Lows in the lower 40s. Highs in the lower 70s. Tuesday night and Wednesday, mostly clear. Lows in the mid-40s. Highs in the upper 70s. Wednesday night and Thursday, mostly clear. Lows in the lower 50s. Highs in the upper 70s. Again, the forecast for Champaign, Urbana and surrounding areas of East Central Illinois for the rest of today, partly sunny. Much cooler. Highs in the upper 60s. Northeast winds 10 to 15 miles an hour. At 8 a.m. at the Champaign Airport, skies were cloudy. The temperature was 60 degrees, the dew point was 57, and the relative humidity was 89%. The wind was north at 10 miles an hour. The pressure was 30.13 inches and rising. Elsewhere around the area, at Springfield, it was partly sunny, with a temperature of 57. It was cloudy, with a temperature of 62 at Terre Haute, and 62 at Mattoon. At Peoria, Bloomington, and Decatur, the weather conditions were not available. And once again at 8 a.m. at the Champaign Airport, under cloudy skies, the temperature was 60. Looking elsewhere around the Midwest at 8 a.m., Chicago was partly sunny, and 56. The report from Indianapolis was not available.

St. Louis had drizzle and 64. Kansas City was partly cloudy and 51. The report from Des Moines was not available. Milwaukee was partly sunny and 53. The time is currently 8:10 a.m. Central Daylight Time. 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Now for the official National Weather Service forecast for Champaign, Urbana, and surrounding areas of East Central Illinois. Rest of today, partly sunny. Much cooler with highs in the upper 60s. Northeast winds 10 to 15 miles an hour. Tonight, mostly clear. Cooler with lows in the mid-40s. Northeast winds 5 to 10 miles an hour. Saturday, sunny. Highs in the lower 70s. East winds 5 to 10 miles an hour. Saturday night, mostly clear. Lows in the mid-40s. East winds around 5 miles an hour. Sunday, sunny. Highs in the mid-70s. Northwest winds 5 to 10 miles an hour. Sunday night and Monday, clear. Lows in the mid-40s. Highs around 70. Monday night and Tuesday, clear. Lows in the lower 40s. Highs in the lower 70s. Tuesday night and Wednesday, mostly clear. Lows in the mid-40s. Highs in the upper 70s. Wednesday night and Thursday, mostly clear. Lows in the lower 50s. Highs in the upper 70s. Again, the forecast for Champaign, Urbana, and surrounding areas of East Central Illinois for the rest of today, partly sunny. Much cooler. Highs in the upper 60s. Northeast winds 10 to 15 miles an hour. At 8 a.m. at the Champaign Airport, skies were cloudy. The temperature was 60 degrees, the dew point was 57, and the relative humidity was 89%. The wind was north at 10 miles an hour. The pressure was 30.13 inches and rising. Elsewhere around the area, at Springfield, it was sunny, with a temperature of 57. At Peoria, it was mostly sunny, with a temperature of 55. At Bloomington, it was partly sunny, with a temperature of 55. It was cloudy, with a temperature of 58 at Rantoul, 61 at Paris, 62 at Terre Haute, 62 at Mattoon, and 60 at Decatur. And once again at 8 a.m. at the Champaign Airport, under cloudy skies, the temperature was 60. Looking elsewhere around the Midwest at 8 a.m., Chicago was partly sunny, and 56. The report from Indianapolis was not available. St. Louis had drizzle, and 64. Kansas City was partly cloudy, and 51. The report from Des Moines was not available. Milwaukee was partly sunny, and 53. The time is currently 8:13 a.m. Central Daylight Time. 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Now for the official National Weather Service forecast for Champaign, Urbana, and surrounding areas of East Central Illinois. Rest of today, partly sunny. Much cooler with highs in the upper 60s. Northeast winds 10 to 15 miles an hour. Tonight, mostly clear. Cooler with lows in the mid-40s. Northeast winds 5 to 10 miles an hour. Saturday, sunny. Highs in the lower 70s. East winds 5 to 10 miles an hour. Saturday night, mostly clear. Lows in the mid-40s. East winds around 5 miles an hour. Sunday, sunny. Highs in the mid-70s. Northwest winds 5 to 10 miles an hour. Sunday night and Monday, clear. Lows in the mid-40s. Highs around 70. Monday night and Tuesday, clear. Lows in the lower 40s. Highs in the lower 70s. Tuesday night and Wednesday, mostly clear. Lows in the mid-40s. Highs in the upper 70s. Wednesday night and Thursday, mostly clear. Lows in the lower 50s. Highs in the upper 70s. Again, the forecast for Champaign, Urbana, and surrounding areas of East Central Illinois for the rest of today, partly sunny. Much cooler. Highs in the upper 60s. Northeast winds 10 to 15 miles an hour. The Champaign, Illinois Airport Climate Summary for yesterday, October 1, 2026. Yesterday's high temperature of 90 degrees occurred at 10:56 a.m. The normal high is 70.

hour. Yesterday's low temperature of 63 degrees occurred at 11:59 p.m. The normal low is 49.90 inches of precipitation fell yesterday. Yesterday the maximum wind observed was 20 miles an hour from the southwest. The highest wind gust observed was 33 miles per hour from the southwest, which occurred at 10:50 a.m. Yesterday the average wind speed was 10 miles per hour. Sunrise today is at 6:50 a.m. and sunset is at 6:34 p.m. The Mattoon, Illinois Airport Climate Summary for yesterday, October 1, 2026. Yesterday's high temperature of 89 degrees occurred at 1:18 p.m. The normal high is 73. Yesterday's low temperature of 67 degrees occurred at 11:59 p.m. The normal low is 51.10 inches of precipitation fell yesterday. Yesterday the maximum wind observed was 22 miles an hour from the northwest. The highest wind gust observed was 33 miles per hour from the south, which occurred at 7:40 a.m. Yesterday the average wind speed was 10 miles per hour. Sunrise today is at 6:50 a.m. and sunset is at 6:34 p.m. At 8 a.m. at the Champaign Airport, skies were cloudy. The temperature was 60 degrees, the dew point was 57, and the relative humidity was 89%. The wind was north at 10 miles an hour. The pressure was 30.13 inches and rising. Elsewhere around the area, at Springfield, it was sunny, with a temperature of 57. At Peoria, it was mostly sunny, with a temperature of 55. At Bloomington, it was partly sunny, with a temperature of 55. It was cloudy, with a temperature of 58 at Rantoul, 61 at Paris, 62 at Terre Haute, 62 at Mattoon, and 60 at Decatur. And once again at 8 a.m. at the Champaign Airport, under cloudy skies, the temperature was 60. Looking elsewhere around the Midwest at 8 a.m., Chicago was partly sunny, and 56. Indianapolis was cloudy, and 63. St. Louis had drizzle, and 64. Kansas City was partly cloudy, and 51. Des Moines was partly cloudy, and 46. Milwaukee was partly sunny, and 53. The time is currently 8:18 a.m. Central Daylight Time. 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Now for the official National Weather Service forecast for Champaign, Urbana, and surrounding areas of East Central Illinois. Rest of today, partly sunny. Much cooler with highs in the upper 60s. Northeast winds 10 to 15 miles an hour. Tonight, mostly clear. Cooler with lows in the mid-40s. Northeast winds 5 to 10 miles an hour. Saturday, sunny. Highs in the lower 70s. East winds 5 to 10 miles an hour. Saturday night, mostly clear. Lows in the mid-40s. East winds around 5 miles an hour. Sunday, sunny. Highs in the mid-70s. Northwest winds 5 to 10 miles an hour. Sunday night and Monday, clear. Lows in the mid-40s. Highs around 70. Monday night and Tuesday, clear. Lows in the lower 40s. Highs in the lower 70s. Tuesday night and Wednesday, mostly clear. Lows in the mid-40s. Highs in the upper 70s. Wednesday night and Thursday, mostly clear. Lows in the lower 50s. Highs in the upper 70s. Again, the forecast for Champaign, Urbana, and surrounding areas of East Central Illinois for the rest of today, partly sunny. Much cooler. Highs in the upper 60s. Northeast winds 10 to 15 miles an hour. At 8 a.m. at the Champaign Airport, skies were cloudy. The temperature was 60 degrees, the dew point was 57, and the relative humidity was 89%. The wind was north at 10 miles an hour. The pressure was 30.13 inches and rising. Elsewhere around the area, at Springfield, it was sunny, with a temperature of 57. At Peoria, it was mostly sunny, with a temperature of 55. At Bloomington, it was partly sunny, with a temperature of 55. It was cloudy, with a temperature of 58 at Rantoul, 61 at Paris, 62 at Terre Haute, 62 at Mattoon, and 60 at Decatur. And once again at 8 a.m. at the Champaign Airport, under cloudy skies, the temperature was 60.
Looking elsewhere around the Midwest at 8 a.m., Chicago was partly sunny, and 56. Indianapolis was cloudy, and 63. St. Louis had drizzle, and 64. Kansas City was partly cloudy, and 51. Des Moines was partly cloudy, and 46. Milwaukee was partly sunny, and 53. The time is currently 8:21 a.m. Central Daylight Time. 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Now for the official National Weather Service forecast for Champaign, Urbana, and surrounding areas of East Central Illinois. Rest of today, partly sunny. Much cooler with highs in the upper 60s. Northeast winds 10 to 15 miles an hour. Tonight, mostly clear. Cooler with lows in the mid-40s. Northeast winds 5 to 10 miles an hour. Saturday, sunny. Highs in the lower 70s. East winds 5 to 10 miles an hour. Saturday night, mostly clear. Lows in the mid-40s. East winds around 5 miles an hour. Sunday, sunny. Highs in the mid-70s. Northwest winds 5 to 10 miles an hour. Sunday night and Monday, clear. Lows in the mid-40s. Highs around 70. Monday night and Tuesday, clear. Lows in the lower 40s. Highs in the lower 70s. Tuesday night and Wednesday, mostly clear. Lows in the mid-40s. Highs in the upper 70s. Wednesday night and Thursday, mostly clear. Lows in the lower 50s. Highs in the upper 70s. Again, the forecast for Champaign, Urbana, and surrounding areas of East Central Illinois for the rest of today, partly sunny. Much cooler. Highs in the upper 60s. Northeast winds 10 to 15 miles an hour. At 8 a.m. at the Champaign Airport, skies were cloudy. The temperature was 60 degrees, the dew point was 57, and the relative humidity was 89%. The wind was north at 9 miles an hour. The pressure was 30.14 inches and rising. Elsewhere around the area, at Springfield, it was sunny, with a temperature of 57. At Peoria, it was mostly sunny, with a temperature of 55. At Bloomington, it was partly sunny, with a temperature of 55. It was cloudy, with a temperature of 58 at Rantoul, 61 at Paris, 62 at Terre Haute, 62 at Mattoon, and 60 at Decatur. And once again at 8 a.m. at the Champaign Airport, under cloudy skies, the temperature was 60. Looking elsewhere around the Midwest at 8 a.m., Chicago was partly sunny, and 56. Indianapolis was cloudy, and 63. St. Louis had drizzle, and 64. Kansas City was partly cloudy, and 51. Des Moines was partly cloudy, and 46. Milwaukee was partly sunny, and 53. The time is currently 8:24 a.m. Central Daylight Time. 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Now for the official National Weather Service forecast for Champaign, Urbana, and surrounding areas of East Central Illinois. Rest of today, partly sunny. Much cooler with highs in the upper 60s. Northeast winds 10 to 15 miles an hour. Tonight, mostly clear. Cooler with lows in the mid-40s. Northeast winds 5 to 10 miles an hour. Saturday, sunny. Highs in the lower 70s. East winds 5 to 10 miles an hour. Saturday night, mostly clear. Lows in the mid-40s. East winds around 5 miles an hour. Sunday, sunny. Highs in the mid-70s. Northwest winds 5 to 10 miles an hour. Sunday night and Monday, clear. Lows in the mid-40s. Highs around 70. Monday night and Tuesday, clear. Lows in the lower 40s. Highs in the lower 70s. Tuesday night and Wednesday, mostly clear. Lows in the mid-40s. Highs in the upper 70s. Wednesday night and Thursday, mostly clear. Lows in the lower 50s. Highs in the upper 70s. Again, the forecast for Champaign, Urbana, and surrounding areas of East Central Illinois for the rest of today, partly sunny. Much cooler. Highs in the upper 60s. Northeast winds 10 to 15 miles an hour. At 8 a.m. at the

Champagne Airport, skies were cloudy. The temperature was 60 degrees, the dew point was 57, and the relative humidity was 89%. The wind was north at 9 miles an hour. The pressure was 30.14 inches and rising. Elsewhere around the area, at Springfield, it was sunny, with a temperature of 57. At Peoria, it was mostly sunny, with a temperature of 55. At Bloomington, it was partly sunny, with a temperature of 55. It was cloudy, with a temperature of 58 at Rantoul, 61 at Paris, 62 at Terre Haute, 62 at Mattoon, and 60 at Decatur. And once again at 8 a.m. at the Champaign Airport, under cloudy skies, the temperature was 60. Looking elsewhere around the Midwest at 8 a.m., Chicago was partly sunny, and 56. Indianapolis was cloudy, and 63. St. Louis had drizzle, and 64. Kansas City was partly cloudy, and 51. Des Moines was partly cloudy, and 46. Milwaukee was partly sunny, and 53. The time is currently 8:27 a.m. Central Daylight Time. 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Now for the official National Weather Service forecast for Champaign, Urbana, and surrounding areas of East Central Illinois. Rest of today, partly sunny. Much cooler with highs in the upper 60s. Northeast winds 10 to 15 miles an hour. Tonight, mostly clear. Cooler with lows in the mid-40s. Northeast winds 5 to 10 miles an hour. Saturday, sunny. Highs in the lower 70s. East winds 5 to 10 miles an hour. Saturday night, mostly clear. Lows in the mid-40s. East winds around 5 miles an hour. Sunday, sunny. Highs in the mid-70s. Northwest winds 5 to 10 miles an hour. Sunday night and Monday, clear. Lows in the mid-40s. Highs around 70. Monday night and Tuesday, clear. Lows in the lower 40s. Highs in the lower 70s. Tuesday night and Wednesday, mostly clear. Lows in the mid-40s. Highs in the upper 70s. Wednesday night and Thursday, mostly clear. Lows in the lower 50s. Highs in the upper 70s. Again, the forecast for Champaign, Urbana, and surrounding areas of East Central Illinois for the rest of today, partly sunny. Much cooler. Highs in the upper 60s. Northeast winds 10 to 15 miles an hour. At 8 a.m. at the Champaign Airport, skies were cloudy. The temperature was 60 degrees, the dew point was 57, and the relative humidity was 89%. The wind was north at 9 miles an hour. The pressure was 30.14 inches and rising. Elsewhere around the area, at Springfield, it was sunny, with a temperature of 57. At Peoria, it was mostly sunny, with a temperature of 55. At Bloomington, it was partly sunny, with a temperature of 55. It was cloudy, with a temperature of 58 at Rantoul, 61 at Paris, 62 at Terre Haute, 62 at Mattoon, and 60 at Decatur. And once again at 8 a.m. at the Champaign Airport, under cloudy skies, the temperature was 60. Looking elsewhere around the Midwest at 8 a.m., Chicago was partly sunny, and 56. Indianapolis was cloudy, and 63. St. Louis had drizzle, and 64. Kansas City was partly cloudy, and 51. Des Moines was partly cloudy, and 46. Milwaukee was partly sunny, and 53. The time is currently 8:29 a.m. Central Daylight Time. The Champaign, Illinois Airport Climate Summary for yesterday, October 1, 2026. Yesterday's high temperature of 90 degrees occurred at 10:56 a.m. The normal high is 74. Yesterday's low temperature of 63 degrees occurred at 11:59 p.m. The normal low is 49. 0.90 inches of precipitation fell yesterday. Yesterday the maximum wind observed was 20 miles an hour from the southwest. The highest wind gust observed was 33 miles per hour from the southwest, which occurred at 10:50 a.m. Yesterday the average wind speed was 10 miles per hour. Sunrise today is at 6:50 a.m. and sunset is at 6:34 p.m. The Mattoon, Illinois Airport Climate Summary for yesterday, October 1, 2026.
Yesterday's high temperature of 89 degrees occurred at 1:18 p.m. The normal high is 73. Yesterday's low temperature of 67 degrees occurred at 11:59 p.m. The normal low is 51. 0.10 inches of precipitation fell yesterday. Yesterday the maximum wind observed was 22 miles an hour from the northwest. The highest wind gust observed was 33 miles per hour from the south, which occurred at 7:40 a.m. Yesterday the average wind speed was 10 miles per hour. Sunrise today is at 6:50 a.m. and sunset is at 6:34 p.m. You're listening to NOAA Weather Radio All Hazards, station WXJ76 in Champaign. Now for the official National Weather Service forecast for Champaign, Urbana and surrounding areas of East Central Illinois. Rest of today, partly sunny. Much cooler with highs in the upper 60s. Northeast winds 10 to 15 miles an hour. Tonight, mostly clear. Cooler with lows in the mid-40s. Northeast winds 5 to 10 miles an hour. Saturday, sunny. Highs in the lower 70s. East winds 5 to 10 miles an hour. Saturday night, mostly clear. Lows in the mid-40s. East winds around 5 miles an hour. Sunday, sunny. Highs in the mid-70s. Northwest winds 5 to 10 miles an hour. Sunday night and Monday, clear. Lows in the mid-40s. Highs around 70. Monday night and Tuesday, clear. Lows in the lower 40s. Highs in the lower 70s. Tuesday night and Wednesday, mostly clear. Lows in the mid-40s. Highs in the upper 70s. Wednesday night and Thursday, mostly clear. Lows in the lower 50s. Highs in the upper 70s. Again, the forecast for Champaign, Urbana and surrounding areas of East Central Illinois for the rest of today, partly sunny. Much cooler. Highs in the upper 60s. Northeast winds 10 to 15 miles an hour. At 8 a.m. at the Champaign Airport, skies were cloudy. The Central Illinois for the rest of today, partly sunny. Much cooler. Highs in the upper 60s. Northeast winds 10 to 15 miles an hour. At 8 a.m. at the Champaign Airport, skies were cloudy. The temperature was 60 degrees, the dew point was 57, and the relative humidity was 89%. The wind was north at 9 miles an hour. The pressure was 30.14 inches and rising. Elsewhere around the area, at Springfield, it was sunny, with a temperature of 57. At Peoria, it was mostly sunny, with a temperature of 55. At Bloomington, it was partly sunny, with a temperature of 55. It was cloudy, with a temperature of 58 at Rantoul, 61 at Paris, 62 at Terre Haute, 62 at Mattoon, and 60 at Decatur. And once again at 8 a.m. at the Champaign Airport, under cloudy skies, the temperature was 60. Looking elsewhere around the Midwest at 8 a.m., Chicago was partly sunny, and 56. Indianapolis was cloudy, and 63. St. Louis had drizzle, and 64. Kansas City was partly cloudy, and 51. Des Moines was partly cloudy, and 46. Milwaukee was partly sunny, and 53. The time is currently 8:34 a.m. Central Daylight Time. 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Now for the official National Weather Service forecast for Champaign, Urbana and surrounding areas of East Central Illinois. Rest of today, partly sunny. Much cooler with highs in the upper 60s. Northeast winds 10 to 15 miles an hour. Tonight, mostly clear. Cooler with lows in the mid-40s. Northeast winds 5 to 10 miles an hour. Saturday, sunny. Highs in the lower 70s. East winds 5 to 10 miles an hour. Saturday night, mostly clear. Lows in the mid-40s. East winds around 5 miles an hour. Sunday, sunny. Highs in the mid-70s. Northwest winds 5 to 10 miles an hour. Sunday night and Monday, clear. Lows in the mid-40s. Highs around 70. Monday night and Tuesday, clear. Lows in the lower 40s. Highs in the lower 70s. Tuesday night and Wednesday, mostly clear. Lows in the mid-40s.

at 8 a.m. at the Champagne Airport, skies were cloudy. The temperature was 60 degrees, the dew point was 57, and the relative humidity was 89%. The wind was north at 9 miles an hour. The pressure was 30.14 inches and rising. Elsewhere around the area, at Springfield, it was sunny, with a temperature of 57. At Peoria, it was mostly sunny, with a temperature of 55. At Bloomington, it was partly sunny, with a temperature of 55. It was cloudy, with a temperature of 58 at Rantoul, 61 at Paris, 62 at Terre Haute, 62 at Mattoon, and 60 at Decatur. And once again at 8 a.m. at the Champaign Airport, under cloudy skies, the temperature was 60. Looking elsewhere around the Midwest at 8 a.m., Chicago was partly sunny, and 56. Indianapolis was cloudy, and 63. St. Louis had drizzle, and 64. Kansas City was partly cloudy, and 51. Des Moines was partly cloudy, and 46. Milwaukee was partly sunny, and 53. The time is currently 8:37 a.m. Central Daylight Time. 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Now for the official National Weather Service forecast for Champaign, Urbana, and surrounding areas of East Central Illinois. Rest of today, partly sunny. Much cooler with highs in the upper 60s. Northeast winds 10 to 15 miles an hour. Tonight, mostly clear. Cooler with lows in the mid 40s. Northeast winds 5 to 10 miles an hour. Saturday, sunny. Highs in the lower 70s. East winds 5 to 10 miles an hour. Saturday night, mostly clear. Lows in the mid 40s. East winds around 5 miles an hour. Sunday, sunny. Highs in the mid 70s. Northwest winds 5 to 10 miles an hour. Sunday night and Monday, clear. Lows in the mid 40s. Highs around 70. Monday night and Tuesday, clear. Lows in the lower 40s. Highs in the lower 70s. Tuesday night and Wednesday, mostly clear. Lows in the mid-40s. Highs in the upper 70s. Wednesday night and Thursday, mostly clear. Lows in the lower 50s. Highs in the upper 70s. Again, the forecast for Champaign, Urbana, and surrounding areas of East Central Illinois for the rest of today, partly sunny. Much cooler. Highs in the upper 60s. Northeast winds 10 to 15 miles an hour. At 8 a.m. at the Champaign Airport, skies were cloudy. The temperature was 60 degrees, the dew point was 57, and the relative humidity was 89%. The wind was north at 9 miles an hour. The pressure was 30.14 inches and rising. Elsewhere around the area, at Springfield, it was sunny, with a temperature of 57. At Peoria, it was mostly sunny, with a temperature of 55. At Bloomington, it was partly sunny, with a temperature of 55. It was cloudy, with a temperature of 58 at Rantoul, 61 at Paris, 62 at Terre Haute, 62 at Mattoon, and 60 at Decatur. And once again at 8 a.m. at the Champaign Airport, under cloudy skies, the temperature was 60. Looking elsewhere around the Midwest at 8 a.m., Chicago was partly sunny, and 56. Indianapolis was cloudy, and 63. St. Louis had drizzle, and 64. Kansas City was partly cloudy, and 51. Des Moines was partly cloudy, and 46. Milwaukee was partly sunny, and 53. The time is currently 8:40 a.m. Central Daylight Time. 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Now for the official National Weather Service forecast for Champaign, Urbana, and surrounding areas of East Central Illinois. Rest of today, partly sunny. Much cooler with highs in the upper 60s. Northeast winds 10 to 15 miles an hour. Tonight, mostly clear. Cooler with lows in the mid-40s. Northeast winds 5 to 10 miles an hour. Saturday, sunny. Highs in the lower 70s. East winds 5 to 10 miles an hour. Saturday night, mostly clear. Lows in the mid-40s. East winds around 5 miles an hour. Sunday, sunny. Highs in the mid-70s.

seas. Northwest winds 5 to 10 miles an hour. Sunday night and Monday, clear. Lows in the mid-40s. Highs around 70. Monday night and Tuesday, clear. Lows in the lower 40s. Highs in the lower 70s. Tuesday night and Wednesday, mostly clear. Lows in the mid-40s. Highs in the upper 70s. Wednesday night and Thursday, mostly clear. Lows in the lower 50s. Highs in the upper 70s. Again, the forecast for Champaign, Urbana and surrounding areas of East Central Illinois for the rest of today, partly sunny. Much cooler. Highs in the upper 60s. Northeast winds 10 to 15 miles an hour. At 8 a.m. at the Champaign Airport, skies were cloudy. The temperature was 60 degrees, the dew point was 57, and the relative humidity was 89%. The wind was north at 9 miles an hour. The pressure was 30.14 inches and rising. Elsewhere around the area, at Springfield, it was sunny, with a temperature of 57. At Peoria, it was mostly sunny, with a temperature of 55. At Bloomington, it was partly sunny, with a temperature of 55. It was cloudy, with a temperature of 58 at Rantoul, 61 at Paris, 62 at Terre Haute, 62 at Mattoon, and 60 at Decatur. And once again at 8 a.m. at the Champaign Airport, under cloudy skies, the temperature was 60. Looking elsewhere around the Midwest at 8 a.m., Chicago was partly sunny, and 56. Indianapolis was cloudy, and 63. St. Louis had drizzle, and 64. Kansas City was partly cloudy, and 51. Des Moines was partly cloudy, and 46. Milwaukee was partly sunny, and 53. The time is currently 8:43 a.m. Central Daylight Time. 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Now for the official National Weather Service forecast for Champaign, Urbana and surrounding areas of East Central Illinois. Rest of today, partly sunny. Much cooler with highs in the upper 60s. Northeast winds 10 to 15 miles an hour. Tonight, mostly clear. Cooler with lows in the mid-40s. Northeast winds 5 to 10 miles an hour. Saturday, sunny. Highs in the lower 70s. East winds 5 to 10 miles an hour. Saturday night, mostly clear. Lows in the mid-40s. East winds around 5 miles an hour. Sunday, sunny. Highs in the mid-70s. Northwest winds 5 to 10 miles an hour. Sunday night and Monday, clear. Lows in the mid-40s. Highs around 70. Monday night and Tuesday, clear. Lows in the lower 40s. Highs in the lower 70s. Tuesday night and Wednesday, mostly clear. Lows in the mid-40s. Highs in the upper 70s. Wednesday night and Thursday, mostly clear. Lows in the lower 50s. Highs in the upper 70s. Again, the forecast for Champaign, Urbana and surrounding areas of East Central Illinois for the rest of today, partly sunny. Much cooler. Highs in the upper 60s. Northeast winds 10 to 15 miles an hour. Now for the official National Weather Service forecast for Champaign, Urbana and surrounding areas of East Central Illinois. Rest of today, partly sunny. Much cooler with highs in the upper 60s. Northeast winds 10 to 15 miles an hour. Tonight, mostly clear. Cooler with lows in the mid-40s. Northeast winds 5 to 10 miles an hour. Saturday, sunny. Highs in the lower 70s. East winds 5 to 10 miles an hour. Saturday night, mostly clear. Lows in the mid-40s. East winds around 5 miles an hour. Sunday, sunny. Highs in the mid-70s. Northwest winds 5 to 10 miles an hour. Sunday night and Monday, clear. Lows in the mid-40s. Highs around 70. Monday night and Tuesday, clear. Lows in the lower 40s. Highs in the lower 70s. Tuesday night and Wednesday, mostly clear. Lows in the mid-40s. Highs in the upper 70s. Wednesday night and Thursday, mostly clear. Lows in the lower 50s. Highs in the upper 70s. Again, the forecast for Champaign, Urbana and surrounding areas.
of East Central Illinois for the rest of today, partly sunny. Much cooler. Highs in the upper 60s. Northeast winds 10 to 15 miles an hour. The Champaign, Illinois Airport Climate Summary for yesterday, October 1, 2026. Yesterday's high temperature of 90 degrees occurred at 10:56 a.m. The normal high is 74. Yesterday's low temperature of 63 degrees occurred at 11:59 p.m. The normal low is 49. 0.90 inches of precipitation fell yesterday. Yesterday the maximum wind observed was 20 miles an hour from the southwest. The highest wind gust observed was 33 miles per hour from the southwest, which occurred at 10:50 a.m. Yesterday the average wind speed was 10 miles per hour. Sunrise today is at 6:50 a.m. and sunset is at 6:34 p.m. The Mattoon, Illinois Airport Climate Summary for yesterday, October 1, 2026. Yesterday's high temperature of 89 degrees occurred at 1:18 p.m. The normal high is 73. Yesterday's low temperature of 67 degrees occurred at 11:59 p.m. The normal low is 51. 0.10 inches of precipitation fell yesterday. Yesterday the maximum wind observed was 22 miles an hour from the northwest. The highest wind gust observed was 33 miles per hour from the south, which occurred at 7:40 a.m. Yesterday the average wind speed was 10 miles per hour. Sunrise today is at 6:50 a.m. and sunset is at 6:34 p.m. At 8 a.m. at the Champaign Airport, skies were cloudy. The temperature was 60 degrees, the dew point was 57, and the relative humidity was 89%. The wind was north at 9 miles an hour. The pressure was 30.14 inches and rising. Elsewhere around the area, at Springfield, it was sunny, with a temperature of 57. At Peoria, it was mostly sunny, with a temperature of 55. At Bloomington, it was partly sunny, with a temperature of 55. It was cloudy, with a temperature of 58 at Rantoul, 61 at Paris, 62 at Terre Haute, 62 at Mattoon, and 60 at Decatur. And once again at 8 a.m. at the Champaign Airport, under cloudy skies, the temperature was 60. Looking elsewhere around the Midwest at 8 a.m., Chicago was partly sunny, and 56. Indianapolis was cloudy, and 63. St. Louis had drizzle, and 64. Kansas City was partly cloudy, and 51. Des Moines was partly cloudy, and 46. Milwaukee was partly sunny, and 53. The time is currently 8:49 a.m. Central Daylight Time. 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Now for the official National Weather Service forecast for Champaign, Urbana, and surrounding areas of East Central Illinois. Rest of today, partly sunny. Much cooler with highs in the upper 60s. Northeast winds 10 to 15 miles an hour. Tonight, mostly clear. Cooler with lows in the mid-40s. Northeast winds 5 to 10 miles an hour. Saturday, sunny. Highs in the lower 70s. East winds 5 to 10 miles an hour. Saturday night, mostly clear. Lows in the mid-40s. East winds around 5 miles an hour. Sunday, sunny. Highs in the mid-70s. Northwest winds 5 to 10 miles an hour. Sunday night and Monday, clear. Lows in the mid-40s. Highs around 70. Monday night and Tuesday, clear. Lows in the lower 40s. Highs in the lower 70s. Tuesday night and Wednesday, mostly clear. Lows in the mid-40s. Highs in the upper 70s. Wednesday night and Thursday, mostly clear. Lows in the lower 50s. Highs in the upper 70s. Again, the forecast for Champaign, Urbana, and surrounding areas of East Central Illinois for the rest of today, partly sunny. Much cooler. Highs in the upper 60s. Northeast winds 10 to 15 miles an hour. At 8 a.m. at the Champaign Airport, skies were cloudy. The temperature was 60 degrees, the dew point was 57, and the relative humidity was 89%. The wind was north at 9 miles an hour. The pressure was 30.14 inches and rising. Elsewhere around the area, at Springfield, it was sunny, with a temperature of 57. At Peoria, it was
Mostly sunny, with a temperature of 55. At Bloomington, it was partly sunny, with a temperature of 55. It was cloudy, with a temperature of 58 at Rantoul, 61 at Paris, 62 at Terre Haute, 62 at Mattoon, and 60 at Decatur. And once again at 8 a.m. at the Champagne Airport, under cloudy skies, the temperature was 60. Looking elsewhere around the Midwest at 8 a.m., Chicago was partly sunny, and 56. Indianapolis was cloudy, and 63. St. Louis had drizzle, and 64. Kansas City was partly cloudy, and 51. Des Moines was partly cloudy, and 46. Milwaukee was partly sunny, and 53. The time is currently 8:52 a.m. Central Daylight Time. 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Now for the official National Weather Service forecast for Champaign, Urbana, and surrounding areas of East Central Illinois. Rest of today, partly sunny. Much cooler with highs in the upper 60s. Northeast winds 10 to 15 miles an hour. Tonight, mostly clear. Cooler with lows in the mid-40s. Northeast winds 5 to 10 miles an hour. Saturday, sunny. Highs in the lower 70s. East winds 5 to 10 miles an hour. Saturday night, mostly clear. Lows in the mid-40s. East winds around 5 miles an hour. Sunday, sunny. Highs in the mid-70s. Northwest winds 5 to 10 miles an hour. Sunday night and Monday, clear. Lows in the mid-40s. Highs around 70. Monday night and Tuesday, clear. Lows in the lower 40s. Highs in the lower 70s. Tuesday night and Wednesday, mostly clear. Lows in the mid-40s. Highs in the upper 70s. Wednesday night and Thursday, mostly clear. Lows in the lower 50s. Highs in the upper 70s. Again, the forecast for Champaign, Urbana, and surrounding areas of East Central Illinois for the rest of today, partly sunny. Much cooler. Highs in the upper 60s. Northeast winds 10 to 15 miles an hour. At 8 a.m. at the Champaign Airport, skies were cloudy. The temperature was 60 degrees, the dew point was 57, and the relative humidity was 89%. The wind was north at 9 miles an hour. The pressure was 30.14 inches and rising. Elsewhere around the area, at Springfield, it was sunny, with a temperature of 57. At Peoria, it was mostly sunny, with a temperature of 55. At Bloomington, it was partly sunny, with a temperature of 55. It was cloudy, with a temperature of 58 at Rantoul, 61 at Paris, 62 at Terre Haute, 62 at Mattoon, and 60 at Decatur. And once again at 8 a.m. at the Champaign Airport, under cloudy skies, the temperature was 60. Looking elsewhere around the Midwest at 8 a.m., Chicago was partly sunny, and 56. Indianapolis was cloudy, and 63. St. Louis had drizzle, and 64. Kansas City was partly cloudy, and 51. Des Moines was partly cloudy, and 46. Milwaukee was partly sunny, and 53. The time is currently 8:54 a.m. Central Daylight Time. 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Now for the official National Weather Service forecast for Champaign, Urbana, and surrounding areas of East Central Illinois. Rest of today, partly sunny. Much cooler with highs in the upper 60s. Northeast winds 10 to 15 miles an hour. Tonight, mostly clear. Cooler with lows in the mid-40s. Northeast winds 5 to 10 miles an hour. Saturday, sunny. Highs in the lower 70s. East winds 5 to 10 miles an hour. Saturday night, mostly clear. Lows in the mid-40s. East winds around 5 miles an hour. Sunday, sunny. Highs in the mid-70s. Northwest winds 5 to 10 miles an hour. Sunday night and Monday, clear. Lows in the mid-40s. Highs around 70. Monday night and Tuesday, clear. Lows in the lower 40s. Highs in the lower 70s. Tuesday night and Wednesday, mostly clear. Lows in the mid-40s. Highs in the upper 70s.

Wednesday night and Thursday, mostly clear. Lows in the lower 50s. Highs in the upper 70s. Again, the forecast for Champaign, Urbana and surrounding areas of East Central Illinois for the rest of today, partly sunny. Much cooler. Highs in the upper 60s. Northeast winds 10 to 15 miles an hour. At 8 a.m. at the Champaign Airport, skies were cloudy. The temperature was 60 degrees, the dew point was 57, and the relative humidity was 89%. The wind was north at 9 miles an hour. The pressure was 30.14 inches and rising. Elsewhere around the area, at Springfield, it was sunny, with a temperature of 57. At Peoria, it was mostly sunny, with a temperature of 55. At Bloomington, it was partly sunny, with a temperature of 55. It was cloudy, with a temperature of 58 at Rantoul, 61 at Paris, 62 at Terre Haute, 62 at Mattoon, and 60 at Decatur. And once again at 8 a.m. at the Champaign Airport, under cloudy skies, the temperature was 60. Looking elsewhere around the Midwest at 8 a.m., Chicago was partly sunny, and 56. Indianapolis was cloudy, and 63. St. Louis had drizzle, and 64. Kansas City was partly cloudy, and 51. Des Moines was partly cloudy, and 46. Milwaukee was partly sunny, and 53. The time is currently 8:57 a.m. Central Daylight Time. 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Now for the official National Weather Service forecast for Champaign, Urbana and surrounding areas of East Central Illinois. Rest of today, partly sunny. Much cooler with highs in the upper 60s. Northeast winds 10 to 15 miles an hour. Tonight, mostly clear. Cooler with lows in the mid-40s. Northeast winds 5 to 10 miles an hour. Saturday, sunny. Highs in the lower 70s. East winds 5 to 10 miles an hour. Saturday night, mostly clear. Lows in the mid-40s. East winds around 5 miles an hour. Sunday, sunny. Highs in the mid-70s. Northwest winds 5 to 10 miles an hour. Sunday night and Monday, clear. Lows in the mid-40s. Highs around 70. Monday night and Tuesday, clear. Lows in the lower 40s. Highs in the lower 70s. Tuesday night and Wednesday, mostly clear. Lows in the mid-40s. Highs in the upper 70s. Wednesday night and Thursday, mostly clear. Lows in the lower 50s. Highs in the upper 70s. Again, the forecast for Champaign, Urbana and surrounding areas of East Central Illinois for the rest of today, partly sunny. Much cooler. Highs in the upper 60s. Northeast winds 10 to 15 miles an hour. At 8 a.m. at the Champaign Airport, skies were cloudy. The temperature was 60 degrees, the dew point was 57, and the relative humidity was 89%. The wind was north at 9 miles an hour. The pressure was 30.14 inches and rising. Elsewhere around the area, at Springfield, it was sunny, with a temperature of 57. At Peoria, it was mostly sunny, with a temperature of 55. At Bloomington, it was partly sunny, with a temperature of 55. It was cloudy, with a temperature of 58 at Rantoul, 61 at Paris, 62 at Terre Haute, 62 at Mattoon, and 60 at Decatur. And once again at 8 a.m. at the Champaign Airport, under cloudy skies, the temperature was 60. The time is currently 9 a.m. Central Daylight Time. 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Now for the official National Weather Service forecast for Champaign, Urbana and surrounding areas of East Central Illinois. Rest of today, partly sunny. Much cooler with highs in the upper 60s. Northeast winds 10 to 15 miles an hour. Tonight, mostly clear. Cooler with lows in the mid-40s. Northeast winds 5 to 10 miles an hour. Saturday, sunny. Highs in the lower 70s. East winds 5 to 10 miles an hour. Saturday night, mostly clear. Lows in the mid-40s. East winds around 5 miles an hour. Sunday, sunny. Highs in the mid-70s. Northwest

winds 5 to 10 miles an hour. Sunday night and Monday, clear. Lows in the mid-40s. Highs around 70. Monday night and Tuesday, clear. Lows in the lower 40s. Highs in the lower 70s. Tuesday night and Wednesday, mostly clear. Lows in the mid-40s. Highs in the upper 70s. Wednesday night and Thursday, mostly clear. Lows in the lower 50s. Highs in the upper 70s. Again, the forecast for Champaign, Urbana and surrounding areas of East Central Illinois for the rest of today, partly sunny. Much cooler. Highs in the upper 60s. Northeast winds 10 to 15 miles an hour. The time is currently 9:02 a.m. Central Daylight Time. 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Now for the official National Weather Service forecast for Champaign, Urbana and surrounding areas of East Central Illinois. Rest of today, partly sunny. Much cooler with highs in the upper 60s. Northeast winds 10 to 15 miles an hour. Tonight, mostly clear. Cooler with lows in the mid-40s. Northeast winds 5 to 10 miles an hour. Saturday, sunny. Highs in the lower 70s. East winds 5 to 10 miles an hour. Saturday night, mostly clear. Lows in the mid-40s. East winds around 5 miles an hour. Sunday, sunny. Highs in the mid-70s. Northwest winds 5 to 10 miles an hour. Sunday night and Monday, clear. Lows in the mid-40s. Highs around 70. Monday night and Tuesday, clear. Lows in the lower 40s. Highs in the lower 70s. Tuesday night and Wednesday, mostly clear. Lows in the mid-40s. Highs in the upper 70s. Wednesday night and Thursday, mostly clear. Lows in the lower 50s. Highs in the upper 70s. Again, the forecast for Champaign, Urbana and surrounding areas of East Central Illinois for the rest of today, partly sunny. Much cooler. Highs in the upper 60s. Northeast winds 10 to 15 miles an hour. At 9 a.m. at the Champaign Airport, skies were cloudy. The temperature was 60 degrees, the dew point was 57, and the relative humidity was 89%. The wind was north at 9 miles an hour. The pressure was 30.17 inches and rising. Elsewhere around the area, at Springfield, it was sunny, with a temperature of 57. At Peoria, it was mostly sunny, with a temperature of 58. It was partly sunny, with a temperature of 55 at Bloomington, and 59 at Decatur. It was cloudy, with a temperature of 58 at Rantoul, 63 at Paris, 63 at Terre Haute, and 63 at Mattoon. And once again at 9 a.m. at the Champaign Airport, under cloudy skies, the temperature was 60. The time is currently 9:04 a.m. Central Daylight Time. 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Now for the official National Weather Service forecast for Champaign, Urbana and surrounding areas of East Central Illinois. Rest of today, partly sunny. Much cooler with highs in the upper 60s. Northeast winds 10 to 15 miles an hour. Tonight, mostly clear. Cooler with lows in the mid-40s. Northeast winds 5 to 10 miles an hour. Saturday, sunny. Highs in the lower 70s. East winds 5 to 10 miles an hour. Saturday night, mostly clear. Lows in the mid-40s. East winds around 5 miles an hour. Sunday, sunny. Highs in the mid-70s. Northwest winds 5 to 10 miles an hour. Sunday night and Monday, clear. Lows in the mid-40s. Highs around 70. Monday night and Tuesday, clear. Lows in the lower 40s. Highs in the lower 70s. Tuesday night and Wednesday, mostly clear. Lows in the mid-40s. Highs in the upper 70s. Wednesday night and Thursday, mostly clear. Lows in the lower 50s. Highs in the upper 70s. Again, the forecast for Champaign, Urbana and surrounding areas of East Central Illinois for the rest of today, partly sunny. Much cooler. Highs in the upper 60s. Northeast winds 10 to 15 miles an hour. 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

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Programming originates from NOAA's National Weather Service office in Lincoln and transmits from the WCIA television tower near Seymour. The station serves the following counties: Champaign, DeWitt, Coles, Douglas, Edgar, Ford, Moultrie, Piatt, and Vermilion. 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At 9 a.m. at the Champaign Airport, skies were cloudy. The temperature was 60 degrees, the dew point was 57, and the relative humidity was 89%. The wind was north at 9 miles an hour. The pressure was 30.17 inches and rising. Elsewhere around the area, at Springfield, it was sunny, with a temperature of 57. At Peoria, it was mostly sunny, with a temperature of 58. It was partly sunny, with a temperature of 55 at Bloomington and 59 at Decatur. It was cloudy, with a temperature of 58 at Rantoul, 63 at Paris, 63 at Terre Haute, and 63 at Mattoon. And once again at 9 a.m. at the Champaign Airport, under cloudy skies, the temperature was 60. Looking elsewhere around the Midwest at 9 a.m., Chicago was partly sunny and 56. Indianapolis was cloudy and 64. St. Louis was cloudy and 64. Kansas City was mostly sunny and 55. Des Moines was mostly sunny and 53. Milwaukee was mostly sunny and 54. The time is currently 9:08 a.m. Central Daylight Time. 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Now for the official National Weather Service forecast for Champaign, Urbana, and surrounding areas of East Central Illinois. Rest of today, partly sunny. Much cooler with highs in the upper 60s. Northeast winds 10 to 15 miles an hour. Tonight, mostly clear. Cooler with lows in the mid-40s. Northeast winds 5 to 10 miles an hour. Saturday, sunny. Highs in the lower 70s. East winds 5 to 10 miles an hour. Saturday night, mostly clear. Lows in the mid-40s. East winds around 5 miles an hour. Sunday, sunny. Highs in the mid-70s. Northwest winds 5 to 10 miles an hour. Sunday night and Monday, clear. Lows in the mid-40s. Highs around 70. Monday night and Tuesday, clear. Lows in the lower 40s. Highs in the lower 70s. Tuesday night and Wednesday, mostly clear. Lows in the mid-40s. Highs in the upper 70s. Wednesday night and Thursday, mostly clear. Lows in the lower 50s. Highs in the upper 70s. Again, the forecast for Champaign, Urbana, and surrounding areas of East Central Illinois for the rest of today, partly sunny. Much cooler. Highs in the upper 60s. Northeast winds 10 to 15 miles an hour. At 9 a.m. at the Champaign Airport, skies were cloudy. The temperature was 60 degrees, the dew point was 57, and the relative humidity was 89%. The wind was north at 9 miles an hour. The pressure was 30.17 inches and rising. Elsewhere around the area, at Springfield, it was sunny, with a temperature of 57. At Peoria, it was mostly sunny, with a temperature of 58. It was partly sunny, with a temperature of 55 at Bloomington and 59 at Decatur. It was cloudy, with a temperature of 58 at Rantoul, 63 at Paris, 63 at Terre Haute, and 63 at Mattoon. And once again at 9 a.m. at the Champaign Airport, under cloudy skies, the temperature was 60. Looking elsewhere around the Midwest at 9 a.m., Chicago was partly sunny, and 56. Indianapolis was cloudy, and 64. St. Louis was cloudy, and 64. Kansas City was mostly sunny, and 55. Des Moines was mostly sunny, and 53. Milwaukee was mostly sunny, and 54. The time is currently 9:11 a.m. Central Daylight Time. 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Now for the official National Weather Service forecast for Champaign, Urbana, and surrounding areas of East Central Illinois. Rest of today, partly sunny,

much cooler with highs in the upper 60s. Northeast winds 10 to 15 miles an hour. Tonight, mostly clear. Cooler with lows in the mid 40s. Northeast winds 5 to 10 miles an hour. Saturday, sunny. Highs in the lower 70s. East winds 5 to 10 miles an hour. Saturday night, mostly clear. Lows in the mid 40s. East winds around 5 miles an hour. Sunday, sunny. Highs in the mid 70s. Northwest winds 5 to 10 miles an hour. Sunday night and Monday, clear. Lows in the mid 40s. Highs around 70. Monday night and Tuesday, clear. Lows in the lower 40s. Highs in the lower 70s. Tuesday night and Wednesday, mostly clear. Lows in the mid 40s. Highs in the upper 70s. Wednesday night and Thursday, mostly clear. Lows in the lower 50s. Highs in the upper 70s. Again, the forecast for Champaign, Urbana and surrounding areas of East Central Illinois for the rest of today, partly sunny. Much cooler. Highs in the upper 60s. Northeast winds 10 to 15 miles an hour. At 9 a.m. at the Champaign Airport, skies were cloudy. The temperature was 60 degrees, the dew point was 57, and the relative humidity was 89%. The wind was north at 9 miles an hour. The pressure was 30.17 inches and rising. Elsewhere around the area, at Springfield, it was sunny, with a temperature of 57. At Peoria, it was mostly sunny, with a temperature of 58. It was partly sunny, with a temperature of 55 at Bloomington, and 59 at Decatur. It was cloudy, with a temperature of 58 at Rantoul, 63 at Paris, 63 at Terre Haute, and 63 at Mattoon. And once again at 9 a.m. at the Champaign Airport, under cloudy skies, the temperature was 60. Looking elsewhere around the Midwest at 9 a.m., Chicago was partly sunny, and 56. Indianapolis was cloudy, and 64. St. Louis was cloudy, and 64. Kansas City was mostly sunny, and 55. Des Moines was mostly sunny, and 53. Milwaukee was mostly sunny, and 54. The time is currently 9:13 a.m. Central Daylight Time. 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Now for the official National Weather Service forecast for Champaign, Urbana and surrounding areas of East Central Illinois. Rest of today, partly sunny. Much cooler with highs in the upper 60s. Northeast winds 10 to 15 miles an hour. Tonight, mostly clear. Cooler with lows in the mid 40s. Northeast winds 5 to 10 miles an hour. Saturday, sunny. Highs in the lower 70s. East winds 5 to 10 miles an hour. Saturday night, mostly clear. Lows in the mid 40s. East winds around 5 miles an hour. Sunday, sunny. Highs in the mid 70s. Northwest winds 5 to 10 miles an hour. Sunday night and Monday, clear. Lows in the mid 40s. Highs around 70. Monday night and Tuesday, clear. Lows in the lower 40s. Highs in the lower 70s. Tuesday night and Wednesday, mostly clear. Lows in the mid 40s. Highs in the upper 70s. Wednesday night and Thursday, mostly clear. Lows in the lower 50s. Highs in the upper 70s. Again, the forecast for Champaign, Urbana and surrounding areas of East Central Illinois for the rest of today, partly sunny. Much cooler. Highs in the upper 60s. Northeast winds 10 to 15 miles an hour. At 9 a.m. at the Champaign Airport, skies were cloudy. The temperature was 60 degrees, the dew point was 57, and the relative humidity was 89%. The wind was north at 9 miles an hour. The pressure was 30.17 inches and rising. Elsewhere around the area, at Springfield, it was sunny, with a temperature of 57. At Peoria, it was mostly sunny, with a temperature of 58. It was partly sunny, with a temperature of 55 at Bloomington, and 59 at Decatur. It was cloudy, with a temperature of 58 at Rantoul, 63 at Paris, 63 at Terre Haute, and 63 at Mattoon. And once again at 9 a.m. at the Champaign Airport, under cloudy skies,

The temperature was 60. Looking elsewhere around the Midwest at 9 a.m., Chicago was partly sunny, and 56. Indianapolis was cloudy, and 64. St. Louis was cloudy, and 64. Kansas City was mostly sunny, and 55. Des Moines was mostly sunny, and 53. Milwaukee was mostly sunny, and 54. The time is currently 9:16 a.m. Central Daylight Time. 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Now for the official National Weather Service forecast for Champaign, Urbana, and surrounding areas of East Central Illinois. Rest of today, partly sunny. Much cooler with highs in the upper 60s. Northeast winds 10 to 15 miles an hour. Tonight, mostly clear. Cooler with lows in the mid-40s. Northeast winds 5 to 10 miles an hour. Saturday, sunny. Highs in the lower 70s. East winds 5 to 10 miles an hour. Saturday night, mostly clear. Lows in the mid-40s. East winds around 5 miles an hour. Sunday, sunny. Highs in the mid-70s. Northwest winds 5 to 10 miles an hour. Sunday night and Monday, clear. Lows in the mid-40s. Highs around 70. Monday night and Tuesday, clear. Lows in the lower 40s. Highs in the lower 70s. Tuesday night and Wednesday, mostly clear. Lows in the mid-40s. Highs in the upper 70s. Wednesday night and Thursday, mostly clear. Lows in the lower 50s. Highs in the upper 70s. Again, the forecast for Champaign, Urbana, and surrounding areas of East Central Illinois for the rest of today, partly sunny. Much cooler. Highs in the upper 60s. Northeast winds 10 to 15 miles an hour. At 9 a.m. at the Champaign Airport, skies were cloudy. The temperature was 60 degrees, the dew point was 57, and the relative humidity was 89%. The wind was north at 9 miles an hour. The pressure was 30.17 inches and rising. Elsewhere around the area, at Springfield, it was sunny, with a temperature of 57. At Peoria, it was mostly sunny, with a temperature of 58. It was partly sunny, with a temperature of 55 at Bloomington, and 59 at Decatur. It was cloudy, with a temperature of 58 at Rantoul, 63 at Paris, 63 at Terre Haute, and 63 at Mattoon. And once again at 9 a.m. at the Champaign Airport, under cloudy skies, the temperature was 60. Looking elsewhere around the Midwest at 9 a.m., Chicago was partly sunny, and 56. Indianapolis was cloudy, and 64. St. Louis was cloudy, and 64. Kansas City was mostly sunny, and 55. Des Moines was mostly sunny, and 53. Milwaukee was mostly sunny, and 54. The time is currently 9:19 a.m. Central Daylight Time. 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Now for the official National Weather Service forecast for Champaign, Urbana, and surrounding areas of East Central Illinois. Rest of today, partly sunny. Much cooler with highs in the upper 60s. Northeast winds 10 to 15 miles an hour. Tonight, mostly clear. Cooler with lows in the mid-40s. Northeast winds 5 to 10 miles an hour. Saturday, sunny. Highs in the lower 70s. East winds 5 to 10 miles an hour. Saturday night, mostly clear. Lows in the mid-40s. East winds around 5 miles an hour. Sunday, sunny. Highs in the mid-70s. Northwest winds 5 to 10 miles an hour. Sunday night and Monday, clear. Lows in the mid-40s. Highs around 70. Monday night and Tuesday, clear. Lows in the lower 40s. Highs in the lower 70s. Tuesday night and Wednesday, mostly clear. Lows in the mid-40s. Highs in the upper 70s. Wednesday night and Thursday, mostly clear. Lows in the lower 50s. Highs in the upper 70s. Again, the forecast for Champaign, Urbana, and surrounding areas of East Central Illinois for the rest of today, partly sunny. Much cooler. Highs in the upper 60s. Northeast winds 10 to 15 miles an hour.
At 9 a.m. at the Champaign Airport, skies were cloudy. The temperature was 60 degrees, the dew point was 57, and the relative humidity was 89%. The wind was north at 9 miles an hour. The pressure was 30.17 inches and rising. Elsewhere around the area, at Springfield, it was sunny, with a temperature of 57. At Peoria, it was mostly sunny, with a temperature of 58. It was partly sunny, with a temperature of 55 at Bloomington, and 59 at Decatur. It was cloudy, with a temperature of 58 at Rantoul, 63 at Paris, 63 at Terre Haute, and 63 at Mattoon. And once again at 9 a.m. at the Champaign Airport, under cloudy skies, the temperature was 60. Looking elsewhere around the Midwest at 9 a.m., Chicago was partly sunny, and 56. Indianapolis was cloudy, and 64. St. Louis was cloudy, and 64. Kansas City was mostly sunny, and 55. Des Moines was mostly sunny, and 53. Milwaukee was mostly sunny, and 54. The time is currently 9:22 a.m. Central Daylight Time. 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Now for the official National Weather Service forecast for Champaign, Urbana, and surrounding areas of East Central Illinois. Rest of today, partly sunny. Much cooler with highs in the upper 60s. Northeast winds 10 to 15 miles an hour. Tonight, mostly clear. Cooler with lows in the mid-40s. Northeast winds 5 to 10 miles an hour. Saturday, sunny. Highs in the lower 70s. East winds 5 to 10 miles an hour. Saturday night, mostly clear. Lows in the mid-40s. East winds around 5 miles an hour. Sunday, sunny. Highs in the mid-70s. Northwest winds 5 to 10 miles an hour. Sunday night and Monday, clear. Lows in the mid-40s. Highs around 70. Monday night and Tuesday, clear. Lows in the lower 40s. Highs in the lower 70s. Tuesday night and Wednesday, mostly clear. Lows in the mid-40s. Highs in the upper 70s. Wednesday night and Thursday, mostly clear. Lows in the lower 50s. Highs in the upper 70s. Again, the forecast for Champaign, Urbana, and surrounding areas of East Central Illinois for the rest of today, partly sunny. Much cooler. Highs in the upper 60s. Northeast winds 10 to 15 miles an hour. At 9 a.m. at the Champaign Airport, skies were cloudy. The temperature was 60 degrees, the dew point was 57, and the relative humidity was 89%. The wind was north at 9 miles an hour. The pressure was 30.17 inches and rising. Elsewhere around the area, at Springfield, it was sunny, with a temperature of 57. At Peoria, it was mostly sunny, with a temperature of 58. It was partly sunny, with a temperature of 55 at Bloomington, and 59 at Decatur. It was cloudy, with a temperature of 58 at Rantoul, 63 at Paris, 63 at Terre Haute, and 63 at Mattoon. And once again at 9 a.m. at the Champaign Airport, under cloudy skies, the temperature was 60. Looking elsewhere around the Midwest at 9 a.m., Chicago was partly sunny, and 56. Indianapolis was cloudy, and 64. St. Louis was cloudy, and 64. Kansas City was mostly sunny, and 55. Des Moines was mostly sunny, and 53. Milwaukee was mostly sunny, and 54. The time is currently 9:25 a.m. Central Daylight Time. 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Now for the official National Weather Service forecast for Champaign, Urbana, and surrounding areas of East Central Illinois. Rest of today, partly sunny. Much cooler with highs in the upper 60s. Northeast winds 10 to 15 miles an hour. Tonight, mostly clear. Cooler with lows in the mid-40s. Northeast winds 5 to 10 miles an hour. Saturday, sunny. Highs in the lower 70s. East winds 5 to 10 miles an hour. Saturday night, mostly clear. Lows in the mid-40s. East winds around 5 miles an hour. Sunday, sunny.

mid-70s. Northwest winds 5 to 10 miles an hour. Sunday night and Monday, clear. Lows in the mid-40s. Highs around 70. Monday night and Tuesday, clear. Lows in the lower 40s. Highs in the lower 70s. Tuesday night and Wednesday, mostly clear. Lows in the mid-40s. Highs in the upper 70s. Wednesday night and Thursday, mostly clear. Lows in the lower 50s. Highs in the upper 70s. Again, the forecast for Champaign, Urbana and surrounding areas of East Central Illinois for the rest of today, partly sunny. Much cooler. Highs in the upper 60s. Northeast winds 10 to 15 miles an hour. At 9 a.m. at the Champaign Airport, skies were cloudy. The temperature was 60 degrees, the dew point was 57, and the relative humidity was 89%. The wind was north at 9 miles an hour. The pressure was 30.17 inches and rising. Elsewhere around the area, at Springfield, it was sunny, with a temperature of 57. At Peoria, it was mostly sunny, with a temperature of 58. It was partly sunny, with a temperature of 55 at Bloomington, and 59 at Decatur. It was cloudy, with a temperature of 58 at Rantoul, 63 at Paris, 63 at Terre Haute, and 63 at Mattoon. And once again at 9 a.m. at the Champaign Airport, under cloudy skies, the temperature was 60. Looking elsewhere around the Midwest at 9 a.m., Chicago was partly sunny, and 56. Indianapolis was cloudy, and 64. St. Louis was cloudy, and 64. Kansas City was mostly sunny, and 55. Des Moines was mostly sunny, and 53. Milwaukee was mostly sunny, and 54. The time is currently 9:28 a.m. Central Daylight Time. 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Now for the official National Weather Service forecast for Champaign, Urbana and surrounding areas of East Central Illinois. Rest of today, partly sunny. Much cooler with highs in the upper 60s. Northeast winds 10 to 15 miles an hour. Tonight, mostly clear. Cooler with lows in the mid-40s. Northeast winds 5 to 10 miles an hour. Saturday, sunny. Highs in the lower 70s. East winds 5 to 10 miles an hour. Saturday night, mostly clear. Lows in the mid-40s. East winds around 5 miles an hour. Sunday, sunny. Highs in the mid-70s. Northwest winds 5 to 10 miles an hour. Sunday night and Monday, clear. Lows in the mid-40s. Highs around 70. Monday night and Tuesday, clear. Lows in the lower 40s. Highs in the lower 70s. Tuesday night and Wednesday, mostly clear. Lows in the mid-40s. Highs in the upper 70s. Wednesday night and Thursday, mostly clear. Lows in the lower 50s. Highs in the upper 70s. Again, the forecast for Champaign, Urbana and surrounding areas of East Central Illinois for the rest of today, partly sunny. Much cooler. Highs in the upper 60s. Northeast winds 10 to 15 miles an hour. At 9 a.m. at the Champaign Airport, skies were cloudy. The temperature was 60 degrees, the dew point was 57, and the relative humidity was 89%. The wind was north at 9 miles an hour. The pressure was 30.17 inches and rising. Elsewhere around the area, at Springfield, it was sunny, with a temperature of 57. At Peoria, it was mostly sunny, with a temperature of 58. It was partly sunny, with a temperature of 55 at Bloomington, and 59 at Decatur. It was cloudy, with a temperature of 58 at Rantoul, 63 at Paris, 63 at Terre Haute, and 63 at Mattoon. And once again at 9 a.m. at the Champaign Airport, under cloudy skies, the temperature was 60. Looking elsewhere around the Midwest at 9 a.m., Chicago was partly sunny, and 56. Indianapolis was cloudy, and 64. St. Louis was cloudy, and 64. Kansas City was mostly sunny, and 55. Des Moines was mostly sunny, and 53. Milwaukee was mostly sunny, and 54. The time is currently 9:31 a.m. Central Daylight Time.

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Now for the official National Weather Service forecast for Champaign, Urbana, and surrounding areas of East Central Illinois. Rest of today, partly sunny. Much cooler with highs in the upper 60s. Northeast winds 10 to 15 miles an hour. Tonight, mostly clear. Cooler with lows in the mid-40s. Northeast winds 5 to 10 miles an hour. Saturday, sunny. Highs in the lower 70s. East winds 5 to 10 miles an hour. Saturday night, mostly clear. Lows in the mid-40s. East winds around 5 miles an hour. Sunday, sunny. Highs in the mid-70s. Northwest winds 5 to 10 miles an hour. Sunday night and Monday, clear. Lows in the mid-40s. Highs around 70. Monday night and Tuesday, clear. Lows in the lower 40s. Highs in the lower 70s. Tuesday night and Wednesday, mostly clear. Lows in the mid-40s. Highs in the upper 70s. Wednesday night and Thursday, mostly clear. Lows in the lower 50s. Highs in the upper 70s. Again, the forecast for Champaign, Urbana, and surrounding areas of East Central Illinois for the rest of today, partly sunny. Much cooler. Highs in the upper 60s. Northeast winds 10 to 15 miles an hour. At 9 a.m. at the Champaign Airport, skies were cloudy. The temperature was 60 degrees, the dew point was 57, and the relative humidity was 89%. For the rest of today, partly sunny. Much cooler. Highs in the upper 60s. Northeast winds 10 to 15 miles an hour. At 9 a.m. at the Champaign Airport, skies were cloudy. The temperature was 60 degrees, the dew point was 57, and the relative humidity was 89%. The wind was north at 9 miles an hour. The pressure was 30.17 inches and rising. Elsewhere around the area, at Springfield, it was sunny, with a temperature of 57. At Peoria, it was mostly sunny, with a temperature of 58. It was partly sunny, with a temperature of 55 at Bloomington, and 59 at Decatur. It was cloudy, with a temperature of 58 at Rantoul, 63 at Paris, 63 at Terre Haute, and 63 at Mattoon. And once again at 9 a.m. at the Champaign Airport, under cloudy skies, the temperature was 60. Looking elsewhere around the Midwest at 9 a.m., Chicago was partly sunny, and 56. Indianapolis was cloudy, and 64. St. Louis was cloudy, and 64. Kansas City was mostly sunny, and 55. Des Moines was mostly sunny, and 53. Milwaukee was mostly sunny, and 54. The time is currently 9:34 a.m. Central Daylight Time. 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Now for the official National Weather Service forecast for Champaign, Urbana, and surrounding areas of East Central Illinois. Rest of today, partly sunny. Much cooler with highs in the upper 60s. Northeast winds 10 to 15 miles an hour. Tonight, mostly clear. Cooler with lows in the mid-40s. Northeast winds 5 to 10 miles an hour. Saturday, sunny. Highs in the lower 70s. East winds 5 to 10 miles an hour. Saturday night, mostly clear. Lows in the mid-40s. East winds around 5 miles an hour. Sunday, sunny. Highs in the mid-70s. Northwest winds 5 to 10 miles an hour. Sunday night and Monday, clear. Lows in the mid-40s. Highs around 70. Monday night and Tuesday, clear. Lows in the lower 40s. Highs in the lower 70s. Tuesday night and Wednesday, mostly clear. Lows in the mid-40s. Highs in the upper 70s. Wednesday night and Thursday, mostly clear. Lows in the lower 50s. Highs in the upper 70s. Again, the forecast for Champaign, Urbana, and surrounding areas of East Central Illinois for the rest of today, partly sunny. Much cooler. Highs in the upper 60s. Northeast winds 10 to 15 miles an hour. At 9 a.m. at the Champaign Airport, skies were cloudy. The temperature was 60 degrees, the dew point was 57, and the relative humidity

Once again at 9 a.m. at the Champaign Airport, under cloudy skies, the temperature was 60. Looking elsewhere around the Midwest at 9 a.m., Chicago was partly sunny, and 56. Indianapolis was cloudy, and 64. St. Louis was cloudy, and 64. Kansas City was mostly sunny, and 55. Des Moines was mostly sunny, and 53. Milwaukee was mostly sunny, and 54. The time is currently 9:37 a.m. Central Daylight Time. 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Now for the official National Weather Service forecast for Champaign, Urbana, and surrounding areas of East Central Illinois. Rest of today, partly sunny. Much cooler with highs in the upper 60s. Northeast winds 10 to 15 miles an hour. Tonight, mostly clear. Cooler with lows in the mid-40s. Northeast winds 5 to 10 miles an hour. Saturday, sunny. Highs in the lower 70s. East winds 5 to 10 miles an hour. Saturday night, mostly clear. Lows in the mid-40s. East winds around 5 miles an hour. Sunday, sunny. Highs in the mid-70s. Northwest winds 5 to 10 miles an hour. Sunday night and Monday, clear. Lows in the mid-40s. Highs around 70. Monday night and Tuesday, clear. Lows in the lower 40s. Highs in the lower 70s. Tuesday night and Wednesday, mostly clear. Lows in the mid-40s. Highs in the upper 70s. Wednesday night and Thursday, mostly clear. Lows in the lower 50s. Highs in the upper 70s. Again, the forecast for Champaign, Urbana, and surrounding areas of East Central Illinois for the rest of today, partly sunny. Much cooler. Highs in the upper 60s. Northeast winds 10 to 15 miles an hour. At 9 a.m. at the Champaign Airport, skies were cloudy. The temperature was 60 degrees, the dew point was 57, and the relative humidity was 89%. The wind was north at 9 miles an hour. The pressure was 30.17 inches and rising. Elsewhere around the area, at Springfield, it was sunny, with a temperature of 57. At Peoria, it was mostly sunny, with a temperature of 58. It was partly sunny, with a temperature of 55 at Bloomington, and 59 at Decatur. It was cloudy, with a temperature of 58 at Rantoul, 63 at Paris, 63 at Terre Haute, and 63 at Mattoon. And once again at 9 a.m. at the Champaign Airport, under cloudy skies, the temperature was 60. Looking elsewhere around the Midwest at 9 a.m., Chicago was partly sunny, and 56. Indianapolis was cloudy, and 64. St. Louis was cloudy, and 64. Kansas City was mostly sunny, and 55. Des Moines was mostly sunny, and 53. Milwaukee was mostly sunny, and 54. The time is currently 9:40 a.m. Central Daylight Time. 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Now for the official National Weather Service forecast for Champaign, Urbana, and surrounding areas of East Central Illinois. Rest of today, partly sunny. Much cooler with highs in the upper 60s. Northeast winds 10 to 15 miles an hour. Tonight, mostly clear. Cooler with lows in the mid-40s. Northeast winds 5 to 10 miles an hour. Saturday, sunny. Highs in the lower 70s. East winds 5 to 10 miles an hour. Saturday night, mostly clear. Lows in the mid-40s. East winds around 5 miles an hour. Sunday, sunny. Highs in the mid-70s. Northwest winds 5 to 10 miles an hour. Sunday night and Monday, clear. Lows in the mid-40s. Highs around 70. Monday night and Tuesday, clear. Lows in the lower 40s. Highs in the lower 70s. Tuesday night and Wednesday, mostly clear. Lows in the mid-40s. Highs in the upper 70s. Wednesday night and Thursday, mostly clear. Lows in the lower 50s. Highs in the upper 70s. Again, the forecast for Champaign, Urbana, and surrounding areas of East Central Illinois for the rest of today, partly sunny. Much cooler. Highs in the upper

60s. Northeast winds 10 to 15 miles an hour. At 9 a.m. at the Champaign Airport, skies were cloudy. The temperature was 60 degrees, the dew point was 57, and the relative humidity was 89%. The wind was north at 9 miles an hour. The pressure was 30.17 inches and rising. Elsewhere around the area, at Springfield, it was sunny, with a temperature of 57. At Peoria, it was mostly sunny, with a temperature of 58. It was partly sunny, with a temperature of 55 at Bloomington, and 59 at Decatur. It was cloudy, with a temperature of 58 at Rantoul, 63 at Paris, 63 at Terre Haute, and 63 at Mattoon. And once again at 9 a.m. at the Champaign Airport, under cloudy skies, the temperature was 60. Looking elsewhere around the Midwest at 9 a.m., Chicago was partly sunny, and 56. Indianapolis was cloudy, and 64. St. Louis was cloudy, and 64. Kansas City was mostly sunny, and 55. Des Moines was mostly sunny, and 53. Milwaukee was mostly sunny, and 54. The time is currently 9:43 a.m. Central Daylight Time. 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Now for the official National Weather Service forecast for Champaign, Urbana, and surrounding areas of East Central Illinois. Rest of today, partly sunny. Much cooler with highs in the upper 60s. Northeast winds 10 to 15 miles an hour. Tonight, mostly clear. Cooler with lows in the mid-40s. Northeast winds 5 to 10 miles an hour. Saturday, sunny. Highs in the lower 70s. East winds 5 to 10 miles an hour. Saturday night, mostly clear. Lows in the mid-40s. East winds around 5 miles an hour. Sunday, sunny. Highs in the mid-70s. Northwest winds 5 to 10 miles an hour. Sunday night and Monday, clear. Lows in the mid-40s. Highs around 70. Monday night and Tuesday, clear. Lows in the lower 40s. Highs in the lower 70s. Tuesday night and Wednesday, mostly clear. Lows in the mid-40s. Highs in the upper 70s. Wednesday night and Thursday, mostly clear. Lows in the lower 50s. Highs in the upper 70s. Again, the forecast for Champaign, Urbana, and surrounding areas of East Central Illinois for the rest of today, partly sunny. Much cooler. Highs in the upper 60s. Northeast winds 10 to 15 miles an hour. At 9 a.m. at the Champaign Airport, skies were cloudy. The temperature was 60 degrees, the dew point was 57, and the relative humidity was 89%. The wind was north at 9 miles an hour. The pressure was 30.17 inches and rising. Elsewhere around the area, at Springfield, it was sunny, with a temperature of 57. At Peoria, it was mostly sunny, with a temperature of 58. It was partly sunny, with a temperature of 55 at Bloomington, and 59 at Decatur. It was cloudy, with a temperature of 58 at Rantoul, 63 at Paris, 63 at Terre Haute, and 63 at Mattoon. And once again at 9 a.m. at the Champaign Airport, under cloudy skies, the temperature was 60. Looking elsewhere around the Midwest at 9 a.m., Chicago was partly sunny, and 56. Indianapolis was cloudy, and 64. St. Louis was cloudy, and 64. Kansas City was mostly sunny, and 55. Des Moines was mostly sunny, and 53. Milwaukee was mostly sunny, and 54. The time is currently 9:46 a.m. Central Daylight Time. 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Now for the official National Weather Service forecast for Champaign, Urbana, and surrounding areas of East Central Illinois. Rest of today, partly sunny. Much cooler with highs in the upper 60s. Northeast winds 10 to 15 miles an hour. Tonight, mostly clear. Cooler with lows in the mid-40s. Northeast winds 5 to 10 miles an hour. Saturday, sunny. Highs in the lower 70s. East winds 5 to 10 miles an hour. Saturday night, mostly clear. Lows in the mid-40s. East winds around 5.

8. It was partly sunny, with a temperature of 55 at Bloomington and 59 at Decatur. It was cloudy, with a temperature of 58 at Rantoul, 63 at Paris, 63 at Terre Haute, and 63 at Mattoon. And once again at 9 a.m. at the Champagne Airport, under cloudy skies, the temperature was 60. Looking elsewhere around the Midwest at 9 a.m., Chicago was partly sunny, and 56. Indianapolis was cloudy, and 64. St. Louis was cloudy, and 64. Kansas City was mostly sunny, and 55. Des Moines was mostly sunny, and 53. Milwaukee was mostly sunny, and 54. The time is currently 9:57 a.m. Central Daylight Time. 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Now for the official National Weather Service forecast for Champaign, Urbana, and surrounding areas of East Central Illinois. Rest of today, partly sunny. Much cooler with highs in the upper 60s. Northeast winds 10 to 15 miles an hour. Tonight, mostly clear. Cooler with lows in the mid-40s. Northeast winds 5 to 10 miles an hour. Saturday, sunny. Highs in the lower 70s. East winds 5 to 10 miles an hour. Saturday night, mostly clear. Lows in the mid-40s. East winds around 5 miles an hour. Sunday, sunny. Highs in the mid-70s. Northwest winds 5 to 10 miles an hour. Sunday night and Monday, clear. Lows in the mid-40s. Highs around 70. Monday night and Tuesday, clear. Lows in the lower 40s. Highs in the lower 70s. Tuesday night and Wednesday, mostly clear. Lows in the mid-40s. Highs in the upper 70s. Wednesday night and Thursday, mostly clear. Lows in the lower 50s. Highs in the upper 70s. Again, the forecast for Champaign, Urbana, and surrounding areas of East Central Illinois for the rest of today, partly sunny. Much cooler. Highs in the upper 60s. Northeast winds 10 to 15 miles an hour. At 9 a.m. at the Champaign Airport, skies were cloudy. The temperature was 60 degrees, the dew point was 57, and the relative humidity was 89%. The wind was north at 9 miles an hour. The pressure was 30.17 inches and rising. Elsewhere around the area, at Springfield, it was sunny, with a temperature of 57. At Peoria, it was mostly sunny, with a temperature of 58. It was partly sunny, with a temperature of 55 at Bloomington, and 59 at Decatur. It was cloudy, with a temperature of 58 at Rantoul, 63 at Paris, 63 at Terre Haute, and 63 at Mattoon. And once again at 9 a.m. at the Champaign Airport, under cloudy skies, the temperature was 60. The time is currently 10 a.m. Central Daylight Time. 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Now for the official National Weather Service forecast for Champaign, Urbana, and surrounding areas of East Central Illinois. Rest of today, partly sunny. Much cooler with highs in the upper 60s. Northeast winds 10 to 15 miles an hour. Tonight, mostly clear. Cooler with lows in the mid-40s. Northeast winds 5 to 10 miles an hour. Saturday, sunny. Highs in the lower 70s. East winds 5 to 10 miles an hour. Saturday night, mostly clear. Lows in the mid-40s. East winds around 5 miles an hour. Sunday, sunny. Highs in the mid-70s. Northwest winds 5 to 10 miles an hour. Sunday night and Monday, clear. Lows in the mid-40s. Highs around 70. Monday night and Tuesday, clear. Lows in the lower 40s. Highs in the lower 70s. Tuesday night and Wednesday, mostly clear. Lows in the mid-40s. Highs in the upper 70s. Wednesday night and Thursday, mostly clear. Lows in the lower 50s. Highs in the upper 70s. Again, the forecast for Champaign, Urbana, and surrounding areas of East Central Illinois for the rest of today, partly sunny. Much cooler. Highs in the upper 60s. Northeast winds 10 to 15 miles an hour.
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Now for the official National Weather Service forecast for Champaign, Urbana and surrounding areas of East Central Illinois. Rest of today, partly sunny. Much cooler with highs in the upper 60s. Northeast winds 10 to 15 miles an hour. Tonight, mostly clear. Cooler with lows in the mid 40s. Northeast winds 5 to 10 miles an hour. Saturday, sunny. Highs in the lower 70s. East winds 5 to 10 miles an hour. Saturday night, mostly clear. Lows in the mid 40s. East winds around 5 miles an hour. Sunday, sunny. Highs in the mid 70s. Northwest winds 5 to 10 miles an hour. Sunday night and Monday, clear. Lows in the mid 40s. Highs around 70. Monday night and Tuesday, clear. Lows in the lower 40s. Highs in the lower 70s. Tuesday night and Wednesday, mostly clear. Lows in the mid 40s. Highs in the upper 70s. Wednesday night and Thursday, mostly clear. Lows in the lower 50s. Highs in the upper 70s. Again, the forecast for Champaign, Urbana and surrounding areas of East Central Illinois for the rest of today, partly sunny. Much cooler. Highs in the upper 60s. Northeast winds 10 to 15 miles an hour. At 10 a.m. at the Champaign Airport, skies were cloudy. The temperature was 60 degrees, the dew point was 55, and the relative humidity was 83%. The wind was north at 9 miles an hour. The pressure was 30.18 inches and rising. Elsewhere around the area, temperatures were around 60 degrees. At Springfield, it was sunny. It was mostly sunny at Peoria and Bloomington. It was partly sunny at Rantoul and Decatur. It was cloudy at Paris, Terre Haute, and Mattoon. And once again at 10 a.m. at the Champaign Airport, under cloudy skies, the temperature was 60. The time is currently 10:04 a.m. Central Daylight Time. 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Now for the official National Weather Service forecast for Champaign, Urbana and surrounding areas of East Central Illinois. Rest of today, partly sunny. Much cooler with highs in the upper 60s. Northeast winds 10 to 15 miles an hour. Tonight, mostly clear. Cooler with lows in the mid 40s. Northeast winds 5 to 10 miles an hour. Saturday, sunny. Highs in the lower 70s. East winds 5 to 10 miles an hour. Saturday night, mostly clear. Lows in the mid-40s. East winds around 5 miles an hour. Sunday, sunny. Highs in the mid-70s. Northwest winds 5 to 10 miles an hour. Sunday night and Monday, clear. Lows in the mid-40s. Highs around 70. Monday night and Tuesday, clear. Lows in the lower 40s. Highs in the lower 70s. Tuesday night and Wednesday, mostly clear. Lows in the mid-40s. Highs in the upper 70s. Wednesday night and Thursday, mostly clear. Lows in the lower 50s. Highs in the upper 70s. Again, the forecast for Champaign, Urbana and surrounding areas of East Central Illinois for the rest of today, partly sunny. Much cooler. Highs in the upper 60s. Northeast winds 10 to 15 miles an hour. 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Programming originates from NOAA's National Weather Service office in Lincoln and transmits from the WCIA television tower near Seymour. The station serves the following counties: Champaign, DeWitt, Coles, Douglas, Edgar, Ford, Moultrie, Piatt, and Vermilion. 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At 10 a.m. at the Champaign Airport, skies were cloudy. The temperature was 60 degrees, the dew point was 55, and the relative humidity was 83%. The wind was north at 9 miles an hour. The pressure was 30.18 inches and rising.
Elsewhere around the area, temperatures were around 60 degrees. At Springfield, it was sunny

It was mostly sunny at Peoria and Bloomington. It was partly sunny at Rantoul and Decatur. It was cloudy at Paris, Terre Haute, and Mattoon. And once again at 10 a.m. at the Champagne Airport, under cloudy skies, the temperature was 60. Looking elsewhere around the Midwest at 10 a.m., Chicago was partly sunny, and 61. Indianapolis was cloudy, and 65. St. Louis was cloudy, and 63. Kansas City was mostly sunny, and 59. Des Moines was mostly sunny, and 56. Milwaukee was mostly sunny, and 58. The time is currently 10:07 a.m. Central Daylight Time. 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Now for the official National Weather Service forecast for Champaign, Urbana, and surrounding areas of East Central Illinois. Rest of today, partly sunny. Much cooler with highs in the upper 60s. Northeast winds 10 to 15 miles an hour. Tonight, mostly clear. Cooler with lows in the mid-40s. Northeast winds 5 to 10 miles an hour. Saturday, sunny. Highs in the lower 70s. East winds 5 to 10 miles an hour. Saturday night, mostly clear. Lows in the mid-40s. East winds around 5 miles an hour. Sunday, sunny. Highs in the mid-70s. Northwest winds 5 to 10 miles an hour. Sunday night and Monday, clear. Lows in the mid-40s. Highs around 70. Monday night and Tuesday, clear. Lows in the lower 40s. Highs in the lower 70s. Tuesday night and Wednesday, mostly clear. Lows in the mid-40s. Highs in the upper 70s. Wednesday night and Thursday, mostly clear. Lows in the lower 50s. Highs in the upper 70s. Again, the forecast for Champaign, Urbana, and surrounding areas of East Central Illinois for the rest of today, partly sunny. Much cooler. Highs in the upper 60s. Northeast winds 10 to 15 miles an hour. At 10 a.m. at the Champaign Airport, skies were cloudy. The temperature was 60 degrees, the dew point was 55, and the relative humidity was 83%. The wind was north at 9 miles an hour. The pressure was 30.18 inches and rising. Elsewhere around the area, temperatures were around 60 degrees. At Springfield, it was sunny. It was mostly sunny at Peoria and Bloomington. It was partly sunny at Rantoul and Decatur. It was cloudy at Paris, Terre Haute, and Mattoon. And once again at 10 a.m. at the Champaign Airport, under cloudy skies, the temperature was 60. Looking elsewhere around the Midwest at 10 a.m., Chicago was partly sunny, and 61. Indianapolis was cloudy, and 65. St. Louis was cloudy, and 63. Kansas City was mostly sunny, and 59. Des Moines was mostly sunny, and 56. Milwaukee was mostly sunny, and 58. The time is currently 10:10 a.m. Central Daylight Time. 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Now for the official National Weather Service forecast for Champaign, Urbana, and surrounding areas of East Central Illinois. Rest of today, partly sunny. Much cooler with highs in the upper 60s. Northeast winds 10 to 15 miles an hour. Tonight, mostly clear. Cooler with lows in the mid-40s. Northeast winds 5 to 10 miles an hour. Saturday, sunny. Highs in the lower 70s. East winds 5 to 10 miles an hour. Saturday night, mostly clear. Lows in the mid-40s. East winds around 5 miles an hour. Sunday, sunny. Highs in the mid-70s. Northwest winds 5 to 10 miles an hour. Sunday night and Monday, clear. Lows in the mid-40s. Highs around 70. Monday night and Tuesday, clear. Lows in the lower 40s. Highs in the lower 70s. Tuesday night and Wednesday, mostly clear. Lows in the mid-40s. Highs in the upper 70s. Wednesday night and Thursday, mostly clear. Lows in the lower 50s. Highs in the upper 70s.
Again, the forecast for Champaign, Urbana, and surrounding areas of East Central Illinois for the rest of today, partly sunny. Much cooler. Highs in the upper 60s. Northeast winds 10 to 15 miles an hour. At 10 a.m. at the Champaign Airport, skies were cloudy. The temperature was 60 degrees, the dew point was 55, and the relative humidity was 83%. The wind was north at 9 miles an hour. The pressure was 30.18 inches and rising. Elsewhere around the area, temperatures were around 60 degrees. At Springfield, it was sunny. It was mostly sunny at Peoria and Bloomington. It was partly sunny at Rantoul and Decatur. It was cloudy at Paris, Terre Haute, and Mattoon. And once again at 10 a.m. at the Champaign Airport, under cloudy skies, the temperature was 60. Looking elsewhere around the Midwest at 10 a.m., Chicago was partly sunny, and 61. Indianapolis was cloudy, and 65. St. Louis was cloudy, and 63. Kansas City was mostly sunny, and 59. Des Moines was mostly sunny, and 56. Milwaukee was mostly sunny, and 58. The time is currently 10:13 a.m. Central Daylight Time. 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Now for the official National Weather Service forecast for Champaign, Urbana, and surrounding areas of East Central Illinois. Rest of today, partly sunny. Much cooler with highs in the upper 60s. Northeast winds 10 to 15 miles an hour. Tonight, mostly clear. Cooler with lows in the mid-40s. Northeast winds 5 to 10 miles an hour. Saturday, sunny. Highs in the lower 70s. East winds 5 to 10 miles an hour. Saturday night, mostly clear. Lows in the mid-40s. East winds around 5 miles an hour. Sunday, sunny. Highs in the mid-70s. Northwest winds 5 to 10 miles an hour. Sunday night and Monday, clear. Lows in the mid-40s. Highs around 70. Monday night and Tuesday, clear. Lows in the lower 40s. Highs in the lower 70s. Tuesday night and Wednesday, mostly clear. Lows in the mid-40s. Highs in the upper 70s. Wednesday night and Thursday, mostly clear. Lows in the lower 50s. Highs in the upper 70s. Again, the forecast for Champaign, Urbana, and surrounding areas of East Central Illinois for the rest of today, partly sunny. Much cooler. Highs in the upper 60s. Northeast winds 10 to 15 miles an hour. At 10 a.m. at the Champaign Airport, skies were cloudy. The temperature was 60 degrees, the dew point was 55, and the relative humidity was 83%. The wind was north at 9 miles an hour. The pressure was 30.18 inches and rising. Elsewhere around the area, temperatures were around 60 degrees. At Springfield, it was sunny. It was mostly sunny at Peoria and Bloomington. It was partly sunny at Rantoul and Decatur. It was cloudy at Paris, Terre Haute, and Mattoon. And once again at 10 a.m. at the Champaign Airport, under cloudy skies, the temperature was 60. Looking elsewhere around the Midwest at 10 a.m., Chicago was partly sunny, and 61. Indianapolis was cloudy, and 65. St. Louis was cloudy, and 63. Kansas City was mostly sunny, and 59. Des Moines was mostly sunny, and 56. Milwaukee was mostly sunny, and 58. The time is currently 10:16 a.m. Central Daylight Time. 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Now for the official National Weather Service forecast for Champaign, Urbana, and surrounding areas of East Central Illinois. Rest of today, partly sunny. Much cooler with highs in the upper 60s. Northeast winds 10 to 15 miles an hour. Tonight, mostly clear. Cooler with lows in the mid-40s. Northeast winds 5 to 10 miles an hour. Saturday, sunny. Highs in the lower 70s. East winds 5 to 10 miles an hour. Saturday night, mostly clear. Lows in the mid-40s. East winds around 5 miles an hour. Sunday, sunny.
highs in the mid-70s. Northwest winds 5 to 10 miles an hour. Sunday night and Monday.

Air. Lows in the mid-40s. Highs around 70. Monday night and Tuesday, clear. Lows in the lower 40s. Highs in the lower 70s. Tuesday night and Wednesday, mostly clear. Lows in the mid-40s. Highs in the upper 70s. Wednesday night and Thursday, mostly clear. Lows in the lower 50s. Highs in the upper 70s. Again, the forecast for Champaign, Urbana and surrounding areas of East Central Illinois for the rest of today, partly sunny. Much cooler. Highs in the upper 60s. Northeast winds 10 to 15 miles an hour. At 10 a.m. at the Champaign Airport, skies were cloudy. The temperature was 60 degrees, the dew point was 55, and the relative humidity was 83%. The wind was north at 9 miles an hour. The pressure was 30.18 inches and rising. Elsewhere around the area, temperatures were around 60 degrees. At Springfield, it was sunny. It was mostly sunny at Peoria and Bloomington. It was partly sunny at Rantoul and Decatur. It was cloudy at Paris, Terre Haute, and Mattoon. And once again at 10 a.m. at the Champaign Airport, under cloudy skies, the temperature was 60. Looking elsewhere around the Midwest at 10 a.m., Chicago was partly sunny and 61. Indianapolis was cloudy and 65. St. Louis was cloudy and 63. Kansas City was mostly sunny and 59. Des Moines was mostly sunny and 56. Milwaukee was mostly sunny and 58. The time is currently 10:18 a.m. Central Daylight Time. 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Now for the official National Weather Service forecast for Champaign, Urbana and surrounding areas of East Central Illinois. Rest of today, partly sunny. Much cooler with highs in the upper 60s. Northeast winds 10 to 15 miles an hour. Tonight, mostly clear. Cooler with lows in the mid-40s. Northeast winds 5 to 10 miles an hour. Saturday, sunny. Highs in the lower 70s. East winds 5 to 10 miles an hour. Saturday night, mostly clear. Lows in the mid-40s. East winds around 5 miles an hour. Sunday, sunny. Highs in the mid-70s. Northwest winds 5 to 10 miles an hour. Sunday night and Monday, clear. Lows in the mid-40s. Highs around 70. Monday night and Tuesday, clear. Lows in the lower 40s. Highs in the lower 70s. Tuesday night and Wednesday, mostly clear. Lows in the mid-40s. Highs in the upper 70s. Wednesday night and Thursday, mostly clear. Lows in the lower 50s. Highs in the upper 70s. Again, the forecast for Champaign, Urbana and surrounding areas of East Central Illinois for the rest of today, partly sunny. Much cooler. Highs in the upper 60s. Northeast winds 10 to 15 miles an hour. At 10 a.m. at the Champaign Airport, skies were cloudy. The temperature was 60 degrees, the dew point was 55, and the relative humidity was 83%. The wind was north at 9 miles an hour. The pressure was 30.18 inches and rising. Elsewhere around the area, temperatures were around 60 degrees. At Springfield, it was sunny. It was mostly sunny at Peoria and Bloomington. It was partly sunny at Rantoul and Decatur. It was cloudy at Paris, Terre Haute, and Mattoon. And once again at 10 a.m. at the Champaign Airport, under cloudy skies, the temperature was 60. Looking elsewhere around the Midwest at 10 a.m., Chicago was partly sunny and 61. Indianapolis was cloudy and 65. St. Louis was cloudy and 63. Kansas City was mostly sunny and 59. Des Moines was mostly sunny and 56. Milwaukee was mostly sunny and 58. The time is currently 10:21 a.m. Central Daylight Time. 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Now for the official National Weather Service forecast for Champaign, Urbana and surrounding areas of East Central Illinois. Rest of today, partly sunny. Much cooler with highs in the upper 60s. Northeast winds 10 to 15.

miles an hour. Tonight, mostly clear. Cooler with lows in the mid-40s. Northeast winds 5 to 10 miles an hour. Saturday, sunny. Highs in the lower 70s. East winds 5 to 10 miles an hour. Saturday night, mostly clear. Lows in the mid-40s. East winds around 5 miles an hour. Sunday, sunny. Highs in the mid-70s. Northwest winds 5 to 10 miles an hour. Sunday night and Monday, clear. Lows in the mid-40s. Highs around 70. Monday night and Tuesday, clear. Lows in the lower 40s. Highs in the lower 70s. Tuesday night and Wednesday, mostly clear. Lows in the mid-40s. Highs in the upper 70s. Wednesday night and Thursday, mostly clear. Lows in the lower 50s. Highs in the upper 70s. Again, the forecast for Champaign, Urbana and surrounding areas of East Central Illinois for the rest of today, partly sunny. Much cooler. Highs in the upper 60s. Northeast winds 10 to 15 miles an hour. At 10 a.m. at the Champaign Airport, skies were cloudy. The temperature was 60 degrees, the dew point was 55, and the relative humidity was 83%. The wind was north at 9 miles an hour. The pressure was 30.18 inches and rising. Elsewhere around the area, temperatures were around 60 degrees. It was mostly sunny at Peoria, Bloomington, and Springfield. It was partly sunny at Rantoul, Decatur. It was cloudy at Paris, Terre Haute, and Mattoon. And once again at 10 a.m. at the Champaign Airport, under cloudy skies, the temperature was 60. Looking elsewhere around the Midwest at 10 a.m., Chicago was partly sunny, and 61. Indianapolis was cloudy, and 65. St. Louis was cloudy, and 63. Kansas City was mostly sunny, and 59. Des Moines was mostly sunny, and 56. Milwaukee was mostly sunny, and 58. The time is currently 10:24 a.m. Central Daylight Time. 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Now for the official National Weather Service forecast for Champaign, Urbana and surrounding areas of East Central Illinois. Rest of today, partly sunny. Much cooler with highs in the upper 60s. Northeast winds 10 to 15 miles an hour. Tonight, mostly clear. Cooler with lows in the mid-40s. Northeast winds 5 to 10 miles an hour. Saturday, sunny. Highs in the lower 70s. East winds 5 to 10 miles an hour. Saturday night, mostly clear. Lows in the mid-40s. East winds around 5 miles an hour. Sunday, sunny. Highs in the mid-70s. Northwest winds 5 to 10 miles an hour. Sunday night and Monday, clear. Lows in the mid-40s. Highs around 70. Monday night and Tuesday, clear. Lows in the lower 40s. Highs in the lower 70s. Tuesday night and Wednesday, mostly clear. Lows in the mid-40s. Highs in the upper 70s. Wednesday night and Thursday, mostly clear. Lows in the lower 50s. Highs in the upper 70s. Again, the forecast for Champaign, Urbana and surrounding areas of East Central Illinois for the rest of today, partly sunny. Much cooler. Highs in the upper 60s. Northeast winds 10 to 15 miles an hour. At 10 a.m. at the Champaign Airport, skies were cloudy. The temperature was 60 degrees, the dew point was 55, and the relative humidity was 83%. The wind was north at 9 miles an hour. The pressure was 30.18 inches and rising. Elsewhere around the area, temperatures were around 60 degrees. It was mostly sunny at Peoria, Bloomington, and Springfield. It was partly sunny at Rantoul, Decatur. It was cloudy at Paris, Terre Haute, and Mattoon. And once again at 10 a.m. at the Champaign Airport, under cloudy skies, the temperature was 60. Looking elsewhere around the Midwest at 10 a.m., Chicago was partly sunny, and 61. Indianapolis was cloudy, and 65. St. Louis was cloudy, and 63. Kansas City was mostly sunny, and 59. Des Moines was mostly sunny, and 56.
Milwaukee was mostly sunny and 58. The time is currently 10:27 a.m. Central Daylight Time. 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Now for the official National Weather Service forecast for Champaign, Urbana and surrounding areas of East Central Illinois. Rest of today, partly sunny. Much cooler with highs in the upper 60s. Northeast winds 10 to 15 miles an hour. Tonight, mostly clear. Cooler with lows in the mid-40s. Northeast winds 5 to 10 miles an hour. Saturday, sunny. Highs in the lower 70s. East winds 5 to 10 miles an hour. Saturday night, mostly clear. Lows in the mid-40s. East winds around 5 miles an hour. Sunday, sunny. Highs in the mid-70s. Northwest winds 5 to 10 miles an hour. Sunday night and Monday, clear. Lows in the mid-40s. Highs around 70. Monday night and Tuesday, clear. Lows in the lower 40s. Highs in the lower 70s. Tuesday night and Wednesday, mostly clear. Lows in the mid-40s. Highs in the upper 70s. Wednesday night and Thursday, mostly clear. Lows in the lower 50s. Highs in the upper 70s. Again, the forecast for Champaign, Urbana and surrounding areas of East Central Illinois for the rest of today, partly sunny. Much cooler. Highs in the upper 60s. Northeast winds 10 to 15 miles an hour. At 10 a.m. at the Champaign Airport, skies were cloudy. The temperature was 60 degrees, the dew point was 55, and the relative humidity was 83%. The wind was north at 9 miles an hour. The pressure was 30.18 inches and rising. Elsewhere around the area, temperatures were around 60 degrees. It was mostly sunny at Peoria, Bloomington, and Springfield. It was partly sunny at Rantoul, Decatur. It was cloudy at Paris, Terre Haute, and Mattoon. And once again at 10 a.m. at the Champaign Airport, under cloudy skies, the temperature was 60. Looking elsewhere around the Midwest at 10 a.m., Chicago was partly sunny, and 61. Indianapolis was cloudy, and 65. St. Louis was cloudy, and 63. Kansas City was mostly sunny, and 59. Des Moines was mostly sunny, and 56. Milwaukee was mostly sunny, and 58. The time is currently 10:30 a.m. Central Daylight Time. 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Now for the official National Weather Service forecast for Champaign, Urbana and surrounding areas of East Central Illinois. Rest of today, partly sunny. Much cooler with highs in the upper 60s. Northeast winds 10 to 15 miles an hour. Tonight, mostly clear. Cooler with lows in the mid-40s. Northeast winds 5 to 10 miles an hour. Saturday, sunny. Highs in the lower 70s. East winds 5 to 10 miles an hour. Saturday night, mostly clear. Lows in the mid-40s. East winds around 5 miles an hour. Sunday, sunny. Highs in the mid-70s. Northwest winds 5 to 10 miles an hour. Sunday night and Monday, clear. Lows in the mid-40s. Highs around 70. Monday night and Tuesday, clear. Lows in the lower 40s. Highs in the lower 70s. Tuesday night and Wednesday, mostly clear. Lows in the mid-40s. Highs in the upper 70s. Wednesday night and Thursday, mostly clear. Lows in the lower 50s. Highs in the upper 70s. Again, the forecast for Champaign, Urbana and surrounding areas of East Central Illinois for the rest of today, partly sunny. Much cooler. Highs in the upper 60s. Northeast winds 10 to 15 miles an hour. At 10 a.m. at the Champaign Airport, skies were cloudy. The temperature was 60 degrees, the dew point was 55, and the relative humidity was 83%. The wind was north at 9 miles an hour. The pressure was 30.18 inches and rising. Elsewhere around the area, temperatures were around 60 degrees. It was mostly sunny at Peoria, Bloomington, and Springfield. It was partly sunny at Rantoul, Decatur. It was
cloudy at Paris, Terre Haute, and Matun. And once again at 10 a.m. at the Champagne Airport, under cloudy skies, the temperature was 60. Looking elsewhere around the Midwest at 10 a.m., Chicago was partly sunny, and 61. Indianapolis was cloudy, and 65. St. Louis was cloudy, and 63. Kansas City was mostly sunny, and 59. Des Moines was mostly sunny, and 56. Milwaukee was mostly sunny, and 58. The time is currently 10:32 a.m. Central Daylight Time. 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Now for the official National Weather Service forecast for Champaign, Urbana, and surrounding areas of East Central Illinois. Rest of today, partly sunny. Much cooler with highs in the upper 60s. Northeast winds 10 to 15 miles an hour. Tonight, mostly clear. Cooler with lows in the 76 in Champaign. Now for the official National Weather Service forecast for Champaign, Urbana, and surrounding areas of East Central Illinois. Rest of today, partly sunny. Much cooler with highs in the upper 60s. Northeast winds 10 to 15 miles an hour. Tonight, mostly clear. Cooler with lows in the mid-40s. Northeast winds 5 to 10 miles an hour. Saturday, sunny. Highs in the lower 70s. East winds 5 to 10 miles an hour. Saturday night, mostly clear. Lows in the mid-40s. East winds around 5 miles an hour. Sunday, sunny. Highs in the mid-70s. Northwest winds 5 to 10 miles an hour. Sunday night and Monday, clear. Lows in the mid-40s. Highs around 70. Monday night and Tuesday, clear. Lows in the lower 40s. Highs in the lower 70s. Tuesday night and Wednesday, mostly clear. Lows in the mid-40s. Highs in the upper 70s. Wednesday night and Thursday, mostly clear. Lows in the lower 50s. Highs in the upper 70s. Again, the forecast for Champaign, Urbana, and surrounding areas of East Central Illinois for the rest of today, partly sunny. Much cooler. Highs in the upper 60s. Northeast winds 10 to 15 miles an hour. At 10 a.m. at the Champaign Airport, skies were cloudy. The temperature was 60 degrees, the dew point was 55, and the relative humidity was 83%. The wind was north at 9 miles an hour. The pressure was 30.18 inches and rising. Elsewhere around the area, temperatures were around 60 degrees. It was mostly sunny at Peoria, Bloomington, and Springfield. It was partly sunny at Rantoul and Decatur. It was cloudy at Paris, Terre Haute, and Mattoon. And once again at 10 a.m. at the Champaign Airport, under cloudy skies, the temperature was 60. Looking elsewhere around the Midwest at 10 a.m., Chicago was partly sunny, and 61. Indianapolis was cloudy, and 65. St. Louis was cloudy, and 63. Kansas City was mostly sunny, and 59. Des Moines was mostly sunny, and 56. Milwaukee was mostly sunny, and 58. The time is currently 10:35 a.m. Central Daylight Time. 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Now for the official National Weather Service forecast for Champaign, Urbana, and surrounding areas of East Central Illinois. Rest of today, partly sunny. Much cooler with highs in the upper 60s. Northeast winds 10 to 15 miles an hour. Tonight, mostly clear. Cooler with lows in the mid-40s. Northeast winds 5 to 10 miles an hour. Saturday, sunny. Highs in the lower 70s. East winds 5 to 10 miles an hour. Saturday night, mostly clear. Lows in the mid-40s. East winds around 5 miles an hour. Sunday, sunny. Highs in the mid-70s. Northwest winds 5 to 10 miles an hour. Sunday night and Monday, clear. Lows in the mid-40s. Highs around 70. Monday night and Tuesday, clear. Lows in the lower 40s. Highs in the lower 70s. Tuesday night and Wednesday, mostly clear. Lows in the mid-40s. Highs in the upper 70s.

miles an hour. The pressure was 30.18 inches and rising. Elsewhere around the area, temperatures were around 60 degrees. It was mostly sunny at Peoria, Bloomington, and Springfield. It was partly sunny at Rantoul, Decatur. It was cloudy at Paris, Terre Haute, and Mattoon. And once again at 10 a.m. at the Champaign Airport, under cloudy skies, the temperature was 60. Looking elsewhere around the Midwest at 10 a.m., Chicago was partly sunny, and 61. Indianapolis was cloudy, and 65. St. Louis was cloudy, and 63. Kansas City was mostly sunny, and 59. Des Moines was mostly sunny, and 56. Milwaukee was mostly sunny, and 58. The time is currently 10:38 a.m. Central Daylight Time. 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Now for the official National Weather Service forecast for Champaign, Urbana, and surrounding areas of East Central Illinois. Rest of today, partly sunny. Much cooler with highs in the upper 60s. Northeast winds 10 to 15 miles an hour. Tonight, mostly clear. Cooler with lows in the mid-40s. Northeast winds 5 to 10 miles an hour. Saturday, sunny. Highs in the lower 70s. East winds 5 to 10 miles an hour. Saturday night, mostly clear. Lows in the mid-40s. East winds around 5 miles an hour. Sunday, sunny. Highs in the mid-70s. Northwest winds 5 to 10 miles an hour. Sunday night and Monday, clear. Lows in the mid-40s. Highs around 70. Monday night and Tuesday, clear. Lows in the lower 40s. Highs in the lower 70s. Tuesday night and Wednesday, mostly clear. Lows in the mid-40s. Highs in the upper 70s. Wednesday night and Thursday, mostly clear. Lows in the lower 50s. Highs in the upper 70s. Again, the forecast for Champaign, Urbana, and surrounding areas of East Central Illinois for the rest of today, partly sunny. Much cooler. Highs in the upper 60s. Northeast winds 10 to 15 miles an hour. Now for the official National Weather Service forecast for Champaign, Urbana, and surrounding areas of East Central Illinois. Rest of today, partly sunny. Much cooler with highs in the upper 60s. Northeast winds 10 to 15 miles an hour. Tonight, mostly clear. Cooler with lows in the mid-40s. Northeast winds 5 to 10 miles an hour. Saturday, sunny. Highs in the lower 70s. East winds 5 to 10 miles an hour. Saturday night, mostly clear. Lows in the mid-40s. East winds around 5 miles an hour. Sunday, sunny. Highs in the mid-70s. Northwest winds 5 to 10 miles an hour. Sunday night and Monday, clear. Lows in the mid-40s. Highs around 70. Monday night and Tuesday, clear. Lows in the lower 40s. Highs in the lower 70s. Tuesday night and Wednesday, mostly clear. Lows in the mid-40s. Highs in the upper 70s. Wednesday night and Thursday, mostly clear. Lows in the lower 50s. Highs in the upper 70s. Again, the forecast for Champaign, Urbana, and surrounding areas of East Central Illinois for the rest of today, partly sunny. Much cooler. Highs in the upper 60s. Northeast winds 10 to 15 miles an hour. At 10 a.m. at the Champaign Airport, skies were cloudy. The temperature was 60 degrees, the dew point was 55, and the relative humidity was 83%. The wind was north at 9 miles an hour. The pressure was 30.18 inches and rising. Elsewhere around the area, temperatures were around 60 degrees. It was mostly sunny at Peoria, Bloomington, and Springfield. It was partly sunny at Rantoul, Decatur. It was cloudy at Paris, Terre Haute, and Mattoon. And once again at 10 a.m. at the Champaign Airport, under cloudy skies, the temperature was 60. Looking elsewhere around the Midwest at 10 a.m., Chicago was partly sunny, and 61. Indianapolis was cloudy, and 65. St. Louis was cloudy, and 63. Kansas City was mostly sunny, and 59. Des Moines was mostly

15 miles an hour. At 10 a.m. at the Champagne Airport, skies were cloudy. The temperature was 60 degrees, the dew point was 55, and the relative humidity was 83%. The wind was north at 9 miles an hour. The pressure was 30.18 inches and rising. Elsewhere around the area, temperatures were around 60 degrees. It was mostly sunny at Peoria, Bloomington, and Springfield. It was partly sunny at Rantoul, Decatur. It was cloudy at Paris, Terre Haute, and Mattoon. And once again at 10 a.m. at the Champagne Airport, under cloudy skies, the temperature was 60. Looking elsewhere around the Midwest at 10 a.m., Chicago was partly sunny, and 61. Indianapolis was cloudy, and 65. St. Louis was cloudy, and 63. Kansas City was mostly sunny, and 59. Des Moines was mostly sunny, and 56. Milwaukee was mostly sunny, and 58. The time is currently 10:53 a.m. Central Daylight Time. 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Now for the official National Weather Service forecast for Champaign, Urbana, and surrounding areas of East Central Illinois. Rest of today, partly sunny. Much cooler with highs in the upper 60s. Northeast winds 10 to 15 miles an hour. Tonight, mostly clear. Cooler with lows in the mid-40s. Northeast winds 5 to 10 miles an hour. Saturday, sunny. Highs in the lower 70s. East winds 5 to 10 miles an hour. Saturday night, mostly clear. Lows in the mid-40s. East winds around 5 miles an hour. Sunday, sunny. Highs in the mid-70s. Northwest winds 5 to 10 miles an hour. Sunday night and Monday, clear. Lows in the mid-40s. Highs around 70. Monday night and Tuesday, clear. Lows in the lower 40s. Highs in the lower 70s. Tuesday night and Wednesday, mostly clear. Lows in the mid-40s. Highs in the upper 70s. Wednesday night and Thursday, mostly clear. Lows in the lower 50s. Highs in the upper 70s. Again, the forecast for Champaign, Urbana, and surrounding areas of East Central Illinois for the rest of today, partly sunny. Much cooler. Highs in the upper 60s. Northeast winds 10 to 15 miles an hour. At 10 a.m. at the Champaign Airport, skies were cloudy. The temperature was 60 degrees, the dew point was 55, and the relative humidity was 83%. The wind was north at 9 miles an hour. The pressure was 30.18 inches and rising. Elsewhere around the area, temperatures were around 60 degrees. It was mostly sunny at Peoria, Bloomington, and Springfield. It was partly sunny at Rantoul, Decatur. It was cloudy at Paris, Terre Haute, and Mattoon. And once again at 10 a.m. at the Champaign Airport, under cloudy skies, the temperature was 60. Looking elsewhere around the Midwest at 10 a.m., Chicago was partly sunny, and 61. Indianapolis was cloudy, and 65. St. Louis was cloudy, and 63. Kansas City was mostly sunny, and 59. Des Moines was mostly sunny, and 56. Milwaukee was mostly sunny, and 58. The time is currently 10:56 a.m. Central Daylight Time. 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Now for the official National Weather Service forecast for Champaign, Urbana, and surrounding areas of East Central Illinois. Rest of today, partly sunny. Much cooler with highs in the upper 60s. Northeast winds 10 to 15 miles an hour. Tonight, mostly clear. Cooler with lows in the mid-40s. Northeast winds 5 to 10 miles an hour. Saturday, sunny. Highs in the lower 70s. East winds 5 to 10 miles an hour. Saturday night, mostly clear. Lows in the mid-40s. East winds around 5 miles an hour. Sunday, sunny. Highs in the mid-70s. Northwest winds 5 to 10 miles an hour. Sunday night and Monday, clear. Lows in the mid-40s. Highs around 70. Monday night and Tuesday, clear. Lows in the lower 40s.
highs in the lower 70s. Tuesday night and Wednesday, mostly clear. Lows in the mid-40s. Highs in the upper 70s. Wednesday night and Thursday, mostly clear. Lows in the lower 50s. Highs in the upper 70s. Again, the forecast for Champaign, Urbana and surrounding areas of East Central Illinois for the rest of today, partly sunny. Much cooler. Highs in the upper 60s. Northeast winds 10 to 15 miles an hour. At 10 a.m. at the Champaign Airport, skies were cloudy. The temperature was 60 degrees, the dew point was 55, and the relative humidity was 83%. The wind was north at 9 miles an hour. The pressure was 30.18 inches and rising. Elsewhere around the area, temperatures were around 60 degrees. It was mostly sunny at Peoria, Bloomington, and Springfield. It was partly sunny at Rantoul, Decatur. It was cloudy at Paris, Terre Haute, and Mattoon. And once again at 10 a.m. at the Champaign Airport, under cloudy skies, the temperature was 60. Looking elsewhere around the Midwest at 10 a.m., Chicago was partly sunny, and 61. Indianapolis was cloudy, and 65. St. Louis was cloudy, and 63. Kansas City was mostly sunny, and 59. Des Moines was mostly sunny, and 56. Milwaukee was mostly sunny, and 58. The time is currently 10:59 a.m. Central Daylight Time. 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Now for the official National Weather Service forecast for Champaign, Urbana and surrounding areas of East Central Illinois. Rest of today, partly sunny. Much cooler with highs in the upper 60s. Northeast winds 10 to 15 miles an hour. Tonight, mostly clear. Cooler with lows in the mid-40s. Northeast winds 5 to 10 miles an hour. Saturday, sunny. Highs in the lower 70s. East winds 5 to 10 miles an hour. Saturday night, mostly clear. Lows in the mid-40s. East winds around 5 miles an hour. Sunday, sunny. Highs in the mid-70s. Northwest winds 5 to 10 miles an hour. Sunday night and Monday, clear. Lows in the mid-40s. Highs around 70. Monday night and Tuesday, clear. Lows in the lower 40s. Highs in the lower 70s. Tuesday night and Wednesday, mostly clear. Lows in the mid-40s. Highs in the upper 70s. Wednesday night and Thursday, mostly clear. Lows in the lower 50s. Highs in the upper 70s. Again, the forecast for Champaign, Urbana and surrounding areas of East Central Illinois for the rest of today, partly sunny. Much cooler. Highs in the upper 60s. Northeast winds 10 to 15 miles an hour. The time is currently 11 a.m. Central Daylight Time. 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Now for the official National Weather Service forecast for Champaign, Urbana and surrounding areas of East Central Illinois. Rest of today, partly sunny. Much cooler with highs in the upper 60s. Northeast winds 10 to 15 miles an hour. Tonight, mostly clear. Cooler with lows in the mid-40s. Northeast winds 5 to 10 miles an hour. Saturday, sunny. Highs in the lower 70s. East winds 5 to 10 miles an hour. Saturday night, mostly clear. Lows in the mid-40s. East winds around 5 miles an hour. Sunday, sunny. Highs in the mid-70s. Northwest winds 5 to 10 miles an hour. Sunday night and Monday, clear. Lows in the mid-40s. Highs around 70. Monday night and Tuesday, clear. Lows in the lower 40s. Highs in the lower 70s. Tuesday night and Wednesday, mostly clear. Lows in the mid-40s. Highs in the upper 70s. Wednesday night and Thursday, mostly clear. Lows in the lower 50s. Highs in the upper 70s. Again, the forecast for Champaign, Urbana and surrounding areas of East Central Illinois for the rest of today, partly sunny. Much cooler. Highs in the upper 60s. Northeast winds 10 to 15 miles an hour.
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Now for the official National Weather Service forecast for Champaign, Urbana, and surrounding areas of East Central Illinois. Rest of today, partly sunny. Much cooler with highs in the upper 60s. Northeast winds 10 to 15 miles an hour. Tonight, mostly clear. Cooler with lows in the mid-40s. Northeast winds 5 to 10 miles an hour. Saturday, sunny. Highs in the lower 70s. East winds 5 to 10 miles an hour. Saturday night, mostly clear. Lows in the mid-40s. East winds around 5 miles an hour. Sunday, sunny. Highs in the mid-70s. Northwest winds 5 to 10 miles an hour. Sunday night and Monday, clear. Lows in the mid-40s. Highs around 70. Monday night and Tuesday, clear. Lows in the lower 40s. Highs in the lower 70s. Tuesday night and Wednesday, mostly clear. Lows in the mid-40s. Highs in the upper 70s. Wednesday night and Thursday, mostly clear. Lows in the lower 50s. Highs in the upper 70s. Again, the forecast for Champaign, Urbana, and surrounding areas of East Central Illinois for the rest of today, partly sunny. Much cooler. Highs in the upper 60s. Northeast winds 10 to 15 miles an hour. At 11 a.m. at the Champaign Airport, skies were partly sunny. The temperature was 62 degrees, the dew point was 53, and the relative humidity was 72%. The wind was northeast at 15 miles an hour, gusting to 23. The pressure was 30.20 inches and rising. Elsewhere around the area, temperatures were in the lower to mid-60s. It was mostly sunny at Peoria and Bloomington. It was partly sunny at Rantoul, Decatur, and Springfield. It was cloudy at Paris, Terre Haute, and Mattoon. And once again at 11 a.m. at the Champaign Airport, under partly sunny skies, the temperature was 62. The time is currently 11:05 a.m. Central Daylight Time. 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Now for the official National Weather Service forecast for Champaign, Urbana, and surrounding areas of East Central Illinois. Rest of today, partly sunny. Much cooler with highs in the upper 60s. Northeast winds 10 to 15 miles an hour. Tonight, mostly clear. Cooler with lows in the mid-40s. Northeast winds 5 to 10 miles an hour. Saturday, sunny. Highs in the lower 70s. East winds 5 to 10 miles an hour. Saturday night, mostly clear. Lows in the mid-40s. East winds around 5 miles an hour. Sunday, sunny. Highs in the mid-70s. Northwest winds 5 to 10 miles an hour. Sunday night and Monday, clear. Lows in the mid-40s. Highs around 70. Monday night and Tuesday, clear. Lows in the lower 40s. Highs in the lower 70s. Tuesday night and Wednesday, mostly clear. Lows in the mid-40s. Highs in the upper 70s. Wednesday night and Thursday, mostly clear. Lows in the lower 50s. Highs in the upper 70s. Again, the forecast for Champaign, Urbana, and surrounding areas of East Central Illinois for the rest of today, partly sunny. Much cooler. Highs in the upper 60s. Northeast winds 10 to 15 miles an hour. 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Programming originates from NOAA's National Weather Service office in Lincoln and transmits from the WCIA television tower near Seymour. The station serves the following counties: Champaign, DeWitt, Coles, Douglas, Edgar, Ford, Moultrie, Piatt, and Vermilion. 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At 11 a.m. at the Champaign Airport, skies were partly sunny. The temperature was 62 degrees, the dew point was 53, and the relative humidity was 72%. The wind was northeast at 15 miles an hour, gusting to 23.
the pressure was 30.20 inches and rising.

elsewhere around the area, temperatures were in the lower to mid-60s. It was mostly sunny at Peoria and Bloomington. It was partly sunny at Rantoul, Decatur, and Springfield. It was cloudy at Paris, Terre Haute, and Mattoon. And once again at 11 a.m. at the Champaign Airport, under partly sunny skies, the temperature was 62. Looking elsewhere around the Midwest at 11 a.m., Chicago was mostly sunny, and 62. Indianapolis was cloudy, and 65. St. Louis was cloudy, and 63. Kansas City was sunny, and 63. Des Moines was mostly sunny, and 59. Milwaukee was mostly sunny, and 59. The time is currently 11:08 a.m. Central Daylight Time. 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Now for the official National Weather Service forecast for Champaign, Urbana, and surrounding areas of East Central Illinois. Rest of today, partly sunny. Much cooler with highs in the upper 60s. Northeast winds 10 to 15 miles an hour. Tonight, mostly clear. Cooler with lows in the mid-40s. Northeast winds 5 to 10 miles an hour. Saturday.

Temperature of 67 at Paris, 66 at Terre Haute, and 67 at Mattoon. And once again at 1 p.m. at the Champagne Airport, under cloudy skies, the temperature was 66. Looking elsewhere around the Midwest at 1 p.m., Chicago was mostly sunny, and 64. Indianapolis was cloudy, and 66. St. Louis was mostly sunny, and 68. Kansas City was sunny, and 67. Des Moines was mostly sunny, and 63. Milwaukee was sunny, and 62. The time is currently 1:36 p.m. Central Daylight Time. 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Now for the official National Weather Service forecast for Champaign, Urbana, and surrounding areas of East Central Illinois. Rest of today, mostly sunny. Much cooler. Near steady temperature in the mid-60s. North winds 10 to 15 miles an hour. Tonight, clear, cooler with lows in the mid-40s. Northeast winds 5 to 10 miles an hour. Saturday, sunny. Highs in the lower 70s. East winds 5 to 10 miles an hour. Saturday night, mostly clear. Lows in the upper 40s. East winds around 5 miles an hour. Sunday, sunny. Highs in the upper 70s. Northwest winds 5 to 10 miles an hour. Sunday night and Monday, clear. Lows in the upper 40s. Highs in the lower 70s. Monday night through Tuesday night, clear. Lows in the mid-40s. Highs in the lower 70s. Wednesday through Thursday, mostly clear. Highs in the upper 70s. Lows in the lower 50s. Again, the forecast for Champaign, Urbana, and surrounding areas of East Central Illinois for the rest of today, mostly sunny. Much cooler.

Kansas City was sunny, and 67. Des Moines was mostly sunny, and 63. Milwaukee was sunny, and 62. The time is currently 1:39 p.m. Central Daylight Time. 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Now for the official National Weather Service forecast for Champaign, Urbana, and surrounding areas of East Central Illinois. Rest of today, mostly sunny. Much cooler. Near steady temperature in the upper 60s. North winds 10 to 15 miles an hour. Tonight, clear, cooler with lows in the mid-40s. Northeast winds 5 to 10 miles an hour. Saturday, sunny. Highs in the lower 70s. East winds 5 to 10 miles an hour. Saturday night, mostly clear. Lows in the upper 40s. East winds around 5 miles an hour. Sunday, sunny. Highs in the upper 70s. Northwest winds 5 to 10 miles an hour. Sunday night and Monday, clear. Lows in the upper 40s. Highs in the lower 70s. Monday night through Tuesday night, clear. Lows in the mid-40s. Highs in the lower 70s. Wednesday through Thursday, mostly clear. Highs in the upper 70s. Lows in the lower 50s. Again, the forecast for Champaign, Urbana, and surrounding areas of East Central Illinois for the rest of today, mostly sunny. Much cooler. Near steady temperature in the upper 60s. North winds 10 to 15 miles an hour. At 1 p.m. at the Champaign Airport, skies were cloudy. The temperature was 66 degrees, the dew point was 51, and the relative humidity was 58%. The wind was northeast at 12 miles an hour, gusting to 20. The pressure was 30.21 inches and steady. Elsewhere around the area, it was sunny, with a temperature of 66 at Peoria, 68 at Bloomington, and 70 at Springfield. It was partly sunny, with a temperature of 64 at Rantoul, and 66 at Decatur. It was cloudy, with a temperature of 67 at Paris, 66 at Terre Haute, and 67 at Mattoon. And once again at 1 p.m. at the Champaign Airport, under cloudy skies, the temperature was 66. Looking elsewhere around the Midwest at 1 p.m., Chicago was mostly sunny, and 64. Indianapolis was cloudy, and 66. St. Louis was mostly sunny, and 68. Kansas City was sunny, and 67. Des Moines was mostly sunny, and 63. Milwaukee was sunny, and 62. The time is currently 1:42 p.m. Central Daylight Time. 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Now for the official National Weather Service forecast for Champaign, Urbana, and surrounding areas of East Central Illinois. Rest of today, mostly sunny. Much cooler. Near steady temperature in the upper 60s. North winds 10 to 15 miles an hour. Tonight, clear, cooler with lows in the mid-40s. Northeast winds 5 to 10 miles an hour. Saturday, sunny. Highs in the lower 70s. East winds 5 to 10 miles an hour. Saturday night, mostly clear. Lows in the upper 40s. East winds around 5 miles an hour. Sunday, sunny. Highs in the upper 70s. Northwest winds 5 to 10 miles an hour. Sunday night and Monday, clear. Lows in the upper 40s. Highs in the lower 70s. Monday night through Tuesday night, clear. Lows in the mid-40s. Highs in the lower 70s. Wednesday through Thursday, mostly clear. Highs in the upper 70s. Lows in the lower 50s. Again, the forecast for Champaign, Urbana, and surrounding areas of East Central Illinois for the rest of today, mostly sunny. Much cooler. Near steady temperature in the upper 60s. North winds 10 to 15 miles an hour. At 1 p.m. at the Champaign Airport, skies were cloudy. The temperature was 66 degrees, the dew point was 51, and the relative humidity was 58%. The wind was northeast at 12 miles an hour, gusting to 20. The pressure was 30.21 inches and steady. Elsewhere around the area, it was sunny, with a temperature of 66 at Peoria, 68 at Bloomington, and 70 at Springfield.

It was partly sunny, with a temperature of 64 at Rantoul and 66 at Decatur. It was cloudy, with a temperature of 67 at Paris, 66 at Terre Haute, and 67 at Matoun. And once again at 1 p.m. at the Champagne Airport, under cloudy skies, the temperature was 66. Looking elsewhere around the Midwest at 1 p.m., Chicago was mostly sunny, and 64. Indianapolis was cloudy, and 66. St. Louis was mostly sunny, and 68. Kansas City was sunny, and 67. Des Moines was mostly sunny, and 63. Milwaukee was sunny, and 62. The time is currently 1:45 p.m. Central Daylight Time. 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Now for the official National Weather Service forecast for Champaign, Urbana, and surrounding areas of East Central Illinois. Rest of today, mostly sunny. Much cooler. Near steady temperature in the upper 60s. North winds 10 to 15 miles an hour. Tonight, clear, cooler with lows in the mid-40s. Northeast winds 5 to 10 miles an hour. Saturday, sunny. Highs in the lower 70s. East winds 5 to 10 miles an hour. Saturday night, mostly clear. Lows in the upper 40s. East winds around 5 miles an hour. Sunday, sunny. Highs in the upper 70s. Northwest winds 5 to 10 miles an hour. Sunday night and Monday, clear. Lows in the upper 40s. Highs in the lower 70s. Monday night through Tuesday night, clear. Lows in the mid-40s. Highs in the lower 70s. Wednesday through Thursday, mostly clear. Highs in the upper 70s. Lows in the lower 50s. Again, the forecast for Champaign, Urbana, and surrounding areas of East Central Illinois for the rest of today, mostly sunny. Much cooler. Near steady temperature in the upper 60s. North winds 10 to 15 miles an hour. At 1 p.m. at the Champaign Airport, skies were cloudy. The temperature was 66 degrees, the dew point was 51, and the relative humidity was 58%. The wind was northeast at 12 miles an hour, gusting to 20. The pressure was 30.21 inches and steady. Elsewhere around the area, it was sunny, with a temperature of 66 at Peoria, 68 at Bloomington, and 70 at Springfield. It was partly sunny, with a temperature of 64 at Rantoul, and 66 at Decatur. It was cloudy, with a temperature of 67 at Paris, 66 at Terre Haute, and 67 at Matoun. And once again at 1 p.m. at the Champaign Airport, under cloudy skies, the temperature was 66. Looking elsewhere around the Midwest at 1 p.m., Chicago was mostly sunny, and 64. Indianapolis was cloudy, and 66. St. Louis was mostly sunny, and 68. Kansas City was sunny, and 67. Des Moines was mostly sunny, and 63. Milwaukee was sunny, and 62. The time is currently 1:47 p.m. Central Daylight Time. 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Now for the official National Weather Service forecast for Champaign, Urbana, and surrounding areas of East Central Illinois. Rest of today, mostly sunny. Much cooler. Near steady temperature in the upper 60s. North winds 10 to 15 miles an hour. Tonight, clear, cooler with lows in the mid-40s. Northeast winds 5 to 10 miles an hour. Saturday, sunny. Highs in the lower 70s. East winds 5 to 10 miles an hour. Saturday night, mostly clear. Lows in the upper 40s. East winds around 5 miles an hour. Sunday, sunny. Highs in the upper 70s. Northwest winds 5 to 10 miles an hour. Sunday night and Monday, clear. Lows in the upper 40s. Highs in the lower 70s. Monday night through Tuesday night, clear. Lows in the mid-40s. Highs in the lower 70s. Wednesday through Thursday, mostly clear. Highs in the upper 70s. Lows in the lower 50s. Again, the forecast for Champaign, Urbana, and surrounding areas of East Central Illinois for the rest of today, mostly sunny. Much cooler.

Near steady temperature in the upper 60s. North winds 10 to 15 miles an hour. Tonight, clear, cooler with lows in the mid-40s. Northeast winds 5 to 10 miles an hour. Saturday, sunny. Highs in the lower 70s. East winds 5 to 10 miles an hour. Saturday night, mostly clear. Lows in the upper 40s. East winds around 5 miles an hour. Sunday, sunny. Highs in the upper 70s. Northwest winds 5 to 10 miles an hour. Sunday night and Monday, clear. Lows in the upper 40s. Highs in the lower 70s. Monday night through Tuesday night, clear. Lows in the mid-40s. Highs in the lower 70s. Wednesday through Thursday, mostly clear. Highs in the upper 70s. Lows in the lower 50s. Again, the forecast for Champaign, Urbana and surrounding areas of East Central Illinois for the rest of today, mostly sunny. Much cooler. Near steady temperature in the upper 60s. North winds 10 to 15 miles an hour. The time is currently 2 p.m. Central Daylight Time. 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Now for the official National Weather Service forecast for Champaign, Urbana and surrounding areas of East Central Illinois. Rest of today, mostly sunny. Much cooler. Near steady temperature in the upper 60s. North winds 10 to 15 miles an hour. Tonight, clear, cooler with lows in the mid-40s. Northeast winds 5 to 10 miles an hour. Saturday, sunny. Highs in the lower 70s. East winds 5 to 10 miles an hour. Saturday night, mostly clear. Lows in the upper 40s. East winds around 5 miles an hour. Sunday, sunny. Highs in the upper 70s. Northwest winds 5 to 10 miles an hour. Sunday night and Monday, clear. Lows in the upper 40s. Highs in the lower 70s. Monday night through Tuesday night, clear. Lows in the mid-40s. Highs in the lower 70s. Wednesday through Thursday, mostly clear. Highs in the upper 70s. Lows in the lower 50s. Again, the forecast for Champaign, Urbana and surrounding areas of East Central Illinois for the rest of today, mostly sunny. Much cooler. Near steady temperature in the upper 60s. North winds 10 to 15 miles an hour. The time is currently 2:02 p.m. Central Daylight Time. 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Now for the official National Weather Service forecast for Champaign, Urbana and surrounding areas of East Central Illinois. Rest of today, mostly sunny. Much cooler. Near steady temperature in the upper 60s. North winds 10 to 15 miles an hour. Tonight, clear, cooler with lows in the mid-40s. Northeast winds 5 to 10 miles an hour. Saturday, sunny. Highs in the lower 70s. East winds 5 to 10 miles an hour. Saturday night, mostly clear. Lows in the upper 40s. East winds around 5 miles an hour. Sunday, sunny. Highs in the upper 70s. Northwest winds 5 to 10 miles an hour. Sunday night and Monday, clear. Lows in the upper 40s. Highs in the lower 70s. Monday night through Tuesday night, clear. Lows in the mid-40s. Highs in the lower 70s. Wednesday through Thursday, mostly clear. Highs in the upper 70s. Lows in the lower 50s. Again, the forecast for Champaign, Urbana and surrounding areas of East Central Illinois for the rest of today, mostly sunny. Much cooler. Near steady temperature in the upper 60s. North winds 10 to 15 miles an hour. At 2 p.m. at the Champaign Airport, skies were cloudy. The temperature was 67 degrees, the dew point was 45, and the relative humidity was 45%. The wind was northeast at 14 miles an hour, gusting to 21. The pressure was 30.20 inches and falling. Elsewhere around the area, it was sunny, with a temperature of 68 at Peoria, 69 at Bloomington, and 72 at Springfield. It was partly sunny, with a temperature of 68 at Rantoul, and 69 at Decatur. It was cloudy, with a temperature of 66 at Paris,
65 at Terre Haute, and 68 at Mattoon. And once again at 2 p.m. at the Champagne Airport, under cloudy skies, the temperature was 67. The time is currently 2:04 p.m. Central Daylight Time. 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Now for the official National Weather Service forecast for Champaign, Urbana and surrounding areas of East Central Illinois. Rest of today, mostly sunny. Much cooler. Near steady temperature in the upper 60s. North winds 10 to 15 miles an hour. Tonight, clear, cooler with lows in the mid-40s. Northeast winds 5 to 10 miles an hour. Saturday, sunny. Highs in the lower 70s. East winds 5 to 10 miles an hour. Saturday night, mostly clear. Lows in the upper 40s. East winds around 5 miles an hour. Sunday, sunny. Highs in the upper 70s. Northwest winds 5 to 10 miles an hour. Sunday night and Monday, clear. Lows in the upper 40s. Highs in the lower 70s. Monday night through Tuesday night, clear. Lows in the mid-40s. Highs in the lower 70s. Wednesday through Thursday, mostly clear. Highs in the upper 70s. Lows in the lower 50s. Again, the forecast for Champaign, Urbana and surrounding areas of East Central Illinois for the rest of today, mostly sunny. Much cooler. Near steady temperature in the upper 60s. North winds 10 to 15 miles an hour. 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Programming originates from NOAA's National Weather Service office in Lincoln and transmits from the WCIA television tower near Seymour. The station serves the following counties: Champaign, DeWitt, Coles, Douglas, Edgar, Ford, Moultrie, Piatt, and Vermilion. 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At 2 p.m. at the Champaign Airport, skies were cloudy. The temperature was 67 degrees, the dew point was 45, and the relative humidity was 45%. The wind was northeast at 14 miles an hour, gusting to 21. The pressure was 30.20 inches and falling. Elsewhere around the area, it was sunny, with a temperature of 68 at Peoria, 69 at Bloomington, and 72 at Springfield. It was partly sunny, with a temperature of 68 at Rantoul, and 69 at Decatur. It was cloudy, with a temperature of 66 at Paris, 65 at Terre Haute, and 68 at Mattoon. And once again at 2 p.m. at the Champaign Airport, under cloudy skies, the temperature was 67. Looking elsewhere around the Midwest at 2 p.m., Chicago was mostly sunny, and 64. Indianapolis was cloudy, and 65. St. Louis was mostly sunny, and 70. Kansas City was sunny, and 69. Des Moines was mostly sunny, and 65. Milwaukee was mostly sunny, and 64. The time is currently 2:08 p.m. Central Daylight Time. 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Now for the official National Weather Service forecast for Champaign, Urbana and surrounding areas of East Central Illinois. Rest of today, mostly sunny. Much cooler. Near steady temperature in the upper 60s. North winds 10 to 15 miles an hour. Tonight, clear, cooler with lows in the mid-40s. Northeast winds 5 to 10 miles an hour. Saturday, sunny. Highs in the lower 70s. East winds 5 to 10 miles an hour. Saturday night, mostly clear. Lows in the upper 40s. East winds around 5 miles an hour. Sunday, sunny. Highs in the upper 70s. Northwest winds 5 to 10 miles an hour. Sunday night and Monday, clear. Lows in the upper 40s. Highs in the lower 70s. Monday night through Tuesday night, clear. Lows in the mid-40s. Highs in the lower 70s. Wednesday through Thursday, mostly clear. Highs in the upper 70s. Lows in the lower 50s. Again, the forecast for Champaign, Urbana and surrounding areas of East Central Illinois for the rest of today, mostly sunny.
Much cooler. Near steady temperature in the upper 60s. North winds 10 to 15 miles an hour. At 2 p.m. at the Champagne Airport, skies were cloudy. The temperature was 67 degrees, the dew point was 45, and the relative humidity was 45%. The wind was northeast at 14 miles an hour, gusting to 21. The pressure was 30.20 inches and falling. Elsewhere around the area, it was sunny, with a temperature of 68 at Peoria, 69 at Bloomington, and 72 at Springfield. It was partly sunny, with a temperature of 68 at Rantoul, and 69 at Decatur. It was cloudy, with a temperature of 66 at Paris, 65 at Terre Haute, and 68 at Mattoon. And once again at 2 p.m. at the Champagne Airport, under cloudy skies, the temperature was 67. Looking elsewhere around the Midwest at 2 p.m., Chicago was mostly sunny, and 64. Indianapolis was cloudy, and 65. St. Louis was mostly sunny, and 70. Kansas City was sunny, and 69. Des Moines was mostly sunny, and 65. Milwaukee was mostly sunny, and 64. The time is currently 2:10 p.m. Central Daylight Time. 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Now for the official National Weather Service forecast for Champaign, Urbana, and surrounding areas of East Central Illinois. Rest of today, mostly sunny. Much cooler. Near steady temperature in the upper 60s. North winds 10 to 15 miles an hour. Tonight, clear, cooler with lows in the mid-40s. Northeast winds 5 to 10 miles an hour. Saturday, sunny. Highs in the lower 70s. East winds 5 to 10 miles an hour. Saturday night, mostly clear. Lows in the upper 40s. East winds around 5 miles an hour. Sunday, sunny. Highs in the upper 70s. Northwest winds 5 to 10 miles an hour. Sunday night and Monday, clear. Lows in the upper 40s. Highs in the lower 70s. Monday night through Tuesday night, clear. Lows in the mid-40s. Highs in the lower 70s. Wednesday through Thursday, mostly clear. Highs in the upper 70s. Lows in the lower 50s. Again, the forecast for Champaign, Urbana, and surrounding areas of East Central Illinois for the rest of today, mostly sunny. Much cooler. Near steady temperature in the upper 60s. North winds 10 to 15 miles an hour. At 2 p.m. at the Champaign Airport, skies were cloudy. The temperature was 67 degrees, the dew point was 45, and the relative humidity was 45%. The wind was northeast at 14 miles an hour, gusting to 21. The pressure was 30.20 inches and falling. Elsewhere around the area, it was sunny, with a temperature of 68 at Peoria, 69 at Bloomington, and 72 at Springfield. It was partly sunny, with a temperature of 68 at Rantoul, and 69 at Decatur. It was cloudy, with a temperature of 66 at Paris, 65 at Terre Haute, and 68 at Mattoon. And once again at 2 p.m. at the Champaign Airport, under cloudy skies, the temperature was 67. Looking elsewhere around the Midwest at 2 p.m., Chicago was mostly sunny, and 64. Indianapolis was cloudy, and 65. St. Louis was mostly sunny, and 70. Kansas City was sunny, and 69. Des Moines was mostly sunny, and 65. Milwaukee was mostly sunny, and 64. The time is currently 2:13 p.m. Central Daylight Time. 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Now for the official National Weather Service forecast for Champaign, Urbana, and surrounding areas of East Central Illinois. Rest of today, mostly sunny. Much cooler. Near steady temperature in the upper 60s. North winds 10 to 15 miles an hour. Tonight, clear, cooler with lows in the mid-40s. Northeast winds 5 to 10 miles an hour. Saturday, sunny. Highs in the lower 70s. East winds 5 to 10 miles an hour. Saturday night, mostly clear. Lows in the upper 40s. East winds around 5 miles an hour. Sunday, sunny. Highs in the upper 70s.

Northwest winds 5 to 10 miles an hour. Sunday night and Monday, clear. Lows in the upper 40s. Highs in the lower 70s. Monday night through Tuesday night, clear. Lows in the mid-40s. Highs in the lower 70s. Wednesday through Thursday, mostly clear. Highs in the upper 70s. Lows in the lower 50s. Again, the forecast for Champaign, Urbana and surrounding areas of East Central Illinois for the rest of today, mostly sunny. Much cooler. Near steady temperature in the upper 60s. North winds 10 to 15 miles an hour. At 2 p.m. at the Champaign Airport, skies were cloudy. The temperature was 67 degrees, the dew point was 45, and the relative humidity was 45%. The wind was northeast at 14 miles an hour, gusting to 21. The pressure was 30.20 inches and falling. Elsewhere around the area, it was sunny, with a temperature of 68 at Peoria, 69 at Bloomington, and 72 at Springfield. It was partly sunny, with a temperature of 68 at Rantoul, and 69 at Decatur. It was cloudy, with a temperature of 66 at Paris, 65 at Terre Haute, and 68 at Mattoon. And once again at 2 p.m. at the Champaign Airport, under cloudy skies, the temperature was 67. Looking elsewhere around the Midwest at 2 p.m., Chicago was mostly sunny, and 64. Indianapolis was cloudy, and 65. St. Louis was mostly sunny, and 70. Kansas City was sunny, and 69. Des Moines was mostly sunny, and 65. Milwaukee was mostly sunny, and 64. The time is currently 2:16 p.m. Central Daylight Time. 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Now for the official National Weather Service forecast for Champaign, Urbana and surrounding areas of East Central Illinois. Rest of today, mostly sunny. Much cooler. Near steady temperature in the upper 60s. North winds 10 to 15 miles an hour. Tonight, clear, cooler with lows in the mid-40s. Northeast winds 5 to 10 miles an hour. Saturday, sunny. Highs in the lower 70s. East winds 5 to 10 miles an hour. Saturday night, mostly clear. Lows in the upper 40s. East winds around 5 miles an hour. Sunday, sunny. Highs in the upper 70s. Northwest winds 5 to 10 miles an hour. Sunday night and Monday, clear. Lows in the upper 40s. Highs in the lower 70s. Monday night through Tuesday night, clear. Lows in the mid-40s. Highs in the lower 70s. Wednesday through Thursday, mostly clear. Highs in the upper 70s. Lows in the lower 50s. Again, the forecast for Champaign, Urbana and surrounding areas of East Central Illinois for the rest of today, mostly sunny. Much cooler. Near steady temperature in the upper 60s. North winds 10 to 15 miles an hour. At 2 p.m. at the Champaign Airport, skies were cloudy. The temperature was 67 degrees, the dew point was 45, and the relative humidity was 45%. The wind was northeast at 14 miles an hour, gusting to 21. The pressure was 30.20 inches and falling. Elsewhere around the area, it was sunny, with a temperature of 68 at Peoria, 69 at Bloomington, and 72 at Springfield. It was partly sunny, with a temperature of 68 at Rantoul, and 69 at Decatur. It was cloudy, with a temperature of 66 at Paris, 65 at Terre Haute, and 68 at Mattoon. And once again at 2 p.m. at the Champaign Airport, under cloudy skies, the temperature was 67. Looking elsewhere around the Midwest at 2 p.m., Chicago was mostly sunny, and 64. Indianapolis was cloudy, and 65. St. Louis was mostly sunny, and 70. Kansas City was sunny, and 69. Des Moines was mostly sunny, and 65. Milwaukee was mostly sunny, and 64. The time is currently 2:19 p.m. Central Daylight Time. 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Now for the official National Weather Service forecast for Champaign, Urbana and surrounding areas of East Central Illinois. Rest of today, mostly sunny.

Much cooler. Near steady temperature in the upper 60s. North winds 10 to 15 miles an hour. Tonight, clear, cooler with lows in the mid-40s. Northeast winds 5 to 10 miles an hour. Saturday, sunny. Highs in the lower 70s. East winds 5 to 10 miles an hour. Saturday night, mostly clear. Lows in the upper 40s. East winds around 5 miles an hour. Sunday, sunny. Highs in the upper 70s. Northwest winds 5 to 10 miles an hour. Sunday night and Monday, clear. Lows in the upper 40s. Highs in the lower 70s. Monday night through Tuesday night, clear. Lows in the mid-40s. Highs in the lower 70s. Wednesday through Thursday, mostly clear. Highs in the upper 70s. Lows in the lower 50s. Again, the forecast for Champaign, Urbana and surrounding areas of East Central Illinois for the rest of today, mostly sunny. Much cooler. Near steady temperature in the upper 60s. North winds 10 to 15 miles an hour. At 2 p.m. at the Champaign Airport, skies were cloudy. The temperature was 67 degrees, the dew point was 45, and the relative humidity was 45%. The wind was northeast at 14 miles an hour, gusting to 21. The pressure was 30.20 inches and falling. Elsewhere around the area, it was sunny, with a temperature of 68 at Peoria, 69 at Bloomington, and 72 at Springfield. It was partly sunny, with a temperature of 68 at Rantoul, and 69 at Decatur. It was cloudy, with a temperature of 66 at Paris, 65 at Terre Haute, and 68 at Mattoon. And once again at 2 p.m. at the Champaign Airport, under cloudy skies, the temperature was 67. At 2 p.m. at the Champaign Airport, skies were mostly sunny. The temperature was 67 degrees, the dew point was 45, and the relative humidity was 45%. The wind was northeast at 14 miles an hour, gusting to 21. The pressure was 30.20 inches and falling. Elsewhere around the area, it was sunny, with a temperature of 68 at Peoria, 69 at Bloomington, 68 at Rantoul, 69 at Decatur, and 72 at Springfield. At Mattoon, it was partly sunny, with a temperature of 68. It was cloudy, with a temperature of 66 at Paris, and 65 at Terre Haute. And once again at 2 p.m. at the Champaign Airport, under mostly sunny skies, the temperature was 67. Looking elsewhere around the Midwest at 2 p.m., Chicago was mostly sunny, and 64. Indianapolis was cloudy, and 65. St. Louis was mostly sunny, and 70. Kansas City was sunny, and 69. Des Moines was mostly sunny, and 65. Milwaukee was mostly sunny, and 64. The time is currently 2:22 p.m. Central Daylight Time. 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Now for the official National Weather Service forecast for Champaign, Urbana and surrounding areas of East Central Illinois. Rest of today, mostly sunny. Much cooler. Near steady temperature in the upper 60s. North winds 10 to 15 miles an hour. Tonight, clear, cooler with lows in the mid-40s. Northeast winds 5 to 10 miles an hour. Saturday, sunny. Highs in the lower 70s. East winds 5 to 10 miles an hour. Saturday night, mostly clear. Lows in the upper 40s. East winds around 5 miles an hour. Sunday, sunny. Highs in the upper 70s. Northwest winds 5 to 10 miles an hour. Sunday night and Monday, clear. Lows in the upper 40s. Highs in the lower 70s. Monday night through Tuesday night, clear. Lows in the mid-40s. Highs in the lower 70s. Wednesday through Thursday, mostly clear. Highs in the upper 70s. Lows in the lower 50s. Again, the forecast for Champaign, Urbana and surrounding areas of East Central Illinois for the rest of today, mostly sunny. Much cooler. Near steady temperature in the upper 60s. North winds 10 to 15 miles an hour. At 2 p.m. at the Champaign Airport, skies were mostly sunny. The temperature was 67 degrees, the dew point was 45, and the relative humidity was

25%. The wind was northeast at 14 miles an hour, gusting to 21. The pressure was 30.20 inches and falling. Elsewhere around the area, it was sunny, with a temperature of 68 at Peoria, 69 at Bloomington, 68 at Rantoul, 69 at Decatur, and 72 at Springfield. At Mattoon, it was partly sunny, with a temperature of 68. It was cloudy, with a temperature of 66 at Paris, and 65 at Terre Haute. And once again at 2 p.m. at the Champaign Airport, under mostly sunny skies, the temperature was 67. Looking elsewhere around the Midwest at 2 p.m., Chicago was mostly sunny, and 64. Indianapolis was cloudy, and 65. St. Louis was mostly sunny, and 70. Kansas City was sunny, and 69. Des Moines was mostly sunny, and 65. Milwaukee was mostly sunny, and 64. Looking elsewhere around the Midwest at 2 p.m., Chicago was mostly sunny, and 64. Indianapolis was cloudy, and 65. St. Louis was mostly sunny, and 70. Kansas City was sunny, and 69. Des Moines was mostly sunny, and 65. Milwaukee was mostly sunny, and 64. The time is currently 2:26 p.m. Central Daylight Time. 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Now for the official National Weather Service forecast for Champaign, Urbana, and surrounding areas of East Central Illinois. Rest of today, mostly sunny. Much cooler. Near steady temperature in the upper 60s. North winds 10 to 15 miles an hour. Tonight, clear, cooler with lows in the mid-40s. Northeast winds 5 to 10 miles an hour. Saturday, sunny. Highs in the lower 70s. East winds 5 to 10 miles an hour. Saturday night, mostly clear. Lows in the upper 40s. East winds around 5 miles an hour. Sunday, sunny. Highs in the upper 70s. Northwest winds 5 to 10 miles an hour. Sunday night and Monday, clear. Lows in the upper 40s. Highs in the lower 70s. Monday night through Tuesday night, clear. Lows in the mid-40s. Highs in the lower 70s. Wednesday through Thursday, mostly clear. Highs in the upper 70s. Lows in the lower 50s. Again, the forecast for Champaign, Urbana, and surrounding areas of East Central Illinois for the rest of today, mostly sunny. Much cooler. Near steady temperature in the upper 60s. North winds 10 to 15 miles an hour. At 2 p.m. at the Champaign Airport, skies were mostly sunny. The temperature was 67 degrees, the dew point was 45, and the relative humidity was 45%. The wind was northeast at 14 miles an hour, gusting to 21. The pressure was 30.20 inches and falling. Elsewhere around the area, it was sunny, with a temperature of 68 at Peoria, 69 at Bloomington, 68 at Rantoul, 69 at Decatur, and 72 at Springfield. At Mattoon, it was partly sunny, with a temperature of 68. It was cloudy, with a temperature of 66 at Paris, and 65 at Terre Haute. And once again at 2 p.m. at the Champaign Airport, under mostly sunny skies, the temperature was 67. Looking elsewhere around the Midwest at 2 p.m., Chicago was mostly sunny, and 64. Indianapolis was cloudy, and 65. St. Louis was mostly sunny, and 70. Kansas City was sunny, and 69. Des Moines was mostly sunny, and 65. Milwaukee was mostly sunny, and 64. The time is currently 2:28 p.m. Central Daylight Time. 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Now for the official National Weather Service forecast for Champaign, Urbana, and surrounding areas of East Central Illinois. Rest of today, mostly sunny. Much cooler. Near steady temperature in the upper 60s. North winds 10 to 15 miles an hour. Tonight, clear, cooler with lows in the mid-40s. Northeast winds 5 to 10 miles an hour. Saturday, sunny. Highs in the lower 70s. East winds 5 to 10 miles an hour. Saturday night, mostly clear.
Lows in the upper 40s. East winds around 5 miles an hour. Sunday, sunny. Highs in the upper 70s. Northwest winds 5 to 10 miles an hour. Sunday night and Monday, clear. Lows in the upper 40s. Highs in the lower 70s. Monday night through Tuesday night, clear. Lows in the mid-40s. Highs in the lower 70s. Wednesday through Thursday, mostly clear. Highs in the upper 70s. Lows in the lower 50s. Again, the forecast for Champaign, Urbana and surrounding areas of East Central Illinois for the rest of today, mostly sunny. Much cooler. Near steady temperature in the upper 60s. North winds 10 to 15 miles an hour. At 2 p.m. at the Champaign Airport, skies were mostly sunny. The temperature was 67 degrees, the dew point was 45, and the relative humidity was 45%. The wind was northeast at 14 miles an hour, gusting to 21. The pressure was 30.20 inches and falling. Elsewhere around the area, it was sunny, with a temperature of 68 at Peoria, 69 at Bloomington, 68 at Rantoul, 69 at Decatur, and 72 at Springfield. At Mattoon, it was partly sunny, with a temperature of 68. It was cloudy, with a temperature of 66 at Paris, and 65 at Terre Haute. And once again at 2 p.m. at the Champaign Airport, under mostly sunny skies, the temperature was 67. Looking elsewhere around the Midwest at 2 p.m., Chicago was mostly sunny, and 64. Indianapolis was cloudy, and 65. St. Louis was mostly sunny, and 70. Kansas City was sunny, and 69. Des Moines was mostly sunny, and 65. Milwaukee was mostly sunny, and 64. The time is currently 2:31 p.m. Central Daylight Time. 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Now for the official National Weather Service forecast for Champaign, Urbana and surrounding areas of East Central Illinois. Rest of today, mostly sunny. Much cooler. Near steady temperature in the upper 60s. North winds 10 to 15 miles an hour. Tonight, clear, cooler with lows in the mid-40s. Northeast winds 5 to 10 miles an hour. Saturday, sunny. Highs in the lower 70s. East winds 5 to 10 miles an hour. Saturday night, mostly clear. Lows in the upper 40s. East winds around 5 miles an hour. Sunday, sunny. Highs in the upper 70s. Northwest winds 5 to 10 miles an hour. Sunday night and Monday, clear. Lows in the upper 40s. Highs in the lower 70s. Monday night through Tuesday night, clear. Lows in the mid-40s. Highs in the lower 70s. Wednesday through Thursday, mostly clear. Highs in the upper 70s. Lows in the lower 50s. Again, the forecast for Champaign, Urbana and surrounding areas of East Central Illinois for the rest of today, mostly sunny. Much cooler. Near steady temperature in the lows in the lower 50s. Again, the forecast for Champaign, Urbana and surrounding areas of East Central Illinois for the rest of today, mostly sunny. Much cooler. Near steady temperature in the upper 60s. North winds 10 to 15 miles an hour. At 2 p.m. at the Champaign Airport, skies were mostly sunny. The temperature was 67 degrees, the dew point was 45, and the relative humidity was 45%. The wind was northeast at 14 miles an hour, gusting to 21. The pressure was 30.20 inches and falling. Elsewhere around the area, it was sunny, with a temperature of 68 at Peoria, 69 at Bloomington, 68 at Rantoul, 69 at Decatur, and 72 at Springfield. At Mattoon, it was partly sunny, with a temperature of 68. It was cloudy, with a temperature of 66 at Paris, and 65 at Terre Haute. And once again at 2 p.m. at the Champaign Airport, under mostly sunny skies, the temperature was 67. Looking elsewhere around the Midwest at 2 p.m., Chicago was mostly sunny, and 64. Indianapolis was cloudy, and 65. St. Louis was mostly sunny, and 70. Kansas City was sunny, and 69. Des Moines was mostly sunny, and 65.
Milwaukee was mostly sunny.

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Now for the official National Weather Service forecast for Champaign, Urbana, and surrounding areas of East Central Illinois. Rest of today, mostly sunny. Much cooler. Near steady temperature in the upper 60s. North winds 10 to 15 miles an hour. Tonight, clear, cooler with lows in the mid-40s. Northeast winds 5 to 10 miles an hour. Saturday, sunny. Highs in the lower 70s. East winds 5 to 10 miles an hour. Saturday night, mostly clear. Lows in the upper 40s. East winds around 5 miles an hour. Sunday, sunny. Highs in the upper 70s. Northwest winds 5 to 10 miles an hour. Sunday night and Monday, clear. Lows in the upper 40s. Highs in the lower 70s. Monday night through Tuesday night, clear. Lows in the mid-40s. Highs in the lower 70s. Wednesday through Thursday, mostly clear. Highs in the upper 70s. Lows in the lower 50s. Again, the forecast for Champaign, Urbana, and surrounding areas of East Central Illinois for the rest of today, mostly sunny. Much cooler. Near steady temperature in the upper 60s. North winds 10 to 15 miles an hour. At 2 p.m. at the Champaign Airport, skies were mostly sunny. The temperature was 67 degrees, the dew point was 45, and the relative humidity was 45%. The wind was northeast at 14 miles an hour, gusting to 21. The pressure was 30.20 inches and falling. Elsewhere around the area, it was sunny, with a temperature of 68 at Peoria, 69 at Bloomington, 68 at Rantoul, 69 at Decatur, and 72 at Springfield. At Mattoon, it was partly sunny, with a temperature of 68. It was cloudy, with a temperature of 66 at Paris, and 65 at Terre Haute. And once again at 2 p.m. at the Champaign Airport, under mostly sunny skies, the temperature was 67. Looking elsewhere around the Midwest at 2 p.m., Chicago was mostly sunny, and 64. Indianapolis was cloudy, and 65. St. Louis was mostly sunny, and 70. Kansas City was sunny, and 69. Des Moines was mostly sunny, and 65. Milwaukee was mostly sunny, and 64. The time is currently 2:37 p.m. Central Daylight Time. 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Now for the official National Weather Service forecast for Champaign, Urbana, and surrounding areas of East Central Illinois. Rest of today, mostly sunny. Much cooler. Near steady temperature in the upper 60s. North winds 10 to 15 miles an hour. Tonight, clear, cooler with lows in the mid-40s. Northeast winds 5 to 10 miles an hour. Saturday, sunny. Highs in the lower 70s. East winds 5 to 10 miles an hour. Saturday night, mostly clear. Lows in the upper 40s. East winds around 5 miles an hour. Sunday, sunny. Highs in the upper 70s. Northwest winds 5 to 10 miles an hour. Sunday night and Monday, clear. Lows in the upper 40s. Highs in the lower 70s. Monday night through Tuesday night, clear. Lows in the mid-40s. Highs in the lower 70s. Wednesday through Thursday, mostly clear. Highs in the upper 70s. Lows in the lower 50s. Again, the forecast for Champaign, Urbana, and surrounding areas of East Central Illinois for the rest of today, mostly sunny. Much cooler. Near steady temperature in the upper 60s. North winds 10 to 15 miles an hour. At 2 p.m. at the Champaign Airport, skies were mostly sunny. The temperature was 67 degrees, the dew point was 45, and the relative humidity was 45%. The wind was northeast at 14 miles an hour, gusting to 21. The pressure was 30.20 inches and falling. Elsewhere around the area, it was sunny, with a temperature of 68 at Peoria, 69 at Bloomington, 68 at Rantoul, 69 at Decatur, and 72 at Springfield. At Mattoon, it was partly sunny, with a temperature

5. St. Louis was mostly sunny, and 70. Kansas City was sunny, and 69. Des Moines was mostly sunny, and 65. Milwaukee was mostly sunny, and 64. The time is currently 2:40 p.m. Central Daylight Time. 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Now for the official National Weather Service forecast for Champaign, Urbana, and surrounding areas of East Central Illinois. Rest of today, mostly sunny. Much cooler. Near steady temperature in the upper 60s. North winds 10 to 15 miles an hour. Tonight, clear, cooler with lows in the mid-40s. Northeast winds 5 to 10 miles an hour. Saturday, sunny. Highs in the lower 70s. East winds 5 to 10 miles an hour. Saturday night, mostly clear. Lows in the upper 40s. East winds around 5 miles an hour. Sunday, sunny. Highs in the upper 70s. Northwest winds 5 to 10 miles an hour. Sunday night and Monday, clear. Lows in the upper 40s. Highs in the lower 70s. Monday night through Tuesday night, clear. Lows in the mid-40s. Highs in the lower 70s. Wednesday through Thursday, mostly clear. Highs in the upper 70s. Lows in the lower 50s. Again, the forecast for Champaign, Urbana, and surrounding areas of East Central Illinois for the rest of today, mostly sunny. Much cooler. Near steady temperature in the upper 60s. North winds 10 to 15 miles an hour. At 2 p.m. at the Champaign Airport, skies were mostly sunny. The temperature was 67 degrees, the dew point was 45, and the relative humidity was 45%. The wind was northeast at 14 miles an hour, gusting to 21. The pressure was 30.20 inches and falling. Elsewhere around the area, it was sunny, with a temperature of 68 at Peoria, 69 at Bloomington, 68 at Rantoul, 69 at Decatur, and 72 at Springfield. At Mattoon, it was partly sunny, with a temperature of 68. It was cloudy, with a temperature of 66 at Paris, and 65 at Terre Haute. And once again at 2 p.m. at the Champaign Airport, under mostly sunny skies, the temperature was 67. Looking elsewhere around the Midwest at 2 p.m., Chicago was mostly sunny, and 64. Indianapolis was cloudy, and 65. St. Louis was mostly sunny, and 70. Kansas City was sunny, and 69. Des Moines was mostly sunny, and 65. Milwaukee was mostly sunny, and 64. The time is currently 2:43 p.m. Central Daylight Time. 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Now for the official National Weather Service forecast for Champaign, Urbana, and surrounding areas of East Central Illinois. Rest of today, mostly sunny. Much cooler. Near steady temperature in the upper 60s. North winds 10 to 15 miles an hour. Tonight, clear, cooler with lows in the mid-40s. Northeast winds 5 to 10 miles an hour. Saturday, sunny. Highs in the lower 70s. East winds 5 to 10 miles an hour. Saturday night, mostly clear. Lows in the upper 40s. East winds around 5 miles an hour. Sunday, sunny. Highs in the upper 70s. Northwest winds 5 to 10 miles an hour. Sunday night and Monday, clear. Lows in the upper 40s. Highs in the lower 70s. Monday night through Tuesday night, clear. Lows in the mid-40s. Highs in the lower 70s. Wednesday through Thursday, mostly clear. Highs in the upper 70s. Lows in the lower 50s. Again, the forecast for Champaign, Urbana, and surrounding areas of East Central Illinois for the rest of today, mostly sunny. Much cooler. Near steady temperature in the upper 60s. North winds 10 to 15 miles an hour. At 2 p.m. at the Champaign Airport, skies were mostly sunny. The temperature was 67 degrees, the dew point was 45, and the relative humidity was 45%. The wind was northeast at 14 miles an hour, gusting to 21. The pressure was 30.20 inches and falling. Elsewhere around the area, it was sunny,

Temperature of 68 at Peoria, 69 at Bloomington, 68 at Rantoul, 69 at Decatur, and 72 at Springfield. At Mattoon, it was partly sunny, with a temperature of 68. It was cloudy, with a temperature of 66 at Paris, and 65 at Terre Haute. And once again at 2 p.m. at the Champaign Airport, under mostly sunny skies, the temperature was 67. Looking elsewhere around the Midwest at 2 p.m., Chicago was mostly sunny, and 64. Indianapolis was cloudy, and 65. St. Louis was mostly sunny, and 70. Kansas City was sunny, and 69. Des Moines was mostly sunny, and 65. Milwaukee was mostly sunny, and 64. The time is currently 2:45 p.m. Central Daylight Time. 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Now for the official National Weather Service forecast for Champaign, Urbana, and surrounding areas of East Central Illinois. Rest of today, mostly sunny. Much cooler. Near steady temperature in the upper 60s. North winds 10 to 15 miles an hour. Tonight, clear, cooler with lows in the mid-40s. Northeast winds 5 to 10 miles an hour. Saturday, sunny. Highs in the lower 70s. East winds 5 to 10 miles an hour. Saturday night, mostly clear. Lows in the upper 40s. East winds around 5 miles an hour. Sunday, sunny. Highs in the upper 70s. Northwest winds 5 to 10 miles an hour. Sunday night and Monday, clear. Lows in the upper 40s. Highs in the lower 70s. Monday night through Tuesday night, clear. Lows in the mid-40s. Highs in the lower 70s. Wednesday through Thursday, mostly clear. Highs in the upper 70s. Lows in the lower 50s. Again, the forecast for Champaign, Urbana, and surrounding areas of East Central Illinois for the rest of today, mostly sunny. Much cooler. Near steady temperature in the upper 60s. North winds 10 to 15 miles an hour. At 2 p.m. at the Champaign Airport, skies were mostly sunny. The temperature was 67 degrees, the dew point was 45, and the relative humidity was 45%. The wind was northeast at 14 miles an hour, gusting to 21. The pressure was 30.20 inches and falling. Elsewhere around the area, it was sunny, with a temperature of 68 at Peoria, 69 at Bloomington, 68 at Rantoul, 69 at Decatur, and 72 at Springfield. At Mattoon, it was partly sunny, with a temperature of 68. It was cloudy, with a temperature of 66 at Paris, and 65 at Terre Haute. And once again at 2 p.m. at the Champaign Airport, under mostly sunny skies, the temperature was 67. Looking elsewhere around the Midwest at 2 p.m., Chicago was mostly sunny, and 64. Indianapolis was cloudy, and 65. St. Louis was mostly sunny, and 70. Kansas City was sunny, and 69. Des Moines was mostly sunny, and 65. Milwaukee was mostly sunny, and 64. The time is currently 2:48 p.m. Central Daylight Time. 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Now for the official National Weather Service forecast for Champaign, Urbana, and surrounding areas of East Central Illinois. Rest of today, mostly sunny. Much cooler. Near steady temperature in the upper 60s. North winds 10 to 15 miles an hour. Tonight, clear, cooler with lows in the mid-40s. Northeast winds 5 to 10 miles an hour. Saturday, sunny. Highs in the lower 70s. East winds 5 to 10 miles an hour. Saturday night, mostly clear. Lows in the upper 40s. East winds around 5 miles an hour. Sunday, sunny. Highs in the upper 70s. Northwest winds 5 to 10 miles an hour. Sunday night and Monday, clear. Lows in the upper 40s. Highs in the lower 70s. Monday night through Tuesday night, clear. Lows in the mid-40s. Highs in the lower 70s. Wednesday through Thursday, mostly clear. Highs in the upper 70s. Lows in the lower 50s. Again, the forecast for Champaign.

Urbana and surrounding areas of east central Illinois for the rest of today, mostly sunny. Much cooler. Near steady temperature in the upper 60s. North winds 10 to 15 miles an hour. At 2 p.m. at the Champaign Airport, skies were mostly sunny. The temperature was 67 degrees, the dew point was 45, and the relative humidity was 45%. The wind was northeast at 14 miles an hour, gusting to 21. The pressure was 30.20 inches and falling. Elsewhere around the area, it was sunny, with a temperature of 68 at Peoria, 69 at Bloomington, 68 at Rantoul, 69 at Decatur, and 72 at Springfield. At Mattoon, it was partly sunny, with a temperature of 68. It was cloudy, with a temperature of 66 at Paris, and 65 at Terre Haute. And once again at 2 p.m. at the Champaign Airport, under mostly sunny skies, the temperature was 67. Looking elsewhere around the Midwest at 2 p.m., Chicago was mostly sunny, and 64. Indianapolis was cloudy, and 65. St. Louis was mostly sunny, and 70. Kansas City was sunny, and 69. Des Moines was mostly sunny, and 65. Milwaukee was mostly sunny, and 64. The time is currently 2:51 p.m. Central Daylight Time. 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Now for the official National Weather Service forecast for Champaign, Urbana, and surrounding areas of east central Illinois. Rest of today, mostly sunny. Much cooler. Near steady temperature in the upper 60s. North winds 10 to 15 miles an hour. Tonight, clear, cooler with lows in the mid-40s. Northeast winds 5 to 10 miles an hour. Saturday, sunny. Highs in the lower 70s. East winds 5 to 10 miles an hour. Saturday night, mostly clear. Lows in the upper 40s. East winds around 5 miles an hour. Sunday, sunny. Highs in the upper 70s. Northwest winds 5 to 10 miles an hour. Sunday night and Monday, clear. Lows in the upper 40s. Highs in the lower 70s. Monday night through Tuesday night, clear. Lows in the mid-40s. Highs in the lower 70s. Wednesday through Thursday, mostly clear. Highs in the upper 70s. Lows in the lower 50s. Again, the forecast for Champaign, Urbana, and surrounding areas of east central Illinois for the rest of today, mostly sunny. Much cooler. Near steady temperature in the upper 60s. North winds 10 to 15 miles an hour. At 2 p.m. at the Champaign Airport, skies were mostly sunny. The temperature was 67 degrees, the dew point was 45, and the relative humidity was 45%. The wind was northeast at 14 miles an hour, gusting to 21. The pressure was 30.20 inches and falling. Elsewhere around the area, it was sunny, with a temperature of 68 at Peoria, 69 at Bloomington, 68 at Rantoul, 69 at Decatur, and 72 at Springfield. At Mattoon, it was partly sunny, with a temperature of 68. It was cloudy, with a temperature of 66 at Paris, and 65 at Terre Haute. And once again at 2 p.m. at the Champaign Airport, under mostly sunny skies, the temperature was 67. Looking elsewhere around the Midwest at 2 p.m., Chicago was mostly sunny, and 64. Indianapolis was cloudy, and 65. St. Louis was mostly sunny, and 70. Kansas City was sunny, and 69. Des Moines was mostly sunny, and 65. Milwaukee was mostly sunny, and 64. The time is currently 2:54 p.m. Central Daylight Time. 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Now for the official National Weather Service forecast for Champaign, Urbana, and surrounding areas of east central Illinois. Rest of today, mostly sunny. Much cooler. Near steady temperature in the upper 60s. North winds 10 to 15 miles an hour. Tonight, clear, cooler with lows in the mid-40s. Northeast winds 5 to 10 miles an hour. Saturday, sunny. Highs in the lower 70s. East winds 5 to 10 miles an hour. Saturday night, mostly clear.
Lows in the upper 40s. East winds around 5 miles an hour. Sunday, sunny. Highs in the upper 70s. Northwest winds 5 to 10 miles an hour. Sunday night and Monday, clear. Lows in the upper 40s. Highs in the lower 70s. Monday night through Tuesday night, clear. Lows in the mid-40s. Highs in the lower 70s. Wednesday through Thursday, mostly clear. Highs in the upper 70s. Lows in the lower 50s. Again, the forecast for Champaign, Urbana and surrounding areas of East Central Illinois for the rest of today, mostly sunny. Much cooler. Near steady temperature in the upper 60s. North winds 10 to 15 miles an hour. At 2 p.m. at the Champaign Airport, skies were mostly sunny. The temperature was 67 degrees, the dew point was 45, and the relative humidity was 45%. The wind was northeast at 14 miles an hour, gusting to 21. The pressure was 30.20 inches and falling. Elsewhere around the area, it was sunny, with a temperature of 68 at Peoria, 69 at Bloomington, 68 at Rantoul, 69 at Decatur, and 72 at Springfield. At Mattoon, it was partly sunny, with a temperature of 68. It was cloudy, with a temperature of 66 at Paris, and 65 at Terre Haute. And once again at 2 p.m. at the Champaign Airport, under mostly sunny skies, the temperature was 67. Looking elsewhere around the Midwest at 2 p.m., Chicago was mostly sunny, and 64. Indianapolis was cloudy, and 65. St. Louis was mostly sunny, and 70. Kansas City was sunny, and 69. Des Moines was mostly sunny, and 65. Milwaukee was mostly sunny, and 64. The time is currently 2:57 p.m. Central Daylight Time. 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Now for the official National Weather Service forecast for Champaign, Urbana and surrounding areas of East Central Illinois. Rest of today, mostly sunny. Much cooler. Near steady temperature in the upper 60s. North winds 10 to 15 miles an hour. Tonight, clear, cooler with lows in the mid-40s. Northeast winds 5 to 10 miles an hour. Saturday, sunny. Highs in the lower 70s. East winds 5 to 10 miles an hour. Saturday night, mostly clear. Lows in the upper 40s. East winds around 5 miles an hour. Sunday, sunny. Highs in the upper 70s. Northwest winds 5 to 10 miles an hour. Sunday night and Monday, clear. Lows in the upper 40s. Highs in the lower 70s. Monday night through Tuesday night, clear. Lows in the mid-40s. Highs in the lower 70s. Wednesday through Thursday, mostly clear. Highs in the upper 70s. Lows in the lower 50s. Again, the forecast for Champaign, Urbana and surrounding areas of East Central Illinois for the rest of today, mostly sunny. Much cooler. Near steady temperature in the upper 60s. North winds 10 to 15 miles an hour. At 2 p.m. at the Champaign Airport, skies were mostly sunny. The temperature was 67 degrees, the dew point was 45, and the relative humidity was 45%. The wind was northeast at 14 miles an hour, gusting to 21. The pressure was 30.20 inches and falling. Elsewhere around the area, it was sunny, with a temperature of 68 at Peoria, 69 at Bloomington, 68 at Rantoul, 69 at Decatur, and 72 at Springfield. At Mattoon, it was partly sunny, with a temperature of 68. It was cloudy, with a temperature of 66 at Paris, and 65 at Terre Haute. And once again at 2 p.m. at the Champaign Airport, under mostly sunny skies, the temperature was 67. Looking elsewhere around the Midwest at 2 p.m., Chicago was mostly sunny, and 64. Indianapolis was cloudy, and 65. St. Louis was mostly sunny, and 70. Kansas City was sunny, and 69. Des Moines was mostly sunny, and 65. Milwaukee was mostly sunny, and 64. The time is currently 2:59 p.m. Central Daylight Time. 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
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Now for the official National Weather Service forecast for Champaign, Urbana and surrounding areas of East Central Illinois. Rest of today, mostly sunny. Much cooler. Near steady temperature in the upper 60s. North winds 10 to 15 miles an hour. Tonight, clear, cooler with lows in the mid-40s. Northeast winds 5 to 10 miles an hour. Saturday, sunny. Highs in the lower 70s. East winds 5 to 10 miles an hour. Saturday night, mostly clear. Lows in the upper 40s. East winds around 5 miles an hour. Sunday, sunny. Highs in the upper 70s. Northwest winds 5 to 10 miles an hour. Sunday night and Monday, clear. Lows in the upper 40s. Highs in the lower 70s. Monday night through Tuesday night, clear. Lows in the mid-40s. Highs in the lower 70s. Wednesday through Thursday, mostly clear. Highs in the upper 70s. Lows in the lower 50s. Again, the forecast for Champaign, Urbana and surrounding areas of East Central Illinois for the rest of today, mostly sunny. Much cooler. Near steady temperature in the upper 60s. North winds 10 to 15 miles an hour. The time is currently 3:01 p.m. Central Daylight Time. 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Now for the official National Weather Service forecast for Champaign, Urbana and surrounding areas of East Central Illinois. Rest of today, mostly sunny. Much cooler. Near steady temperature in the upper 60s. North winds 10 to 15 miles an hour. Tonight, clear, cooler with lows in the mid-40s. Northeast winds 5 to 10 miles an hour. Saturday, sunny. Highs in the lower 70s. East winds 5 to 10 miles an hour. Saturday night, mostly clear. Lows in the upper 40s. East winds around 5 miles an hour. Sunday, sunny. Highs in the upper 70s. Northwest winds 5 to 10 miles an hour. Sunday night and Monday, clear. Lows in the upper 40s. Highs in the lower 70s. Monday night through Tuesday night, clear. Lows in the mid-40s. Highs in the lower 70s. Wednesday through Thursday, mostly clear. Highs in the upper 70s. Lows in the lower 50s. Again, the forecast for Champaign, Urbana and surrounding areas of East Central Illinois for the rest of today, mostly sunny. Much cooler. Near steady temperature in the upper 60s. North winds 10 to 15 miles an hour. The time is currently 3:03 p.m. Central Daylight Time. 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Now for the official National Weather Service forecast for Champaign, Urbana and surrounding areas of East Central Illinois. Rest of today, mostly sunny. Much cooler. Near steady temperature in the upper 60s. North winds 10 to 15 miles an hour. Tonight, clear, cooler with lows in the mid-40s. Northeast winds 5 to 10 miles an hour. Saturday, sunny. Highs in the lower 70s. East winds 5 to 10 miles an hour. Saturday night, mostly clear. Lows in the upper 40s. East winds around 5 miles an hour. Sunday, sunny. Highs in the upper 70s. Northwest winds 5 to 10 miles an hour. Sunday night and Monday, clear. Lows in the upper 40s. Highs in the lower 70s. Monday night through Tuesday night, clear. Lows in the mid-40s. Highs in the lower 70s. Wednesday through Thursday, mostly clear. Highs in the upper 70s. Lows in the lower 50s. Again, the forecast for Champaign, Urbana and surrounding areas of East Central Illinois for the rest of today, mostly sunny. Much cooler. Near steady temperature in the upper 60s. North winds 10 to 15 miles an hour. At 3 p.m. at the Champaign Airport, skies were mostly sunny. The temperature was 70 degrees, the dew point was 47, and the relative humidity was 43%. The wind was northeast at 8 miles an hour, gusting to 18. The pressure was 30.19 inches and falling.
Elsewhere around the area, it was sunny, with a temperature of 69 at Peoria,

71 at Bloomington, 70 at Rantoul, 70 at Decatur, and 73 at Springfield. It was cloudy, with a temperature of 67 at Paris, 66 at Terre Haute, and 68 at Mattoon. And once again at 3 p.m. at the Champagne Airport, under mostly sunny skies, the temperature was 70. And now a discussion of hazardous weather conditions for the following counties in Illinois: Champaign, Coles, DeWitt, Douglas, Edgar, Moultrie, Piatt, and Vermilion. This hazardous weather outlook is for Central Illinois, East Central Illinois, Southeast Illinois, and West Central Illinois. For tonight, no hazardous weather is expected at this time. For Saturday through Thursday, no hazardous weather is expected at this time. Spotter information statement: spotter activation is not anticipated tonight. 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Programming originates from NOAA's National Weather Service office in Lincoln and transmits from the WCIA television tower near Seymour. 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Now for the official National Weather Service forecast for Champaign, Urbana, and surrounding areas of East Central Illinois. Rest of today, mostly sunny. Much cooler. Near steady temperature in the upper 60s. North winds 10 to 15 miles an hour. Tonight, clear, cooler with lows in the mid-40s. Northeast winds 5 to 10 miles an hour. Saturday, sunny. Highs in the lower 70s. East winds 5 to 10 miles an hour. Saturday night, mostly clear. Lows in the upper 40s. East winds around 5 miles an hour. Sunday, sunny. Highs in the upper 70s. Northwest winds 5 to 10 miles an hour. Sunday night and Monday, clear. Lows in the upper 40s. Highs in the lower 70s. Monday night through Tuesday night, clear. Lows in the mid-40s. Highs in the lower 70s. Wednesday through Thursday, mostly clear. Highs in the upper 70s. Lows in the lower 50s. Again, the forecast for Champaign, Urbana, and surrounding areas of East Central Illinois for the rest of today: mostly sunny. Much cooler. Near steady temperature in the upper 60s. North winds 10 to 15 miles an hour. At 3 p.m. at the Champaign Airport, skies were mostly sunny. The temperature was 70 degrees, the dew point was 47, and the relative humidity was 43%. The wind was northeast at 8 miles an hour, gusting to 18. The pressure was 30.19 inches and falling. Elsewhere around the area, it was sunny, with a temperature of 69 at Peoria, 71 at Bloomington, 70 at Rantoul, 70 at Decatur, and 73 at Springfield. It was cloudy, with a temperature of 67 at Paris, 66 at Terre Haute, and 68 at Mattoon. And once again at 3 p.m. at the Champaign Airport, under mostly sunny skies, the temperature was 70. Looking elsewhere around the Midwest at 3 p.m., Chicago was mostly sunny, and 66. Indianapolis was cloudy, and 66. St. Louis was mostly sunny, and 72. Kansas City was sunny, and 69. Des Moines was mostly sunny, and 66. Milwaukee was sunny, and 64. And now a discussion of hazardous weather conditions for the following counties in Illinois: Champaign, Coles, DeWitt, Douglas, Edgar, Moultrie, Piatt, and Vermilion. This hazardous weather outlook is for Central Illinois, East Central Illinois, Southeast Illinois, and West Central Illinois. For tonight, no hazardous weather is expected at this time. For Saturday through Thursday, no hazardous weather is expected at this time. Spotter information statement: spotter activation is not anticipated tonight. The time is currently 3:09 p.m. Central Daylight Time. 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
Now for the official National Weather Service forecast for Champaign, Urbana, and surrounding areas of East Central Illinois. Rest of today, mostly sunny. Much cooler. Near steady temperature in the upper 60s. North winds 10 to 15 miles an hour. Tonight, clear, cooler with lows in the mid-40s. Northeast winds 5 to 10 miles an hour. Saturday, sunny. Highs in the lower 70s. East winds 5 to 10 miles an hour. Saturday night, mostly clear. Lows in the upper 40s. East winds around 5 miles an hour. Sunday, sunny. Highs in the upper 70s. Northwest winds 5 to 10 miles an hour. Sunday night and Monday, clear. Lows in the upper 40s. Highs in the lower 70s. Monday night through Tuesday night, clear. Lows in the mid-40s. Highs in the lower 70s. Wednesday through Thursday, mostly clear. Highs in the upper 70s. Lows in the lower 50s. Again, the forecast for Champaign, Urbana, and surrounding areas of East Central Illinois for the rest of today, mostly sunny. Much cooler. Near steady temperature in the upper 60s. North winds 10 to 15 miles an hour. At 3 p.m. at the Champaign Airport, skies were mostly sunny. The temperature was 70 degrees, the dew point was 47, and the relative humidity was 43%. The wind was northeast at 8 miles an hour, gusting to 18. The pressure was 30.19 inches and falling. Elsewhere around the area, it was sunny, with a temperature of 69 at Peoria, 71 at Bloomington, 70 at Rantoul, 70 at Decatur, and 73 at Springfield. It was cloudy, with a temperature of 67 at Paris, 66 at Terre Haute, and 68 at Mattoon. And once again at 3 p.m. at the Champaign Airport, under mostly sunny skies, the temperature was 70. Looking elsewhere around the Midwest at 3 p.m., Chicago was mostly sunny, and 66. Indianapolis was cloudy, and 66. St. Louis was mostly sunny, and 72. Kansas City was sunny, and 69. Des Moines was mostly sunny, and 66. Milwaukee was sunny, and 64. And now a discussion of hazardous weather conditions for the following counties in Illinois: Champaign, Coles, DeWitt, Douglas, Edgar, Moultrie, Piatt, and Vermilion. This hazardous weather outlook is for Central Illinois, East Central Illinois, Southeast Illinois, and West Central Illinois. For tonight, no hazardous weather is expected at this time. For Saturday through Thursday, no hazardous weather is expected at this time. Spotter information statement, spotter activation is not anticipated tonight. The time is currently 3:13 p.m. Central Daylight Time. 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Now for the official National Weather Service forecast for Champaign, Urbana, and surrounding areas of East Central Illinois. Rest of today, mostly sunny. Much cooler. Near steady temperature in the upper 60s. North winds 10 to 15 miles an hour. Tonight, clear, cooler with lows in the mid-40s. Northeast winds 5 to 10 miles an hour. Saturday, sunny. Highs in the lower 70s. East winds 5 to 10 miles an hour. Saturday night, mostly clear. Lows in the upper 40s. East winds around 5 miles an hour. Sunday, sunny. Highs in the upper 70s. Northwest winds 5 to 10 miles an hour. Sunday night and Monday, clear. Lows in the upper 40s. Highs in the lower 70s. Monday night through Tuesday night, clear. Lows in the mid-40s. Highs in the lower 70s. Wednesday through Thursday, mostly clear. Highs in the upper 70s. Lows in the lower 50s. Again, the forecast for Champaign, Urbana, and surrounding areas of East Central Illinois for the rest of today, mostly sunny. Much cooler. Near steady temperature in the upper 60s. North winds 10 to 15 miles an hour. At 3 p.m. at the Champaign Airport, skies were mostly sunny. The temperature was 70 degrees, the dew point was 47, and the relative humidity was 43%. The wind was northeast at 8 miles an hour, gusting to 18. The pressure was 30.19 inches and falling.
elsewhere around the

Philadelphia, it was sunny, with a temperature of 69 at Peoria, 71 at Bloomington, 70 at Red Hill, 70 at Decatur, and 73 at Springfield. It was cloudy, with a temperature of 67 at Paris, 66 at Terre Haute, and 68 at Mattoon. And once again at 3 p.m. at the Champaign Airport, under mostly sunny skies, the temperature was 70. Looking elsewhere around the Midwest at 3 p.m., Chicago was mostly sunny, and 66. Indianapolis was cloudy, and 66. St. Louis was mostly sunny, and 72. Kansas City was sunny, and 69. Des Moines was mostly sunny, and 66. Milwaukee was sunny, and 64. And now a discussion of hazardous weather conditions for the following counties in Illinois: Champaign, Coles, DeWitt, Douglas, Edgar, Moultrie, Piatt, and Vermilion. This hazardous weather outlook is for Central Illinois, East Central Illinois, Southeast Illinois, and West Central Illinois. For tonight, no hazardous weather is expected at this time. For Saturday through Thursday, no hazardous weather is expected at this time. Spotter information statement, spotter activation is not anticipated tonight. The time is currently 3:16 p.m. Central Daylight Time. 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Now for the official National Weather Service forecast for Champaign, Urbana, and surrounding areas of East Central Illinois. Rest of today, mostly sunny. Much cooler. Near steady temperature in the upper 60s. North winds 10 to 15 miles an hour. Tonight, clear, cooler with lows in the mid-40s. Northeast winds 5 to 10 miles an hour. Saturday, sunny. Highs in the lower 70s. East winds 5 to 10 miles an hour. Saturday night, mostly clear. Lows in the upper 40s. East winds around 5 miles an hour. Sunday, sunny. Highs in the upper 70s. Northwest winds 5 to 10 miles an hour. Sunday night and Monday, clear. Lows in the upper 40s. Highs in the lower 70s. Monday night through Tuesday night, clear. Lows in the mid-40s. Highs in the lower 70s. Wednesday through Thursday, mostly clear. Highs in the upper 70s. Lows in the lower 50s. Again, the forecast for Champaign, Urbana, and surrounding areas of East Central Illinois for the rest of today, mostly sunny. Much cooler. Near steady temperature in the upper 60s. North winds 10 to 15 miles an hour. At 3 p.m. at the Champaign Airport, skies were mostly sunny. The temperature was 70 degrees, the dew point was 47, and the relative humidity was 43%. The wind was northeast at 8 miles an hour, gusting to 18. The pressure was 30.19 inches and falling. Elsewhere around the area, it was sunny, with a temperature of 69 at Peoria, 71 at Bloomington, 70 at Red Hill, 70 at Decatur, and 73 at Springfield. It was cloudy, with a temperature of 67 at Paris, 66 at Terre Haute, and 68 at Mattoon. And once again at 3 p.m. at the Champaign Airport, under mostly sunny skies, the temperature was 70. Looking elsewhere around the Midwest at 3 p.m., Chicago was mostly sunny, and 66. Indianapolis was cloudy, and 66. St. Louis was mostly sunny, and 72. Kansas City was sunny, and 69. Des Moines was mostly sunny, and 66. Milwaukee was sunny, and 64. And now a discussion of hazardous weather conditions for the following counties in Illinois: Champaign, Coles, DeWitt, Douglas, Edgar, Moultrie, Piatt, and Vermilion. This hazardous weather outlook is for Central Illinois, East Central Illinois, Southeast Illinois, and West Central Illinois. For tonight, no hazardous weather is expected at this time. For Saturday through Thursday, no hazardous weather is expected at this time. Spotter information statement, spotter activation is not anticipated tonight. The time is currently 3:19 p.m. Central Daylight Time. 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Now for the official National Weather Service forecast for Champaign, Urbana, and surrounding areas of East Central Illinois. Rest of today, mostly sunny.
much cooler. Near steady temperature in the upper 60s. North winds 10 to 15 miles an hour. Tonight, clear, cooler with lows in the mid 40s. Northeast winds 5 to 10 miles an hour. Saturday, sunny. Highs in the lower 70s. East winds 5 to 10 miles an hour. Saturday night, mostly clear. Lows in the upper 40s. East winds around 5 miles an hour. Sunday, sunny. Highs in the upper 70s. Northwest winds 5 to 10 miles an hour. Sunday night and Monday, clear. Lows in the upper 40s. Highs in the lower 70s. Monday night through Tuesday night, clear. Lows in the mid 40s. Highs in the lower 70s. Wednesday through Thursday, mostly clear. Highs in the upper 70s. Lows in the lower 50s. Again, the forecast for Champaign, Urbana and surrounding areas of East Central Illinois for the rest of today, mostly sunny. Much cooler. Near steady temperature in the upper 60s. North winds 10 to 15 miles an hour. At 3 p.m. at the Champaign Airport, skies were sunny. The temperature was 70 degrees, the dew point was 47, and the relative humidity was 43%. The wind was northeast at 8 miles an hour, gusting to 18. The pressure was 30.19 inches and falling. Elsewhere around the area, it was sunny, with a temperature of 69 at Peoria, 71 at Bloomington, 70 at Rantoul, 70 at Decatur, and 73 at Springfield. It was partly sunny, with a temperature of 67 at Paris, and 68 at Mattoon. At Terre Haute, it was cloudy, with a temperature of 66. And once again at 3 p.m. at the Champaign Airport, under sunny skies, the temperature was 70. Looking elsewhere around the Midwest at 3 p.m., Chicago was mostly sunny, and 66. Indianapolis was cloudy, and 66. St. Louis was mostly sunny, and 72. Kansas City was sunny, and 69. Des Moines was mostly sunny, and 66. Milwaukee was sunny, and 64. And now a discussion of hazardous weather conditions for the following counties in Illinois: Champaign, Coles, DeWitt, Douglas, Edgar, Moultrie, Piatt, and Vermilion. This hazardous weather outlook is for Central Illinois, East Central Illinois, Southeast Illinois, and West Central Illinois. For tonight, no hazardous weather is expected at this time. For Saturday through Thursday, no hazardous weather is expected at this time. Spotter information statement, spotter activation is not anticipated tonight. The time is currently 3:23 p.m. Central Daylight Time. 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Now for the official National Weather Service forecast for Champaign, Urbana and surrounding areas of East Central Illinois. Rest of today, mostly sunny. Much cooler. Near steady temperature in the upper 60s. North winds 10 to 15 miles an hour. Tonight, clear, cooler with lows in the mid 40s. Northeast winds 5 to 10 miles an hour. Saturday, sunny. Highs in the lower 70s. East winds 5 to 10 miles an hour. Saturday night, mostly clear. Lows in the upper 40s. East winds around 5 miles an hour. Sunday, sunny. Highs in the upper 70s. Northwest winds 5 to 10 miles an hour. Sunday night and Monday, clear. Lows in the upper 40s. Highs in the lower 70s. Monday night through Tuesday night, clear. Lows in the mid 40s. Highs in the lower 70s. Wednesday through Thursday, mostly clear. Highs in the upper 70s. Lows in the lower 50s. Again, the forecast for Champaign, Urbana and surrounding areas of East Central Illinois for the rest of today, mostly sunny. Much cooler. Near steady temperature in the upper 60s. North winds 10 to 15 miles an hour. At 3 p.m. at the Champaign Airport, skies were sunny. The temperature was 70 degrees, the dew point was 47, and the relative humidity was 43%. The wind was northeast at 8 miles an hour, gusting to 18. The pressure was 30.19 inches and falling. Elsewhere around the area, it was sunny, with a temperature of 69 at Peoria, 71 at Bloomington, 70 at Red.

school, 70 at Decatur, and 73 at Springfield. It was partly sunny, with a temperature of 67 at Paris, and 68 at Mattoon. At Terre Haute, it was cloudy, with a temperature of 66. And once again at 3 p.m. at the Champagne Airport, under sunny skies, the temperature was 70. Looking elsewhere around the Midwest at 3 p.m., Chicago was mostly sunny, and 66. Indianapolis was cloudy, and 66. St. Louis was mostly sunny, and 72. Kansas City was sunny, and 69. Des Moines was mostly sunny, and 66. Milwaukee was sunny, and 64. And now a discussion of hazardous weather conditions for the following counties in Illinois: Champaign, Coles, DeWitt, Douglas, Edgar, Moultrie, Piatt, and Vermilion. This hazardous weather outlook is for Central Illinois, East Central Illinois, Southeast Illinois, and West Central Illinois. For tonight, no hazardous weather is expected at this time. For Saturday through Thursday, no hazardous weather is expected at this time. Spotter information statement: spotter activation is not anticipated tonight. The time is currently 3:26 p.m. Central Daylight Time. 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Now for the official National Weather Service forecast for Champaign, Urbana, and surrounding areas of East Central Illinois. Rest of today, mostly sunny. Much cooler. Near steady temperature in the upper 60s. North winds 10 to 15 miles an hour. Tonight, clear, cooler with lows in the mid-40s. Northeast winds 5 to 10 miles an hour. Saturday, sunny. Highs in the lower 70s. East winds 5 to 10 miles an hour. Saturday night, mostly clear. Lows in the upper 40s. East winds around 5 miles an hour. Sunday, sunny. Highs in the upper 70s. Northwest winds 5 to 10 miles an hour. Sunday night and Monday, clear. Lows in the upper 40s. Highs in the lower 70s. Monday night through Tuesday night, clear. Lows in the mid-40s. Highs in the lower 70s. Wednesday through Thursday, mostly clear. Highs in the upper 70s. Lows in the lower 50s. Again, the forecast for Champaign, Urbana, and surrounding areas of East Central Illinois for the rest of today, mostly sunny. Much cooler. Near steady temperature in the upper 60s. North winds 10 to 15 miles an hour. At 3 p.m. at the Champaign Airport, skies were sunny. The temperature was 70 degrees, the dew point was 47, and the relative humidity was 43%. The wind was northeast at 8 miles an hour, gusting to 18. The pressure was 30.19 inches and falling. Elsewhere around the area, it was sunny, with a temperature of 69 at Peoria, 71 at Bloomington, 70 at Rantoul, 70 at Decatur, and 73 at Springfield. It was partly sunny, with a temperature of 67 at Paris, and 68 at Mattoon. At Terre Haute, it was cloudy, with a temperature of 66. And once again at 3 p.m. at the Champaign Airport, under sunny skies, the temperature was 70. Looking elsewhere around the Midwest at 3 p.m., Chicago was mostly sunny, and 66. Indianapolis was cloudy, and 66. St. Louis was mostly sunny, and 72. Kansas City was sunny, and 69. Des Moines was mostly sunny, and 66. Milwaukee was sunny, and 64. And now a discussion of hazardous weather conditions for the following counties in Illinois: Champaign, Coles, DeWitt, Douglas, Edgar, Moultrie, Piatt, and Vermilion. This hazardous weather outlook is for Central Illinois, East Central Illinois, Southeast Illinois, and West Central Illinois. For tonight, no hazardous weather is expected at this time. For Saturday through Thursday, no hazardous weather is expected at this time. Spotter information statement: spotter activation is not anticipated tonight. The time is currently 3:29 p.m. Central Daylight Time. 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Now for the official National Weather Service forecast for Champaign, Urbana, and surrounding areas of East Central Illinois. Rest of today, mostly sunny. Much cooler.

Near steady temperature in the upper 60s. North winds 10 to 15 miles an hour. Tonight, clear, cooler with lows in the mid-40s. Northeast winds 5 to 10 miles an hour. Saturday, sunny. Highs in the lower 70s. East winds 5 to 10 miles an hour. Saturday night, mostly clear. Lows in the upper 40s. East winds around 5 miles an hour. Sunday, sunny. Highs in the upper 70s. Northwest winds 5 to 10 miles an hour. Sunday night and Monday, clear. Lows in the upper 40s. Highs in the lower 70s. Monday night through Tuesday night, clear. Lows in the mid-40s. Highs in the lower 70s. Wednesday through Thursday, mostly clear. Highs in the upper 70s. Lows in the lower 50s. Again, the forecast for Champaign, Urbana and surrounding areas of East Central Illinois for the rest of today, mostly sunny. Much cooler. Near steady temperature in the upper 60s. North winds 10 to 15 miles an hour. At 3 p.m. at the Champaign Airport, skies were sunny. The temperature was 70 degrees, the dew point was 47, and the relative humidity was 43%. The wind was northeast at 8 miles an hour, gusting to 18. The pressure was 30.19 inches and falling. Elsewhere around the area, it was sunny, with a temperature of 69 at Peoria, 71 at Bloomington, 70 at Rentoul, 70 at Decatur, and 73 at Springfield. It was partly sunny, with a temperature of 67 at Paris, and 68 at Mattoon. At Terre Haute, it was cloudy, with a temperature of 66. And once again at 3 p.m. at the Champaign Airport, under sunny skies, the temperature was 70. Looking elsewhere around the Midwest at 3 p.m., Chicago was mostly sunny, and 66. Indianapolis was cloudy, and 66. St. Louis was mostly sunny, and 72. Kansas City was sunny, and 69. Des Moines was mostly sunny, and 66. Milwaukee was sunny, and 64. And now a discussion of hazardous weather conditions for the following counties in Illinois: Champaign, Coles, DeWitt, Douglas, Edgar, Moultrie, Piatt, and Vermilion. This hazardous weather outlook is for Central Illinois, East Central Illinois, Southeast Illinois, and West Central Illinois. For tonight, no hazardous weather is expected at this time. For Saturday through Thursday, no hazardous weather is expected at this time. Spotter information statement, spotter activation is not anticipated tonight. East Central Illinois, Southeast Illinois and West Central Illinois. For tonight, no hazardous weather is expected at this time. For Saturday through Thursday, no hazardous weather is expected at this time. Spotter information statement, spotter activation is not anticipated tonight. The time is currently 3:33 p.m. Central Daylight Time. 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Now for the official National Weather Service forecast for Champaign, Urbana and surrounding areas of East Central Illinois. Rest of today, mostly sunny. Much cooler. Near steady temperature in the upper 60s. North winds 10 to 15 miles an hour. Tonight, clear, cooler with lows in the mid-40s. Northeast winds 5 to 10 miles an hour. Saturday, sunny. Highs in the lower 70s. East winds 5 to 10 miles an hour. Saturday night, mostly clear. Lows in the upper 40s. East winds around 5 miles an hour. Sunday, sunny. Highs in the upper 70s. Northwest winds 5 to 10 miles an hour. Sunday night and Monday, clear. Lows in the upper 40s. Highs in the lower 70s. Monday night through Tuesday night, clear. Lows in the mid-40s. Highs in the lower 70s. Wednesday through Thursday, mostly clear. Highs in the upper 70s. Lows in the lower 50s. Again, the forecast for Champaign, Urbana and surrounding areas of East Central Illinois for the rest of today, mostly sunny. Much cooler. Near steady temperature in the upper 60s. North winds 10 to 15 miles an hour. At 3 p.m. at the Champaign Airport, skies were sunny. The temperature was 70 degrees, the dew point was 47, and the relative

Humidity was 43%. The wind was northeast at 8 miles an hour, gusting to 18. The pressure was 30.19 inches and falling. Elsewhere around the area, it was sunny, with a temperature of 69 at Peoria, 71 at Bloomington, 70 at Rantoul, 70 at Decatur, and 73 at Springfield. It was partly sunny, with a temperature of 67 at Paris, and 68 at Mattoon. At Terre Haute, it was cloudy, with a temperature of 66. And once again at 3 p.m. at the Champagne Airport, under sunny skies, the temperature was 70. Looking elsewhere around the Midwest at 3 p.m., Chicago was mostly sunny, and 66. Indianapolis was cloudy, and 66. St. Louis was mostly sunny, and 72. Kansas City was sunny, and 69. Des Moines was mostly sunny, and 66. Milwaukee was sunny, and 64. And now a discussion of hazardous weather conditions for the following counties in Illinois: Champaign, Coles, DeWitt, Douglas, Edgar, Moultrie, Piatt, and Vermilion. This hazardous weather outlook is for central Illinois, east central Illinois, southeast Illinois, and west central Illinois. For tonight, no hazardous weather is expected at this time. For Saturday through Thursday, no hazardous weather is expected at this time. Spotter information statement, spotter activation is not anticipated tonight. The time is currently 3:36 p.m. Central Daylight Time. 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Now for the official National Weather Service forecast for Champaign, Urbana, and surrounding areas of east central Illinois. Rest of today, mostly sunny. Much cooler. Near steady temperature in the upper 60s. North winds 10 to 15 miles an hour. Tonight, clear, cooler with lows in the mid-40s. Northeast winds 5 to 10 miles an hour. Saturday, sunny. Highs in the lower 70s. East winds 5 to 10 miles an hour. Saturday night, mostly clear. Lows in the upper 40s. East winds around 5 miles an hour. Sunday, sunny. Highs in the upper 70s. Northwest winds 5 to 10 miles an hour. Sunday night and Monday, clear. Lows in the upper 40s. Highs in the lower 70s. Monday night through Tuesday night, clear. Lows in the mid-40s. Highs in the lower 70s. Wednesday through Thursday, mostly clear. Highs in the upper 70s. Lows in the lower 50s. Again, the forecast for Champaign, Urbana, and surrounding areas of east central Illinois for the rest of today, mostly sunny. Much cooler. Near steady temperature in the upper 60s. North winds 10 to 15 miles an hour. At 3 p.m. at the Champaign Airport, skies were sunny. The temperature was 70 degrees, the dew point was 47, and the relative humidity was 43%. The wind was northeast at 8 miles an hour, gusting to 18. The pressure was 30.19 inches and falling. Elsewhere around the area, it was sunny, with a temperature of 69 at Peoria, 71 at Bloomington, 70 at Rantoul, 70 at Decatur, and 73 at Springfield. It was partly sunny, with a temperature of 67 at Paris, and 68 at Mattoon. At Terre Haute, it was cloudy, with a temperature of 66. And once again at 3 p.m. at the Champaign Airport, under sunny skies, the temperature was 70. Looking elsewhere around the Midwest at 3 p.m., Chicago was mostly sunny, and 66. Indianapolis was cloudy, and 66. St. Louis was mostly sunny, and 72. Kansas City was sunny, and 69. Des Moines was mostly sunny, and 66. Milwaukee was sunny, and 64. And now a discussion of hazardous weather conditions for the following counties in Illinois: Champaign, Coles, DeWitt, Douglas, Edgar, Moultrie, Piatt, and Vermilion. This hazardous weather outlook is for central Illinois, east central Illinois, southeast Illinois, and west central Illinois. For tonight, no hazardous weather is expected at this time. For Saturday through Thursday, no hazardous weather is expected at this time. Spotter information statement, spotter activation is not anticipated tonight. The time is currently 3:40 p.m. Central Daylight Time.

to 10 miles an hour. Saturday night, mostly clear. Lows in the upper 40s. East winds around 5 miles an hour. Sunday, sunny. Highs in the upper 70s. Northwest winds 5 to 10 miles an hour. Sunday night, clear. Lows in the upper 40s. North winds 5 to 10 miles an hour. Monday through Tuesday night, clear. Highs in the lower 70s. Lows in the mid 40s. Wednesday through Friday, mostly clear. Highs in the upper 70s. Lows in the lower 50s. Again, the forecast for Champaign, Urbana and surrounding areas of East Central Illinois for tonight, clear, cooler. Lows in the mid 40s. Northeast winds 5 to 10 miles an hour. At 3 p.m. at the Champaign Airport, skies were sunny. The temperature was 70 degrees, the dew point was 47, and the relative humidity was 43%. The wind was northeast at 8 miles an hour, gusting to 18. The pressure was 30.19 inches and falling. Elsewhere around the area, it was sunny, with a temperature of 69 at Peoria, 71 at Bloomington, 70 at Rantoul, 70 at Decatur, and 73 at Springfield. It was partly sunny, with a temperature of 67 at Paris, and 68 at Mattoon. At Terre Haute, it was cloudy, with a temperature of 66. And once again at 3 p.m. at the Champaign Airport, under sunny skies, the temperature was 70. Looking elsewhere around the Midwest at 3 p.m., Chicago was mostly sunny, and 66. Indianapolis was cloudy, and 66. St. Louis was mostly sunny, and 72. Kansas City was sunny, and 69. Des Moines was mostly sunny, and 66. Milwaukee was sunny, and 64. And now a discussion of hazardous weather conditions for the following counties in Illinois: Champaign, Coles, DeWitt, Douglas, Edgar, Moultrie, Piatt, and Vermilion. This hazardous weather outlook is for Central Illinois, East Central Illinois, Southeast Illinois, and West Central Illinois. For tonight, no hazardous weather is expected at this time. For Saturday through Thursday, no hazardous weather is expected at this time. Spotter information statement, spotter activation is not anticipated tonight. The time is currently 3:43 p.m. Central Daylight Time. 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Now for the official National Weather Service forecast for Champaign, Urbana and surrounding areas of East Central Illinois. Tonight, clear, cooler with lows in the mid-40s. Northeast winds 5 to 10 miles an hour. Saturday, sunny. Highs in the lower 70s. East winds 5 to 10 miles an hour. Saturday night, mostly clear. Lows in the upper 40s. East winds around 5 miles an hour. Sunday, sunny. Highs in the upper 70s. Northwest winds 5 to 10 miles an hour. Sunday night, clear. Lows in the upper 40s. North winds 5 to 10 miles an hour. Monday through Tuesday night, clear. Highs in the lower 70s. Lows in the mid-40s. Wednesday through Friday, mostly clear. Highs in the upper 70s. Lows in the lower 50s. Again, the forecast for Champaign, Urbana and surrounding areas of East Central Illinois for tonight, clear, cooler. Lows in the mid-40s. Northeast winds 5 to 10 miles an hour. At 3 p.m. at the Champaign Airport, skies were sunny. The temperature was 70 degrees, the dew point was 47, and the relative humidity was 43%. The wind was northeast at 8 miles an hour, gusting to 18. The pressure was 30.19 inches and falling. Elsewhere around the area, it was sunny, with a temperature of 69 at Peoria, 71 at Bloomington, 70 at Rantoul, 70 at Decatur, and 73 at Springfield. It was partly sunny, with a temperature of 67 at Paris, and 68 at Mattoon. At Terre Haute, it was cloudy, with a temperature of 66. And once again at 3 p.m. at the Champaign Airport, under sunny skies, the temperature was 70. Looking elsewhere around the Midwest at 3 p.m., Chicago was mostly sunny, and 66. Indianapolis was cloudy, and 66. St. Louis was mostly sunny, and 72.

The city was sunny and 69. Des Moines was mostly sunny and 66. Milwaukee was sunny and 64. And now a discussion of hazardous weather conditions for the following counties in Illinois: Champaign, Coles, DeWitt, Douglas, Edgar, Moultrie, Piatt, and Vermilion. This hazardous weather outlook is for Central Illinois, East Central Illinois, Southeast Illinois, and West Central Illinois. For tonight, no hazardous weather is expected at this time. For Saturday through Thursday, no hazardous weather is expected at this time. Spotter information statement: spotter activation is not anticipated tonight. The time is currently 3:46 p.m. Central Daylight Time. 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Now for the official National Weather Service forecast for Champaign, Urbana, and surrounding areas of East Central Illinois. Tonight, clear, cooler with lows in the mid-40s. Northeast winds 5 to 10 miles an hour. Saturday, sunny. Highs in the lower 70s. East winds 5 to 10 miles an hour. Saturday night, mostly clear. Lows in the upper 40s. East winds around 5 miles an hour. Sunday, sunny. Highs in the upper 70s. Northwest winds 5 to 10 miles an hour. Sunday night, clear. Lows in the upper 40s. North winds 5 to 10 miles an hour. Monday through Tuesday night, clear. Highs in the lower 70s. Lows in the mid-40s. Wednesday through Friday, mostly clear. Highs in the upper 70s. Lows in the lower 50s. Again, the forecast for Champaign, Urbana, and surrounding areas of East Central Illinois for tonight: clear, cooler. Lows in the mid-40s. Northeast winds 5 to 10 miles an hour. At 3 p.m. at the Champaign Airport, skies were sunny. The temperature was 70 degrees, the dew point was 47, and the relative humidity was 43%. The wind was northeast at 8 miles an hour, gusting to 18. The pressure was 30.19 inches and falling. Elsewhere around the area, it was sunny, with a temperature of 69 at Peoria, 71 at Bloomington, 70 at Rantoul, 70 at Decatur, and 73 at Springfield. It was partly sunny, with a temperature of 67 at Paris, and 68 at Mattoon. At Terre Haute, it was cloudy, with a temperature of 66. And once again at 3 p.m. at the Champaign Airport, under sunny skies, the temperature was 70. Looking elsewhere around the Midwest at 3 p.m., Chicago was mostly sunny, and 66. Indianapolis was cloudy, and 66. St. Louis was mostly sunny, and 72. Kansas City was sunny, and 69. Des Moines was mostly sunny, and 66. Milwaukee was sunny, and 64. And now a discussion of hazardous weather conditions for the following counties in Illinois: Champaign, Coles, DeWitt, Douglas, Edgar, Moultrie, Piatt, and Vermilion. This hazardous weather outlook is for Central Illinois, East Central Illinois, Southeast Illinois, and West Central Illinois. For tonight, no hazardous weather is expected at this time. For Saturday through Thursday, no hazardous weather is expected at this time. Spotter information statement: spotter activation is not anticipated tonight. The time is currently 3:49 p.m. Central Daylight Time. 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Now for the official National Weather Service forecast for Champaign, Urbana, and surrounding areas of East Central Illinois. Tonight, clear, cooler with lows in the mid-40s. Northeast winds 5 to 10 miles an hour. Saturday, sunny. Highs in the lower 70s. East winds 5 to 10 miles an hour. Saturday night, mostly clear. Lows in the upper 40s. East winds around 5 miles an hour. Sunday, sunny. Highs in the upper 70s. Northwest winds 5 to 10 miles an hour. Sunday night, clear. Lows in the upper 40s. North winds 5 to 10 miles an hour. Monday through Tuesday night, clear. Highs in the lower 70s. Lows in the mid-40s. Wednesday through Friday, mostly clear. Highs in the upper 70s. Lows in the lower 50s.
Again, the forecast for Champaign, Urbana, and surrounding areas of East Central Illinois for tonight, clear, cooler. Lows in the mid-40s. Northeast winds 5 to 10 miles an hour. At 3 p.m. at the Champaign Airport, skies were sunny. The temperature was 70 degrees, the dew point was 47, and the relative humidity was 43%. The wind was northeast at 8 miles an hour, gusting to 18. The pressure was 30.19 inches and falling. Elsewhere around the area, it was sunny, with a temperature of 69 at Peoria, 71 at Bloomington, 70 at Rantoul, 70 at Decatur, and 73 at Springfield. It was partly sunny, with a temperature of 67 at Paris, and 68 at Mattoon. At Terre Haute, it was cloudy, with a temperature of 66. And once again at 3 p.m. at the Champaign Airport, under sunny skies, the temperature was 70. Looking elsewhere around the Midwest at 3 p.m., Chicago was mostly sunny, and 66. Indianapolis was cloudy, and 66. St. Louis was mostly sunny, and 72. Kansas City was sunny, and 69. Des Moines was mostly sunny, and 66. Milwaukee was sunny, and 64. And now a discussion of hazardous weather conditions for the following counties in Illinois: Champaign, Coles, DeWitt, Douglas, Edgar, Moultrie, Piatt, and Vermilion. This hazardous weather outlook is for Central Illinois, East Central Illinois, Southeast Illinois, and West Central Illinois. For tonight, no hazardous weather is expected at this time. For Saturday through Thursday, no hazardous weather is expected at this time. Spotter information statement, spotter activation is not anticipated tonight. The time is currently 3:52 p.m. Central Daylight Time. 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Now for the official National Weather Service forecast for Champaign, Urbana, and surrounding areas of East Central Illinois. Tonight, clear, cooler with lows in the mid-40s. Northeast winds 5 to 10 miles an hour. Saturday, sunny. Highs in the lower 70s. East winds 5 to 10 miles an hour. Saturday night, mostly clear. Lows in the upper 40s. East winds around 5 miles an hour. Sunday, sunny. Highs in the upper 70s. Northwest winds 5 to 10 miles an hour. Sunday night, clear. Lows in the upper 40s. North winds 5 to 10 miles an hour. Monday through Tuesday night, clear. Highs in the lower 70s. Lows in the mid-40s. Wednesday through Friday, mostly clear. Highs in the upper 70s. Lows in the lower 50s. Again, the forecast for Champaign, Urbana, and surrounding areas of East Central Illinois for tonight, clear, cooler. Lows in the mid-40s. Northeast winds 5 to 10 miles an hour. At 3 p.m. at the Champaign Airport, skies were sunny. The temperature was 70 degrees, the dew point was 47, and the relative humidity was 43%. The wind was northeast at 8 miles an hour, gusting to 18. The pressure was 30.19 inches and falling. Elsewhere around the area, it was sunny, with a temperature of 69 at Peoria, 71 at Bloomington, 70 at Rantoul, 70 at Decatur, and 73 at Springfield. It was partly sunny, with a temperature of 67 at Paris, and 68 at Mattoon. At Terre Haute, it was cloudy, with a temperature of 66. And once again at 3 p.m. at the Champaign Airport, under sunny skies, the temperature was 70. Looking elsewhere around the Midwest at 3 p.m., Chicago was mostly sunny, and 66. Indianapolis was cloudy, and 66. St. Louis was mostly sunny, and 72. Kansas City was sunny, and 69. Des Moines was mostly sunny, and 66. Milwaukee was sunny, and 64. And now a discussion of hazardous weather conditions for the following counties in Illinois: Champaign, Coles, DeWitt, Douglas, Edgar, Moultrie, Piatt, and Vermilion. This hazardous weather outlook is for Central Illinois, East Central Illinois, Southeast Illinois, and West Central Illinois. For tonight, no hazardous weather is expected at this time. For Saturday through Thursday, no hazardous weather is expected at this time. Spotter information statement,

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Now for the official National Weather Service forecast for Champaign, Urbana and surrounding areas of East Central Illinois. Tonight, clear, cooler with lows in the mid-40s. Northeast winds 5 to 10 miles an hour. Saturday, sunny. Highs in the lower 70s. East winds 5 to 10 miles an hour. Saturday night, mostly clear. Lows in the upper 40s. East winds around 5 miles an hour. Sunday, sunny. Highs in the upper 70s. Northwest winds 5 to 10 miles an hour. Sunday night, clear. Lows in the upper 40s. North winds 5 to 10 miles an hour. Monday through Tuesday night, clear. Highs in the lower 70s. Lows in the mid-40s. Wednesday through Friday, mostly clear. Highs in the upper 70s. Lows in the lower 50s. Again, the forecast for Champaign, Urbana and surrounding areas of East Central Illinois for tonight. Clear, cooler. Lows in the mid-40s. Northeast winds 5 to 10 miles an hour. At 3 p.m. at the Champaign Airport, skies were sunny. The temperature was 70 degrees, the dew point was 47, and the relative humidity was 43%. The wind was northeast at 8 miles an hour, gusting to 18. The pressure was 30.19 inches and falling. Elsewhere around the area, it was sunny, with a temperature of 69 at Peoria, 71 at Bloomington, 70 at Rantoul, 70 at Decatur, and 73 at Springfield. It was partly sunny, with a temperature of 67 at Paris, and 68 at Mattoon. At Terre Haute, it was cloudy, with a temperature of 66. And once again at 3 p.m. at the Champaign Airport, under sunny skies, the temperature was 70. Looking elsewhere around the Midwest at 3 p.m., Chicago was mostly sunny, and 66. Indianapolis was cloudy, and 66. St. Louis was mostly sunny, and 72. Kansas City was sunny, and 69. Des Moines was mostly sunny, and 66. Milwaukee was sunny, and 64. And now a discussion of hazardous weather conditions for the following counties in Illinois: Champaign, Coles, DeWitt, Douglas, Edgar, Moultrie, Piatt, and Vermilion. This hazardous weather outlook is for Central Illinois, East Central Illinois, Southeast Illinois, and West Central Illinois. For tonight, no hazardous weather is expected at this time. For Saturday through Thursday, no hazardous weather is expected at this time. Spotter information statement, spotter activation is not anticipated tonight. The time is currently 3:58 p.m. Central Daylight Time. 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Now for the official National Weather Service forecast for Champaign, Urbana and surrounding areas of East Central Illinois. Tonight, clear, cooler with lows in the mid-40s. Northeast winds 5 to 10 miles an hour. Saturday, sunny. Highs in the lower 70s. East winds 5 to 10 miles an hour. Saturday night, mostly clear. Lows in the upper 40s. East winds around 5 miles an hour. Sunday, sunny. Highs in the upper 70s. Northwest winds 5 to 10 miles an hour. Sunday night, clear. Lows in the upper 40s. North winds 5 to 10 miles an hour. Monday through Tuesday night, clear. Highs in the lower 70s. Lows in the mid-40s. Wednesday through Friday, mostly clear. Highs in the upper 70s. Lows in the lower 50s. Again, the forecast for Champaign, Urbana and surrounding areas of East Central Illinois for tonight, clear, cooler. Lows in the mid-40s. Northeast winds 5 to 10 miles an hour. And now a discussion of hazardous weather conditions for the following counties in Illinois: Champaign, Coles, DeWitt, Douglas, Edgar, Moultrie, Piatt and Vermilion. This hazardous weather outlook is for Central Illinois, East Central Illinois, Southeast Illinois and West Central Illinois. For tonight, no hazardous weather is expected at this time.
For Saturday through Thursday, no hazardous weather is expected at this time. Spotter information statement, spotter activation is not anticipated tonight. The time is currently 4 p.m. Central Daylight Time. 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Now for the official National Weather Service forecast for Champaign, Urbana and surrounding areas of East Central Illinois. Tonight, clear, cooler with lows in the mid-40s. Northeast winds 5 to 10 miles an hour. Saturday, sunny. Highs in the lower 70s. East winds 5 to 10 miles an hour. Saturday night, mostly clear. Lows in the upper 40s. East winds around 5 miles an hour. Sunday, sunny. Highs in the upper 70s. Northwest winds 5 to 10 miles an hour. Sunday night, clear. Lows in the upper 40s. North winds 5 to 10 miles an hour. Monday through Tuesday night, clear. Highs in the lower 70s. Lows in the mid-40s. Wednesday through Friday, mostly clear. Highs in the upper 70s. Lows in the lower 50s. Again, the forecast for Champaign, Urbana and surrounding areas of East Central Illinois for tonight, clear, cooler. Lows in the mid-40s. Northeast winds 5 to 10 miles an hour. And now a discussion of hazardous weather conditions for the following counties in Illinois: Champaign, Coles, DeWitt, Douglas, Edgar, Moultrie, Piatt, and Vermilion. This hazardous weather outlook is for Central Illinois, East Central Illinois, Southeast Illinois, and West Central Illinois. For tonight, no hazardous weather is expected at this time. For Saturday through Thursday, no hazardous weather is expected at this time. Spotter information statement, spotter activation is not anticipated tonight. The time is currently 4:02 p.m. Central Daylight Time. 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Now for the official National Weather Service forecast for Champaign, Urbana and surrounding areas of East Central Illinois. Tonight, clear, cooler with lows in the mid-40s. Northeast winds 5 to 10 miles an hour. Saturday, sunny. Highs in the lower 70s. East winds 5 to 10 miles an hour. Saturday night, mostly clear. Lows in the upper 40s. East winds around 5 miles an hour. Sunday, sunny. Highs in the upper 70s. Northwest winds 5 to 10 miles an hour. Sunday night, clear. Lows in the upper 40s. North winds 5 to 10 miles an hour. Monday through Tuesday night, clear. Highs in the lower 70s. Lows in the mid-40s. Wednesday through Friday, mostly clear. Highs in the upper 70s. Lows in the lower 50s. Again, the forecast for Champaign, Urbana and surrounding areas of East Central Illinois for tonight, clear, cooler. Lows in the mid-40s. Northeast winds 5 to 10 miles an hour. At 4 p.m. at the Champaign Airport, skies were sunny. The temperature was 71 degrees, the dew point was 49, and the relative humidity was 45%. The wind was northeast at 14 miles an hour. The pressure was 30.18 inches and falling. Elsewhere around the area, it was sunny, with a temperature of 69 at Peoria, 71 at Bloomington, 72 at Decatur, and 72 at Springfield. At Rantoul, it was mostly sunny, with a temperature of 71. At Mattoon, it was partly sunny, with a temperature of 70. At Terre Haute, it was cloudy, with a temperature of 66. And once again at 4 p.m. at the Champaign Airport, under sunny skies, the temperature was 71. And now a discussion of hazardous weather conditions for the following counties in Illinois: Champaign, Coles, DeWitt, Douglas, Edgar, Moultrie, Piatt, and Vermilion. This hazardous weather outlook is for Central Illinois, East Central Illinois, Southeast Illinois, and West Central Illinois. For tonight, no hazardous weather is expected at this time. For Saturday through Thursday, no hazardous weather is expected at this time. Spotter information statement, spotter activation is not anticipated tonight. The time is currently 4:05 p.m. Central Daylight Time. 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
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Now for the

official National Weather Service forecast for Champaign, Urbana, and surrounding areas of East Central Illinois. Tonight, clear, cooler with lows in the mid-40s. Northeast winds 5 to 10 miles an hour. Saturday, sunny. Highs in the lower 70s. East winds 5 to 10 miles an hour. Saturday night, mostly clear. Lows in the upper 40s. East winds around 5 miles an hour. Sunday, sunny. Highs in the upper 70s. Northwest winds 5 to 10 miles an hour. Sunday night, clear. Lows in the upper 40s. North winds 5 to 10 miles an hour. Monday through Tuesday night, clear. Highs in the lower 70s. Lows in the mid-40s. Wednesday through Friday, mostly clear. Highs in the upper 70s. Lows in the lower 50s. Again, the forecast for Champaign, Urbana, and surrounding areas of East Central Illinois for tonight, clear, cooler. Lows in the mid-40s. Northeast winds 5 to 10 miles an hour. 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Programming originates from NOAA's National Weather Service office in Lincoln and transmits from the WCIA television tower near Seymour. The station serves the following counties: Champaign, DeWitt, Coles, Douglas, Edgar, Ford, Moultrie, Piatt, and Vermilion. 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At 4 p.m. at the Champaign Airport, skies were sunny. The temperature was 71 degrees, the dew point was 49, and the relative humidity was 45%. The wind was northeast at 14 miles an hour. The pressure was 30.18 inches and falling. Elsewhere around the area, it was sunny, with a temperature of 69 at Peoria, 71 at Bloomington, 72 at Decatur, and 72 at Springfield. At Rantoul, it was mostly sunny, with a temperature of 71. At Mattoon, it was partly sunny, with a temperature of 70. At Terre Haute, it was cloudy, with a temperature of 66. And once again at 4 p.m. at the Champaign Airport, under sunny skies, the temperature was 71. Looking elsewhere around the Midwest at 4 p.m., Chicago was mostly sunny, and 66. Indianapolis was cloudy, and 66. St. Louis was mostly sunny, and 73. Kansas City was sunny, and 69. Des Moines was mostly sunny, and 67. Milwaukee was sunny, and 63. And now a discussion of hazardous weather conditions for the following counties in Illinois: Champaign, Coles, DeWitt, Douglas, Edgar, Moultrie, Piatt, and Vermilion. This hazardous weather outlook is for Central Illinois, East Central Illinois, Southeast Illinois, and West Central Illinois. For tonight, no hazardous weather is expected at this time. For Saturday through Thursday, no hazardous weather is expected at this time. Spotter information statement: spotter activation is not anticipated tonight. The time is currently 4:09 p.m. Central Daylight Time. 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Now for the official National Weather Service forecast for Champaign, Urbana, and surrounding areas of East Central Illinois. Tonight, clear, cooler with lows in the mid-40s. Northeast winds 5 to 10 miles an hour. Saturday, sunny. Highs in the lower 70s. East winds 5 to 10 miles an hour. Saturday night, mostly clear. Lows in the upper 40s. East winds around 5 miles an hour. Sunday, sunny. Highs in the upper 70s. Northwest winds 5 to 10 miles an hour. Sunday night, clear. Lows in the upper 40s. North winds 5 to 10 miles an hour. Monday through Tuesday night, clear. Highs in the lower 70s. Lows in the mid-40s. Wednesday through Friday, mostly clear. Highs in the upper 70s. Lows in the lower 50s. Again, the forecast for Champaign, Urbana, and surrounding areas of East Central Illinois for tonight, clear, cooler. Lows in the mid-40s. Northeast winds 5 to 10 miles an hour. At 4 p.m. at the Champaign Airport, skies were sunny. The temperature was 71 degrees. The dew
was 49, and the relative humidity was 45%. The wind was northeast at 14 miles an hour. The pressure was 30.18 inches and falling. Elsewhere around the area, it was sunny, with a temperature of 69 at Peoria, 71 at Bloomington, 72 at Decatur, and 72 at Springfield. At Rantoul, it was mostly sunny, with a temperature of 71. At Mattoon, it was partly sunny, with a temperature of 70. At Terre Haute, it was cloudy, with a temperature of 66. And once again at 4 p.m. at the Champaign Airport, under sunny skies, the temperature was 71. At 4 p.m. at the Champaign Airport, skies were sunny. The temperature was 71 degrees, the dew point was 49, and the relative humidity was 45%. The wind was northeast at 14 miles an hour. The pressure was 30.18 inches and falling. Elsewhere around the area, it was sunny, with a temperature of 69 at Peoria, 71 at Bloomington, 72 at Decatur, and 72 at Springfield. At Rantoul, it was mostly sunny, with a temperature of 71. It was partly sunny, with a temperature of 67 at Paris, and 70 at Mattoon. At Terre Haute, it was cloudy, with a temperature of 66. And once again at 4 p.m. at the Champaign Airport, under sunny skies, the temperature was 71. Looking elsewhere around the Midwest at 4 p.m., Chicago was mostly sunny, and 66. Indianapolis was cloudy, and 66. St. Louis was mostly sunny, and 73. Kansas City was sunny, and 69. Des Moines was mostly sunny, and 67. Milwaukee was sunny, and 63. And now a discussion of hazardous weather conditions for the following counties in Illinois: Champaign, Coles, DeWitt, Douglas, Edgar, Moultrie, Piatt, and Vermilion. This hazardous weather outlook is for Central Illinois, East Central Illinois, Southeast Illinois, and West Central Illinois. For tonight, no hazardous weather is expected at this time. For Saturday through Thursday, no hazardous weather is expected at this time. Spotter information statement, spotter activation is not anticipated tonight. The time is currently 4:13 p.m. Central Daylight Time. 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Now for the official National Weather Service forecast for Champaign, Urbana, and surrounding areas of East Central Illinois. Tonight, clear, cooler with lows in the mid-40s. Northeast winds 5 to 10 miles an hour. Saturday, sunny. Highs in the lower 70s. East winds 5 to 10 miles an hour. Saturday night, mostly clear. Lows in the upper 40s. East winds around 5 miles an hour. Sunday, sunny. Highs in the upper 70s. Northwest winds 5 to 10 miles an hour. Sunday night, clear. Lows in the upper 40s. North winds 5 to 10 miles an hour. Monday through Tuesday night, clear. Highs in the lower 70s. Lows in the mid-40s. Wednesday through Friday, mostly clear. Highs in the upper 70s. Lows in the lower 50s. Again, the forecast for Champaign, Urbana, and surrounding areas of East Central Illinois for tonight: clear, cooler. Lows in the mid-40s. Northeast winds 5 to 10 miles an hour. At 4 p.m. at the Champaign Airport, skies were sunny. The temperature was 71 degrees, the dew point was 49, and the relative humidity was 45%. The wind was northeast at 14 miles an hour. The pressure was 30.18 inches and falling. Elsewhere around the area, it was sunny, with a temperature of 69 at Peoria, 71 at Bloomington, 72 at Decatur, and 72 at Springfield. At Rantoul, it was mostly sunny, with a temperature of 71. It was partly sunny, with a temperature of 67 at Paris, and 70 at Mattoon. At Terre Haute, it was cloudy, with a temperature of 66. And once again at 4 p.m. at the Champaign Airport, under sunny skies, the temperature was 71. Looking elsewhere around the Midwest at 4 p.m., Chicago was mostly sunny, and 66. Indianapolis was cloudy, and 66. St. Louis was mostly sunny, and 73. Kansas City was sunny, and 69. Des Moines was mostly sunny, and 67.

Milwaukee was sunny, and 63. And now a discussion of hazardous weather conditions for the following counties in Illinois: Champaign, Coles, DeWitt, Douglas, Edgar, Moultrie, Piatt, and Vermilion. This hazardous weather outlook is for Central Illinois, East Central Illinois, Southeast Illinois, and West Central Illinois. For tonight, no hazardous weather is expected at this time. For Saturday through Thursday, no hazardous weather is expected at this time. Spotter information statement: spotter activation is not anticipated tonight. The time is currently 4:16 p.m. Central Daylight Time. 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Now for the official National Weather Service forecast for Champaign, Urbana, and surrounding areas of East Central Illinois. Tonight, clear, cooler with lows in the mid-40s. Northeast winds 5 to 10 miles an hour. Saturday, sunny. Highs in the lower 70s. East winds 5 to 10 miles an hour. Saturday night, mostly clear. Lows in the upper 40s. East winds around 5 miles an hour. Sunday, sunny. Highs in the upper 70s. Northwest winds 5 to 10 miles an hour. Sunday night, clear. Lows in the upper 40s. North winds 5 to 10 miles an hour. Monday through Tuesday night, clear. Highs in the lower 70s. Lows in the mid-40s. Wednesday through Friday, mostly clear. Highs in the upper 70s. Lows in the lower 50s. Again, the forecast for Champaign, Urbana, and surrounding areas of East Central Illinois for tonight: clear, cooler. Lows in the mid-40s. Northeast winds 5 to 10 miles an hour. At 4 p.m. at the Champaign Airport, skies were sunny. The temperature was 71 degrees, the dew point was 49, and the relative humidity was 45%. The wind was northeast at 14 miles an hour. The pressure was 30.18 inches and falling. Elsewhere around the area, it was sunny, with a temperature of 69 at Peoria, 71 at Bloomington, 72 at Decatur, and 72 at Springfield. At Rantoul, it was mostly sunny, with a temperature of 71. It was partly sunny, with a temperature of 67 at Paris, and 70 at Mattoon. At Terre Haute, it was cloudy, with a temperature of 66. And once again at 4 p.m. at the Champaign Airport, under sunny skies, the temperature was 71. Looking elsewhere around the Midwest at 4 p.m., Chicago was mostly sunny, and 66. Indianapolis was cloudy, and 66. St. Louis was mostly sunny, and 73. Kansas City was sunny, and 69. Des Moines was mostly sunny, and 67. Milwaukee was sunny, and 63. And now a discussion of hazardous weather conditions for the following counties in Illinois: Champaign, Coles, DeWitt, Douglas, Edgar, Moultrie, Piatt, and Vermilion. This hazardous weather outlook is for Central Illinois, East Central Illinois, Southeast Illinois, and West Central Illinois. For tonight, no hazardous weather is expected at this time. For Saturday through Thursday, no hazardous weather is expected at this time. Spotter information statement: spotter activation is not anticipated tonight. The time is currently 4:19 p.m. Central Daylight Time. 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Now for the official National Weather Service forecast for Champaign, Urbana, and surrounding areas of East Central Illinois. Tonight, clear, cooler with lows in the mid-40s. Northeast winds 5 to 10 miles an hour. Saturday, sunny. Highs in the lower 70s. East winds 5 to 10 miles an hour. Saturday night, mostly clear. Lows in the upper 40s. East winds around 5 miles an hour. Sunday, sunny. Highs in the upper 70s. Northwest winds 5 to 10 miles an hour. Sunday night, clear. Lows in the upper 40s. North winds 5 to 10 miles an hour. Monday through Tuesday night, clear. Highs in the lower 70s. Lows in the mid-40s. Wednesday through Friday, mostly clear. Highs in the upper 70s. Lows in the lower 50s. Again, the forecast for Champaign, Urbana, and surrounding areas of East
central Illinois for tonight, clear, cooler. Lows in the mid-40s. Northeast winds 5 to 10 miles an hour. At 4 p.m. at the Champaign Airport, skies were sunny. The temperature was 71 degrees, the dew point was 49, and the relative humidity was 45%. The wind was northeast at 14 miles an hour. The pressure was 30.18 inches and falling. Elsewhere around the area, it was sunny, with a temperature of 69 at Peoria, 71 at Bloomington, 72 at Decatur, and 72 at Springfield. At Rantoul, it was mostly sunny, with a temperature of 71. It was partly sunny, with a temperature of 67 at Paris, and 70 at Mattoon. At Terre Haute, it was cloudy, with a temperature of 66. And once again at 4 p.m. at the Champaign Airport, under sunny skies, the temperature was 71. At 4 p.m. at the Champaign Airport, skies were sunny. The temperature was 71 degrees, the dew point was 49, and the relative humidity was 45%. The wind was northeast at 14 miles an hour. The pressure was 30.18 inches and falling. Elsewhere around the area, it was sunny, with a temperature of 69 at Peoria, 71 at Bloomington, 72 at Decatur, and 72 at Springfield. It was mostly sunny, with a temperature of 71 at Rantoul, and 70 at Mattoon. At Paris, it was partly sunny, with a temperature of 67. At Terre Haute, it was cloudy, with a temperature of 66. And once again at 4 p.m. at the Champaign Airport, under sunny skies, the temperature was 71. Looking elsewhere around the Midwest at 4 p.m., Chicago was mostly sunny, and 66. Indianapolis was cloudy, and 66. St. Louis was mostly sunny, and 73. Kansas City was sunny, and 69. Des Moines was mostly sunny, and 67. Milwaukee was sunny, and 63. And now a discussion of hazardous weather conditions for the following counties in Illinois: Champaign, Coles, DeWitt, Douglas, Edgar, Moultrie, Piatt, and Vermilion. This hazardous weather outlook is for central Illinois, east central Illinois, southeast Illinois, and west central Illinois. For tonight, no hazardous weather is expected at this time. For Saturday through Thursday, no hazardous weather is expected at this time. Spotter information statement, spotter activation is not anticipated tonight. The time is currently 4:23 p.m. Central Daylight Time. 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Now for the official National Weather Service forecast for Champaign, Urbana, and surrounding areas of east central Illinois. Tonight, clear, cooler with lows in the mid-40s. Northeast winds 5 to 10 miles an hour. Saturday, sunny. Highs in the lower 70s. East winds 5 to 10 miles an hour. Saturday night, mostly clear. Lows in the upper 40s. East winds around 5 miles an hour. Sunday, sunny. Highs in the upper 70s. Northwest winds 5 to 10 miles an hour. Sunday night, clear. Lows in the upper 40s. North winds 5 to 10 miles an hour. Monday through Tuesday night, clear. Highs in the lower 70s. Lows in the mid-40s. Wednesday through Friday, mostly clear. Highs in the upper 70s. Lows in the lower 50s. Again, the forecast for Champaign, Urbana, and surrounding areas of east central Illinois for tonight. Clear, cooler. Lows in the mid-40s. Northeast winds 5 to 10 miles an hour. At 4 p.m. at the Champaign Airport, skies were sunny. The temperature was 71 degrees, the dew point was 49, and the relative humidity was 45%. The wind was northeast at 14 miles an hour. The pressure was 30.18 inches and falling. Elsewhere around the area, it was sunny, with a temperature of 69 at Peoria, 71 at Bloomington, 72 at Decatur, and 72 at Springfield. It was mostly sunny, with a temperature of 71 at Rantoul, and 70 at Mattoon. At Paris, it was partly sunny, with a temperature of 67. At Terre Haute, it was cloudy, with a temperature of 66. And once again at 4 p.m. at the Champaign Airport, under sunny skies, the temperature was 71. Looking elsewhere around the Midwest...
4 p.m., Chicago was mostly sunny, and 66. Indianapolis was partly sunny, and 66. St. Louis was mostly sunny, and 73. Kansas City was sunny, and 69. Des Moines was mostly sunny, and 67. Milwaukee was sunny, and 63. And now a discussion of hazardous weather conditions for the following counties in Illinois: Champaign, Coles, DeWitt, Douglas, Edgar, Moultrie, Piatt, and Vermilion. This hazardous weather outlook is for Central Illinois, East Central Illinois, Southeast Illinois, and West Central Illinois. For tonight, no hazardous weather is expected at this time. For Saturday through Thursday, no hazardous weather is expected at this time. Spotter information statement: spotter activation is not anticipated tonight. The time is currently 4:26 p.m. Central Daylight Time. 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Now for the official National Weather Service forecast for Champaign, Urbana, and surrounding areas of East Central Illinois. Tonight, clear, cooler with lows in the mid-40s. Northeast winds 5 to 10 miles an hour. Saturday, sunny. Highs in the lower 70s. East winds 5 to 10 miles an hour. Saturday night, mostly clear. Lows in the upper 40s. East winds around 5 miles an hour. Sunday, sunny. Highs in the upper 70s. Northwest winds 5 to 10 miles an hour. Sunday night, clear. Lows in the upper 40s. North winds 5 to 10 miles an hour. Monday through Tuesday night, clear. Highs in the lower 70s. Lows in the mid-40s. Wednesday through Friday, mostly clear. Highs in the upper 70s. Lows in the lower 50s. Again, the forecast for Champaign, Urbana, and surrounding areas of East Central Illinois for tonight: clear, cooler. Lows in the mid-40s. Northeast winds 5 to 10 miles an hour. At 4 p.m. at the Champaign Airport, skies were sunny. The temperature was 71 degrees, the dew point was 49, and the relative humidity was 45%. The wind was northeast at 14 miles an hour. The pressure was 30.18 inches and falling. Elsewhere around the area, it was sunny, with a temperature of 69 at Peoria, 71 at Bloomington, 72 at Decatur, and 72 at Springfield. It was mostly sunny, with a temperature of 71 at Rantoul, and 70 at Mattoon. At Paris, it was partly sunny, with a temperature of 67. At Terre Haute, it was cloudy, with a temperature of 66. And once again at 4 p.m. at the Champaign Airport, under sunny skies, the temperature was 71. Looking elsewhere around the Midwest at 4 p.m., Chicago was mostly sunny, and 66. Indianapolis was partly sunny, and 66. St. Louis was mostly sunny, and 73. Kansas City was sunny, and 69. Des Moines was mostly sunny, and 67. Milwaukee was sunny, and 63. And now a discussion of hazardous weather conditions for the following counties in Illinois: Champaign, Coles, DeWitt, Douglas, Edgar, Moultrie, Piatt, and Vermilion. This hazardous weather outlook is for Central Illinois, East Central Illinois, Southeast Illinois, and West Central Illinois. For tonight, no hazardous weather is expected at this time. For Saturday through Thursday, no hazardous weather is expected at this time. Spotter information statement: spotter activation is not anticipated tonight. The time is currently 4:30 p.m. Central Daylight Time. 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Now for the official National Weather Service forecast for Champaign, Urbana, and surrounding areas of East Central Illinois. Tonight, clear, cooler with lows in the mid-40s. Northeast winds 5 to 10 miles an hour. Saturday, sunny. Highs in the lower 70s. East winds 5 to 10 miles an hour. Saturday night, mostly clear. Lows in the upper 40s. East winds around 5 miles an hour. Sunday, sunny. Highs in the upper 70s. Northwest winds 5 to 10 miles an hour. Sunday night, clear. Lows in the upper 40s. North winds 5 to 10 miles an hour. Monday.
Tuesday night, clear. Highs in the lower 70s. Lows in the mid-40s. Wednesday through Friday, mostly clear. Highs in the upper 70s. Lows in the lower 50s. Again, the forecast for Champaign, Urbana, and surrounding areas of East Central Illinois for tonight, clear, cooler. Lows in the mid-40s. Northeast winds 5 to 10 miles an hour. At 4 p.m. at the Champaign Airport, skies were sunny. The temperature was 71 degrees, the dew point was 49, and the relative humidity was 45%. The wind was northeast at 14 miles an hour. The pressure was 30.18 inches and falling. Elsewhere around the area, it was sunny, with a temperature of 69 at Peoria, 71 at Bloomington, 72 at Decatur, and 72 at Springfield. It was mostly sunny, with a temperature of 71 at Rantoul, and 70 at Mattoon. At Paris, it was partly sunny, with a temperature of 67. At Terre Haute, it was cloudy, with a temperature of 66. And once again at 4 p.m. at the Champaign Airport, under sunny skies, the temperature was 71. Looking elsewhere around the Midwest at 4 p.m., Chicago was mostly sunny, and 66. Indianapolis was partly sunny, and 66. St. Louis was mostly sunny, and 73. Kansas City was sunny, and 69. Des Moines was mostly sunny, and 67. Milwaukee was sunny, and 63. And now a discussion of hazardous weather conditions for the following counties in Illinois: Champaign, Coles, DeWitt, Douglas, Edgar, Moultrie, Piatt, and Vermilion. This hazardous weather outlook is for Central Illinois, East Central Illinois, Southeast Illinois, and West Central Illinois. For tonight, no hazardous weather is expected at this time. For Saturday through Thursday, no hazardous weather is expected at this time. Spotter information statement, spotter activation is not anticipated tonight. The time is currently 4:33 p.m. Central Daylight Time. Through Thursday, no hazardous weather is expected at this time. Spotter information statement, spotter activation is not anticipated tonight. The time is currently 4:33 p.m. Central Daylight Time. 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Now for the official National Weather Service forecast for Champaign, Urbana, and surrounding areas of East Central Illinois. Tonight, clear, cooler with lows in the mid-40s. Northeast winds 5 to 10 miles an hour. Saturday, sunny. Highs in the lower 70s. East winds 5 to 10 miles an hour. Saturday night, mostly clear. Lows in the upper 40s. East winds around 5 miles an hour. Sunday, sunny. Highs in the upper 70s. Northwest winds 5 to 10 miles an hour. Sunday night, clear. Lows in the upper 40s. North winds 5 to 10 miles an hour. Monday through Tuesday night, clear. Highs in the lower 70s. Lows in the mid-40s. Wednesday through Friday, mostly clear. Highs in the upper 70s. Lows in the lower 50s. Again, the forecast for Champaign, Urbana, and surrounding areas of East Central Illinois for tonight, clear, cooler. Lows in the mid-40s. Northeast winds 5 to 10 miles an hour. At 4 p.m. at the Champaign Airport, skies were sunny. The temperature was 71 degrees, the dew point was 49, and the relative humidity was 45%. The wind was northeast at 14 miles an hour. The pressure was 30.18 inches and falling. Elsewhere around the area, it was sunny, with a temperature of 69 at Peoria, 71 at Bloomington, 72 at Decatur, and 72 at Springfield. It was mostly sunny, with a temperature of 71 at Rantoul, and 70 at Mattoon. At Paris, it was partly sunny, with a temperature of 67. At Terre Haute, it was cloudy, with a temperature of 66. And once again at 4 p.m. at the Champaign Airport, under sunny skies, the temperature was 71. Looking elsewhere around the Midwest at 4 p.m., Chicago was mostly sunny, and 66. Indianapolis was partly sunny, and 66. St. Louis was mostly sunny, and 73. Kansas City was sunny, and 69. Des Moines was mostly sunny.

and 67. Milwaukee was sunny and 63. And now a discussion of hazardous weather conditions for the following counties in Illinois: Champaign, Coles, DeWitt, Douglas, Edgar, Moultrie, Piatt, and Vermilion. This hazardous weather outlook is for Central Illinois, East Central Illinois, Southeast Illinois, and West Central Illinois. For tonight, no hazardous weather is expected at this time. For Saturday through Thursday, no hazardous weather is expected at this time. Spotter information statement: spotter activation is not anticipated tonight. The time is currently 4:36 p.m. Central Daylight Time. 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Now for the official National Weather Service forecast for Champaign, Urbana, and surrounding areas of East Central Illinois. Tonight, clear, cooler with lows in the mid-40s. Northeast winds 5 to 10 miles an hour. Saturday, sunny. Highs in the lower 70s. East winds 5 to 10 miles an hour. Saturday night, mostly clear. Lows in the upper 40s. East winds around 5 miles an hour. Sunday, sunny. Highs in the upper 70s. Northwest winds 5 to 10 miles an hour. Sunday night, clear. Lows in the upper 40s. North winds 5 to 10 miles an hour. Monday through Tuesday night, clear. Highs in the lower 70s. Lows in the mid-40s. Wednesday through Friday, mostly clear. Highs in the upper 70s. Lows in the lower 50s. Again, the forecast for Champaign, Urbana, and surrounding areas of East Central Illinois for tonight: clear, cooler. Lows in the mid-40s. Northeast winds 5 to 10 miles an hour. At 4 p.m. at the Champaign Airport, skies were sunny. The temperature was 71 degrees, the dew point was 49, and the relative humidity was 45%. The wind was northeast at 14 miles an hour. The pressure was 30.18 inches and falling. Elsewhere around the area, it was sunny, with a temperature of 69 at Peoria, 71 at Bloomington, 72 at Decatur, and 72 at Springfield. It was mostly sunny, with a temperature of 71 at Rantoul, and 70 at Mattoon. At Paris, it was partly sunny, with a temperature of 67. At Terre Haute, it was cloudy, with a temperature of 66. And once again at 4 p.m. at the Champaign Airport, under sunny skies, the temperature was 71. Looking elsewhere around the Midwest at 4 p.m., Chicago was mostly sunny, and 66. Indianapolis was partly sunny, and 66. St. Louis was mostly sunny, and 73. Kansas City was sunny, and 69. Des Moines was mostly sunny, and 67. Milwaukee was sunny, and 63. And now a discussion of hazardous weather conditions for the following counties in Illinois: Champaign, Coles, DeWitt, Douglas, Edgar, Moultrie, Piatt, and Vermilion. This hazardous weather outlook is for Central Illinois, East Central Illinois, Southeast Illinois, and West Central Illinois. For tonight, no hazardous weather is expected at this time. For Saturday through Thursday, no hazardous weather is expected at this time. Spotter information statement: spotter activation is not anticipated tonight. The time is currently 4:39 p.m. Central Daylight Time. 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Now for the official National Weather Service forecast for Champaign, Urbana, and surrounding areas of East Central Illinois. Tonight, clear, cooler with lows in the mid-40s. Northeast winds 5 to 10 miles an hour. Saturday, sunny. Highs in the lower 70s. East winds 5 to 10 miles an hour. Saturday night, mostly clear. Lows in the upper 40s. East winds around 5 miles an hour. Sunday, sunny. Highs in the upper 70s. Northwest winds 5 to 10 miles an hour. Sunday night, clear. Lows in the upper 40s. North winds 5 to 10 miles an hour. Monday through Tuesday night, clear. Highs in the lower 70s. Lows in the mid-40s. Wednesday through Friday, mostly clear. Highs in the upper 70s. Lows in the lower 50s. Again, the forecast for Champaign.

sunny, with a temperature of 69 at Peoria, 71 at Bloomington, 72 at Decatur, and 72 at Springfield. It was mostly sunny, with a temperature of 71 at Rantoul, and 70 at Mattoon. At Paris, it was partly sunny, with a temperature of 67. At Terre Haute, it was cloudy, with a temperature of 66. And once again at 4 p.m. at the Champaign Airport, under sunny skies, the temperature was 71. Looking elsewhere around the Midwest at 4 p.m., Chicago was mostly sunny, and 66. Indianapolis was partly sunny, and 66. St. Louis was mostly sunny, and 73. Kansas City was sunny, and 69. Des Moines was mostly sunny, and 67. Milwaukee was sunny, and 63. And now a discussion of hazardous weather conditions for the following counties in Illinois: Champaign, Coles, DeWitt, Douglas, Edgar, Moultrie, Piatt, and Vermilion. This hazardous weather outlook is for Central Illinois, East Central Illinois, Southeast Illinois, and West Central Illinois. For tonight, no hazardous weather is expected at this time. For Saturday through Thursday, no hazardous weather is expected at this time. Spotter information statement, spotter activation is not anticipated tonight. The time is currently 4:42 p.m. Central Daylight Time. 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Now for the official National Weather Service forecast for Champaign, Urbana, and surrounding areas of East Central Illinois. Tonight, clear, cooler with lows in the mid-40s. Northeast winds 5 to 10 miles an hour. Saturday, sunny. Highs in the lower 70s. East winds 5 to 10 miles an hour. Saturday night, mostly clear. Lows in the upper 40s. East winds around 5 miles an hour. Sunday, sunny. Highs in the upper 70s. Northwest winds 5 to 10 miles an hour. Sunday night, clear. Lows in the upper 40s. North winds 5 to 10 miles an hour. Monday through Tuesday night, clear. Highs in the lower 70s. Lows in the mid-40s. Wednesday through Friday, mostly clear. Highs in the upper 70s. Lows in the lower 50s. Again, the forecast for Champaign, Urbana, and surrounding areas of East Central Illinois for tonight, clear, cooler. Lows in the mid-40s. Northeast winds 5 to 10 miles an hour. At 4 p.m. at the Champaign Airport, skies were sunny. The temperature was 71 degrees, the dew point was 49, and the relative humidity was 45%. The wind was northeast at 14 miles an hour. The pressure was 30.18 inches and falling. Elsewhere around the area, it was sunny, with a temperature of 69 at Peoria, 71 at Bloomington, 72 at Decatur, and 72 at Springfield. It was mostly sunny, with a temperature of 71 at Rantoul, and 70 at Mattoon. At Paris, it was partly sunny, with a temperature of 67. At Terre Haute, it was cloudy, with a temperature of 66. And once again at 4 p.m. at the Champaign Airport, under sunny skies, the temperature was 71. Looking elsewhere around the Midwest at 4 p.m., Chicago was mostly sunny, and 66. Indianapolis was partly sunny, and 66. St. Louis was mostly sunny, and 73. Kansas City was sunny, and 69. Des Moines was mostly sunny, and 67. Milwaukee was sunny, and 63. And now a discussion of hazardous weather conditions for the following counties in Illinois: Champaign, Coles, DeWitt, Douglas, Edgar, Moultrie, Piatt, and Vermilion. This hazardous weather outlook is for Central Illinois, East Central Illinois, Southeast Illinois, and West Central Illinois. For tonight, no hazardous weather is expected at this time. For Saturday through Thursday, no hazardous weather is expected at this time. Spotter information statement, spotter activation is not anticipated tonight. The time is currently 4:45 p.m. Central Daylight Time. 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Now for the official National Weather Service forecast for Champaign, Urbana, and surrounding areas of East Central Illinois. Tonight, clear, cooler with lows in the mid-40s. Northeast winds

5 to 10 miles an hour. Saturday, sunny. Highs in the lower 70s. East winds 5 to 10 miles an hour. Saturday night, mostly clear. Lows in the upper 40s. East winds around 5 miles an hour. Sunday, sunny. Highs in the upper 70s. Northwest winds 5 to 10 miles an hour. Sunday night, clear. Lows in the upper 40s. North winds 5 to 10 miles an hour. Monday through Tuesday night, clear. Highs in the lower 70s. Lows in the mid 40s. Wednesday through Friday, mostly clear. Highs in the upper 70s. Lows in the lower 50s. Again, the forecast for Champaign, Urbana and surrounding areas of East Central Illinois for tonight, clear, cooler. Lows in the mid 40s. Northeast winds 5 to 10 miles an hour. At 4 p.m. at the Champaign Airport, skies were sunny. The temperature was 71 degrees, the dew point was 49, and the relative humidity was 45%. The wind was northeast at 14 miles an hour. The pressure was 30.18 inches and falling. Elsewhere around the area, it was sunny, with a temperature of 69 at Peoria, 71 at Bloomington, 72 at Decatur, and 72 at Springfield. It was mostly sunny, with a temperature of 71 at Rantoul, and 70 at Mattoon. At Paris, it was partly sunny, with a temperature of 67. At Terre Haute, it was cloudy, with a temperature of 66. And once again at 4 p.m. at the Champaign Airport, under sunny skies, the temperature was 71. Looking elsewhere around the Midwest at 4 p.m., Chicago was mostly sunny, and 66. Indianapolis was partly sunny, and 66. St. Louis was mostly sunny, and 73. Kansas City was sunny, and 69. Des Moines was mostly sunny, and 67. Milwaukee was sunny, and 63. And now a discussion of hazardous weather conditions for the following counties in Illinois: Champaign, Coles, DeWitt, Douglas, Edgar, Moultrie, Piatt, and Vermilion. This hazardous weather outlook is for Central Illinois, East Central Illinois, Southeast Illinois, and West Central Illinois. For tonight, no hazardous weather is expected at this time. For Saturday through Thursday, no hazardous weather is expected at this time. Spotter information statement, spotter activation is not anticipated tonight. The time is currently 4:49 p.m. Central Daylight Time. 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Now for the official National Weather Service forecast for Champaign, Urbana and surrounding areas of East Central Illinois. Tonight, clear, cooler with lows in the mid-40s. Northeast winds 5 to 10 miles an hour. Saturday, sunny. Highs in the lower 70s. East winds 5 to 10 miles an hour. Saturday night, mostly clear. Lows in the upper 40s. East winds around 5 miles an hour. Sunday, sunny. Highs in the upper 70s. Northwest winds 5 to 10 miles an hour. Sunday night, clear. Lows in the upper 40s. North winds 5 to 10 miles an hour. Monday through Tuesday night, clear. Highs in the lower 70s. Lows in the mid-40s. Wednesday through Friday, mostly clear. Highs in the upper 70s. Lows in the lower 50s. Again, the forecast for Champaign, Urbana and surrounding areas of East Central Illinois for tonight, clear, cooler. Lows in the mid-40s. Northeast winds 5 to 10 miles an hour. At 4 p.m. at the Champaign Airport, skies were sunny. The temperature was 71 degrees, the dew point was 49, and the relative humidity was 45%. The wind was northeast at 14 miles an hour. The pressure was 30.18 inches and falling. Elsewhere around the area, it was sunny, with a temperature of 69 at Peoria, 71 at Bloomington, 72 at Decatur, and 72 at Springfield. It was mostly sunny, with a temperature of 71 at Rantoul, and 70 at Mattoon. At Paris, it was partly sunny, with a temperature of 67. At Terre Haute, it was cloudy, with a temperature of 66. And once again at 4 p.m. at the Champaign Airport, under sunny skies, the temperature was 71. Looking elsewhere around

West at 4 p.m., Chicago was mostly sunny, and 66. Indianapolis was partly sunny, and 66. St. Louis was mostly sunny, and 73. Kansas City was sunny, and 69. Des Moines was mostly sunny, and 67. Milwaukee was sunny, and 63. And now a discussion of hazardous weather conditions for the following counties in Illinois: Champaign, Coles, DeWitt, Douglas, Edgar, Moultrie, Piatt, and Vermilion. This hazardous weather outlook is for Central Illinois, East Central Illinois, Southeast Illinois, and West Central Illinois. For tonight, no hazardous weather is expected at this time. For Saturday through Thursday, no hazardous weather is expected at this time. Spotter information statement: spotter activation is not anticipated tonight. The time is currently 4:52 p.m. Central Daylight Time. 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Now for the official National Weather Service forecast for Champaign, Urbana, and surrounding areas of East Central Illinois. Tonight, clear, cooler with lows in the mid-40s. Northeast winds 5 to 10 miles an hour. Saturday, sunny. Highs in the lower 70s. East winds 5 to 10 miles an hour. Saturday night, mostly clear. Lows in the upper 40s. East winds around 5 miles an hour. Sunday, sunny. Highs in the upper 70s. Northwest winds 5 to 10 miles an hour. Sunday night, clear. Lows in the upper 40s. North winds 5 to 10 miles an hour. Monday through Tuesday night, clear. Highs in the lower 70s. Lows in the mid-40s. Wednesday through Friday, mostly clear. Highs in the upper 70s. Lows in the lower 50s. Again, the forecast for Champaign, Urbana, and surrounding areas of East Central Illinois for tonight: clear, cooler. Lows in the mid-40s. Northeast winds 5 to 10 miles an hour. At 4 p.m. at the Champaign Airport, skies were sunny. The temperature was 71 degrees, the dew point was 49, and the relative humidity was 45%. The wind was northeast at 14 miles an hour. The pressure was 30.18 inches and falling. Elsewhere around the area, it was sunny, with a temperature of 69 at Peoria, 71 at Bloomington, 72 at Decatur, and 72 at Springfield. It was mostly sunny, with a temperature of 71 at Rantoul, and 70 at Mattoon. At Paris, it was partly sunny, with a temperature of 67. At Terre Haute, it was cloudy, with a temperature of 66. And once again at 4 p.m. at the Champaign Airport, under sunny skies, the temperature was 71. Looking elsewhere around the Midwest at 4 p.m., Chicago was mostly sunny, and 66. Indianapolis was partly sunny, and 66. St. Louis was mostly sunny, and 73. Kansas City was sunny, and 69. Des Moines was mostly sunny, and 67. Milwaukee was sunny, and 63. And now a discussion of hazardous weather conditions for the following counties in Illinois: Champaign, Coles, DeWitt, Douglas, Edgar, Moultrie, Piatt, and Vermilion. This hazardous weather outlook is for Central Illinois, East Central Illinois, Southeast Illinois, and West Central Illinois. For tonight, no hazardous weather is expected at this time. For Saturday through Thursday, no hazardous weather is expected at this time. Spotter information statement: spotter activation is not anticipated tonight. The time is currently 4:55 p.m. Central Daylight Time. 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Now for the official National Weather Service forecast for Champaign, Urbana, and surrounding areas of East Central Illinois. Tonight, clear, cooler with lows in the mid-40s. Northeast winds 5 to 10 miles an hour. Saturday, sunny. Highs in the lower 70s. East winds 5 to 10 miles an hour. Saturday night, mostly clear. Lows in the upper 40s. East winds around 5 miles an hour. Sunday, sunny. Highs in the upper 70s. Northwest winds 5 to 10 miles an hour. Sunday night, clear. Lows in the upper 40s. North winds 5 to 10 miles an hour.
Monday through Tuesday night, clear. Highs in the lower 70s. Lows in the mid-40s. Wednesday through Friday, mostly clear. Highs in the upper 70s. Lows in the lower 50s. Again, the forecast for Champaign, Urbana and surrounding areas of East Central Illinois for tonight, clear, cooler. Lows in the mid-40s. Northeast winds 5 to 10 miles an hour. At 4 p.m. at the Champaign Airport, skies were sunny. The temperature was 71 degrees, the dew point was 49, and the relative humidity was 45%. The wind was northeast at 14 miles an hour. The pressure was 30.18 inches and falling. Elsewhere around the area, it was sunny, with a temperature of 69 at Peoria, 71 at Bloomington, 72 at Decatur, and 72 at Springfield. It was mostly sunny, with a temperature of 71 at Rantoul, and 70 at Mattoon. At Paris, it was partly sunny, with a temperature of 67. At Terre Haute, it was cloudy, with a temperature of 66. And once again at 4 p.m. at the Champaign Airport, under sunny skies, the temperature was 71. Looking elsewhere around the Midwest at 4 p.m., Chicago was mostly sunny, and 66. Indianapolis was partly sunny, and 66. St. Louis was mostly sunny, and 73. Kansas City was sunny, and 69. Des Moines was mostly sunny, and 67. Milwaukee was sunny, and 63. And now a discussion of hazardous weather conditions for the following counties in Illinois: Champaign, Coles, DeWitt, Douglas, Edgar, Moultrie, Piatt, and Vermilion. This hazardous weather outlook is for Central Illinois, East Central Illinois, Southeast Illinois, and West Central Illinois. For tonight, no hazardous weather is expected at this time. For Saturday through Thursday, no hazardous weather is expected at this time. Spotter information statement, spotter activation is not anticipated tonight. The time is currently 4:58 p.m. Central Daylight Time. 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Now for the official National Weather Service forecast for Champaign, Urbana and surrounding areas of East Central Illinois. Tonight, clear, cooler with lows in the mid-40s. Northeast winds 5 to 10 miles an hour. Saturday, sunny. Highs in the lower 70s. East winds 5 to 10 miles an hour. Saturday night, mostly clear. Lows in the upper 40s. East winds around 5 miles an hour. Sunday, sunny. Highs in the upper 70s. Northwest winds 5 to 10 miles an hour. Sunday night, clear. Lows in the upper 40s. North winds 5 to 10 miles an hour. Monday through Tuesday night, clear. Highs in the lower 70s. Lows in the mid-40s. Wednesday through Friday, mostly clear. Highs in the upper 70s. Lows in the lower 50s. Again, the forecast for Champaign, Urbana and surrounding areas of East Central Illinois for tonight, clear, cooler. Lows in the mid-40s. Northeast winds 5 to 10 miles an hour. The Champaign, Illinois Airport Climate Summary for this evening, as of 4 p.m., October 2, 2026. Today's high temperature was 71 degrees. The normal high is 74. Today's low temperature was 60 degrees. The normal low is 48. A trace of precipitation fell today. Sunset tonight is at 6:34 p.m. Sunrise tomorrow is at 6:51 a.m. The Mattoon, Illinois Airport Climate Summary for this evening, as of 4 p.m., October 2, 2026. Today's high temperature was 71 degrees. The normal high is 73. Today's low temperature was 61 degrees. The normal low is 50. 0.02 inches of precipitation fell today. Sunset tonight is at 6:34 p.m. Sunrise tomorrow is at 6:51 a.m. And now a discussion of hazardous weather conditions for the following counties in Illinois: Champaign, Coles, DeWitt, Douglas, Edgar, Moultrie, Piatt, and Vermilion. This hazardous weather outlook is for Central Illinois, East Central Illinois, Southeast Illinois, and West Central Illinois. For tonight, no hazardous weather is expected at this time.
For Saturday through Thursday, no hazardous weather is expected at this time. Spotter information statement, spotter activation is not anticipated tonight. The time is currently 5:01 p.m. Central Daylight Time. 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Now for the official National Weather Service forecast for Champaign, Urbana and surrounding areas of East Central Illinois. Tonight, clear, cooler with lows in the mid-40s. Northeast winds 5 to 10 miles an hour. Saturday, sunny. Highs in the lower 70s. East winds 5 to 10 miles an hour. Saturday night, mostly clear. Lows in the upper 40s. East winds around 5 miles an hour. Sunday, sunny. Highs in the upper 70s. Northwest winds 5 to 10 miles an hour. Sunday night, clear. Lows in the upper 40s. North winds 5 to 10 miles an hour. Monday through Tuesday night, clear. Highs in the lower 70s. Lows in the mid-40s. Wednesday through Friday, mostly clear. Highs in the upper 70s. Lows in the lower 50s. Again, the forecast for Champaign, Urbana and surrounding areas of East Central Illinois for tonight, clear, cooler. Lows in the mid-40s. Northeast winds 5 to 10 miles an hour. At 5 p.m. at the Champaign Airport, skies were sunny. The temperature was 71 degrees, the dew point was 48, and the relative humidity was 43%. The wind was northeast at 13 miles an hour. The pressure was 30.18 inches and steady. Elsewhere around the area, temperatures were around 70 degrees. It was sunny at Peoria, Bloomington, Rantoul, Decatur, and Springfield. At Mattoon, it was mostly sunny. It was partly sunny at Paris and Terre Haute. And once again at 5 p.m. at the Champaign Airport, under sunny skies, the temperature was 71. And now a discussion of hazardous weather conditions for the following counties in Illinois, Champaign, Coles, DeWitt, Douglas, Edgar, Moultrie, Piatt, and Vermilion. This hazardous weather outlook is for Central Illinois, East Central Illinois, Southeast Illinois, and West Central Illinois. For tonight, no hazardous weather is expected at this time. For Saturday through Thursday, no hazardous weather is expected at this time. Spotter information statement, spotter activation is not anticipated tonight. The time is currently 5:04 p.m. Central Daylight Time. 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Now for the official National Weather Service forecast for Champaign, Urbana and surrounding areas of East Central Illinois. Tonight, clear, cooler with lows in the mid-40s. Northeast winds 5 to 10 miles an hour. Saturday, sunny. Highs in the lower 70s. East winds 5 to 10 miles an hour. Saturday night, mostly clear. Lows in the upper 40s. East winds around 5 miles an hour. Sunday, sunny. Highs in the upper 70s. Northwest winds 5 to 10 miles an hour. Sunday night, clear. Lows in the upper 40s. North winds 5 to 10 miles an hour. Monday through Tuesday night, clear. Highs in the lower 70s. Lows in the mid-40s. Wednesday through Friday, mostly clear. Highs in the upper 70s. Lows in the lower 50s. Again, the forecast for Champaign, Urbana and surrounding areas of East Central Illinois for tonight, clear, cooler. Lows in the mid-40s. Northeast winds 5 to 10 miles an hour. At 5 p.m. at the Champaign Airport, skies were sunny. The temperature was 71 degrees, the dew point was 48, and the relative humidity was 43%. The wind was northeast at 13 miles an hour. The pressure was 30.18 inches and steady. Elsewhere around the area, temperatures were around 70 degrees. It was sunny at Peoria, Bloomington, Rantoul, Decatur, and Springfield. At Mattoon, it was mostly sunny. It was partly sunny at Paris and Terre Haute. And once again at 5 p.m. at the Champaign Airport, under sunny skies, the temperature was 71. 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

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The station serves the following counties: Champaign, DeWitt, Coles, Douglas, Edgar, Ford, Moultrie, Piatt, and Vermilion. 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Looking elsewhere around the Midwest at 5 p.m., Chicago was sunny and 64. Indianapolis was partly sunny and 64. St. Louis was mostly sunny and 73. Kansas City was sunny and 69. Des Moines was mostly sunny and 68. Milwaukee was sunny and 63. And now a discussion of hazardous weather conditions for the following counties in Illinois: Champaign, Coles, DeWitt, Douglas, Edgar, Moultrie, Piatt, and Vermilion. This hazardous weather outlook is for Central Illinois, East Central Illinois, Southeast Illinois, and West Central Illinois. For tonight, no hazardous weather is expected at this time. For Saturday through Thursday, no hazardous weather is expected at this time. Spotter information statement: spotter activation is not anticipated tonight. The time is currently 5:07 p.m. Central Daylight Time. 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Now for the official National Weather Service forecast for Champaign, Urbana, and surrounding areas of East Central Illinois. Tonight, clear, cooler with lows in the mid-40s. Northeast winds 5 to 10 miles an hour. Saturday, sunny. Highs in the lower 70s. East winds 5 to 10 miles an hour. Saturday night, mostly clear. Lows in the upper 40s. East winds around 5 miles an hour. Sunday, sunny. Highs in the upper 70s. Northwest winds 5 to 10 miles an hour. Sunday night, clear. Lows in the upper 40s. North winds 5 to 10 miles an hour. Monday through Tuesday night, clear. Highs in the lower 70s. Lows in the mid-40s. Wednesday through Friday, mostly clear. Highs in the upper 70s. Lows in the lower 50s. Again, the forecast for Champaign, Urbana, and surrounding areas of East Central Illinois for tonight: clear, cooler. Lows in the mid-40s. Northeast winds 5 to 10 miles an hour. Now for the official National Weather Service forecast for Champaign, Urbana, and surrounding areas of East Central Illinois. Tonight, clear, cooler with lows in the mid-40s. Northeast winds 5 to 10 miles an hour. Saturday, sunny. Highs in the lower 70s. East winds 5 to 10 miles an hour. Saturday night, mostly clear. Lows in the upper 40s. East winds around 5 miles an hour. Sunday, sunny. Highs in the upper 70s. Northwest winds 5 to 10 miles an hour. Sunday night, clear. Lows in the upper 40s. North winds 5 to 10 miles an hour. Monday through Tuesday night, clear. Highs in the lower 70s. Lows in the mid-40s. Wednesday through Friday, mostly clear. Highs in the upper 70s. Lows in the lower 50s. Again, the forecast for Champaign, Urbana, and surrounding areas of East Central Illinois for tonight: clear, cooler. Lows in the mid-40s. Northeast winds 5 to 10 miles an hour. At 5 p.m. at the Champaign Airport, skies were sunny. The temperature was 71 degrees, the dew point was 48, and the relative humidity was 43%. The wind was northeast at 13 miles an hour. The pressure was 30.18 inches and steady. Elsewhere around the area, temperatures were around 70 degrees. It was sunny at Peoria, Bloomington, Rantoul, Decatur, and Springfield. At Mattoon, it was mostly sunny. It was partly sunny at Paris and Terre Haute. And once again at 5 p.m. at the Champaign Airport, under sunny skies, the temperature was 71. At 5 p.m. at the Champaign Airport, skies were sunny. The temperature was 71 degrees, the dew point was 48, and the relative humidity was 43%. The wind was northeast at 13 miles an hour. The pressure was 30.18 inches and steady. Elsewhere around the area, temperatures were around 70 degrees. It was sunny at Peoria, Bloomington, Rantoul.

Decatur, and Springfield. At Mattoon, it was mostly sunny. It was partly sunny at Paris and Terre Haute. And once again at 5 p.m. at the Champagne Airport, under sunny skies, the temperature was 71. Looking elsewhere around the Midwest at 5 p.m., Chicago was sunny and 64. Indianapolis was partly sunny and 64. St. Louis was mostly sunny and 73. Kansas City was sunny and 69. Des Moines was mostly sunny and 68. Milwaukee was sunny and 63. And now a discussion of hazardous weather conditions for the following counties in Illinois: Champaign, Coles, DeWitt, Douglas, Edgar, Moultrie, Piatt, and Vermilion. This hazardous weather outlook is for Central Illinois, East Central Illinois, Southeast Illinois, and West Central Illinois. For tonight, no hazardous weather is expected at this time. For Saturday through Thursday, no hazardous weather is expected at this time. Spotter information statement: spotter activation is not anticipated tonight. The time is currently 5:12 p.m. Central Daylight Time. 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Now for the official National Weather Service forecast for Champaign, Urbana, and surrounding areas of East Central Illinois. Tonight, clear, cooler with lows in the mid-40s. Northeast winds 5 to 10 miles an hour. Saturday, sunny. Highs in the lower 70s. East winds 5 to 10 miles an hour. Saturday night, mostly clear. Lows in the upper 40s. East winds around 5 miles an hour. Sunday, sunny. Highs in the upper 70s. Northwest winds 5 to 10 miles an hour. Sunday night, clear. Lows in the upper 40s. North winds 5 to 10 miles an hour. Monday through Tuesday night, clear. Highs in the lower 70s. Lows in the mid-40s. Wednesday through Friday, mostly clear. Highs in the upper 70s. Lows in the lower 50s. Again, the forecast for Champaign, Urbana, and surrounding areas of East Central Illinois for tonight: clear, cooler. Lows in the mid-40s. Northeast winds 5 to 10 miles an hour. At 5 p.m. at the Champaign Airport, skies were sunny. The temperature was 71 degrees, the dew point was 48, and the relative humidity was 43%. The wind was northeast at 13 miles an hour. The pressure was 30.18 inches and steady. Elsewhere around the area, temperatures were around 70 degrees. It was sunny at Peoria, Bloomington, Rantoul, Decatur, and Springfield. At Mattoon, it was mostly sunny. It was partly sunny at Paris and Terre Haute. And once again at 5 p.m. at the Champaign Airport, under sunny skies, the temperature was 71. Looking elsewhere around the Midwest at 5 p.m., Chicago was sunny and 64. Indianapolis was partly sunny and 64. St. Louis was mostly sunny and 73. Kansas City was sunny and 69. Des Moines was mostly sunny and 68. Milwaukee was sunny and 63. Looking elsewhere around the Midwest at 5 p.m., Chicago was sunny and 64. Indianapolis was partly sunny and 64. St. Louis was mostly sunny and 73. Kansas City was sunny and 69. Des Moines was mostly sunny and 68. Milwaukee was sunny and 63. The Champaign, Illinois Airport Climate Summary for this evening, as of 4 p.m., October 2, 2026. Today's high temperature was 71 degrees. The normal high is 74. Today's low temperature was 60 degrees. The normal low is 48. A trace of precipitation fell today. Sunset tonight is at 6:34 p.m. Sunrise tomorrow is at 6:51 a.m. The Mattoon, Illinois Airport Climate Summary for this evening, as of 4 p.m., October 2, 2026. Today's high temperature was 71 degrees. The normal high is 73. Today's low temperature was 61 degrees. The normal low is 50. 0.02 inches of precipitation fell today. Sunset tonight is at 6:34 p.m. Sunrise tomorrow is at 6:51 a.m. And now a discussion.

of hazardous weather conditions for the following counties in Illinois: Champaign, Coles, DeWitt, Douglas, Edgar, Moultrie, Piatt, and Vermilion. This hazardous weather outlook is for Central Illinois, East Central Illinois, Southeast Illinois, and West Central Illinois. For tonight, no hazardous weather is expected at this time. For Saturday through Thursday, no hazardous weather is expected at this time. Spotter information statement: spotter activation is not anticipated tonight. The time is currently 5:17 p.m. Central Daylight Time. 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Now for the official National Weather Service forecast for Champaign, Urbana, and surrounding areas of East Central Illinois. Tonight, clear, cooler with lows in the mid-40s. Northeast winds 5 to 10 miles an hour. Saturday, sunny. Highs in the lower 70s. East winds 5 to 10 miles an hour. Saturday night, mostly clear. Lows in the upper 40s. East winds around 5 miles an hour. Sunday, sunny. Highs in the upper 70s. Northwest winds 5 to 10 miles an hour. Sunday night, clear. Lows in the upper 40s. North winds 5 to 10 miles an hour. Monday through Tuesday night, clear. Highs in the lower 70s. Lows in the mid-40s. Wednesday through Friday, mostly clear. Highs in the upper 70s. Lows in the lower 50s. Again, the forecast for Champaign, Urbana, and surrounding areas of East Central Illinois for tonight: clear, cooler. Lows in the mid-40s. Northeast winds 5 to 10 miles an hour. At 5 p.m. at the Champaign Airport, skies were sunny. The temperature was 71 degrees, the dew point was 48, and the relative humidity was 43%. The wind was northeast at 13 miles an hour. The pressure was 30.18 inches and steady. Elsewhere around the area, temperatures were around 70 degrees. It was sunny at Peoria, Bloomington, Rantoul, Decatur, and Springfield. At Mattoon, it was mostly sunny. It was partly sunny at Paris and Terre Haute. And once again at 5 p.m. at the Champaign Airport, under sunny skies, the temperature was 71. Looking elsewhere around the Midwest at 5 p.m., Chicago was sunny and 64. Indianapolis was partly sunny and 64. St. Louis was mostly sunny and 73. Kansas City was sunny and 69. Des Moines was mostly sunny and 68. Milwaukee was sunny and 63. And now a discussion of hazardous weather conditions for the following counties in Illinois: Champaign, Coles, DeWitt, Douglas, Edgar, Moultrie, Piatt, and Vermilion. This hazardous weather outlook is for Central Illinois, East Central Illinois, Southeast Illinois, and West Central Illinois. For tonight, no hazardous weather is expected at this time. For Saturday through Thursday, no hazardous weather is expected at this time. Spotter information statement: spotter activation is not anticipated tonight. The time is currently 5:20 p.m. Central Daylight Time. 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Now for the official National Weather Service forecast for Champaign, Urbana, and surrounding areas of East Central Illinois. Tonight, clear, cooler with lows in the mid-40s. Northeast winds 5 to 10 miles an hour. Saturday, sunny. Highs in the lower 70s. East winds 5 to 10 miles an hour. Saturday night, mostly clear. Lows in the upper 40s. East winds around 5 miles an hour. Sunday, sunny. Highs in the upper 70s. Northwest winds 5 to 10 miles an hour. Sunday night, clear. Lows in the upper 40s. North winds 5 to 10 miles an hour. Monday through Tuesday night, clear. Highs in the lower 70s. Lows in the mid-40s. Wednesday through Friday, mostly clear. Highs in the upper 70s. Lows in the lower 50s. Again, the forecast for Champaign, Urbana, and surrounding areas of East Central Illinois for tonight: clear, cooler. Lows in the mid-40s. Northeast winds 5 to 10 miles an hour. At 5 p.m. at the Champaign Airport, skies were sunny. The temperature

71 degrees, the dew point was 48, and the relative humidity was 43%. The wind was northeast at 13 miles an hour. The pressure was 30.18 inches and steady. Elsewhere around the area, temperatures were around 70 degrees. It was sunny at Peoria, Bloomington, Rantoul, Decatur, and Springfield. It was mostly sunny at Paris and Mattoon. At Terre Haute, it was partly sunny. And once again at 5 p.m. at the Champagne Airport, under sunny skies, the temperature was 71. Looking elsewhere around the Midwest at 5 p.m., Chicago was sunny, and 64. Indianapolis was partly sunny, and 64. St. Louis was mostly sunny, and 73. Kansas City was sunny, and 69. Des Moines was mostly sunny, and 68. Milwaukee was sunny, and 63. And now a discussion of hazardous weather conditions for the following counties in Illinois: Champaign, Coles, DeWitt, Douglas, Edgar, Moultrie, Piatt, and Vermilion. This hazardous weather outlook is for Central Illinois, East Central Illinois, Southeast Illinois, and West Central Illinois. For tonight, no hazardous weather is expected at this time. For Saturday through Thursday, no hazardous weather is expected at this time. Spotter information statement, spotter activation is not anticipated tonight. The time is currently 5:23 p.m. Central Daylight Time. 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Now for the official National Weather Service forecast for Champaign, Urbana, and surrounding areas of East Central Illinois. Tonight, clear, cooler with lows in the mid-40s. Northeast winds 5 to 10 miles an hour. Saturday, sunny. Highs in the lower 70s. East winds 5 to 10 miles an hour. Saturday night, mostly clear. Lows in the upper 40s. East winds around 5 miles an hour. Sunday, sunny. Highs in the upper 70s. Northwest winds 5 to 10 miles an hour. Sunday night, clear. Lows in the upper 40s. North winds 5 to 10 miles an hour. Monday through Tuesday night, clear. Highs in the lower 70s. Lows in the mid-40s. Wednesday through Friday, mostly clear. Highs in the upper 70s. Lows in the lower 50s. Again, the forecast for Champaign, Urbana, and surrounding areas of East Central Illinois for tonight: clear, cooler. Lows in the mid-40s. Northeast winds 5 to 10 miles an hour. At 5 p.m. at the Champaign Airport, skies were sunny. The temperature was 71 degrees, the dew point was 48, and the relative humidity was 43%. The wind was northeast at 13 miles an hour. The pressure was 30.18 inches and steady. Elsewhere around the area, temperatures were around 70 degrees. It was sunny at Peoria, Bloomington, Rantoul, Decatur, and Springfield. It was mostly sunny at Paris and Mattoon. At Terre Haute, it was partly sunny. And once again at 5 p.m. at the Champaign Airport, under sunny skies, the temperature was 71. Looking elsewhere around the Midwest at 5 p.m., Chicago was sunny, and 64. Indianapolis was partly sunny, and 64. St. Louis was mostly sunny, and 73. Kansas City was sunny, and 69. Des Moines was mostly sunny, and 68. Milwaukee was sunny, and 63. Looking elsewhere around the Midwest at 5 p.m., Chicago was sunny, and 64. Indianapolis was cloudy, and 64. St. Louis was mostly sunny, and 73. Kansas City was sunny, and 69. Des Moines was mostly sunny, and 68. Milwaukee was sunny, and 63. And now a discussion of hazardous weather conditions for the following counties in Illinois: Champaign, Coles, DeWitt, Douglas, Edgar, Moultrie, Piatt, and Vermilion. This hazardous weather outlook is for Central Illinois, East Central Illinois, Southeast Illinois, and West Central Illinois. For tonight, no hazardous weather is expected at this time. For Saturday through Thursday, no hazardous weather is expected at this time. Spotter information statement, spotter activation is not anticipated tonight. The time is currently 5:26 p.m. Central Daylight Time.
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Now for the official National Weather Service forecast for Champaign, Urbana, and surrounding areas of East Central Illinois. Tonight, clear, cooler with lows in the mid-40s. Northeast winds 5 to 10 miles an hour. Saturday, sunny. Highs in the lower 70s. East winds 5 to 10 miles an hour. Saturday night, mostly clear. Lows in the upper 40s. East winds around 5 miles an hour. Sunday, sunny. Highs in the upper 70s. Northwest winds 5 to 10 miles an hour. Sunday night, clear. Lows in the upper 40s. North winds 5 to 10 miles an hour. Monday through Tuesday night, clear. Highs in the lower 70s. Lows in the mid-40s. Wednesday through Friday, mostly clear. Highs in the upper 70s. Lows in the lower 50s. Again, the forecast for Champaign, Urbana, and surrounding areas of East Central Illinois for tonight, clear, cooler. Lows in the mid-40s. Northeast winds 5 to 10 miles an hour. At 5 p.m. at the Champaign Airport, skies were sunny. The temperature was 71 degrees, the dew point was 48, and the relative humidity was 43%. The wind was northeast at 13 miles an hour. The pressure was 30.18 inches and steady. Elsewhere around the area, temperatures were around 70 degrees. It was sunny at Peoria, Bloomington, Rantoul, Decatur, and Springfield. It was mostly sunny at Paris and Mattoon. At Terre Haute, it was partly sunny. And once again at 5 p.m. at the Champaign Airport, under sunny skies, the temperature was 71. Looking elsewhere around the Midwest at 5 p.m., Chicago was sunny and 64. Indianapolis was cloudy and 64. St. Louis was mostly sunny and 73. Kansas City was sunny and 69. Des Moines was mostly sunny and 68. Milwaukee was sunny and 63. And now a discussion of hazardous weather conditions for the following counties in Illinois: Champaign, Coles, DeWitt, Douglas, Edgar, Moultrie, Piatt, and Vermilion. This hazardous weather outlook is for Central Illinois, East Central Illinois, Southeast Illinois, and West Central Illinois. For tonight, no hazardous weather is expected at this time. For Saturday through Thursday, no hazardous weather is expected at this time. Spotter information statement, spotter activation is not anticipated tonight. The time is currently 5:29 p.m. Central Daylight Time. 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Now for the official National Weather Service forecast for Champaign, Urbana, and surrounding areas of East Central Illinois. Tonight, clear, cooler with lows in the mid-40s. Northeast winds 5 to 10 miles an hour. Saturday, sunny. Highs in the lower 70s. East winds 5 to 10 miles an hour. Saturday night, mostly clear. Lows in the upper 40s. East winds around 5 miles an hour. Sunday, sunny. Highs in the upper 70s. Northwest winds 5 to 10 miles an hour. Sunday night, clear. Lows in the upper 40s. North winds 5 to 10 miles an hour. Monday through Tuesday night, clear. Highs in the lower 70s. Lows in the mid-40s. Wednesday through Friday, mostly clear. Highs in the upper 70s. Lows in the lower 50s. Again, the forecast for Champaign, Urbana, and surrounding areas of East Central Illinois for tonight, clear, cooler. Lows in the mid-40s. Northeast winds 5 to 10 miles an hour. The Champaign, Illinois Airport Climate Summary for this evening, as of 4 p.m., October 2, 2026. Today's high temperature was 71 degrees. The normal high is 74. Today's low temperature was 60 degrees. The normal low is 48. A trace of precipitation fell today. Sunset tonight is at 6:34 p.m. Sunrise tomorrow is at 6:51 a.m. The Mattoon, Illinois Airport Climate Summary for this evening, as of 4 p.m., October 2, 2026. Today's high temperature was 71 degrees. The normal high is 73. Today's low temperature was 60.

degrees. The normal low is 50. 0.02 inches of precipitation fell today. Sunset tonight is at 6:34 p.m. Sunrise tomorrow is at 6:51 a.m. At 5 p.m. at the Champagne Airport, skies were sunny. The temperature was 71 degrees, the dew point was 48, and the relative humidity was 43%. The wind was northeast at 13 miles an hour. The pressure was 30.18 inches and steady. Elsewhere around the area, temperatures were around 70 degrees. It was sunny at Peoria, Bloomington, Rantoul, Decatur, and Springfield. It was mostly sunny at Paris and Mattoon. At Terre Haute, it was partly sunny. And once again at 5 p.m. at the Champagne Airport, under sunny skies, the temperature was 71. Looking elsewhere around the Midwest at 5 p.m., Chicago was sunny and 64. Indianapolis was cloudy and 64. St. Louis was mostly sunny and 73. Kansas City was sunny and 69. Des Moines was mostly sunny and 68. Milwaukee was sunny and 63. And now a discussion of hazardous weather conditions for the following counties in Illinois: Champaign, Coles, DeWitt, Douglas, Edgar, Moultrie, Piatt, and Vermilion. This hazardous weather outlook. And now a discussion of hazardous weather conditions for the following counties in Illinois: Champaign, Coles, DeWitt, Douglas, Edgar, Moultrie, Piatt, and Vermilion. This hazardous weather outlook is for Central Illinois, East Central Illinois, Southeast Illinois, and West Central Illinois. For tonight, no hazardous weather is expected at this time. For Saturday through Thursday, no hazardous weather is expected at this time. Spotter information statement, spotter activation is not anticipated tonight. The time is currently 5:33 p.m. Central Daylight Time. 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Now for the official National Weather Service forecast for Champaign, Urbana, and surrounding areas of East Central Illinois. Tonight, clear, cooler with lows in the mid-40s. Northeast winds 5 to 10 miles an hour. Saturday, sunny. Highs in the lower 70s. East winds 5 to 10 miles an hour. Saturday night, mostly clear. Lows in the upper 40s. East winds around 5 miles an hour. Sunday, sunny. Highs in the upper 70s. Northwest winds 5 to 10 miles an hour. Sunday night, clear. Lows in the upper 40s. North winds 5 to 10 miles an hour. Monday through Tuesday night, clear. Highs in the lower 70s. Lows in the mid-40s. Wednesday through Friday, mostly clear. Highs in the upper 70s. Lows in the lower 50s. Again, the forecast for Champaign, Urbana, and surrounding areas of East Central Illinois for tonight: clear, cooler. Lows in the mid-40s. Northeast winds 5 to 10 miles an hour. At 5 p.m. at the Champaign Airport, skies were sunny. The temperature was 71 degrees, the dew point was 48, and the relative humidity was 43%. The wind was northeast at 13 miles an hour. The pressure was 30.18 inches and steady. Elsewhere around the area, temperatures were around 70 degrees. It was sunny at Peoria, Bloomington, Rantoul, Decatur, and Springfield. It was mostly sunny at Paris and Mattoon. At Terre Haute, it was partly sunny. And once again at 5 p.m. at the Champaign Airport, under sunny skies, the temperature was 71. Looking elsewhere around the Midwest at 5 p.m., Chicago was sunny and 64. Indianapolis was cloudy and 64. St. Louis was mostly sunny and 73. Kansas City was sunny and 69. Des Moines was mostly sunny and 68. Milwaukee was sunny and 63. And now a discussion of hazardous weather conditions for the following counties in Illinois: Champaign, Coles, DeWitt, Douglas, Edgar, Moultrie, Piatt, and Vermilion. This hazardous weather outlook is for Central Illinois, East Central Illinois, Southeast Illinois, and West Central Illinois. For tonight, no hazardous weather is expected at this time. For Saturday through Thursday, no hazardous weather is expected at this time.

Spotter information statement. Spotter activation is not anticipated tonight. The time is currently 5:36 p.m. Central Daylight Time. 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Now for the official National Weather Service forecast for Champaign, Urbana and surrounding areas of East Central Illinois. Tonight, clear, cooler with lows in the mid-40s. Northeast winds 5 to 10 miles an hour. Saturday, sunny. Highs in the lower 70s. East winds 5 to 10 miles an hour. Saturday night, mostly clear. Lows in the upper 40s. East winds around 5 miles an hour. Sunday, sunny. Highs in the upper 70s. Northwest winds 5 to 10 miles an hour. Sunday night, clear. Lows in the upper 40s. North winds 5 to 10 miles an hour. Monday through Tuesday night, clear. Highs in the lower 70s. Lows in the mid-40s. Wednesday through Friday, mostly clear. Highs in the upper 70s. Lows in the lower 50s. Again, the forecast for Champaign, Urbana and surrounding areas of East Central Illinois for tonight. Clear, cooler. Lows in the mid-40s. Northeast winds 5 to 10 miles an hour. At 5 p.m. at the Champaign Airport, skies were sunny. The temperature was 71 degrees. The dew point was 48, and the relative humidity was 43%. The wind was northeast at 13 miles an hour. The pressure was 30.18 inches and steady. Elsewhere around the area, temperatures were around 70 degrees. It was sunny at Peoria, Bloomington, Rantoul, Decatur, and Springfield. It was mostly sunny at Paris and Mattoon. At Terre Haute, it was partly sunny. And once again at 5 p.m. at the Champaign Airport, under sunny skies, the temperature was 71. Looking elsewhere around the Midwest at 5 p.m., Chicago was sunny, and 64. Indianapolis was cloudy, and 64. St. Louis was mostly sunny, and 73. Kansas City was sunny, and 69. Des Moines was mostly sunny, and 68. Milwaukee was sunny, and 63. And now a discussion of hazardous weather conditions for the following counties in Illinois: Champaign, Coles, DeWitt, Douglas, Edgar, Moultrie, Piatt, and Vermilion. This hazardous weather outlook is for Central Illinois, East Central Illinois, Southeast Illinois, and West Central Illinois. For tonight, no hazardous weather is expected at this time. For Saturday through Thursday, no hazardous weather is expected at this time. Spotter information statement. Spotter activation is not anticipated tonight. The time is currently 5:39 p.m. Central Daylight Time. 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Now for the official National Weather Service forecast for Champaign, Urbana and surrounding areas of East Central Illinois. Tonight, clear, cooler with lows in the mid-40s. Northeast winds 5 to 10 miles an hour. Saturday, sunny. Highs in the lower 70s. East winds 5 to 10 miles an hour. Saturday night, mostly clear. Lows in the upper 40s. East winds around 5 miles an hour. Sunday, sunny. Highs in the upper 70s. Northwest winds 5 to 10 miles an hour. Sunday night, clear. Lows in the upper 40s. North winds 5 to 10 miles an hour. Monday through Tuesday night, clear. Highs in the lower 70s. Lows in the mid-40s. Wednesday through Friday, mostly clear. Highs in the upper 70s. Lows in the lower 50s. Again, the forecast for Champaign, Urbana and surrounding areas of East Central Illinois for tonight. Clear, cooler. Lows in the mid-40s. Northeast winds 5 to 10 miles an hour. At 5 p.m. at the Champaign Airport, skies were sunny. The temperature was 71 degrees, the dew point was 48, and the relative humidity was 43%. The wind was northeast at 13 miles an hour. The pressure was 30.18 inches and steady. Elsewhere around the area, temperatures were around 70 degrees. It was sunny at Peoria, Bloomington, Rantoul, Decatur, and Springfield. It was mostly sunny at Paris and Mattoon.

Kansas City was sunny and 69. Des Moines was mostly sunny and 68. Milwaukee was sunny and 63. And now a discussion of hazardous weather conditions for the following counties in Illinois: Champaign, Coles, DeWitt, Douglas, Edgar, Moultrie, Piatt, and Vermilion. This hazardous weather outlook is for Central Illinois, East Central Illinois, Southeast Illinois, and West Central Illinois. For tonight, no hazardous weather is expected at this time. For Saturday through Thursday, no hazardous weather is expected at this time. Spotter information statement: spotter activation is not anticipated tonight. The time is currently 5:42 p.m. Central Daylight Time. 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Now for the official National Weather Service forecast for Champaign, Urbana, and surrounding areas of East Central Illinois. Tonight, clear, cooler with lows in the mid-40s. Northeast winds 5 to 10 miles an hour. Saturday, sunny. Highs in the lower 70s. East winds 5 to 10 miles an hour. Saturday night, mostly clear. Lows in the upper 40s. East winds around 5 miles an hour. Sunday, sunny. Highs in the upper 70s. Northwest winds 5 to 10 miles an hour. Sunday night, clear. Lows in the upper 40s. North winds 5 to 10 miles an hour. Monday through Tuesday night, clear. Highs in the lower 70s. Lows in the mid-40s. Wednesday through Friday, mostly clear. Highs in the upper 70s. Lows in the lower 50s. Again, the forecast for Champaign, Urbana, and surrounding areas of East Central Illinois for tonight: clear, cooler. Lows in the mid-40s. Northeast winds 5 to 10 miles an hour. At 5 p.m. at the Champaign Airport, skies were sunny. The temperature was 71 degrees, the dew point was 48, and the relative humidity was 43%. The wind was northeast at 13 miles an hour. The pressure was 30.18 inches and steady. Elsewhere around the area, temperatures were around 70 degrees. It was sunny at Peoria, Bloomington, Rantoul, Decatur, and Springfield. It was mostly sunny at Paris and Mattoon. At Terre Haute, it was partly sunny. And once again at 5 p.m. at the Champaign Airport, under sunny skies, the temperature was 71. Looking elsewhere around the Midwest at 5 p.m., Chicago was sunny and 64. Indianapolis was cloudy and 64. St. Louis was mostly sunny and 73. Kansas City was sunny and 69. Des Moines was mostly sunny and 68. Milwaukee was sunny and 63. The Champaign, Illinois Airport Climate Summary for this evening, as of 4 p.m., October 2, 2026. Today's high temperature was 71 degrees. The normal high is 74. Today's low temperature was 60 degrees. The normal low is 48. A trace of precipitation fell today. Sunset tonight is at 6:34 p.m. Sunrise tomorrow is at 6:51 a.m. The Mattoon, Illinois Airport Climate Summary for this evening, as of 4 p.m., October 2, 2026. Today's high temperature was 71 degrees. The normal high is 73. Today's low temperature was 61 degrees. The normal low is 50. 0.02 inches of precipitation fell today. Sunset tonight is at 6:34 p.m. Sunrise tomorrow is at 6:51 a.m. And now a discussion of hazardous weather conditions for the following counties in Illinois: Champaign, Coles, DeWitt, Douglas, Edgar, Moultrie, Piatt, and Vermilion. This hazardous weather outlook is for Central Illinois, East Central Illinois, Southeast Illinois, and West Central Illinois. For tonight, no hazardous weather is expected at this time. For Saturday through Thursday, no hazardous weather is expected at this time. Spotter information statement: spotter activation is not anticipated tonight. The time is currently 5:46 p.m. Central Daylight Time. 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Now for the official National Weather Service forecast for Champaign, Urbana, and surrounding areas of East Central Illinois. Tonight, clear, cool.

with lows in the mid-40s. Northeast winds 5 to 10 miles an hour. Saturday, sunny. Highs in the lower 70s. East winds 5 to 10 miles an hour. Saturday night, mostly clear. Lows in the upper 40s. East winds around 5 miles an hour. Sunday, sunny. Highs in the upper 70s. Northwest winds 5 to 10 miles an hour. Sunday night, clear. Lows in the upper 40s. North winds 5 to 10 miles an hour. Monday through Tuesday night, clear. Highs in the lower 70s. Lows in the mid-40s. Wednesday through Friday, mostly clear. Highs in the upper 70s. Lows in the lower 50s. Again, the forecast for Champaign, Urbana and surrounding areas of East Central Illinois for tonight, clear, cooler. Lows in the mid-40s. Northeast winds 5 to 10 miles an hour. At 5 p.m. at the Champaign Airport, skies were sunny. The temperature was 71 degrees, the dew point was 48, and the relative humidity was 43%. The wind was northeast at 13 miles an hour. The pressure was 30.18 inches and steady. Elsewhere around the area, temperatures were around 70 degrees. It was sunny at Peoria, Bloomington, Rantoul, Decatur, and Springfield. It was mostly sunny at Paris and Mattoon. At Terre Haute, it was partly sunny. And once again at 5 p.m. at the Champaign Airport, under sunny skies, the temperature was 71. Looking elsewhere around the Midwest at 5 p.m., Chicago was sunny and 64. Indianapolis was cloudy and 64. St. Louis was mostly sunny and 73. Kansas City was sunny and 69. Des Moines was mostly sunny, and 68. Milwaukee was sunny, and 63. And now a discussion of hazardous weather conditions for the following counties in Illinois: Champaign, Coles, DeWitt, Douglas, Edgar, Moultrie, Piatt, and Vermilion. This hazardous weather outlook is for Central Illinois, East Central Illinois, Southeast Illinois, and West Central Illinois. For tonight, no hazardous weather is expected at this time. For Saturday through Thursday, no hazardous weather is expected at this time. Spotter information statement, spotter activation is not anticipated tonight. The time is currently 5:49 p.m. Central Daylight Time. 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Now for the official National Weather Service forecast for Champaign, Urbana and surrounding areas of East Central Illinois. Tonight, clear, cooler with lows in the mid-40s. Northeast winds 5 to 10 miles an hour. Saturday, sunny. Highs in the lower 70s. East winds 5 to 10 miles an hour. Saturday night, mostly clear. Lows in the upper 40s. East winds around 5 miles an hour. Sunday, sunny. Highs in the upper 70s. Northwest winds 5 to 10 miles an hour. Sunday night, clear. Lows in the upper 40s. North winds 5 to 10 miles an hour. Monday through Tuesday night, clear. Highs in the lower 70s. Lows in the mid-40s. Wednesday through Friday, mostly clear. Highs in the upper 70s. Lows in the lower 50s. Again, the forecast for Champaign, Urbana and surrounding areas of East Central Illinois for tonight, clear, cooler. Lows in the mid-40s. Northeast winds 5 to 10 miles an hour. At 5 p.m. at the Champaign Airport, skies were sunny. The temperature was 71 degrees, the dew point was 48, and the relative humidity was 43%. The wind was northeast at 13 miles an hour. The pressure was 30.18 inches and steady. Elsewhere around the area, temperatures were around 70 degrees. It was sunny at Peoria, Bloomington, Rantoul, Decatur, and Springfield. It was mostly sunny at Paris and Mattoon. At Terre Haute, it was partly sunny. And once again at 5 p.m. at the Champaign Airport, under sunny skies, the temperature was 71. Looking elsewhere around the Midwest at 5 p.m., Chicago was sunny and 64. Indianapolis was cloudy and 64. St. Louis was mostly sunny, and 73. Kansas City was sunny, and 69. Des Moines was
mostly sunny, and 68. Milwaukee was sunny, and 63. And now a discussion of hazardous weather conditions for the following counties in Illinois: Champaign, Coles, DeWitt, Douglas, Edgar, Moultrie, Piatt, and Vermilion. This hazardous weather outlook is for Central Illinois, East Central Illinois, Southeast Illinois, and West Central Illinois. For tonight, no hazardous weather is expected at this time. For Saturday through Thursday, no hazardous weather is expected at this time. Spotter information statement: spotter activation is not anticipated tonight. The time is currently 5:52 p.m. Central Daylight Time. 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Now for the official National Weather Service forecast for Champaign, Urbana, and surrounding areas of East Central Illinois. Tonight, clear, cooler with lows in the mid-40s. Northeast winds 5 to 10 miles an hour. Saturday, sunny. Highs in the lower 70s. East winds 5 to 10 miles an hour. Saturday night, mostly clear. Lows in the upper 40s. East winds around 5 miles an hour. Sunday, sunny. Highs in the upper 70s. Northwest winds 5 to 10 miles an hour. Sunday night, clear. Lows in the upper 40s. North winds 5 to 10 miles an hour. Monday through Tuesday night, clear. Highs in the lower 70s. Lows in the mid-40s. Wednesday through Friday, mostly clear. Highs in the upper 70s. Lows in the lower 50s. Again, the forecast for Champaign, Urbana, and surrounding areas of East Central Illinois for tonight: clear, cooler. Lows in the mid-40s. Northeast winds 5 to 10 miles an hour. At 5 p.m. at the Champaign Airport, skies were sunny. The temperature was 71 degrees, the dew point was 48, and the relative humidity was 43%. The wind was northeast at 13 miles an hour. The pressure was 30.18 inches and steady. Elsewhere around the area, temperatures were around 70 degrees. It was sunny at Peoria, Bloomington, Rantoul, Decatur, and Springfield. It was mostly sunny at Paris and Mattoon. At Terre Haute, it was partly sunny. And once again at 5 p.m. at the Champaign Airport, under sunny skies, the temperature was 71. Looking elsewhere around the Midwest at 5 p.m., Chicago was sunny and 64. Indianapolis was cloudy and 64. St. Louis was mostly sunny and 73. Kansas City was sunny and 69. Des Moines was mostly sunny, and 68. Milwaukee was sunny, and 63. And now a discussion of hazardous weather conditions for the following counties in Illinois: Champaign, Coles, DeWitt, Douglas, Edgar, Moultrie, Piatt, and Vermilion. This hazardous weather outlook is for Central Illinois, East Central Illinois, Southeast Illinois, and West Central Illinois. For tonight, no hazardous weather is expected at this time. For Saturday through Thursday, no hazardous weather is expected at this time. Spotter information statement: spotter activation is not anticipated tonight. The time is currently 5:55 p.m. Central Daylight Time. 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Now for the official National Weather Service forecast for Champaign, Urbana, and surrounding areas of East Central Illinois. Tonight, clear, cooler with lows in the mid-40s. Northeast winds 5 to 10 miles an hour. Saturday, sunny. Highs in the lower 70s. East winds 5 to 10 miles an hour. Saturday night, mostly clear. Lows in the upper 40s. East winds around 5 miles an hour. Sunday, sunny. Highs in the upper 70s. Northwest winds 5 to 10 miles an hour. Sunday night, clear. Lows in the upper 40s. North winds 5 to 10 miles an hour. Monday through Tuesday night, clear. Highs in the lower 70s. Lows in the mid-40s. Wednesday through Friday, mostly clear. Highs in the upper 70s. Lows in the lower 50s. Again, the forecast for Champaign, Urbana, and surrounding areas of East Central Illinois for tonight: clear, cooler. Lows in the mid-40s. Northeast winds 5 to 10.

At 5 p.m. at the Champaign Airport, skies were sunny. The temperature was 71 degrees, the dew point was 48, and the relative humidity was 43%. The wind was northeast at 13 miles an hour. The pressure was 30.18 inches and steady. Elsewhere around the area, temperatures were around 70 degrees. It was sunny at Peoria, Bloomington, Rantoul, Decatur, and Springfield. It was mostly sunny at Paris and Mattoon. At Terre Haute, it was partly sunny. And once again at 5 p.m. at the Champaign Airport, under sunny skies, the temperature was 71. Looking elsewhere around the Midwest at 5 p.m., Chicago was sunny and 64. Indianapolis was cloudy and 64. St. Louis was mostly sunny and 73. Kansas City was sunny and 69. Des Moines was mostly sunny and 68. Milwaukee was sunny and 63. And now a discussion of hazardous weather conditions for the following counties in Illinois: Champaign, Coles, DeWitt, Douglas, Edgar, Moultrie, Piatt, and Vermilion. This hazardous weather outlook is for Central Illinois, East Central Illinois, Southeast Illinois, and West Central Illinois. For tonight, no hazardous weather is expected at this time. For Saturday through Thursday, no hazardous weather is expected at this time. Spotter information statement: spotter activation is not anticipated tonight. The time is currently 5:58 p.m. Central Daylight Time. 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Now for the official National Weather Service forecast for Champaign, Urbana, and surrounding areas of East Central Illinois. Tonight, clear, cooler with lows in the mid-40s. Northeast winds 5 to 10 miles an hour. Saturday, sunny. Highs in the lower 70s. East winds 5 to 10 miles an hour. Saturday night, mostly clear. Lows in the upper 40s. East winds around 5 miles an hour. Sunday, sunny. Highs in the upper 70s. Northwest winds 5 to 10 miles an hour. Sunday night, clear. Lows in the upper 40s. North winds 5 to 10 miles an hour. Monday through Tuesday night, clear. Highs in the lower 70s. Lows in the mid-40s. Wednesday through Friday, mostly clear. Highs in the upper 70s. Lows in the lower 50s. Again, the forecast for Champaign, Urbana, and surrounding areas of East Central Illinois for tonight: clear, cooler. Lows in the mid-40s. Northeast winds 5 to 10 miles an hour. The Champaign, Illinois Airport Climate Summary for this evening, as of 4 p.m., October 2, 2026. Today's high temperature was 71 degrees. The normal high is 74. Today's low temperature was 60 degrees. The normal low is 48. A trace of precipitation fell today. Sunset tonight is at 6:34 p.m. Sunrise tomorrow is at 6:51 a.m. The Mattoon, Illinois Airport Climate Summary for this evening, as of 4 p.m., October 2, 2026. Today's high temperature was 71 degrees. The normal high is 73. Today's low temperature was 61 degrees. The normal low is 50. 0.02 inches of precipitation fell today. Sunset tonight is at 6:34 p.m. Sunrise tomorrow is at 6:51 a.m. And now a discussion of hazardous weather conditions for the following counties in Illinois: Champaign, Coles, DeWitt, Douglas, Edgar, Moultrie, Piatt, and Vermilion. This hazardous weather outlook is for Central Illinois, East Central Illinois, Southeast Illinois, and West Central Illinois. For tonight, no hazardous weather is expected at this time. For Saturday through Thursday, no hazardous weather is expected at this time. Spotter information statement: spotter activation is not anticipated tonight. The time is currently 6:01 p.m. Central Daylight Time. 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Now for the official National Weather Service forecast for Champaign, Urbana, and surrounding areas of East Central Illinois. Tonight, clear, cooler with lows in the mid-40s. Northeast winds 5 to 10 miles an hour. Saturday, sunny.

in the lower 70s. East winds 5 to 10 miles an hour. Saturday night, mostly clear. Lows in the upper 40s. East winds around 5 miles an hour. Sunday, sunny. Highs in the upper 70s. Northwest winds 5 to 10 miles an hour. Sunday night, clear. Lows in the upper 40s. North winds 5 to 10 miles an hour. Monday through Tuesday night, clear. Highs in the lower 70s. Lows in the mid 40s. Wednesday through Friday, mostly clear. Highs in the upper 70s. Lows in the lower 50s. Again, the forecast for Champaign, Urbana and surrounding areas of East Central Illinois for tonight, clear, cooler. Lows in the mid 40s. Northeast winds 5 to 10 miles an hour. And now a discussion of hazardous weather conditions for the following counties in Illinois: Champaign, Coles, DeWitt, Douglas, Edgar, Moultrie, Piatt and Vermilion. This hazardous weather outlook is for Central Illinois, East Central Illinois, Southeast Illinois and West Central Illinois. For tonight, no hazardous weather is expected at this time. For Saturday through Thursday, no hazardous weather is expected at this time. Spotter information statement, spotter activation is not anticipated tonight. The time is currently 6:03 p.m. Central Daylight Time. 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Now for the official National Weather Service forecast for Champaign, Urbana and surrounding areas of East Central Illinois. Tonight, clear, cooler with lows in the mid-40s. Northeast winds 5 to 10 miles an hour. Saturday, sunny. Highs in the lower 70s. East winds 5 to 10 miles an hour. Saturday night, mostly clear. Lows in the upper 40s. East winds around 5 miles an hour. Sunday, sunny. Highs in the upper 70s. Northwest winds 5 to 10 miles an hour. Sunday night, clear. Lows in the upper 40s. North winds 5 to 10 miles an hour. Monday through Tuesday night, clear. Highs in the lower 70s. Lows in the mid 40s. Wednesday through Friday, mostly clear. Highs in the upper 70s. Lows in the lower 50s. Again, the forecast for Champaign, Urbana and surrounding areas of East Central Illinois for tonight, clear, cooler. Lows in the mid-40s. Northeast winds 5 to 10 miles an hour. At 6 p.m. at the Champaign Airport, skies were clear. The temperature was 68 degrees, the dew point was 45, and the relative humidity was 43%. The wind was northeast at 7 miles an hour, gusting to 18. The pressure was 30.20 inches and rising. Elsewhere around the area, temperatures were in the mid to upper 60s. It was clear at Peoria, Bloomington, Rantoul, Decatur, and Springfield. It was partly cloudy at Paris and Mattoon. At Terre Haute, it was mostly cloudy. And once again at 6 p.m. at the Champaign Airport, under clear skies, the temperature was 68. And now a discussion of hazardous weather conditions for the following counties in Illinois: Champaign, Coles, DeWitt, Douglas, Edgar, Moultrie, Piatt and Vermilion. This hazardous weather outlook is for Central Illinois, East Central Illinois, Southeast Illinois and West Central Illinois. For tonight, no hazardous weather is expected at this time. For Saturday through Thursday, no hazardous weather is expected at this time. Spotter information statement, spotter activation is not anticipated tonight. 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Programming originates from NOAA's National Weather Service office in Lincoln and transmits from the WCIA television tower near Seymour. 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

tonight, clear, cooler with lows in the mid-40s. Northeast winds 5 to 10 miles an hour. Saturday, sunny. Highs in the lower 70s. East winds 5 to 10 miles an hour. Saturday night, mostly clear. Lows in the upper 40s. East winds around 5 miles an hour. Sunday, sunny. Highs in the upper 70s. Northwest winds 5 to 10 miles an hour. Sunday night, clear. Lows in the upper 40s. North winds 5 to 10 miles an hour. Monday through Tuesday night, clear. Highs in the lower 70s. Lows in the mid-40s. Wednesday through Friday, mostly clear. Highs in the upper 70s. Lows in the lower 50s. Again, the forecast for Champaign, Urbana and surrounding areas of East Central Illinois for tonight, clear, cooler. Lows in the mid-40s. Northeast winds 5 to 10 miles an hour. At 6 p.m. at the Champaign Airport, skies were clear. The temperature was 68 degrees, the dew point was 45, and the relative humidity was 43%. The wind was northeast at 7 miles an hour, gusting to 18. The pressure was 30.20 inches and rising. Elsewhere around the area, temperatures were in the mid to upper 60s. It was clear at Peoria, Bloomington, Rantoul, Decatur, and Springfield. It was partly cloudy at Paris and Mattoon. At Terre Haute, it was mostly cloudy. And once again at 6 p.m. at the Champaign Airport, under clear skies, the temperature was 68. Looking elsewhere around the Midwest at 6 p.m., Chicago was clear and 62. Indianapolis was cloudy and 64. St. Louis was partly cloudy and 73. Kansas City was sunny and 67. Des Moines was partly cloudy and 66. Milwaukee was clear and 59. And now a discussion of hazardous weather conditions for the following counties in Illinois: Champaign, Coles, DeWitt, Douglas, Edgar, Moultrie, Piatt, and Vermilion. This hazardous weather outlook is for Central Illinois, East Central Illinois, Southeast Illinois, and West Central Illinois. For tonight, no hazardous weather is expected at this time. For Saturday through Thursday, no hazardous weather is expected at this time. Spotter information statement, spotter activation is not anticipated tonight. The time is currently 6:09 p.m. Central Daylight Time. 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Now for the official National Weather Service forecast for Champaign, Urbana and surrounding areas of East Central Illinois. Tonight, clear, cooler with lows in the mid-40s. Northeast winds 5 to 10 miles an hour. Saturday, sunny. Highs in the lower 70s. East winds 5 to 10 miles an hour. Saturday night, mostly clear. Lows in the upper 40s. East winds around 5 miles an hour. Sunday, sunny. Highs in the upper 70s. Northwest winds 5 to 10 miles an hour. Sunday night, clear. Lows in the upper 40s. North winds 5 to 10 miles an hour. Monday through Tuesday night, clear. Highs in the lower 70s. Lows in the mid-40s. Wednesday through Friday, mostly clear. Highs in the upper 70s. Lows in the lower 50s. Again, the forecast for Champaign, Urbana and surrounding areas of East Central Illinois for tonight, clear, cooler. Lows in the mid-40s. Northeast winds 5 to 10 miles an hour. At 6 p.m. at the Champaign Airport, skies were clear. The temperature was 68 degrees, the dew point was 45, and the relative humidity was 43%. The wind was northeast at 7 miles an hour, gusting to 18. The pressure was 30.20 inches and rising. Elsewhere around the area, temperatures were in the mid to upper 60s. It was clear at Peoria, Bloomington, Rantoul, Decatur, and Springfield. It was partly cloudy at Paris and Mattoon. At Terre Haute, it was mostly cloudy. And once again at 6 p.m. at the Champaign Airport, under clear skies, the temperature was 68. At 6 p.m. at the Champaign Airport, skies were clear. The temperature was 68 degrees, the dew point was 45, and the relative humidity was 43%. The wind was north.
northeast at 7 miles an hour, gusting to 18. The pressure was 30.20 inches and rising. Elsewhere around the area, temperatures were in the mid to upper 60s. It was clear at Peoria, Bloomington, Rantoul, Decatur, and Springfield. It was partly cloudy at Paris and Mattoon. At Terre Haute, it was mostly cloudy. And once again at 6 p.m. at the Champaign Airport, under clear skies, the temperature was 68. Looking elsewhere around the Midwest at 6 p.m., Chicago was clear and 62. Indianapolis was cloudy and 64. St. Louis was partly cloudy and 73. Kansas City was sunny and 67. Des Moines was partly cloudy and 66. Milwaukee was clear and 59. And now a discussion of hazardous weather conditions for the following counties in Illinois: Champaign, Coles, DeWitt, Douglas, Edgar, Moultrie, Piatt, and Vermilion. This hazardous weather outlook is for Central Illinois, East Central Illinois, Southeast Illinois, and West Central Illinois. For tonight, no hazardous weather is expected at this time. For Saturday through Thursday, no hazardous weather is expected at this time. Spotter information statement: spotter activation is not anticipated tonight. The time is currently 6:13 p.m. Central Daylight Time. 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Now for the official National Weather Service forecast for Champaign, Urbana, and surrounding areas of East Central Illinois. Tonight, clear, cooler with lows in the mid-40s. Northeast winds 5 to 10 miles an hour. Saturday, sunny. Highs in the lower 70s. East winds 5 to 10 miles an hour. Saturday night, mostly clear. Lows in the upper 40s. East winds around 5 miles an hour. Sunday, sunny. Highs in the upper 70s. Northwest winds 5 to 10 miles an hour. Sunday night, clear. Lows in the upper 40s. North winds 5 to 10 miles an hour. Monday through Tuesday night, clear. Highs in the lower 70s. Lows in the mid-40s. Wednesday through Friday, mostly clear. Highs in the upper 70s. Lows in the lower 50s. Again, the forecast for Champaign, Urbana, and surrounding areas of East Central Illinois for tonight: clear, cooler. Lows in the mid-40s. Northeast winds 5 to 10 miles an hour. At 6 p.m. at the Champaign Airport, skies were clear. The temperature was 68 degrees, the dew point was 45, and the relative humidity was 43%. The wind was northeast at 7 miles an hour, gusting to 18. The pressure was 30.20 inches and rising. Elsewhere around the area, temperatures were in the mid to upper 60s. It was clear at Peoria, Bloomington, Rantoul, Decatur, and Springfield. It was partly cloudy at Paris and Mattoon. At Terre Haute, it was mostly cloudy. And once again at 6 p.m. at the Champaign Airport, under clear skies, the temperature was 68. The Champaign, Illinois Airport climate summary for this evening, as of 4 p.m., October 2, 2026. Today's high temperature was 71 degrees. The normal high is 74. Today's low temperature was 60 degrees. The normal low is 48. A trace of precipitation fell today. Sunset tonight is at 6:34 p.m. Sunrise tomorrow is at 6:51 a.m. The Mattoon, Illinois Airport climate summary for this evening, as of 4 p.m., October 2, 2026. Today's high temperature was 71 degrees. The normal high is 73. Today's low temperature was 61 degrees. The normal low is 50. 0.02 inches of precipitation fell today. Sunset tonight is at 6:34 p.m. Sunrise tomorrow is at 6:51 a.m. Looking elsewhere around the Midwest at 6 p.m., Chicago was clear and 62. Indianapolis was cloudy and 64. St. Louis was partly cloudy and 73. Kansas City was sunny and 67. Des Moines was partly cloudy and 66. Milwaukee was clear and 59. And now a discussion of hazardous weather conditions for the following counties
in Illinois, Champaign, Coles, DeWitt, Douglas, Edgar, Moultrie, Piatt, and Vermilion. This hazardous weather outlook is for Central Illinois, East Central Illinois, Southeast Illinois, and West Central Illinois. For tonight, no hazardous weather is expected at this time. For Saturday through Thursday, no hazardous weather is expected at this time. Spotter information statement, spotter activation is not anticipated tonight. The time is currently 6:17 p.m. Central Daylight Time. 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Now for the official National Weather Service forecast for Champaign, Urbana, and surrounding areas of East Central Illinois. Tonight, clear, cooler with lows in the mid-40s. Northeast winds 5 to 10 miles an hour. Saturday, sunny. Highs in the lower 70s. East winds 5 to 10 miles an hour. Saturday night, mostly clear. Lows in the upper 40s. East winds around 5 miles an hour. Sunday, sunny. Highs in the upper 70s. Northwest winds 5 to 10 miles an hour. Sunday night, clear. Lows in the upper 40s. North winds 5 to 10 miles an hour. Monday through Tuesday night, clear. Highs in the lower 70s. Lows in the mid-40s. Wednesday through Friday, mostly clear. Highs in the upper 70s. Lows in the lower 50s. Again, the forecast for Champaign, Urbana, and surrounding areas of East Central Illinois for tonight, clear, cooler. Lows in the mid-40s. Northeast winds 5 to 10 miles an hour. At 6 p.m. at the Champaign Airport, skies were clear. The temperature was 68 degrees, the dew point was 45, and the relative humidity was 43%. The wind was northeast at 7 miles an hour, gusting to 18. The pressure was 30.20 inches and rising. Elsewhere around the area, temperatures were in the mid to upper 60s. It was clear at Peoria, Bloomington, Rantoul, Decatur, and Springfield. It was partly cloudy at Paris and Mattoon. At Terre Haute, it was mostly cloudy. And once again at 6 p.m. at the Champaign Airport, under clear skies, the temperature was 68. Looking elsewhere around the Midwest at 6 p.m., Chicago was clear and 62. Indianapolis was cloudy and 64. St. Louis was partly cloudy and 73. Kansas City was sunny and 67. Des Moines was partly cloudy and 66. Milwaukee was clear and 59. And now a discussion of hazardous weather conditions for the following counties in Illinois, Champaign, Coles, DeWitt, Douglas, Edgar, Moultrie, Piatt, and Vermilion. This hazardous weather outlook is for Central Illinois, East Central Illinois, Southeast Illinois, and West Central Illinois. For tonight, no hazardous weather is expected at this time. For Saturday through Thursday, no hazardous weather is expected at this time. Spotter information statement, spotter activation is not anticipated tonight. The time is currently 6:20 p.m. Central Daylight Time. 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Now for the official National Weather Service forecast for Champaign, Urbana, and surrounding areas of East Central Illinois. Tonight, clear, cooler with lows in the mid-40s. Northeast winds 5 to 10 miles an hour. Saturday, sunny. Highs in the lower 70s. East winds 5 to 10 miles an hour. Saturday night, mostly clear. Lows in the upper 40s. East winds around 5 miles an hour. Sunday, sunny. Highs in the upper 70s. Northwest winds 5 to 10 miles an hour. Sunday night, clear. Lows in the upper 40s. North winds 5 to 10 miles an hour. Monday through Tuesday night, clear. Highs in the lower 70s. Lows in the mid-40s. Wednesday through Friday, mostly clear. Highs in the upper 70s. Lows in the lower 50s. Again, the forecast for Champaign, Urbana, and surrounding areas of East Central Illinois for tonight, clear, cooler. Lows in the mid-40s. Northeast winds 5 to 10 miles an hour. At 6 p.m. at the Champaign Airport, skies were clear.
the temperature was 68 degrees, the dew point was 45, and the relative humidity was 43%.

10%. The wind was northeast at 7 miles an hour, gusting to 18. The pressure was 30.20 inches and rising. Elsewhere around the area, skies ranged from clear to partly cloudy, and temperatures were in the mid to upper 60s. And once again at 6 p.m. at the Champaign Airport, under clear skies, the temperature was 68. Looking elsewhere around the Midwest at 6 p.m., Chicago was clear, and 62. Indianapolis was cloudy, and 64. St. Louis was partly cloudy, and 73. Kansas City was sunny, and 67. Des Moines was partly cloudy, and 66. Milwaukee was clear, and 59. And now a discussion of hazardous weather conditions for the following counties in Illinois: Champaign, Coles, DeWitt, Douglas, Edgar, Moultrie, Piatt, and Vermilion. This hazardous weather outlook is for Central Illinois, East Central Illinois, Southeast Illinois, and West Central Illinois. For tonight, no hazardous weather is expected at this time. For Saturday through Thursday, no hazardous weather is expected at this time. Spotter information statement: spotter activation is not anticipated tonight. The time is currently 6:23 p.m. Central Daylight Time. 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Now for the official National Weather Service forecast for Champaign, Urbana, and surrounding areas of East Central Illinois. Tonight, clear, cooler with lows in the mid-40s. Northeast winds 5 to 10 miles an hour. Saturday, sunny. Highs in the lower 70s. East winds 5 to 10 miles an hour. Saturday night, mostly clear. Lows in the upper 40s. East winds around 5 miles an hour. Sunday, sunny. Highs in the upper 70s. Northwest winds 5 to 10 miles an hour. Sunday night, clear. Lows in the upper 40s. North winds 5 to 10 miles an hour. Monday through Tuesday night, clear. Highs in the lower 70s. Lows in the mid-40s. Wednesday through Friday, mostly clear. Highs in the upper 70s. Lows in the lower 50s. Again, the forecast for Champaign, Urbana, and surrounding areas of East Central Illinois for tonight: clear, cooler. Lows in the mid-40s. Northeast winds 5 to 10 miles an hour. At 6 p.m. at the Champaign Airport, skies were clear. The temperature was 68 degrees, the dew point was 45, and the relative humidity was 43%. The wind was northeast at 7 miles an hour, gusting to 18. The pressure was 30.20 inches and rising. Elsewhere around the area, skies ranged from clear to partly cloudy, and temperatures were in the mid to upper 60s. And once again at 6 p.m. at the Champaign Airport, under clear skies, the temperature was 68. Looking elsewhere around the Midwest at 6 p.m., Chicago was clear, and 62. Indianapolis was mostly cloudy, and 64. St. Louis was partly cloudy, and 73. Kansas City was sunny, and 67. Des Moines was partly cloudy, and 66. Milwaukee was clear, and 59. And now a discussion of hazardous weather conditions for the following counties in Illinois: Champaign, Coles, DeWitt, Douglas, Edgar, Moultrie, Piatt, and Vermilion. This hazardous weather outlook is for Central Illinois, East Central Illinois, Southeast Illinois, and West Central Illinois. For tonight, no hazardous weather is expected at this time. For Saturday through Thursday, no hazardous weather is expected at this time. Spotter information statement: spotter activation is not anticipated tonight. The time is currently 6:26 p.m. Central Daylight Time. 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Now for the official National Weather Service forecast for Champaign, Urbana, and surrounding areas of East Central Illinois. Tonight, clear, cooler with lows in the mid-40s. Northeast winds 5 to 10 miles an hour. Saturday, sunny. Highs in the lower 70s. East winds 5 to 10 miles an hour. Saturday night, mostly clear. Lows in the upper 40s. East winds around 5 miles an hour. Sunday, sunny. Highs in the upper 70s. Northwest winds 5 to 10 miles an hour.

Sunday night, clear. Lows in the upper 40s. North winds 5 to 10 miles an hour. Monday through Tuesday night, clear. Highs in the lower 70s. Lows in the mid 40s. Wednesday through Friday, mostly clear. Highs in the upper 70s. Lows in the lower 50s. Again, the forecast for Champaign, Urbana and surrounding areas of East Central Illinois for tonight, clear, cooler. Lows in the mid 40s. Northeast winds 5 to 10 miles an hour. At 6 p.m. at the Champaign Airport, skies were clear. The temperature was 68 degrees, the dew point was 45, and the relative humidity was 43%. The wind was northeast at 7 miles an hour, gusting to 18. The pressure was 30.20 inches and rising. Elsewhere around the area, skies ranged from clear to partly cloudy, and temperatures were in the mid to upper 60s. And once again at 6 p.m. at the Champaign Airport, under clear skies, the temperature was 68. Looking elsewhere around the Midwest at 6 p.m., Chicago was clear, and 62. Indianapolis was mostly cloudy, and 64. St. Louis was partly cloudy, and 73. Kansas City was sunny, and 67. Des Moines was partly cloudy, and 66. Milwaukee was clear, and 59. And now a discussion of hazardous weather conditions for the following counties in Illinois: Champaign, Coles, DeWitt, Douglas, Edgar, Moultrie, Piatt, and Vermilion. This hazardous weather outlook is for Central Illinois, East Central Illinois, Southeast Illinois, and West Central Illinois. For tonight, no hazardous weather is expected at this time. For Saturday through Thursday, no hazardous weather is expected at this time. Spotter information statement, spotter activation is not anticipated tonight. The time is currently 6:29 p.m. Central Daylight Time. 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Now for the official National Weather Service forecast for Champaign, Urbana and surrounding areas of East Central Illinois. Tonight, clear, cooler with lows in the mid-40s. Northeast winds 5 to 10 miles an hour. Saturday, sunny. Highs in the lower 70s. East winds 5 to 10 miles an hour. Saturday night, mostly clear. Lows in the upper 40s. East winds around 5 miles an hour. Sunday, sunny. Highs in the upper 70s. Northwest winds 5 to 10 miles an hour. Sunday night, clear. Lows in the upper 40s. North winds 5 to 10 miles an hour. Monday through Tuesday night, clear. Highs in the lower 70s. Lows in the mid-40s. Wednesday through Friday, mostly clear. Highs in the upper 70s. Lows in the lower 50s. Again, the forecast for Champaign, Urbana and surrounding areas of East Central Illinois for tonight, clear, cooler. Lows in the mid-40s. Northeast winds 5 to 10 miles an hour. The Champaign, Illinois Airport Climate Summary for this evening, as of 4 p.m., October 2, 2026. Today's high temperature was 71 degrees. The normal high is 74. Today's low temperature was 60 degrees. The normal low is 48. A trace of precipitation fell today. Sunset tonight is at 6:34 p.m. Sunrise tomorrow is at 6:51 a.m. The Mattoon, Illinois Airport Climate Summary for this evening, as of 4 p.m., October 2, 2026. Today's high temperature was 71 degrees. The normal high is 73. Today's low temperature was 61 degrees. The normal low is 50. 0.02 inches of precipitation fell today. Sunset tonight is at 6:34 p.m. Sunrise tomorrow is at 6:51 a.m. At 6 p.m. at the Champaign Airport, skies were clear. The temperature was 68 degrees, the dew point was 45, and the relative humidity was 43%. The wind was northeast at 7 miles an hour, gusting to 18. The pressure was 30.20 inches and rising. Elsewhere around the area, skies ranged from clear to partly cloudy, and temperatures were in the mid to upper 60s. And once again at 6 p.m. at the Champaign Airport, under clear skies, the temperature was 68. Looking elsewhere around the Midwest,

6 p.m., Chicago was clear, and 62. Indianapolis was mostly cloudy, and 64. St. Louis was partly cloudy, and 73. Kansas City was sunny, and 67. Des Moines was partly cloudy, and 66. Milwaukee was clear, and 59. And now a discussion of hazardous weather conditions for the following counties in Illinois: Champaign, Coles, DeWitt, Douglas, Edgar, Moultrie, Piatt, and Vermilion. This hazardous weather outlook is for central Illinois, east central Illinois, southeast Illinois, and west central Illinois. For tonight, no hazardous weather is expected at this time. For Saturday through Thursday, no hazardous weather is expected at this time. Spotter information statement, spotter activation is not anticipated tonight. The time is currently 6:33 p.m. Central Daylight Time. Expected at this time. For Saturday through Thursday, no hazardous weather is expected at this time. Spotter information statement, spotter activation is not anticipated tonight. The time is currently 6:33 p.m. Central Daylight Time. 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Now for the official National Weather Service forecast for Champaign, Urbana, and surrounding areas of east central Illinois. Tonight, clear, cooler with lows in the mid-40s. Northeast winds 5 to 10 miles an hour. Saturday, sunny. Highs in the lower 70s. East winds 5 to 10 miles an hour. Saturday night, mostly clear. Lows in the upper 40s. East winds around 5 miles an hour. Sunday, sunny. Highs in the upper 70s. Northwest winds 5 to 10 miles an hour. Sunday night, clear. Lows in the upper 40s. North winds 5 to 10 miles an hour. Monday through Tuesday night, clear. Highs in the lower 70s. Lows in the mid-40s. Wednesday through Friday, mostly clear. Highs in the upper 70s. Lows in the lower 50s. Again, the forecast for Champaign, Urbana, and surrounding areas of east central Illinois for tonight. Clear, cooler. Lows in the mid-40s. Northeast winds 5 to 10 miles an hour. At 6 p.m. at the Champaign Airport, skies were clear. The temperature was 68 degrees, the dew point was 45, and the relative humidity was 43%. The wind was northeast at 7 miles an hour, gusting to 18. The pressure was 30.20 inches and rising. Elsewhere around the area, skies ranged from clear to partly cloudy, and temperatures were in the mid to upper 60s. And once again at 6 p.m. at the Champaign Airport, under clear skies, the temperature was 68. Looking elsewhere around the Midwest at 6 p.m., Chicago was clear, and 62. Indianapolis was mostly cloudy, and 64. St. Louis was partly cloudy, and 73. Kansas City was sunny, and 67. Des Moines was partly cloudy, and 66. Milwaukee was clear, and 59. And now a discussion of hazardous weather conditions for the following counties in Illinois: Champaign, Coles, DeWitt, Douglas, Edgar, Moultrie, Piatt, and Vermilion. This hazardous weather outlook is for central Illinois, east central Illinois, southeast Illinois, and west central Illinois. For tonight, no hazardous weather is expected at this time. For Saturday through Thursday, no hazardous weather is expected at this time. Spotter information statement, spotter activation is not anticipated tonight. The time is currently 6:36 p.m. Central Daylight Time. 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Now for the official National Weather Service forecast for Champaign, Urbana, and surrounding areas of east central Illinois. Tonight, clear, cooler with lows in the mid-40s. Northeast winds 5 to 10 miles an hour. Saturday, sunny. Highs in the lower 70s. East winds 5 to 10 miles an hour. Saturday night, mostly clear. Lows in the upper 40s. East winds around 5 miles an hour. Sunday, sunny. Highs in the upper 70s. Northwest winds 5 to 10 miles an hour. Sunday night, clear. Lows in the upper 40s. North winds 5 to 10 miles an hour.

Monday through Tuesday night, clear. Highs in the lower 70s. Lows in the mid-40s. Wednesday through Friday, mostly clear. Highs in the upper 70s. Lows in the lower 50s. Again, the forecast for Champaign, Urbana and surrounding areas of East Central Illinois for tonight, clear, cooler. Lows in the mid-40s. Northeast winds 5 to 10 miles an hour. At 6 p.m. at the Champaign Airport, skies were clear. The temperature was 68 degrees, the dew point was 45, and the relative humidity was 43%. The wind was northeast at 7 miles an hour, gusting to 18. The pressure was 30.20 inches and rising. Elsewhere around the area, skies ranged from clear to partly cloudy, and temperatures were in the mid to upper 60s. And once again at 6 p.m. at the Champaign Airport, under clear skies, the temperature was 68. Looking elsewhere around the Midwest at 6 p.m., Chicago was clear, and 62. Indianapolis was mostly cloudy, and 64. St. Louis was partly cloudy, and 73. Kansas City was sunny, and 67. Des Moines was partly cloudy, and 66. Milwaukee was clear, and 59. And now a discussion of hazardous weather conditions for the following counties in Illinois: Champaign, Coles, DeWitt, Douglas, Edgar, Moultrie, Piatt, and Vermilion. This hazardous weather outlook is for Central Illinois, East Central Illinois, Southeast Illinois, and West Central Illinois. For tonight, no hazardous weather is expected at this time. For Saturday through Thursday, no hazardous weather is expected at this time. Spotter information statement, spotter activation is not anticipated tonight. The time is currently 6:39 p.m. Central Daylight Time. 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Now for the official National Weather Service forecast for Champaign, Urbana and surrounding areas of East Central Illinois. Rest of tonight, clear, cooler with lows in the mid-40s. Northeast winds 5 to 10 miles an hour. Saturday, sunny. Highs in the lower 70s. East winds 5 to 10 miles an hour. Saturday night, mostly clear. Lows in the upper 40s. East winds around 5 miles an hour. Sunday, sunny. Highs in the upper 70s. Northwest winds 5 to 10 miles an hour. Sunday night, clear. Lows in the upper 40s. North winds 5 to 10 miles an hour. Monday through Tuesday night, clear. Highs in the lower 70s. Lows in the mid-40s. Wednesday through Friday, mostly clear. Highs in the upper 70s. Lows in the lower 50s. Again, the forecast for Champaign, Urbana and surrounding areas of East Central Illinois for the rest of tonight, clear, cooler. Lows in the mid-40s. Northeast winds 5 to 10 miles an hour. At 6 p.m. at the Champaign Airport, skies were clear. The temperature was 68 degrees, the dew point was 45, and the relative humidity was 43%. The wind was northeast at 7 miles an hour, gusting to 18. The pressure was 30.20 inches and rising. Elsewhere around the area, skies ranged from clear to partly cloudy, and temperatures were in the mid to upper 60s. And once again at 6 p.m. at the Champaign Airport, under clear skies, the temperature was 68. Looking elsewhere around the Midwest at 6 p.m., Chicago was clear, and 62. Indianapolis was mostly cloudy, and 64. St. Louis was partly cloudy, and 73. Kansas City was sunny, and 67. Des Moines was partly cloudy, and 66. Milwaukee was clear, and 59. And now a discussion of hazardous weather conditions for the following counties in Illinois: Champaign, Coles, DeWitt, Douglas, Edgar, Moultrie, Piatt, and Vermilion. This hazardous weather outlook is for Central Illinois, East Central Illinois, Southeast Illinois, and West Central Illinois. For tonight, no hazardous weather is expected at this time. For Saturday through Thursday, no hazardous weather is expected at this time. Spotter information statement, spotter activation is not anticipated tonight. The time is currently 6:41 p.m. Central Daylight Time. 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

to 10 miles an hour. Saturday night, mostly clear. Lows in the upper 40s. East winds around 5 miles an hour. Sunday, sunny. Highs in the upper 70s. Northwest winds 5 to 10 miles an hour. Sunday night, clear. Lows in the upper 40s. North winds 5 to 10 miles an hour. Monday through Tuesday night, clear. Highs in the lower 70s. Lows in the mid 40s. Wednesday through Friday, mostly clear. Highs in the upper 70s. Lows in the lower 50s. Again, the forecast for Champaign, Urbana and surrounding areas of East Central Illinois for the rest of tonight, clear, cooler. Lows in the mid 40s. Northeast winds 5 to 10 miles an hour. At 6 p.m. at the Champaign Airport, skies were clear. The temperature was 68 degrees, the dew point was 45, and the relative humidity was 43%. The wind was northeast at 7 miles an hour, gusting to 18. The pressure was 30.20 inches and rising. Elsewhere around the area, skies ranged from clear to partly cloudy, and temperatures were in the mid to upper 60s. And once again at 6 p.m. at the Champaign Airport, under clear skies, the temperature was 68. Looking elsewhere around the Midwest at 6 p.m., Chicago was clear, and 62. Indianapolis was mostly cloudy, and 64. St. Louis was partly cloudy, and 73. Kansas City was sunny, and 67. Des Moines was partly cloudy, and 66. Milwaukee was clear, and 59. And now a discussion of hazardous weather conditions for the following counties in Illinois: Champaign, Coles, DeWitt, Douglas, Edgar, Moultrie, Piatt, and Vermilion. This hazardous weather outlook is for Central Illinois, East Central Illinois, Southeast Illinois, and West Central Illinois. For tonight, no hazardous weather is expected at this time. For Saturday through Thursday, no hazardous weather is expected at this time. Spotter information statement, spotter activation is not anticipated tonight. The time is currently 6:44 p.m. Central Daylight Time. 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The Champaign, Illinois Airport Climate Summary for this evening, as of 4 p.m., October 2, 2026. Today's high temperature was 71 degrees. The normal high is 74. Today's low temperature was 60 degrees. The normal low is 48. A trace of precipitation fell today. Sunset tonight is at 6:34 p.m. Sunrise tomorrow is at 6:51 a.m. The Mattoon, Illinois Airport Climate Summary for this evening, as of 4 p.m., October 2, 2026. Today's high temperature was 71 degrees. The normal high is 73. Today's low temperature was 61 degrees. The normal low is 50. 0.02 inches of precipitation fell today. Sunset tonight is at 6:34 p.m. Sunrise tomorrow is at 6:51 a.m. Now for the official National Weather Service forecast for Champaign, Urbana and surrounding areas of East Central Illinois. Rest of tonight, clear, cooler with lows in the mid-40s. Northeast winds 5 to 10 miles an hour. Saturday, sunny. Highs in the lower 70s. East winds 5 to 10 miles an hour. Saturday night, mostly clear. Lows in the upper 40s. East winds around 5 miles an hour. Sunday, sunny. Highs in the upper 70s. Northwest winds 5 to 10 miles an hour. Sunday night, clear. Lows in the upper 40s. North winds 5 to 10 miles an hour. Monday through Tuesday night, clear. Highs in the lower 70s. Lows in the mid-40s. Wednesday through Friday, mostly clear. Highs in the upper 70s. Lows in the lower 50s. Again, the forecast for Champaign, Urbana and surrounding areas of East Central Illinois for the rest of tonight, clear, cooler. Lows in the mid-40s. Northeast winds 5 to 10 miles an hour. At 6 p.m. at the Champaign Airport, skies were clear. The temperature was 68 degrees, the dew point was 45, and the relative humidity was 43%. The wind was northeast at 7 miles an hour, gusting to 18. The pressure was 30.20 inches.

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Station WXJ76 in Champaign. Now for the official National Weather Service forecast for Champaign, Urbana, and surrounding areas of East Central Illinois. Rest of tonight, clear, cooler with lows in the mid-40s. Northeast winds 5 to 10 miles an hour. Saturday, sunny. Highs in the lower 70s. East winds 5 to 10 miles an hour. Saturday night, mostly clear. Lows in the upper 40s. East winds around 5 miles an hour. Sunday, sunny. Highs in the upper 70s. Northwest winds 5 to 10 miles an hour. Sunday night, clear. Lows in the upper 40s. North winds 5 to 10 miles an hour. Monday through Tuesday night, clear. Highs in the lower 70s. Lows in the mid-40s. Wednesday through Friday, mostly clear. Highs in the upper 70s. Lows in the lower 50s. Again, the forecast for Champaign, Urbana, and surrounding areas of East Central Illinois for the rest of tonight, clear, cooler. Lows in the mid-40s. Northeast winds 5 to 10 miles an hour. At 6 p.m. at the Champaign Airport, skies were clear. The temperature was 68 degrees, the dew point was 45, and the relative humidity was 43%. The wind was northeast at 7 miles an hour, gusting to 18. The pressure was 30.20 inches and rising. Elsewhere around the area, skies ranged from clear to partly cloudy, and temperatures were in the mid to upper 60s. And once again at 6 p.m. at the Champaign Airport, under clear skies, the temperature was 68. Looking elsewhere around the Midwest at 6 p.m., Chicago was clear, and 62. Indianapolis was mostly cloudy, and 64. St. Louis was partly cloudy, and 73. Kansas City was sunny, and 67. Des Moines was partly cloudy, and 66. Milwaukee was clear, and 59. And now a discussion of hazardous weather conditions for the following counties in Illinois: Champaign, Coles, DeWitt, Douglas, Edgar, Moultrie, Piatt, and Vermilion. This hazardous weather outlook is for Central Illinois, East Central Illinois, Southeast Illinois, and West Central Illinois. For tonight, no hazardous weather is expected at this time. For Saturday through Thursday, no hazardous weather is expected at this time. Spotter information statement, spotter activation is not anticipated tonight. The Champaign, Illinois Airport climate summary for this evening, as of 4 p.m., October 2, 2026. Today's high temperature was 71 degrees. The normal high is 74. Today's low temperature was 60 degrees. The normal low is 48. A trace of precipitation fell today. Sunset tonight is at 6:34 p.m. Sunrise tomorrow is at 6:51 a.m. The Mattoon, Illinois Airport climate summary for this evening, as of 4 p.m., October 2, 2026. Today's high temperature was 71 degrees. The normal high is 73. Today's low temperature was 61 degrees. The normal low is 50. 0.02 inches of precipitation fell today. Sunset tonight is at 6:34 p.m. Sunrise tomorrow is at 6:51 a.m. The time is currently 7:01 p.m. Central Daylight Time. 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Now for the official National Weather Service forecast for Champaign, Urbana, and surrounding areas of East Central Illinois. Rest of tonight, clear, cooler with lows in the mid-40s. Northeast winds 5 to 10 miles an hour. Saturday, sunny. Highs in the lower 70s. East winds 5 to 10 miles an hour. Saturday night, mostly clear. Lows in the upper 40s. East winds around 5 miles an hour. Sunday, sunny. Highs in the upper 70s. Northwest winds 5 to 10 miles an hour. Sunday night, clear. Lows in the upper 40s. North winds 5 to 10 miles an hour. Monday through Tuesday night, clear. Highs in the lower 70s. Lows in the mid-40s. Wednesday through Friday, mostly clear. Highs in the upper 70s. Lows in the lower 50s. Again, the forecast for Champaign, Urbana, and surrounding areas of East Central Illinois for the rest of tonight, clear.